Tuesday through Wednesday night, mostly cloudy with a chance of showers and thunderstorms. Highs in the upper 80s. Lows in the lower 70s. Chance of rain 50%. Thursday, partly sunny. A slight chance of showers and thunderstorms in the morning, then showers likely with a chance of thunderstorms in the afternoon. Highs in the upper 80s. Chance of rain 70%. The Tropical Weather Outlook. For the North Atlantic, Caribbean Sea, and the Gulf of America, tropical cyclone formation is not expected during the next 7 days. Tide information for Thursday, May 21, 2026. St. Mark's River entrance. Low 12:30 a.m., high 7:15 a.m., low 11:39 a.m., high 5:28 p.m. Apalachicola. Low 2:50 a.m., high 11:01 a.m., low 2:09 p.m., high 6:51 p.m. St. Andrews Bay at Panama City. Low 12:22 a.m., high 1:48 p.m. Note that the times of high and low tide are 3 minutes earlier at Shell Point than at the St. Mark's River entrance. The average water temperature at Apalachicola was 80.6 degrees. Sunrise and sunset in Tallahassee. May 21, 2026, sunrise 6:40 a.m. Eastern Daylight Time, sunset 8:29 p.m. Eastern Daylight Time. 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This broadcast originates from your National Weather Service office in Tallahassee, Florida. 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The current time is 8:06 p.m. Eastern Daylight Time. High risk current risk in effect from 2 p.m. Eastern Daylight Time or 1 p.m. Central Daylight Time this afternoon through this evening. What? Dangerous rip currents expected. Where? Bay, Gulf State Park, and Franklin County beaches. When? From 2 p.m. Eastern Daylight Time or 1 p.m. Central Daylight Time this afternoon through this evening. Impacts. Rip currents can sweep even the best swimmers away from shore into deeper water. Swim near a lifeguard. If caught in a rip current, relax and float. Don't swim against the current. If able, swim in a direction following the shoreline. If unable to escape, trace the shore and call or wave for help. These are the 8 p.m. Eastern Daylight Time conditions. At the Tallahassee Airport, it was partly cloudy. The temperature was 85 degrees. The wind was calm. The report from Florida State University was not available. At Apalachicola, it was clear. The temperature was 80 degrees. The wind was south at 8 miles an hour. At Panama City Northwest, smoke was reported. The temperature was 80 degrees. The wind was south at 9 miles an hour. At Dothan, it was partly cloudy. The temperature was 84 degrees. The wind was southeast at 14 miles an hour. At Albany, it was partly cloudy. The temperature was 78 degrees. The wind was southeast at 6 miles an hour. At Valdosta, it was mostly cloudy. The temperature was 81 degrees. The wind was variable at 3 miles an hour. Over the marine area, at the buoy south of Apalachicola, winds were south at 4 knots. At the buoy south of Panama City, winds were southeast at 10 knots. At the buoy south of Pensacola, winds were southeast at 8 knots. The forecast for the local area. Tonight, mostly cloudy. Lows in the lower 70s. South winds around 5 miles per hour this evening, becoming light and variable. Friday, mostly sunny. A slight chance of showers and thunderstorms in the afternoon. Highs around 90. South winds 5 to 10 miles per hour. Chance of rain 20%. Friday night, partly cloudy in the evening, then becoming mostly cloudy. Lows in the lower 70s. South winds 5 to 10 miles per hour in the evening, becoming light and variable. Saturday, partly sunny with a chance of showers. A chance of thunderstorms in the afternoon. Highs around 90. South winds 5 to 10 miles per hour. Chance of rain 50%. Saturday night, partly cloudy. A chance of showers and thunderstorms in the evening. Lows in the lower 70s. South winds around 5 miles per hour in the evening, becoming light and variable. Chance of rain 50%. Sunday and Sunday night, partly cloudy. A chance of showers and thunderstorms. Highs in the lower 90s. Lows in the lower 70s.

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1: Memorial Day.
0: Showers likely with a chance of thunderstorms. Highs in the upper 80s. Chance of rain 70%. Monday night, mostly cloudy with a slight chance of showers. A chance of thunderstorms, mainly in the evening. Lows in the lower 70s. Chance of rain 50%. Tuesday through Wednesday night, mostly cloudy with a chance of showers and thunderstorms. Highs in the upper 80s. Lows in the lower 70s. Chance of rain 50%. Thursday, partly sunny. A slight chance of showers and thunderstorms in the morning, then showers likely with a chance of thunderstorms in the afternoon. Highs in the upper 80s. Chance of rain 70%. The coastal waters forecast for the following: waters from Swanee River to Apalachicola, Florida, extending from 20 to 60 nautical miles. Coastal waters from Okaloosa, Walton County line to Mexico Beach out to 20 nautical miles. Coastal waters from Mexico Beach to Apalachicola out to 20 nautical miles. Waters from Okaloosa, Walton County line to Mexico Beach 20 to 60 nautical miles. And waters from Mexico Beach to Apalachicola 20 to 60 nautical miles. Tonight, southeast winds 5 to 10 knots. Waves 1 foot or less. Wave detail, southeast 1 foot at 5 seconds and south 1 foot at 8 seconds. Protected waters, a light chop. Friday, southeast winds 5 to 10 knots, increasing to 10 to 15 knots in the afternoon. Waves 1 foot or less. Wave detail, south 2 feet at 5 seconds and south 1 foot at 8 seconds. Protected waters, a moderate chop. A slight chance of thunderstorms. A slight chance of showers in the morning, then a chance of showers in the afternoon. Friday night, southeast winds 5 to 10 knots. Waves 1 foot or less. Wave detail, south 2 feet at 5 seconds and south 1 foot at 8 seconds. Protected waters, a light chop. A slight chance of thunderstorms. A slight chance of showers in the evening, then a chance of showers after midnight. Saturday, southeast winds 5 to 10 knots. Waves 1 foot or less. Wave detail, south 2 feet at 6 seconds. Protected waters, a light chop. A chance of showers. A slight chance of thunderstorms in the morning, then a chance of thunderstorms in the afternoon. Saturday night, southeast winds 5 to 10 knots. Waves 1 foot or less. Wave detail, south 2 feet at 5 seconds. Protected waters, a light chop. A chance of showers in the evening. Sunday, southeast winds 5 to 10 knots. Waves 1 foot or less. Wave detail, southeast 2 feet at 5 seconds. Protected waters, a light chop. A slight chance of showers and thunderstorms. Sunday night, southeast winds 5 to 10 knots. Waves 1 foot or less. Protected waters, a light chop. A slight chance of showers and thunderstorms. Monday, southeast winds 10 to 15 knots. Seas around 3 feet. Protected waters, a moderate chop. A chance of showers and thunderstorms. Monday night, southeast winds 10 to 15 knots. Seas around 3 feet. Protected waters, a moderate chop. A chance of showers with a slight chance of thunderstorms. Tuesday, southeast winds 10 to 15 knots. Seas around 3 feet. Protected waters, a moderate chop. A chance of showers with a slight chance of thunderstorms. Tuesday night, southeast winds 10 to 15 knots, diminishing to 5 to 10 knots after midnight. Seas around 3 feet. Protected waters, a moderate chop. A chance of showers with a slight chance of thunderstorms. Winds and waves higher in and near thunderstorms. The coastal waters forecast for the following: St. Andrews Bay waterways. Tonight, south winds 5 to 10 knots, becoming southeast after midnight. Protected waters, a light chop. Friday, southeast winds 5 to 10 knots, becoming south 10 to 15 knots in the afternoon. Protected waters, a moderate chop. A chance of showers and thunderstorms in the afternoon. Friday night, south winds 5 to 10 knots. Protected waters, a light chop. A slight chance of thunderstorms. A slight chance of showers in the evening, then a chance of showers after midnight. Saturday, south winds 5 to 10 knots. Protected waters, a light chop. Showers likely. A slight chance of thunderstorms in the morning, then a chance of thunderstorms in the afternoon. Saturday night, south winds 5 to 10 knots, becoming southeast after midnight. Protected waters, a light chop. A chance of showers and thunderstorms in the evening. Sunday, southeast winds around 5 knots, be coming south in the afternoon. Protected waters, a light shop. A slight chance of showers and thunderstorms in the afternoon. Sunday night, south winds 5 to 10 knots, becoming southeast after midnight. Protected waters, a light shop. A slight chance of showers and thunderstorms in the evening. Monday, southeast winds 5 to 10 knots. Protected waters, a light shop. A chance of showers and thunderstorms. Monday night, southeast winds 5 to 10 knots. Protected waters, a light shop. A chance of showers and thunderstorms, mainly in the evening. Tuesday, southeast winds 5 to 10 knots, becoming south 10 to 15 knots in the afternoon. Protected waters, a moderate shop. A chance of showers and thunderstorms. Tuesday night, southeast winds 5 to 10 knots. Protected waters, a light shop. A chance of showers. A chance of thunderstorms, mainly in the evening. Winds and waves higher in and near thunderstorms. The Tropical Weather Outlook. For the North Atlantic, Caribbean Sea, and the Gulf of America, tropical cyclone formation is not expected during the next 7 days. Tide information for Friday, May 22nd, 2026. St. Marks River entrance. Low 1:24 a.m., high 8:13 a.m., low 12:50 p.m., high 6:32 p.m. Apalachicola. Low 3:47 a.m., high 11:24 a.m., low 3:36 p.m., high 8:06 p.m. St. Andrews Bay at Panama City. Low 1:07 a.m., high 2:31 p.m. Note that the times of high and low tide are 3 minutes earlier at Shell Point than at the St. Marks River entrance. The average water temperature at Apalachicola was 80.6 degrees. Sunrise and sunset in Tallahassee. May 22, 2026. Sunrise 6:39 a.m. Eastern Daylight Time. Sunset 8:29 p.m. Eastern Daylight Time. 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This broadcast originates from your National Weather Service office in Tallahassee, Florida. The latest weather and forecast information can also be accessed by calling our automated forecast line at 850-942-8851. The current time is 8:16 p.m. Eastern Daylight Time. High rip current risk in effect from 2 p.m. Eastern Daylight Time or 1 p.m. Central Daylight Time this afternoon through this evening. What? Dangerous rip currents expected. Where? Bay, Gulf State Park, and Franklin County beaches. When? From 2 p.m. Eastern Daylight Time or 1 p.m. Central Daylight Time this afternoon through this evening. Impacts. Rip currents can sweep even the best swimmers away from shore into deeper water. Swim near a lifeguard. If caught in a rip current, relax and float. Don't swim against the current. If able, swim in a direction following the shoreline. If unable to escape, trace the shore and call or wave for help. These are the 8 p.m. Eastern Daylight Time conditions. At the Tallahassee Airport, it was mostly cloudy. The temperature was 85 degrees. The wind was calm. At Florida State University, the temperature was 84 degrees. The wind was south at 7 miles an hour. At Apalachicola, it was clear. The temperature was 80 degrees. The wind was south at 8 miles an hour. At Panama City Northwest, smoke was reported. The temperature was 80 degrees. The wind was south at 9 miles an hour. At Dothan, it was partly cloudy. The temperature was 84 degrees. The wind was southeast at 14 miles an hour. At Albany, it was partly cloudy. The temperature was 78 degrees. The wind was southeast at 6 miles an hour. At Valdosta, it was partly cloudy. The temperature was 81 degrees. The wind was variable at 3 miles an hour. Over the marine area, at the buoy south of Apalachicola, winds were southeast at 4 knots and seas were 2 feet. At the buoy south of Panama City, winds were southeast at 10 knots and seas were 2 feet. At the buoy south of Pensacola, winds were southeast at 10 knots and seas were 2 feet. The forecast for the local area. Tonight, mostly cloudy. Lows in the lower 70s. South winds around 5 miles per hour this evening, becoming light and variable. Friday, mostly sunny. A slight chance of showers and thunderstorms in the afternoon. Highs around 90. South winds 5 to 10 miles per hour. Chance of rain 20%. Friday night, partly cloudy in the evening, then becoming mostly

cloudy. Lows in the lower 70s. South winds 5 to 10 miles per hour in the evening, becoming light and variable. Saturday, partly sunny with a chance of showers. A chance of thunderstorms in the afternoon. Highs around 90. South winds 5 to 10 miles per hour. Chance of rain 50%. Saturday night, partly cloudy. A chance of showers and thunderstorms in the evening. Lows in the lower 70s. South winds around 5 miles per hour in the evening, becoming light and variable. Chance of rain 50%. Sunday and Sunday night, partly cloudy. A chance of showers and thunderstorms. Highs in the lower 90s. Lows in the lower 70s. Chance of rain 50%. Memorial Day, showers likely with a chance of thunderstorms. Highs in the upper 80s. Chance of rain 70%. Monday night, mostly cloudy with a slight chance of showers. A chance of thunderstorms, mainly in the evening. Lows in the lower 70s. Chance of rain 50%. Tuesday through Wednesday night, mostly cloudy with a chance of showers and thunderstorms. Highs in the upper 80s. Lows in the lower 70s. Chance of rain 50%. Thursday, partly sunny. A slight chance of showers and thunderstorms in the morning, then showers likely with a chance of thunderstorms in the afternoon. Highs in the upper 80s. Chance of rain 70%. The coastal waters forecast for the following waters from Swami River to Apalachicola, Florida, extending from 20 to 60 nautical miles. Coastal waters from Okaloosa, Walton County line to Mexico Beach out to 20 nautical miles. Coastal waters from Mexico Beach to Apalachicola out to 20 nautical miles. Waters from Okaloosa, Walton County line to Mexico Beach 20 to 60 nautical miles. And waters from Mexico Beach to Apalachicola 20 to 60 nautical miles. Tonight, southeast winds 5 to 10 knots. Waves 1 foot or less. Wave detail, southeast 1 foot at 5 seconds and south 1 foot at 8 seconds. Protected waters a light shot. Friday, southeast winds 5 to 10 knots, increasing to 10 to 15 knots in the afternoon. Waves 1 foot or less. Wave detail, south 2 feet at 5 seconds and south 1 foot at 8 seconds. Protected waters a moderate shot. A slight chance of thunderstorms. A slight chance of showers in the morning, then a chance of showers in the afternoon. Friday night, southeast winds 5 to 10 knots. Waves 1 foot or less. Wave detail, south 2 feet at 5 seconds and south 1 foot at 8 seconds. Protected waters a light shot. A slight chance of thunderstorms. A slight chance of showers in the evening, then a chance of showers after midnight. Saturday, southeast winds 5 to 10 knots. Waves 1 foot or less. Wave detail, south 2 feet at 6 seconds. Protected waters a light shot. A chance of showers. A slight chance of thunderstorms in the morning, then a chance of thunderstorms in the afternoon. Saturday night, southeast winds 5 to 10 knots. Waves 1 foot or less. Wave detail, south 2 feet at 5 seconds. Protected waters a light shot. A chance of showers in the evening. Sunday, southeast winds 5 to 10 knots. Waves 1 foot or less. Wave detail, southeast 2 feet at 5 seconds. Protected waters a light shot. A slight chance of showers and thunderstorms. Sunday night, southeast winds 5 to 10 knots. Waves 1 foot or less. Protected waters a light shot. A slight chance of showers and thunderstorms. Monday, southeast winds 10 to 15 knots. Seas around 3 feet. Protected waters a moderate shot. A chance of showers and thunderstorms. Monday night, southeast winds 10 to 15 knots. Seas around 3 feet. Protected waters a moderate shot. A chance of showers with a slight chance of thunderstorms. Tuesday, southeast winds 10 to 15 knots. Seas around 3 feet. Protected waters a moderate shot. A chance of showers with a slight chance of thunderstorms. Tuesday night, southeast winds 10 to 15 knots. Diminishing to 5 to 10 knots after midnight. Seas around 3 feet. Protected waters a moderate shot. A chance of showers with a slight chance of thunderstorms. Winds and waves higher and near thunderstorms. The coastal waters forecast for the following St. Andrews Bay waterways. Tonight, south winds 5 to 10 knots, becoming southeast after midnight. Protected waters a light shot. Friday, southeast winds 5 to 10 knots, becoming south 10 to 15.

nights in the afternoon. Protected water is a moderate chop. A chance of showers and thunderstorms in the afternoon. Friday night, south winds 5 to 10 knots. Protected water is a light chop. A slight chance of thunderstorms. A slight chance of showers in the evening, then a chance of showers after midnight. Saturday, south winds 5 to 10 knots. Protected water is a light chop. Showers likely. A slight chance of thunderstorms in the morning, then a chance of thunderstorms in the afternoon. Saturday night, south winds 5 to 10 knots, becoming southeast after midnight. Protected water is a light chop. A chance of showers and thunderstorms in the evening. Sunday, southeast winds around 5 knots, becoming south in the afternoon. Protected water is a light chop. A slight chance of showers and thunderstorms in the afternoon. Sunday night, south winds 5 to 10 knots, becoming southeast after midnight. Protected water is a light chop. A slight chance of showers and thunderstorms in the evening. Monday, southeast winds 5 to 10 knots. Protected water is a light chop. A chance of showers and thunderstorms. Monday night, southeast winds 5 to 10 knots. Protected water is a light chop. A chance of showers and thunderstorms, mainly in the evening. Tuesday, southeast winds 5 to 10 knots, becoming south 10 to 15 knots in the afternoon. Protected water is a moderate chop. A chance of showers and thunderstorms. Tuesday night, southeast winds 5 to 10 knots. Protected water is a light chop. A chance of showers. A chance of thunderstorms, mainly in the evening. Winds and waves higher and near thunderstorms. The Tropical Weather Outlook. For the North Atlantic, Caribbean Sea, and the Gulf of America, tropical cyclone formation is not expected during the next 7 days. Tide information for Friday, May 22, 2026. St. Mark's River entrance. Low 1:24 a.m., high 8:13 a.m., low 12:50 p.m., high 6:32 p.m. Apalachicola. Low 3:47 a.m., high 11:24 a.m., low 3:36 p.m., high 8:06 p.m. St. Andrews Bay of Panama City. Low 1:07 a.m., high 2:31 p.m. Note that the times of high and low tide are 3 minutes earlier at Shell Point than at the St. Mark's River entrance. The average water temperature at Apalachicola was 80.6 degrees. Sunrise and sunset in Tallahassee. May 22, 2026, sunrise 6:39 a.m. Eastern Daylight Time, sunset 8:29 p.m. Eastern Daylight Time. 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This broadcast originates from your National Weather Service office in Tallahassee, Florida. The latest weather and forecast information can also be accessed by calling our automated forecast line at 850-942-8851. The current time is 8:27 p.m. Eastern Daylight Time. High risk current risk in effect from 2 p.m. Eastern Daylight Time or 1 p.m. Central Daylight Time this afternoon through this evening. What? Dangerous risk current expected. Where? Bay, Gulf State Park, and Franklin County beaches. When? From 2 p.m. Eastern Daylight Time or 1 p.m. Central Daylight Time this afternoon through this evening. Impacts. Rip currents can sweep even the best swimmers away from shore into deeper water. Swim near a lifeguard. If caught in a rip current, relax and float. Don't swim against the current. If able, swim in a direction following the shoreline. If unable to escape, face the shore and call or wave for help. These are the 8 p.m. Eastern Daylight Time conditions. At the Tallahassee Airport, it was mostly cloudy. The temperature was 85 degrees. The wind was calm. At Florida State University, the temperature was 84 degrees. The wind was south at 7 miles an hour. At Apalachicola, it was clear. The temperature was 80 degrees. The wind was south at 8 miles an hour. At Panama City Northwest, smoke was reported. The temperature was 80 degrees. The wind was south at 9 miles an hour. At Dothan, it was partly cloudy. The temperature was 84 degrees. The wind was southeast at 14 miles an hour. At Albany, it was partly cloudy. The temperature was 78 degrees. The wind was southeast at 6 miles an hour. At Valdosta, it was partly cloudy. The temperature was 81 degrees. The wind was variable at 3 miles an hour. Over the Marine

area. At the buoy south of Apalachicola, winds were southeast at 4 knots and seas were 2 feet. At the buoy south of Panama City, winds were southeast at 10 knots and seas were 2 feet. At the buoy south of Pensacola, winds were southeast at 10 knots and seas were 2 feet. The forecast for the local area. Tonight, mostly cloudy. Lows in the lower 70s. South winds around 5 miles per hour this evening, becoming light and variable. Friday, mostly sunny. A slight chance of showers and thunderstorms in the afternoon. Highs around 90. South winds 5 to 10 miles per hour. Chance of rain 20%. Friday night, partly cloudy in the evening, then becoming mostly cloudy. Lows in the lower 70s. South winds 5 to 10 miles per hour in the evening, becoming light and variable. Saturday, partly sunny with a chance of showers. A chance of thunderstorms in the afternoon. Highs around 90. South winds 5 to 10 miles per hour. Chance of rain 50%. Saturday night, partly cloudy. A chance of showers and thunderstorms in the evening. Lows in the lower 70s. South winds around 5 miles per hour in the evening, becoming light and variable. Chance of rain 50%. Sunday and Sunday night, partly cloudy. A chance of showers and thunderstorms. Highs in the lower 90s. Lows in the lower 70s. Chance of rain 50%. Memorial Day, showers likely with a chance of thunderstorms. Highs in the upper 80s. Chance of rain 70%. Monday night, mostly cloudy with a slight chance of showers. A chance of thunderstorms, mainly in the evening. Lows in the lower 70s. Chance of rain 50%. Tuesday through Wednesday night, mostly cloudy with a chance of showers and thunderstorms. Highs in the upper 80s. Lows in the lower 70s. Chance of rain 50%. Thursday, partly sunny. A slight chance of showers and thunderstorms in the morning, then showers likely with a chance of thunderstorms in the afternoon. Highs in the upper 80s. Chance of rain 70%. The Tallahassee Climate Summary for this evening, as of 5 p.m., May 21, 2026. Today's high temperature of 91 degrees occurred at 1:41 p.m. This high was 2 degrees above the normal high of 89. Today's low temperature of 67 degrees occurred at 4:46 a.m. This low was 2 degrees above the normal low of 65. A trace of precipitation fell today, which brings the monthly total to 3.82 inches. This is 1.96 inches above the normal amount of 1.86 inches for May. The total precipitation for the year now stands at 10.73 inches, which is 8.59 inches below normal. The normal high temperature for tomorrow is 89 degrees, and the normal low is 65. The record high for tomorrow is 99, which occurred in 1938, and the record low is 45, which occurred in 1981. Sunset tonight is at 8:29 p.m. Sunrise tomorrow is at 6:39 a.m. The Tropical Weather Outlook. For the North Atlantic, Caribbean Sea, and the Gulf of America, tropical cyclone formation is not expected during the next 7 days. Tide information for Friday, May 22, 2026. St. Mark's River entrance. Low 1:24 a.m., high 8:13 a.m. Information for Friday, May 22, 2026. St. Mark's River entrance. Low 1:24 a.m., high 8:13 a.m., low 12:50 p.m., high 6:32 p.m. Apalachicola. Low 3:47 a.m., high 11:24 a.m., low 3:36 p.m., high 8:06 p.m. St. Andrews Bay of Panama City. Low 1:07 a.m., high 2:31 p.m. Note that the times of high and low tide are 3 minutes earlier at Shell Point than at the St. Mark's River entrance. The average water temperature at Apalachicola was 80.6 degrees. Sunrise and sunset in Tallahassee. May 22, 2026, sunrise 6:39 a.m. Eastern Daylight Time, sunset 8:29 p.m. Eastern Daylight Time. 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This broadcast originates from your National Weather Service office in Tallahassee, Florida. The latest weather and forecast information can also be accessed by calling our automated forecast line at 850-942-8851. The current time is 8:34 p.m. Eastern Daylight Time. High rip current risk in effect from 2 p.m. Eastern Daylight Time or 1 p.m. Central.

Daylight time this afternoon through this evening. What? Dangerous recurrence expected. Where? Bay, Gulf State Park, and Franklin County beaches. When? From 2 p.m. Eastern Daylight Time, or 1 p.m. Central Daylight Time this afternoon through this evening. Impacts. Rip currents can sweep even the best swimmers away from shore into deeper water. Swim near a lifeguard. If caught in a rip current, relax and float. Don't swim against the current. If able, swim in a direction following the shoreline. If unable to escape, trace the shore and call or wave for help. These are the 8 p.m. Eastern Daylight Time conditions. At the Tallahassee Airport, it was mostly cloudy. The temperature was 85 degrees. The wind was calm. At Florida State University, the temperature was 84 degrees. The wind was out at 7 miles an hour. At Apalachicola, it was clear. The temperature was 80 degrees. The wind was out at 8 miles an hour. At Panama City Northwest, smoke was reported. The temperature was 80 degrees. The wind was out at 9 miles an hour. At Dothan, it was partly cloudy. The temperature was 84 degrees. The wind was southeast at 14 miles an hour. At Albany, it was partly cloudy. The temperature was 78 degrees. The wind was southeast at 6 miles an hour. At Valdosta, it was partly cloudy. The temperature was 81 degrees. The wind was variable at 3 miles an hour. Over the marine area, at the buoy south of Apalachicola, winds were southeast at 4 knots and seas were 2 feet. At the buoy south of Panama City, winds were southeast at 10 knots and seas were 2 feet. At the buoy south of Pensacola, winds were southeast at 10 knots and seas were 2 feet. The forecast for the local area. Tonight, mostly cloudy. Lows in the lower 70s. South winds around 5 miles per hour this evening, becoming light and variable. Friday, mostly sunny. A slight chance of showers and thunderstorms in the afternoon. Highs around 90. South winds 5 to 10 miles per hour. Chance of rain 20%. Friday night, partly cloudy in the evening, then becoming mostly cloudy. Lows in the lower 70s. South winds 5 to 10 miles per hour in the evening, becoming light and variable. Saturday, partly sunny with a chance of showers. A chance of thunderstorms in the afternoon. Highs around 90. South winds 5 to 10 miles per hour. Chance of rain 50%. Saturday night, partly cloudy. A chance of showers and thunderstorms in the evening. Lows in the lower 70s. South winds around 5 miles per hour in the evening, becoming light and variable. Chance of rain 50%. Sunday and Sunday night, partly cloudy. A chance of showers and thunderstorms. Highs in the lower 90s. Lows in the lower 70s. Chance of rain 50%. Memorial Day, showers likely with a chance of thunderstorms. Highs in the upper 80s. Chance of rain 70%. Monday night, mostly cloudy with a slight chance of showers. A chance of thunderstorms, mainly in the evening. Lows in the lower 70s. Chance of rain 50%. Tuesday through Wednesday night, mostly cloudy with a chance of showers and thunderstorms. Highs in the upper 80s. Lows in the lower 70s. Chance of rain 50%. Thursday, partly sunny. A slight chance of showers and thunderstorms in the morning, then showers likely with a chance of thunderstorms in the afternoon. Highs in the upper 80s. Chance of rain 70%. The coastal waters forecast for the following: waters from Swampy River to Apalachicola, Florida, extending from 20 to 60 nautical miles. Coastal waters from Okaloosa, Walton County line to Mexico Beach out to 20 nautical miles. Coastal waters from Mexico Beach to Apalachicola out to 20 nautical miles. Waters from Okaloosa, Walton County line to Mexico Beach 20 to 60 nautical miles. And waters from Mexico Beach to Apalachicola 20 to 60 nautical miles. Tonight, southeast winds 5 to 10 knots. Waves 1 foot or less. Wave detail, southeast 1 foot at 5 seconds and south 1 foot at 8 seconds. Protected waters, a light chop. Friday, southeast winds 5 to 10 knots, increasing to 10 to 15 knots in the afternoon. Waves 1 foot or less. Wave detail, south 2 feet at 5 seconds and south 1 foot at 8 seconds. Protected waters, a moderate chop. A slight chance of thunderstorms. A slight chance of showers in the morning, then a chance of showers in the afternoon. Friday night, southeast winds 5.

Tides at 10 knots. Waves 1 foot or less. Wave detail, south 2 feet at 5 seconds and south 1 foot at 8 seconds. Protected waters, a light chop. A slight chance of thunderstorms. A slight chance of showers in the evening, then a chance of showers after midnight. Saturday, southeast winds 5 to 10 knots. Waves 1 foot or less. Wave detail, south 2 feet at 6 seconds. Protected waters, a light chop. A chance of showers. A slight chance of thunderstorms in the morning, then a chance of thunderstorms in the afternoon. Saturday night, southeast winds 5 to 10 knots. Waves 1 foot or less. Wave detail, south 2 feet at 5 seconds. Protected waters, a light chop. A chance of showers in the evening. Sunday, southeast winds 5 to 10 knots. Waves 1 foot or less. Wave detail, southeast 2 feet at 5 seconds. Protected waters, a light chop. A slight chance of showers and thunderstorms. Sunday night, southeast winds 5 to 10 knots. Waves 1 foot or less. Protected waters, a light chop. A slight chance of showers and thunderstorms. Monday, southeast winds 10 to 15 knots. Seas around 3 feet. Protected waters, a moderate chop. A chance of showers and thunderstorms. Monday night, southeast winds 10 to 15 knots. Seas around 3 feet. Protected waters, a moderate chop. A chance of showers with a slight chance of thunderstorms. Tuesday, southeast winds 10 to 15 knots. Seas around 3 feet. Protected waters, a moderate chop. A chance of showers with a slight chance of thunderstorms. Tuesday night, southeast winds 10 to 15 knots, diminishing to 5 to 10 knots after midnight. Seas around 3 feet. Protected waters, a moderate chop. A chance of showers with a slight chance of thunderstorms. Winds and waves higher in and near thunderstorms. The coastal waters forecast for the following waters from Suwannee River to Apalachicola, Florida, extending from 20 to 60 nautical miles. Coastal waters from Okaloosa, Walton County line to Mexico Beach out to 20 nautical miles. Coastal waters from Mexico Beach to Apalachicola out to 20 nautical miles. Waters from Okaloosa, Walton County line to Mexico Beach 20 to 60 nautical miles. And waters from Mexico Beach to Apalachicola 20 to 60 nautical miles. Rest of tonight, southeast winds 5 to 10 knots. Waves 1 foot or less. Wave detail, south 1 foot at 6 seconds. Protected waters, a light chop. Friday, southeast winds 5 to 10 knots, increasing to 10 to 15 knots in the afternoon. Waves 1 foot or less. Wave detail, southeast 2 feet at 5 seconds and south 1 foot at 8 seconds. Protected waters, a moderate chop. A chance of showers with a slight chance of thunderstorms in the afternoon. Friday night, southeast winds 5 to 10 knots. Waves 1 foot or less. Wave detail, south 2 feet at 6 seconds. Protected waters, a light chop. A slight chance of thunderstorms. A slight chance of showers in the evening, then a chance of showers after midnight. Saturday, southeast winds 5 to 10 knots. Waves 1 foot or less. Wave detail, south 2 feet at 6 seconds. Protected waters, a light chop. A chance of showers. A slight chance of thunderstorms in the morning, then a chance of thunderstorms in the afternoon. Saturday night, southeast winds 5 to 10 knots. Waves 1 foot or less. Wave detail, south 2 feet at 5 seconds. Protected waters, a light chop. A chance of showers in the evening. Sunday, southeast winds 5 to 10 knots. Waves 1 foot or less. Wave detail, south 2 feet at 5 seconds. Protected waters, a light chop. A slight chance of showers and thunderstorms. Sunday night, southeast winds 5 to 10 knots. Waves 1 foot or less. Protected waters, a light chop. A slight chance of showers and thunderstorms. Monday, southeast winds 10 to 15 knots. Seas around 3 feet. Protected waters, a moderate chop. A chance of showers and thunderstorms. Monday night, southeast winds 10 to 15 knots. Seas around 3 feet. Protected waters, a moderate chop. A chance of showers with a slight chance of thunderstorms. Tuesday, southeast winds 10 to 15 knots. Seas around 3 feet. Protected waters, a moderate chop. A chance of showers with a slight chance of thunderstorms. Tuesday night, southeast winds 10 to 15 knots, diminishing to 5 to 10 knots after midnight.
seas around 3 feet. Protected water is a moderate chop. A chance of showers with a slight chance of thunderstorms. Winds and waves higher in and near thunderstorms. The coastal waters forecast for the following St. Andrews Bay waterways. West of tonight, south winds around 5 knots. Protected waters smooth. Friday, southeast winds 5 to 10 knots, becoming south 10 to 15 knots in the afternoon. Protected waters a moderate chop. A chance of showers and thunderstorms in the afternoon. Friday night, south winds 5 to 10 knots. Protected waters a light chop. A slight chance of thunderstorms. A slight chance of showers in the evening, then a chance of showers after midnight. Saturday, south winds 5 to 10 knots. Protected waters a light chop. Showers likely. A slight chance of thunderstorms in the morning, then a chance of thunderstorms in the afternoon. Saturday night, south winds 5 to 10 knots, becoming southeast after midnight. Protected waters a light chop. A chance of showers and thunderstorms in the evening. Sunday, southeast winds around 5 knots, becoming south in the afternoon. Protected waters a light chop. A slight chance of showers and thunderstorms in the afternoon. Sunday night, south winds 5 to 10 knots, becoming southeast after midnight. Protected waters a light chop. A slight chance of showers and thunderstorms in the evening. Monday, southeast winds 5 to 10 knots. Protected waters a light chop. A chance of showers and thunderstorms. Monday night, southeast winds 5 to 10 knots. Protected waters a light chop. A chance of showers and thunderstorms, mainly in the evening. Tuesday, southeast winds 5 to 10 knots, becoming south 10 to 15 knots in the afternoon. Protected waters a moderate chop. A chance of showers and thunderstorms. Tuesday night, southeast winds 5 to 10 knots. Protected waters a light chop. A chance of showers. A chance of thunderstorms, mainly in the evening. Winds and waves higher in and near thunderstorms. The Tropical Weather Outlook. For the North Atlantic, Caribbean Sea, and the Gulf of America, tropical cyclone formation is not expected during the next 7 days. Tide information for Friday, May 22, 2026. St. Mark's River entrance. Low 1:24 a.m., high 8:13 a.m., low 12:50 p.m., high 6:32 p.m. Apalachicola. Low 3:47 a.m., high 11:24 a.m., low 3:36 p.m., high 8:06 p.m. St. Andrews Bay at Panama City. Low 1:07 a.m., high 2:31 p.m. Note that the times of high and low tide are 3 minutes earlier at Shell Point than at the St. Mark's River entrance. The average water temperature at Apalachicola was 80.6 degrees. Sunrise and sunset in Tallahassee. May 22, 2026. Sunrise 6:39 a.m. Eastern Daylight Time. Sunset 8:29 p.m. Eastern Daylight Time. 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This broadcast originates from your National Weather Service office in Tallahassee, Florida. The latest weather and forecast information can also be accessed by calling our automated forecast line at 850-942-8851. The current time is 8:48 p.m. Eastern Daylight Time. High rip current risk in effect from 2 p.m. Eastern Daylight Time or 1 p.m. Central Daylight Time this afternoon through this evening. What? Dangerous rip currents expected. Where? Bay, Gulf State Park, and Franklin County beaches. When? From 2 p.m. Eastern Daylight Time or 1 p.m. Central Daylight Time this afternoon through this evening. Impacts. Rip currents can sweep even the best swimmers away from shore into deeper water. Swim near a lifeguard. If caught in a rip current, relax and float. Don't swim against the current. If able, swim in a direction following the shoreline. If unable to escape, face the shore and call or wave for help. These are the 8 p.m. Eastern Daylight Time conditions. At the Tallahassee Airport, it was mostly cloudy. The temperature was 85 degrees. The wind was calm. At Florida State University, the temperature was 84 degrees. The wind was south at 7 miles an hour. At Apalachicola, it was clear. The temperature was 80 degrees. The wind was south at 8 miles an hour. At Panama City Northwest, smoke was reported. The temperature was 80 degrees. The wind was south at 9 miles an hour.
at Dothan.

partly cloudy. The temperature was 84 degrees. The wind was southeast at 14 miles an hour. At Albany, it was partly cloudy. The temperature was 78 degrees. The wind was southeast at 6 miles an hour. At Valdosta, it was partly cloudy. The temperature was 81 degrees. The wind was variable at 3 miles an hour. Over the marine area, at the buoy south of Apalachicola, winds were southeast at 4 knots and seas were 2 feet. At the buoy south of Panama City, winds were southeast at 10 knots and seas were 2 feet. At the buoy south of Pensacola, winds were southeast at 10 knots and seas were 2 feet. The forecast for the local area. Tonight, mostly cloudy. Lows in the lower 70s. South winds around 5 miles per hour this evening, becoming light and variable. Friday, mostly sunny. A slight chance of showers and thunderstorms in the afternoon. Highs around 90. South winds 5 to 10 miles per hour. Chance of rain 20%. Friday night, partly cloudy in the evening, then becoming mostly cloudy. Lows in the lower 70s. South winds 5 to 10 miles per hour in the evening, becoming light and variable. Saturday, partly sunny with a chance of showers. A chance of thunderstorms in the afternoon. Highs around 90. South winds 5 to 10 miles per hour. Chance of rain 50%. Saturday night, partly cloudy. A chance of showers and thunderstorms in the evening. Lows in the lower 70s. South winds around 5 miles per hour in the evening, becoming light and variable. Chance of rain 50%. Sunday and Sunday night, partly cloudy. A chance of showers and thunderstorms. Highs in the lower 90s. Lows in the lower 70s. Chance of rain 50%. Memorial Day, showers likely with a chance of thunderstorms. Highs in the upper 80s. Chance of rain 70%. Monday night, mostly cloudy with a slight chance of showers. A chance of thunderstorms, mainly in the evening. Lows in the lower 70s. Chance of rain 50%. Tuesday through Wednesday night, mostly cloudy with a chance of showers and thunderstorms. Highs in the upper 80s. Lows in the lower 70s. Chance of rain 50%. Thursday, partly sunny. A slight chance of showers and thunderstorms in the morning, then showers likely with a chance of thunderstorms in the afternoon. Highs in the upper 80s. Chance of rain 70%. The coastal waters forecast for the following: waters from Suwannee River to Apalachicola, Florida, extending from 20 to 60 nautical miles. Coastal waters from Okaloosa-Walton County line to Mexico Beach out to 20 nautical miles. Coastal waters from Mexico Beach to Apalachicola out to 20 nautical miles. Waters from Okaloosa-Walton County line to Mexico Beach 20 to 60 nautical miles. And waters from Mexico Beach to Apalachicola 20 to 60 nautical miles. Rest of tonight, southeast winds 5 to 10 knots. Waves 1 foot or less. Wave detail, south 1 foot at 6 seconds. Protected waters a light chop. Friday, southeast winds 5 to 10 knots, increasing to 10 to 15 knots in the afternoon. Waves 1 foot or less. Wave detail, southeast 2 feet at 5 seconds and south 1 foot at 8 seconds. Protected waters a moderate chop. A chance of showers with a slight chance of thunderstorms in the afternoon. Friday night, southeast winds 5 to 10 knots. Waves 1 foot or less. Wave detail, south 2 feet at 6 seconds. Protected waters a light chop. A slight chance of thunderstorms. A slight chance of showers in the evening, then a chance of showers after midnight. Saturday, southeast winds 5 to 10 knots. Waves 1 foot or less. Wave detail, south 2 feet at 6 seconds. Protected waters a light chop. A chance of showers. A slight chance of thunderstorms in the morning, then a chance of thunderstorms in the afternoon. Saturday night, southeast winds 5 to 10 knots. Waves 1 foot or less. Wave detail, south 2 feet at 5 seconds. Protected waters a light chop. A chance of showers in the evening. Sunday, southeast winds 5 to 10 knots. Waves 1 foot or less. Wave detail, south 2 feet at 5 seconds. Protected waters a light chop. A slight chance of showers and thunderstorms. Sunday night, southeast winds 5 to 10 knots. Waves 1 foot or less. Protected waters a light chop. A slight chance of showers and thunderstorms. Monday, southeast winds 10 to 15 knots.

the coastal waters forecast for the following St. Andrews Bay waterways. Rest of tonight, south winds around 5 knots. Protected waters move. Friday, southeast winds 5 to 10 knots, becoming south 10 to 15 knots in the afternoon. Protected waters a moderate chop. A chance of showers and thunderstorms in the afternoon. Friday night, south winds 5 to 10 knots. Protected waters a light chop. A slight chance of thunderstorms. A slight chance of showers in the evening, then a chance of showers after midnight. Saturday, south winds 5 to 10 knots. Protected waters a light chop. Showers likely. A slight chance of thunderstorms in the morning, then a chance of thunderstorms in the afternoon. Saturday night, south winds 5 to 10 knots, becoming southeast after midnight. Protected waters a light chop. A chance of showers and thunderstorms in the evening. Sunday, southeast winds around 5 knots, becoming south in the afternoon. Protected waters a light chop. A slight chance of showers and thunderstorms in the afternoon. Sunday night, south winds 5 to 10 knots, becoming southeast after midnight. Protected waters a light chop. A slight chance of showers and thunderstorms in the evening. Monday, southeast winds 5 to 10 knots. Protected waters a light chop. A chance of showers and thunderstorms. Monday night, southeast winds 5 to 10 knots. Protected waters a light chop. A chance of showers and thunderstorms, mainly in the evening. Tuesday, southeast winds 5 to 10 knots, becoming south 10 to 15 knots in the afternoon. Protected waters a moderate chop. A chance of showers and thunderstorms. Tuesday night, southeast winds 5 to 10 knots. Protected waters a light chop. A chance of showers. A chance of thunderstorms, mainly in the evening. Winds and waves higher in and near thunderstorms. The Tropical Weather Outlook. For the North Atlantic, Caribbean Sea, and the Gulf of America, tropical cyclone formation is not expected during the next 7 days. Tide information for Friday, May 22, 2026. St. Marks River entrance. Low 1:24 a.m., high 8:13 a.m., low 12:50 p.m., high 6:32 p.m. Apalachicola. Low 3:47 a.m., high 11:24 a.m., low 3:36 p.m., high 8:06 p.m. St. Andrews Bay of Panama City. Low 1:07 a.m., high 2:31 p.m. Note that the times of high and low tide are 3 minutes earlier at Shell Point than at the St. Marks River entrance. The average water temperature at Apalachicola was 80.6 degrees. Sunrise and sunset in Tallahassee. May 22, 2026. Sunrise 6:39 a.m. Eastern Daylight Time, sunset 8:29 p.m. Eastern Daylight Time. 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This broadcast originates from your National Weather Service office in Tallahassee, Florida. The latest weather and forecast information can also be accessed by calling our automated forecast line at 850-942-8851. The current time is 8:58 p.m. Eastern Daylight Time. High rip current risk in effect from 2 p.m. Eastern Daylight Time or 1 p.m. Central Daylight Time this afternoon through this evening. What? Dangerous rip currents expected. Where? Bay, Gulf State Park, and Franklin County beaches. When? From 2 p.m. Eastern Daylight Time or 1 p.m. Central Daylight Time this afternoon through this evening. Impacts. Rip currents can sweep even the best swimmers away from shore into deeper water. Swim near a lifeguard. If caught in a rip current, relax and float. Don't swim against the current. If able, swim in a direction following the shoreline. If unable to escape, trace the shore and call or wave for help. These are the 8 p.m. Eastern Daylight Time conditions. At the Tallahassee Airport, it was mostly cloudy. The temperature was 85 degrees. The wind was calm. At Florida State University, the temperature was 84 degrees. The wind was south at 7 miles an hour. At Apalachicola, it was clear. The temperature was 80 degrees. The wind was south at 8 miles an hour. At Panama City Northwest, smoke was reported. The temperature was 80 degrees. The wind was south at 9 miles an hour. At Dothan, it was partly cloudy. The temperature was 84 degrees. The wind was southeast at 14 miles an hour. At Albany, it was partly cloudy. The temperature

was 78 degrees. The wind was southeast at 6 miles an hour. At Valdosta, it was partly cloudy. The temperature was 81 degrees. The wind was variable at 3 miles an hour. Over the marine area, at the buoy south of Apalachicola, winds were southeast at 4 knots and seas were 2 feet. At the buoy south of Panama City, winds were southeast at 10 knots and seas were 2 feet. At the buoy south of Pensacola, winds were southeast at 10 knots and seas were 2 feet. The Tallahassee climate summary for this evening, as of 5 p.m., May 21, 2026. Today's high temperature of 91 degrees occurred at 1:41 p.m. This high was 2 degrees above the normal high of 89. Today's low temperature of 67 degrees occurred at 4:46 a.m. This low was 2 degrees above the normal low of 65. A trace of precipitation fell today, which brings the monthly total to 3.82 inches. This is 1.96 inches above the normal amount of 1.86 inches for May. The total precipitation for the year now stands at 10.73 inches, which is 8.59 inches below normal. The normal high temperature for tomorrow is 89 degrees, and the normal low is 65. The record high for tomorrow is 99, which occurred in 1938, and the record low is 45, which occurred in 1981. Sunset tonight is at 8:29 p.m. Sunrise tomorrow is at 6:39 a.m. The forecast for the local area. Tonight, mostly cloudy. Lows in the lower 70s. South winds around 5 miles per hour this evening, becoming light and variable. Friday, mostly sunny. A slight chance of showers and thunderstorms in the afternoon. Highs around 90. South winds 5 to 10 miles per hour. Chance of rain 20%. Friday night, partly cloudy in the evening, then becoming mostly cloudy. Lows in the lower 70s. South winds 5 to 10 miles per hour in the evening, becoming light and variable. Saturday, partly sunny with a chance of showers. A chance of thunderstorms in the afternoon. Highs around 90. South winds 5 to 10 miles per hour. Chance of rain 50%. Saturday night, partly cloudy. A chance of showers and thunderstorms in the evening. Lows in the lower 70s. South winds around 5 miles per hour in the evening, becoming light and variable. Chance of rain 50%. Sunday and Sunday night, partly cloudy. A chance of showers and thunderstorms. Highs in the lower 90s. Lows in the lower 70s. Chance of rain 50%. Memorial Day, showers likely with a chance of thunderstorms. Highs in the upper 80s. Chance of rain 70%. Monday night, mostly cloudy with a slight chance of showers. A chance of thunderstorms, mainly in the evening. Lows in the lower 70s. Chance of rain 50%. Tuesday through Wednesday night, mostly cloudy with a chance of showers and thunderstorms. Highs in the upper 80s. Lows in the lower 70s. Chance of rain 50%. Thursday, partly sunny. A slight chance of showers and thunderstorms in the morning, then showers likely with a chance of thunderstorms in the afternoon. Highs in the upper 80s. Chance of rain 70%. The Tropical Weather Outlook. For the North Atlantic, Caribbean Sea, and the Gulf of America, tropical cyclone formation is not expected during the next 7 days. Tide information for Friday, May 22, 2026. St. Marks River entrance. Low 1:24 a.m., high 8:13 a.m., low 12:50 p.m., high 6:32 p.m. Apalachicola. Low 3:47 a.m., high 11:24 a.m., low 3:36 p.m., high 8:06 p.m. St. Andrews Bay of Panama City. Low 1:07 a.m., high 2:31 p.m. Note that the times of high and low tide are 3 minutes earlier at Shell Point than at the St. Marks River entrance. The average water temperature at Apalachicola was 80.6 degrees. Sunrise and sunset in Tallahassee. May 22, 2026, sunrise 6:39 a.m. Eastern Daylight Time, sunset 8:29 p.m. Eastern Daylight Time. 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This broadcast originates from your National Weather Service office in Tallahassee, Florida. 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The current time is 9:05 p.m. Eastern Daylight Time.

High recurrent risk in effect from 2 p.m. Eastern Daylight Time or 1 p.m. Central Daylight Time this afternoon through this evening. What? Dangerous recurrence expected. Where? Bay, Gulf State Park, and Franklin County beaches. When? From 2 p.m. Eastern Daylight Time or 1 p.m. Central Daylight Time this afternoon through this evening. Impacts. Rip currents can sweep even the best swimmers away from shore into deeper water. Swim near a lifeguard. If caught in a rip current, relax and float. Don't swim against the current. If able, swim in a direction following the shoreline. If unable to escape, trace the shore and call or wave for help. These are the 9 p.m. Eastern Daylight Time conditions. The report from the Tallahassee Airport was not available. The report from Florida State University was not available. The report from Apalachicola was not available. The report from Panama City Northwest was not available. The report from Dothan was not available. The report from Albany was not available. The report from Valdosta was not available. Over the marine area, at the buoy south of Apalachicola, winds were south at 4 knots. At the buoy south of Panama City, winds were southeast at 10 knots. At the buoy south of Pensacola, winds were south at 10 knots. The forecast for the local area. Tonight, mostly cloudy. Lows in the lower 70s. South winds around 5 miles per hour this evening, becoming light and variable. Friday, mostly sunny. A slight chance of showers and thunderstorms in the afternoon. Highs around 90. South winds 5 to 10 miles per hour. Chance of rain 20%. Friday night, partly cloudy in the evening, then becoming mostly cloudy. Lows in the lower 70s. South winds 5 to 10 miles per hour in the evening, becoming light and variable. Saturday, partly sunny with a chance of showers. A chance of thunderstorms in the afternoon. Highs around 90. South winds 5 to 10 miles per hour. Chance of rain 50%. Saturday night, partly cloudy. A chance of showers and thunderstorms in the evening. Lows in the lower 70s. South winds around 5 miles per hour in the evening, becoming light and variable. Chance of rain 50%. Sunday and Sunday night, partly cloudy. A chance of showers and thunderstorms. Highs in the lower 90s. Lows in the lower 70s. Chance of rain 50%. Memorial Day, showers likely with a chance of thunderstorms. Highs in the upper 80s. Chance of rain 70%. Monday night, mostly cloudy with a slight chance of showers. A chance of thunderstorms, mainly in the evening. Lows in the lower 70s. Chance of rain 50%. Tuesday through Wednesday night, mostly cloudy with a chance of showers and thunderstorms. Highs in the upper 80s. Lows in the lower 70s. Chance of rain 50%. Thursday, partly sunny. A slight chance of showers and thunderstorms in the morning, then showers likely with a chance of thunderstorms in the afternoon. Highs in the upper 80s. Chance of rain 70%. The coastal waters forecast for the following waters from Suwannee River to Apalachicola, Florida, extending from 20 to 60 nautical miles. Coastal waters from Okaloosa-Walton County line to Mexico Beach out to 20 nautical miles. Coastal waters from Mexico Beach to Apalachicola out to 20 nautical miles. Waters from Okaloosa-Walton County line to Mexico Beach 20 to 60 nautical miles. And waters from Mexico Beach to Apalachicola 20 to 60 nautical miles. Rest of tonight, southeast winds 5 to 10 knots. Waves 1 foot or less. Wave detail, south 1 foot at 6 seconds. Protected waters a light chop. Friday, southeast winds 5 to 10 knots, increasing to 10 to 15 knots in the afternoon. Waves 1 foot or less. Wave detail, southeast 2 feet at 5 seconds and south 1 foot at 8 seconds. Protected waters a moderate chop. A chance of showers with a slight chance of thunderstorms in the afternoon. Friday night, southeast winds 5 to 10 knots. Waves 1 foot or less. Wave detail, south 2 feet at 6 seconds. Protected waters a light chop. A slight chance of thunderstorms. A slight chance of showers in the evening, then a chance of showers after midnight. Saturday, southeast winds 5 to 10 knots. Waves 1 foot or less. Wave detail, south 2 feet at 6 seconds. Protected waters a light chop. A chance of showers. A slight chance of thunderstorms in the morning, then a chance of thunderstorms in the afternoon. Saturday night.

southeast winds 5 to 10 knots. Waves 1 foot or less. Wave detail, south 2 feet at 5 seconds. Protected waters, a light chop. A chance of showers in the evening. Sunday, southeast winds 5 to 10 knots. Waves 1 foot or less. Wave detail, south 2 feet at 5 seconds. Protected waters, a light chop. A slight chance of showers and thunderstorms. Sunday night, southeast winds 5 to 10 knots. Waves 1 foot or less. Protected waters, a light chop. A slight chance of showers and thunderstorms. Monday, southeast winds 10 to 15 knots. Seas around 3 feet. Protected waters, a moderate chop. A chance of showers and thunderstorms. Monday night, southeast winds 10 to 15 knots. Seas around 3 feet. Protected waters, a moderate chop. A chance of showers with a slight chance of thunderstorms. Tuesday, southeast winds 10 to 15 knots. Seas around 3 feet. Protected waters, a moderate chop. A chance of showers with a slight chance of thunderstorms. Tuesday night, southeast winds 10 to 15 knots, diminishing to 5 to 10 knots after midnight. Seas around 3 feet. Protected waters, a moderate chop. A chance of showers with a slight chance of thunderstorms. Winds and waves higher in and near thunderstorms. The coastal waters forecast for the following St. Andrews Bay waterways. West of tonight, south winds around 5 knots. Protected waters smooth. Friday, southeast winds 5 to 10 knots, becoming south 10 to 15 knots in the afternoon. Protected waters a moderate chop. A chance of showers and thunderstorms in the afternoon. Friday night, south winds 5 to 10 knots. Protected waters a light chop. A slight chance of thunderstorms. A slight chance of showers in the evening, then a chance of showers after midnight. Saturday, south winds 5 to 10 knots. Protected waters a light chop. Showers likely. A slight chance of thunderstorms in the morning, then a chance of thunderstorms in the afternoon. Saturday night, south winds 5 to 10 knots, becoming southeast after midnight. Protected waters a light chop. A chance of showers and thunderstorms in the evening. Sunday, southeast winds around 5 knots, becoming south in the afternoon. Protected waters a light chop. A slight chance of showers and thunderstorms in the afternoon. Sunday night, south winds 5 to 10 knots, becoming southeast after midnight. Protected waters a light chop. A slight chance of showers and thunderstorms in the evening. Monday, southeast winds 5 to 10 knots. Protected waters a light chop. A chance of showers and thunderstorms. Monday night, southeast winds 5 to 10 knots. Protected waters a light chop. A chance of showers and thunderstorms, mainly in the evening. Tuesday, southeast winds 5 to 10 knots, becoming south 10 to 15 knots in the afternoon. Protected waters a moderate chop. A chance of showers and thunderstorms. Tuesday night, southeast winds 5 to 10 knots. Protected waters a light chop. A chance of showers. A chance of thunderstorms, mainly in the evening. Winds and waves higher in and near thunderstorms. The Tropical Weather Outlook. For the North Atlantic, Caribbean Sea, and the Gulf of America, tropical cyclone formation is not expected during the next 7 days. Tide information for Friday, May 22, 2026. St. Mark's River entrance. Low 1:24 a.m., high 8:13 a.m., low 12:50 p.m., high 6:32 p.m. Apalachicola. Low 3:47 a.m., high 11:24 a.m., low 3:36 p.m., high 8:06 p.m. St. Andrews Bay at Panama City. Low 1:07 a.m., high 2:31 p.m. Note that the times of high and low tide are 3 minutes earlier at Shell Point than at the St. Mark's River entrance. The average water temperature at Apalachicola was 80.6 degrees. Sunrise and sunset in Tallahassee. May 22, 2026. Sunrise 6:39 a.m. Eastern Daylight Time. Sunset 8:29 p.m. Eastern Daylight Time. 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The current time is 9:15 p.m. Eastern Daylight Time.

High recurrent risk in effect from 2 p.m. Eastern Daylight Time or 1 p.m. Central Daylight Time this afternoon through this evening. What? Dangerous recurrent expected. Where? Bay, Gulf State Park, and Franklin County beaches. When? From 2 p.m. Eastern Daylight Time or 1 p.m. Central Daylight Time this afternoon through this evening. Impacts. Rip currents can sweep even the best swimmers away from shore into deeper water. Swim near a lifeguard. If caught in a rip current, relax and float. Don't swim against the current. If able, swim in a direction following the shoreline. If unable to escape, trace the shore and call or wave for help. These are the 9 p.m. Eastern Daylight Time conditions. At the Tallahassee Airport, it was mostly cloudy. The temperature was 81 degrees. The wind was south at 5 miles an hour. At Florida State University, the temperature was 82 degrees. The wind was south at 3 miles an hour. At Apalachicola, it was clear. The temperature was 79 degrees. The wind was south at 7 miles an hour. At Panama City Northwest, smoke was reported. The temperature was 77 degrees. The wind was southeast at 3 miles an hour. At Dothan, it was partly cloudy. The temperature was 79 degrees. The wind was southeast at 8 miles an hour. At Albany, it was mostly cloudy. The temperature was 77 degrees. The wind was calm. At Valdosta, it was partly cloudy. The temperature was 75 degrees. The wind was calm. Over the marine area, at the buoy south of Apalachicola, winds were south at 4 knots. At the buoy south of Panama City, winds were southeast at 10 knots. At the buoy south of Pensacola, winds were south at 10 knots. These are the 9 p.m. Eastern Daylight Time conditions. At the Tallahassee Airport, it was mostly cloudy. The temperature was 81 degrees. The wind was south at 5 miles an hour. At Florida State University, the temperature was 82 degrees. The wind was south at 3 miles an hour. At Apalachicola, it was clear. The temperature was 79 degrees. The wind was south at 7 miles an hour. At Panama City Northwest, smoke was reported. The temperature was 77 degrees. The wind was southeast at 3 miles an hour. At Dothan, it was partly cloudy. The temperature was 79 degrees. The wind was southeast at 8 miles an hour. At Albany, it was mostly cloudy. The temperature was 77 degrees. The wind was calm. At Valdosta, it was partly cloudy. The temperature was 75 degrees. The wind was calm. Over the marine area, at the buoy south of Apalachicola, winds were south at 4 knots and seas were 2 feet. At the buoy south of Panama City, winds were southeast at 10 knots and seas were 2 feet. At the buoy south of Pensacola, winds were southeast at 10 knots and seas were 2 feet. The forecast for the local area. Tonight, mostly cloudy. Lows in the lower 70s. South winds around 5 miles per hour this evening, becoming light and variable. Friday, mostly sunny. A slight chance of showers and thunderstorms in the afternoon. Highs around 90. South winds 5 to 10 miles per hour. Chance of rain 20%. Friday night, partly cloudy in the evening, then becoming mostly cloudy. Lows in the lower 70s. South winds 5 to 10 miles per hour in the evening, becoming light and variable. Saturday, partly sunny with a chance of showers. A chance of thunderstorms in the afternoon. Highs around 90. South winds 5 to 10 miles per hour. Chance of rain 50%. Saturday night, partly cloudy. A chance of showers and thunderstorms in the evening. Lows in the lower 70s. South winds around 5 miles per hour in the evening, becoming light and variable. Chance of rain 50%. Sunday and Sunday night, partly cloudy. A chance of showers and thunderstorms. Highs in the lower 90s. Lows in the lower 70s. Chance of rain 50%. Memorial Day, showers likely with a chance of thunderstorms. Highs in the upper 80s. Chance of rain 70%. Monday night, mostly cloudy with a slight chance of showers. A chance of thunderstorms, mainly in the evening. Lows in the lower 70s. Chance of rain 50%. Tuesday through Wednesday night, mostly cloudy with a chance of showers and thunderstorms. Highs in the upper 80s. Lows in the lower 70s. Chance of rain.

50%. Thursday, partly sunny. A slight chance of showers and thunderstorms in the morning, then showers likely with a chance of thunderstorms in the afternoon. Highs in the upper 80s. Chance of rain 70%. The coastal waters forecast for the following: waters from Suwannee River to Apalachicola, Florida, extending from 20 to 60 nautical miles. Coastal waters from Okaloosa-Walton County line to Mexico Beach out to 20 nautical miles. Coastal waters from Mexico Beach to Apalachicola out to 20 nautical miles. Waters from Okaloosa-Walton County line to Mexico Beach 20 to 60 nautical miles. And waters from Mexico Beach to Apalachicola 20 to 60 nautical miles. Rest of tonight, southeast winds 5 to 10 knots. Waves 1 foot or less. Wave detail, south 1 foot at 6 seconds. Protected waters, a light chop. Friday, southeast winds 5 to 10 knots, increasing to 10 to 15 knots in the afternoon. Waves 1 foot or less. Wave detail, southeast 2 feet at 5 seconds and south 1 foot at 8 seconds. Protected waters, a moderate chop. A chance of showers with a slight chance of thunderstorms in the afternoon. Friday night, southeast winds 5 to 10 knots. Waves 1 foot or less. Wave detail, south 2 feet at 6 seconds. Protected waters, a light chop. A slight chance of thunderstorms. A slight chance of showers in the evening, then a chance of showers after midnight. Saturday, southeast winds 5 to 10 knots. Waves 1 foot or less. Wave detail, south 2 feet at 6 seconds. Protected waters, a light chop. A chance of showers. A slight chance of thunderstorms in the morning, then a chance of thunderstorms in the afternoon. Saturday night, southeast winds 5 to 10 knots. Waves 1 foot or less. Wave detail, south 2 feet at 5 seconds. Protected waters, a light chop. A chance of showers in the evening. Sunday, southeast winds 5 to 10 knots. Waves 1 foot or less. Wave detail, south 2 feet at 5 seconds. Protected waters, a light chop. A slight chance of showers and thunderstorms. Sunday night, southeast winds 5 to 10 knots. Waves 1 foot or less. Protected waters, a light chop. A slight chance of showers and thunderstorms. Monday, southeast winds 10 to 15 knots. Seas around 3 feet. Protected waters, a moderate chop. A chance of showers and thunderstorms. Monday night, southeast winds 10 to 15 knots. Seas around 3 feet. Protected waters, a moderate chop. A chance of showers with a slight chance of thunderstorms. Tuesday, southeast winds 10 to 15 knots. Seas around 3 feet. Protected waters, a moderate chop. A chance of showers with a slight chance of thunderstorms. Tuesday night, southeast winds 10 to 15 knots, diminishing to 5 to 10 knots after midnight. Seas around 3 feet. Protected waters, a moderate chop. A chance of showers with a slight chance of thunderstorms. Winds and waves higher in and near thunderstorms. The coastal waters forecast for the following: St. Andrews Bay waterways. Rest of tonight, south winds around 5 knots. Protected waters, smooth. Friday, southeast winds 5 to 10 knots, becoming south 10 to 15 knots in the afternoon. Protected waters, a moderate chop. A chance of showers and thunderstorms in the afternoon. Friday night, south winds 5 to 10 knots. Protected waters, a light chop. A slight chance of thunderstorms. A slight chance of showers in the evening, then a chance of showers after midnight. Saturday, south winds 5 to 10 knots. Protected waters, a light chop. Showers likely. A slight chance of thunderstorms in the morning, then a chance of thunderstorms in the afternoon. Saturday night, south winds 5 to 10 knots, becoming southeast after midnight. Protected waters, a light chop. A chance of showers and thunderstorms in the evening. Sunday, southeast winds around 5 knots, becoming south in the afternoon. Protected waters, a light chop. A slight chance of showers and thunderstorms in the afternoon. Sunday night, south winds 5 to 10 knots, becoming southeast after midnight. Protected waters, a light chop. A slight chance of showers and thunderstorms in the evening. Monday, southeast winds 5 to 10 knots. Protected waters, a light chop. A chance of showers and thunderstorms. Monday night, southeast winds 5 to 10 knots. Protected waters, a light chop. A chance of showers and thunderstorms, mainly in the evening. Tuesday, southeast winds 5 to 10 knots.

becoming south 10 to 15 knots in the afternoon. Protected waters and moderate chop. A chance of showers and thunderstorms. Tuesday night, southeast winds 5 to 10 knots. Protected waters, a light chop. A chance of showers. A chance of thunderstorms, mainly in the evening. Winds and waves higher and near thunderstorms. The Tropical Weather Outlook. For the North Atlantic, Caribbean Sea, and the Gulf of America, tropical cyclone formation is not expected during the next 7 days. Tide information for Friday, May 22, 2026. St. Mark's River entrance. Low 1:24 a.m., high 8:13 a.m., low 12:50 p.m., high 6:32 p.m. Apalachicola. Low 3:47 a.m., high 11:24 a.m., low 3:36 p.m., high 8:06 p.m. St. Andrews Bay of Panama City. Low 1:07 a.m., high 2:31 p.m. Note that the times of high and low tide are 3 minutes earlier at Channel Point than at the St. Mark's River entrance. The average water temperature at Apalachicola was 80.6 degrees. Sunrise and sunset in Tallahassee. May 22, 2026. Sunrise 6:39 a.m. Eastern Daylight Time. Sunset 8:29 p.m. Eastern Daylight Time. 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This broadcast originates from your National Weather Service office in Tallahassee, Florida. The latest weather and forecast information can also be accessed by calling our automated forecast line at 850-942-8851. The current time is 9:26 p.m. Eastern Daylight Time. High rip current risk in effect from 2 p.m. Eastern Daylight Time or 1 p.m. Central Daylight Time this afternoon through this evening. What? Dangerous rip current expected. Where? Bay, Gulf State Park, and Franklin County beaches. When? From 2 p.m. Eastern Daylight Time or 1 p.m. Central Daylight Time this afternoon through this evening. Impacts. Rip currents can sweep even the best swimmers away from shore into deeper water. Swim near a lifeguard. If caught in a rip current, relax and float. Don't swim against the current. If able, swim in a direction following the shoreline. If unable to escape, trace the shore and call or wave for help. These are the 9 p.m. Eastern Daylight Time conditions. At the Tallahassee Airport, it was mostly cloudy. The temperature was 81 degrees. The wind was south at 5 miles an hour. At Florida State University, the temperature was 82 degrees. The wind was south at 3 miles an hour. At Apalachicola, it was clear. The temperature was 79 degrees. The wind was south at 7 miles an hour. At Panama City Northwest, smoke was reported. The temperature was 77 degrees. The wind was southeast at 3 miles an hour. At Dothan, it was partly cloudy. The temperature was 79 degrees. The wind was southeast at 8 miles an hour. At Albany, it was mostly cloudy. The temperature was 77 degrees. The wind was calm. At Valdosta, it was partly cloudy. The temperature was 75 degrees. The wind was calm. Over the marine area, at the buoy south of Apalachicola, winds were south at 4 knots and seas were 2 feet. At the buoy south of Panama City, winds were southeast at 10 knots and seas were 2 feet. At the buoy south of Pensacola, winds were southeast at 10 knots and seas were 2 feet. The forecast for the local area. Tonight, mostly cloudy. Lows in the lower 70s. South winds around 5 miles per hour this evening, becoming light and variable. Friday, mostly sunny. A slight chance of showers and thunderstorms in the afternoon. Highs around 90. South winds 5 to 10 miles per hour. Chance of rain 20%. Friday night, partly cloudy in the evening, then becoming mostly cloudy. Lows in the lower 70s. South winds 5 to 10 miles per hour in the evening, becoming light and variable. Saturday, partly sunny with a chance of showers. A chance of thunderstorms in the afternoon. Highs around 90. South winds 5 to 10 miles per hour. Chance of rain 50%. Saturday night, partly cloudy. A chance of showers and thunderstorms in the evening. Lows in the lower 70s. South winds around 5 miles per hour in the evening, becoming light and variable. Chance of rain 50%. Sunday and Sunday night, partly cloudy. A chance of showers and thunderstorms.

Highs in the lower 90s. Lows in the lower 70s. Chance of rain 50%. Memorial Day, showers likely with a chance of thunderstorms. Highs in the upper 80s. Chance of rain 70%. Monday night, mostly cloudy with a slight chance of showers. A chance of thunderstorms, mainly in the evening. Lows in the lower 70s. Chance of rain 50%. Tuesday through Wednesday night, mostly cloudy with a chance of showers and thunderstorms. Highs in the upper 80s. Lows in the lower 70s. Chance of rain 50%. Thursday, partly sunny. A slight chance of showers and thunderstorms in the morning, then showers likely with a chance of thunderstorms in the afternoon. Highs in the upper 80s. Chance of rain 70%. The Tallahassee climate summary for this evening, as of 5 p.m., May 21, 2026. Today's high temperature of 91 degrees occurred at 1:41 p.m. This high was 2 degrees above the normal high of 89. Today's low temperature of 67 degrees occurred at 4:46 a.m. This low was 2 degrees above the normal low of 65. A trace of precipitation fell today, which brings the monthly total to 3.82 inches. This is 1.96 inches above the normal amount of 1.86 inches for May. The total precipitation for the year now stands at 10.73 inches, which is 8.59 inches below normal. The normal high temperature for tomorrow is 89 degrees, and the normal low is 65. The record high for tomorrow is 99, which occurred in 1938, and the record low is 45, which occurred in 1981. Sunset tonight is at 8:29 p.m. Sunrise tomorrow is at 6:39 a.m. The coastal waters forecast for the following: waters from Suwannee River to Apalachicola, Florida, extending from 20 to 60 nautical miles. Coastal waters from Okaloosa-Walton County line to Mexico Beach out to 20 nautical miles. Coastal waters from Mexico Beach to Apalachicola out to 20 nautical miles. Waters from Okaloosa-Walton County line to Mexico Beach 20 to 60 nautical miles. And waters from Mexico Beach to Apalachicola 20 to 60 nautical miles. Rest of tonight, southeast winds 5 to 10 knots. Waves 1 foot or less. Wave detail, south 1 foot at 6 seconds. Protected waters, a light chop. Friday, southeast winds 5 to 10 knots, increasing to 10 to 15 knots in the afternoon. Waves 1 foot or less. Wave detail, southeast 2 feet at 5 seconds and south 1 foot at 8 seconds. Protected waters, a moderate chop. A chance of showers with a slight chance of thunderstorms in the afternoon. Friday night, southeast winds 5 to 10 knots. Waves 1 foot or less. Wave detail, south 2 feet at 6 seconds. Protected waters, a light chop. Tonight, southeast winds 5 to 10 knots. Waves 1 foot or less. Wave detail, south 2 feet at 6 seconds. Protected waters, a light chop. A slight chance of thunderstorms. A slight chance of showers in the evening, then a chance of showers after midnight. Saturday, southeast winds 5 to 10 knots. Waves 1 foot or less. Wave detail, south 2 feet at 6 seconds. Protected waters, a light chop. A chance of showers. A slight chance of thunderstorms in the morning, then a chance of thunderstorms in the afternoon. Saturday night, southeast winds 5 to 10 knots. Waves 1 foot or less. Wave detail, south 2 feet at 5 seconds. Protected waters, a light chop. A chance of showers in the evening. Sunday, southeast winds 5 to 10 knots. Waves 1 foot or less. Wave detail, south 2 feet at 5 seconds. Protected waters, a light chop. A slight chance of showers and thunderstorms. Sunday night, southeast winds 5 to 10 knots. Waves 1 foot or less. Protected waters, a light chop. A slight chance of showers and thunderstorms. Monday, southeast winds 10 to 15 knots. Seas around 3 feet. Protected waters, a moderate chop. A chance of showers and thunderstorms. Monday night, southeast winds 10 to 15 knots. Seas around 3 feet. Protected waters, a moderate chop. A chance of showers with a slight chance of thunderstorms. Tuesday, southeast winds 10 to 15 knots. Seas around 3 feet. Protected waters, a moderate chop. A chance of showers with a slight chance of thunderstorms. Tuesday night, southeast winds 10 to 15 knots, diminishing to 5 to 10 knots after midnight. Seas around 3 feet. Protected waters, a moderate chop.

chance of showers with a slight chance of thunderstorms. Winds and waves higher and near thunderstorms. The coastal waters forecast for the following St. Andrews Bay waterways. Rest of tonight, south winds around 5 knots. Protected waters moved Friday, southeast winds 5 to 10 knots, becoming south 10 to 15 knots in the afternoon. Protected waters a moderate chop. A chance of showers and thunderstorms in the afternoon. Friday night, south winds 5 to 10 knots. Protected waters a light chop. A slight chance of thunderstorms. A slight chance of showers in the evening, then a chance of showers after midnight. Saturday, south winds 5 to 10 knots. Protected waters a light chop. Showers likely. A slight chance of thunderstorms in the morning, then a chance of thunderstorms in the afternoon. Saturday night, south winds 5 to 10 knots, becoming southeast after midnight. Protected waters a light chop. A chance of showers and thunderstorms in the evening. Sunday, southeast winds around 5 knots, becoming south in the afternoon. Protected waters a light chop. A slight chance of showers and thunderstorms in the afternoon. Sunday night, south winds 5 to 10 knots, becoming southeast after midnight. Protected waters a light chop. A slight chance of showers and thunderstorms in the evening. Monday, southeast winds 5 to 10 knots. Protected waters a light chop. A chance of showers and thunderstorms. Monday night, southeast winds 5 to 10 knots. Protected waters a light chop. A chance of showers and thunderstorms, mainly in the evening. Tuesday, southeast winds 5 to 10 knots, becoming south 10 to 15 knots in the afternoon. Protected waters a moderate chop. A chance of showers and thunderstorms. Tuesday night, southeast winds 5 to 10 knots. Protected waters a light chop. A chance of showers. A chance of thunderstorms, mainly in the evening. Winds and waves higher and near thunderstorms. The Tropical Weather Outlook. For the North Atlantic, Caribbean Sea and the Gulf of America, tropical cyclone formation is not expected during the next 7 days. Tide information for Friday, May 22, 2026. St. Marks River entrance. Low 1:24 a.m., high 8:13 a.m., low 12:50 p.m., high 6:32 p.m. Apalachicola. Low 3:47 a.m., high 11:24 a.m., low 3:36 p.m., high 8:06 p.m. St. Andrews Bay of Panama City. Low 1:07 a.m., high 2:31 p.m. Note that the times of high and low tide are 3 minutes earlier at Shell Point than at the St. Marks River entrance. The average water temperature at Apalachicola was 80.6 degrees. Sunrise and sunset in Tallahassee. May 22, 2026, sunrise 6:39 a.m. Eastern Daylight Time, sunset 8:29 p.m. Eastern Daylight Time. 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This broadcast originates from your National Weather Service office in Tallahassee, Florida. The latest weather and forecast information can also be accessed by calling our automated forecast line at 850-942-8851. The current time is 9:38 p.m. Eastern Daylight Time. High rip current risk in effect from 2 p.m. Eastern Daylight Time or 1 p.m. Central Daylight Time this afternoon through this evening. What? Dangerous rip current expected. Where? Bay, Gulf State Park, and Franklin County beaches. When? From 2 p.m. Eastern Daylight Time or 1 p.m. Central Daylight Time this afternoon through this evening. Impacts. Rip currents can sweep even the best swimmers away from shore into deeper water. Swim near a lifeguard. If caught in a rip current, relax and float. Don't swim against the current. If able, swim in a direction following the shoreline. If unable to escape, trace the shore and call or wave for help. These are the 9 p.m. Eastern Daylight Time conditions. At the Tallahassee Airport, it was mostly cloudy. The temperature was 81 degrees. The wind was south at 5 miles an hour. At Florida State University, the temperature was 82 degrees. The wind was south at 3 miles an hour. At Apalachicola, it was clear. The temperature was 79 degrees. The wind was south at 7 miles an hour. At Panama City Northwest, smoke was reported. The temperature was 77 degrees. The wind was southeast at 3 miles an hour. At Dothan, it was partly cloudy.
The temperature was 79 degrees. The wind was southeast at 8 miles an hour. At Albany, it was mostly cloudy. The temperature was 77 degrees. The wind was calm. At Valdosta, it was partly cloudy. The temperature was 75 degrees. The wind was calm. Over the marine area, at the buoy south of Apalachicola, winds were south at 4 knots and seas were 2 feet. At the buoy south of Panama City, winds were southeast at 10 knots and seas were 2 feet. At the buoy south of Pensacola, winds were southeast at 10 knots and seas were 2 feet. The forecast for the local area. Tonight, mostly cloudy. Lows in the lower 70s. South winds around 5 miles per hour this evening, becoming light and variable. Friday, mostly sunny. A slight chance of showers and thunderstorms in the afternoon. Highs around 90. South winds 5 to 10 miles per hour. Chance of rain 20%. Friday night, partly cloudy in the evening, then becoming mostly cloudy. Lows in the lower 70s. South winds 5 to 10 miles per hour in the evening, becoming light and variable. Saturday, partly sunny with a chance of showers. A chance of thunderstorms in the afternoon. Highs around 90. South winds 5 to 10 miles per hour. Chance of rain 50%. Saturday night, partly cloudy. A chance of showers and thunderstorms in the evening. Lows in the lower 70s. South winds around 5 miles per hour in the evening, becoming light and variable. Chance of rain 50%. Sunday and Sunday night, partly cloudy. A chance of showers and thunderstorms. Highs in the lower 90s. Lows in the lower 70s. Chance of rain 50%. Memorial Day, showers likely with a chance of thunderstorms. Highs in the upper 80s. Chance of rain 70%. Monday night, mostly cloudy with a slight chance of showers. A chance of thunderstorms, mainly in the evening. Lows in the lower 70s. Chance of rain 50%. Tuesday through Wednesday night, mostly cloudy with a chance of showers and thunderstorms. Highs in the upper 80s. Lows in the lower 70s. Chance of rain 50%. Thursday, partly sunny. A slight chance of showers and thunderstorms in the morning, then showers likely with a chance of thunderstorms in the afternoon. Highs in the upper 80s. Chance of rain 70%. The coastal waters forecast for the following: waters from Swampy River to Apalachicola, Florida, extending from 20 to 60 nautical miles. Coastal waters from Okaloosa-Walton County line to Mexico Beach out to 20 nautical miles. Coastal waters from Mexico Beach to Apalachicola out to 20 nautical miles. Waters from Okaloosa-Walton County line to Mexico Beach 20 to 60 nautical miles. And waters from Mexico Beach to Apalachicola 20 to 60 nautical miles. Rest of tonight, southeast winds 5 to 10 knots. Waves 1 foot or less. Wave detail, south 1 foot at 6 seconds. Protected waters, a light chop. Friday, southeast winds 5 to 10 knots, increasing to 10 to 15 knots in the afternoon. Waves 1 foot or less. Wave detail, southeast 2 feet at 5 seconds and south 1 foot at 8 seconds. Protected waters, a moderate chop. A chance of showers with a slight chance of thunderstorms in the afternoon. Friday night, southeast winds 5 to 10 knots. Waves 1 foot or less. Wave detail, south 2 feet at 6 seconds. Protected waters, a light chop. A slight chance of thunderstorms. A slight chance of showers in the evening, then a chance of showers after midnight. Saturday, southeast winds 5 to 10 knots. Waves 1 foot or less. Wave detail, south 2 feet at 6 seconds. Protected waters, a light chop. A chance of showers. A slight chance of thunderstorms in the morning, then a chance of thunderstorms in the afternoon. Saturday night, southeast winds 5 to 10 knots. Waves 1 foot or less. Wave detail, south 2 feet at 5 seconds. Protected waters, a light chop. A chance of showers in the evening. Sunday, southeast winds 5 to 10 knots. Waves 1 foot or less. Wave detail, south 2 feet at 5 seconds. Protected waters, a light chop. A slight chance of showers and thunderstorms. Sunday night, southeast winds 5 to 10 knots. Waves 1 foot or less. Protected waters, a light chop. A slight chance of showers and thunderstorms. Monday, southeast winds 10 to 15 knots. Seas around 3 feet.
Protected water is a moderate chop.

a chance of showers and thunderstorms. Monday night, southeast winds 10 to 15 knots. Seas around 3 feet. Protected waters a moderate chop. A chance of showers with a slight chance of thunderstorms. Tuesday, southeast winds 10 to 15 knots. Seas around 3 feet. Protected waters a moderate chop. A chance of showers with a slight chance of thunderstorms. Tuesday night, southeast winds 10 to 15 knots, diminishing to 5 to 10 knots after midnight. Seas around 3 feet. Protected waters a moderate chop. A chance of showers with a slight chance of thunderstorms. Winds and waves higher and near thunderstorms. The coastal waters forecast for the following St. Andrews Bay waterways. Rest of tonight, south winds around 5 knots. Protected waters move. Friday, southeast winds 5 to 10 knots, becoming south 10 to 15 knots in the afternoon. Protected waters a moderate chop. A chance of showers and thunderstorms in the afternoon. Friday night, south winds 5 to 10 knots. Protected waters a light chop. A slight chance of thunderstorms. A slight chance of showers in the evening, then a chance of showers after midnight. Saturday, south winds 5 to 10 knots. Protected waters a light chop. Showers likely. A slight chance of thunderstorms in the morning, then a chance of thunderstorms in the afternoon. Saturday night, south winds 5 to 10 knots, becoming southeast after midnight. Protected waters a light chop. A chance of showers and thunderstorms in the evening. Sunday, southeast winds around 5 knots, becoming south in the afternoon. Protected waters a light chop. A slight chance of showers and thunderstorms in the afternoon. Sunday night, south winds 5 to 10 knots, becoming southeast after midnight. Protected waters a light chop. A slight chance of showers and thunderstorms in the evening. Monday, southeast winds 5 to 10 knots. Protected waters a light chop. A chance of showers and thunderstorms. Monday night, southeast winds 5 to 10 knots. Protected waters a light chop. A chance of showers and thunderstorms, mainly in the evening. Tuesday, southeast winds 5 to 10 knots, becoming south 10 to 15 knots in the afternoon. Protected waters a moderate chop. A chance of showers and thunderstorms. Tuesday night, southeast winds 5 to 10 knots. Protected waters a light chop. A chance of showers. A chance of thunderstorms, mainly in the evening. Winds and waves higher and near thunderstorms. The Tropical Weather Outlook. For the North Atlantic, Caribbean Sea, and the Gulf of America, tropical cyclone formation is not expected during the next 7 days. Tide information for Friday, May 22, 2026. St. Marks River entrance. Low 1:24 a.m., high 8:13 a.m., low 12:50 p.m., high 6:32 p.m. Apalachicola. Low 3:47 a.m., high 11:24 a.m., low 3:36 p.m., high 8:06 p.m. St. Andrews Bay of Panama City. Low 1:07 a.m., high 2:31 p.m. Note that the times of high and low tide are 3 minutes earlier at Shell Point than at the St. Marks River entrance. The average water temperature at Apalachicola was 80.6 degrees. Sunrise and sunset in Tallahassee. May 22, 2026. Sunrise 6:39 a.m. Eastern Daylight Time. Sunset 8:29 p.m. Eastern Daylight Time. 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This broadcast originates from your National Weather Service office in Tallahassee, Florida. The latest weather and forecast information can also be accessed by calling our automated forecast line at 850-942-8851. The current time is 9:49 p.m. Eastern Daylight Time. High rip current risk in effect from 2 p.m. Eastern Daylight Time or 1 p.m. Central Daylight Time this afternoon through this evening. What? Dangerous rip current expected. Where? Bay, Gulf State Park, and Franklin County beaches. When? From 2 p.m. Eastern Daylight Time or 1 p.m. Central Daylight Time this afternoon through this evening. Impacts. Rip currents can sweep even the best swimmers away from shore into deeper water. Swim near a lifeguard. If caught in a rip current, relax and float. Don't swim against the current. If able, swim in a direction following the shoreline. If unable to escape, trace the shore and call or wave for help. These are the 9 p.m. Eastern Daylight Time conditions.

At the Tallahassee Airport, it was mostly cloudy. The temperature was 81 degrees. The wind was south at 5 miles an hour. At Florida State University, the temperature was 82 degrees. The wind was south at 3 miles an hour. At Apalachicola, it was clear. The temperature was 79 degrees. The wind was south at 7 miles an hour. At Panama City Northwest, smoke was reported. The temperature was 77 degrees. The wind was southeast at 3 miles an hour. At Dothan, it was partly cloudy. The temperature was 79 degrees. The wind was southeast at 8 miles an hour. At Albany, it was mostly cloudy. The temperature was 77 degrees. The wind was calm. At Valdosta, it was partly cloudy. The temperature was 75 degrees. The wind was calm. Over the marine area, at the buoy south of Apalachicola, winds were south at 4 knots and seas were 2 feet. At the buoy south of Panama City, winds were southeast at 10 knots and seas were 2 feet. At the buoy south of Pensacola, winds were southeast at 10 knots and seas were 2 feet. The forecast for the local area. Tonight, mostly cloudy. Lows in the lower 70s. South winds around 5 miles per hour this evening, becoming light and variable. Friday, mostly sunny. A slight chance of showers and thunderstorms in the afternoon. Highs around 90. South winds 5 to 10 miles per hour. Chance of rain 20%. Friday night, partly cloudy in the evening, then becoming mostly cloudy. Lows in the lower 70s. South winds 5 to 10 miles per hour in the evening, becoming light and variable. Saturday, partly sunny with a chance of showers. A chance of thunderstorms in the afternoon. Highs around 90. South winds 5 to 10 miles per hour. Chance of rain 50%. Saturday night, partly cloudy. A chance of showers and thunderstorms in the evening. Lows in the lower 70s. South winds around 5 miles per hour in the evening, becoming light and variable. Chance of rain 50%. Sunday and Sunday night, partly cloudy. A chance of showers and thunderstorms. Highs in the lower 90s. Lows in the lower 70s. Chance of rain 50%. Memorial Day, showers likely with a chance of thunderstorms. Highs in the upper 80s. Chance of rain 70%. Monday night, mostly cloudy with a slight chance of showers. A chance of thunderstorms, mainly in the evening. Lows in the lower 70s. Chance of rain 50%. Tuesday through Wednesday night, mostly cloudy with a chance of showers and thunderstorms. Highs in the upper 80s. Lows in the lower 70s. Chance of rain 50%. Thursday, partly sunny. A slight chance of showers and thunderstorms in the morning, then showers likely with a chance of thunderstorms in the afternoon. Highs in the upper 80s. Chance of rain 70%. The coastal waters forecast for the following: waters from Swanee River to Apalachicola, Florida, extending from 20 to 60 nautical miles. Coastal waters from Okaloosa, Walton County line to Mexico Beach out to 20 nautical miles. Coastal waters from Mexico Beach to Apalachicola out to 20 nautical miles. Waters from Okaloosa, Walton County line to Mexico Beach 20 to 60 nautical miles. And waters from Mexico Beach to Apalachicola 20 to 60 nautical miles. Rest of tonight, southeast winds 5 to 10 knots. Waves 1 foot or less. Wave detail, south 1 foot at 6 seconds. Protected waters a light chop. Friday, southeast winds 5 to 10 knots, increasing to 10 to 15 knots in the afternoon. Waves 1 foot or less. Wave detail, southeast 2 feet at 5 seconds and south 1 foot at 8 seconds. Protected waters a moderate chop. A chance of showers with a slight chance of thunderstorms in the afternoon. Friday night, southeast winds 5 to 10 knots. Waves 1 foot or less. Wave detail, south 2 feet at 6 seconds. Protected waters a light chop. A slight chance of thunderstorms. A slight chance of showers in the evening, then a chance of showers after midnight. Saturday, southeast winds 5 to 10 knots. Waves 1 foot or less. Wave detail, south 2 feet at 6 seconds. Protected waters a light chop. A chance of showers. A slight chance of thunderstorms in the morning, then a chance of thunderstorms in the afternoon. Saturday night, southeast winds 5 to 10 knots. Waves 1 foot or less. Wave detail, south 2 feet at 5 seconds. Protected waters allow.

sea is around 3 feet. Protected water is a moderate chop. A chance of showers with a slight chance of thunderstorms. Tuesday night, southeast winds 10 to 15 knots, diminishing to 5 to 10 knots after midnight. Seas around 3 feet. Protected water is a moderate chop. A chance of showers with a slight chance of thunderstorms. Winds and waves higher and near thunderstorms. The coastal waters forecast for the following St. Andrews Bay waterways. Rest of tonight, south winds around 5 knots. Protected waters tomorrow, Friday, southeast winds 5 to 10 knots, becoming south 10 to 15 knots in the afternoon. Protected waters a moderate chop. A chance of showers and thunderstorms in the afternoon. Friday night, south winds 5 to 10 knots. Protected waters a light chop. A slight chance of thunderstorms. A slight chance of showers in the evening, then a chance of showers after midnight. Saturday, south winds 5 to 10 knots. Protected waters a light chop. Showers likely. A slight chance of thunderstorms in the morning, then a chance of thunderstorms in the afternoon. Saturday night, south winds 5 to 10 knots, becoming southeast after midnight. Protected waters a light chop. A chance of showers and thunderstorms in the evening. Sunday, southeast winds around 5 knots, becoming south in the afternoon. Protected waters a light chop. A slight chance of showers and thunderstorms in the afternoon. Sunday night, south winds 5 to 10 knots, becoming southeast after midnight. Protected waters a light chop. A slight chance of showers and thunderstorms in the evening. Monday, southeast winds 5 to 10 knots. Protected waters a light chop. A chance of showers and thunderstorms. Monday night, southeast winds 5 to 10 knots. Protected waters a light chop. A chance of showers and thunderstorms, mainly in the evening. Tuesday, southeast winds 5 to 10 knots, becoming south 10 to 15 knots in the afternoon. Protected waters a moderate chop. A chance of showers and thunderstorms. Tuesday night, southeast winds 5 to 10 knots. Protected waters a light chop. A chance of showers. A chance of thunderstorms, mainly in the evening. Winds and waves higher and near thunderstorms. The Tropical Weather Outlook. For the North Atlantic, Caribbean Sea and the Gulf of America, tropical cyclone formation is not expected during the next 7 days. Tide information for Friday, May 22, 2026. St. Mark's River entrance. Low 1:24 a.m., high 8:13 a.m., low 12:50 p.m., high 6:32 p.m. Apalachicola. Low 3:47 a.m., high 11:24 a.m., low 3:36 p.m., high 8:06 p.m. St. Andrews Bay at Panama City. Low 1:07 a.m., high 2:31 p.m. Note that the times of high and low tide are 3 minutes earlier at Shell Point than at the St. Mark's River entrance. The average water temperature at Apalachicola was 80.6 degrees. Sunrise and sunset in Tallahassee. May 22, 2026. Sunrise 6:39 a.m. Eastern Daylight Time, sunset 8:29 p.m. Eastern Daylight Time. 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This broadcast originates from your National Weather Service office in Tallahassee, Florida. The latest weather and forecast information can also be accessed by calling our automated forecast line at 850-942-8851. The current time is 9:59 p.m. Eastern Daylight Time. High risk current risk in effect from 2 p.m. Eastern Daylight Time or 1 p.m. Central Daylight Time this afternoon through this evening. What? Dangerous risk current expected. Where? Bay, Gulf State Park, and Franklin County beaches. When? From 2 p.m. Eastern Daylight Time or 1 p.m. Central Daylight Time this afternoon through this evening. Impacts. Rip currents can sweep even the best swimmers away from shore into deeper water. Swim near a lifeguard. If caught in a rip current, relax and float. Don't swim against the current. If able, swim in a direction following the shoreline. If unable to escape, trace the shore and call or wave for help. The Tallahassee climate summary for this evening, as of 5 p.m., May 21, 2026. Today's high temperature of 91 degrees occurred at 1:41 p.m. This high was 2 degrees above the normal high of 89. Today's low temperature of 67 degrees occurred at 4:46 a.m. This low was 2 degrees above the normal low of 60.

65. A trace of precipitation fell today, which brings the monthly total to 3.82 inches. This is 1.96 inches above the normal amount of 1.86 inches for May. The total precipitation for the year now stands at 10.73 inches, which is 8.59 inches below normal. The normal high temperature for tomorrow is 89 degrees, and the normal low is 65. The record high for tomorrow is 99, which occurred in 1938, and the record low is 45, which occurred in 1981. Sunset tonight is at 8:29 p.m. Sunrise tomorrow is at 6:39 a.m. These are the 9 p.m. Eastern Daylight Time conditions. At the Tallahassee Airport, it was mostly cloudy. The temperature was 81 degrees. The wind was south at 5 miles an hour. At Florida State University, the temperature was 82 degrees. The wind was south at 3 miles an hour. At Apalachicola, it was clear. The temperature was 79 degrees. The wind was south at 7 miles an hour. At Panama City Northwest, smoke was reported. The temperature was 77 degrees. The wind was southeast at 3 miles an hour. At Dothan, it was partly cloudy. The temperature was 79 degrees. The wind was southeast at 8 miles an hour. At Albany, it was mostly cloudy. The temperature was 77 degrees. The wind was calm. At Valdosta, it was partly cloudy. The temperature was 75 degrees. The wind was calm. Over the marine area, at the buoy south of Apalachicola, winds were south at 4 knots and seas were 2 feet. At the buoy south of Panama City, winds were southeast at 10 knots and seas were 2 feet. At the buoy south of Pensacola, winds were southeast at 10 knots and seas were 2 feet. The forecast for the local area. Tonight, mostly cloudy. Lows in the lower 70s. South winds around 5 miles per hour this evening, becoming light and variable. Friday, mostly sunny. A slight chance of showers and thunderstorms in the afternoon. Highs around 90. South winds 5 to 10 miles per hour. Chance of rain 20%. Friday night, partly cloudy in the evening, then becoming mostly cloudy. Lows in the lower 70s. South winds 5 to 10 miles per hour in the evening, becoming light and variable. Saturday, partly sunny with a chance of showers. A chance of thunderstorms in the afternoon. Highs around 90. South winds 5 to 10 miles per hour. Chance of rain 50%. Saturday night, partly cloudy. A chance of showers and thunderstorms in the evening. Lows in the lower 70s. South winds around 5 miles per hour in the evening, becoming light and variable. Chance of rain 50%. Sunday and Sunday night, partly cloudy. A chance of showers and thunderstorms. Highs in the lower 90s. Lows in the lower 70s. Chance of rain 50%. Memorial Day, showers likely with a chance of thunderstorms. Highs in the upper 80s. Chance of rain 70%. Monday night, mostly cloudy with a slight chance of showers. A chance of thunderstorms, mainly in the evening. Lows in the lower 70s. Chance of rain 50%. Tuesday through Wednesday night, mostly cloudy with a chance of showers and thunderstorms. Highs in the upper 80s. Lows in the lower 70s. Chance of rain 50%. Thursday, partly sunny. A slight chance of showers and thunderstorms in the morning, then showers likely with a chance of thunderstorms in the afternoon. Highs in the upper 80s. Chance of rain 70%. The Tropical Weather Outlook. For the North Atlantic, Caribbean Sea, and the Gulf of America, tropical cyclone formation is not expected during the next 7 days. Tide information for Friday, May 22, 2026. St. Mark's River entrance. Low 1:24 a.m., high 8:13 a.m., low 12:50 p.m., high 6:32 p.m. Apalachicola. Low 3:47 a.m., high 11:24 a.m., low 3:36 p.m., high 8:06 p.m. St. Andrews Bay at Panama City. Low 1:07 a.m., high 2:31 p.m. Note that the times of high and low tide are 3 minutes earlier at Channel Point than at the St. Mark's River entrance. The average water temperature at Apalachicola was 80.6 degrees. Sunrise and sunset in Tallahassee. May 22, 2026. Sunrise 6:39 a.m. Eastern Daylight Time. Sunset 8:29 p.m. Eastern Daylight Time. 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

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The current time is 10:06 p.m. Eastern Daylight Time. High risk current risk in effect from 2 p.m. Eastern Daylight Time or 1 p.m. Central Daylight Time this afternoon through this evening. What? Dangerous risk current expected. Where? Bay, Gulf State Park, and Franklin County beaches. When? From 2 p.m. Eastern Daylight Time or 1 p.m. Central Daylight Time this afternoon through this evening. Impacts. Rip currents can sweep even the best swimmers away from shore into deeper water. Swim near a lifeguard. If caught in a rip current, relax and float. Don't swim against the current. If able, swim in a direction following the shoreline. If unable to escape, face the shore and call or wave for help. These are the 10 p.m. Eastern Daylight Time conditions. At the Tallahassee Airport, it was clear. The temperature was 78 degrees. The wind was out at 6 miles an hour. The report from Florida State University was not available. At Apalachicola, it was clear. The temperature was 79 degrees. The wind was out at 5 miles an hour. At Panama City Northwest, smoke was reported. The temperature was 76 degrees. The wind was out at 6 miles an hour. At Dothan, it was partly cloudy. The temperature was 78 degrees. The wind was southeast at 7 miles an hour. At Albany, it was mostly cloudy. The temperature was 75 degrees. The wind was calm. At Valdosta, it was partly cloudy. The temperature was 75 degrees. The wind was southeast at 3 miles an hour. Over the marine area, at the buoy south of Apalachicola, winds were calm. At the buoy south of Panama City, winds were southeast at 10 knots. At the buoy south of Pensacola, winds were southeast at 10 knots. The forecast for the local area. Tonight, mostly cloudy. Lows in the lower 70s. South winds around 5 miles per hour this evening, becoming light and variable. Friday, mostly sunny. A slight chance of showers and thunderstorms in the afternoon. Highs around 90. South winds 5 to 10 miles per hour. Chance of rain 20%. Friday night, partly cloudy in the evening, then becoming mostly cloudy. Lows in the lower 70s. South winds 5 to 10 miles per hour in the evening, becoming light and variable. Saturday, partly sunny with a chance of showers. A chance of thunderstorms in the afternoon. Highs around 90. South winds 5 to 10 miles per hour. Chance of rain 50%. Saturday night, partly cloudy. A chance of showers and thunderstorms in the evening. Lows in the lower 70s. South winds around 5 miles per hour in the evening, becoming light and variable. Chance of rain 50%. Sunday and Sunday night, partly cloudy. A chance of showers and thunderstorms. Highs in the lower 90s. Lows in the lower 70s. Chance of rain 50%. Memorial Day, showers likely with a chance of thunderstorms. Highs in the upper 80s. Chance of rain 70%. Monday night, mostly cloudy with a slight chance of showers. A chance of thunderstorms, mainly in the evening. Lows in the lower 70s. Chance of rain 50%. Tuesday through Wednesday night, mostly cloudy with a chance of showers and thunderstorms. Highs in the upper 80s. Lows in the lower 70s. Chance of rain 50%. Thursday, partly sunny. A slight chance of showers and thunderstorms in the morning, then showers likely with a chance of thunderstorms in the afternoon. Highs in the upper 80s. Chance of rain 70%. The coastal waters forecast for the following waters from Swanee River to Apalachicola, Florida, extending from 20 to 60 nautical miles. Coastal waters from Okaloosa-Walton County line to Mexico Beach out to 20 nautical miles. Coastal waters from Mexico Beach to Apalachicola out to 20 nautical miles. Waters from Okaloosa-Walton County line to Mexico Beach 20 to 60 nautical miles. And waters from Mexico Beach to Apalachicola 20 to 60 nautical miles. Rest of tonight, southeast winds 5 to 10 knots. Waves 1 foot or less. Wave detail, south 1 foot at 6 seconds. Protected waters a light shop. Friday, southeast winds 5 to 10 knots.

knots, increasing to 10 to 15 knots in the afternoon. Waves 1 foot or less. Wave detail, southeast 2 feet at 5 seconds and south 1 foot at 8 seconds. Protected waters, a moderate chop. A chance of showers with a slight chance of thunderstorms in the afternoon. Friday night, southeast winds 5 to 10 knots. Waves 1 foot or less. Wave detail, south 2 feet at 6 seconds. Protected waters, a light chop. A slight chance of thunderstorms. A slight chance of showers in the evening, then a chance of showers after midnight. Saturday, southeast winds 5 to 10 knots. Waves 1 foot or less. Wave detail, south 2 feet at 6 seconds. Protected waters, a light chop. A chance of showers. A slight chance of thunderstorms in the morning, then a chance of thunderstorms in the afternoon. Saturday night, southeast winds 5 to 10 knots. Waves 1 foot or less. Wave detail, south 2 feet at 5 seconds. Protected waters, a light chop. A chance of showers in the evening. Sunday, southeast winds 5 to 10 knots. Waves 1 foot or less. Wave detail, south 2 feet at 5 seconds. Protected waters, a light chop. A slight chance of showers and thunderstorms. Sunday night, southeast winds 5 to 10 knots. Waves 1 foot or less. Protected waters, a light chop. A slight chance of showers and thunderstorms. Monday, southeast winds 10 to 15 knots. Seas around 3 feet. Protected waters, a moderate chop. A chance of showers and thunderstorms. Monday night, southeast winds 10 to 15 knots. Seas around 3 feet. Protected waters, a moderate chop. A chance of showers with a slight chance of thunderstorms. Tuesday, southeast winds 10 to 15 knots. Seas around 3 feet. Protected waters, a moderate chop. A chance of showers with a slight chance of thunderstorms. Tuesday night, southeast winds 10 to 15 knots, diminishing to 5 to 10 knots after midnight. Seas around 3 feet. Protected waters, a moderate chop. A chance of showers with a slight chance of thunderstorms. Winds and waves higher and near thunderstorms. The coastal waters forecast for the following St. Andrews Bay waterways. Rest of tonight, south winds around 5 knots. Protected waters tomorrow, Friday, southeast winds 5 to 10 knots, becoming south 10 to 15 knots in the afternoon. Protected waters a moderate chop. A chance of showers and thunderstorms in the afternoon. Friday night, south winds 5 to 10 knots. Protected waters a light chop. A slight chance of thunderstorms. A slight chance of showers in the evening, then a chance of showers after midnight. Saturday, south winds 5 to 10 knots. Protected waters a light chop. Showers likely. A slight chance of thunderstorms in the morning, then a chance of thunderstorms in the afternoon. Saturday night, south winds 5 to 10 knots, becoming southeast after midnight. Protected waters a light chop. A chance of showers and thunderstorms in the evening. Sunday, southeast winds around 5 knots, becoming south in the afternoon. Protected waters a light chop. A slight chance of showers and thunderstorms in the afternoon. Sunday night, south winds 5 to 10 knots, becoming southeast after midnight. Protected waters a light chop. A slight chance of showers and thunderstorms in the evening. Monday, southeast winds 5 to 10 knots. Protected waters a light chop. A chance of showers and thunderstorms. Monday night, southeast winds 5 to 10 knots. Protected waters a light chop. A chance of showers and thunderstorms, mainly in the evening. Tuesday, southeast winds 5 to 10 knots, becoming south 10 to 15 knots in the afternoon. Protected waters a moderate chop. A chance of showers and thunderstorms. Tuesday night, southeast winds 5 to 10 knots. Protected waters a light chop. A chance of showers. A chance of thunderstorms, mainly in the evening. Winds and waves higher and near thunderstorms. The Tropical Weather Outlook. For the North Atlantic, Caribbean Sea, and the Gulf of America, tropical cyclone formation is not expected during the next 7 days. Tide information for Friday, May 22, 2026. St. Marks River entrance. Low 1:24 a.m., high 8:13 a.m., low 12:50 p.m., high 6:32 p.m. Apalachicola. Low 3:47 a.m., high 11:24 a.m., low 3:36 p.m., high 8:06 p.m. St.

Bay of Panama City. Low 1:07 a.m., high 2:31 p.m. Note that the times of high and low tide are 3 minutes earlier at Shell Point than at the St. Marks River entrance. The average water temperature at Apalachicola was 80.6 degrees. Sunrise and sunset in Tallahassee. May 22, 2026, sunrise 6:39 a.m. Eastern Daylight Time, sunset 8:29 p.m. Eastern Daylight Time. 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This broadcast originates from your National Weather Service office in Tallahassee, Florida. The latest weather and forecast information can also be accessed by calling our automated forecast line at 850-942-8851. The current time is 10:16 p.m. Eastern Daylight Time. High risk current risk in effect from 2 p.m. Eastern Daylight Time or 1 p.m. Central Daylight Time this afternoon through this evening. What? Dangerous risk current expected. Where? Bay, Gulf State Park, and Franklin County beaches. When? From 2 p.m. Eastern Daylight Time or 1 p.m. Central Daylight Time this afternoon through this evening. Impacts. Rip currents can sweep even the best swimmers away from shore into deeper water. Swim near a lifeguard. If caught in a rip current, relax and float. Don't swim against the current. If able, swim in a direction following the shoreline. If unable to escape, trace the shore and call or wave for help. These are the 10 p.m. Eastern Daylight Time conditions. At the Tallahassee Airport, it was partly cloudy. The temperature was 78 degrees. The wind was out at 6 miles an hour. At Florida State University, the temperature was 81 degrees. The wind was out at 6 miles an hour. At Apalachicola, it was partly cloudy. The temperature was 79 degrees. The wind was out at 5 miles an hour. At Panama City Northwest, smoke was reported. The temperature was 76 degrees. The wind was out at 6 miles an hour. At Dothan, it was partly cloudy. The temperature was 78 degrees. The wind was southeast at 7 miles an hour. At Albany, it was partly cloudy. The temperature was 75 degrees. The wind was calm. At Valdosta, it was partly cloudy. The temperature was 75 degrees. The wind was southeast at 3 miles an hour. Over the marine area, at the buoy south of Apalachicola, winds were calm and seas were 1 foot. At the buoy south of Panama City, winds were southeast at 10 knots, and seas were 2 feet. At the buoy south of Pensacola, winds were southeast at 10 knots, and seas were 2 feet. The forecast for the local area. Tonight, mostly cloudy. Lows in the lower 70s. South winds around 5 miles per hour this evening, becoming light and variable. Friday, mostly sunny. A slight chance of showers and thunderstorms in the afternoon. Highs around 90. South winds 5 to 10 miles per hour. Chance of rain 20%. Friday night, partly cloudy in the evening, then becoming mostly cloudy. Lows in the lower 70s. South winds 5 to 10 miles per hour in the evening, becoming light and variable. Saturday, partly sunny with a chance of showers. A chance of thunderstorms in the afternoon. Highs around 90. South winds 5 to 10 miles per hour. Chance of rain 50%. Saturday night, partly cloudy. A chance of showers and thunderstorms in the evening. Lows in the lower 70s. South winds around 5 miles per hour in the evening, becoming light and variable. Chance of rain 50%. Sunday and Sunday night, partly cloudy. A chance of showers and thunderstorms. Highs in the lower 90s. Lows in the lower 70s. Chance of rain 50%. Memorial Day, showers likely with a chance of thunderstorms. Highs in the upper 80s. Chance of rain 70%. Monday night, mostly cloudy with a slight chance of showers. A chance of thunderstorms, mainly in the evening. Lows in the lower 70s. Chance of rain 50%. Tuesday through Wednesday night, mostly cloudy with a chance of showers and thunderstorms. Highs in the upper 80s. Lows in the lower 70s. Chance of rain 50%. Thursday, partly sunny. A slight chance of showers and thunderstorms in the morning, then showers likely with a chance of thunderstorms in the afternoon. Highs in the upper 80s. Chance of rain 70%. The coastal waters forecast for the following waters from Swampy River.

to Apalachicola, Florida, extending from 20 to 60 nautical miles. Coastal waters from Okaloosa, Walton County line to Mexico Beach out to 20 nautical miles. Coastal waters from Mexico Beach to Apalachicola out to 20 nautical miles. Waters from Okaloosa, Walton County line to Mexico Beach 20 to 60 nautical miles. And waters from Mexico Beach to Apalachicola 20 to 60 nautical miles. Rest of tonight, southeast winds 5 to 10 knots. Waves 1 foot or less. Wave detail, south 1 foot at 6 seconds. Protected waters, a light chop. Friday, southeast winds 5 to 10 knots, increasing to 10 to 15 knots in the afternoon. Waves 1 foot or less. Wave detail, southeast 2 feet at 5 seconds and south 1 foot at 8 seconds. Protected waters, a moderate chop. A chance of showers with a slight chance of thunderstorms in the afternoon. Friday night, southeast winds 5 to 10 knots. Waves 1 foot or less. Wave detail, south 2 feet at 6 seconds. Protected waters, a light chop. A slight chance of thunderstorms. A slight chance of showers in the evening, then a chance of showers after midnight. Saturday, southeast winds 5 to 10 knots. Waves 1 foot or less. Wave detail, south 2 feet at 6 seconds. Protected waters, a light chop. A chance of showers. A slight chance of thunderstorms in the morning, then a chance of thunderstorms in the afternoon. Saturday night, southeast winds 5 to 10 knots. Waves 1 foot or less. Wave detail, south 2 feet at 5 seconds. Protected waters, a light chop. A chance of showers in the evening. Sunday, southeast winds 5 to 10 knots. Waves 1 foot or less. Wave detail, south 2 feet at 5 seconds. Protected waters, a light chop. A slight chance of showers and thunderstorms. Sunday night, southeast winds 5 to 10 knots. Waves 1 foot or less. Protected waters, a light chop. A slight chance of showers and thunderstorms. Monday, southeast winds 10 to 15 knots. Seas around 3 feet. Protected waters, a moderate chop. A chance of showers and thunderstorms. Monday night, southeast winds 10 to 15 knots. Seas around 3 feet. Protected waters, a moderate chop. A chance of showers with a slight chance of thunderstorms. Tuesday, southeast winds 10 to 15 knots. Seas around 3 feet. Protected waters, a moderate chop. A chance of showers with a slight chance of thunderstorms. Tuesday night, southeast winds 10 to 15 knots, diminishing to 5 to 10 knots after midnight. Seas around 3 feet. Protected waters, a moderate chop. A chance of showers with a slight chance of thunderstorms. Winds and waves higher and near thunderstorms. The coastal waters forecast for the following St. Andrews Bay waterways. Rest of tonight, south winds around 5 knots. Protected waters move. Friday, southeast winds 5 to 10 knots, becoming south 10 to 15 knots in the afternoon. Protected waters a moderate chop. A chance of showers and thunderstorms in the afternoon. Friday night, south winds 5 to 10 knots. Protected waters, a light chop. A slight chance of thunderstorms. A slight chance of showers in the evening, then a chance of showers after midnight. Saturday, south winds 5 to 10 knots. Protected waters, a light chop. Showers likely. A slight chance of thunderstorms in the morning, then a chance of thunderstorms in the afternoon. Saturday night, south winds 5 to 10 knots, becoming southeast after midnight. Protected waters, a light chop. A chance of showers and thunderstorms in the evening. Sunday, southeast winds around 5 knots, becoming south in the afternoon. Protected waters, a light chop. A slight chance of showers and thunderstorms in the afternoon. Sunday night, south winds 5 to 10 knots, becoming southeast after midnight. Protected waters, a light chop. A slight chance of showers and thunderstorms in the evening. Monday, southeast winds 5 to 10 knots. Protected waters, a light chop. A chance of showers and thunderstorms. Monday night, southeast winds 5 to 10 knots. Protected waters, a light chop. A chance of showers and thunderstorms, mainly in the evening. Tuesday, southeast winds 5 to 10 knots, becoming south 10 to 15 knots in the afternoon. Protected waters, a moderate chop. A chance of showers and thunderstorms. Tuesday night, southeast winds 5 to 10 knots. Protected waters, a light chop. A chance of showers. A chance of thunderstorms, mainly in the evening.

winds and waves higher and near thunderstorms. The tropical weather outlook. For the North Atlantic, Caribbean Sea, and the Gulf of America, tropical cyclone formation is not expected during the next 7 days. Tide information for Friday, May 22, 2026. St. Mark's River entrance. Low 1:24 a.m., high 8:13 a.m., low 12:50 p.m., high 6:32 p.m. Apalachicola. Low 3:47 a.m., high 11:24 a.m., low 3:36 p.m., high 8:06 p.m. St. Andrews Bay of Panama City. Low 1:07 a.m., high 2:31 p.m. Note that the times of high and low tide are 3 minutes earlier at Shell Point than at the St. Mark's River entrance. The average water temperature at Apalachicola was 80.6 degrees. Sunrise and sunset in Tallahassee. May 22, 2026. Sunrise 6:39 a.m. Eastern Daylight Time. Sunset 8:29 p.m. Eastern Daylight Time. 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This broadcast originates from your National Weather Service office in Tallahassee, Florida. The latest weather and forecast information can also be accessed by calling our automated forecast line at 850-942-8851. The current time is 10:27 p.m. Eastern Daylight Time. High risk current risk in effect from 2 p.m. Eastern Daylight Time for 1 p.m. Central Daylight Time this afternoon through this evening. What? Dangerous risk current expected. Where? Bay, Gulf State Park, and Franklin County beaches. When? From 2 p.m. Eastern Daylight Time for 1 p.m. Central Daylight Time this afternoon through this evening. Impacts. Rip currents can sweep even the best swimmers away from shore into deeper water. Swim near a lifeguard. If caught in a rip current, relax and float. Don't swim against the current. If able, swim in a direction following the shoreline. If unable to escape, trace the shore and call or wave for help. These are the 10 p.m. Eastern Daylight Time conditions. At the Tallahassee Airport, it was partly cloudy. The temperature was 78 degrees. The wind was out at 6 miles an hour. At Florida State University, the temperature was 81 degrees. The wind was out at 6 miles an hour. At Apalachicola, it was partly cloudy. The temperature was 79 degrees. The wind was out at 5 miles an hour. At Panama City Northwest, smoke was reported. The temperature was 76 degrees. The wind was out at 6 miles an hour. At Dothan, it was partly cloudy. The temperature was 78 degrees. The wind was southeast at 7 miles an hour. At Albany, it was partly cloudy. The temperature was 75 degrees. The wind was calm. At Valdosta, it was partly cloudy. The temperature was 75 degrees. The wind was southeast at 3 miles an hour. Over the marine area, at the buoy south of Apalachicola, winds were calm and seas were 1 foot. At the buoy south of Panama City, winds were southeast at 10 knots, and seas were 2 feet. At the buoy south of Pensacola, winds were southeast at 10 knots, and seas were 2 feet. The forecast for the local area. Tonight, mostly cloudy. Lows in the lower 70s. South winds around 5 miles per hour this evening, becoming light and variable. Friday, mostly sunny. A slight chance of showers and thunderstorms in the afternoon. Highs around 90. South winds 5 to 10 miles per hour. Chance of rain 20%. Friday night, partly cloudy in the evening, then becoming mostly cloudy. Lows in the lower 70s. South winds 5 to 10 miles per hour in the evening, becoming light and variable. Saturday, partly sunny with a chance of showers. A chance of thunderstorms in the afternoon. Highs around 90. South winds 5 to 10 miles per hour. Chance of rain 50%. Saturday night, partly cloudy. A chance of showers and thunderstorms in the evening. Lows in the lower 70s. South winds around 5 miles per hour in the evening, becoming light and variable. Chance of rain 50%. Sunday and Sunday night, partly cloudy. A chance of showers and thunderstorms. Highs in the lower 90s. Lows in the lower 70s. Chance of rain 50%. Memorial Day, showers likely with a chance of thunderstorms. Highs in the upper 80s. Chance of rain 70%. Monday night, mostly cloudy with a slight chance of showers.

a chance of thunderstorms, mainly in the evening. Lows in the lower 70s. Chance of rain 50%. Tuesday through Wednesday night, mostly cloudy with a chance of showers and thunderstorms. Highs in the upper 80s. Lows in the lower 70s. Chance of rain 50%. Thursday, partly sunny. A slight chance of showers and thunderstorms in the morning, then showers likely with a chance of thunderstorms in the afternoon. Highs in the upper 80s. Chance of rain 70%. The Tallahassee climate summary for this evening, as of 5 p.m., May 21, 2026. Today's high temperature of 91 degrees occurred at 1:41 p.m. This high was 2 degrees above the normal high of 89. Today's low temperature of 67 degrees occurred at 4:46 a.m. This low was 2 degrees above the normal low of 65. A trace of precipitation fell today, which brings the monthly total to 3.82 inches. This is 1.96 inches above the normal amount of 1.86 inches for May. The total precipitation for the year now stands at 10.73 inches, which is 8.59 inches below normal. The normal high temperature for tomorrow is 89 degrees, and the normal low is 65. The record high for tomorrow is 99, which occurred in 1938, and the record low is 45, which occurred in 1981. Sunset tonight is at 8:29 p.m. Sunrise tomorrow is at 6:39 a.m. The coastal waters forecast for the following: waters from Swampy River to Apalachicola, Florida, extending from 20 to 60 nautical miles, coastal waters from Okaloosa Walton County line to Mexico Beach out to 20 nautical miles, coastal waters from Mexico Beach to Apalachicola out to 20 nautical miles, waters from Okaloosa Walton County line to Mexico Beach 20 to 60 nautical miles, and waters from Mexico Beach to Apalachicola 20 to 60 nautical miles. Rest of tonight, southeast winds 5 to 10 knots. Waves 1 foot or less. Wave detail, south 1 foot at 6 seconds. Protected waters a light chop. Friday, southeast winds 5 to 10 knots, increasing to 10 to 15 knots. Wave detail, south 1 foot at 6 seconds. Protected waters a light chop. Friday, southeast winds 5 to 10 knots, increasing to 10 to 15 knots in the afternoon. Waves 1 foot or less. Wave detail, southeast 2 feet at 5 seconds and south 1 foot at 8 seconds. Protected waters a moderate chop. A chance of showers with a slight chance of thunderstorms in the afternoon. Friday night, southeast winds 5 to 10 knots. Waves 1 foot or less. Wave detail, south 2 feet at 6 seconds. Protected waters a light chop. A slight chance of thunderstorms. A slight chance of showers in the evening, then a chance of showers after midnight. Saturday, southeast winds 5 to 10 knots. Waves 1 foot or less. Wave detail, south 2 feet at 6 seconds. Protected waters a light chop. A chance of showers. A slight chance of thunderstorms in the morning, then a chance of thunderstorms in the afternoon. Saturday night, southeast winds 5 to 10 knots. Waves 1 foot or less. Wave detail, south 2 feet at 5 seconds. Protected waters a light chop. A chance of showers in the evening. Sunday, southeast winds 5 to 10 knots. Waves 1 foot or less. Wave detail, south 2 feet at 5 seconds. Protected waters a light chop. A slight chance of showers and thunderstorms. Sunday night, southeast winds 5 to 10 knots. Waves 1 foot or less. Protected waters a light chop. A slight chance of showers and thunderstorms. Monday, southeast winds 10 to 15 knots. Seas around 3 feet. Protected waters a moderate chop. A chance of showers and thunderstorms. Monday night, southeast winds 10 to 15 knots. Seas around 3 feet. Protected waters a moderate chop. A chance of showers with a slight chance of thunderstorms. Tuesday, southeast winds 10 to 15 knots. Seas around 3 feet. Protected waters a moderate chop. A chance of showers with a slight chance of thunderstorms. Tuesday night, southeast winds 10 to 15 knots, diminishing to 5 to 10 knots after midnight. Seas around 3 feet. Protected waters a moderate chop. A chance of showers with a slight chance of thunderstorms. Winds and waves higher in and near thunderstorms. The coastal waters forecast for the following St. Andrews Bay waterways. Rest of tonight, south winds around 5 knots. Protected waters move on. Friday, southeast winds 5.

5 to 10 knots, becoming south 10 to 15 knots in the afternoon. Protected waters a moderate chop. A chance of showers and thunderstorms in the afternoon. Friday night, south winds 5 to 10 knots. Protected waters a light chop. A slight chance of thunderstorms. A slight chance of showers in the evening, then a chance of showers after midnight. Saturday, south winds 5 to 10 knots. Protected waters a light chop. Showers likely. A slight chance of thunderstorms in the morning, then a chance of thunderstorms in the afternoon. Saturday night, south winds 5 to 10 knots, becoming southeast after midnight. Protected waters a light chop. A chance of showers and thunderstorms in the evening. Sunday, southeast winds around 5 knots, becoming south in the afternoon. Protected waters a light chop. A slight chance of showers and thunderstorms in the afternoon. Sunday night, south winds 5 to 10 knots, becoming southeast after midnight. Protected waters a light chop. A slight chance of showers and thunderstorms in the evening. Monday, southeast winds 5 to 10 knots. Protected waters a light chop. A chance of showers and thunderstorms. Monday night, southeast winds 5 to 10 knots. Protected waters a light chop. A chance of showers and thunderstorms, mainly in the evening. Tuesday, southeast winds 5 to 10 knots, becoming south 10 to 15 knots in the afternoon. Protected waters a moderate chop. A chance of showers and thunderstorms. Tuesday night, southeast winds 5 to 10 knots. Protected waters a light chop. A chance of showers. A chance of thunderstorms, mainly in the evening. Winds and waves higher and near thunderstorms. The Tropical Weather Outlook. For the North Atlantic, Caribbean Sea, and the Gulf of America, tropical cyclone formation is not expected during the next 7 days. Tide information for Friday, May 22, 2026. St. Marks River entrance. Low 1:24 a.m., high 8:13 a.m., low 12:50 p.m., high 6:32 p.m. Apalachicola. Low 3:47 a.m., high 11:24 a.m., low 3:36 p.m., high 8:06 p.m. St. Andrews Bay of Panama City. Low 1:07 a.m., high 2:31 p.m. Note that the times of high and low tide are 3 minutes earlier at Shell Point than at the St. Marks River entrance. The average water temperature at Apalachicola was 80.6 degrees. Sunrise and sunset in Tallahassee. May 22, 2026. Sunrise 6:39 a.m. Eastern Daylight Time. Sunset 8:29 p.m. Eastern Daylight Time. 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This broadcast originates from your National Weather Service office in Tallahassee, Florida. The latest weather and forecast information can also be accessed by calling our automated forecast line at 850-942-8851. The current time is 10:38 p.m. Eastern Daylight Time. High rip current risk in effect from 2 p.m. Eastern Daylight Time or 1 p.m. Central Daylight Time this afternoon through this evening. What? Dangerous rip current expected. Where? Bay, Gulf State Park, and Franklin County beaches. When? From 2 p.m. Eastern Daylight Time or 1 p.m. Central Daylight Time this afternoon through this evening. Impacts. Rip currents can sweep even the best swimmers away from shore into deeper water. Swim near a lifeguard. If caught in a rip current, relax and float. Don't swim against the current. If able, swim in a direction following the shoreline. If unable to escape, trace the shore and call or wave for help. These are the 10 p.m. Eastern Daylight Time conditions. At the Tallahassee Airport, it was partly cloudy. The temperature was 78 degrees. The wind was south at 6 miles an hour. At Florida State University, the temperature was 81 degrees. The wind was south at 6 miles an hour. At Apalachicola, it was partly cloudy. The temperature was 79 degrees. The wind was south at 5 miles an hour. At Panama City Northwest, smoke was reported. The temperature was 76 degrees. The wind was south at 6 miles an hour. At Dothan, it was partly cloudy. The temperature was 78 degrees. The wind was southeast at 7 miles an hour. At Albany, it was partly cloudy. The temperature was 75 degrees. The wind was calm. At Valdosta, it was partly cloudy. The temperature was 75 degrees.
The wind was southeast at 3 miles an hour. Over the marine area, at the buoy south of Apalachicola, winds were calm and seas were 1 foot. At the buoy south of Panama City, winds were southeast at 10 knots, and seas were 2 feet. At the buoy south of Pensacola, winds were southeast at 10 knots, and seas were 2 feet. The forecast for the local area. Tonight, mostly cloudy. Lows in the lower 70s. South winds around 5 miles per hour this evening, becoming light and variable. Friday, mostly sunny. A slight chance of showers and thunderstorms in the afternoon. Highs around 90. South winds 5 to 10 miles per hour. Chance of rain 20%. Friday night, partly cloudy in the evening, then becoming mostly cloudy. Lows in the lower 70s. South winds 5 to 10 miles per hour in the evening, becoming light and variable. Saturday, partly sunny with a chance of showers. A chance of thunderstorms in the afternoon. Highs around 90. South winds 5 to 10 miles per hour. Chance of rain 50%. Saturday night, partly cloudy. A chance of showers and thunderstorms in the evening. Lows in the lower 70s. South winds around 5 miles per hour in the evening, becoming light and variable. Chance of rain 50%. Sunday and Sunday night, partly cloudy. A chance of showers and thunderstorms. Highs in the lower 90s. Lows in the lower 70s. Chance of rain 50%. Memorial Day, showers likely with a chance of thunderstorms. Highs in the upper 80s. Chance of rain 70%. Monday night, mostly cloudy with a slight chance of showers. A chance of thunderstorms, mainly in the evening. Lows in the lower 70s. Chance of rain 50%. Tuesday through Wednesday night, mostly cloudy with a chance of showers and thunderstorms. Highs in the upper 80s. Lows in the lower 70s. Chance of rain 50%. Thursday, partly sunny. A slight chance of showers and thunderstorms in the morning, then showers likely with a chance of thunderstorms in the afternoon. Highs in the upper 80s. Chance of rain 70%. The coastal waters forecast for the following: waters from Suwannee River to Apalachicola, Florida, extending from 20 to 60 nautical miles. Coastal waters from Okaloosa, Walton County line to Mexico Beach out to 20 nautical miles. Coastal waters from Mexico Beach to Apalachicola out to 20 nautical miles. Waters from Okaloosa, Walton County line to Mexico Beach 20 to 60 nautical miles. And waters from Mexico Beach to Apalachicola 20 to 60 nautical miles. Rest of tonight, southeast winds 5 to 10 knots. Waves 1 foot or less. Wave detail, south 1 foot at 6 seconds. Protected waters, a light chop. Friday, southeast winds 5 to 10 knots, increasing to 10 to 15 knots in the afternoon. Waves 1 foot or less. Wave detail, southeast 2 feet at 5 seconds and south 1 foot at 8 seconds. Protected waters, a moderate chop. A chance of showers with a slight chance of thunderstorms in the afternoon. Friday night, southeast winds 5 to 10 knots. Waves 1 foot or less. Wave detail, south 2 feet at 6 seconds. Protected waters, a light chop. A slight chance of thunderstorms. A slight chance of showers in the evening, then a chance of showers after midnight. Saturday, southeast winds 5 to 10 knots. Waves 1 foot or less. Wave detail, south 2 feet at 6 seconds. Protected waters, a light chop. A chance of showers. A slight chance of thunderstorms in the morning, then a chance of thunderstorms in the afternoon. Saturday night, southeast winds 5 to 10 knots. Waves 1 foot or less. Wave detail, south 2 feet at 5 seconds. Protected waters, a light chop. A chance of showers in the evening. Sunday, southeast winds 5 to 10 knots. Waves 1 foot or less. Wave detail, south 2 feet at 5 seconds. Protected waters, a light chop. A slight chance of showers and thunderstorms. Sunday night, southeast winds 5 to 10 knots. Waves 1 foot or less. Protected waters, a light chop. A slight chance of showers and thunderstorms. Monday, southeast winds 10 to 15 knots. Seas around 3 feet. Protected waters, a moderate chop. A chance of showers and thunderstorms. Monday night, southeast winds 10 to 15 knots. Seas around 3 feet. Protected waters, a moderate chop. A chance of showers with a slight chance of thunderstorms. Tuesday, southeast winds 10 to 15 knots.
seas around

Repeat. Protected water is a moderate chop. A chance of showers with a slight chance of thunderstorms. Tuesday night, southeast winds 10 to 15 knots, diminishing to 5 to 10 knots after midnight. Seas around 3 feet. Protected water is a moderate chop. A chance of showers with a slight chance of thunderstorms. Winds and waves higher and near thunderstorms. The coastal waters forecast for the following St. Andrews Bay waterways. Rest of tonight, south winds around 5 knots. Protected waters moon. Friday, southeast winds 5 to 10 knots, becoming south 10 to 15 knots in the afternoon. Protected waters a moderate chop. A chance of showers and thunderstorms in the afternoon. Friday night, south winds 5 to 10 knots. Protected waters a light chop. A slight chance of thunderstorms. A slight chance of showers in the evening, then a chance of showers after midnight. Saturday, south winds 5 to 10 knots. Protected waters a light chop. Showers likely. A slight chance of thunderstorms in the morning, then a chance of thunderstorms in the afternoon. Saturday night, south winds 5 to 10 knots, becoming southeast after midnight. Protected waters a light chop. A chance of showers and thunderstorms in the evening. Sunday, southeast winds around 5 knots, becoming south in the afternoon. Protected waters a light chop. A slight chance of showers and thunderstorms in the afternoon. Sunday night, south winds 5 to 10 knots, becoming southeast after midnight. Protected waters a light chop. A slight chance of showers and thunderstorms in the evening. Monday, southeast winds 5 to 10 knots. Protected waters a light chop. A chance of showers and thunderstorms. Monday night, southeast winds 5 to 10 knots. Protected waters a light chop. A chance of showers and thunderstorms, mainly in the evening. Tuesday, southeast winds 5 to 10 knots, becoming south 10 to 15 knots in the afternoon. Protected waters a moderate chop. A chance of showers and thunderstorms. Tuesday night, southeast winds 5 to 10 knots. Protected waters a light chop. A chance of showers. A chance of thunderstorms, mainly in the evening. Winds and waves higher and near thunderstorms. The Tropical Weather Outlook. For the North Atlantic, Caribbean Sea and the Gulf of America, tropical cyclone formation is not expected during the next 7 days. Tide information for Friday, May 22, 2026. St. Mark's River entrance. Low 1:24 a.m., high 8:13 a.m., low 12:50 p.m., high 6:32 p.m. Apalachicola. Low 3:47 a.m., high 11:24 a.m., low 3:36 p.m., high 8:06 p.m. St. Andrews Bay at Panama City. Low 1:07 a.m., high 2:31 p.m. Note that the times of high and low tide are 3 minutes earlier at Shell Point than at the St. Mark's River entrance. The average water temperature at Apalachicola was 80.6 degrees. Sunrise and sunset in Tallahassee. May 22, 2026. Sunrise 6:39 a.m. Eastern Daylight Time. Sunset 8:29 p.m. Eastern Daylight Time. 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This broadcast originates from your National Weather Service office in Tallahassee, Florida. The latest weather and forecast information can also be accessed by calling our automated forecast line at 850-942-8851. The current time is 10:49 p.m. Eastern Daylight Time. High risk current risk in effect from 2 p.m. Eastern Daylight Time or 1 p.m. Central Daylight Time this afternoon through this evening. What? Dangerous rip current expected. Where? Bay, Gulf State Park, and Franklin County beaches. When? From 2 p.m. Eastern Daylight Time or 1 p.m. Central Daylight Time this afternoon through this evening. Impacts. Rip currents can sweep even the best swimmers away from shore into deeper water. Swim near a lifeguard. If caught in a rip current, relax and float. Don't swim against the current. If able, swim in a direction following the shoreline. If unable to escape, trace the shore and call or wave for help. These are the 10 p.m. Eastern Daylight Time conditions. At the Tallahassee Airport, it was partly cloudy. The temperature was 78 degrees. The wind was south at 6 miles an hour. At Florida State University, the temperature was 81 degrees. The wind was south at 6 miles an hour. At Apalachicola, it was partly cloudy.

The temperature was 79 degrees. The wind was out at 5 miles an hour. At Panama City Northwest, smoke was reported. The temperature was 76 degrees. The wind was out at 6 miles an hour. At Dothan, it was partly cloudy. The temperature was 78 degrees. The wind was southeast at 7 miles an hour. At Albany, it was partly cloudy. The temperature was 75 degrees. The wind was calm. At Valdosta, it was partly cloudy. The temperature was 75 degrees. The wind was southeast at 3 miles an hour. Over the marine area, at the buoy south of Apalachicola, winds were calm and seas were 1 foot. At the buoy south of Panama City, winds were southeast at 10 knots and seas were 2 feet. At the buoy south of Pensacola, winds were southeast at 10 knots and seas were 2 feet. The forecast for the local area. Tonight, mostly cloudy. Lows in the lower 70s. South winds around 5 miles per hour this evening, becoming light and variable. Friday, mostly sunny. A slight chance of showers and thunderstorms in the afternoon. Highs around 90. South winds 5 to 10 miles per hour. Chance of rain 20%. Friday night, partly cloudy in the evening, then becoming mostly cloudy. Lows in the lower 70s. South winds 5 to 10 miles per hour in the evening, becoming light and variable. Saturday, partly sunny with a chance of showers. A chance of thunderstorms in the afternoon. Highs around 90. South winds 5 to 10 miles per hour. Chance of rain 50%. Saturday night, partly cloudy. A chance of showers and thunderstorms in the evening. Lows in the lower 70s. South winds around 5 miles per hour in the evening, becoming light and variable. Chance of rain 50%. Sunday and Sunday night, partly cloudy. A chance of showers and thunderstorms. Highs in the lower 90s. Lows in the lower 70s. Chance of rain 50%. Memorial Day, showers likely with a chance of thunderstorms. Highs in the upper 80s. Chance of rain 70%. Monday night, mostly cloudy with a slight chance of showers. A chance of thunderstorms, mainly in the evening. Lows in the lower 70s. Chance of rain 50%. Tuesday through Wednesday night, mostly cloudy with a chance of showers and thunderstorms. Highs in the upper 80s. Lows in the lower 70s. Chance of rain 50%. Thursday, partly sunny. A slight chance of showers and thunderstorms in the morning, then showers likely with a chance of thunderstorms in the afternoon. Highs in the upper 80s. Chance of rain 70%. The coastal waters forecast for the following: waters from Suwannee River to Apalachicola, Florida, extending from 20 to 60 nautical miles. Coastal waters from Okaloosa, Walton County line to Mexico Beach out to 20 nautical miles. Coastal waters from Mexico Beach to Apalachicola out to 20 nautical miles. Waters from Okaloosa, Walton County line to Mexico Beach 20 to 60 nautical miles. And waters from Mexico Beach to Apalachicola 20 to 60 nautical miles. Rest of tonight, southeast winds 5 to 10 knots. Waves 1 foot or less. Wave detail, south 1 foot at 6 seconds. Protected waters a light chop. Friday, southeast winds 5 to 10 knots, increasing to 10 to 15 knots in the afternoon. Waves 1 foot or less. Wave detail, southeast 2 feet at 5 seconds and south 1 foot at 8 seconds. Protected waters a moderate chop. A chance of showers with a slight chance of thunderstorms in the afternoon. Friday night, southeast winds 5 to 10 knots. Waves 1 foot or less. Wave detail, south 2 feet at 6 seconds. Protected waters a light chop. A slight chance of thunderstorms. A slight chance of showers in the evening, then a chance of showers after midnight. Saturday, southeast winds 5 to 10 knots. Waves 1 foot or less. Wave detail, south 2 feet at 6 seconds. Protected waters a light chop. A chance of showers. A slight chance of thunderstorms in the morning, then a chance of thunderstorms in the afternoon. Saturday night, southeast winds 5 to 10 knots. Waves 1 foot or less. Wave detail, south 2 feet at 5 seconds. Protected waters a light chop. A chance of showers in the evening. Sunday, southeast winds 5 to 10 knots. Waves 1 foot or less. Wave detail, south 2 feet at 5 seconds. Protected waters a light chop. A slight chance of showers and thunderstorms.

finishing to 5 to 10 knots after midnight. Seas around 3 feet. Protected waters a moderate chop. A chance of showers with a slight chance of thunderstorms. Winds and waves higher in and near thunderstorms. The coastal waters forecast for the following St. Andrews Bay waterways. Rest of tonight, south winds around 5 knots. Protected waters move Friday, southeast winds 5 to 10 knots, becoming south 10 to 15 knots in the afternoon. Protected waters a moderate chop. A chance of showers and thunderstorms in the afternoon. Friday night, south winds 5 to 10 knots. Protected waters a light chop. A slight chance of thunderstorms. A slight chance of showers in the evening, then a chance of showers after midnight. Saturday, south winds 5 to 10 knots. Protected waters a light chop. Showers likely. A slight chance of thunderstorms in the morning, then a chance of thunderstorms in the afternoon. Saturday night, south winds 5 to 10 knots, becoming southeast after midnight. Protected waters a light chop. A chance of showers and thunderstorms in the evening. Sunday, southeast winds around 5 knots, becoming south in the afternoon. Protected waters a light chop. A slight chance of showers and thunderstorms in the afternoon. Sunday night, south winds 5 to 10 knots, becoming southeast after midnight. Protected waters a light chop. A slight chance of showers and thunderstorms in the evening. Monday, southeast winds 5 to 10 knots. Protected waters a light chop. A chance of showers and thunderstorms. Monday night, southeast winds 5 to 10 knots. Protected waters a light chop. A chance of showers and thunderstorms, mainly in the evening. Tuesday, southeast winds 5 to 10 knots, becoming south 10 to 15 knots in the afternoon. Protected waters a moderate chop. A chance of showers and thunderstorms. Tuesday night, southeast winds 5 to 10 knots. Protected waters a light chop. A chance of showers. A chance of thunderstorms, mainly in the evening. Winds and waves higher in and near thunderstorms. The Tropical Weather Outlook. For the North Atlantic, Caribbean Sea, and the Gulf of America, tropical cyclone formation is not expected during the next 7 days. Tide information for Friday, May 22, 2026. St. Marks River entrance. Low 1:24 a.m., high 8:13 a.m., low 12:50 p.m., high 6:32 p.m. Apalachicola. Low 3:47 a.m., high 11:24 a.m., low 3:36 p.m., high 8:06 p.m. St. Andrews Bay at Panama City. Low 1:07 a.m., high 2:31 p.m. Note that the times of high and low tide are 3 minutes earlier at Channel Point than at the St. Marks River entrance. The average water temperature at Apalachicola was 80.6 degrees. Sunrise and sunset in Tallahassee. May 22, 2026. Sunrise 6:39 a.m. Eastern Daylight Time. Sunset 8:29 p.m. Eastern Daylight Time. 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This broadcast originates from your National Weather Service office in Tallahassee, Florida. The latest weather and forecast information can also be accessed by calling our automated forecast line at 850-942-8851. The Tallahassee Climate Summary for this evening, as of 5 p.m., May 21, 2026. Today's high temperature of 91 degrees occurred at 1:41 p.m. This high was 2 degrees above the normal high of 89. Today's low temperature of 67 degrees occurred at 4:46 a.m. This low was 2 degrees above the normal low of 65. A trace of precipitation fell today, which brings the monthly total to 3.82 inches. This is 1.96 inches above the normal amount of 1.86 inches for May. The total precipitation for the year now stands at 10.73 inches, which is 8.59 inches below normal. The normal high temperature for tomorrow is 89 degrees, and the normal low is 65. The record high for tomorrow is 99, which occurred in 1938, and the record low is 45, which occurred in 1981. Sunset tonight is at 8:29 p.m. Sunrise tomorrow is at 6:39 a.m. The current time is 11:01 p.m. Eastern Daylight Time. High rip current risk in effect from 2 p.m. Eastern Daylight Time or 1 p.m. Central Daylight Time this afternoon through this evening. What? Dangerous rip currents expected. Where? Bay, Gulf State Park, and Frank.

on county beaches. When, from 2 p.m. Eastern Daylight Time, or 1 p.m. Central Daylight Time this afternoon through this evening. Impacts, rip currents can sweep even the best swimmers away from shore into deeper water. Swim near a lifeguard. If caught in a rip current, relax and float. Don't swim against the current. If able, swim in a direction following the shoreline. If unable to escape, trace the shore and call or wave for help. These are the 10 p.m. Eastern Daylight Time conditions. At the Tallahassee Airport, it was partly cloudy. The temperature was 78 degrees. The wind was south at 6 miles an hour. At Florida State University, the temperature was 81 degrees. The wind was south at 6 miles an hour. At Apalachicola, it was partly cloudy. The temperature was 79 degrees. The wind was south at 5 miles an hour. At Panama City Northwest, smoke was reported. The temperature was 76 degrees. The wind was south at 6 miles an hour. At Dothan, it was partly cloudy. The temperature was 78 degrees. The wind was southeast at 7 miles an hour. At Albany, it was partly cloudy. The temperature was 75 degrees. The wind was calm. At Valdosta, it was partly cloudy. The temperature was 75 degrees. The wind was southeast at 3 miles an hour. Over the marine area, at the buoy south of Apalachicola, winds were calm and seas were 1 foot. At the buoy south of Panama City, winds were southeast at 10 knots, and seas were 2 feet. At the buoy south of Pensacola, winds were southeast at 10 knots, and seas were 2 feet. The forecast for the local area. Tonight, mostly cloudy. Lows in the lower 70s. South winds around 5 miles per hour this evening, becoming light and variable. Friday, mostly sunny. A slight chance of showers and thunderstorms in the afternoon. Highs around 90. South winds 5 to 10 miles per hour. Chance of rain 20%. Friday night, partly cloudy in the evening, then becoming mostly cloudy. Lows in the lower 70s. South winds 5 to 10 miles per hour in the evening, becoming light and variable. Saturday, partly sunny with a chance of showers. A chance of thunderstorms in the afternoon. Highs around 90. South winds 5 to 10 miles per hour. Chance of rain 50%. Saturday night, partly cloudy. A chance of showers and thunderstorms in the evening. Lows in the lower 70s. South winds around 5 miles per hour in the evening, becoming light and variable. Chance of rain 50%. Sunday and Sunday night, partly cloudy. A chance of showers and thunderstorms. Highs in the lower 90s. Lows in the lower 70s. Chance of rain 50%. Memorial Day, showers likely with a chance of thunderstorms. Highs in the upper 80s. Chance of rain 70%. Monday night, mostly cloudy with a slight chance of showers. A chance of thunderstorms, mainly in the evening. Lows in the lower 70s. Chance of rain 50%. Tuesday through Wednesday night, mostly cloudy with a chance of showers and thunderstorms. Highs in the upper 80s. Lows in the lower 70s. Chance of rain 50%. Thursday, partly sunny. A slight chance of showers and thunderstorms in the morning, then showers likely with a chance of thunderstorms in the afternoon. Highs in the upper 80s. Chance of rain 70%. The Tropical Weather Outlook. For the North Atlantic, Caribbean Sea, and the Gulf of America, tropical cyclone formation is not expected during the next 7 days. Tide information for Friday, May 22, 2026. St. Marks River entrance. Low 1:24 a.m., high 8:13 a.m., low 12:50 p.m., high 6:32 p.m. Apalachicola. Low 3:47 a.m., high 11:24 a.m., low 3:36 p.m., high 8:06 p.m. St. Andrews Bay at Panama City. Low 1:07 a.m., high 2:31 p.m. Note that the times of high and low tide are 3 minutes earlier at Shell Point than at the St. Marks River entrance. The average water temperature at Apalachicola was 80.6 degrees. Sunrise and sunset in Tallahassee. May 22, 2026. Sunrise 6:39 a.m. Eastern Daylight Time. Sunset 8:29 p.m. Eastern Daylight Time. 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

Tallahassee, Florida. The latest weather and forecast information can also be accessed by calling our automated forecast line at 850-942-8851. The current time is 11:06 p.m. Eastern Daylight Time. High rip current risk in effect from 2 p.m. Eastern Daylight Time or 1 p.m. Central Daylight Time this afternoon through this evening. What? Dangerous rip current expected. Where? Bay, Gulf State Park, and Franklin County beaches. When? From 2 p.m. Eastern Daylight Time or 1 p.m. Central Daylight Time this afternoon through this evening. Impacts. Rip currents can sweep even the best swimmers away from shore into deeper water. Swim near a lifeguard. If caught in a rip current, relax and float. Don't swim against the current. If able, swim in a direction following the shoreline. If unable to escape, trace the shore and call or wave for help. These are the 11 p.m. Eastern Daylight Time conditions. At the Tallahassee Airport, it was partly cloudy. The temperature was 76 degrees. The wind was out at 6 miles an hour. The report from Florida State University was not available. At Apalachicola, it was partly cloudy. The temperature was 78 degrees. The wind was out at 5 miles an hour. At Panama City Northwest, smoke was reported. The temperature was 76 degrees. The wind was out at 5 miles an hour. At Dothan, it was partly cloudy. The temperature was 76 degrees. The wind was out at 7 miles an hour. At Albany, it was partly cloudy. The temperature was 73 degrees. The wind was southwest at 3 miles an hour. The report from Valdosta was not available. Over the marine area, at the buoy south of Apalachicola, winds were east at 2 knots. At the buoy south of Panama City, winds were southeast at 10 knots. At the buoy south of Pensacola, winds were southeast at 12 knots. The forecast for the local area. Tonight, mostly cloudy. Lows in the lower 70s. South winds around 5 miles per hour this evening, becoming light and variable. Friday, mostly sunny. A slight chance of showers and thunderstorms in the afternoon. Highs around 90. South winds 5 to 10 miles per hour. Chance of rain 20%. Friday night, partly cloudy in the evening, then becoming mostly cloudy. Lows in the lower 70s. South winds 5 to 10 miles per hour in the evening, becoming light and variable. Saturday, partly sunny with a chance of showers. A chance of thunderstorms in the afternoon. Highs around 90. South winds 5 to 10 miles per hour. Chance of rain 50%. Saturday night, partly cloudy. A chance of showers and thunderstorms in the evening. Lows in the lower 70s. South winds around 5 miles per hour in the evening, becoming light and variable. Chance of rain 50%. Sunday and Sunday night, partly cloudy. A chance of showers and thunderstorms. Highs in the lower 90s. Lows in the lower 70s. Chance of rain 50%. Memorial Day, showers likely with a chance of thunderstorms. Highs in the upper 80s. Chance of rain 70%. Monday night, mostly cloudy with a slight chance of showers. A chance of thunderstorms, mainly in the evening. Lows in the lower 70s. Chance of rain 50%. Tuesday through Wednesday night, mostly cloudy with a chance of showers and thunderstorms. Highs in the upper 80s. Lows in the lower 70s. Chance of rain 50%. Thursday, partly sunny. A slight chance of showers and thunderstorms in the morning, then showers likely with a chance of thunderstorms in the afternoon. Highs in the upper 80s. Chance of rain 70%. The coastal waters forecast for the following waters from Suwannee River to Apalachicola, Florida, extending from 20 to 60 nautical miles. Coastal waters from Okaloosa-Walton County line to Mexico Beach out to 20 nautical miles. Coastal waters from Mexico Beach to Apalachicola out to 20 nautical miles. Waters from Okaloosa-Walton County line to Mexico Beach 20 to 60 nautical miles. And waters from Mexico Beach to Apalachicola 20 to 60 nautical miles. Rest of tonight, southeast winds 5 to 10 knots. Waves 1 foot or less. Wave detail, south 1 foot at 6 seconds. Protected waters a light chop. Friday, southeast winds 5 to 10 knots, increasing to 10 to 15 knots in the afternoon. Waves 1 foot or less. Wave detail, southeast 2 feet at 5 seconds and south 1 foot at 8 seconds. Protected waters a moderate chop.

a chance of showers with a slight chance of thunderstorms in the afternoon. Friday night, southeast winds 5 to 10 knots. Waves 1 foot or less. Wave detail, south 2 feet at 6 seconds. Protected waters, a light chop. A slight chance of thunderstorms. A slight chance of showers in the evening, then a chance of showers after midnight. Saturday, southeast winds 5 to 10 knots. Waves 1 foot or less. Wave detail, south 2 feet at 6 seconds. Protected waters, a light chop. A chance of showers. A slight chance of thunderstorms in the morning, then a chance of thunderstorms in the afternoon. Saturday night, southeast winds 5 to 10 knots. Waves 1 foot or less. Wave detail, south 2 feet at 5 seconds. Protected waters, a light chop. A chance of showers in the evening. Sunday, southeast winds 5 to 10 knots. Waves 1 foot or less. Wave detail, south 2 feet at 5 seconds. Protected waters, a light chop. A slight chance of showers and thunderstorms. Sunday night, southeast winds 5 to 10 knots. Waves 1 foot or less. Protected waters, a light chop. A slight chance of showers and thunderstorms. Monday, southeast winds 10 to 15 knots. Seas around 3 feet. Protected waters, a moderate chop. A chance of showers and thunderstorms. Monday night, southeast winds 10 to 15 knots. Seas around 3 feet. Protected waters, a moderate chop. A chance of showers with a slight chance of thunderstorms. Tuesday, southeast winds 10 to 15 knots. Seas around 3 feet. Protected waters, a moderate chop. A chance of showers with a slight chance of thunderstorms. Tuesday night, southeast winds 10 to 15 knots, diminishing to 5 to 10 knots after midnight. Seas around 3 feet. Protected waters, a moderate chop. A chance of showers with a slight chance of thunderstorms. Winds and waves higher in and near thunderstorms. The coastal waters forecast for the following St. Andrews Bay waterways. Rest of tonight, south winds around 5 knots. Protected waters throughout Friday, southeast winds 5 to 10 knots, becoming south 10 to 15 knots in the afternoon. Protected waters a moderate chop. A chance of showers and thunderstorms in the afternoon. Friday night, south winds 5 to 10 knots. Protected waters a light chop. A slight chance of thunderstorms. A slight chance of showers in the evening, then a chance of showers after midnight. Saturday, south winds 5 to 10 knots. Protected waters a light chop. Showers likely. A slight chance of thunderstorms in the morning, then a chance of thunderstorms in the afternoon. Saturday night, south winds 5 to 10 knots, becoming southeast after midnight. Protected waters a light chop. A chance of showers and thunderstorms in the evening. Sunday, southeast winds around 5 knots, becoming south in the afternoon. Protected waters a light chop. A slight chance of showers and thunderstorms in the afternoon. Sunday night, south winds 5 to 10 knots, becoming southeast after midnight. Protected waters a light chop. A slight chance of showers and thunderstorms in the evening. Monday, southeast winds 5 to 10 knots. Protected waters a light chop. A chance of showers and thunderstorms. Monday night, southeast winds 5 to 10 knots. Protected waters a light chop. A chance of showers and thunderstorms, mainly in the evening. Tuesday, southeast winds 5 to 10 knots, becoming south 10 to 15 knots in the afternoon. Protected waters a moderate chop. A chance of showers and thunderstorms. Tuesday night, southeast winds 5 to 10 knots. Protected waters a light chop. A chance of showers. A chance of thunderstorms, mainly in the evening. Winds and waves higher in and near thunderstorms. The Tropical Weather Outlook. For the North Atlantic, Caribbean Sea, and the Gulf of America, tropical cyclone formation is not expected during the next 7 days. Tide information for Friday, May 22, 2026. St. Mark's River entrance. Low 1:24 a.m., high 8:13 a.m., low 12:50 p.m., high 6:32 p.m. Apalachicola. Low 3:47 a.m., high 11:24 a.m., low 3:36 p.m., high 8:06 p.m. St. Andrews Bay at Panama City. Low 1:07 a.m., high 2:31 p.m. Note that the times of high and low tide are 3 minutes earlier at Shell Point than at the St. Mark's River entrance. The average water temperature at

fly at Chicola was 80.6 degrees. Sunrise and sunset in Tallahassee. May 22, 2026. Sunrise 6:39 a.m. Eastern Daylight Time. Sunset 8:29 p.m. Eastern Daylight Time. 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This broadcast originates from your National Weather Service office in Tallahassee, Florida. The latest weather and forecast information can also be accessed by calling our automated forecast line at 850-942-8851. The current time is 11:17 p.m. Eastern Daylight Time. High rip current risk in effect from 2 p.m. Eastern Daylight Time or 1 p.m. Central Daylight Time this afternoon through this evening. What? Dangerous rip current expected. Where? Bay, Gulf State Park, and Franklin County beaches. When? From 2 p.m. Eastern Daylight Time or 1 p.m. Central Daylight Time this afternoon through this evening. Impacts. Rip currents can sweep even the best swimmers away from shore into deeper water. Swim near a lifeguard. If caught in a rip current, relax and float. Don't swim against the current. If able, swim in a direction following the shoreline. If unable to escape, trace the shore and call or wave for help. These are the 11 p.m. Eastern Daylight Time conditions. At the Tallahassee Airport, it was partly cloudy. The temperature was 76 degrees. The wind was south at 6 miles an hour. At Florida State University, the temperature was 79 degrees. The wind was south at 6 miles an hour. At Apalachicola, it was partly cloudy. The temperature was 78 degrees. The wind was south at 5 miles an hour. At Panama City Northwest, smoke was reported. The temperature was 76 degrees. The wind was south at 5 miles an hour. At Dothan, it was partly cloudy. The temperature was 76 degrees. The wind was south at 7 miles an hour. At Albany, it was clear. The temperature was 73 degrees. The wind was southwest at 3 miles an hour. The report from Valdosta was not available. Over the marine area, at the buoy south of Apalachicola, winds were southeast at 2 knots and seas were 1 foot. At the buoy south of Panama City, winds were southeast at 10 knots and seas were 2 feet. At the buoy south of Pensacola, winds were southeast at 10 knots and seas were 2 feet. The forecast for the local area. Tonight, mostly cloudy. Lows in the lower 70s. South winds around 5 miles per hour this evening, becoming light and variable. Friday, mostly sunny. A slight chance of showers and thunderstorms in the afternoon. Highs around 90. South winds 5 to 10 miles per hour. Chance of rain 20%. Friday night, partly cloudy in the evening, then becoming mostly cloudy. Lows in the lower 70s. South winds 5 to 10 miles per hour in the evening, becoming light and variable. Saturday, partly sunny with a chance of showers. A chance of thunderstorms in the afternoon. Highs around 90. South winds 5 to 10 miles per hour. Chance of rain 50%. Saturday night, partly cloudy. A chance of showers and thunderstorms in the evening. Lows in the lower 70s. South winds around 5 miles per hour in the evening, becoming light and variable. Chance of rain 50%. Sunday and Sunday night, partly cloudy. A chance of showers and thunderstorms. Highs in the lower 90s. Lows in the lower 70s. Chance of rain 50%. Memorial Day, showers likely with a chance of thunderstorms. Highs in the upper 80s. Chance of rain 70%. Monday night, mostly cloudy with a slight chance of showers. A chance of thunderstorms, mainly in the evening. Lows in the lower 70s. Chance of rain 50%. Tuesday through Wednesday night, mostly cloudy with a chance of showers and thunderstorms. Highs in the upper 80s. Lows in the lower 70s. Chance of rain 50%. Thursday, partly sunny. A slight chance of showers and thunderstorms in the morning, then showers likely with a chance of thunderstorms in the afternoon. Highs in the upper 80s. Chance of rain 70%. The coastal waters forecast for the following: waters from Swanee River to Apalachicola, Florida, extending from 20 to 60 nautical miles. Coastal waters from Okaloosa-Walton County line to Mexico Beach out to 20 nautical miles. Coastal waters from Mexico Beach to Apalachicola out to 20 nautical miles. Waters from Okaloosa-Walton County line to Mexico Beach 20 to 60 nautical miles.

miles, and waters from Mexico Beach to Apalachicola 20 to 60 nautical miles. Rest of tonight, southeast winds 5 to 10 knots. Waves 1 foot or less. Wave detail, south 1 foot at 6 seconds. Protected waters a light shot. Friday, southeast winds 5 to 10 knots, increasing to 10 to 15 knots in the afternoon. Waves 1 foot or less. Wave detail, southeast 2 feet at 5 seconds and south 1 foot at 8 seconds. Protected waters a moderate shot. A chance of showers with a slight chance of thunderstorms in the afternoon. Friday night, southeast winds 5 to 10 knots. Waves 1 foot or less. Wave detail, south 2 feet at 6 seconds. Protected waters a light shot. A slight chance of thunderstorms. A slight chance of showers in the evening, then a chance of showers after midnight. Saturday, southeast winds 5 to 10 knots. Waves 1 foot or less. Wave detail, south 2 feet at 6 seconds. Protected waters a light shot. A chance of showers. A slight chance of thunderstorms in the morning, then a chance of thunderstorms in the afternoon. Saturday night, southeast winds 5 to 10 knots. Waves 1 foot or less. Wave detail, south 2 feet at 5 seconds. Protected waters a light shot. A chance of showers in the evening. Sunday, southeast winds 5 to 10 knots. Waves 1 foot or less. Wave detail, south 2 feet at 5 seconds. Protected waters a light shot. A slight chance of showers and thunderstorms. Sunday night, southeast winds 5 to 10 knots. Waves 1 foot or less. Protected waters a light shot. A slight chance of showers and thunderstorms. Monday, southeast winds 10 to 15 knots. Seas around 3 feet. Protected waters a moderate shot. A chance of showers and thunderstorms. Monday night, southeast winds 10 to 15 knots. Seas around 3 feet. Protected waters a moderate shot. A chance of showers with a slight chance of thunderstorms. Tuesday, southeast winds 10 to 15 knots. Seas around 3 feet. Protected waters a moderate shot. A chance of showers with a slight chance of thunderstorms. Tuesday night, southeast winds 10 to 15 knots, diminishing to 5 to 10 knots after midnight. Seas around 3 feet. Protected waters a moderate shot. A chance of showers with a slight chance of thunderstorms. Winds and waves higher and near thunderstorms. The coastal waters forecast for the following St. Andrews Bay waterways. Rest of tonight, south winds around 5 knots. Protected waters smooth. Friday, southeast winds 5 to 10 knots, becoming south 10 to 15 knots in the afternoon. Protected waters a moderate shot. A chance of showers and thunderstorms in the afternoon. Friday night, south winds 5 to 10 knots. Protected waters a light shot. A slight chance of thunderstorms. A slight chance of showers in the evening, then a chance of showers after midnight. Saturday, south winds 5 to 10 knots. Protected waters a light shot. Showers likely. A slight chance of thunderstorms in the morning, then a chance of thunderstorms in the afternoon. Saturday night, south winds 5 to 10 knots, becoming southeast after midnight. Protected waters a light shot. A chance of showers and thunderstorms in the evening. Sunday, southeast winds around 5 knots, becoming south in the afternoon. Protected waters a light shot. A slight chance of showers and thunderstorms in the afternoon. Sunday night, south winds 5 to 10 knots, becoming southeast after midnight. Protected waters a light shot. A slight chance of showers and thunderstorms in the evening. Monday, southeast winds 5 to 10 knots. Protected waters a light shot. A chance of showers and thunderstorms. Monday night, southeast winds 5 to 10 knots. Protected waters a light shot. A chance of showers and thunderstorms, mainly in the evening. Tuesday, southeast winds 5 to 10 knots, becoming south 10 to 15 knots in the afternoon. Protected waters a moderate shot. A chance of showers and thunderstorms. Tuesday night, southeast winds 5 to 10 knots. Protected waters a light shot. A chance of showers. A chance of thunderstorms, mainly in the evening. Winds and waves higher and near thunderstorms. The Tropical Weather Outlook. For the North Atlantic, Caribbean Sea, and the Gulf of America, tropical cyclone formation is not expected during the next 7 days. Tide information for Friday, May 22nd, 2020.

26, St. Mark's River entrance. Low 1:24 a.m., high 8:13 a.m., low 12:50 p.m., high 6:32 p.m. Apalachicola. Low 3:47 a.m., high 11:24 a.m., low 3:36 p.m., high 8:06 p.m. St. Andrews Bay of Panama City. Low 1:07 a.m., high 2:31 p.m. Note that the times of high and low tide are 3 minutes earlier at Shell Point than at the St. Mark's River entrance. The average water temperature at Apalachicola was 80.6 degrees. Sunrise and sunset in Tallahassee. May 22, 2026. Sunrise 6:39 a.m. Eastern Daylight Time. Sunset 8:29 p.m. Eastern Daylight Time. 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The latest weather and forecast information can also be accessed by calling our automated forecast line at 850-942-8851. The current time is 11:27 p.m. Eastern Daylight Time. High-risk current risk in effect from 2 p.m. Eastern Daylight Time or 1 p.m. Central Daylight Time this afternoon through this evening. What? Dangerous risk current expected. Where? Bay, Gulf State Park, and Franklin County beaches. When? From 2 p.m. Eastern Daylight Time or 1 p.m. Central Daylight Time this afternoon through this evening. Impacts. Rip currents can sweep even the best swimmers away from shore into deeper water. Swim near a lifeguard. If caught in a rip current, relax and float. Don't swim against the current. If able, swim in a direction following the shoreline. If unable to escape, trace the shore and call or wave for help. These are the 11 p.m. Eastern Daylight Time conditions. At the Tallahassee Airport, it was partly cloudy. The temperature was 76 degrees. The wind was out at 6 miles an hour. At Florida State University, the temperature was 79 degrees. The wind was out at 6 miles an hour. At Apalachicola, it was partly cloudy. The temperature was 78 degrees. The wind was out at 5 miles an hour. At Panama City Northwest, smoke was reported. The temperature was 76 degrees. The wind was out at 5 miles an hour. At Dothan, it was partly cloudy. The temperature was 76 degrees. The wind was out at 7 miles an hour. At Albany, it was clear. The temperature was 73 degrees. The wind was southwest at 3 miles an hour. The report from Valdosta was not available. Over the marine area, at the buoy south of Apalachicola, winds were southeast at 2 knots and seas were 1 foot. At the buoy south of Panama City, winds were southeast at 10 knots and seas were 2 feet. At the buoy south of Pensacola, winds were southeast at 10 knots and seas were 2 feet. The forecast for the local area. Tonight, mostly cloudy. Lows in the lower 70s. South winds around 5 miles per hour this evening, becoming light and variable. Friday, mostly sunny. A slight chance of showers and thunderstorms in the afternoon. Highs around 90. South winds 5 to 10 miles per hour. Chance of rain 20%. Friday night, partly cloudy in the evening, then becoming mostly cloudy. Lows in the lower 70s. South winds 5 to 10 miles per hour in the evening, becoming light and variable. Saturday, partly sunny with a chance of showers. A chance of thunderstorms in the afternoon. Highs around 90. South winds 5 to 10 miles per hour. Chance of rain 50%. Saturday night, partly cloudy. A chance of showers and thunderstorms in the evening. Lows in the lower 70s. South winds around 5 miles per hour in the evening, becoming light and variable. Chance of rain 50%. Sunday and Sunday night, partly cloudy. A chance of showers and thunderstorms. Highs in the lower 90s. Lows in the lower 70s. Chance of rain 50%. Memorial Day, showers likely with a chance of thunderstorms. Highs in the upper 80s. Chance of rain 70%. Monday night, mostly cloudy with a slight chance of showers. A chance of thunderstorms, mainly in the evening. Lows in the lower 70s. Chance of rain 50%. Tuesday through Wednesday night, mostly cloudy with a chance of showers and thunderstorms. Highs in the upper 80s. Lows in the lower 70s. Chance of rain 50%. Thursday, partly sunny

A slight chance of showers and thunderstorms in the morning, then showers likely with a chance of thunderstorms in the afternoon. Highs in the upper 80s. Chance of rain 70%. The Tallahassee climate summary for this evening, as of 5 p.m., May 21st, 2026. Today's high temperature of 91 degrees occurred at 1:41 p.m. This high was 2 degrees above the normal high of 89. Today's low temperature of 67 degrees occurred at 4:46 a.m. This low was 2 degrees above the normal low of 65. A trace of precipitation fell today, which brings the monthly total to 3.82 inches. This is 1.96 inches above the normal amount of 1.86 inches for May. The total precipitation for the year now stands at 10.73 inches, which is 8.59 inches below normal. The normal high temperature for tomorrow is 89 degrees, and the normal low is 65. The record high for tomorrow is 99, which occurred in 1938, and the record low is 45, which occurred in 1981. Sunset tonight is at 8:29 p.m. Sunrise tomorrow is at 6:39 a.m. The coastal waters forecast for the following: waters from Swami River to Apalachicola, Florida, extending from 20 to 60 nautical miles, coastal waters from Okaloosa-Walton County line to Mexico Beach out to 20 nautical miles, coastal waters from Mexico Beach to Apalachicola out to 20 nautical miles, waters from Okaloosa-Walton County line to Mexico Beach 20 to 60 nautical miles, and waters from Mexico Beach to Apalachicola 20 to 60 nautical miles. Wet out to 20 nautical miles, waters from Okaloosa-Walton County line to Mexico Beach 20 to 60 nautical miles, and waters from Mexico Beach to Apalachicola 20 to 60 nautical miles. Rest of tonight, southeast winds 5 to 10 knots. Waves 1 foot or less. Wave detail, south 1 foot at 6 seconds. Protected waters a light shot. Friday, southeast winds 5 to 10 knots, increasing to 10 to 15 knots in the afternoon. Waves 1 foot or less. Wave detail, southeast 2 feet at 5 seconds and south 1 foot at 8 seconds. Protected waters a moderate shot. A chance of showers with a slight chance of thunderstorms in the afternoon. Friday night, southeast winds 5 to 10 knots. Waves 1 foot or less. Wave detail, south 2 feet at 6 seconds. Protected waters a light shot. A slight chance of thunderstorms. A slight chance of showers in the evening, then a chance of showers after midnight. Saturday, southeast winds 5 to 10 knots. Waves 1 foot or less. Wave detail, south 2 feet at 6 seconds. Protected waters a light shot. A chance of showers. A slight chance of thunderstorms in the morning, then a chance of thunderstorms in the afternoon. Saturday night, southeast winds 5 to 10 knots. Waves 1 foot or less. Wave detail, south 2 feet at 5 seconds. Protected waters a light shot. A chance of showers in the evening. Sunday, southeast winds 5 to 10 knots. Waves 1 foot or less. Wave detail, south 2 feet at 5 seconds. Protected waters a light shot. A slight chance of showers and thunderstorms. Sunday night, southeast winds 5 to 10 knots. Waves 1 foot or less. Protected waters a light shot. A slight chance of showers and thunderstorms. Monday, southeast winds 10 to 15 knots. Seas around 3 feet. Protected waters a moderate shot. A chance of showers and thunderstorms. Monday night, southeast winds 10 to 15 knots. Seas around 3 feet. Protected waters a moderate shot. A chance of showers with a slight chance of thunderstorms. Tuesday, southeast winds 10 to 15 knots. Seas around 3 feet. Protected waters a moderate shot. A chance of showers with a slight chance of thunderstorms. Tuesday night, southeast winds 10 to 15 knots, diminishing to 5 to 10 knots after midnight. Seas around 3 feet. Protected waters a moderate shot. A chance of showers with a slight chance of thunderstorms. Winds and waves higher and near thunderstorms. The coastal waters forecast for the following: St. Andrews Bay waterways. West of tonight, south winds around 5 knots. Protected waters move. Friday, southeast winds 5 to 10 knots, becoming south 10 to 15 knots in the afternoon. Protected waters a moderate shot. A chance of showers and thunderstorms in the afternoon. Friday night, south winds 5 to 10 knots. Protected waters a light shot. A slight chance of thunderstorms. A slight chance of showers in the evening.

then a chance of showers after midnight. Saturday, south winds 5 to 10 knots. Protected waters, a light shop. Showers likely. A slight chance of thunderstorms in the morning, then a chance of thunderstorms in the afternoon. Saturday night, south winds 5 to 10 knots, becoming southeast after midnight. Protected waters, a light shop. A chance of showers and thunderstorms in the evening. Sunday, southeast winds around 5 knots, becoming south in the afternoon. Protected waters, a light shop. A slight chance of showers and thunderstorms in the afternoon. Sunday night, south winds 5 to 10 knots, becoming southeast after midnight. Protected waters, a light shop. A slight chance of showers and thunderstorms in the evening. Monday, southeast winds 5 to 10 knots. Protected waters, a light shop. A chance of showers and thunderstorms. Monday night, southeast winds 5 to 10 knots. Protected waters, a light shop. A chance of showers and thunderstorms, mainly in the evening. Tuesday, southeast winds 5 to 10 knots, becoming south 10 to 15 knots in the afternoon. Protected waters, a moderate shop. A chance of showers and thunderstorms. Tuesday night, southeast winds 5 to 10 knots. Protected waters, a light shop. A chance of showers. A chance of thunderstorms, mainly in the evening. Winds and waves higher and near thunderstorms. The Tropical Weather Outlook. For the North Atlantic, Caribbean Sea, and the Gulf of America, tropical cyclone formation is not expected during the next 7 days. Tide information for Friday, May 22nd, 2026. St. Mark's River entrance. Low 1:24 a.m., high 8:13 a.m., low 12:50 p.m., high 6:32 p.m. Apalachicola. Low 3:47 a.m., high 11:24 a.m., low 3:36 p.m., high 8:06 p.m. St. Andrews Bay of Panama City. Low 1:07 a.m., high 2:31 p.m. Note that the times of high and low tide are 3 minutes earlier at Shell Point than at the St. Mark's River entrance. The average water temperature at Apalachicola was 80.6 degrees. Sunrise and sunset in Tallahassee. May 22nd, 2026. Sunrise 6:39 a.m. Eastern Daylight Time. Sunset 8:29 p.m. Eastern Daylight Time. 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The latest weather and forecast information can also be accessed by calling our automated forecast line at 850-942-8851. The current time is 11:39 p.m. Eastern Daylight Time. High risk current risk in effect from 2 p.m. Eastern Daylight Time or 1 p.m. Central Daylight Time this afternoon through this evening. What? Dangerous risk current expected. Where? Bay, Gulf State Park, and Franklin County beaches. When? From 2 p.m. Eastern Daylight Time or 1 p.m. Central Daylight Time this afternoon through this evening. Impacts. Rip currents can sweep even the best swimmers away from shore into deeper water. Swim near a lifeguard. If caught in the rip current, relax and float. Don't swim against the current. If able, swim in a direction following the shoreline. If unable to escape, face the shore and call or wave for help. These are the 11 p.m. Eastern Daylight Time conditions. At the Tallahassee Airport, it was partly cloudy. The temperature was 76 degrees. The wind was out at 6 miles an hour. At Florida State University, the temperature was 79 degrees. The wind was out at 6 miles an hour. At Apalachicola, it was partly cloudy. The temperature was 78 degrees. The wind was out at 5 miles an hour. At Panama City Northwest, smoke was reported. The temperature was 76 degrees. The wind was out at 5 miles an hour. At Dothan, it was partly cloudy. The temperature was 76 degrees. The wind was out at 7 miles an hour. At Albany, it was clear. The temperature was 73 degrees. The wind was southwest at 3 miles an hour. The report from Valdosta was not available. Over the marine area, at the buoy south of Apalachicola, winds were southeast at 2 knots and seas were 1 foot. At the buoy south of Panama City, winds were southeast at 10 knots and seas were 2 feet. At the buoy south of Pensacola, winds were southeast at 10 knots, and seas were 2 feet. The forecast for the local area. Tonight, mostly cloudy,
Lows in the lower 70s. South winds around 5 miles per hour this evening, becoming light and variable. Friday, mostly sunny. A slight chance of showers and thunderstorms in the afternoon. Highs around 90. South winds 5 to 10 miles per hour. Chance of rain 20%. Friday night, partly cloudy in the evening, then becoming mostly cloudy. Lows in the lower 70s. South winds 5 to 10 miles per hour in the evening, becoming light and variable. Saturday, partly sunny with a chance of showers. A chance of thunderstorms in the afternoon. Highs around 90. South winds 5 to 10 miles per hour. Chance of rain 50%. Saturday night, partly cloudy. A chance of showers and thunderstorms in the evening. Lows in the lower 70s. South winds around 5 miles per hour in the evening, becoming light and variable. Chance of rain 50%. Sunday and Sunday night, partly cloudy. A chance of showers and thunderstorms. Highs in the lower 90s. Lows in the lower 70s. Chance of rain 50%. Memorial Day, showers likely with a chance of thunderstorms. Highs in the upper 80s. Chance of rain 70%. Monday night, mostly cloudy with a slight chance of showers. A chance of thunderstorms, mainly in the evening. Lows in the lower 70s. Chance of rain 50%. Tuesday through Wednesday night, mostly cloudy with a chance of showers and thunderstorms. Highs in the upper 80s. Lows in the lower 70s. Chance of rain 50%. Thursday, partly sunny. A slight chance of showers and thunderstorms in the morning, then showers likely with a chance of thunderstorms in the afternoon. Highs in the upper 80s. Chance of rain 70%. The coastal waters forecast for the following: waters from Swanee River to Apalachicola, Florida, extending from 20 to 60 nautical miles. Coastal waters from Okaloosa, Walton County line to Mexico Beach out to 20 nautical miles. Coastal waters from Mexico Beach to Apalachicola out to 20 nautical miles. Waters from Okaloosa, Walton County line to Mexico Beach 20 to 60 nautical miles. And waters from Mexico Beach to Apalachicola 20 to 60 nautical miles. West of tonight, southeast winds 5 to 10 knots. Waves 1 foot or less. Wave detail, south 1 foot at 6 seconds. Protected waters, a light chop. Friday, southeast winds 5 to 10 knots, increasing to 10 to 15 knots in the afternoon. Waves 1 foot or less. Wave detail, southeast 2 feet at 5 seconds and south 1 foot at 8 seconds. Protected waters, a moderate chop. A chance of showers with a slight chance of thunderstorms in the afternoon. Friday night, southeast winds 5 to 10 knots. Waves 1 foot or less. Wave detail, south 2 feet at 6 seconds. Protected waters, a light chop. A slight chance of thunderstorms. A slight chance of showers in the evening, then a chance of showers after midnight. Saturday, southeast winds 5 to 10 knots. Waves 1 foot or less. Wave detail, south 2 feet at 6 seconds. Protected waters, a light chop. A chance of showers. A slight chance of thunderstorms in the morning, then a chance of thunderstorms in the afternoon. Saturday night, southeast winds 5 to 10 knots. Waves 1 foot or less. Wave detail, south 2 feet at 5 seconds. Protected waters, a light chop. A chance of showers in the evening. Sunday, southeast winds 5 to 10 knots. Waves 1 foot or less. Wave detail, south 2 feet at 5 seconds. Protected waters, a light chop. A slight chance of showers and thunderstorms. Sunday night, southeast winds 5 to 10 knots. Waves 1 foot or less. Protected waters, a light chop. A slight chance of showers and thunderstorms. Monday, southeast winds 10 to 15 knots. Seas around 3 feet. Protected waters, a moderate chop. A chance of showers and thunderstorms. Monday night, southeast winds 10 to 15 knots. Seas around 3 feet. Protected waters, a moderate chop. A chance of showers with a slight chance of thunderstorms. Tuesday, southeast winds 10 to 15 knots. Seas around 3 feet. Protected waters, a moderate chop. A chance of showers with a slight chance of thunderstorms. Tuesday night, southeast winds 10 to 15 knots, diminishing to 5 to 10 knots after midnight. Seas around 3 feet. Protected waters, a moderate chop. A chance of showers with a slight chance of thunderstorms. Winds and waves higher and near thunderstorms.

The coastal waters forecast for the following St. Andrews Bay waterways. West of tonight, south winds around 5 knots. Protected waters move Friday. Southeast winds 5 to 10 knots, becoming south 10 to 15 knots in the afternoon. Protected waters a moderate chop. A chance of showers and thunderstorms in the afternoon. Friday night, south winds 5 to 10 knots. Protected waters a light chop. A slight chance of thunderstorms. A slight chance of showers in the evening, then a chance of showers after midnight. Saturday, south winds 5 to 10 knots. Protected waters a light chop. Showers likely. A slight chance of thunderstorms in the morning, then a chance of thunderstorms in the afternoon. Saturday night, south winds 5 to 10 knots, becoming southeast after midnight. Protected waters a light chop. A chance of showers and thunderstorms in the evening. Sunday, southeast winds around 5 knots, becoming south in the afternoon. Protected waters a light chop. A slight chance of showers and thunderstorms in the afternoon. Sunday night, south winds 5 to 10 knots, becoming southeast after midnight. Protected waters a light chop. A slight chance of showers and thunderstorms in the evening. Monday, southeast winds 5 to 10 knots. Protected waters a light chop. A chance of showers and thunderstorms. Monday night, southeast winds 5 to 10 knots. Protected waters a light chop. A chance of showers and thunderstorms, mainly in the evening. Tuesday, southeast winds 5 to 10 knots, becoming south 10 to 15 knots in the afternoon. Protected waters a moderate chop. A chance of showers and thunderstorms. Tuesday night, southeast winds 5 to 10 knots. Protected waters a light chop. A chance of showers. A chance of thunderstorms, mainly in the evening. Winds and waves higher in and near thunderstorms. The Tropical Weather Outlook. For the North Atlantic, Caribbean Sea, and the Gulf of America, tropical cyclone formation is not expected during the next 7 days. Tide information for Friday, May 22, 2026. St. Mark's River entrance. Low 1:24 a.m., high 8:13 a.m., low 12:50 p.m., high 6:32 p.m. Apalachicola. Low 3:47 a.m., high 11:24 a.m., low 3:36 p.m., high 8:06 p.m. St. Andrews Bay at Panama City. Low 1:07 a.m., high 2:31 p.m. Note that the times of high and low tide are 3 minutes earlier at Channel Point than at the St. Mark's River entrance. The average water temperature at Apalachicola was 80.6 degrees. Sunrise and sunset in Tallahassee. May 22, 2026. Sunrise 6:39 a.m. Eastern Daylight Time. Sunset 8:29 p.m. Eastern Daylight Time. 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This broadcast originates from your National Weather Service office in Tallahassee, Florida. The latest weather and forecast information can also be accessed by calling our automated forecast line at 850-942-8851. The current time is 11:49 p.m. Eastern Daylight Time. High rip current risk in effect from 2 p.m. Eastern Daylight Time or 1 p.m. Central Daylight Time this afternoon through this evening. What? Dangerous rip current expected. Where? Bay, Gulf State Park, and Franklin County beaches. When? From 2 p.m. Eastern Daylight Time or 1 p.m. Central Daylight Time this afternoon through this evening. Impacts. Rip currents can sweep even the best swimmers away from shore into deeper water. Swim near a lifeguard. If caught in a rip current, relax and float. Don't swim against the current. If able, swim in a direction following the shoreline. If unable to escape, trace the shore and call or wave for help. These are the 11 p.m. Eastern Daylight Time conditions. At the Tallahassee Airport, it was partly cloudy. The temperature was 76 degrees. The wind was south at 6 miles an hour. At Florida State University, the temperature was 79 degrees. The wind was south at 6 miles an hour. At Apalachicola, it was partly cloudy. The temperature was 78 degrees. The wind was south at 5 miles an hour. At Panama City Northwest, smoke was reported. The temperature was 76 degrees. The wind was south at 5 miles an hour. At Dothan, it was partly cloudy. The temperature was 76 degrees. The wind was south at 7 miles an hour.

Albany, it was clear. The temperature was 73 degrees. The wind was southwest at 3 miles an hour. The report from Valdosta was not available. Over the marine area, at the buoy south of Apalachicola, winds were southeast at 2 knots and seas were 1 foot. At the buoy south of Panama City, winds were southeast at 10 knots and seas were 2 feet. At the buoy south of Pensacola, winds were southeast at 10 knots and seas were 2 feet. The forecast for the local area. Tonight, mostly cloudy. Lows in the lower 70s. South winds around 5 miles per hour this evening, becoming light and variable. Friday, mostly sunny. A slight chance of showers and thunderstorms in the afternoon. Highs around 90. South winds 5 to 10 miles per hour. Chance of rain 20%. Friday night, partly cloudy in the evening, then becoming mostly cloudy. Lows in the lower 70s. South winds 5 to 10 miles per hour in the evening, becoming light and variable. Saturday, partly sunny with a chance of showers. A chance of thunderstorms in the afternoon. Highs around 90. South winds 5 to 10 miles per hour. Chance of rain 50%. Saturday night, partly cloudy. A chance of showers and thunderstorms in the evening. Lows in the lower 70s. South winds around 5 miles per hour in the evening, becoming light and variable. Chance of rain 50%. Sunday and Sunday night, partly cloudy. A chance of showers and thunderstorms. Highs in the lower 90s. Lows in the lower 70s. Chance of rain 50%. Memorial Day, showers likely with a chance of thunderstorms. Highs in the upper 80s. Chance of rain 70%. Monday night, mostly cloudy with a slight chance of showers. A chance of thunderstorms, mainly in the evening. Lows in the lower 70s. Chance of rain 50%. Tuesday through Wednesday night, mostly cloudy with a chance of showers and thunderstorms. Highs in the upper 80s. Lows in the lower 70s. Chance of rain 50%. Thursday, partly sunny. A slight chance of showers and thunderstorms in the morning, then showers likely with a chance of thunderstorms in the afternoon. Highs in the upper 80s. Chance of rain 70%. The coastal waters forecast for the following: waters from Swami River to Apalachicola, Florida, extending from 20 to 60 nautical miles. Coastal waters from Okaloosa-Walton County line to Mexico Beach out to 20 nautical miles. Coastal waters from Mexico Beach to Apalachicola out to 20 nautical miles. Waters from Okaloosa-Walton County line to Mexico Beach 20 to 60 nautical miles. And waters from Mexico Beach to Apalachicola 20 to 60 nautical miles. Rest of tonight, southeast winds 5 to 10 knots. Waves 1 foot or less. Wave detail, south 1 foot at 6 seconds. Protected waters a light shop. Friday, southeast winds 5 to 10 knots, increasing to 10 to 15 knots in the afternoon. Waves 1 foot or less. Wave detail, southeast 2 feet at 5 seconds and south 1 foot at 8 seconds. Protected waters a moderate shop. A chance of showers with a slight chance of thunderstorms in the afternoon. Friday night, southeast winds 5 to 10 knots. Waves 1 foot or less. Wave detail, south 2 feet at 6 seconds. Protected waters a light shop. A slight chance of thunderstorms. A slight chance of showers in the evening, then a chance of showers after midnight. Saturday, southeast winds 5 to 10 knots. Waves 1 foot or less. Wave detail, south 2 feet at 6 seconds. Protected waters a light shop. A chance of showers. A slight chance of thunderstorms in the morning, then a chance of thunderstorms in the afternoon. Saturday night, southeast winds 5 to 10 knots. Waves 1 foot or less. Wave detail, south 2 feet at 5 seconds. Protected waters a light shop. A chance of showers in the evening. Sunday, southeast winds 5 to 10 knots. Waves 1 foot or less. Wave detail, south 2 feet at 5 seconds. Protected waters a light shop. A slight chance of showers and thunderstorms. Sunday night, southeast winds 5 to 10 knots. Waves 1 foot or less. Protected waters a light shop. A slight chance of showers and thunderstorms. Monday, southeast winds 10 to 15 knots. Seas around 3 feet. Protected waters a moderate shop. A chance of showers and thunderstorms. Monday night, southeast winds 10 to 15 knots. Seas around 3 feet. Protected water.

10 to 15 nights in the afternoon. Protected water is a moderate chop. A chance of showers and thunderstorms in the afternoon. Friday night, south winds 5 to 10 knots. Protected water is a light chop. A slight chance of thunderstorms. A slight chance of showers in the evening, then a chance of showers after midnight. Saturday, south winds 5 to 10 knots. Protected water is a light chop. Showers likely. A slight chance of thunderstorms in the morning, then a chance of thunderstorms in the afternoon. Saturday night, south winds 5 to 10 knots, becoming southeast after midnight. Protected water is a light chop. A chance of showers and thunderstorms in the evening. Sunday, southeast winds around 5 knots, becoming south in the afternoon. Protected water is a light chop. A slight chance of showers and thunderstorms in the afternoon. Sunday night, south winds 5 to 10 knots, becoming southeast after midnight. Protected water is a light chop. A slight chance of showers and thunderstorms in the evening. Monday, southeast winds 5 to 10 knots. Protected water is a light chop. A chance of showers and thunderstorms. Monday night, southeast winds 5 to 10 knots. Protected water is a light chop. A chance of showers and thunderstorms, mainly in the evening. Tuesday, southeast winds 5 to 10 knots, becoming south 10 to 15 knots in the afternoon. Protected water is a moderate chop. A chance of showers and thunderstorms. Tuesday night, southeast winds 5 to 10 knots. Protected water is a light chop. A chance of showers. A chance of thunderstorms, mainly in the evening. Winds and waves higher in and near thunderstorms. The Tropical Weather Outlook. For the North Atlantic, Caribbean Sea, and the Gulf of America, tropical cyclone formation is not expected during the next 7 days. Tide information for Friday, May 22, 2026. St. Mark's River entrance. Low 1:24 a.m., high 8:13 a.m., low 12:50 p.m., high 6:32 p.m. Apalachicola. Low 3:47 a.m., high 11:24 a.m., low 3:36 p.m., high 8:06 p.m. St. Andrews Bay of Panama City. Low 1:07 a.m., high 2:31 p.m. Note that the times of high and low tide are 3 minutes earlier at Shell Point than at the St. Mark's River entrance. The average water temperature at Apalachicola was 80.6 degrees. Sunrise and sunset in Tallahassee. May 22, 2026. Sunrise 6:39 a.m. Eastern Daylight Time. Sunset 8:29 p.m. Eastern Daylight Time. 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The latest weather and forecast information can also be accessed by calling our automated forecast line at 850-942-8851. The current time is 12 a.m. Eastern Daylight Time. These are the 11 p.m. Eastern Daylight Time conditions. At the Tallahassee Airport, it was partly cloudy. The temperature was 76 degrees. The wind was south at 6 miles an hour. At Florida State University, the temperature was 79 degrees. The wind was south at 6 miles an hour. At Apalachicola, it was partly cloudy. The temperature was 78 degrees. The wind was south at 5 miles an hour. At Panama City Northwest, smoke was reported. The temperature was 76 degrees. The wind was south at 5 miles an hour. At Dothan, it was partly cloudy. The temperature was 76 degrees. The wind was south at 7 miles an hour. At Albany, it was clear. The temperature was 73 degrees. The wind was southwest at 3 miles an hour. The report from Valdosta was not available. Over the marine area, at the buoys south of Apalachicola, winds were southeast at 2 knots and seas were 1 foot. At the buoys south of Panama City, winds were southeast at 10 knots and seas were 2 feet. At the buoys south of Pensacola, winds were southeast at 10 knots and seas were 2 feet. The forecast for the local area. Tonight, mostly cloudy. Lows in the lower 70s. South winds around 5 miles per hour this evening, becoming light and variable. Friday, mostly sunny. A slight chance of showers and thunderstorms in the afternoon. Highs around 90. South winds 5 to 10 miles per hour. Chance of rain 20%. Friday night, partly cloudy in the evening, then becoming mostly cloudy.

The average water temperature at Apalachicola was 80.6 degrees. Sunrise and sunset in Tallahassee. May 22, 2026. Sunrise 6:39 a.m. Eastern Daylight Time. Sunset 8:29 p.m. Eastern Daylight Time. 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The latest weather and forecast information can also be accessed by calling our automated forecast line at 850-942-8851. The current time is 12:10 a.m. Eastern Daylight Time. These are the midnight Eastern Daylight Time conditions. At the Tallahassee Airport, it was clear. The temperature was 74 degrees. The wind was south at 3 miles an hour. The report from Florida State University was not available. At Apalachicola, it was partly cloudy. The temperature was 77 degrees. The wind was calm. At Panama City Northwest, smoke was reported. The temperature was 76 degrees. The wind was southeast at 6 miles an hour. At Dothan, it was partly cloudy. The temperature was 74 degrees. The wind was south at 5 miles an hour. At Albany, it was clear. The temperature was 72 degrees. The wind was calm. The report from Valdosta was not available. Over the marine area, at the buoy south of Apalachicola, winds were southeast at 2 knots. At the buoy south of Panama City, winds were southeast at 10 knots. At the buoy south of Pensacola, winds were southeast at 10 knots. The forecast for the local area. Tonight, mostly cloudy. Lows in the lower 70s. South winds around 5 miles per hour this evening, becoming light and variable. Friday, mostly sunny. A slight chance of showers and thunderstorms in the afternoon. Highs around 90. South winds 5 to 10 miles per hour. Chance of rain 20%. Friday night, partly cloudy in the evening, then becoming mostly cloudy. Lows in the lower 70s. South winds 5 to 10 miles per hour in the evening, becoming light and variable. Saturday, partly sunny with a chance of showers. A chance of thunderstorms in the afternoon. Highs around 90. South winds 5 to 10 miles per hour. Chance of rain 50%. Saturday night, partly cloudy. A chance of showers and thunderstorms in the evening. Lows in the lower 70s. South winds around 5 miles per hour in the evening, becoming light and variable. Chance of rain 50%. Sunday and Sunday night, partly cloudy. A chance of showers and thunderstorms. Highs in the lower 90s. Lows in the lower 70s. Chance of rain 50%. Memorial Day, showers likely with a chance of thunderstorms. Highs in the upper 80s. Chance of rain 70%. Monday night, mostly cloudy with a slight chance of showers. A chance of thunderstorms, mainly in the evening. Lows in the lower 70s. Chance of rain 50%. Tuesday through Wednesday night, mostly cloudy with a chance of showers and thunderstorms. Highs in the upper 80s. Lows in the lower 70s. Chance of rain 50%. Thursday, partly sunny. A slight chance of showers and thunderstorms in the morning, then showers likely with a chance of thunderstorms in the afternoon. Highs in the upper 80s. Chance of rain 70%. The coastal waters forecast for the following: waters from Suwannee River to Apalachicola, Florida, extending from 20 to 60 nautical miles. Coastal waters from Okaloosa-Walton County line to Mexico Beach out to 20 nautical miles. Coastal waters from Mexico Beach to Apalachicola out to 20 nautical miles. Waters from Okaloosa-Walton County line to Mexico Beach 20 to 60 nautical miles. And waters from Mexico Beach to Apalachicola 20 to 60 nautical miles. Rest of tonight, southeast winds 5 to 10 knots. Waves 1 foot or less. Wave detail, south 1 foot at 6 seconds. Protected waters, a light shop. Friday, southeast winds 5 to 10 knots, increasing to 10 to 15 knots in the afternoon. Waves 1 foot or less. Wave detail, southeast 2 feet at 5 seconds and south 1 foot at 8 seconds. Protected waters, a moderate shop. A chance of showers with a slight chance of thunderstorms in the afternoon. Friday night, southeast winds 5 to 10 knots. Waves 1 foot or less. Wave detail, south 2 feet at 6 seconds. Protected waters.

slight chop, a slight chance of thunderstorms, a slight chance of showers in the evening, then a chance of showers after midnight. Saturday, southeast winds 5 to 10 knots, waves 1 foot or less. Wave detail, south 2 feet at 6 seconds. Protected waters, a light chop, a chance of showers, a slight chance of thunderstorms in the morning, then a chance of thunderstorms in the afternoon. Saturday night, southeast winds 5 to 10 knots, waves 1 foot or less. Wave detail, south 2 feet at 5 seconds. Protected waters, a light chop, a chance of showers in the evening. Sunday, southeast winds 5 to 10 knots, waves 1 foot or less. Wave detail, south 2 feet at 5 seconds. Protected waters, a light chop, a slight chance of showers and thunderstorms. Sunday night, southeast winds 5 to 10 knots, waves 1 foot or less. Protected waters, a light chop, a slight chance of showers and thunderstorms. Monday, southeast winds 10 to 15 knots, seas around 3 feet. Protected waters, a moderate chop, a chance of showers and thunderstorms. Monday night, southeast winds 10 to 15 knots, seas around 3 feet. Protected waters, a moderate chop, a chance of showers with a slight chance of thunderstorms. Tuesday, southeast winds 10 to 15 knots, seas around 3 feet. Protected waters, a moderate chop, a chance of showers with a slight chance of thunderstorms. Tuesday night, southeast winds 10 to 15 knots, diminishing to 5 to 10 knots after midnight. Seas around 3 feet. Protected waters, a moderate chop, a chance of showers with a slight chance of thunderstorms. Winds and waves higher and near thunderstorms. The coastal waters forecast for the following St. Andrews Bay waterways. Rest of tonight, south winds around 5 knots. Protected waters move. Friday, southeast winds 5 to 10 knots, becoming south 10 to 15 knots in the afternoon. Protected waters a moderate chop, a chance of showers and thunderstorms in the afternoon. Friday night, south winds 5 to 10 knots. Protected waters a light chop, a slight chance of thunderstorms, a slight chance of showers in the evening, then a chance of showers after midnight. Saturday, south winds 5 to 10 knots. Protected waters a light chop, showers likely, a slight chance of thunderstorms in the morning, then a chance of thunderstorms in the afternoon. Saturday night, south winds 5 to 10 knots, becoming southeast after midnight. Protected waters a light chop, a chance of showers and thunderstorms in the evening. Sunday, southeast winds around 5 knots, becoming south in the afternoon. Protected waters a light chop, a slight chance of showers and thunderstorms in the afternoon. Sunday night, south winds 5 to 10 knots, becoming southeast after midnight. Protected waters a light chop, a slight chance of showers and thunderstorms in the evening. Monday, southeast winds 5 to 10 knots. Protected waters a light chop, a chance of showers and thunderstorms. Monday night, southeast winds 5 to 10 knots. Protected waters a light chop, a chance of showers and thunderstorms, mainly in the evening. Tuesday, southeast winds 5 to 10 knots, becoming south 10 to 15 knots in the afternoon. Protected waters a moderate chop, a chance of showers and thunderstorms. Tuesday night, southeast winds 5 to 10 knots. Protected waters a light chop, a chance of showers, a chance of thunderstorms, mainly in the evening. Winds and waves higher and near thunderstorms. The tropical weather outlook for the North Atlantic, Caribbean Sea, and the Gulf of America, tropical cyclone formation is not expected during the next 7 days. Tide information for Friday, May 22, 2026. St. Marks River entrance. Low 1:24 a.m., high 8:13 a.m., low 12:50 p.m., high 6:32 p.m. Apalachicola. Low 3:47 a.m., high 11:24 a.m., low 3:36 p.m., high 8:06 p.m. St. Andrews Bay at Panama City. Low 1:07 a.m., high 2:31 p.m. Note that the times of high and low tide are 3 minutes earlier at Shell Point than at the St. Marks River entrance. The average water temperature at Apalachicola was 80.6 degrees. Sunrise and sunset in Tallahassee. May 22, 2026. Sunrise 6:39 a.m. Eastern Daylight Time. Sunset 8:29 p.m. Eastern Daylight Time. 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

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The latest weather and forecast information can also be accessed by calling our automated forecast line at 850-942-8851. The current time is 12:19 a.m. Eastern Daylight Time. These are the midnight Eastern Daylight Time conditions. At the Tallahassee Airport, it was clear. The temperature was 74 degrees. The wind was south at 3 miles an hour. At Florida State University, the temperature was 77 degrees. The wind was south at 3 miles an hour. At Apalachicola, it was partly cloudy. The temperature was 77 degrees. The wind was calm. At Panama City Northwest, smoke was reported. The temperature was 76 degrees. The wind was southeast at 6 miles an hour. At Dothan, it was clear. The temperature was 74 degrees. The wind was south at 5 miles an hour. At Albany, it was partly cloudy. The temperature was 72 degrees. The wind was calm. The report from Valdosta was not available. Over the marine area, at the buoy south of Apalachicola, winds were east at 4 knots and seas were 2 feet. At the buoy south of Panama City, winds were southeast at 10 knots and seas were 2 feet. At the buoy south of Pensacola, winds were southeast at 10 knots and seas were 2 feet. The forecast for the local area. Tonight, mostly cloudy. Lows in the lower 70s. South winds around 5 miles per hour this evening, becoming light and variable. Friday, mostly sunny. A slight chance of showers and thunderstorms in the afternoon. Highs around 90. South winds 5 to 10 miles per hour. Chance of rain 20%. Friday night, partly cloudy in the evening, then becoming mostly cloudy. Lows in the lower 70s. South winds 5 to 10 miles per hour in the evening, becoming light and variable. Saturday, partly sunny with a chance of showers. A chance of thunderstorms in the afternoon. Highs around 90. South winds 5 to 10 miles per hour. Chance of rain 50%. Saturday night, partly cloudy. A chance of showers and thunderstorms in the evening. Lows in the lower 70s. South winds around 5 miles per hour in the evening, becoming light and variable. Chance of rain 50%. Sunday and Sunday night, partly cloudy. A chance of showers and thunderstorms. Highs in the lower 90s. Lows in the lower 70s. Chance of rain 50%. Memorial Day, showers likely with a chance of thunderstorms. Highs in the upper 80s. Chance of rain 70%. Monday night, mostly cloudy with a slight chance of showers. A chance of thunderstorms, mainly in the evening. Lows in the lower 70s. Chance of rain 50%. Tuesday through Wednesday night, mostly cloudy with a chance of showers and thunderstorms. Highs in the upper 80s. Lows in the lower 70s. Chance of rain 50%. Thursday, partly sunny. A slight chance of showers and thunderstorms in the morning, then showers likely with a chance of thunderstorms in the afternoon. Highs in the upper 80s. Chance of rain 70%. The coastal waters forecast for the following: waters from Suwannee River to Apalachicola, Florida, extending from 20 to 60 nautical miles. Coastal waters from Okaloosa, Walton County line to Mexico Beach out to 20 nautical miles. Coastal waters from Mexico Beach to Apalachicola out to 20 nautical miles. Waters from Okaloosa, Walton County line to Mexico Beach 20 to 60 nautical miles. And waters from Mexico Beach to Apalachicola 20 to 60 nautical miles. Rest of tonight, southeast winds 5 to 10 knots. Waves 1 foot or less. Wave detail, south 1 foot at 6 seconds. Protected waters a light chop. Friday, southeast winds 5 to 10 knots, increasing to 10 to 15 knots in the afternoon. Waves 1 foot or less. Wave detail, southeast 2 feet at 5 seconds and south 1 foot at 8 seconds. Protected waters a moderate chop. A chance of showers with a slight chance of thunderstorms in the afternoon. Friday night, southeast winds 5 to 10 knots. Waves 1 foot or less. Wave detail, south 2 feet at 6 seconds. Protected waters a light chop. A slight chance of thunderstorms. A slight chance of showers in the evening, then a chance of showers after midnight. Saturday, southeast winds 5 to 10 knots.

Waves 1 foot or less. Wave detail, south 2 feet at 6 seconds. Protected waters, a light chop. A chance of showers. A slight chance of thunderstorms in the morning, then a chance of thunderstorms in the afternoon. Saturday night, southeast winds 5 to 10 knots. Waves 1 foot or less. Wave detail, south 2 feet at 5 seconds. Protected waters, a light chop. A chance of showers in the evening. Sunday, southeast winds 5 to 10 knots. Waves 1 foot or less. Wave detail, south 2 feet at 5 seconds. Protected waters, a light chop. A slight chance of showers and thunderstorms. Sunday night, southeast winds 5 to 10 knots. Waves 1 foot or less. Protected waters, a light chop. A slight chance of showers and thunderstorms. Monday, southeast winds 10 to 15 knots. Seas around 3 feet. Protected waters, a moderate chop. A chance of showers and thunderstorms. Monday night, southeast winds 10 to 15 knots. Seas around 3 feet. Protected waters, a moderate chop. A chance of showers with a slight chance of thunderstorms. Tuesday, southeast winds 10 to 15 knots. Seas around 3 feet. Protected waters, a moderate chop. A chance of showers with a slight chance of thunderstorms. Tuesday night, southeast winds 10 to 15 knots, diminishing to 5 to 10 knots after midnight. Seas around 3 feet. Protected waters, a moderate chop. A chance of showers with a slight chance of thunderstorms. Winds and waves higher and near thunderstorms. The coastal waters forecast for the following St. Andrews Bay waterways. Rest of tonight, south winds around 5 knots. Protected waters smooth. Friday, southeast winds 5 to 10 knots, becoming south 10 to 15 knots in the afternoon. Protected waters a moderate chop. A chance of showers and thunderstorms in the afternoon. Friday night, south winds 5 to 10 knots. Protected waters a light chop. A slight chance of thunderstorms. A slight chance of showers in the evening, then a chance of showers after midnight. Saturday, south winds 5 to 10 knots. Protected waters a light chop. Showers likely. A slight chance of thunderstorms in the morning, then a chance of thunderstorms in the afternoon. Saturday night, south winds 5 to 10 knots, becoming southeast after midnight. Protected waters a light chop. A chance of showers and thunderstorms in the evening. Sunday, southeast winds around 5 knots, becoming south in the afternoon. Protected waters a light chop. A slight chance of showers and thunderstorms in the afternoon. Sunday night, south winds 5 to 10 knots, becoming southeast after midnight. Protected waters a light chop. A slight chance of showers and thunderstorms in the evening. Monday, southeast winds 5 to 10 knots. Protected waters a light chop. A chance of showers and thunderstorms. Monday night, southeast winds 5 to 10 knots. Protected waters a light chop. A chance of showers and thunderstorms, mainly in the evening. Tuesday, southeast winds 5 to 10 knots, becoming south 10 to 15 knots in the afternoon. Protected waters a moderate chop. A chance of showers and thunderstorms. Tuesday night, southeast winds 5 to 10 knots. Protected waters a light chop. A chance of showers. A chance of thunderstorms, mainly in the evening. Winds and waves higher and near thunderstorms. The Tropical Weather Outlook. For the North Atlantic, Caribbean Sea and the Gulf of America, tropical cyclone formation is not expected during the next 7 days. Tide information for Friday, May 22, 2026. St. Mark's River entrance. Low 1:24 a.m., high 8:13 a.m., low 12:50 p.m., high 6:32 p.m. Apalachicola. Low 3:47 a.m., high 11:24 a.m., low 3:36 p.m., high 8:06 p.m. St. Andrews Bay at Panama City. Low 1:07 a.m., high 2:31 p.m. Note that the times of high and low tide are 3 minutes earlier at Shell Point than at the St. Mark's River entrance. The average water temperature at Apalachicola was 80.6 degrees. Sunrise and sunset in Tallahassee. May 22, 2026, sunrise 6:39 a.m. Eastern Daylight Time, sunset 8:29 p.m. Eastern Daylight Time. 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
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The latest weather and forecast information can also be accessed by calling our automated forecast line at 850-942-8851. The current time is 12:29 a.m. Eastern Daylight Time. These are the midnight Eastern Daylight Time conditions. At the Tallahassee Airport, it was clear. The temperature was 74 degrees. The wind was south at 3 miles an hour. At Florida State University, the temperature was 77 degrees. The wind was south at 3 miles an hour. At Apalachicola, it was partly cloudy. The temperature was 77 degrees. The wind was calm. At Panama City Northwest, smoke was reported. The temperature was 76 degrees. The wind was southeast at 6 miles an hour. At Dothan, it was clear. The temperature was 74 degrees. The wind was south at 5 miles an hour. At Albany, it was partly cloudy. The temperature was 72 degrees. The wind was calm. The report from Valdosta was not available. Over the marine area, at the buoy south of Apalachicola, winds were east at 4 knots and seas were 2 feet. At the buoy south of Panama City, winds were southeast at 10 knots and seas were 2 feet. At the buoy south of Pensacola, winds were southeast at 10 knots and seas were 2 feet. The forecast for the local area. Tonight, mostly cloudy. Lows in the lower 70s. South winds around 5 miles per hour this evening, becoming light and variable. Friday, mostly sunny. A slight chance of showers and thunderstorms in the afternoon. Highs around 90. South winds 5 to 10 miles per hour. Chance of rain 20%. Friday night, partly cloudy in the evening, then becoming mostly cloudy. Lows in the lower 70s. South winds 5 to 10 miles per hour in the evening, becoming light and variable. Saturday, partly sunny with a chance of showers. A chance of thunderstorms in the afternoon. Highs around 90. South winds 5 to 10 miles per hour. Chance of rain 50%. Saturday night, partly cloudy. A chance of showers and thunderstorms in the evening. Lows in the lower 70s. South winds around 5 miles per hour in the evening, becoming light and variable. Chance of rain 50%. Sunday and Sunday night, partly cloudy. A chance of showers and thunderstorms. Highs in the lower 90s. Lows in the lower 70s. Chance of rain 50%. Memorial Day, showers likely with a chance of thunderstorms. Highs in the upper 80s. Chance of rain 70%. Monday night, mostly cloudy with a slight chance of showers. A chance of thunderstorms, mainly in the evening. Lows in the lower 70s. Chance of rain 50%. Tuesday through Wednesday night, mostly cloudy with a chance of showers and thunderstorms. Highs in the upper 80s. Lows in the lower 70s. Chance of rain 50%. Thursday, partly sunny. A slight chance of showers and thunderstorms in the morning, then showers likely with a chance of thunderstorms in the afternoon. Highs in the upper 80s. Chance of rain 70%. The coastal waters forecast for the following waters from Suwannee River to Apalachicola, Florida, extending from 20 to 60 nautical miles, coastal waters from Okaloosa, Walton. The coastal waters forecast for the following waters from Suwannee River to Apalachicola, Florida, extending from 20 to 60 nautical miles, coastal waters from Okaloosa, Walton County line to Mexico Beach out to 20 nautical miles, coastal waters from Mexico Beach to Apalachicola out to 20 nautical miles, waters from Okaloosa, Walton County line to Mexico Beach 20 to 60 nautical miles, and waters from Mexico Beach to Apalachicola 20 to 60 nautical miles. Rest of tonight, southeast winds 5 to 10 knots. Waves 1 foot or less. Wave detail, south 1 foot at 6 seconds. Protected waters, a light chop. Friday, southeast winds 5 to 10 knots, increasing to 10 to 15 knots in the afternoon. Waves 1 foot or less. Wave detail, southeast 2 feet at 5 seconds and south 1 foot at 8 seconds. Protected waters, a moderate chop. A chance of showers with a slight chance of thunderstorms in the afternoon. Friday night, southeast winds 5 to 10 knots. Waves 1 foot or less. Wave detail, south 2 feet at 6 seconds. Protected waters, a light chop. A slight chance of thunderstorms. A slight chance of showers in the evening, then a chance of showers after midnight. Saturday,
southeast winds 5 to 10 knots. Waves

2 foot or less. Wave detail, south 2 feet at 6 seconds. Protected waters, a light chop. A chance of showers. A slight chance of thunderstorms in the morning, then a chance of thunderstorms in the afternoon. Saturday night, southeast winds 5 to 10 knots. Waves 1 foot or less. Wave detail, south 2 feet at 5 seconds. Protected waters, a light chop. A chance of showers in the evening. Sunday, southeast winds 5 to 10 knots. Waves 1 foot or less. Wave detail, south 2 feet at 5 seconds. Protected waters, a light chop. A slight chance of showers and thunderstorms. Sunday night, southeast winds 5 to 10 knots. Waves 1 foot or less. Protected waters, a light chop. A slight chance of showers and thunderstorms. Monday, southeast winds 10 to 15 knots. Seas around 3 feet. Protected waters, a moderate chop. A chance of showers and thunderstorms. Monday night, southeast winds 10 to 15 knots. Seas around 3 feet. Protected waters, a moderate chop. A chance of showers with a slight chance of thunderstorms. Tuesday, southeast winds 10 to 15 knots. Seas around 3 feet. Protected waters, a moderate chop. A chance of showers with a slight chance of thunderstorms. Tuesday night, southeast winds 10 to 15 knots, diminishing to 5 to 10 knots after midnight. Seas around 3 feet. Protected waters, a moderate chop. A chance of showers with a slight chance of thunderstorms. Winds and waves higher and near thunderstorms. The coastal waters forecast for the following St. Andrews Bay waterways. Rest of tonight, south winds around 5 knots. Protected waters smooth. Friday, southeast winds 5 to 10 knots, becoming south 10 to 15 knots in the afternoon. Protected waters a moderate chop. A chance of showers and thunderstorms in the afternoon. Friday night, south winds 5 to 10 knots. Protected waters a light chop. A slight chance of thunderstorms. A slight chance of showers in the evening, then a chance of showers after midnight. Saturday, south winds 5 to 10 knots. Protected waters a light chop. Showers likely. A slight chance of thunderstorms in the morning, then a chance of thunderstorms in the afternoon. Saturday night, south winds 5 to 10 knots, becoming southeast after midnight. Protected waters a light chop. A chance of showers and thunderstorms in the evening. Sunday, southeast winds around 5 knots, becoming south in the afternoon. Protected waters a light chop. A slight chance of showers and thunderstorms in the afternoon. Sunday night, south winds 5 to 10 knots, becoming southeast after midnight. Protected waters a light chop. A slight chance of showers and thunderstorms in the evening. Monday, southeast winds 5 to 10 knots. Protected waters a light chop. A chance of showers and thunderstorms. Monday night, southeast winds 5 to 10 knots. Protected waters a light chop. A chance of showers and thunderstorms, mainly in the evening. Tuesday, southeast winds 5 to 10 knots, becoming south 10 to 15 knots in the afternoon. Protected waters a moderate chop. A chance of showers and thunderstorms. Tuesday night, southeast winds 5 to 10 knots. Protected waters a light chop. A chance of showers. A chance of thunderstorms, mainly in the evening. Winds and waves higher and near thunderstorms. The Tropical Weather Outlook. For the North Atlantic, Caribbean Sea, and the Gulf of America, tropical cyclone formation is not expected during the next 7 days. Tide information for Friday, May 22, 2026. St. Marks River entrance. Low 1:24 a.m., high 8:13 a.m., low 12:50 p.m., high 6:32 p.m. Apalachicola. Low 3:47 a.m., high 11:24 a.m., low 3:36 p.m., high 8:06 p.m. St. Andrews Bay at Panama City. Low 1:07 a.m., high 2:31 p.m. Note that the times of high and low tide are 3 minutes earlier at Shell Point than at the St. Marks River entrance. The average water temperature at Apalachicola was 80.6 degrees. Sunrise and sunset in Tallahassee. May 22, 2026. Sunrise 6:39 a.m. Eastern Daylight Time. Sunset 8:29 p.m. Eastern Daylight Time. 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
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The latest weather and forecast information can also be accessed by calling our automated forecast line at 850-942-8851. The current time is 12:39 a.m. Eastern Daylight Time. These are the midnight Eastern Daylight Time conditions. At the Tallahassee Airport, it was clear. The temperature was 74 degrees. The wind was south at 3 miles an hour. At Florida State University, the temperature was 77 degrees. The wind was south at 3 miles an hour. At Apalachicola, it was partly cloudy. The temperature was 77 degrees. The wind was calm. At Panama City Northwest, smoke was reported. The temperature was 76 degrees. The wind was southeast at 6 miles an hour. At Dothan, it was clear. The temperature was 74 degrees. The wind was south at 5 miles an hour. At Albany, it was partly cloudy. The temperature was 72 degrees. The wind was calm. The report from Valdosta was not available. Over the marine area, at the buoy south of Apalachicola, winds were east at 4 knots and seas were 2 feet. At the buoy south of Panama City, winds were southeast at 10 knots and seas were 2 feet. At the buoy south of Pensacola, winds were southeast at 10 knots and seas were 2 feet. The forecast for the local area. Tonight, mostly cloudy. Lows in the lower 70s. South winds around 5 miles per hour this evening, becoming light and variable. Friday, mostly sunny. A slight chance of showers and thunderstorms in the afternoon. Highs around 90. South winds 5 to 10 miles per hour. Chance of rain 20%. Friday night, partly cloudy in the evening, then becoming mostly cloudy. Lows in the lower 70s. South winds 5 to 10 miles per hour in the evening, becoming light and variable. Saturday, partly sunny with a chance of showers. A chance of thunderstorms in the afternoon. Highs around 90. South winds 5 to 10 miles per hour. Chance of rain 50%. Saturday night, partly cloudy. A chance of showers and thunderstorms in the evening. Lows in the lower 70s. South winds around 5 miles per hour in the evening, becoming light and variable. Chance of rain 50%. Sunday and Sunday night, partly cloudy. A chance of showers and thunderstorms. Highs in the lower 90s. Lows in the lower 70s. Chance of rain 50%. Memorial Day, showers likely with a chance of thunderstorms. Highs in the upper 80s. Chance of rain 70%. Monday night, mostly cloudy with a slight chance of showers. A chance of thunderstorms, mainly in the evening. Lows in the lower 70s. Chance of rain 50%. Tuesday through Wednesday night, mostly cloudy with a chance of showers and thunderstorms. Highs in the upper 80s. Lows in the lower 70s. Chance of rain 50%. Thursday, partly sunny. A slight chance of showers and thunderstorms in the morning, then showers likely with a chance of thunderstorms in the afternoon. Highs in the upper 80s. Chance of rain 70%. The coastal waters forecast for the following: waters from Suwannee River to Apalachicola, Florida, extending from 20 to 60 nautical miles. Coastal waters from Okaloosa-Walton County line to Mexico Beach out to 20 nautical miles. Coastal waters from Mexico Beach to Apalachicola out to 20 nautical miles. Waters from Okaloosa-Walton County line to Mexico Beach 20 to 60 nautical miles. And waters from Mexico Beach to Apalachicola 20 to 60 nautical miles. Rest of tonight, southeast winds 5 to 10 knots. Waves 1 foot or less. Wave detail, south 1 foot at 6 seconds. Protected waters a light chop. Friday, southeast winds 5 to 10 knots, increasing to 10 to 15 knots in the afternoon. Waves 1 foot or less. Wave detail, southeast 2 feet at 5 seconds and south 1 foot at 8 seconds. Protected waters a moderate chop. A chance of showers with a slight chance of thunderstorms in the afternoon. Friday night, southeast winds 5 to 10 knots. Waves 1 foot or less. Wave detail, south 2 feet at 6 seconds. Protected waters a light chop. A slight chance of thunderstorms. A slight chance of showers in the evening, then a chance of showers after midnight. Saturday, southeast winds 5 to 10 knots. Waves 1 foot or less. Wave detail, south 2 feet at 6 seconds. Protected waters a light chop.
a chance of showers, a slight chance of thunderstorms in the morning.

Then a chance of thunderstorms in the afternoon. Saturday night, southeast winds 5 to 10 knots. Waves 1 foot or less. Wave detail, south 2 feet at 5 seconds. Protected waters, a light chop. A chance of showers in the evening. Sunday, southeast winds 5 to 10 knots. Waves 1 foot or less. Wave detail, south 2 feet at 5 seconds. Protected waters, a light chop. A slight chance of showers and thunderstorms. Sunday night, southeast winds 5 to 10 knots. Waves 1 foot or less. Protected waters, a light chop. A slight chance of showers and thunderstorms. Monday, southeast winds 10 to 15 knots. Seas around 3 feet. Protected waters, a moderate chop. A chance of showers and thunderstorms. Monday night, southeast winds 10 to 15 knots. Seas around 3 feet. Protected waters, a moderate chop. A chance of showers with a slight chance of thunderstorms. Tuesday, southeast winds 10 to 15 knots. Seas around 3 feet. Protected waters, a moderate chop. A chance of showers with a slight chance of thunderstorms. Tuesday night, southeast winds 10 to 15 knots, diminishing to 5 to 10 knots after midnight. Seas around 3 feet. Protected waters, a moderate chop. A chance of showers with a slight chance of thunderstorms. Winds and waves higher and near thunderstorms. The coastal waters forecast for the following St. Andrews Bay waterways. Rest of tonight, south winds around 5 knots. Protected waters smooth. Friday, southeast winds 5 to 10 knots, becoming south 10 to 15 knots in the afternoon. Protected waters a moderate chop. A chance of showers and thunderstorms in the afternoon. Friday night, south winds 5 to 10 knots. Protected waters a light chop. A slight chance of thunderstorms. A slight chance of showers in the evening, then a chance of showers after midnight. Saturday, south winds 5 to 10 knots. Protected waters a light chop. Showers likely. A slight chance of thunderstorms in the morning, then a chance of thunderstorms in the afternoon. Saturday night, south winds 5 to 10 knots, becoming southeast after midnight. Protected waters a light chop. A chance of showers and thunderstorms in the evening. Sunday, southeast winds around 5 knots, becoming south in the afternoon. Protected waters a light chop. A slight chance of showers and thunderstorms in the afternoon. Sunday night, south winds 5 to 10 knots, becoming southeast after midnight. Protected waters a light chop. A slight chance of showers and thunderstorms in the evening. Monday, southeast winds 5 to 10 knots. Protected waters a light chop. A chance of showers and thunderstorms. Monday night, southeast winds 5 to 10 knots. Protected waters a light chop. A chance of showers and thunderstorms, mainly in the evening. Tuesday, southeast winds 5 to 10 knots, becoming south 10 to 15 knots in the afternoon. Protected waters a moderate chop. A chance of showers and thunderstorms. Tuesday night, southeast winds 5 to 10 knots. Protected waters a light chop. A chance of showers. A chance of thunderstorms, mainly in the evening. Winds and waves higher and near thunderstorms. The Tropical Weather Outlook. For the North Atlantic, Caribbean Sea, and the Gulf of America, tropical cyclone formation is not expected during the next 7 days. Tide information for Friday, May 22, 2026. St. Mark's River entrance. Low 1:24 a.m., high 8:13 a.m., low 12:50 p.m., high 6:32 p.m. Apalachicola. Low 3:47 a.m., high 11:24 a.m., low 3:36 p.m., high 8:06 p.m. St. Andrews Bay at Panama City. Low 1:07 a.m., high 2:31 p.m. Note that the times of high and low tide are 3 minutes earlier at Shell Point than at the St. Mark's River entrance. The average water temperature at Apalachicola was 80.6 degrees. Sunrise and sunset in Tallahassee. May 22, 2026. Sunrise 6:39 a.m. Eastern Daylight Time, sunset 8:29 p.m. Eastern Daylight Time. 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The current

Time is 12:49 a.m. Eastern Daylight Time. These are the midnight Eastern Daylight Time conditions. At the Tallahassee Airport, it was clear. The temperature was 74 degrees. The wind was south at 3 miles an hour. At Florida State University, the temperature was 77 degrees. The wind was south at 3 miles an hour. At Apalachicola, it was partly cloudy. The temperature was 77 degrees. The wind was calm. At Panama City Northwest, smoke was reported. The temperature was 76 degrees. The wind was southeast at 6 miles an hour. At Dothan, it was clear. The temperature was 74 degrees. The wind was south at 5 miles an hour. At Albany, it was partly cloudy. The temperature was 72 degrees. The wind was calm. The report from Valdosta was not available. Over the marine area, at the buoy south of Apalachicola, winds were east at 4 knots and seas were 2 feet. At the buoy south of Panama City, winds were southeast at 10 knots and seas were 2 feet. At the buoy south of Pensacola, winds were southeast at 10 knots and seas were 2 feet. The forecast for the local area. Tonight, mostly cloudy. Lows in the lower 70s. South winds around 5 miles per hour this evening, becoming light and variable. Friday, mostly sunny. A slight chance of showers and thunderstorms in the afternoon. Highs around 90. South winds 5 to 10 miles per hour. Chance of rain 20%. Friday night, partly cloudy in the evening, then becoming mostly cloudy. Lows in the lower 70s. South winds 5 to 10 miles per hour in the evening, becoming light and variable. Saturday, partly sunny with a chance of showers. A chance of thunderstorms in the afternoon. Highs around 90. South winds 5 to 10 miles per hour. Chance of rain 50%. Saturday night, partly cloudy. A chance of showers and thunderstorms in the evening. Lows in the lower 70s. South winds around 5 miles per hour in the evening, becoming light and variable. Chance of rain 50%. Sunday and Sunday night, partly cloudy. A chance of showers and thunderstorms. Highs in the lower 90s. Lows in the lower 70s. Chance of rain 50%. Memorial Day, showers likely with a chance of thunderstorms. Highs in the upper 80s. Chance of rain 70%. Monday night, mostly cloudy with a slight chance of showers. A chance of thunderstorms, mainly in the evening. Lows in the lower 70s. Chance of rain 50%. Tuesday through Wednesday night, mostly cloudy with a chance of showers and thunderstorms. Highs in the upper 80s. Lows in the lower 70s. Chance of rain 50%. Thursday, partly sunny. A slight chance of showers and thunderstorms in the morning, then showers likely with a chance of thunderstorms in the afternoon. Highs in the upper 80s. Chance of rain 70%. The coastal waters forecast for the following: waters from Suwannee River to Apalachicola, Florida, extending from 20 to 60 nautical miles. Coastal waters from Okaloosa, Walton County line to Mexico Beach out to 20 nautical miles. Coastal waters from Mexico Beach to Apalachicola out to 20 nautical miles. Waters from Okaloosa, Walton County line to Mexico Beach 20 to 60 nautical miles. And waters from Mexico Beach to Apalachicola 20 to 60 nautical miles. Rest of tonight, southeast winds 5 to 10 knots. Waves 1 foot or less. Wave detail, south 1 foot at 6 seconds. Protected waters a light chop. Friday, southeast winds 5 to 10 knots, increasing to 10 to 15 knots in the afternoon. Waves 1 foot or less. Wave detail, southeast 2 feet at 5 seconds and south 1 foot at 8 seconds. Protected waters a moderate chop. A chance of showers with a slight chance of thunderstorms in the afternoon. Friday night, southeast winds 5 to 10 knots. Waves 1 foot or less. Wave detail, south 2 feet at 6 seconds. Protected waters a light chop. A slight chance of thunderstorms. A slight chance of showers in the evening, then a chance of showers after midnight. Saturday, southeast winds 5 to 10 knots. Waves 1 foot or less. Wave detail, south 2 feet at 6 seconds. Protected waters a light chop. A chance of showers. A slight chance of thunderstorms in the morning, then a chance of thunderstorms in the afternoon. Saturday night, southeast winds 5 to 10 knots. Waves 1 foot or less. Wave detail, south 2 feet at 5 seconds.

Protected waters, a light shop, a chance of showers in the evening. Sunday, southeast winds 5 to 10 knots. Waves 1 foot or less. Wave detail, south 2 feet at 5 seconds. Protected waters, a light shop. A slight chance of showers and thunderstorms. Sunday night, southeast winds 5 to 10 knots. Waves 1 foot or less. Protected waters, a light shop. A slight chance of showers and thunderstorms. Monday, southeast winds 10 to 15 knots. Seas around 3 feet. Protected waters, a moderate chop. A chance of showers and thunderstorms. Monday night, southeast winds 10 to 15 knots. Seas around 3 feet. Protected waters, a moderate chop. A chance of showers with a slight chance of thunderstorms. Tuesday, southeast winds 10 to 15 knots. Seas around 3 feet. Protected waters, a moderate chop. A chance of showers with a slight chance of thunderstorms. Tuesday night, southeast winds 10 to 15 knots, diminishing to 5 to 10 knots after midnight. Seas around 3 feet. Protected waters, a moderate chop. A chance of showers with a slight chance of thunderstorms. Winds and waves higher and near thunderstorms. The coastal waters forecast for the following St. Andrews Bay waterways. Rest of tonight, south winds around 5 knots. Protected waters smooth. Friday, southeast winds 5 to 10 knots, becoming south 10 to 15 knots in the afternoon. Protected waters a moderate chop. A chance of showers and thunderstorms in the afternoon. Friday night, south winds 5 to 10 knots. Protected waters a light chop. A slight chance of thunderstorms. A slight chance of showers in the evening, then a chance of showers after midnight. Saturday, south winds 5 to 10 knots. Protected waters a light chop. Showers likely. A slight chance of thunderstorms in the morning, then a chance of thunderstorms in the afternoon. Saturday night, south winds 5 to 10 knots, becoming southeast after midnight. Protected waters a light chop. A chance of showers and thunderstorms in the evening. Sunday, southeast winds around 5 knots, becoming south in the afternoon. Protected waters a light chop. A slight chance of showers and thunderstorms in the afternoon. Sunday night, south winds 5 to 10 knots, becoming southeast after midnight. Protected waters a light chop. A slight chance of showers and thunderstorms in the evening. Monday, southeast winds 5 to 10 knots. Protected waters a light chop. A chance of showers and thunderstorms. Monday night, southeast winds 5 to 10 knots. Protected waters a light chop. A chance of showers and thunderstorms, mainly in the evening. Tuesday, southeast winds 5 to 10 knots, becoming south 10 to 15 knots in the afternoon. Protected waters a moderate chop. A chance of showers and thunderstorms. Tuesday night, southeast winds 5 to 10 knots. Protected waters a light chop. A chance of showers. A chance of thunderstorms, mainly in the evening. Winds and waves higher and near thunderstorms. The Tropical Weather Outlook. For the North Atlantic, Caribbean Sea, and the Gulf of America, tropical cyclone formation is not expected during the next 7 days. Tide information for Friday, May 22, 2026. St. Marks River entrance. Low 1:24 a.m., high 8:13 a.m., low 12:50 p.m., high 6:32 p.m. Apalachicola. Low 3:47 a.m., high 11:24 a.m., low 3:36 p.m., high 8:06 p.m. St. Andrews Bay of Panama City. Low 1:07 a.m., high 2:31 p.m. Note that the times of high and low tide are 3 minutes earlier at Shell Point than at the St. Marks River entrance. The average water temperature at Apalachicola was 80.6 degrees. Sunrise and sunset in Tallahassee. May 22, 2026. Sunrise 6:39 a.m. Eastern Daylight Time. Sunset 8:29 p.m. Eastern Daylight Time. 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The latest weather and forecast information can also be accessed by calling our automated forecast line at 850-942-8851. The current time is 12:59 a.m. Eastern Daylight Time. These are the midnight Eastern Daylight Time conditions. At the Tallahassee Airport, it was clear. The temperature

was 74 degrees. The wind was south at 3 miles an hour. At Florida State University, the temperature was 77 degrees. The wind was south at 3 miles an hour. At Apalachicola, it was partly cloudy. The temperature was 77 degrees. The wind was calm. At Panama City Northwest, smoke was reported. The temperature was 76 degrees. The wind was southeast at 6 miles an hour. At Dothan, it was clear. The temperature was 74 degrees. The wind was south at 5 miles an hour. At Albany, it was partly cloudy. The temperature was 72 degrees. The wind was calm. The report from Valdosta was not available. Over the marine area, at the buoy south of Apalachicola, winds were east at 4 knots and seas were 2 feet. At the buoy south of Panama City, winds were southeast at 10 knots and seas were 2 feet. At the buoy south of Pensacola, winds were southeast at 10 knots and seas were 2 feet. The forecast for the local area. Tonight, mostly cloudy. Lows in the lower 70s. South winds around 5 miles per hour this evening, becoming light and variable. Friday, mostly sunny. A slight chance of showers and thunderstorms in the afternoon. Highs around 90. South winds 5 to 10 miles per hour. Chance of rain 20%. Friday night, partly cloudy in the evening, then becoming mostly cloudy. Lows in the lower 70s. South winds 5 to 10 miles per hour in the evening, becoming light and variable. Saturday, partly sunny with a chance of showers. A chance of thunderstorms in the afternoon. Highs around 90. South winds 5 to 10 miles per hour. Chance of rain 50%. Saturday night, partly cloudy. A chance of showers and thunderstorms in the evening. Lows in the lower 70s. South winds around 5 miles per hour in the evening, becoming light and variable. Chance of rain 50%. Sunday and Sunday night, partly cloudy. A chance of showers and thunderstorms. Highs in the lower 90s. Lows in the lower 70s. Chance of rain 50%. Memorial Day, showers likely with a chance of thunderstorms. Highs in the upper 80s. Chance of rain 70%. Monday night, mostly cloudy with a slight chance of showers. A chance of thunderstorms, mainly in the evening. Lows in the lower 70s. Chance of rain 50%. Tuesday through Wednesday night, mostly cloudy with a chance of showers and thunderstorms. Highs in the upper 80s. Lows in the lower 70s. Chance of rain 50%. Thursday, partly sunny. A slight chance of showers and thunderstorms in the morning, then showers likely with a chance of thunderstorms in the afternoon. Highs in the upper 80s. Chance of rain 70%. The coastal waters forecast for the following: waters from Suwannee River to Apalachicola, Florida, extending from 20 to 60 nautical miles. Coastal waters from Okaloosa, Walton County line to Mexico Beach out to 20 nautical miles. Coastal waters from Mexico Beach to Apalachicola out to 20 nautical miles. Waters from Okaloosa, Walton County line to Mexico Beach 20 to 60 nautical miles. And waters from Mexico Beach to Apalachicola 20 to 60 nautical miles. Rest of tonight, southeast winds 5 to 10 knots. Waves 1 foot or less. Wave detail, south 1 foot at 6 seconds. Protected waters, a light shot. Friday, southeast winds 5 to 10 knots, increasing to 10 to 15 knots in the afternoon. Waves 1 foot or less. Wave detail, southeast 2 feet at 5 seconds and south 1 foot at 8 seconds. Protected waters, a moderate shot. A chance of showers with a slight chance of thunderstorms in the afternoon. Friday night, southeast winds 5 to 10 knots. Waves 1 foot or less. Wave detail, south 2 feet at 6 seconds. Protected waters, a light shot. A slight chance of thunderstorms. A slight chance of showers in the evening, then a chance of showers after midnight. Saturday, southeast winds 5 to 10 knots. Waves 1 foot or less. Wave detail, south 2 feet at 6 seconds. Protected waters, a light shot. A chance of showers. A slight chance of thunderstorms in the morning, then a chance of thunderstorms in the afternoon. Saturday night, southeast winds 5 to 10 knots. Waves 1 foot or less. Wave detail, south 2 feet at 5 seconds. Protected waters, a light shot. A chance of showers in the evening. Sunday, southeast winds 5 to 10 knots. Waves 1 foot or less.

detail, south 2 feet at 5 seconds. Protected waters, a light chop. A slight chance of showers and thunderstorms. Sunday night, southeast winds 5 to 10 knots. Waves 1 foot or less. Protected waters, a light chop. A slight chance of showers and thunderstorms. Monday, southeast winds 10 to 15 knots. Seas around 3 feet. Protected waters, a moderate chop. A chance of showers and thunderstorms. Monday night, southeast winds 10 to 15 knots. Seas around 3 feet. Protected waters, a moderate chop. A chance of showers with a slight chance of thunderstorms. Tuesday, southeast winds 10 to 15 knots. Seas around 3 feet. Protected waters, a moderate chop. A chance of showers with a slight chance of thunderstorms. Tuesday night, southeast winds 10 to 15 knots, diminishing to 5 to 10 knots after midnight. Seas around 3 feet. Protected waters, a moderate chop. A chance of showers with a slight chance of thunderstorms. Winds and waves higher and near thunderstorms. The coastal waters forecast for the following St. Andrews Bay waterways. Rest of tonight, south winds around 5 knots. Protected waters, move Friday. Southeast winds 5 to 10 knots, becoming south 10 to 15 knots in the afternoon. Protected waters, a moderate chop. A chance of showers and thunderstorms in the afternoon. Friday night, south winds 5 to 10 knots. Protected waters, a light chop. A slight chance of thunderstorms. A slight chance of showers in the evening, then a chance of showers after midnight. Saturday, south winds 5 to 10 knots. Protected waters, a light chop. Showers likely. A slight chance of thunderstorms in the morning, then a chance of thunderstorms in the afternoon. Saturday night, south winds 5 to 10 knots, becoming southeast after midnight. Protected waters, a light chop. A chance of showers and thunderstorms in the evening. Sunday, southeast winds around 5 knots, becoming south in the afternoon. Protected waters, a light chop. A slight chance of showers and thunderstorms in the afternoon. Sunday night, south winds 5 to 10 knots, becoming southeast after midnight. Protected waters, a light chop. A slight chance of showers and thunderstorms in the evening. Monday, southeast winds 5 to 10 knots. Protected waters, a light chop. A chance of showers and thunderstorms. Monday night, southeast winds 5 to 10 knots. Protected waters, a light chop. A chance of showers and thunderstorms, mainly in the evening. Tuesday, southeast winds 5 to 10 knots, becoming south 10 to 15 knots in the afternoon. Protected waters, a moderate chop. A chance of showers and thunderstorms. Tuesday night, southeast winds 5 to 10 knots. Protected waters, a light chop. A chance of showers. A chance of thunderstorms, mainly in the evening. Winds and waves higher and near thunderstorms. The Tropical Weather Outlook. For the North Atlantic, Caribbean Sea, and the Gulf of America, tropical cyclone formation is not expected during the next 7 days. Tide information for Friday, May 22, 2026. St. Marks River entrance. Low 1:24 a.m., high 8:13 a.m., low 12:50 p.m., high 6:32 p.m. Apalachicola. Low 3:47 a.m., high 11:24 a.m., low 3:36 p.m., high 8:06 p.m. St. Andrews Bay at Panama City. Low 1:07 a.m., high 2:31 p.m. Note that the times of high and low tide are 3 minutes earlier at Channel Point than at the St. Marks River entrance. The average water temperature at Apalachicola was 80.6 degrees. Sunrise and sunset in Tallahassee. May 22, 2026. Sunrise 6:39 a.m. Eastern Daylight Time. Sunset 8:29 p.m. Eastern Daylight Time. 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This broadcast originates from your National Weather Service office in Tallahassee, Florida. The latest weather and forecast information can also be accessed by calling our automated forecast line at 850-942-8851. The current time is 1:08 a.m. Eastern Daylight Time. These are the 1 a.m. Eastern Daylight Time conditions. At the Tallahassee Airport, it was clear. The temperature was 73 degrees. The wind was calm. The report from Florida State University was not available. At Apalachicola, it was clear. The temperature was 70.

the forecast for the local area. Tonight, mostly cloudy. Lows in the lower 70s. South winds around 5 miles per hour this evening, becoming light and variable. Friday, mostly sunny. A slight chance of showers and thunderstorms in the afternoon. Highs around 90. South winds 5 to 10 miles per hour. Chance of rain 20%. Friday night, partly cloudy in the evening, then becoming mostly cloudy. Lows in the lower 70s. South winds 5 to 10 miles per hour in the evening, becoming light and variable. Saturday, partly sunny with a chance of showers. A chance of thunderstorms in the afternoon. Highs around 90. South winds 5 to 10 miles per hour. Chance of rain 50%. Saturday night, partly cloudy. A chance of showers and thunderstorms in the evening. Lows in the lower 70s. South winds around 5 miles per hour in the evening, becoming light and variable. Chance of rain 50%. Sunday and Sunday night, partly cloudy. A chance of showers and thunderstorms. Highs in the lower 90s. Lows in the lower 70s. Chance of rain 50%. Memorial Day, showers likely with a chance of thunderstorms. Highs in the upper 80s. Chance of rain 70%. Monday night, mostly cloudy with a slight chance of showers. A chance of thunderstorms, mainly in the evening. Lows in the lower 70s. Chance of rain 50%. Tuesday through Wednesday night, mostly cloudy with a chance of showers and thunderstorms. Highs in the upper 80s. Lows in the lower 70s. Chance of rain 50%. Thursday, partly sunny. A slight chance of showers and thunderstorms in the morning, then showers likely with a chance of thunderstorms in the afternoon. Highs in the upper 80s. Chance of rain 70%. The coastal waters forecast for the following: waters from Swampy River to Apalachicola, Florida, extending from 20 to 60 nautical miles. Coastal waters from Okaloosa, Walton County line to Mexico Beach out to 20 nautical miles. Coastal waters from Mexico Beach to Apalachicola out to 20 nautical miles. Waters from Okaloosa, Walton County line to Mexico Beach 20 to 60 nautical miles. And waters from Mexico Beach to Apalachicola 20 to 60 nautical miles. West of tonight, southeast winds 5 to 10 knots. Waves 1 foot or less. Wave detail, south 1 foot at 6 seconds. Protected waters, a light shock. Friday, southeast winds 5 to 10 knots, increasing to 10 to 15 knots in the afternoon. Waves 1 foot or less. Wave detail, southeast 2 feet at 5 seconds and south 1 foot at 8 seconds. Protected waters, a moderate shock. A chance of showers with a slight chance of thunderstorms in the afternoon. Friday night, southeast winds 5 to 10 knots. Waves 1 foot or less. Wave detail, south 2 feet at 6 seconds. Protected waters, a light shock. A slight chance of thunderstorms. A slight chance of showers in the evening, then a chance of showers after midnight. Saturday, southeast winds 5 to 10 knots. Waves 1 foot or less. Wave detail, south 2 feet at 6 seconds. Protected waters, a light shock. A chance of showers. A slight chance of thunderstorms in the morning, then a chance of thunderstorms in the afternoon. Saturday night, southeast winds 5 to 10 knots. Waves 1 foot or less. Wave detail, south 2 feet at 5 seconds. Protected waters, a light shock. A chance of showers in the evening. Sunday, southeast winds 5 to 10 knots. Waves 1 foot or less. Wave detail, south 2 feet at 5 seconds. Protected waters, a light shock. A slight chance of showers and thunderstorms. Sunday night, southeast winds 5 to 10 knots. Waves 1 foot or less. Protected waters, a light shock. A slight chance of showers and thunderstorms. Monday, southeast wind 10 to 15 knots. Seas around 3 feet. Protected waters, a moderate shock. A chance of showers and thunderstorms. Monday night, southeast wind 10 to 15 knots. Seas around 3 feet. Protected waters, moderate shock. A chance of showers.

with the chance of showers and thunderstorms. Highs in the upper 80s. Lows in the lower 70s. Chance of rain 50%. Thursday, partly sunny. A slight chance of showers and thunderstorms in the morning. Then showers likely with a chance of thunderstorms in the afternoon. Highs in the upper 80s. Chance of rain 70%. The coastal waters forecast for the following. Waters from Swampy River to Apalachicola, Florida, extending from 20 to 60 nautical miles. Coastal waters from Okaloosa, Walton County line to Mexico Beach out to 20 nautical miles. Coastal waters from Mexico Beach to Apalachicola out to 20 nautical miles. Waters from Okaloosa, Walton County line to Mexico Beach 20 to 60 nautical miles. And waters from Mexico Beach to Apalachicola 20 to 60 nautical miles. West of tonight, southeast winds 5 to 10 knots. Waves 1 foot or less. Wave detail, south 1 foot at 6 seconds. Protected waters, a light chop. Friday, southeast winds 5 to 10 knots, increasing to 10 to 15 knots in the afternoon. Waves 1 foot or less. Wave detail, southeast 2 feet at 5 seconds and south 1 foot at 8 seconds. Protected waters, a moderate chop. A chance of showers with a slight chance of thunderstorms in the afternoon. Friday night, southeast winds 5 to 10 knots. Waves 1 foot or less. Wave detail, south 2 feet at 6 seconds. Protected waters, a light chop. A slight chance of thunderstorms. A slight chance of showers in the evening, then a chance of showers after midnight. Saturday, southeast winds 5 to 10 knots. Waves 1 foot or less. Wave detail, south 2 feet at 6 seconds. Protected waters, a light chop. A chance of showers. A slight chance of thunderstorms in the morning, then a chance of thunderstorms in the afternoon. Saturday night, southeast winds 5 to 10 knots. Waves 1 foot or less. Wave detail, south 2 feet at 5 seconds. Protected waters, a light chop. A chance of showers in the evening. Sunday, southeast winds 5 to 10 knots. Waves 1 foot or less. Wave detail, south 2 feet at 5 seconds. Protected waters, a light chop. A slight chance of showers and thunderstorms. Sunday night, southeast winds 5 to 10 knots. Waves 1 foot or less. Protected waters, a light chop. A slight chance of showers and thunderstorms. Monday, southeast winds 10 to 15 knots. Seas around 3 feet. Protected waters, a moderate chop. A chance of showers and thunderstorms. Monday night, southeast winds 10 to 15 knots. Seas around 3 feet. Protected waters, a moderate chop. A chance of showers with a slight chance of thunderstorms. Tuesday, southeast winds 10 to 15 knots. Seas around 3 feet. Protected waters, a moderate chop. A chance of showers with a slight chance of thunderstorms. Tuesday night, southeast winds 10 to 15 knots, diminishing to 5 to 10 knots after midnight. Seas around 3 feet. Protected waters, a moderate chop. A chance of showers with a slight chance of thunderstorms. Winds and waves higher and near thunderstorms. The coastal waters forecast for the following. St. Andrews Bay waterways. Rest of tonight, south wind.

around 5 knots. Protected waters move on. Friday, southeast winds 5 to 10 knots, becoming south 10 to 15 knots in the afternoon. Protected waters a moderate chop. A chance of showers and thunderstorms in the afternoon. Friday night, south winds 5 to 10 knots. Protected waters a light chop. A slight chance of thunderstorms. A slight chance of showers in the evening, then a chance of showers after midnight. Saturday, south winds 5 to 10 knots. Protected waters a light chop. Showers likely. A slight chance of thunderstorms in the morning, then a chance of thunderstorms in the afternoon. Saturday night, south winds 5 to 10 knots, becoming southeast after midnight. Protected waters a light chop. A chance of showers and thunderstorms in the evening. Sunday, southeast winds around 5 knots, becoming south in the afternoon. Protected waters a light chop. A slight chance of showers and thunderstorms in the afternoon. Sunday night, south winds 5 to 10 knots, becoming southeast after midnight. Protected waters a light chop. A slight chance of showers and thunderstorms in the evening. Monday, southeast winds 5 to 10 knots. Protected waters a light chop. A chance of showers and thunderstorms. Monday night, southeast winds 5 to 10 knots. Protected waters a light chop. A chance of showers and thunderstorms, mainly in the evening. Tuesday, southeast winds 5 to 10 knots, becoming south 10 to 15 knots in the afternoon. Protected waters a moderate chop. A chance of showers and thunderstorms. Tuesday night, southeast winds 5 to 10 knots. Protected waters a light chop. A chance of showers. A chance of thunderstorms, mainly in the evening. Winds and waves higher and near thunderstorms. The Tropical Weather Outlook. For the North Atlantic, Caribbean Sea, and the Gulf of America, tropical cyclone formation is not expected during the next 7 days. Tide information for Friday, May 22, 2026. St. Mark's River entrance. Low 1:24 a.m., high 8:13 a.m., low 12:50 p.m., high 6:32 p.m. Apalachicola. Low 3:47 a.m., high 11:24 a.m., low 3:36 p.m., high 8:06 p.m. St. Andrews Bay at Panama City. Low 1:07 a.m., high 2:31 p.m. Note that the times of high and low tide are 3 minutes earlier at Shell Point than at the St. Mark's River entrance. The average water temperature at Apalachicola was 80.6 degrees. Sunrise and sunset in Tallahassee. May 22, 2026. Sunrise 6:39 a.m. Eastern Daylight Time. Sunset 8:29 p.m. Eastern Daylight Time. 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The latest weather and forecast information can also be accessed by calling our automated forecast line at 850-942-8851. The current time is 1:28 a.m. Eastern Daylight Time. These are the 1 a.m. Eastern Daylight Time conditions. At the Tallahassee Airport, it was clear. The temperature was 73 degrees. The wind was calm. At Florida State University, the temperature was 75 degrees. The wind was southwest at 3 miles an hour. At Apalachicola, it was partly cloudy. The temperature was 76 degrees. The wind was southeast at 3 miles an hour. At Panama City Northwest, smoke was reported. The temperature was 74 degrees. The wind was east at 5 miles an hour. At Dothan, it was partly cloudy. The temperature was 74 degrees. The wind was south at 5 miles an hour. At Albany, it was clear. The temperature was 71 degrees. The wind was calm. The report from Valdosta was not available. Over the marine area, at the buoy south of Apalachicola, winds were east at 10 knots and seas were 1 foot. At the buoy south of Panama City, winds were south at 10 knots, and seas were 2 feet. At the buoy south of Pensacola, winds were southeast at 8 knots, and seas were 2 feet. The forecast for the local area. Tonight, mostly cloudy. Lows in the lower 70s. South winds around 5 miles per hour this evening, becoming light and variable. Friday, mostly sunny. A slight chance of showers and thunderstorms in the afternoon. Highs around 90. South winds 5 to 10 miles per hour. Chance of rain 20%.

Friday night, partly cloudy in the evening, then becoming mostly cloudy. Lows in the lower 70s. South winds 5 to 10 miles per hour in the evening, becoming light and variable. Saturday, partly sunny with a chance of showers. A chance of thunderstorms in the afternoon. Highs around 90. South winds 5 to 10 miles per hour. Chance of rain 50%. Saturday night, partly cloudy. A chance of showers and thunderstorms in the evening. Lows in the lower 70s. South winds around 5 miles per hour in the evening, becoming light and variable. Chance of rain 50%. Sunday and Sunday night, partly cloudy. A chance of showers and thunderstorms. Highs in the lower 90s. Lows in the lower 70s. Chance of rain 50%. Memorial Day, showers likely with a chance of thunderstorms. Highs in the upper 80s. Chance of rain 70%. Monday night, mostly cloudy with a slight chance of showers. A chance of thunderstorms, mainly in the evening. Lows in the lower 70s. Chance of rain 50%. Tuesday through Wednesday night, mostly cloudy with a chance of showers and thunderstorms. Highs in the upper 80s. Lows in the lower 70s. Chance of rain 50%. Thursday, partly sunny. A slight chance of showers and thunderstorms in the morning, then showers likely with a chance of thunderstorms in the afternoon. Highs in the upper 80s. Chance of rain 70%. The coastal waters forecast for the following: waters from Swanee River to Apalachicola, Florida, extending from 20 to 60 nautical miles. Coastal waters from Okaloosa, Walton County line to Mexico Beach out to 20 nautical miles. Coastal waters from Mexico Beach to Apalachicola out to 20 nautical miles. Waters from Okaloosa, Walton County line to Mexico Beach 20 to 60 nautical miles. And waters from Mexico Beach to Apalachicola 20 to 60 nautical miles. Rest of tonight, southeast winds 5 to 10 knots. Waves 1 foot or less. Wave detail, south 1 foot at 6 seconds. Protected waters, a light chop. Friday, southeast winds 5 to 10 knots, increasing to 10 to 15 knots in the afternoon. Waves 1 foot or less. Wave detail, southeast 2 feet at 5 seconds and south 1 foot at 8 seconds. Protected waters, a moderate chop. A chance of showers with a slight chance of thunderstorms in the afternoon. Friday night, southeast winds 5 to 10 knots. Waves 1 foot or less. Wave detail, south 2 feet at 6 seconds. Protected waters, a light chop. A slight chance of thunderstorms. A slight chance of showers in the evening, then a chance of showers after midnight. Saturday, southeast winds 5 to 10 knots. Waves 1 foot or less. Wave detail, south 2 feet at 6 seconds. Protected waters, a light chop. A chance of showers. Saturday, southeast winds 5 to 10 knots. Waves 1 foot or less. Wave detail, south 2 feet at 6 seconds. Protected waters, a light chop. A chance of showers. A slight chance of thunderstorms in the morning, then a chance of thunderstorms in the afternoon. Saturday night, southeast winds 5 to 10 knots. Waves 1 foot or less. Wave detail, south 2 feet at 5 seconds. Protected waters, a light chop. A chance of showers in the evening. Sunday, southeast winds 5 to 10 knots. Waves 1 foot or less. Wave detail, south 2 feet at 5 seconds. Protected waters, a light chop. A slight chance of showers and thunderstorms. Sunday night, southeast winds 5 to 10 knots. Waves 1 foot or less. Protected waters, a light chop. A slight chance of showers and thunderstorms. Monday, southeast winds 10 to 15 knots. Seas around 3 feet. Protected waters, a moderate chop. A chance of showers and thunderstorms. Monday night, southeast winds 10 to 15 knots. Seas around 3 feet. Protected waters, a moderate chop. A chance of showers with a slight chance of thunderstorms. Tuesday, southeast winds 10 to 15 knots. Seas around 3 feet. Protected waters, a moderate chop. A chance of showers with a slight chance of thunderstorms. Tuesday night, southeast winds 10 to 15 knots, diminishing to 5 to 10 knots after midnight. Seas around 3 feet. Protected waters, a moderate chop. A chance of showers with a slight chance of thunderstorms. Winds and waves higher in and near thunderstorms. The coastal waters forecast for the following: St. Andrews Bay waterways. Rest of tonight,

winds around 5 knots. Protected waters move. Friday, southeast winds 5 to 10 knots, becoming south 10 to 15 knots in the afternoon. Protected waters a moderate chop. A chance of showers and thunderstorms in the afternoon. Friday night, south winds 5 to 10 knots. Protected waters a light chop. A slight chance of thunderstorms. A slight chance of showers in the evening, then a chance of showers after midnight. Saturday, south winds 5 to 10 knots. Protected waters a light chop. Showers likely. A slight chance of thunderstorms in the morning, then a chance of thunderstorms in the afternoon. Saturday night, south winds 5 to 10 knots, becoming southeast after midnight. Protected waters a light chop. A chance of showers and thunderstorms in the evening. Sunday, southeast winds around 5 knots, becoming south in the afternoon. Protected waters a light chop. A slight chance of showers and thunderstorms in the afternoon. Sunday night, south winds 5 to 10 knots, becoming southeast after midnight. Protected waters a light chop. A slight chance of showers and thunderstorms in the evening. Monday, southeast winds 5 to 10 knots. Protected waters a light chop. A chance of showers and thunderstorms. Monday night, southeast winds 5 to 10 knots. Protected waters a light chop. A chance of showers and thunderstorms, mainly in the evening. Tuesday, southeast winds 5 to 10 knots, becoming south 10 to 15 knots in the afternoon. Protected waters a moderate chop. A chance of showers and thunderstorms. Tuesday night, southeast winds 5 to 10 knots. Protected waters a light chop. A chance of showers. A chance of thunderstorms, mainly in the evening. Winds and waves higher and near thunderstorms. The Tropical Weather Outlook. For the North Atlantic, Caribbean Sea, and the Gulf of America, tropical cyclone formation is not expected during the next 7 days. Tide information for Friday, May 22, 2026. St. Mark's River entrance. Low 1:24 a.m., high 8:13 a.m., low 12:50 p.m., high 6:32 p.m. Apalachicola. Low 3:47 a.m., high 11:24 a.m., low 3:36 p.m., high 8:06 p.m. St. Andrews Bay at Panama City. Low 1:07 a.m., high 2:31 p.m. Note that the times of high and low tide are 3 minutes earlier at Shell Point than at the St. Mark's River entrance. The average water temperature at Apalachicola was 80.6 degrees. Sunrise and sunset in Tallahassee. May 22, 2026. Sunrise 6:39 a.m. Eastern Daylight Time. Sunset 8:29 p.m. Eastern Daylight Time. 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The latest weather and forecast information can also be accessed by calling our automated forecast line at 850-942-8851. The current time is 1:38 a.m. Eastern Daylight Time. These are the 1 a.m. Eastern Daylight Time conditions. At the Tallahassee Airport, it was clear. The temperature was 73 degrees. The wind was calm. At Florida State University, the temperature was 75 degrees. The wind was southwest at 3 miles an hour. At Apalachicola, it was partly cloudy. The temperature was 76 degrees. The wind was southeast at 3 miles an hour. At Panama City Northwest, smoke was reported. The temperature was 74 degrees. The wind was east at 5 miles an hour. At Dothan, it was partly cloudy. The temperature was 74 degrees. The wind was south at 5 miles an hour. At Albany, it was clear. The temperature was 71 degrees. The wind was calm. The report from Valdosta was not available. Over the marine area, at the buoy south of Apalachicola, winds were east at 10 knots and seas were 1 foot. At the buoy south of Panama City, winds were south at 10 knots and seas were 2 feet. At the buoy south of Pensacola, winds were southeast at 8 knots and seas were 2 feet. The forecast for the local area. Tonight, mostly cloudy. Lows in the lower 70s. South winds around 5 miles per hour this evening, becoming light and variable. Friday, mostly sunny. A slight chance of showers and thunderstorms in the afternoon. Highs around 90. South winds 5 to 10 miles per hour.
chance of rain 20%. Friday night, partly cloudy in the evening, then becoming mostly cloudy. Lows in the lower 70s. South winds 5 to 10 miles per hour in the evening, becoming light and variable. Saturday, partly sunny with a chance of showers. A chance of thunderstorms in the afternoon. Highs around 90. South winds 5 to 10 miles per hour. Chance of rain 50%. Saturday night, partly cloudy. A chance of showers and thunderstorms in the evening. Lows in the lower 70s. South winds around 5 miles per hour in the evening, becoming light and variable. Chance of rain 50%. Sunday and Sunday night, partly cloudy. A chance of showers and thunderstorms. Highs in the lower 90s. Lows in the lower 70s. Chance of rain 50%. Memorial Day, showers likely with a chance of thunderstorms. Highs in the upper 80s. Chance of rain 70%. Monday night, mostly cloudy with a slight chance of showers. A chance of thunderstorms, mainly in the evening. Lows in the lower 70s. Chance of rain 50%. Tuesday through Wednesday night, mostly cloudy with a chance of showers and thunderstorms. Highs in the upper 80s. Lows in the lower 70s. Chance of rain 50%. Thursday, partly sunny. A slight chance of showers and thunderstorms in the morning, then showers likely with a chance of thunderstorms in the afternoon. Highs in the upper 80s. Chance of rain 70%. The coastal waters forecast for the following waters from Suwannee River to Apalachicola, Florida, extending from 20 to 60 nautical miles. Coastal waters from Okaloosa, Walton County line to Mexico Beach out to 20 nautical miles. Coastal waters from Mexico Beach to Apalachicola out to 20 nautical miles. Waters from Okaloosa, Walton County line to Mexico Beach 20 to 60 nautical miles. And waters from Mexico Beach to Apalachicola 20 to 60 nautical miles. Rest of tonight, southeast winds 5 to 10 knots. Waves 1 foot or less. Wave detail, south 1 foot at 6 seconds. Protected waters a light chop. Friday, southeast winds 5 to 10 knots, increasing to 10 to 15 knots in the afternoon. Waves 1 foot or less. Wave detail, southeast 2 feet at 5 seconds and south 1 foot at 8 seconds. Protected waters a moderate chop. A chance of showers with a slight chance of thunderstorms in the afternoon. Friday night, southeast winds 5 to 10 knots. Waves 1 foot or less. Wave detail, south 2 feet at 6 seconds. Protected waters a light chop. A slight chance of thunderstorms. A slight chance of showers in the evening, then a chance of showers after midnight. Saturday, southeast winds 5 to 10 knots. Waves 1 foot or less. Wave detail, south 2 feet at 6 seconds. Protected waters a light chop. A chance of showers. A slight chance of thunderstorms in the morning, then a chance of thunderstorms in the afternoon. Saturday night, southeast winds 5 to 10 knots. Waves 1 foot or less. Wave detail, south 2 feet at 5 seconds. Protected waters a light chop. A chance of showers in the evening. Sunday, southeast winds 5 to 10 knots. Waves 1 foot or less. Wave detail, south 2 feet at 5 seconds. Protected waters a light chop. A slight chance of showers and thunderstorms. Sunday night, southeast winds 5 to 10 knots. Waves 1 foot or less. Protected waters a light chop. A slight chance of showers and thunderstorms. Monday, southeast winds 10 to 15 knots. Seas around 3 feet. Protected waters a moderate chop. A chance of showers and thunderstorms. Monday night, southeast winds 10 to 15 knots. Seas around 3 feet. Protected waters a moderate chop. A chance of showers with a slight chance of thunderstorms. Tuesday, southeast winds 10 to 15 knots. Seas around 3 feet. Protected waters a moderate chop. A chance of showers with a slight chance of thunderstorms. Tuesday night, southeast winds 10 to 15 knots, diminishing to 5 to 10 knots after midnight. Seas around 3 feet. Protected waters a moderate chop. A chance of showers with a slight chance of thunderstorms. Winds and waves higher in and near thunderstorms. The coastal waters forecast for the following St. Andrews Bay waterways. Rest of tonight, south winds around 5 knots. Protected waters smooth. Friday, southeast winds 5 to 10 knots, becoming south 10 to 15 knots in the afternoon.
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chance of showers and thunderstorms in the afternoon. Friday night, south winds 5 to 10 knots. Protected waters, a light chop. A slight chance of thunderstorms. A slight chance of showers in the evening, then a chance of showers after midnight. Saturday, south winds 5 to 10 knots. Protected waters, a light chop. Showers likely. A slight chance of thunderstorms in the morning, then a chance of thunderstorms in the afternoon. Saturday night, south winds 5 to 10 knots, becoming southeast after midnight. Protected waters, a light chop. A chance of showers and thunderstorms in the evening. Sunday, southeast winds around 5 knots, becoming south in the afternoon. Protected waters, a light chop. A slight chance of showers and thunderstorms in the afternoon. Sunday night, south winds 5 to 10 knots, becoming southeast after midnight. Protected waters, a light chop. A slight chance of showers and thunderstorms in the evening. Monday, southeast winds 5 to 10 knots. Protected waters, a light chop. A chance of showers and thunderstorms. Monday night, southeast winds 5 to 10 knots. Protected waters, a light chop. A chance of showers and thunderstorms, mainly in the evening. Tuesday, southeast winds 5 to 10 knots, becoming south 10 to 15 knots in the afternoon. Protected waters, a moderate chop. A chance of showers and thunderstorms. Tuesday night, southeast winds 5 to 10 knots. Protected waters, a light chop. A chance of showers. A chance of thunderstorms, mainly in the evening. Winds and waves higher in and near thunderstorms. The Tropical Weather Outlook. For the North Atlantic, Caribbean Sea, and the Gulf of America, tropical cyclone formation is not expected during the next 7 days. Tide information for Friday, May 22, 2026. St. Mark's River entrance. Low 1:24 a.m., high 8:13 a.m., low 12:50 p.m., high 6:32 p.m. Apalachicola. Low 3:47 a.m., high 11:24 a.m., low 3:36 p.m., high 8:06 p.m. St. Andrews Bay of Panama City. Low 1:07 a.m., high 2:31 p.m. Note that the times of high and low tide are 3 minutes earlier at Shell Point than at the St. Mark's River entrance. The average water temperature at Apalachicola was 80.6 degrees. Sunrise and sunset in Tallahassee. May 22, 2026, sunrise 6:39 a.m. Eastern Daylight Time, sunset 8:29 p.m. Eastern Daylight Time. 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This broadcast originates from your National Weather Service office in Tallahassee, Florida. The latest weather and forecast information can also be accessed by calling our automated forecast line at 850-942-8851. The current time is 1:48 a.m. Eastern Daylight Time. These are the 1 a.m. Eastern Daylight Time conditions. At the Tallahassee Airport, it was clear. The temperature was 73 degrees. The wind was calm. At Florida State University, the temperature was 75 degrees. The wind was southwest at 3 miles an hour. At Apalachicola, it was partly cloudy. The temperature was 76 degrees. The wind was southeast at 3 miles an hour. At Panama City Northwest, smoke was reported. The temperature was 74 degrees. The wind was east at 5 miles an hour. At Dothan, it was partly cloudy. The temperature was 74 degrees. The wind was south at 5 miles an hour. At Albany, it was clear. The temperature was 71 degrees. The wind was calm. The report from Valdosta was not available. Over the marine area, at the buoy south of Apalachicola, winds were east at 10 knots and seas were 1 foot. At the buoy south of Panama City, winds were south at 10 knots and seas were 2 feet. At the buoy south of Pensacola, winds were southeast at 8 knots and seas were 2 feet. The forecast for the local area. Tonight, mostly cloudy. Lows in the lower 70s. South winds around 5 miles per hour this evening, becoming light and variable. Friday, mostly sunny. A slight chance of showers and thunderstorms in the afternoon. Highs around 90. South winds 5 to 10 miles per hour. Chance of rain 20%. Friday night, partly cloudy in the evening, then becoming mostly cloudy. Lows in the lower 70s. South winds 5 to 10 miles per hour in the evening, becoming light and variable.

Saturday, partly sunny with a chance of showers. A chance of thunderstorms in the afternoon. Highs around 90. South winds 5 to 10 miles per hour. Chance of rain 50%. Saturday night, partly cloudy. A chance of showers and thunderstorms in the evening. Lows in the lower 70s. South winds around 5 miles per hour in the evening, becoming light and variable. Chance of rain 50%. Sunday and Sunday night, partly cloudy. A chance of showers and thunderstorms. Highs in the lower 90s. Lows in the lower 70s. Chance of rain 50%. Memorial Day, shower likely with a chance of thunderstorms. Highs in the upper 80s. Chance of rain 70%. Monday night, mostly cloudy with a slight chance of showers. A chance of thunderstorms, mainly in the evening. Lows in the lower 70s. Chance of rain 50%. Tuesday through Wednesday night, mostly cloudy with a chance of showers and thunderstorms. Highs in the upper 80s. Lows in the lower 70s. Chance of rain 50%. Thursday, partly sunny. A slight chance of showers and thunderstorms in the morning, then showers likely with a chance of thunderstorms in the afternoon. Highs in the upper 80s. Chance of rain 70%. The coastal waters forecast for the following waters from Suwannee River to Apalachicola, Florida, extending from 20 to 60 nautical miles. Coastal waters from Okaloosa, Walton County line to Mexico Beach out to 20 nautical miles. Coastal waters from Mexico Beach to Apalachicola out to 20 nautical miles. Waters from Okaloosa, Walton County line to Mexico Beach 20 to 60 nautical miles. And waters from Mexico Beach to Apalachicola 20 to 60 nautical miles. Rest of tonight, southeast winds 5 to 10 knots. Waves 1 foot or less. Wave detail, south 1 foot at 6 seconds. Protected waters a light chop. Friday, southeast winds 5 to 10 knots, increasing to 10 to 15 knots in the afternoon. Waves 1 foot or less. Wave detail, southeast 2 feet at 5 seconds and south 1 foot at 8 seconds. Protected waters a moderate chop. A chance of showers with a slight chance of thunderstorms in the afternoon. Friday night, southeast winds 5 to 10 knots. Waves 1 foot or less. Wave detail, south 2 feet at 6 seconds. Protected waters a light chop. A slight chance of thunderstorms. A slight chance of showers in the evening, then a chance of showers after midnight. Saturday, southeast winds 5 to 10 knots. Waves 1 foot or less. Wave detail, south 2 feet at 6 seconds. Protected waters a light chop. A chance of showers. A slight chance of thunderstorms in the morning, then a chance of thunderstorms in the afternoon. Saturday night, southeast winds 5 to 10 knots. Waves 1 foot or less. Wave detail, south 2 feet at 5 seconds. Protected waters a light chop. A chance of showers in the evening. Sunday, southeast winds 5 to 10 knots. Waves 1 foot or less. Wave detail, south 2 feet at 5 seconds. Protected waters a light chop. A slight chance of showers and thunderstorms. Sunday night, southeast winds 5 to 10 knots. Waves 1 foot or less. Protected waters a light chop. A slight chance of showers and thunderstorms. Monday, southeast winds 10 to 15 knots. Seas around 3 feet. Protected waters a moderate chop. A chance of showers and thunderstorms. Monday night, southeast winds 10 to 15 knots. Seas around 3 feet. Protected waters a moderate chop. A chance of showers with a slight chance of thunderstorms. Tuesday, southeast winds 10 to 15 knots. Seas around 3 feet. Protected waters a moderate chop. A chance of showers with a slight chance of thunderstorms. Tuesday night, southeast winds 10 to 15 knots, diminishing to 5 to 10 knots after midnight. Seas around 3 feet. Protected waters a moderate chop. A chance of showers with a slight chance of thunderstorms. Winds and waves higher and near thunderstorms. The coastal waters forecast for the following St. Andrews Bay waterways. Rest of tonight, south winds around 5 knots. Protected waters smooth. Friday, southeast winds 5 to 10 knots, becoming south 10 to 15 knots in the afternoon. Protected waters a moderate chop. A chance of showers and thunderstorms in the afternoon. Friday night, south winds 5 to 10 knots. Protected waters a light chop. A slight chance of thunderstorms. A slight chance of showers.

Showers in the evening, then a chance of showers after midnight. Saturday, south winds 5 to 10 knots. Protected waters, a light shop. Showers likely. A slight chance of thunderstorms in the morning, then a chance of thunderstorms in the afternoon. Saturday night, south winds 5 to 10 knots, becoming southeast after midnight. Protected waters, a light shop. A chance of showers and thunderstorms in the evening. Sunday, southeast winds around 5 knots, becoming south in the afternoon. Protected waters, a light shop. A slight chance of showers and thunderstorms in the afternoon. Sunday night, south winds 5 to 10 knots, becoming southeast after midnight. Protected waters, a light shop. A slight chance of showers and thunderstorms in the evening. Monday, southeast winds 5 to 10 knots. Protected waters, a light shop. A chance of showers and thunderstorms. Monday night, southeast winds 5 to 10 knots. Protected waters, a light shop. A chance of showers and thunderstorms, mainly in the evening. Tuesday, southeast winds 5 to 10 knots, becoming south 10 to 15 knots in the afternoon. Protected waters, a moderate chop. A chance of showers and thunderstorms. Tuesday night, southeast winds 5 to 10 knots. Protected waters, a light chop. A chance of showers. A chance of thunderstorms, mainly in the evening. Winds and waves higher and near thunderstorms. The Tropical Weather Outlook. For the North Atlantic, Caribbean Sea, and the Gulf of America, tropical cyclone formation is not expected during the next 7 days. Tide information for Friday, May 22, 2026. St. Mark's River entrance. Low 1:24 a.m., high 8:13 a.m., low 12:50 p.m., high 6:32 p.m. Apalachicola. Low 3:47 a.m., high 11:24 a.m., low 3:36 p.m., high 8:06 p.m. St. Andrews Bay of Panama City. Low 1:07 a.m., high 2:31 p.m. Note that the times of high and low tide are 3 minutes earlier at Shell Point than at the St. Mark's River entrance. The average water temperature at Apalachicola was 80.6 degrees. Sunrise and sunset in Tallahassee. May 22, 2026. Sunrise 6:39 a.m. Eastern Daylight Time, sunset 8:29 p.m. Eastern Daylight Time. 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The latest weather and forecast information can also be accessed by calling our automated forecast line at 850-942-8851. The current time is 1:57 a.m. Eastern Daylight Time. These are the 1 a.m. Eastern Daylight Time conditions. At the Tallahassee Airport, it was clear. The temperature was 73 degrees. The wind was calm. At Florida State University, the temperature was 75 degrees. The wind was southwest at 3 miles an hour. At Apalachicola, it was partly cloudy. The temperature was 76 degrees. The wind was southeast at 3 miles an hour. At Panama City Northwest, smoke was reported. The temperature was 74 degrees. The wind was east at 5 miles an hour. At Dothan, it was partly cloudy. The temperature was 74 degrees. The wind was south at 5 miles an hour. At Albany, it was clear. The temperature was 71 degrees. The wind was calm. The report from Valdosta was not available. Over the marine area, at the buoy south of Apalachicola, winds were east at 10 knots and seas were 1 foot. At the buoy south of Panama City, winds were south at 10 knots and seas were 2 feet. At the buoy south of Pensacola, winds were southeast at 8 knots and seas were 2 feet. The forecast for the local area. Tonight, mostly cloudy. Lows in the lower 70s. South winds around 5 miles per hour this evening, becoming light and variable. Friday, mostly sunny. A slight chance of showers and thunderstorms in the afternoon. Highs around 90. South winds 5 to 10 miles per hour. Chance of rain 20%. Friday night, partly cloudy in the evening, then becoming mostly cloudy. Lows in the lower 70s. South winds 5 to 10 miles per hour in the evening, becoming light and variable. Saturday, partly sunny with a chance of showers. A chance of thunderstorms in the afternoon. Highs around 90. South winds 5 to 10 miles per hour. Chance of rain 50%.

50%. Saturday night, partly cloudy. A chance of showers and thunderstorms in the evening. Lows in the lower 70s. South winds around 5 miles per hour in the evening, becoming light and variable. Chance of rain 50%. Sunday and Sunday night, partly cloudy. A chance of showers and thunderstorms. Highs in the lower 90s. Lows in the lower 70s. Chance of rain 50%. Memorial Day, showers likely with a chance of thunderstorms. Highs in the upper 80s. Chance of rain 70%. Monday night, mostly cloudy with a slight chance of showers. A chance of thunderstorms, mainly in the evening. Lows in the lower 70s. Chance of rain 50%. Tuesday through Wednesday night, mostly cloudy with a chance of showers and thunderstorms. Highs in the upper 80s. Lows in the lower 70s. Chance of rain 50%. Thursday, partly sunny. A slight chance of showers and thunderstorms in the morning, then showers likely with a chance of thunderstorms in the afternoon. Highs in the upper 80s. Chance of rain 70%. The coastal waters forecast for the following: waters from Swanee River to Apalachicola, Florida, extending from 20 to 60 nautical miles. Coastal waters from Okaloosa-Walton County line to Mexico Beach out to 20 nautical miles. Coastal waters from Mexico Beach to Apalachicola out to 20 nautical miles. Waters from Okaloosa-Walton County line to Mexico Beach 20 to 60 nautical miles. And waters from Mexico Beach to Apalachicola 20 to 60 nautical miles. Rest of tonight, southeast winds 5 to 10 knots. Waves 1 foot or less. Wave detail, south 1 foot at 6 seconds. Protected waters a light chop. Friday, southeast winds 5 to 10 knots, increasing to 10 to 15 knots in the afternoon. Waves 1 foot or less. Wave detail, southeast 2 feet at 5 seconds and south 1 foot at 8 seconds. Protected waters a moderate chop. A chance of showers with a slight chance of thunderstorms in the afternoon. Friday night, southeast winds 5 to 10 knots. Waves 1 foot or less. Wave detail, south 2 feet at 6 seconds. Protected waters a light chop. A slight chance of thunderstorms. A slight chance of showers in the evening, then a chance of showers after midnight. Saturday, southeast winds 5 to 10 knots. Waves 1 foot or less. Wave detail, south 2 feet at 6 seconds. Protected waters a light chop. A chance of showers. A slight chance of thunderstorms in the morning, then a chance of thunderstorms in the afternoon. Saturday night, southeast winds 5 to 10 knots. Waves 1 foot or less. Wave detail, south 2 feet at 5 seconds. Protected waters a light chop. A chance of showers in the evening. Sunday, southeast winds 5 to 10 knots. Waves 1 foot or less. Wave detail, south 2 feet at 5 seconds. Protected waters a light chop. A slight chance of showers and thunderstorms. Sunday night, southeast winds 5 to 10 knots. Waves 1 foot or less. Protected waters a light chop. A slight chance of showers and thunderstorms. Monday, southeast winds 10 to 15 knots. Seas around 3 feet. Protected waters a moderate chop. A chance of showers and thunderstorms. Monday night, southeast winds 10 to 15 knots. Seas around 3 feet. Protected waters a moderate chop. A chance of showers with a slight chance of thunderstorms. Tuesday, southeast winds 10 to 15 knots. Seas around 3 feet. Protected waters a moderate chop. A chance of showers with a slight chance of thunderstorms. Tuesday night, southeast winds 10 to 15 knots, diminishing to 5 to 10 knots after midnight. Seas around 3 feet. Protected waters a moderate chop. A chance of showers with a slight chance of thunderstorms. Winds and waves higher in and near thunderstorms. The coastal waters forecast for the following: St. Andrews Bay waterways. Rest of tonight, south winds around 5 knots. Protected waters smooth. Friday, southeast winds 5 to 10 knots, becoming south 10 to 15 knots in the afternoon. Protected waters a moderate chop. A chance of showers and thunderstorms in the afternoon. Friday night, south winds 5 to 10 knots. Protected waters a light chop. A slight chance of thunderstorms. A slight chance of showers in the evening, then a chance of showers after midnight. Saturday, south winds 5 to 10 knots. Protected waters a light chop. Showers likely. A slight chance of thunderstorms.

in the morning, then a chance of thunderstorms in the afternoon. Saturday night, south winds 5 to 10 knots, becoming southeast after midnight. Protected waters a light chop. A chance of showers and thunderstorms in the evening. Sunday, southeast winds around 5 knots, becoming south in the afternoon. Protected waters a light chop. A slight chance of showers and thunderstorms in the afternoon. Sunday night, south winds 5 to 10 knots, becoming southeast after midnight. Protected waters a light chop. A slight chance of showers and thunderstorms in the evening. Monday, southeast winds 5 to 10 knots. Protected waters a light chop. A chance of showers and thunderstorms. Monday night, southeast winds 5 to 10 knots. Protected waters a light chop. A chance of showers and thunderstorms, mainly in the evening. Tuesday, southeast winds 5 to 10 knots, becoming south 10 to 15 knots in the afternoon. Protected waters a moderate chop. A chance of showers and thunderstorms. Tuesday night, southeast winds 5 to 10 knots. Protected waters a light chop. A chance of showers. A chance of thunderstorms, mainly in the evening. Winds and waves higher and near thunderstorms. The Tropical Weather Outlook. For the North Atlantic, Caribbean Sea, and the Gulf of America, tropical cyclone formation is not expected during the next 7 days. Tide information for Friday, May 22, 2026. St. Mark's River entrance. Low 1:24 a.m., high 8:13 a.m., low 12:50 p.m., high 6:32 p.m. Apalachicola. Low 3:47 a.m., high 11:24 a.m., low 3:36 p.m., high 8:06 p.m. St. Andrews Bay of Panama City. Low 1:07 a.m., high 2:31 p.m. Note that the times of high and low tide are 3 minutes earlier at Channel Point than at the St. Mark's River entrance. The average water temperature at Apalachicola was 80.6 degrees. Sunrise and sunset in Tallahassee. May 22, 2026. Sunrise 6:39 a.m. Eastern Daylight Time. Sunset 8:29 p.m. Eastern Daylight Time. 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The latest weather and forecast information can also be accessed by calling our automated forecast line at 850-942-8851. The current time is 2:07 a.m. Eastern Daylight Time. These are the 2 a.m. Eastern Daylight Time conditions. At the Tallahassee Airport, it was clear. The temperature was 71 degrees. The wind was east at 6 miles an hour. The report from Florida State University was not available. At Apalachicola, it was partly cloudy. The temperature was 75 degrees. The wind was calm. At Panama City Northwest, smoke was reported. The temperature was 73 degrees. The wind was northeast at 3 miles an hour. At Dothan, it was mostly cloudy. The temperature was 73 degrees. The wind was south at 3 miles an hour. At Albany, it was clear. The temperature was 72 degrees. The wind was calm. The report from Valdosta was not available. Over the marine area, at the buoy south of Apalachicola, winds were east at 12 knots. At the buoy south of Panama City, winds were southeast at 12 knots. At the buoy south of Pensacola, winds were south at 8 knots. The forecast for the local area. Tonight, mostly cloudy. Lows in the lower 70s. South winds around 5 miles per hour this evening, becoming light and variable. Friday, mostly sunny. A slight chance of showers and thunderstorms in the afternoon. Highs around 90. South winds 5 to 10 miles per hour. Chance of rain 20%. Friday night, partly cloudy in the evening, then becoming mostly cloudy. Lows in the lower 70s. South winds 5 to 10 miles per hour in the evening, becoming light and variable. Saturday, partly sunny with a chance of showers. A chance of thunderstorms in the afternoon. Highs around 90. South winds 5 to 10 miles per hour. Chance of rain 50%. Saturday night, partly cloudy. A chance of showers and thunderstorms in the evening. Lows in the lower 70s. South winds around 5 miles per hour in the evening, becoming light and variable. Chance of rain 50%. Sunday and Sunday night, partly

showers likely with a chance of thunderstorms in the afternoon. Highs in the upper 80s. Chance of rain 70%. The coastal waters forecast for the following: waters from Suwannee River to Apalachicola, Florida, extending from 20 to 60 nautical miles. Coastal waters from Okaloosa-Walton County line to Mexico Beach out to 20 nautical miles. Coastal waters from Mexico Beach to Apalachicola out to 20 nautical miles. Waters from Okaloosa-Walton County line to Mexico Beach 20 to 60 nautical miles. And waters from Mexico Beach to Apalachicola 20 to 60 nautical miles. Rest of tonight, southeast winds 5 to 10 knots. Waves 1 foot or less. Wave detail, south 1 foot at 6 seconds. Protected waters, a light chop. Friday, southeast winds 5 to 10 knots, increasing to 10 to 15 knots in the afternoon. Waves 1 foot or less. Wave detail, southeast 2 feet at 5 seconds and south 1 foot at 8 seconds. Protected waters, a moderate chop. A chance of showers with a slight chance of thunderstorms in the afternoon. Friday night, southeast winds 5 to 10 knots. Waves 1 foot or less. Wave detail, south 2 feet at 6 seconds. Protected waters, a light chop. A slight chance of thunderstorms. A slight chance of showers in the evening, then a chance of showers after midnight. Saturday, southeast winds 5 to 10 knots. Waves 1 foot or less. Wave detail, south 2 feet at 6 seconds. Protected waters, a light chop. A chance of showers. A slight chance of thunderstorms in the morning, then a chance of thunderstorms in the afternoon. Saturday night, southeast winds 5 to 10 knots. Waves 1 foot or less. Wave detail, south 2 feet at 5 seconds. Protected waters, a light chop. A chance of showers in the evening. Sunday, southeast winds 5 to 10 knots. Waves 1 foot or less. Wave detail, south 2 feet at 5 seconds. Protected waters, a light chop. A slight chance of showers and thunderstorms. Sunday night, southeast winds 5 to 10 knots. Waves 1 foot or less. Protected waters, a light chop. A slight chance of showers and thunderstorms. Monday, southeast winds 10 to 15 knots. Seas around 3 feet. Protected waters, a moderate chop. A chance of showers and thunderstorms. Monday night, southeast winds 10 to 15 knots. Seas around 3 feet. Protected waters, a moderate chop. A chance of showers with a slight chance of thunderstorms. Tuesday, southeast winds 10 to 15 knots. Seas around 3 feet. Protected waters, a moderate chop. A chance of showers with a slight chance of thunderstorms. Tuesday night, southeast winds 10 to 15 knots, diminishing to 5 to 10 knots after midnight. Seas around 3 feet. Protected waters, a moderate chop. A chance of showers with a slight chance of thunderstorms. Winds and waves higher in and near thunderstorms. The coastal waters forecast for the following St. Andrews Bay waterways. Rest of tonight, south winds around 5 knots. Protected waters, smooth. Friday, southeast winds 5 to 10 knots, becoming south 10 to 15 knots in the afternoon. Protected waters, a moderate chop. A chance of showers and thunderstorms in the afternoon. Friday night, south winds 5 to 10 knots. Protected waters, a light chop. A slight chance of thunderstorms. A slight chance of showers in the evening, then a chance of showers after midnight. Saturday, south winds 5 to 10 knots. Protected waters, a light chop. Showers likely. A slight chance of thunderstorms in the morning, then a chance of thunderstorms in the afternoon. Saturday night, south winds 5 to 10 knots, becoming southeast after midnight. Protected waters, a light chop. A chance of showers and thunderstorms in the evening. Sunday, southeast winds around 5 knots, becoming south in the afternoon. Protected waters, a light chop. A slight chance of showers and thunderstorms in the afternoon. Sunday night, south winds 5 to 10 knots, becoming southeast after midnight. Protected waters, a light chop. A slight chance of showers and thunderstorms in the evening. Monday, southeast winds 5 to 10 knots. Protected waters, a light chop. A chance of showers and thunderstorms. Monday night, southeast winds 5 to 10 knots. Protected waters, a light chop. A chance of showers and thunderstorms, mainly in the evening. Tuesday, southeast winds 5 to 10 knots, becoming south 10 to 15 knots in the afternoon. Protected waters, a moderate chop. A chance of showers.

and thunderstorms. Tuesday night, southeast winds 5 to 10 knots. Protected waters, a light chop. A chance of showers. A chance of thunderstorms, mainly in the evening. Winds and waves higher and near thunderstorms. The tropical weather outlook. For the North Atlantic, Caribbean Sea, and the Gulf of America, tropical cyclone formation is not expected during the next 7 days. Tide information for Friday, May 22, 2026. St. Mark's River entrance. Low 1:24 a.m., high 8:13 a.m., low 12:50 p.m., high 6:32 p.m. Apalachicola. Low 3:47 a.m., high 11:24 a.m., low 3:36 p.m., high 8:06 p.m. St. Andrews Bay at Panama City. Low 1:07 a.m., high 2:31 p.m. Note that the times of high and low tide are 3 minutes earlier at Channel Point than at the St. Mark's River entrance. The average water temperature at Apalachicola was 80.6 degrees. Sunrise and sunset in Tallahassee. May 22, 2026, sunrise 6:39 a.m. Eastern Daylight Time, sunset 8:29 p.m. Eastern Daylight Time. 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This broadcast originates from your National Weather Service office in Tallahassee, Florida. The latest weather and forecast information can also be accessed by calling our automated forecast line at 850-942-8851. The current time is 2:17 a.m. Eastern Daylight Time. These are the 2 a.m. Eastern Daylight Time conditions. At the Tallahassee Airport, it was partly cloudy. The temperature was 71 degrees. The wind was east at 6 miles an hour. At Florida State University, the temperature was 75 degrees. The wind was east at 5 miles an hour. At Apalachicola, it was partly cloudy. The temperature was 75 degrees. The wind was calm. At Panama City Northwest, smoke was reported. The temperature was 73 degrees. The wind was northeast at 3 miles an hour. At Dothan, it was mostly cloudy. The temperature was 73 degrees. The wind was south at 3 miles an hour. At Albany, it was clear. The temperature was 72 degrees. The wind was calm. The report from Valdosta was not available. Over the marine area, at the buoys south of Apalachicola, winds were east at 10 knots and seas were 2 feet. At the buoys south of Panama City, winds were southeast at 12 knots and seas were 2 feet. At the buoys south of Pensacola, winds were southeast at 8 knots and seas were 2 feet. The forecast for the local area. Tonight, mostly cloudy. Lows in the lower 70s. South winds around 5 miles per hour this evening, becoming light and variable. Friday, mostly sunny. A slight chance of showers and thunderstorms in the afternoon. Highs around 90. South winds 5 to 10 miles per hour. Chance of rain 20%. Friday night, partly cloudy in the evening, then becoming mostly cloudy. Lows in the lower 70s. South winds 5 to 10 miles per hour in the evening, becoming light and variable. Saturday, partly sunny with a chance of showers. A chance of thunderstorms in the afternoon. Highs around 90. South winds 5 to 10 miles per hour. Chance of rain 50%. Saturday night, partly cloudy. A chance of showers and thunderstorms in the evening. Lows in the lower 70s. South winds around 5 miles per hour in the evening, becoming light and variable. Chance of rain 50%. Sunday and Sunday night, partly cloudy. A chance of showers and thunderstorms. Highs in the lower 90s. Lows in the lower 70s. Chance of rain 50%. Memorial Day, showers likely with a chance of thunderstorms. Highs in the upper 80s. Chance of rain 70%. Monday night, mostly cloudy with a slight chance of showers. A chance of thunderstorms, mainly in the evening. Lows in the lower 70s. Chance of rain 50%. Tuesday through Wednesday night, mostly cloudy with a chance of showers and thunderstorms. Highs in the upper 80s. Lows in the lower 70s. Chance of rain 50%. Thursday, partly sunny. A slight chance of showers and thunderstorms in the morning, then showers likely with a chance of thunderstorms in the afternoon. Highs in the upper 80s. Chance of rain 70%. The coastal waters forecast for the following water.

from Swampy River to Apalachicola, Florida, extending from 20 to 60 nautical miles. Coastal waters from Okaloosa, Walton County line to Mexico Beach out to 20 nautical miles. Coastal waters from Mexico Beach to Apalachicola out to 20 nautical miles. Waters from Okaloosa, Walton County line to Mexico Beach 20 to 60 nautical miles. And waters from Mexico Beach to Apalachicola 20 to 60 nautical miles. Rest of tonight, southeast winds 5 to 10 knots. Waves 1 foot or less. Wave detail, south 1 foot at 6 seconds. Protected waters, a light chop. Friday, southeast winds 5 to 10 knots, increasing to 10 to 15 knots in the afternoon. Waves 1 foot or less. Wave detail, southeast 2 feet at 5 seconds and south 1 foot at 8 seconds. Protected waters, a moderate chop. A chance of showers with a slight chance of thunderstorms in the afternoon. Friday night, southeast winds 5 to 10 knots. Waves 1 foot or less. Wave detail, south 2 feet at 6 seconds. Protected waters, a light chop. A slight chance of thunderstorms. A slight chance of showers in the evening, then a chance of showers after midnight. Saturday, southeast winds 5 to 10 knots. Waves 1 foot or less. Wave detail, south 2 feet at 6 seconds. Protected waters, a light chop. A chance of showers. A slight chance of thunderstorms in the morning, then a chance of thunderstorms in the afternoon. Saturday night, southeast winds 5 to 10 knots. Waves 1 foot or less. Wave detail, south 2 feet at 5 seconds. Protected waters, a light chop. A chance of showers in the evening. Sunday, southeast winds 5 to 10 knots. Waves 1 foot or less. Wave detail, south 2 feet at 5 seconds. Protected waters, a light chop. A slight chance of showers and thunderstorms. Sunday night, southeast winds 5 to 10 knots. Waves 1 foot or less. Protected waters, a light chop. A slight chance of showers and thunderstorms. Monday, southeast winds 10 to 15 knots. Seas around 3 feet. Protected waters, a moderate chop. A chance of showers and thunderstorms. Monday night, southeast winds 10 to 15 knots. Seas around 3 feet. Protected waters, a moderate chop. A chance of showers with a slight chance of thunderstorms. Tuesday, southeast winds 10 to 15 knots. Seas around 3 feet. Protected waters, a moderate chop. A chance of showers with a slight chance of thunderstorms. Tuesday night, southeast winds 10 to 15 knots, diminishing to 5 to 10 knots after midnight. Seas around 3 feet. Protected waters, a moderate chop. A chance of showers with a slight chance of thunderstorms. Winds and waves higher and near thunderstorms. The coastal waters forecast for the following St. Andrews Bay waterways. Rest of tonight, south winds around 5 knots. Protected waters throughout Friday, southeast winds 5 to 10 knots, becoming south 10 to 15 knots in the afternoon. Protected waters a moderate chop. A chance of showers and thunderstorms in the afternoon. Friday night, south winds 5 to 10 knots. Protected waters a light chop. A slight chance of thunderstorms. A slight chance of showers in the evening, then a chance of showers after midnight. Saturday, south winds 5 to 10 knots. Protected waters a light chop. Showers likely. A slight chance of thunderstorms in the morning, then a chance of thunderstorms in the afternoon. Saturday night, south winds 5 to 10 knots, becoming southeast after midnight. Protected waters a light chop. A chance of showers and thunderstorms in the evening. Sunday, southeast winds around 5 knots, becoming south in the afternoon. Protected waters a light chop. A slight chance of showers and thunderstorms in the afternoon. Sunday night, south winds 5 to 10 knots, becoming southeast after midnight. Protected waters a light chop. A slight chance of showers and thunderstorms in the evening. Monday, southeast winds 5 to 10 knots. Protected waters a light chop. A chance of showers and thunderstorms. Monday night, southeast winds 5 to 10 knots. Protected waters a light chop. A chance of showers and thunderstorms, mainly in the evening. Tuesday, southeast winds 5 to 10 knots, becoming south 10 to 15 knots in the afternoon. Protected waters a moderate chop. A chance of showers and thunderstorms. Tuesday night, southeast winds 5 to 10 knots. Protected waters a light chop. A chance of showers. A chance of thunderstorms, mainly in

evening. Winds and waves higher and near thunderstorms. The tropical weather outlook. For the North Atlantic, Caribbean Sea, and the Gulf of America, tropical cyclone formation is not expected during the next 7 days. Tide information for Friday, May 22, 2026. St. Mark's River entrance. Low 1:24 a.m., high 8:13 a.m., low 12:50 p.m., high 6:32 p.m. Apalachicola. Low 3:47 a.m., high 11:24 a.m., low 3:36 p.m., high 8:06 p.m. St. Andrews Bay at Panama City. Low 1:07 a.m., high 2:31 p.m. Note that the times of high and low tide are 3 minutes earlier at Channel Point than at the St. Mark's River entrance. The average water temperature at Apalachicola was 80.6 degrees. Sunrise and sunset in Tallahassee. May 22, 2026. Sunrise 6:39 a.m. Eastern Daylight Time. Sunset 8:29 p.m. Eastern Daylight Time. 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The latest weather and forecast information can also be accessed by calling our automated forecast line at 850-942-8851. The current time is 2:27 a.m. Eastern Daylight Time. These are the 2 a.m. Eastern Daylight Time conditions. At the Tallahassee Airport, it was partly cloudy. The temperature was 71 degrees. The wind was east at 6 miles an hour. At Florida State University, the temperature was 75 degrees. The wind was east at 5 miles an hour. At Apalachicola, it was partly cloudy. The temperature was 75 degrees. The wind was calm. At Panama City Northwest, smoke was reported. The temperature was 73 degrees. The wind was northeast at 3 miles an hour. At Dothan, it was mostly cloudy. The temperature was 73 degrees. The wind was south at 3 miles an hour. At Albany, it was clear. The temperature was 72 degrees. The wind was calm. The report from Valdosta was not available. Over the marine area, at the buoy south of Apalachicola, winds were east at 10 knots and seas were 2 feet. At the buoy south of Panama City, winds were southeast at 12 knots and seas were 2 feet. At the buoy south of Pensacola, winds were southeast at 8 knots and seas were 2 feet. The forecast for the local area. Today, mostly sunny. A slight chance of showers and thunderstorms this afternoon. Highs around 90. South winds 5 to 10 miles per hour. Chance of rain 20%. Tonight, partly cloudy. Lows in the lower 70s. South winds 5 to 10 miles per hour in the evening, becoming light and variable. Saturday, partly sunny. A slight chance of showers and thunderstorms in the morning, then a chance of showers and thunderstorms in the afternoon. Highs in the upper 80s. South winds 5 to 10 miles per hour. Chance of rain 50%. Saturday night, partly cloudy. A chance of showers and thunderstorms in the evening. Lows in the lower 70s. South winds around 5 miles per hour in the evening, becoming light and variable. Chance of rain 50%. Sunday, partly sunny. A slight chance of showers in the morning, then a chance of showers and thunderstorms in the afternoon. Highs in the lower 90s. Southeast winds 5 to 10 miles per hour. Chance of rain 50%. Sunday night, partly cloudy with a chance of showers and thunderstorms in the evening, then mostly cloudy with a slight chance of showers after midnight. Lows in the lower 70s. Chance of rain 50%. Memorial Day, showers likely with a chance of thunderstorms. Highs in the upper 80s. Chance of rain 70%. Monday night through Tuesday night, mostly cloudy with a chance of showers and thunderstorms. Lows in the lower 70s. Highs in the upper 80s. Chance of rain 50%. Wednesday through Thursday, mostly cloudy with showers likely with a chance of thunderstorms. Highs in the upper 80s. Lows in the lower 70s. Chance of rain 70%. The coastal waters forecast,
for the following: waters from Suwannee River to Apalachicola, Florida, extending from 20 to 60 nautical miles, coastal waters from Okaloosa, Walton County line to Mexico Beach out to 20 nautical miles, coastal waters from Mexico Beach to Apalachicola out to 20 nautical miles, waters from Okaloosa, Walton County line to Mexico Beach 20 to 60 nautical miles, and waters from Mexico Beach to Apalachicola 20 to 60 nautical miles. Rest of tonight, southeast winds 5 to 10 knots. Waves 1 foot or less. Wave detail, south 1 foot at 6 seconds. Protected waters a light chop. Friday, southeast winds 5 to 10 knots, increasing to 10 to 15 knots in the afternoon. Waves 1 foot or less. Wave detail, southeast 2 feet at 5 seconds and south 1 foot at 8 seconds. Protected waters a moderate chop. A chance of showers with a slight chance of thunderstorms in the afternoon. Friday night, southeast winds 5 to 10 knots. Waves 1 foot or less. Wave detail, south 2 feet at 6 seconds. Protected waters a light chop. A slight chance of thunderstorms. A slight chance of showers in the evening, then a chance of showers after midnight. Saturday, southeast winds 5 to 10 knots. Waves 1 foot or less. Wave detail, south 2 feet at 6 seconds. Protected waters a light chop. A chance of showers. A slight chance of thunderstorms in the morning, then a chance of thunderstorms in the afternoon. Saturday night, southeast winds 5 to 10 knots. Waves 1 foot or less. Wave detail, south 2 feet at 5 seconds. Protected waters a light chop. A chance of showers in the evening. Sunday, southeast winds 5 to 10 knots. Waves 1 foot or less. Wave detail, south 2 feet at 5 seconds. Protected waters a light chop. A slight chance of showers and thunderstorms. Sunday night, southeast winds 5 to 10 knots. Waves 1 foot or less. Protected waters a light chop. A slight chance of showers and thunderstorms. Monday, southeast winds 10 to 15 knots. Seas around 3 feet. Protected waters a moderate chop. A chance of showers and thunderstorms. Monday night, southeast winds 10 to 15 knots. Seas around 3 feet. Protected waters a moderate chop. A chance of showers with a slight chance of thunderstorms. Tuesday, southeast winds 10 to 15 knots. Seas around 3 feet. Protected waters a moderate chop. A chance of showers with a slight chance of thunderstorms. Tuesday night, southeast winds 10 to 15 knots, diminishing to 5 to 10 knots after midnight. Seas around 3 feet. Protected waters a moderate chop. A chance of showers with a slight chance of thunderstorms. Tuesday night, southeast winds 10 to 15 knots, diminishing to 5 to 10 knots after midnight. Seas around 3 feet. Protected waters a moderate chop. A chance of showers with a slight chance of thunderstorms. Winds and waves higher and near thunderstorms. The coastal waters forecast for the following St. Andrews Bay waterways. Rest of tonight, south winds around 5 knots. Protected waters smooth. Friday, southeast winds 5 to 10 knots, becoming south 10 to 15 knots in the afternoon. Protected waters a moderate chop. A chance of showers and thunderstorms in the afternoon. Friday night, south winds 5 to 10 knots. Protected waters a light chop. A slight chance of thunderstorms. A slight chance of showers in the evening, then a chance of showers after midnight. Saturday, south winds 5 to 10 knots. Protected waters a light chop. Showers likely. A slight chance of thunderstorms in the morning, then a chance of thunderstorms in the afternoon. Saturday night, south winds 5 to 10 knots, becoming southeast after midnight. Protected waters a light chop. A chance of showers and thunderstorms in the evening. Sunday, southeast winds around 5 knots, becoming south in the afternoon. Protected waters a light chop. A slight chance of showers and thunderstorms in the afternoon. Sunday night, south winds 5 to 10 knots, becoming southeast after midnight. Protected waters a light chop. A slight chance of showers and thunderstorms in the evening. Monday, southeast winds 5 to 10 knots. Protected waters a light chop. A chance of showers and thunderstorms. Monday night, southeast winds 5 to 10 knots. Protected waters a light chop. A chance of showers and thunderstorms, mainly in the evening. Tuesday, southeast winds 5 to 10 knots, becoming south 10 to 15 knots in the afternoon.
Protected waters and moderate chop. A chance of showers and thunderstorms. Tuesday night, southeast winds 5 to 10 knots. Protected waters, a light chop. A chance of showers. A chance of thunderstorms, mainly in the evening. Winds and waves higher and near thunderstorms.

the tropical weather outlook. For the North Atlantic, Caribbean Sea, and the Gulf of America, tropical cyclone formation is not expected during the next 7 days. Tide information for Friday, May 22, 2026. St. Mark's River entrance. Low 1:24 a.m., high 8:13 a.m., low 12:50 p.m., high 6:32 p.m. Apalachicola. Low 3:47 a.m., high 11:24 a.m., low 3:36 p.m., high 8:06 p.m. St. Andrews Bay of Panama City. Low 1:07 a.m., high 2:31 p.m. Note that the times of high and low tide are 3 minutes earlier at Shell Point than at the St. Mark's River entrance. The average water temperature at Apalachicola was 80.6 degrees. Sunrise and sunset in Tallahassee. May 22, 2026. Sunrise 6:39 a.m. Eastern Daylight Time. Sunset 8:29 p.m. Eastern Daylight Time. 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The latest weather and forecast information can also be accessed by calling our automated forecast line at 850-942-8851. The current time is 2:36 a.m. Eastern Daylight Time. These are the 2 a.m. Eastern Daylight Time conditions. At the Tallahassee Airport, it was partly cloudy. The temperature was 71 degrees. The wind was east at 6 miles an hour. At Florida State University, the temperature was 75 degrees. The wind was east at 5 miles an hour. At Apalachicola, it was partly cloudy. The temperature was 75 degrees. The wind was calm. At Panama City Northwest, smoke was reported. The temperature was 73 degrees. The wind was northeast at 3 miles an hour. At Dothan, it was mostly cloudy. The temperature was 73 degrees. The wind was south at 3 miles an hour. At Albany, it was clear. The temperature was 72 degrees. The wind was calm. The report from Valdosta was not available. Over the marine area, at the buoy south of Apalachicola, winds were east at 10 knots and seas were 2 feet. At the buoy south of Panama City, winds were southeast at 12 knots and seas were 2 feet. At the buoy south of Pensacola, winds were southeast at 8 knots and seas were 2 feet. The forecast for the local area. Today, mostly sunny. A slight chance of showers and thunderstorms this afternoon. Highs around 90. South winds 5 to 10 miles per hour. Chance of rain 20%. Tonight, partly cloudy. Lows in the lower 70s. South winds 5 to 10 miles per hour in the evening, becoming light and variable. Saturday, partly sunny. A slight chance of showers and thunderstorms in the morning, then a chance of showers and thunderstorms in the afternoon. Highs in the upper 80s. South winds 5 to 10 miles per hour. Chance of rain 50%. Saturday night, partly cloudy. A chance of showers and thunderstorms in the evening. Lows in the lower 70s. South winds around 5 miles per hour in the evening, becoming light and variable. Chance of rain 50%. Sunday, partly sunny. A slight chance of showers in the morning, then a chance of showers and thunderstorms in the afternoon. Highs in the lower 90s. Southeast winds 5 to 10 miles per hour. Chance of rain 50%. Sunday night, partly cloudy with a chance of showers and thunderstorms in the evening, then mostly cloudy with a slight chance of showers after midnight. Lows in the lower 70s. Chance of rain 50%. Memorial Day, showers likely with a chance of thunderstorms. Highs in the upper 80s. Chance of rain 70%. Monday night through Tuesday night, mostly cloudy with a chance of showers and thunderstorms. Lows in the lower 70s. Highs in the upper 80s. Chance of rain 50%. Wednesday through Thursday, mostly cloudy with showers likely with a chance of thunderstorms. Highs in the upper 80s. Lows in the lower 70s. Chance of rain 70%. The coastal waters forecast for the following waters from Suwannee River to Apalachicola, Florida, extending from 20 to 60 nautical miles. Coastal waters from Okaloosa-Walton County line to Mexico Beach out to 20 nautical miles. Coastal waters from Mexico Beach to Apalachicola out to 20 nautical miles. Waters from Okaloosa-Walton County line to Mexico Beach 20 to 60 nautical miles. And waters from Mexico Beach to Apalachicola 20 to 60 nautical miles.

4 miles. Rest of tonight, southeast winds 5 to 10 knots. Waves 1 foot or less. Wave detail, south 1 foot at 6 seconds. Protected waters a light chop. Friday, southeast winds 5 to 10 knots, increasing to 10 to 15 knots in the afternoon. Waves 1 foot or less. Wave detail, southeast 2 feet at 5 seconds and south 1 foot at 8 seconds. Protected waters a moderate chop. A chance of showers with a slight chance of thunderstorms in the afternoon. Friday night, southeast winds 5 to 10 knots. Waves 1 foot or less. Wave detail, south 2 feet at 6 seconds. Protected waters a light chop. A slight chance of thunderstorms. A slight chance of showers in the evening, then a chance of showers after midnight. Saturday, southeast winds 5 to 10 knots. Waves 1 foot or less. Wave detail, south 2 feet at 6 seconds. Protected waters a light chop. A chance of showers. A slight chance of thunderstorms in the morning, then a chance of thunderstorms in the afternoon. Saturday night, southeast winds 5 to 10 knots. Waves 1 foot or less. Wave detail, south 2 feet at 5 seconds. Protected waters a light chop. A chance of showers in the evening. Sunday, southeast winds 5 to 10 knots. Waves 1 foot or less. Wave detail, south 2 feet at 5 seconds. Protected waters a light chop. A slight chance of showers and thunderstorms. Sunday night, southeast winds 5 to 10 knots. Waves 1 foot or less. Protected waters a light chop. A slight chance of showers and thunderstorms. Monday, southeast winds 10 to 15 knots. Seas around 3 feet. Protected waters a moderate chop. A chance of showers and thunderstorms. Monday night, southeast winds 10 to 15 knots. Seas around 3 feet. Protected waters a moderate chop. A chance of showers with a slight chance of thunderstorms. Tuesday, southeast winds 10 to 15 knots. Seas around 3 feet. Protected waters a moderate chop. A chance of showers with a slight chance of thunderstorms. Tuesday night, southeast winds 10 to 15 knots, diminishing to 5 to 10 knots after midnight. Seas around 3 feet. Protected waters a moderate chop. A chance of showers with a slight chance of thunderstorms. Winds and waves higher and near thunderstorms. The coastal waters forecast for the following St. Andrews Bay waterways. Rest of tonight, south winds around 5 knots. Protected waters smooth. Friday, southeast winds 5 to 10 knots, becoming south 10 to 15 knots in the afternoon. Protected waters a moderate chop. A chance of showers and thunderstorms in the afternoon. Friday night, south winds 5 to 10 knots. Protected waters a light chop. A slight chance of thunderstorms. A slight chance of showers in the evening, then a chance of showers after midnight. Saturday, south winds 5 to 10 knots. Protected waters a light chop. Showers likely. A slight chance of thunderstorms in the morning, then a chance of thunderstorms in the afternoon. Saturday night, south winds 5 to 10 knots, becoming southeast after midnight. Protected waters a light chop. A chance of showers and thunderstorms in the evening. Sunday, southeast winds around 5 knots, becoming south in the afternoon. Protected waters a light chop. A slight chance of showers and thunderstorms in the afternoon. Sunday night, south winds 5 to 10 knots, becoming southeast after midnight. Protected waters a light chop. A slight chance of showers and thunderstorms in the evening. Monday, southeast winds 5 to 10 knots. Protected waters a light chop. A chance of showers and thunderstorms. Monday night, southeast winds 5 to 10 knots. Protected waters a light chop. A chance of showers and thunderstorms, mainly in the evening. Tuesday, southeast winds 5 to 10 knots, becoming south 10 to 15 knots in the afternoon. Protected waters a moderate chop. A chance of showers and thunderstorms. Tuesday night, southeast winds 5 to 10 knots. Protected waters a light chop. A chance of showers. A chance of thunderstorms, mainly in the evening. Winds and waves higher and near thunderstorms. The Tropical Weather Outlook. For the North Atlantic, Caribbean Sea and the Gulf of America, tropical cyclone formation is not expected during the next 7 days. Tide information for Friday, May 22nd, 2026. St. Mark's River entrance. Low 1.

24 a.m., high 8:13 a.m., low 12:50 p.m., high 6:32 p.m. Apalachicola. Low 3:47 a.m., high 11:24 a.m., low 3:36 p.m., high 8:06 p.m. St. Andrews Bay at Panama City. Low 1:07 a.m., high 2:31 p.m. Note that the times of high and low tide are 3 minutes earlier at Shell Point than at the St. Mark's River entrance. The average water temperature at Apalachicola was 80.6 degrees. Sunrise and sunset in Tallahassee. May 22, 2026. Sunrise 6:39 a.m. Eastern Daylight Time. Sunset 8:29 p.m. Eastern Daylight Time. 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The latest weather and forecast information can also be accessed by calling our automated forecast line at 850-942-8851. The current time is 2:46 a.m. Eastern Daylight Time. These are the 2 a.m. Eastern Daylight Time conditions. At the Tallahassee Airport, it was partly cloudy. The temperature was 71 degrees. The wind was east at 6 miles an hour. At Florida State University, the temperature was 75 degrees. The wind was east at 5 miles an hour. At Apalachicola, it was partly cloudy. The temperature was 75 degrees. The wind was calm. At Panama City Northwest, smoke was reported. The temperature was 73 degrees. The wind was northeast at 3 miles an hour. At Dothan, it was mostly cloudy. The temperature was 73 degrees. The wind was south at 3 miles an hour. At Albany, it was clear. The temperature was 72 degrees. The wind was calm. The report from Valdosta was not available. Over the marine area, at the buoy south of Apalachicola, winds were east at 10 knots and seas were 2 feet. At the buoy south of Panama City, winds were southeast at 12 knots and seas were 2 feet. At the buoy south of Pensacola, winds were southeast at 8 knots and seas were 2 feet. The forecast for the local area. Today, mostly sunny. A slight chance of showers and thunderstorms this afternoon. Highs around 90. South winds 5 to 10 miles per hour. Chance of rain 20%. Tonight, partly cloudy. Lows in the lower 70s. South winds 5 to 10 miles per hour in the evening, becoming light and variable. Saturday, partly sunny. A slight chance of showers and thunderstorms in the morning, then a chance of showers and thunderstorms in the afternoon. Highs in the upper 80s. South winds 5 to 10 miles per hour. Chance of rain 50%. Saturday night, partly cloudy. A chance of showers and thunderstorms in the evening. Lows in the lower 70s. South winds around 5 miles per hour in the evening, becoming light and variable. Chance of rain 50%. Sunday, partly sunny. A slight chance of showers in the morning, then a chance of showers and thunderstorms in the afternoon. Highs in the lower 90s. Southeast winds 5 to 10 miles per hour. Chance of rain 50%. Sunday night, partly cloudy with a chance of showers and thunderstorms in the evening, then mostly cloudy with a slight chance of showers after midnight. Lows in the lower 70s. Chance of rain 50%. Memorial Day, showers likely with a chance of thunderstorms. Highs in the upper 80s. Chance of rain 70%. Monday night through Tuesday night, mostly cloudy with a chance of showers and thunderstorms. Lows in the lower 70s. Highs in the upper 80s. Chance of rain 50%. Wednesday through Thursday, mostly cloudy with showers likely with a chance of thunderstorms. Highs in the upper 80s. Lows in the lower 70s. Chance of rain 70%. The coastal waters forecast for the following: waters from Swami River to Apalachicola, Florida, extending from 20 to 60 nautical miles. Coastal waters from Okaloosa-Walton County line to Mexico Beach out to 20 nautical miles. Coastal waters from Mexico Beach to Apalachicola out to 20 nautical miles. Waters from Okaloosa-Walton County line to Mexico Beach 20 to 60 nautical miles. And waters from Mexico Beach to Apalachicola 20 to 60 nautical miles. Rest of tonight, southeast winds 5 to 10 knots. Waves 1 foot or less. Wave detail, south 1 foot at 6 seconds. Protected waters, a light chop. Friday, southeast winds 5 to 10 knots, increasing to 10 to 15 knots.

0: in the afternoon.
1: Waves 1 foot or less. Wave detail, southeast 2 feet at 5 seconds and south 1 foot at 8 seconds. Protected waters a moderate chop. A chance of showers with a slight chance of thunderstorms in the afternoon. Friday night, southeast winds 5 to 10 knots. Waves 1 foot or less. Wave detail, south 2 feet at 6 seconds. Protected waters a light chop. A slight chance of thunderstorms. A slight chance of showers in the evening, then a chance of showers after midnight. Saturday, southeast winds 5 to 10 knots. Waves 1 foot or less. Wave detail, south 2 feet at 6 seconds. Protected waters a light chop. A chance of showers. A slight chance of thunderstorms in the morning, then a chance of thunderstorms in the afternoon. Saturday night, southeast winds 5 to 10 knots. Waves 1 foot or less. Wave detail, south 2 feet at 5 seconds. Protected waters a light chop. A chance of showers in the evening. Sunday, southeast winds 5 to 10 knots. Waves 1 foot or less. Wave detail, south 2 feet at 5 seconds. Protected waters a light chop. A slight chance of showers and thunderstorms. Sunday night, southeast winds 5 to 10 knots. Waves 1 foot or less. Protected waters a light chop. A slight chance of showers and thunderstorms. Monday, southeast winds 10 to 15 knots. Seas around 3 feet. Protected waters a moderate chop. A chance of showers and thunderstorms. Monday night, southeast winds 10 to 15 knots. Seas around 3 feet. Protected waters a moderate chop. A chance of showers with a slight chance of thunderstorms. Tuesday, southeast winds 10 to 15 knots. Seas around 3 feet. Protected waters a moderate chop. A chance of showers with a slight chance of thunderstorms. Tuesday night, southeast winds 10 to 15 knots, diminishing to 5 to 10 knots after midnight. Seas around 3 feet. Protected waters a moderate chop. A chance of showers with a slight chance of thunderstorms. Winds and waves higher in and near thunderstorms. The coastal waters forecast for the following St. Andrews Bay waterways. Rest of tonight, south winds around 5 knots. Protected waters move on Friday, southeast winds 5 to 10 knots, becoming south 10 to 15 knots in the afternoon. Protected waters a moderate chop. A chance of showers and thunderstorms in the afternoon. Friday night, south winds 5 to 10 knots. Protected waters a light chop. A slight chance of thunderstorms. A slight chance of showers in the evening, then a chance of showers after midnight. Saturday, south winds 5 to 10 knots. Protected waters a light chop. Showers likely. A slight chance of thunderstorms in the morning, then a chance of thunderstorms in the afternoon. Saturday night, south winds 5 to 10 knots, becoming southeast after midnight. Protected waters a light chop. A chance of showers and thunderstorms in the evening. Sunday, southeast winds around 5 knots, becoming south in the afternoon. Protected waters a light chop. A slight chance of showers and thunderstorms in the afternoon. Sunday night, south winds 5 to 10 knots, becoming southeast after midnight. Protected waters a light chop. A slight chance of showers and thunderstorms in the evening. Monday, southeast winds 5 to 10 knots. Protected waters a light chop. A chance of showers and thunderstorms. Monday night, southeast winds 5 to 10 knots. Protected waters a light chop. A chance of showers and thunderstorms, mainly in the evening. Tuesday, southeast winds 5 to 10 knots, becoming south 10 to 15 knots in the afternoon. Protected waters a moderate chop. A chance of showers and thunderstorms. Tuesday night, southeast winds 5 to 10 knots. Protected waters a light chop. A chance of showers. A chance of thunderstorms, mainly in the evening. Winds and waves higher in and near thunderstorms. The Tropical Weather Outlook. For the North Atlantic, Caribbean Sea and the Gulf of America, tropical cyclone formation is not expected during the next 7 days. Tide information for Friday, May 22, 2026. St. Mark's River entrance. Low 1:24 a.m., high 8:13 a.m., low 12:50 p.m., high 6:32 p.m. Apalachicola. Low 3:47 a.m., high 11:24 a.m., low 3:36 p.m., high 8:06 p.m. St. Andrews Bay at Panama City. low 1:07 a.m., high 2:31 p.m. Note that the times of high and low tide are 3 minutes earlier at Shell Point than at the St. Mark's River entrance. The average water temperature at Apalachicola was 80.6 degrees. Sunrise and sunset in Tallahassee. May 22, 2026, sunrise 6:39 a.m. Eastern Daylight Time, sunset 8:29 p.m. Eastern Daylight Time. 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This broadcast originates from your National Weather Service office in Tallahassee, Florida. The latest weather and forecast information can also be accessed by calling our automated forecast line at 850-942-8851. The current time is 2:56 a.m. Eastern Daylight Time. These are the 2 a.m. Eastern Daylight Time conditions. At the Tallahassee Airport, it was partly cloudy. The temperature was 71 degrees. The wind was east at 6 miles an hour. At Florida State University, the temperature was 75 degrees. The wind was east at 5 miles an hour. At Apalachicola, it was partly cloudy. The temperature was 75 degrees. The wind was calm. At Panama City Northwest, smoke was reported. The temperature was 73 degrees. The wind was northeast at 3 miles an hour. At Dothan, it was mostly cloudy. The temperature was 73 degrees. The wind was south at 3 miles an hour. At Albany, it was clear. The temperature was 72 degrees. The wind was calm. The report from Valdosta was not available. Over the marine area, at the buoy south of Apalachicola, winds were east at 10 knots and seas were 2 feet. At the buoy south of Panama City, winds were southeast at 12 knots and seas were 2 feet. At the buoy south of Pensacola, winds were southeast at 8 knots and seas were 2 feet. The forecast for the local area. Today, mostly sunny. A slight chance of showers and thunderstorms this afternoon. Highs around 90. South winds 5 to 10 miles per hour. Chance of rain 20%. Tonight, partly cloudy. Lows in the lower 70s. South winds 5 to 10 miles per hour in the evening, becoming light and variable. Saturday, partly sunny. A slight chance of showers and thunderstorms in the morning, then a chance of showers and thunderstorms in the afternoon. Highs in the upper 80s. South winds 5 to 10 miles per hour. Chance of rain 50%. Saturday night, partly cloudy. A chance of showers and thunderstorms in the evening. Lows in the lower 70s. South winds around 5 miles per hour in the evening, becoming light and variable. Chance of rain 50%. Sunday, partly sunny. A slight chance of showers in the morning, then a chance of showers and thunderstorms in the afternoon. Highs in the lower 90s. Southeast winds 5 to 10 miles per hour. Chance of rain 50%. Sunday night, partly cloudy with a chance of showers and thunderstorms in the evening, then mostly cloudy with a slight chance of showers after midnight. Lows in the lower 70s. Chance of rain 50%. Memorial Day, showers likely with a chance of thunderstorms. Highs in the upper 80s. Chance of rain 70%. Monday night through Tuesday night, mostly cloudy with a chance of showers and thunderstorms. Lows in the lower 70s. Highs in the upper 80s. Chance of rain 50%. Wednesday through Thursday, mostly cloudy with showers likely with a chance of thunderstorms. Highs in the upper 80s. Lows in the lower 70s. Chance of rain 70%. The coastal waters forecast for the following waters from Suwannee River to Apalachicola, Florida, extending from 20 to 60 nautical miles. Coastal waters from Okaloosa-Walton County line to Mexico Beach out to 20 nautical miles. Coastal waters from Mexico Beach to Apalachicola out to 20 nautical miles. Waters from Okaloosa-Walton County line to Mexico Beach 20 to 60 nautical miles. And waters from Mexico Beach to Apalachicola 20 to 60 nautical miles. Rest of tonight, southeast winds 5 to 10 knots. Waves 1 foot or less. Wave detail, south 1 foot at 6 seconds. Protected waters, a light chop. Friday, southeast winds 5 to 10 knots, increasing to 10 to 15 knots in the afternoon. Waves 1 foot or less. Wave detail, southeast 2 feet at 5 seconds and south 1 foot at 8 seconds. Protected waters, a moderate chop. A chance of showers with a slight chance of thunderstorms in the afternoon. Friday night, southeast winds 5.

10 knots. Waves 1 foot or less. Wave detail, south 2 feet at 6 seconds. Protected waters, a light chop. A slight chance of thunderstorms. A slight chance of showers in the evening, then a chance of showers after midnight. Saturday, southeast winds 5 to 10 knots. Waves 1 foot or less. Wave detail, south 2 feet at 6 seconds. Protected waters, a light chop. A chance of showers. A slight chance of thunderstorms in the morning, then a chance of thunderstorms in the afternoon. Saturday night, southeast winds 5 to 10 knots. Waves 1 foot or less. Wave detail, south 2 feet at 5 seconds. Protected waters, a light chop. A chance of showers in the evening. Sunday, southeast winds 5 to 10 knots. Waves 1 foot or less. Wave detail, south 2 feet at 5 seconds. Protected waters, a light chop. A slight chance of showers and thunderstorms. Sunday night, southeast winds 5 to 10 knots. Waves 1 foot or less. Protected waters, a light chop. A slight chance of showers and thunderstorms. Monday, southeast winds 10 to 15 knots. Seas around 3 feet. Protected waters, a moderate chop. A chance of showers and thunderstorms. Monday night, southeast winds 10 to 15 knots. Seas around 3 feet. Protected waters, a moderate chop. A chance of showers with a slight chance of thunderstorms. Tuesday, southeast winds 10 to 15 knots. Seas around 3 feet. Protected waters, a moderate chop. A chance of showers with a slight chance of thunderstorms. Tuesday night, southeast winds 10 to 15 knots, diminishing to 5 to 10 knots after midnight. Seas around 3 feet. Protected waters, a moderate chop. A chance of showers with a slight chance of thunderstorms. Winds and waves higher and near thunderstorms. The coastal waters forecast for the following St. Andrews Bay waterways. Rest of tonight, south winds around 5 knots. Protected waters throughout Friday, southeast winds 5 to 10 knots, becoming south 10 to 15 knots in the afternoon. Protected waters a moderate chop. A chance of showers and thunderstorms in the afternoon. Friday night, south winds 5 to 10 knots. Protected waters, a light chop. A slight chance of thunderstorms. A slight chance of showers in the evening, then a chance of showers after midnight. Saturday, south winds 5 to 10 knots. Protected waters, a light chop. Showers likely. A slight chance of thunderstorms in the morning, then a chance of thunderstorms in the afternoon. Saturday night, south winds 5 to 10 knots, becoming southeast after midnight. Protected waters, a light chop. A chance of showers and thunderstorms in the evening. Sunday, southeast winds around 5 knots, becoming south in the afternoon. Protected waters, a light chop. A slight chance of showers and thunderstorms in the afternoon. Sunday night, south winds 5 to 10 knots, becoming southeast after midnight. Protected waters, a light chop. A slight chance of showers and thunderstorms in the evening. Monday, southeast winds 5 to 10 knots. Protected waters, a light chop. A chance of showers and thunderstorms. Monday night, southeast winds 5 to 10 knots. Protected waters, a light chop. A chance of showers and thunderstorms, mainly in the evening. Tuesday, southeast winds 5 to 10 knots, becoming south 10 to 15 knots in the afternoon. Protected waters, a moderate chop. A chance of showers and thunderstorms. Tuesday night, southeast winds 5 to 10 knots. Protected waters, a light chop. A chance of showers. A chance of thunderstorms, mainly in the evening. Winds and waves higher and near thunderstorms. The Tropical Weather Outlook. For the North Atlantic, Caribbean Sea, and the Gulf of America, tropical cyclone formation is not expected during the next 7 days. Tide information for Friday, May 22, 2026. St. Mark's River entrance. Low 1:24 a.m., high 8:13 a.m., low 12:50 p.m., high 6:32 p.m. Apalachicola. Low 3:47 a.m., high 11:24 a.m., low 3:36 p.m., high 8:06 p.m. St. Andrews Bay of Panama City. Low 1:07 a.m., high 2:31 p.m. Note that the times of high and low tide are 3 minutes earlier at Shell Point than at the St. Mark's River entrance. The average water temperature at Apalachicola was 80.6 degrees. Sunrise and sunset in Tallahassee. May 22nd, 2020.

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Sunrise 6:39 a.m. Eastern Daylight Time. Sunset 8:29 p.m. Eastern Daylight Time. 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This broadcast originates from your National Weather Service office in Tallahassee, Florida. The latest weather and forecast information can also be accessed by calling our automated forecast line at 850-942-8851. The current time is 3:05 a.m. Eastern Daylight Time. These are the 3 a.m. Eastern Daylight Time conditions. At the Tallahassee Airport, it was partly cloudy. The temperature was 73 degrees. The wind was east at 6 miles an hour. The report from Florida State University was not available. At Apalachicola, it was partly cloudy. The temperature was 76 degrees. The wind was southeast at 6 miles an hour. At Panama City Northwest, smoke was reported. The temperature was 72 degrees. The wind was east at 6 miles an hour. At Dothan, it was mostly cloudy. The temperature was 73 degrees. The wind was calm. At Albany, it was clear. The temperature was 71 degrees. The wind was calm. The report from Valdosta was not available. Over the marine area, at the buoy south of Apalachicola, winds were southeast at 12 knots. At the buoy south of Panama City, winds were southeast at 12 knots. At the buoy south of Pensacola, winds were southeast at 10 knots. The forecast for the local area. Today, mostly sunny. A slight chance of showers and thunderstorms this afternoon. Highs around 90. South winds 5 to 10 miles per hour. Chance of rain 20%. Tonight, partly cloudy. Lows in the lower 70s. South winds 5 to 10 miles per hour in the evening, becoming light and variable. Saturday, partly sunny. A slight chance of showers and thunderstorms in the morning, then a chance of showers and thunderstorms in the afternoon. Highs in the upper 80s. South winds 5 to 10 miles per hour. Chance of rain 50%. Saturday night, partly cloudy. A chance of showers and thunderstorms in the evening. Lows in the lower 70s. South winds around 5 miles per hour in the evening, becoming light and variable. Chance of rain 50%. Sunday, partly sunny. A slight chance of showers in the morning, then a chance of showers and thunderstorms in the afternoon. Highs in the lower 90s. Southeast winds 5 to 10 miles per hour. Chance of rain 50%. Sunday night, partly cloudy with a chance of showers and thunderstorms in the evening, then mostly cloudy with a slight chance of showers after midnight. Lows in the lower 70s. Chance of rain 50%. Memorial Day, showers likely with a chance of thunderstorms. Highs in the upper 80s. Chance of rain 70%. Monday night through Tuesday night, mostly cloudy with a chance of showers and thunderstorms. Lows in the lower 70s. Highs in the upper 80s. Chance of rain 50%. Wednesday through Thursday, mostly cloudy with showers likely with a chance of thunderstorms. Highs in the upper 80s. Lows in the lower 70s. Chance of rain 70%. The coastal waters forecast for the following: waters from Suwannee River to Apalachicola, Florida, extending from 20 to 60 nautical miles. Coastal waters from Okaloosa, Walton County line to Mexico Beach out to 20 nautical miles. Coastal waters from Mexico Beach to Apalachicola out to 20 nautical miles. Waters from Okaloosa, Walton County line to Mexico Beach 20 to 60 nautical miles. And waters from Mexico Beach to Apalachicola 20 to 60 nautical miles. Rest of tonight, southeast winds 5 to 10 knots. Waves 1 foot or less. Wave detail, south 1 foot at 6 seconds. Protected waters a light chop. Friday, southeast winds 5 to 10 knots, increasing to 10 to 15 knots in the afternoon. Waves 1 foot or less. Wave detail, southeast 2 feet at 5 seconds and south 1 foot at 8 seconds. Protected waters a moderate chop. A chance of showers with a slight chance of thunderstorms in the afternoon. Friday night, southeast winds 5 to 10 knots. Waves 1 foot or less. Wave detail, south 2 feet at 6 seconds. Protected waters a light chop. A slight chance of thunderstorms. A slight chance of showers in the evening, then a chance of showers after midnight. Saturday, southeast winds 5 to 10 knots. Waves 1 foot or less. Wave detail.

Monday, southeast winds 10 to 15 knots. Seas around 3 feet. Protected waters a moderate chop. A chance of showers and thunderstorms. Monday night, southeast winds 10 to 15 knots. Seas around 3 feet. Protected waters a moderate chop. A chance of showers with a slight chance of thunderstorms. Tuesday, southeast winds 10 to 15 knots. Seas around 3 feet. Protected waters a moderate chop. A chance of showers with a slight chance of thunderstorms. Tuesday night, southeast winds 10 to 15 knots, diminishing to 5 to 10 knots after midnight. Seas around 3 feet. Protected waters a moderate chop. A chance of showers with a slight chance of thunderstorms. Winds and waves higher and near thunderstorms. The coastal waters forecast for the following St. Andrews Bay waterways. Rest of tonight, south winds around 5 knots. Protected waters smooth. Friday, southeast winds 5 to 10 knots, becoming south 10 to 15 knots in the afternoon. Protected waters a moderate chop. A chance of showers and thunderstorms in the afternoon. Friday night, south winds 5 to 10 knots. Protected waters a light chop. A slight chance of thunderstorms. A slight chance of showers in the evening, then a chance of showers after midnight. Saturday, south winds 5 to 10 knots. Protected waters a light chop. Showers likely. A slight chance of thunderstorms in the morning, then a chance of thunderstorms in the afternoon. Saturday night, south winds 5 to 10 knots, becoming southeast after midnight. Protected waters a light chop. A chance of showers and thunderstorms in the evening. Sunday, southeast winds around 5 knots, becoming south in the afternoon. Protected waters a light chop. A slight chance of showers and thunderstorms in the afternoon. Sunday night, south winds 5 to 10 knots, becoming southeast after midnight. Protected waters a light chop. A slight chance of showers and thunderstorms in the evening. Monday, southeast winds 5 to 10 knots. Protected waters a light chop. A chance of showers and thunderstorms. Monday night, southeast winds 5 to 10 knots. Protected waters a light chop. A chance of showers and thunderstorms, mainly in the evening. Tuesday, southeast winds 5 to 10 knots, becoming south 10 to 15 knots in the afternoon. Protected waters a moderate chop. A chance of showers and thunderstorms. Tuesday night, southeast winds 5 to 10 knots. Protected waters a light chop. A chance of showers. A chance of thunderstorms, mainly in the evening. Winds and waves higher and near thunderstorms. The Tallahassee climate summary for yesterday, May 21, 2026. Yesterday's high temperature was 91 degrees. This high was 2 degrees above the normal high of 89. Yesterday's low temperature was 67 degrees. This low was 2 degrees above the normal low of 65. A trace of precipitation fell yesterday, which brings the monthly total to 3.82 inches. This is 1.96 inches above the normal amount of 1.86 inches for May. The total precipitation for the year now stands at 10.73 inches, which is 8.59 inches below normal. The normal high temperature for today is 89 degrees, and the normal low is 65. The record high for today is 99, which occurred in 1938, and the record low is 45, which occurred in 1981. Sunrise today is at 6:39 a.m. and sunset is at 8:29 p.m. The Tropical Weather Outlook. For the North Atlantic, Caribbean Sea and the Gulf of America, tropical cyclone formation is not expected during the next 7 days. Tide information for Friday, May 22, 2026. St. Mark's River entrance. Low 1:24 a.m., high 8:13 a.m., low 12:50 p.m., high 6:32 p.m. Apalachicola. Low 3:47 a.m., high 11:24 a.m., low 3:36 p.m., high 8:06 p.m. St. Andrews Bay of Panama City. Low 1:07 a.m., high 2:31 p.m. Note that the times of high and low tide are 3 minutes earlier at Shell Point than at the St. Mark's River entrance. The average water temperature at Apalachicola was 80.6 degrees. Sunrise and sunset in Tallahassee. May 22, 2026. Sunrise 6:39 a.m. Eastern Daylight Time. Sunset 8:29 p.m. Eastern Daylight Time. 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

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The latest weather and forecast information can also be accessed by calling our automated forecast line at 850-942-8851. The current time is 3:16 a.m. Eastern Daylight Time. These are the 3 a.m. Eastern Daylight Time conditions. At the Tallahassee Airport, it was partly cloudy. The temperature was 73 degrees. The wind was east at 6 miles an hour. At Florida State University, the temperature was 75 degrees. The wind was calm. At Apalachicola, it was partly cloudy. The temperature was 76 degrees. The wind was southeast at 6 miles an hour. At Panama City Northwest, smoke was reported. The temperature was 72 degrees. The wind was east at 6 miles an hour. At Dothan, it was mostly cloudy. The temperature was 73 degrees. The wind was calm. At Albany, it was clear. The temperature was 71 degrees. The wind was calm. The report from Valdosta was not available. Over the marine area, at the buoy south of Apalachicola, winds were southeast at 12 knots and seas were 2 feet. At the buoy south of Panama City, winds were southeast at 12 knots and seas were 3 feet. At the buoy south of Pensacola, winds were southeast at 10 knots and seas were 2 feet. The forecast for the local area. Today, mostly sunny. A slight chance of showers and thunderstorms this afternoon. Highs around 90. South winds 5 to 10 miles per hour. Chance of rain 20%. Tonight, partly cloudy. Lows in the lower 70s. South winds 5 to 10 miles per hour in the evening, becoming light and variable. Saturday, partly sunny. A slight chance of showers and thunderstorms in the morning, then a chance of showers and thunderstorms in the afternoon. Highs in the upper 80s. South winds 5 to 10 miles per hour. Chance of rain 50%. Saturday night, partly cloudy. A chance of showers and thunderstorms in the evening. Lows in the lower 70s. South winds around 5 miles per hour in the evening, becoming light and variable. Chance of rain 50%. Sunday, partly sunny. A slight chance of showers in the morning, then a chance of showers and thunderstorms in the afternoon. Highs in the lower 90s. Southeast winds 5 to 10 miles per hour. Chance of rain 50%. Sunday night, partly cloudy with a chance of showers and thunderstorms in the evening, then mostly cloudy with a slight chance of showers after midnight. Lows in the lower 70s. Chance of rain 50%. Memorial Day, showers likely with a chance of thunderstorms. Highs in the upper 80s. Chance of rain 70%. Monday night through Tuesday night, mostly cloudy with a chance of showers and thunderstorms. Lows in the lower 70s. Highs in the upper 80s. Chance of rain 50%. Wednesday through Thursday, mostly cloudy with showers likely with a chance of thunderstorms. Highs in the upper 80s. Lows in the lower 70s. Chance of rain 70%. The coastal waters forecast for the following waters from Swami River to Apalachicola, Florida, extending from 20 to 60 nautical miles. Coastal waters from Okaloosa, Walton County line to Mexico Beach out to 20 nautical miles. Coastal waters from Mexico Beach to Apalachicola out to 20 nautical miles. Waters from Okaloosa, Walton County line to Mexico Beach 20 to 60 nautical miles. And waters from Mexico Beach to Apalachicola 20 to 60 nautical miles. Rest of tonight, southeast winds 5 to 10 knots. Waves 1 foot or less. Wave detail, south 1 foot at 6 seconds. Protected waters a light chop. Friday, southeast winds 5 to 10 knots, increasing to 10 to 15 knots in the afternoon. Waves 1 foot or less. Wave detail, southeast 2 feet at 5 seconds and south 1 foot at 8 seconds. Protected waters a moderate chop. A chance of showers with a slight chance of thunderstorms in the afternoon. Friday night, southeast winds 5 to 10 knots. Waves 1 foot or less. Wave detail, south 2 feet at 6 seconds. Protected waters a light chop. A slight chance of thunderstorms. A slight chance of showers in the evening, then a chance of showers after midnight. Saturday, southeast winds 5 to 10 knots. Waves 1 foot or less. Wave detail, south 2 feet at 6 seconds. Protected waters a light chop. A chance of showers. A slight chance of thunderstorms in the morning, then a chance of thunderstorms in the afternoon. Saturday night, southeast.

5 to 10 knots. Waves 1 foot or less. Wave detail, south 2 feet at 5 seconds. Protected waters or light chop. A chance of showers in the evening. Sunday, southeast winds 5 to 10 knots. Waves 1 foot or less. Wave detail, south 2 feet at 5 seconds. Protected waters or light chop. A slight chance of showers and thunderstorms. Sunday night, southeast winds 5 to 10 knots. Waves 1 foot or less. Protected waters or light chop. A slight chance of showers and thunderstorms. Monday, southeast winds 10 to 15 knots. Seas around 3 feet. Protected waters a moderate chop. A chance of showers and thunderstorms. Monday night, southeast winds 10 to 15 knots. Seas around 3 feet. Protected waters a moderate chop. A chance of showers with a slight chance of thunderstorms. Tuesday, southeast winds 10 to 15 knots. Seas around 3 feet. Protected waters a moderate chop. A chance of showers with a slight chance of thunderstorms. Tuesday night, southeast winds 10 to 15 knots, diminishing to 5 to 10 knots after midnight. Seas around 3 feet. Protected waters a moderate chop. A chance of showers with a slight chance of thunderstorms. Winds and waves higher and near thunderstorms. The coastal waters forecast for the following St. Andrews Bay waterways. Rest of tonight, south winds around 5 knots. Protected waters tomorrow, Friday, southeast winds 5 to 10 knots, becoming south 10 to 15 knots in the afternoon. Protected waters a moderate chop. A chance of showers and thunderstorms in the afternoon. Friday night, south winds 5 to 10 knots. Protected waters a light chop. A slight chance of thunderstorms. A slight chance of showers in the evening, then a chance of showers after midnight. Saturday, south winds 5 to 10 knots. Protected waters a light chop. Showers likely. A slight chance of thunderstorms in the morning, then a chance of thunderstorms in the afternoon. Saturday night, south winds 5 to 10 knots, becoming southeast after midnight. Protected waters a light chop. A chance of showers and thunderstorms in the evening. Sunday, southeast winds around 5 knots, becoming south in the afternoon. Protected waters a light chop. A slight chance of showers and thunderstorms in the afternoon. Sunday night, south winds 5 to 10 knots, becoming southeast after midnight. Protected waters a light chop. A slight chance of showers and thunderstorms in the evening. Monday, southeast winds 5 to 10 knots. Protected waters a light chop. A chance of showers and thunderstorms. Monday night, southeast winds 5 to 10 knots. Protected waters a light chop. A chance of showers and thunderstorms, mainly in the evening. Tuesday, southeast winds 5 to 10 knots, becoming south 10 to 15 knots in the afternoon. Protected waters a moderate chop. A chance of showers and thunderstorms. Tuesday night, southeast winds 5 to 10 knots. Protected waters a light chop. A chance of showers. A chance of thunderstorms, mainly in the evening. Winds and waves higher and near thunderstorms. The Tropical Weather Outlook. For the North Atlantic, Caribbean Sea, and the Gulf of America, tropical cyclone formation is not expected during the next 7 days. Tide information for Friday, May 22, 2026. St. Marks River entrance. Low 1:24 a.m., high 8:13 a.m., low 12:50 p.m., high 6:32 p.m. Apalachicola. Low 3:47 a.m., high 11:24 a.m., low 3:36 p.m., high 8:06 p.m. St. Andrews Bay at Panama City. Low 1:07 a.m., high 2:31 p.m. Note that the times of high and low tide are 3 minutes earlier at Shell Point than at the St. Marks River entrance. The average water temperature at Apalachicola was 80.6 degrees. Sunrise and sunset in Tallahassee. May 22, 2026. Sunrise 6:39 a.m. Eastern Daylight Time. Sunset 8:29 p.m. Eastern Daylight Time. 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The current time is 3:26 a.m. Eastern Daylight Time.

These are the 3 a.m. Eastern Daylight Time conditions. At the Tallahassee Airport, it was partly cloudy. The temperature was 73 degrees. The wind was east at 6 miles an hour. At Florida State University, the temperature was 75 degrees. The wind was calm. At Apalachicola, it was partly cloudy. The temperature was 76 degrees. The wind was southeast at 6 miles an hour. At Panama City Northwest, smoke was reported. The temperature was 72 degrees. The wind was east at 6 miles an hour. At Dothan, it was mostly cloudy. The temperature was 73 degrees. The wind was calm. At Albany, it was clear. The temperature was 71 degrees. The wind was calm. The report from Valdosta was not available. Over the marine area, at the buoy south of Apalachicola, winds were southeast at 12 knots and seas were 2 feet. At the buoy south of Panama City, winds were southeast at 12 knots and seas were 3 feet. At the buoy south of Pensacola, winds were southeast at 10 knots and seas were 2 feet. The forecast for the local area. Today, mostly sunny. A slight chance of showers and thunderstorms this afternoon. Highs around 90. South winds 5 to 10 miles per hour. Chance of rain 20%. Tonight, partly cloudy. Lows in the lower 70s. South winds 5 to 10 miles per hour in the evening, becoming light and variable. Saturday, partly sunny. A slight chance of showers and thunderstorms in the morning, then a chance of showers and thunderstorms in the afternoon. Highs in the upper 80s. South winds 5 to 10 miles per hour. Chance of rain 50%. Saturday night, partly cloudy. A chance of showers and thunderstorms in the evening. Lows in the lower 70s. South winds around 5 miles per hour in the evening, becoming light and variable. Chance of rain 50%. Sunday, partly sunny. A slight chance of showers in the morning, then a chance of showers and thunderstorms in the afternoon. Highs in the lower 90s. Southeast winds 5 to 10 miles per hour. Chance of rain 50%. Sunday night, partly cloudy with a chance of showers and thunderstorms in the evening, then mostly cloudy with a slight chance of showers after midnight. Lows in the lower 70s. Chance of rain 50%. Memorial Day, showers likely with a chance of thunderstorms. Highs in the upper 80s. Chance of rain 70%. Monday night through Tuesday night, mostly cloudy with a chance of showers and thunderstorms. Lows in the lower 70s. Highs in the upper 80s. Chance of rain 50%. Wednesday through Thursday, mostly cloudy with showers likely with a chance of thunderstorms. Highs in the upper 80s. Lows in the lower 70s. Chance of rain 70%. The coastal waters forecast for the following: waters from Suwannee River to Apalachicola, Florida, extending from 20 to 60 nautical miles. Coastal waters from Okaloosa, Walton County line to Mexico Beach out to 20 nautical miles. Coastal waters from Mexico Beach to Apalachicola out to 20 nautical miles. Waters from Okaloosa, Walton County line to Mexico Beach 20 to 60 nautical miles. And waters from Mexico Beach to Apalachicola 20 to 60 nautical miles. Rest of tonight, southeast winds 5 to 10 knots. Waves 1 foot or less. Wave detail, south 1 foot at 6 seconds. Protected waters a light chop. Friday, southeast winds 5 to 10 knots, increasing to 10 to 15 knots in the afternoon. Waves 1 foot or less. Wave detail, southeast 2 feet at 5 seconds and south 1 foot at 8 seconds. Protected waters a moderate chop. A chance of showers with a slight chance of thunderstorms in the afternoon. Friday night, southeast winds 5 to 10 knots. Waves 1 foot or less. Wave detail, south 2 feet at 6 seconds. Protected waters a light chop. A slight chance of thunderstorms. A slight chance of showers in the evening, then a chance of showers after midnight. Saturday, southeast winds 5 to 10 knots. Waves 1 foot or less. Wave detail, south 2 feet at 6 seconds. Protected waters a light chop. A chance of showers. A slight chance of thunderstorms in the morning, then a chance of thunderstorms in the afternoon. Saturday night, southeast winds 5 to 10 knots. Waves 1 foot or less. Wave detail, south 2 feet at 5 seconds. Protected waters a light chop. A chance of showers in the evening. Sunday, southeast winds 5 to 10 knots. Waves 1 foot or less.

Wave detail, south 2 feet at 5 seconds. Protected waters, a light chop. A slight chance of showers and thunderstorms. Sunday night, southeast winds 5 to 10 knots. Waves 1 foot or less. Protected waters, a light chop. A slight chance of showers and thunderstorms. Monday, southeast winds 10 to 15 knots. Seas around 3 feet. Protected waters, a moderate chop. A chance of showers and thunderstorms. Monday night, southeast winds 10 to 15 knots. Seas around 3 feet. Protected waters, a moderate chop. A chance of showers with a slight chance of thunderstorms. Tuesday, southeast winds 10 to 15 knots. Seas around 3 feet. Protected waters, a moderate chop. A chance of showers with a slight chance of thunderstorms. Tuesday night, southeast winds 10 to 15 knots, diminishing to 5 to 10 knots after midnight. Seas around 3 feet. Protected waters, a moderate chop. A chance of showers with a slight chance of thunderstorms. Winds and waves higher and near thunderstorms. The Tallahassee Climate Summary for yesterday, May 21, 2026. Yesterday's high temperature was 91 degrees. This high was 2 degrees above the normal high of 89. Yesterday's low temperature was 67 degrees. This low was 2 degrees above the normal low of 65. A trace of precipitation fell yesterday, which brings the monthly total to 3.82 inches. This is 1.96 inches above the normal amount of 1.86 inches for May. The total precipitation for the year now stands at 10.73 inches, which is 8.59 inches below normal. The normal high temperature for today is 89 degrees, and the normal low is 65. Total precipitation for the year now stands at 10.73 inches, which is 8.59 inches below normal. The normal high temperature for today is 89 degrees, and the normal low is 65. The record high for today is 99, which occurred in 1938, and the record low is 45, which occurred in 1981. Sunrise today is at 6:39 a.m. and sunset is at 8:29 p.m. The coastal waters forecast for the following St. Andrews Bay waterways. West of tonight, south winds around 5 knots. Protected waters smooth. Friday, southeast winds 5 to 10 knots, becoming south 10 to 15 knots in the afternoon. Protected waters a moderate chop. A chance of showers and thunderstorms in the afternoon. Friday night, south winds 5 to 10 knots. Protected waters a light chop. A slight chance of thunderstorms. A slight chance of showers in the evening, then a chance of showers after midnight. Saturday, south winds 5 to 10 knots. Protected waters a light chop. Showers likely. A slight chance of thunderstorms in the morning, then a chance of thunderstorms in the afternoon. Saturday night, south winds 5 to 10 knots, becoming southeast after midnight. Protected waters a light chop. A chance of showers and thunderstorms in the evening. Sunday, southeast winds around 5 knots, becoming south in the afternoon. Protected waters a light chop. A slight chance of showers and thunderstorms in the afternoon. Sunday night, south winds 5 to 10 knots, becoming southeast after midnight. Protected waters a light chop. A slight chance of showers and thunderstorms in the evening. Monday, southeast winds 5 to 10 knots. Protected waters a light chop. A chance of showers and thunderstorms. Monday night, southeast winds 5 to 10 knots. Protected waters a light chop. A chance of showers and thunderstorms, mainly in the evening. Tuesday, southeast winds 5 to 10 knots, becoming south 10 to 15 knots in the afternoon. Protected waters a moderate chop. A chance of showers and thunderstorms. Tuesday night, southeast winds 5 to 10 knots. Protected waters a light chop. A chance of showers. A chance of thunderstorms, mainly in the evening. Winds and waves higher and near thunderstorms. The Tropical Weather Outlook. For the North Atlantic, Caribbean Sea, and the Gulf of America, tropical cyclone formation is not expected during the next 7 days. Tide information for Friday, May 22, 2026. St. Mark's River entrance. Low 1:24 a.m., high 8:13 a.m., low 12:50 p.m., high 6:32 p.m. Apalachicola. Low 3:47 a.m., high 11:24 a.m., low 3:36 p.m., high 8:06 p.m. St. Andrews Bay of Panama City. Low 1:07 a.m., high 2:31 p.m. Note that the times of high

and low tide are 3 minutes earlier at Shell Point than at the St. Marks River entrance. The average water temperature at Apalachicola was 80.6 degrees. Sunrise and sunset in Tallahassee. May 22, 2026, sunrise 6:39 a.m. Eastern Daylight Time, sunset 8:29 p.m. Eastern Daylight Time. 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The latest weather and forecast information can also be accessed by calling our automated forecast line at 850-942-8851. The current time is 3:36 a.m. Eastern Daylight Time. These are the 3 a.m. Eastern Daylight Time conditions. At the Tallahassee Airport, it was partly cloudy. The temperature was 73 degrees. The wind was east at 6 miles an hour. At Florida State University, the temperature was 75 degrees. The wind was calm. At Apalachicola, it was partly cloudy. The temperature was 76 degrees. The wind was southeast at 6 miles an hour. At Panama City Northwest, smoke was reported. The temperature was 72 degrees. The wind was east at 6 miles an hour. At Dothan, it was mostly cloudy. The temperature was 73 degrees. The wind was calm. At Albany, it was clear. The temperature was 71 degrees. The wind was calm. The report from Valdosta was not available. Over the marine area, at the buoy south of Apalachicola, winds were southeast at 12 knots and seas were 2 feet. At the buoy south of Panama City, winds were southeast at 12 knots and seas were 3 feet. At the buoy south of Pensacola, winds were southeast at 10 knots and seas were 2 feet. The forecast for the local area. Today, mostly sunny. A slight chance of showers and thunderstorms this afternoon. Highs around 90. South winds 5 to 10 miles per hour. Chance of rain 20%. Tonight, partly cloudy. Lows in the lower 70s. South winds 5 to 10 miles per hour in the evening, becoming light and variable. Saturday, partly sunny. A slight chance of showers and thunderstorms in the morning, then a chance of showers and thunderstorms in the afternoon. Highs in the upper 80s. South winds 5 to 10 miles per hour. Chance of rain 50%. Saturday night, partly cloudy. A chance of showers and thunderstorms in the evening. Lows in the lower 70s. South winds around 5 miles per hour in the evening, becoming light and variable. Chance of rain 50%. Sunday, partly sunny. A slight chance of showers in the morning, then a chance of showers and thunderstorms in the afternoon. Highs in the lower 90s. Southeast winds 5 to 10 miles per hour. Chance of rain 50%. Sunday night, partly cloudy with a chance of showers and thunderstorms in the evening, then mostly cloudy with a slight chance of showers after midnight. Lows in the lower 70s. Chance of rain 50%. Memorial Day, showers likely with a chance of thunderstorms. Highs in the upper 80s. Chance of rain 70%. Monday night through Tuesday night, mostly cloudy with a chance of showers and thunderstorms. Lows in the lower 70s. Highs in the upper 80s. Chance of rain 50%. Wednesday through Thursday, mostly cloudy with showers likely with a chance of thunderstorms. Highs in the upper 80s. Lows in the lower 70s. Chance of rain 70%. The coastal waters forecast for the following waters from Suwannee River to Apalachicola, Florida, extending from 20 to 60 nautical miles. Coastal waters from Okaloosa-Walton County line to Mexico Beach out to 20 nautical miles. Coastal waters from Mexico Beach to Apalachicola out to 20 nautical miles. Waters from Okaloosa-Walton County line to Mexico Beach 20 to 60 nautical miles. And waters from Mexico Beach to Apalachicola 20 to 60 nautical miles. Rest of tonight, southeast winds 5 to 10 knots. Waves 1 foot or less. Wave detail, south 1 foot at 6 seconds. Protected waters, a light chop. Friday, southeast winds 5 to 10 knots, increasing to 10 to 15 knots in the afternoon. Waves 1 foot or less. Wave detail, southeast 2 feet at 5 seconds and south 1 foot at 8 seconds. Protected waters, a moderate chop. A chance of showers with a slight chance of thunderstorms in the afternoon. Friday night, southeast winds 5 to 10 knots. Waves 1 foot or less.
Wave detail, south 2 feet at 6 seconds. Protected waters, a light chop. A slight chance of thunderstorms. A slight chance of showers in the evening, then a chance of showers after midnight. Saturday, southeast winds 5 to 10 knots. Waves 1 foot or less. Wave detail, south 2 feet at 6 seconds. Protected waters, a light chop. A chance of showers. A slight chance of thunderstorms in the morning, then a chance of thunderstorms in the afternoon. Saturday night, southeast winds 5 to 10 knots. Waves 1 foot or less. Wave detail, south 2 feet at 5 seconds. Protected waters, a light chop. A chance of showers in the evening. Sunday, southeast winds 5 to 10 knots. Waves 1 foot or less. Wave detail, south 2 feet at 5 seconds. Protected waters, a light chop. A slight chance of showers and thunderstorms. Sunday night, southeast winds 5 to 10 knots. Waves 1 foot or less. Protected waters, a light chop. A slight chance of showers and thunderstorms. Monday, southeast winds 10 to 15 knots. Seas around 3 feet. Protected waters, a moderate chop. A chance of showers and thunderstorms. Monday night, southeast winds 10 to 15 knots. Seas around 3 feet. Protected waters, a moderate chop. A chance of showers with a slight chance of thunderstorms. Tuesday, southeast winds 10 to 15 knots. Seas around 3 feet. Protected waters, a moderate chop. A chance of showers with a slight chance of thunderstorms. Tuesday night, southeast winds 10 to 15 knots, diminishing to 5 to 10 knots after midnight. Seas around 3 feet. Protected waters, a moderate chop. A chance of showers with a slight chance of thunderstorms. Winds and waves higher in and near thunderstorms. The coastal waters forecast for the following St. Andrews Bay waterways. Rest of tonight, south winds around 5 knots. Protected waters smooth. Friday, southeast winds 5 to 10 knots, becoming south 10 to 15 knots in the afternoon. Protected waters a moderate chop. A chance of showers and thunderstorms in the afternoon. Friday night, south winds 5 to 10 knots. Protected waters, a light chop. A slight chance of thunderstorms. A slight chance of showers in the evening, then a chance of showers after midnight. Saturday, south winds 5 to 10 knots. Protected waters, a light chop. Showers likely. A slight chance of thunderstorms in the morning, then a chance of thunderstorms in the afternoon. Saturday night, south winds 5 to 10 knots, becoming southeast after midnight. Protected waters, a light chop. A chance of showers and thunderstorms in the evening. Sunday, southeast winds around 5 knots, becoming south in the afternoon. Protected waters, a light chop. A slight chance of showers and thunderstorms in the afternoon. Sunday night, south winds 5 to 10 knots, becoming southeast after midnight. Protected waters, a light chop. A slight chance of showers and thunderstorms in the evening. Monday, southeast winds 5 to 10 knots. Protected waters, a light chop. A chance of showers and thunderstorms. Monday night, southeast winds 5 to 10 knots. Protected waters, a light chop. A chance of showers and thunderstorms, mainly in the evening. Tuesday, southeast winds 5 to 10 knots, becoming south 10 to 15 knots in the afternoon. Protected waters, a moderate chop. A chance of showers and thunderstorms. Tuesday night, southeast winds 5 to 10 knots. Protected waters, a light chop. A chance of showers. A chance of thunderstorms, mainly in the evening. Winds and waves higher in and near thunderstorms. The Tropical Weather Outlook. For the North Atlantic, Caribbean Sea, and the Gulf of America, tropical cyclone formation is not expected during the next 7 days. Tide information for Friday, May 22, 2026. St. Mark's River entrance. Low 1:24 a.m., high 8:13 a.m., low 12:50 p.m., high 6:32 p.m. Apalachicola. Low 3:47 a.m., high 11:24 a.m., low 3:36 p.m., high 8:06 p.m. St. Andrews Bay at Panama City. Low 1:07 a.m., high 2:31 p.m. Note that the times of high and low tide are 3 minutes earlier at Shell Point than at the St. Mark's River entrance. The average water temperature at Apalachicola was 80.6 degrees. Sunrise and sunset in Tallahassee. May 22, 2026.
Sunrise 6:39 a.m. Eastern Daylight Time. Sunset 8:29.

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This broadcast originates from your National Weather Service office in Tallahassee, Florida. The latest weather and forecast information can also be accessed by calling our automated forecast line at 850-942-8851. The current time is 3:46 a.m. Eastern Daylight Time. These are the 3 a.m. Eastern Daylight Time conditions. At the Tallahassee Airport, it was partly cloudy. The temperature was 73 degrees. The wind was east at 6 miles an hour. At Florida State University, the temperature was 75 degrees. The wind was calm. At Apalachicola, it was partly cloudy. The temperature was 76 degrees. The wind was southeast at 6 miles an hour. At Panama City Northwest, smoke was reported. The temperature was 72 degrees. The wind was east at 6 miles an hour. At Dothan, it was mostly cloudy. The temperature was 73 degrees. The wind was calm. At Albany, it was clear. The temperature was 71 degrees. The wind was calm. The report from Valdosta was not available. Over the marine area, at the buoy south of Apalachicola, winds were southeast at 12 knots and seas were 2 feet. At the buoy south of Panama City, winds were southeast at 12 knots and seas were 3 feet. At the buoy south of Pensacola, winds were southeast at 10 knots and seas were 2 feet. The forecast for the local area. Today, mostly sunny. A slight chance of showers and thunderstorms this afternoon. Highs around 90. South winds 5 to 10 miles per hour. Chance of rain 20%. Tonight, partly cloudy. Lows in the lower 70s. South winds 5 to 10 miles per hour in the evening, becoming light and variable. Saturday, partly sunny. A slight chance of showers and thunderstorms in the morning, then a chance of showers and thunderstorms in the afternoon. Highs in the upper 80s. South winds 5 to 10 miles per hour. Chance of rain 50%. Saturday night, partly cloudy. A chance of showers and thunderstorms in the evening. Lows in the lower 70s. South winds around 5 miles per hour in the evening, becoming light and variable. Chance of rain 50%. Sunday, partly sunny. A slight chance of showers in the morning, then a chance of showers and thunderstorms in the afternoon. Highs in the lower 90s. Southeast winds 5 to 10 miles per hour. Chance of rain 50%. Sunday night, partly cloudy with a chance of showers and thunderstorms in the evening, then mostly cloudy with a slight chance of showers after midnight. Lows in the lower 70s. Chance of rain 50%. Memorial Day, showers likely with a chance of thunderstorms. Highs in the upper 80s. Chance of rain 70%. Monday night through Tuesday night, mostly cloudy with a chance of showers and thunderstorms. Lows in the lower 70s. Highs in the upper 80s. Chance of rain 50%. Wednesday through Thursday, mostly cloudy with showers likely with a chance of thunderstorms. Highs in the upper 80s. Lows in the lower 70s. Chance of rain 70%. The coastal waters forecast for the following waters from Suwannee River to Apalachicola, Florida, extending from 20 to 60 nautical miles. Coastal waters from Okaloosa, Walton County line to Mexico Beach out to 20 nautical miles. Coastal waters from Mexico Beach to Apalachicola out to 20 nautical miles. Waters from Okaloosa, Walton County line to Mexico Beach 20 to 60 nautical miles. And waters from Mexico Beach to Apalachicola 20 to 60 nautical miles. Rest of tonight, southeast winds 5 to 10. High rip current risk in effect from 9 a.m. Eastern Daylight Time or 8 a.m. Central Daylight Time this morning through late tonight. What? Dangerous rip current expected. Where? Walton, Bay, Gulf, and Franklin County beaches. When? From 9 a.m. Eastern Daylight Time or 8 a.m. Central Daylight Time this morning through late tonight. Impacts. Rip currents can sweep even the best swimmers away from shore into deeper water. Swim near a lifeguard. If caught in a rip current, relax and float. Don't swim against the current. If able, swim in a direction following the shoreline. If unable to escape, trace the shore and call or wave for help. The forecast for the local area. Today, mostly sunny. A slight chance of showers and thunderstorms this afternoon. Highs around 90. South winds 5 to 10 miles per hour.

chance of rain 20%. Tonight, partly cloudy. Lows in the lower 70s. South winds 5 to 10 miles per hour in the evening, becoming light and variable. Saturday, partly sunny. A slight chance of showers and thunderstorms in the morning, then a chance of showers and thunderstorms in the afternoon. Highs in the upper 80s. South winds 5 to 10 miles per hour. Chance of rain 50%. Saturday night, partly cloudy. A chance of showers and thunderstorms in the evening. Lows in the lower 70s. South winds around 5 miles per hour in the evening, becoming light and variable. Chance of rain 50%. Sunday, partly sunny. A slight chance of showers in the morning, then a chance of showers and thunderstorms in the afternoon. Highs in the lower 90s. Southeast winds 5 to 10 miles per hour. Chance of rain 50%. Sunday night, partly cloudy with a chance of showers and thunderstorms in the evening, then mostly cloudy with a slight chance of showers after midnight. Lows in the lower 70s. Chance of rain 50%. Memorial Day, showers likely with a chance of thunderstorms. Highs in the upper 80s. Chance of rain 70%. Monday night through Tuesday night, mostly cloudy with a chance of showers and thunderstorms. Lows in the lower 70s. Highs in the upper 80s. Chance of rain 50%. Wednesday through Thursday, mostly cloudy with showers likely with a chance of thunderstorms. Highs in the upper 80s. Lows in the lower 70s. Chance of rain 70%. The forecast for the local area. Today, mostly sunny. A slight chance of showers and thunderstorms this afternoon. Highs around 90. South winds 5 to 10 miles per hour. Chance of rain 20%. Tonight, partly cloudy. Lows in the lower 70s. South winds 5 to 10 miles per hour in the evening, becoming light and variable. Saturday, partly sunny. A slight chance of showers and thunderstorms in the morning, then a chance of showers and thunderstorms in the afternoon. Highs in the upper 80s. South winds 5 to 10 miles per hour. Chance of rain 50%. Saturday night, partly cloudy. A chance of showers and thunderstorms in the evening. Lows in the lower 70s. South winds around 5 miles per hour in the evening, becoming light and variable. Chance of rain 50%. Sunday, partly sunny. A slight chance of showers in the morning, then a chance of showers and thunderstorms in the afternoon. Highs in the lower 90s. Southeast winds 5 to 10 miles per hour. Chance of rain 50%. Sunday night, partly cloudy with a chance of showers and thunderstorms in the evening, then mostly cloudy with a slight chance of showers after midnight. Lows in the lower 70s. Chance of rain 50%. Memorial Day, showers likely with a chance of thunderstorms. Highs in the upper 80s. Chance of rain 70%. Monday night through Tuesday night, mostly cloudy with a chance of showers and thunderstorms. Lows in the lower 70s. Highs in the upper 80s. Chance of rain 50%. Wednesday through Thursday, mostly cloudy with showers likely with a chance of thunderstorms. Highs in the upper 80s. Lows in the lower 70s. Chance of rain 70%. The coastal waters forecast for the following waters from Swami River to Apalachicola, Florida, extending from 20 to 60 nautical miles. Coastal waters from Okaloosa, Walton County line to Mexico Beach out to 20 nautical miles. Coastal waters from Mexico Beach to Apalachicola out to 20 nautical miles. Waters from Okaloosa, Walton County line to Mexico Beach 20 to 60 nautical miles. And waters from Mexico Beach to Apalachicola 20 to 60 nautical miles. Today, southeast winds 5 to 10 knots, increasing to 10 to 15 knots late this morning and afternoon. Waves 1 foot or less. Wave detail, south 2 feet at 4 seconds and south 1 foot at 8 seconds. Protected waters a moderate chop. A slight chance of showers and thunderstorms this afternoon. Tonight, south winds 5 to 10 knots. Waves 1 foot or less. Wave detail, south 2 feet at 5 seconds. Protected waters a light chop. A slight chance of showers and thunderstorms. Saturday, south winds 5 to 10 knots. Waves 1 foot or less. Wave detail, south 2 feet at 6 seconds. Protected waters a light chop. A chance of showers with a slight chance of thunderstorms. Saturday night, southeast winds 5 to 10 knots. Waves 1 foot or less. Wave detail, south 2 feet at 5 seconds.
Protected waters, a light shop. A chance of showers with a slight chance of thunderstorms in the evening. Sunday, southeast winds 5 to 10 knots. Waves 1 foot or less. Wave detail, south 2 feet at 5 seconds. Protected waters, a light shop. A slight chance of showers and thunderstorms. Sunday night, southeast winds 5 to 10 knots. Waves 1 foot or less. Wave detail, south 2 feet at 5 seconds. Protected waters, a light shop. A slight chance of showers and thunderstorms. Monday, southeast winds 10 to 15 knots. Waves 1 foot or less, then around 3 feet in the afternoon. Protected waters, a moderate shop. A chance of thunderstorms. A chance of showers in the morning, then showers likely in the afternoon. Monday night, southeast winds 10 to 15 knots. Seas around 3 feet. Protected waters, a moderate shop. A chance of showers. A chance of thunderstorms, mainly in the evening. Tuesday, southeast winds 10 to 15 knots. Seas around 3 feet. Protected waters, a moderate shop. A chance of showers and thunderstorms. Tuesday night, southeast winds 10 to 15 knots. Seas around 3 feet. Protected waters, a moderate shop. A chance of showers with a slight chance of thunderstorms. Winds and waves higher and near thunderstorms. The coastal waters forecast for the following St. Andrews Bay waterways. Today, southeast winds 5 to 10 knots, becoming south 10 to 15 knots this afternoon. Protected waters, a moderate shop. A slight chance of showers and thunderstorms this afternoon. Tonight, south winds 5 to 10 knots, diminishing to around 5 knots after midnight. Protected waters, a light shop. A slight chance of showers and thunderstorms in the evening, then a chance of showers and thunderstorms after midnight. Saturday, south winds 5 to 10 knots. Protected waters, a light shop. A chance of thunderstorms. Showers likely, mainly in the morning. Saturday night, south winds 5 to 10 knots, becoming southeast after midnight. Protected waters, a light shop. A chance of showers and thunderstorms in the evening. Sunday, southeast winds around 5 knots, becoming south in the afternoon. Protected waters, a light shop. A slight chance of showers in the morning, then a chance of showers and thunderstorms in the afternoon. Sunday night, south winds 5 to 10 knots, becoming southeast after midnight. Protected waters, a light shop. A chance of showers and thunderstorms, mainly in the evening. Monday, southeast winds 5 to 10 knots. Protected waters, a light shop. A chance of thunderstorms. A chance of showers in the morning, then showers likely in the afternoon. Monday night, southeast winds 5 to 10 knots. Protected waters, a light shop. Showers likely with a chance of thunderstorms in the evening, then a chance of showers with a slight chance of thunderstorms after midnight. Tuesday, southeast winds 5 to 10 knots, becoming south 10 to 15 knots in the afternoon. Protected waters, a moderate shop. A chance of thunderstorms. A chance of showers in the morning, then showers likely in the afternoon. Tuesday night, southeast winds 5 to 10 knots. Protected waters, a light shop. Showers likely with a chance of thunderstorms in the evening, then a chance of showers with a slight chance of thunderstorms after midnight. Winds and waves higher and near thunderstorms. The Tropical Weather Outlook. For the North Atlantic, Caribbean Sea, and the Gulf of America, tropical cyclone formation is not expected during the next 7 days. The Surf Zone forecast general outlook, low to moderate risk of rip currents will be present to start the day, but as southerly flow quickly increases through the morning and early afternoon, expect increasing rip current risks by the afternoon with the high risk forecast almost beaches. Elevated southerly flow continues into the weekend with rip current risks likely continuing into the holiday weekend. Tide information for Friday, May 22, 2026. St. Mark's River entrance. Low 1:24 a.m., high 8:13 a.m., low 12:50 p.m., high 6:32 p.m. Apalachicola. Low 3:47 a.m., high 11:24 a.m., low 3:36 p.m., high 8:06 p.m. St. Andrews Bay at Panama City. Low 1:07 a.m., high 2:31 p.m. Note that the times of high and low tide are 3 minutes earlier at Shell Point than at the St. Mark's River entrance. The average water temperature at Apalachicola was 80.6 degrees. Sunrise and sunset in Tallahassee. May 22, 2026, sunrise 6:39.

7 a.m. Eastern Daylight Time, sunset 8:29 p.m. Eastern Daylight Time. The Tallahassee Climate Summary for yesterday, May 21, 2026. Yesterday's high temperature was 91 degrees. This high was 2 degrees above the normal high of 89. Yesterday's low temperature was 67 degrees. This low was 2 degrees above the normal low of 65. A trace of precipitation fell yesterday, which brings the monthly total to 3.82 inches. This is 1.96 inches above the normal amount of 1.86 inches for May. The total precipitation for the year now stands at 10.73 inches, which is 8.59 inches below normal. The normal high temperature for today is 89 degrees, and the normal low is 65. The record high for today is 99, which occurred in 1938, and the record low is 45, which occurred in 1981. Sunrise today is at 6:39 a.m. and sunset is at 8:29 p.m. You are listening to NOAA Weather Radio Station KIH24 in Tallahassee, Florida, operating 24 hours a day on a frequency of 162.40 MHz. 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The latest weather and forecast information can also be accessed by calling our automated forecast line at 850-942-8851. The current time is 4:02 a.m. Eastern Daylight Time. High rip current risk in effect from 9 a.m. Eastern Daylight Time or 8 a.m. Central Daylight Time this morning through late tonight. What? Dangerous rip current expected. Where? Walton, Bay, Gulf, and Franklin County beaches. When? From 9 a.m. Eastern Daylight Time or 8 a.m. Central Daylight Time this morning through late tonight. Impacts. Rip currents can sweep even the best swimmers away from shore into deeper water. Swim near a lifeguard. If caught in a rip current, relax and float. Don't swim against the current. If able, swim in a direction following the shoreline. If unable to escape, trace the shore and call or wave for help. These are the 3 a.m. Eastern Daylight Time conditions. At the Tallahassee Airport, it was partly cloudy. The temperature was 73 degrees. The wind was east at 6 miles an hour. At Florida State University, the temperature was 75 degrees. The wind was calm. At Apalachicola, it was partly cloudy. The temperature was 76 degrees. The wind was southeast at 6 miles an hour. At Panama City Northwest, smoke was reported. The temperature was 72 degrees. The wind was east at 6 miles an hour. At Dothan, it was mostly cloudy. The temperature was 73 degrees. The wind was calm. At Albany, it was clear. The temperature was 71 degrees. The wind was calm. The report from Valdosta was not available. Over the marine area, at the buoy south of Apalachicola, winds were southeast at 12 knots and seas were 2 feet. At the buoy south of Panama City, winds were southeast at 12 knots and seas were 3 feet. At the buoy south of Pensacola, winds were southeast at 10 knots and seas were 2 feet. The Tropical Weather Outlook. For the North Atlantic, Caribbean Sea, and the Gulf of America, tropical cyclone formation is not expected during the next 7 days. The Surf Zone Forecast General Outlook, low to moderate risk of rip currents will be present to start the day, but as southerly flow quickly increases through the morning and early afternoon, expect increasing rip current risks by the afternoon with the high risk forecast almost beaches. Elevated southerly flow continues into the weekend with rip current risks likely continuing into the holiday weekend. Tide information for Friday, May 22, 2026. St. Mark's River entrance. Low 1:24 a.m., high 8:13 a.m., low 12:50 p.m., high 6:32 p.m. Apalachicola. Low 3:47 a.m., high 11:24 a.m., low 3:36 p.m., high 8:06 p.m. St. Andrews Bay at Panama City. Low 1:07 a.m., high 2:31 p.m. Note that the times of high and low tide are 3 minutes earlier at Shell Point than at the St. Mark's River entrance. The average water temperature at Apalachicola was 80.6 degrees. Sunrise and sunset in Tallahassee. May 22, 2026, sunrise 6:39 a.m. Eastern Daylight Time, sunset 8:29 p.m. Eastern Daylight Time. 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The latest weather and forecast information can also be

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The current time is 4:06 a.m. Eastern Daylight Time. High rip current risk in effect from 9 a.m. Eastern Daylight Time or 8 a.m. Central Daylight Time this morning through late tonight. What? Dangerous rip current expected. Where? Walton, Bay, Gulf, and Franklin County beaches. When? From 9 a.m. Eastern Daylight Time or 8 a.m. Central Daylight Time this morning through late tonight. Impacts. Rip currents can sweep even the best swimmers away from shore into deeper water. Swim near a lifeguard. If caught in a rip current, relax and float. Don't swim against the current. If able, swim in a direction following the shoreline. If unable to escape, trace the shore and call or wave for help. These are the 4 a.m. Eastern Daylight Time conditions. At the Tallahassee Airport, it was partly cloudy. The temperature was 72 degrees. The wind was east at 5 miles an hour. The report from Florida State University was not available. At Apalachicola, it was partly cloudy. The temperature was 77 degrees. The wind was southeast at 5 miles an hour. At Panama City Northwest, smoke was reported. The temperature was 72 degrees. The wind was east at 3 miles an hour. At Dothan, it was partly cloudy. The temperature was 71 degrees. The wind was calm. At Albany, it was clear. The temperature was 71 degrees. The wind was calm. The report from Valdosta was not available. Over the marine area, at the buoy south of Apalachicola, winds were southeast at 10 knots. At the buoy south of Panama City, winds were southeast at 10 knots. At the buoy south of Pensacola, winds were south at 8 knots. The forecast for the local area. Today, mostly sunny. A slight chance of showers and thunderstorms this afternoon. Highs around 90. South winds 5 to 10 miles per hour. Chance of rain 20%. Tonight, partly cloudy. Lows in the lower 70s. South winds 5 to 10 miles per hour in the evening, becoming light and variable. Saturday, partly sunny. A slight chance of showers and thunderstorms in the morning, then a chance of showers and thunderstorms in the afternoon. Highs in the upper 80s. South winds 5 to 10 miles per hour. Chance of rain 50%. Saturday night, partly cloudy. A chance of showers and thunderstorms in the evening. Lows in the lower 70s. South winds around 5 miles per hour in the evening, becoming light and variable. Chance of rain 50%. Sunday, partly sunny. A slight chance of showers in the morning, then a chance of showers and thunderstorms in the afternoon. Highs in the lower 90s. Southeast winds 5 to 10 miles per hour. Chance of rain 50%. Sunday night, partly cloudy with a chance of showers and thunderstorms in the evening, then mostly cloudy with a slight chance of showers after midnight. Lows in the lower 70s. Chance of rain 50%. Memorial Day, showers likely with a chance of thunderstorms. Highs in the upper 80s. Chance of rain 70%. Monday night through Tuesday night, mostly cloudy with a chance of showers and thunderstorms. Lows in the lower 70s. Highs in the upper 80s. Chance of rain 50%. Wednesday through Thursday, mostly cloudy with showers likely with a chance of thunderstorms. Highs in the upper 80s. Lows in the lower 70s. Chance of rain 70%. The coastal waters forecast for the following: waters from Suwannee River to Apalachicola, Florida, extending from 20 to 60 nautical miles. Coastal waters from Okaloosa, Walton County line to Mexico Beach out to 20 nautical miles. Coastal waters from Mexico Beach to Apalachicola out to 20 nautical miles. Waters from Okaloosa, Walton County line to Mexico Beach 20 to 60 nautical miles. And waters from Mexico Beach to Apalachicola 20 to 60 nautical miles. Today, southeast winds 5 to 10 knots, increasing to 10 to 15 knots late this morning and afternoon. Waves 1 foot or less. Wave detail, south 2 feet at 4 seconds and south 1 foot at 8 seconds. Protected waters a moderate chop. A slight chance of showers and thunderstorms this afternoon. Tonight, south winds 5 to 10 knots. Waves 1 foot or less. Wave detail, south 2 feet at 5 seconds. Protected waters a light chop. A slight chance of showers and thunderstorms. Saturday, south winds 5 to 10 knots. Waves 1 foot or less. Wave detail, south 2 feet.

Waters Light Shop. A slight chance of showers and thunderstorms. Monday, southeast winds 10 to 15 knots. Waves 1 foot or less, then around 3 feet in the afternoon. Protected Waters a moderate shop. A chance of thunderstorms. A chance of showers in the morning, then showers likely in the afternoon. Monday night, southeast winds 10 to 15 knots. Seas around 3 feet. Protected Waters a moderate shop. A chance of showers. A chance of thunderstorms, mainly in the evening. Tuesday, southeast winds 10 to 15 knots. Seas around 3 feet. Protected Waters a moderate shop. A chance of showers and thunderstorms. Tuesday night, southeast winds 10 to 15 knots. Seas around 3 feet. Protected Waters a moderate shop. A chance of showers with a slight chance of thunderstorms. Winds and waves higher in and near thunderstorms. The coastal waters forecast for the following St. Andrews Bay waterways. Today, southeast winds 5 to 10 knots, becoming south 10 to 15 knots this afternoon. Protected waters a moderate chop. A slight chance of showers and thunderstorms this afternoon. Tonight, south winds 5 to 10 knots, diminishing to around 5 knots after midnight. Protected waters a light chop. A slight chance of showers and thunderstorms in the evening, then a chance of showers and thunderstorms after midnight. Saturday, south winds 5 to 10 knots. Protected waters a light chop. A chance of thunderstorms. Showers likely, mainly in the morning. Saturday night, south winds 5 to 10 knots, becoming southeast after midnight. Protected waters a light chop. A chance of showers and thunderstorms in the evening. Sunday, southeast winds around 5 knots, becoming south in the afternoon. Protected waters a light chop. A slight chance of showers in the morning, then a chance of showers and thunderstorms in the afternoon. Sunday night, south winds 5 to 10 knots, becoming southeast after midnight. Protected waters a light chop. A chance of showers and thunderstorms, mainly in the evening. Monday, southeast winds 5 to 10 knots. Protected waters a light chop. A chance of thunderstorms. A chance of showers in the morning, then showers likely in the afternoon. Monday night, southeast winds 5 to 10 knots. Protected waters a light chop. Showers likely with a chance of thunderstorms in the evening, then a chance of showers with a slight chance of thunderstorms after midnight. Tuesday, southeast winds 5 to 10 knots, becoming south 10 to 15 knots in the afternoon. Protected waters a moderate chop. A chance of thunderstorms. A chance of showers in the morning, then showers likely in the afternoon. Tuesday night, southeast winds 5 to 10 knots. Protected waters a light chop. Showers likely with a chance of thunderstorms in the evening, then a chance of showers with a slight chance of thunderstorms after midnight. Winds and waves higher in and near thunderstorms. The Tropical Weather Outlook. For the North Atlantic, Caribbean Sea and the Gulf of America, tropical cyclone formation is not expected during the next 7 days. The Surf Zone forecasts general outlook, low to moderate risk of rip currents will be present to start the day, but as southerly flow quickly increases through the morning and early afternoon, expect increasing rip current risks by the afternoon with the high risk forecast almost beaches. Elevated southerly flow continues into the weekend with rip current risks likely continuing into the holiday weekend. Tide information for Friday, May 22, 2026. St. Mark's River entrance. Low 1:24 a.m., high 8:13 a.m., low 12:50 p.m., high 6:32 p.m. Apalachicola. Low 3:47 a.m., high 11:24 a.m., low 3:36 p.m., high 8:06 p.m. St. Andrews Bay at Panama City. Low 1:07 a.m., high 2:31 p.m. Note that the times of high and low tide are 3 minutes earlier at Shell Point than at the St. Mark's River entrance. The average water temperature at Apalachicola was 80.6 degrees. Sunrise and sunset in Tallahassee. May 22, 2026, sunrise 6:39 a.m. Eastern Daylight Time, sunset 8:29 p.m. Eastern Daylight Time. 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This broadcast originates from your National Weather Service office in Tallahassee, Florida. 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

a.m. Eastern Daylight Time. High risk current risk in effect from 9 a.m. Eastern Daylight Time or 8 a.m. Central Daylight Time this morning through late tonight. What? Dangerous risk current expected. Where? Walton, Bay, Gulf, and Franklin County beaches. When? From 9 a.m. Eastern Daylight Time or 8 a.m. Central Daylight Time this morning through late tonight. Impacts. Rip currents can sweep even the best swimmers away from shore into deeper water. Swim near a lifeguard. If caught in a rip current, relax and float. Don't swim against the current. If able, swim in a direction following the shoreline. If unable to escape, trace the shore and call or wave for help. These are the 4 a.m. Eastern Daylight Time conditions. At the Tallahassee Airport, it was clear. The temperature was 72 degrees. The wind was east at 5 miles an hour. At Florida State University, the temperature was 73 degrees. The wind was east at 3 miles an hour. At Apalachicola, it was clear. The temperature was 77 degrees. The wind was southeast at 5 miles an hour. At Panama City Northwest, smoke was reported. The temperature was 72 degrees. The wind was east at 3 miles an hour. At Dothan, it was partly cloudy. The temperature was 71 degrees. The wind was calm. At Albany, it was partly cloudy. The temperature was 71 degrees. The wind was calm. The report from Valdosta was not available. Over the marine area, at the buoys south of Apalachicola, winds were southeast at 10 knots and seas were 2 feet. At the buoys south of Panama City, winds were southeast at 10 knots and seas were 3 feet. At the buoys south of Pensacola, winds were south at 8 knots and seas were 3 feet. The forecast for the local area. Today, mostly sunny. A slight chance of showers and thunderstorms this afternoon. Highs around 90. South winds 5 to 10 miles per hour. Chance of rain 20%. Tonight, partly cloudy. Lows in the lower 70s. South winds 5 to 10 miles per hour in the evening, becoming light and variable. Saturday, partly sunny. A slight chance of showers and thunderstorms in the morning, then a chance of showers and thunderstorms in the afternoon. Highs in the upper 80s. South winds 5 to 10 miles per hour. Chance of rain 50%. Saturday night, partly cloudy. A chance of showers and thunderstorms in the evening. Lows in the lower 70s. South winds around 5 miles per hour in the evening, becoming light and variable. Chance of rain 50%. Sunday, partly sunny. A slight chance of showers in the morning, then a chance of showers and thunderstorms in the afternoon. Highs in the lower 90s. Southeast winds 5 to 10 miles per hour. Chance of rain 50%. Sunday night, partly cloudy with a chance of showers and thunderstorms in the evening, then mostly cloudy with a slight chance of showers after midnight. Lows in the lower 70s. Chance of rain 50%. Memorial Day, showers likely with a chance of thunderstorms. Highs in the upper 80s. Chance of rain 70%. Monday night through Tuesday night, mostly cloudy with a chance of showers and thunderstorms. Lows in the lower 70s. Highs in the upper 80s. Chance of rain 50%. Wednesday through Thursday, mostly cloudy with showers likely with a chance of thunderstorms. Highs in the upper 80s. Lows in the lower 70s. Chance of rain 70%. The coastal waters forecast for the following waters from Suwannee River to Apalachicola, Florida, extending from 20 to 60 nautical miles. Coastal waters from Okaloosa, Walton County line to Mexico Beach out to 20 nautical miles. Coastal waters from Mexico Beach to Apalachicola out to 20 nautical miles. Waters from Okaloosa, Walton County line to Mexico Beach 20 to 60 nautical miles. And waters from Mexico Beach to Apalachicola 20 to 60 nautical miles. Today, southeast winds 5 to 10 knots, increasing to 10 to 15 knots late this morning and afternoon. Waves 1 foot or less. Wave detail, south 2 feet at 4 seconds and south 1 foot at 8 seconds. Protected waters a moderate chop. A slight chance of showers and thunderstorms this afternoon. Tonight, south winds 5 to 10 knots. Waves 1 foot or less. Wave detail, south 2 feet at 5 seconds. Protected waters a light chop. A slight chance of showers and thunderstorms. Saturday, south winds 5 to 10 knots. Waves 1 foot or less. Wave detail, south 2 feet at 6 seconds. Protected waters a light.

chop. A chance of showers with a slight chance of thunderstorms. Saturday night, southeast winds 5 to 10 knots. Waves 1 foot or less. Wave detail, south 2 feet at 5 seconds. Protected waters, a light chop. A chance of showers with a slight chance of thunderstorms in the evening. Sunday, southeast winds 5 to 10 knots. Waves 1 foot or less. Wave detail, south 2 feet at 5 seconds. Protected waters, a light chop. A slight chance of showers and thunderstorms. Sunday night, southeast winds 5 to 10 knots. Waves 1 foot or less. Wave detail, south 2 feet at 5 seconds. Protected waters, a light chop. A slight chance of showers and thunderstorms. Monday, southeast winds 10 to 15 knots. Waves 1 foot or less, then around 3 feet in the afternoon. Protected waters, a moderate chop. A chance of thunderstorms. A chance of showers in the morning, then showers likely in the afternoon. Monday night, southeast winds 10 to 15 knots. Seas around 3 feet. Protected waters, a moderate chop. A chance of showers. A chance of thunderstorms, mainly in the evening. Tuesday, southeast winds 10 to 15 knots. Seas around 3 feet. Protected waters, a moderate chop. A chance of showers and thunderstorms. Tuesday night, southeast winds 10 to 15 knots. Seas around 3 feet. Protected waters, a moderate chop. A chance of showers with a slight chance of thunderstorms. Winds and waves higher in and near thunderstorms. The coastal waters forecast for the following St. Andrews Bay waterways. Today, southeast winds 5 to 10 knots, becoming south 10 to 15 knots this afternoon. Protected waters, a moderate chop. A slight chance of showers and thunderstorms this afternoon. Tonight, south winds 5 to 10 knots, diminishing to around 5 knots after midnight. Protected waters, a light chop. A slight chance of showers and thunderstorms in the evening, then a chance of showers and thunderstorms after midnight. Saturday, south winds 5 to 10 knots. Protected waters, a light chop. A chance of thunderstorms. Showers likely, mainly in the morning. Saturday night, south winds 5 to 10 knots, becoming southeast after midnight. Protected waters, a light chop. A chance of showers and thunderstorms in the evening. Sunday, southeast winds around 5 knots, becoming south in the afternoon. Protected waters, a light chop. A slight chance of showers in the morning, then a chance of showers and thunderstorms in the afternoon. Sunday night, south winds 5 to 10 knots, becoming southeast after midnight. Protected waters, a light chop. A chance of showers and thunderstorms, mainly in the evening. Monday, southeast winds 5 to 10 knots. Protected waters, a light chop. A chance of thunderstorms. A chance of showers in the morning, then showers likely in the afternoon. Monday night, southeast winds 5 to 10 knots. Protected waters, a light chop. Showers likely with a chance of thunderstorms in the evening, then a chance of showers with a slight chance of thunderstorms after midnight. Tuesday, southeast winds 5 to 10 knots, becoming south 10 to 15 knots in the afternoon. Protected waters, a moderate chop. A chance of thunderstorms. A chance of showers in the morning, then showers likely in the afternoon. Tuesday night, southeast winds 5 to 10 knots. Protected waters, a light chop. Showers likely with a chance of thunderstorms in the evening, then a chance of showers with a slight chance of thunderstorms after midnight. Winds and waves higher in and near thunderstorms. The Tropical Weather Outlook. For the North Atlantic, Caribbean Sea, and the Gulf of America, tropical cyclone formation is not expected during the next 7 days. The Surf Zone forecasts general outlook, low to moderate risk of rip currents will be present to start the day, but as southerly flow quickly increases through the morning and early afternoon, expect increasing rip current risks by the afternoon with the high risk forecast almost beaches. Elevated southerly flow continues into the weekend with rip current risks likely continuing into the holiday weekend. Tide information for Friday, May 22, 2026. St. Mark's River entrance. Low 1:24 a.m., high 8:13 a.m., low 12:50 p.m., high 6:32 p.m. Apalachicola. Low 3:47 a.m., high 11:24 a.m., low 3:36 p.m., high 8:06 p.m. St. Andrews Bay at Panama City. Low 1:07 a.m., high 2:31 p.m. Note that the times of high and low tide are 3 minutes earlier at Shell Point.

at the St. Marks River entrance. The average water temperature at Apalachicola was 80.6 degrees. Sunrise and sunset in Tallahassee. May 22, 2026. Sunrise 6:39 a.m. Eastern Daylight Time. Sunset 8:29 p.m. Eastern Daylight Time. 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This broadcast originates from your National Weather Service office in Tallahassee, Florida. The latest weather and forecast information can also be accessed by calling our automated forecast line at 850-942-8851. The current time is 4:27 a.m. Eastern Daylight Time. High risk current risk in effect from 9 a.m. Eastern Daylight Time or 8 a.m. Central Daylight Time this morning through late tonight. What? Dangerous current expected. Where? Walton, Bay, Gulf, and Franklin County beaches. When? From 9 a.m. Eastern Daylight Time or 8 a.m. Central Daylight Time this morning through late tonight. Impacts. Rip currents can sweep even the best swimmers away from shore into deeper water. Swim near a lifeguard. If caught in a rip current, relax and float. Don't swim against the current. If able, swim in a direction following the shoreline. If unable to escape, trace the shore and call or wave for help. These are the 4 a.m. Eastern Daylight Time conditions. At the Tallahassee Airport, it was clear. The temperature was 72 degrees. The wind was east at 5 miles an hour. At Florida State University, the temperature was 73 degrees. The wind was east at 3 miles an hour. At Apalachicola, it was clear. The temperature was 77 degrees. The wind was southeast at 5 miles an hour. At Panama City Northwest, smoke was reported. The temperature was 72 degrees. The wind was east at 3 miles an hour. At Dothan, it was partly cloudy. The temperature was 71 degrees. The wind was calm. At Albany, it was partly cloudy. The temperature was 71 degrees. The wind was calm. The report from Valdosta was not available. Over the marine area, at the buoy south of Apalachicola, winds were southeast at 10 knots and seas were 2 feet. At the buoy south of Panama City, winds were southeast at 10 knots and seas were 3 feet. At the buoy south of Pensacola, winds were south at 8 knots and seas were 3 feet. The forecast for the local area. Today, mostly sunny. A slight chance of showers and thunderstorms this afternoon. Highs around 90. South winds 5 to 10 miles per hour. Chance of rain 20%. Tonight, partly cloudy. Lows in the lower 70s. South winds 5 to 10 miles per hour in the evening, becoming light and variable. Saturday, partly sunny. A slight chance of showers and thunderstorms in the morning, then a chance of showers and thunderstorms in the afternoon. Highs in the upper 80s. South winds 5 to 10 miles per hour. Chance of rain 50%. Saturday night, partly cloudy. A chance of showers and thunderstorms in the evening. Lows in the lower 70s. South winds around 5 miles per hour in the evening, becoming light and variable. Chance of rain 50%. Sunday, partly sunny. A slight chance of showers in the morning, then a chance of showers and thunderstorms in the afternoon. Highs in the lower 90s. Southeast winds 5 to 10 miles per hour. Chance of rain 50%. Sunday night, partly cloudy with a chance of showers and thunderstorms in the evening, then mostly cloudy with a slight chance of showers after midnight. Lows in the lower 70s. Chance of rain 50%. Memorial Day, showers likely with a chance of thunderstorms. Highs in the upper 80s. Chance of rain 70%. Monday night through Tuesday night, mostly cloudy with a chance of showers and thunderstorms. Lows in the lower 70s. Highs in the upper 80s. Chance of rain 50%. Wednesday through Thursday, mostly cloudy with showers likely with a chance of thunderstorms. Highs in the upper 80s. Lows in the lower 70s. Chance of rain 70%. The Tallahassee Climate Summary for yesterday, May 21, 2026. Yesterday's high temperature was 91 degrees. This high was 2 degrees above the normal high of 89. Yesterday's low temperature was 67 degrees. This low was 2 degrees above the normal low of 65. A trace of precipitation fell yesterday, which brings the monthly total to 3.82 inches.
This is 1.96 inches above the normal amount of 1.86 inches for May. The total precipitation for the year now stands at 10.73 inches, which is 8.59 inches below normal. The normal high temperature for today is 89 degrees, and the normal low is 65. The record high for today is 99, which occurred in 1938, and the record low is 45, which occurred in 1981. Sunrise today is at 6:39 a.m. and sunset is at 8:29 p.m. The coastal waters forecast for the following: waters from Suwannee River to Apalachicola, Florida, extending from 20 to 60 nautical miles. Coastal waters from Okaloosa, Walton County line to Mexico Beach out to 20 nautical miles. Coastal waters from Mexico Beach to Apalachicola out to 20 nautical miles. Waters from Okaloosa, Walton County line to Mexico Beach 20 to 60 nautical miles. And waters from Mexico Beach to Apalachicola 20 to 60 nautical miles. Today, southeast winds 5 to 10 knots, increasing to 10 to 15 knots late this morning and afternoon. Waves 1 foot or less. Wave detail, south 2 feet at 4 seconds and south 1 foot at 8 seconds. Protected waters, a moderate chop. A slight chance of showers and thunderstorms this afternoon. Tonight, south winds 5 to 10 knots. Waves 1 off 2 feet at 4 seconds and south 1 foot at 8 seconds. Protected waters, a moderate chop. A slight chance of showers and thunderstorms this afternoon. Tonight, south winds 5 to 10 knots. Waves 1 foot or less. Wave detail, south 2 feet at 5 seconds. Protected waters, a light chop. A slight chance of showers and thunderstorms. Saturday, south winds 5 to 10 knots. Waves 1 foot or less. Wave detail, south 2 feet at 6 seconds. Protected waters, a light chop. A chance of showers with a slight chance of thunderstorms. Saturday night, southeast winds 5 to 10 knots. Waves 1 foot or less. Wave detail, south 2 feet at 5 seconds. Protected waters, a light chop. A chance of showers with a slight chance of thunderstorms in the evening. Sunday, southeast winds 5 to 10 knots. Waves 1 foot or less. Wave detail, south 2 feet at 5 seconds. Protected waters, a light chop. A slight chance of showers and thunderstorms. Sunday night, southeast winds 5 to 10 knots. Waves 1 foot or less. Wave detail, south 2 feet at 5 seconds. Protected waters, a light chop. A slight chance of showers and thunderstorms. Monday, southeast winds 10 to 15 knots. Waves 1 foot or less, then around 3 feet in the afternoon. Protected waters, a moderate chop. A chance of thunderstorms. A chance of showers in the morning, then showers likely in the afternoon. Monday night, southeast winds 10 to 15 knots. Seas around 3 feet. Protected waters, a moderate chop. A chance of showers. A chance of thunderstorms, mainly in the evening. Tuesday, southeast winds 10 to 15 knots. Seas around 3 feet. Protected waters, a moderate chop. A chance of showers and thunderstorms. Tuesday night, southeast winds 10 to 15 knots. Seas around 3 feet. Protected waters, a moderate chop. A chance of showers with a slight chance of thunderstorms. Winds and waves higher and near thunderstorms. The coastal waters forecast for the following: St. Andrews Bay waterways. Today, southeast winds 5 to 10 knots, becoming south 10 to 15 knots this afternoon. Protected waters, a moderate chop. A slight chance of showers and thunderstorms this afternoon. Tonight, south winds 5 to 10 knots, diminishing to around 5 knots after midnight. Protected waters, a light chop. A slight chance of showers and thunderstorms in the evening, then a chance of showers and thunderstorms after midnight. Saturday, south winds 5 to 10 knots. Protected waters, a light chop. A chance of thunderstorms. Showers likely, mainly in the morning. Saturday night, south winds 5 to 10 knots, becoming southeast after midnight. Protected waters, a light chop. A chance of showers and thunderstorms in the evening. Sunday, southeast winds around 5 knots, becoming south in the afternoon. Protected waters, a light chop. A slight chance of showers in the morning, then a chance of showers and thunderstorms in the afternoon. Sunday night, south winds 5 to 10 knots, becoming southeast after midnight. Protected waters, a light chop. A chance of showers and thunderstorms, mainly in the evening. Monday, southeast winds 5 to 10 knots.
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a chance of thunderstorms, a chance of showers in the morning, then showers likely in the afternoon. Monday night, southeast winds 5 to 10 knots. Protected waters, a light shop. Showers likely with a chance of thunderstorms in the evening, then a chance of showers with a slight chance of thunderstorms after midnight. Tuesday, southeast winds 5 to 10 knots, becoming south 10 to 15 knots in the afternoon. Protected waters, a moderate shop. A chance of thunderstorms. A chance of showers in the morning, then showers likely in the afternoon. Tuesday night, southeast winds 5 to 10 knots. Protected waters, a light shop. Showers likely with a chance of thunderstorms in the evening, then a chance of showers with a slight chance of thunderstorms after midnight. Winds and waves higher and near thunderstorms. The Tropical Weather Outlook. For the North Atlantic, Caribbean Sea, and the Gulf of America, tropical cyclone formation is not expected during the next 7 days. The Surf Zone Forecast. General outlook, low to moderate risk of rip currents will be present to start the day, but as southerly flow quickly increases through the morning and early afternoon, expect increasing rip current risks by the afternoon with a high risk forecast almost beaches. Elevated southerly flow continues into the weekend with rip current risks likely continuing into the holiday weekend. Tide information for Friday, May 22, 2026. St. Mark's River entrance. Low 1:24 a.m., high 8:13 a.m., low 12:50 p.m., high 6:32 p.m. Apalachicola. Low 3:47 a.m., high 11:24 a.m., low 3:36 p.m., high 8:06 p.m. St. Andrews Bay at Panama City. Low 1:07 a.m., high 2:31 p.m. Note that the times of high and low tide are 3 minutes earlier at Shell Point than at the St. Mark's River entrance. The average water temperature at Apalachicola was 80.6 degrees. Sunrise and sunset in Tallahassee. May 22, 2026, sunrise 6:39 a.m. Eastern Daylight Time, sunset 8:29 p.m. Eastern Daylight Time. 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This broadcast originates from your National Weather Service office in Tallahassee, Florida. The latest weather and forecast information can also be accessed by calling our automated forecast line at 850-942-8851. The current time is 4:39 a.m. Eastern Daylight Time. High rip current risk in effect from 9 a.m. Eastern Daylight Time or 8 a.m. Central Daylight Time this morning through late tonight. What? Dangerous rip currents expected. Where? Walton, Bay, Gulf, and Franklin County beaches. When? From 9 a.m. Eastern Daylight Time or 8 a.m. Central Daylight Time this morning through late tonight. Impacts. Rip currents can sweep even the best swimmers away from shore into deeper water. Swim near a lifeguard. If caught in a rip current, relax and float. Don't swim against the current. If able, swim in a direction following the shoreline. If unable to escape, trace the shore and call or wave for help. These are the 4 a.m. Eastern Daylight Time conditions. At the Tallahassee Airport, it was clear. The temperature was 72 degrees. The wind was east at 5 miles an hour. At Florida State University, the temperature was 73 degrees. The wind was east at 3 miles an hour. At Apalachicola, it was clear. The temperature was 77 degrees. The wind was southeast at 5 miles an hour. At Panama City Northwest, smoke was reported. The temperature was 72 degrees. The wind was east at 3 miles an hour. At Dothan, it was partly cloudy. The temperature was 71 degrees. The wind was calm. At Albany, it was partly cloudy. The temperature was 71 degrees. The wind was calm. The report from Valdosta was not available. Over the marine area, at the buoy south of Apalachicola, winds were southeast at 10 knots and seas were 2 feet. At the buoy south of Panama City, winds were southeast at 10 knots and seas were 3 feet. At the buoy south of Pensacola, winds were south at 8 knots and seas were 3 feet. The forecast for the local area. Today, mostly sunny. A slight chance of showers and thunderstorms this afternoon. Highs around 90. South winds 5 to 10 miles per hour. Chance of rain 20%. Tonight, partly cloudy. Lows in the lower 70s. South winds 5 to 10 miles per hour in the evening, becoming light and variable. Saturday, partly sunny. A slight chance

showers and thunderstorms in the morning, then a chance of showers and thunderstorms in the afternoon. Highs in the upper 80s. South winds 5 to 10 miles per hour. Chance of rain 50%. Saturday night, partly cloudy. A chance of showers and thunderstorms in the evening. Lows in the lower 70s. South winds around 5 miles per hour in the evening, becoming light and variable. Chance of rain 50%. Sunday, partly sunny. A slight chance of showers in the morning, then a chance of showers and thunderstorms in the afternoon. Highs in the lower 90s. Southeast winds 5 to 10 miles per hour. Chance of rain 50%. Sunday night, partly cloudy with a chance of showers and thunderstorms in the evening, then mostly cloudy with a slight chance of showers after midnight. Lows in the lower 70s. Chance of rain 50%. Memorial Day, showers likely with a chance of thunderstorms. Highs in the upper 80s. Chance of rain 70%. Monday night through Tuesday night, mostly cloudy with a chance of showers and thunderstorms. Lows in the lower 70s. Highs in the upper 80s. Chance of rain 50%. Wednesday through Thursday, mostly cloudy with showers likely with a chance of thunderstorms. Highs in the upper 80s. Lows in the lower 70s. Chance of rain 70%. The coastal waters forecast for the following waters from Suwannee River to Apalachicola, Florida, extending from 20 to 60 nautical miles. Coastal waters from Okaloosa, Walton County line to Mexico Beach out to 20 nautical miles. Coastal waters from Mexico Beach to Apalachicola out to 20 nautical miles. Waters from Okaloosa, Walton County line to Mexico Beach 20 to 60 nautical miles. And waters from Mexico Beach to Apalachicola 20 to 60 nautical miles. Today, southeast winds 5 to 10 knots, increasing to 10 to 15 knots late this morning and afternoon. Waves 1 foot or less. Wave detail, south 2 feet at 4 seconds and south 1 foot at 8 seconds. Protected waters a moderate chop. A slight chance of showers and thunderstorms this afternoon. Tonight, south winds 5 to 10 knots. Waves 1 foot or less. Wave detail, south 2 feet at 5 seconds. Protected waters a light chop. A slight chance of showers and thunderstorms. Saturday, south winds 5 to 10 knots. Waves 1 foot or less. Wave detail, south 2 feet at 6 seconds. Protected waters a light chop. A chance of showers with a slight chance of thunderstorms. Saturday night, southeast winds 5 to 10 knots. Waves 1 foot or less. Wave detail, south 2 feet at 5 seconds. Protected waters a light chop. A chance of showers with a slight chance of thunderstorms in the evening. Sunday, southeast winds 5 to 10 knots. Waves 1 foot or less. Wave detail, south 2 feet at 5 seconds. Protected waters a light chop. A slight chance of showers and thunderstorms. Sunday night, southeast winds 5 to 10 knots. Waves 1 foot or less. Wave detail, south 2 feet at 5 seconds. Protected waters a light chop. A slight chance of showers and thunderstorms. Monday, southeast winds 10 to 15 knots. Waves 1 foot or less, then around 3 feet in the afternoon. Protected waters a moderate chop. A chance of thunderstorms. A chance of showers in the morning, then showers likely in the afternoon. Monday night, southeast winds 10 to 15 knots. Seas around 3 feet. Protected waters a moderate chop. A chance of showers. A chance of thunderstorms, mainly in the evening. Tuesday, southeast winds 10 to 15 knots. Seas around 3 feet. Protected waters a moderate chop. A chance of showers and thunderstorms. Tuesday night, southeast winds 10 to 15 knots. Seas around 3 feet. Protected waters a moderate chop. A chance of showers with a slight chance of thunderstorms. Winds and waves higher in and near thunderstorms. The coastal waters forecast for the following St. Andrews Bay waterways. Today, southeast winds 5 to 10 knots, becoming south 10 to 15 knots this afternoon. Protected waters a moderate chop. A slight chance of showers and thunderstorms this afternoon. Tonight, south winds 5 to 10 knots, diminishing to around 5 knots after midnight. Protected waters a light chop. A slight chance of showers and thunderstorms in the evening, then a chance of showers and thunderstorms after midnight. Saturday, south winds 5 to 10 knots. Protected waters a light chop. A chance of thunderstorms.
Showers likely, mainly in the morning. Saturday night, south winds 5 to 10 knots, becoming southeast after midnight. Protected waters, a light chop. A chance of showers and thunderstorms in the evening. Sunday, southeast winds around 5 knots, becoming south in the afternoon. Protected waters, a light chop. A slight chance of showers in the morning, then a chance of showers and thunderstorms in the afternoon. Sunday night, south winds 5 to 10 knots, becoming southeast after midnight. Protected waters, a light chop. A chance of showers and thunderstorms, mainly in the evening. Monday, southeast winds 5 to 10 knots. Protected waters, a light chop. A chance of thunderstorms. A chance of showers in the morning, then showers likely in the afternoon. Monday night, southeast winds 5 to 10 knots. Protected waters, a light chop. Showers likely with a chance of thunderstorms in the evening, then a chance of showers with a slight chance of thunderstorms after midnight. Tuesday, southeast winds 5 to 10 knots, becoming south 10 to 15 knots in the afternoon. Protected waters, a moderate chop. A chance of thunderstorms. A chance of showers in the morning, then showers likely in the afternoon. Tuesday night, southeast winds 5 to 10 knots. Protected waters, a light chop. Showers likely with a chance of thunderstorms in the evening, then a chance of showers with a slight chance of thunderstorms after midnight. Winds and waves higher in and near thunderstorms. The Tropical Weather Outlook. For the North Atlantic, Caribbean Sea, and the Gulf of America, tropical cyclone formation is not expected during the next 7 days. The Surf Zone Forecast. General outlook. Low to moderate risk of rip currents will be present to start the day, but as southerly flow quickly increases through the morning and early afternoon, expect increasing rip current risks by the afternoon with the high risk forecast almost beaches. Elevated southerly flow continues into the weekend with rip current risks likely continuing into the holiday weekend. Tide information for Friday, May 22, 2026. St. Mark's River entrance. Low 1:24 a.m., high 8:13 a.m., low 12:50 p.m., high 6:32 p.m. Apalachicola. Low 3:47 a.m., high 11:24 a.m., low 3:36 p.m., high 8:06 p.m. St. Andrews Bay at Panama City. Low 1:07 a.m., high 2:31 p.m. Note that the times of high and low tide are 3 minutes earlier at Shell Point than at the St. Mark's River entrance. The average water temperature at Apalachicola was 80.6 degrees. Sunrise and sunset in Tallahassee. May 22, 2026, sunrise 6:39 a.m. Eastern Daylight Time, sunset 8:29 p.m. Eastern Daylight Time. 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This broadcast originates from your National Weather Service office in Tallahassee, Florida. The latest weather and forecast information can also be accessed by calling our automated forecast line at 850-942-8851. The current time is 4:49 a.m. Eastern Daylight Time. High rip current risk in effect from 9 a.m. Eastern Daylight Time or 8 a.m. Central Daylight Time this morning through late tonight. What? Dangerous rip currents expected. Where? Walton, Bay, Gulf, and Franklin County beaches. When? From 9 a.m. Eastern Daylight Time or 8 a.m. Central Daylight Time this morning through late tonight. Impacts. Rip currents can sweep even the best swimmers away from shore into deeper water. Swim near a lifeguard. If caught in a rip current, relax and float. Don't swim against the current. If able, swim in a direction following the shoreline. If unable to escape, face the shore and call or wave for help. These are the 4 a.m. Eastern Daylight Time conditions. At the Tallahassee Airport, it was clear. The temperature was 72 degrees. The wind was east at 5 miles an hour. At Florida State University, the temperature was 73 degrees. The wind was east at 3 miles an hour. At Apalachicola, it was clear. The temperature was 77 degrees. The wind was southeast at 5 miles an hour. At Panama City Northwest, smoke was reported. The temperature was 72 degrees. The wind was east at 3 miles an hour. At Dothan, it was partly cloudy. The temperature was 71 degrees. The wind was calm. At Albany, it was partly cloudy. The temperature was 71 degrees. The wind was calm. The report from Valdosta was not available. Over the marine area,

At the buoy south of Apalachicola, winds were southeast at 10 knots and seas were 2 feet. At the buoy south of Panama City, winds were southeast at 10 knots and seas were 3 feet. At the buoy south of Pensacola, winds were south at 8 knots and seas were 3 feet. The forecast for the local area. Today, mostly sunny. A slight chance of showers and thunderstorms this afternoon. Highs around 90. South winds 5 to 10 miles per hour. Chance of rain 20%. Tonight, partly cloudy. Lows in the lower 70s. South winds 5 to 10 miles per hour in the evening, becoming light and variable. Saturday, partly sunny. A slight chance of showers and thunderstorms in the morning, then a chance of showers and thunderstorms in the afternoon. Highs in the upper 80s. South winds 5 to 10 miles per hour. Chance of rain 50%. Saturday night, partly cloudy. A chance of showers and thunderstorms in the evening. Lows in the lower 70s. South winds around 5 miles per hour in the evening, becoming light and variable. Chance of rain 50%. Sunday, partly sunny. A slight chance of showers in the morning, then a chance of showers and thunderstorms in the afternoon. Highs in the lower 90s. Southeast winds 5 to 10 miles per hour. Chance of rain 50%. Sunday night, partly cloudy with a chance of showers and thunderstorms in the evening, then mostly cloudy with a slight chance of showers after midnight. Lows in the lower 70s. Chance of rain 50%. Memorial Day, showers likely with a chance of thunderstorms. Highs in the upper 80s. Chance of rain 70%. Monday night through Tuesday night, mostly cloudy with a chance of showers and thunderstorms. Lows in the lower 70s. Highs in the upper 80s. Chance of rain 50%. Wednesday through Thursday, mostly cloudy with showers likely with a chance of thunderstorms. Highs in the upper 80s. Lows in the lower 70s. Chance of rain 70%. The coastal waters forecast for the following waters from Suwannee River to Apalachicola, Florida, extending from 20 to 60 nautical miles. Coastal waters from Okaloosa-Walton County line to Mexico Beach out to 20 nautical miles. Coastal waters from Mexico Beach to Apalachicola out to 20 nautical miles. Waters from Okaloosa-Walton County line to Mexico Beach 20 to 60 nautical miles. And waters from Mexico Beach to Apalachicola 20 to 60 nautical miles. Today, southeast winds 5 to 10 knots, increasing to 10 to 15 knots late this morning and afternoon. Waves 1 foot or less. Wave detail, south 2 feet at 4 seconds and south 1 foot at 8 seconds. Protected waters a moderate chop. A slight chance of showers and thunderstorms this afternoon. Tonight, south winds 5 to 10 knots. Waves 1 foot or less. Wave detail, south 2 feet at 5 seconds. Protected waters a light chop. A slight chance of showers and thunderstorms. Saturday, south winds 5 to 10 knots. Waves 1 foot or less. Wave detail, south 2 feet at 6 seconds. Protected waters a light chop. A chance of showers with a slight chance of thunderstorms. Saturday night, southeast winds 5 to 10 knots. Waves 1 foot or less. Wave detail, south 2 feet at 5 seconds. Protected waters a light chop. A chance of showers with a slight chance of thunderstorms in the evening. Sunday, southeast winds 5 to 10 knots. Waves 1 foot or less. Wave detail, south 2 feet at 5 seconds. Protected waters a light chop. A slight chance of showers and thunderstorms. Sunday night, southeast winds 5 to 10 knots. Waves 1 foot or less. Wave detail, south 2 feet at 5 seconds. Protected waters a light chop. A slight chance of showers and thunderstorms. Monday, southeast winds 10 to 15 knots. Waves 1 foot or less, then around 3 feet in the afternoon. Protected waters a moderate chop. A chance of thunderstorms. A chance of showers in the morning, then showers likely in the afternoon. Monday night, southeast winds 10 to 15 knots. Seas around 3 feet. Protected waters a moderate chop. A chance of showers. A chance of thunderstorms, mainly in the evening. Tuesday, southeast winds 10 to 15 knots. Seas around 3 feet. Protected waters a moderate chop. A chance of showers and thunderstorms. Tuesday night, southeast winds 10 to 15 knots. Seas around 3 feet. Protected waters a moderate chop.
A chance of showers with a slight chance of thunderstorms. Winds and waves higher and near thunderstorms. The coastal waters forecast for the following St. Andrews Bay waterways. Today, southeast winds 5 to 10 knots, becoming south 10 to 15 knots this afternoon. Protected waters a moderate chop. A slight chance of showers and thunderstorms this afternoon. Tonight, south winds 5 to 10 knots, diminishing to around 5 knots after midnight. Protected waters a light chop. A slight chance of showers and thunderstorms in the evening, then a chance of showers and thunderstorms after midnight. Saturday, south winds 5 to 10 knots. Protected waters a light chop. A chance of thunderstorms. Showers likely, mainly in the morning. Saturday night, south winds 5 to 10 knots, becoming southeast after midnight. Protected waters a light chop. A chance of showers and thunderstorms in the evening. Sunday, southeast winds around 5 knots, becoming south in the afternoon. Protected waters a light chop. A slight chance of showers in the morning, then a chance of showers and thunderstorms in the afternoon. Sunday night, south winds 5 to 10 knots, becoming southeast after midnight. Protected waters a light chop. A chance of showers and thunderstorms, mainly in the evening. Monday, southeast winds 5 to 10 knots. Protected waters a light chop. A chance of thunderstorms. A chance of showers in the morning, then showers likely in the afternoon. Monday night, southeast winds 5 to 10 knots. Protected waters a light chop. Showers likely with a chance of thunderstorms in the evening, then a chance of showers with a slight chance of thunderstorms after midnight. Tuesday, southeast winds 5 to 10 knots, becoming south 10 to 15 knots in the afternoon. Protected waters a moderate chop. A chance of thunderstorms. A chance of showers in the morning, then showers likely in the afternoon. Tuesday night, southeast winds 5 to 10 knots. Protected waters a light chop. Showers likely with a chance of thunderstorms in the evening, then a chance of showers with a slight chance of thunderstorms after midnight. Winds and waves higher and near thunderstorms. The Tropical Weather Outlook. For the North Atlantic, Caribbean Sea and the Gulf of America, tropical cyclone formation is not expected during the next 7 days. The Surf Zone forecast general outlook, low to moderate risk of rip currents will be present to start the day, but as southerly flow quickly increases through the morning and early afternoon, expect increasing rip current risks by the afternoon with the high risk forecast almost beaches. Elevated southerly flow continues into the weekend with rip current risks likely continuing into the holiday weekend. Tide information for Friday, May 22, 2026. St. Mark's River entrance. Low 1:24 a.m., high 8:13 a.m., low 12:50 p.m., high 6:32 p.m. Apalachicola. Low 3:47 a.m., high 11:24 a.m., low 3:36 p.m., high 8:06 p.m. St. Andrews Bay at Panama City. Low 1:07 a.m., high 2:31 p.m. Note that the times of high and low tide are 3 minutes earlier at Shell Point than at the St. Mark's River entrance. The average water temperature at Apalachicola was 80.6 degrees. Sunrise and sunset in Tallahassee. May 22, 2026, sunrise 6:39 a.m. Eastern Daylight Time, sunset 8:29 p.m. Eastern Daylight Time. 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This broadcast originates from your National Weather Service office in Tallahassee, Florida. 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The current time is 5 a.m. Eastern Daylight Time. High rip current risk in effect from 9 a.m. Eastern Daylight Time or 8 a.m. Central Daylight Time this morning through late tonight. What? Dangerous rip currents expected. Where? Walton, Bay, Gulf, and Franklin County beaches. When? From 9 a.m. Eastern Daylight Time or 8 a.m. Central Daylight Time this morning through late tonight. Impacts. Rip currents can sweep even the best swimmers away from shore into deeper water. Swim near a lifeguard. If caught in a rip current, relax and float. Don't swim against the current. If able, swim in a direction following the shoreline. If unable to escape, trace the shore and call or wave for help. The Tallahassee climate summary for yesterday, May 21, 2026. Yesterday's high temperature was 91 degrees.
This high was 2 degrees above the normal high of 89.

Yesterday's low temperature was 67 degrees. This low was 2 degrees above the normal low of 65. A trace of precipitation fell yesterday, which brings the monthly total to 3.82 inches. This is 1.96 inches above the normal amount of 1.86 inches for May. The total precipitation for the year now stands at 10.73 inches, which is 8.59 inches below normal. The normal high temperature for today is 89 degrees, and the normal low is 65. The record high for today is 99, which occurred in 1938, and the record low is 45, which occurred in 1981. Sunrise today is at 6:39 a.m. and sunset is at 8:29 p.m. These are the 4 a.m. Eastern Daylight Time conditions. At the Tallahassee Airport, it was clear. The temperature was 72 degrees. The wind was east at 5 miles an hour. At Florida State University, the temperature was 73 degrees. The wind was east at 3 miles an hour. At Apalachicola, it was clear. The temperature was 77 degrees. The wind was southeast at 5 miles an hour. At Panama City Northwest, smoke was reported. The temperature was 72 degrees. The wind was east at 3 miles an hour. At Dothan, it was partly cloudy. The temperature was 71 degrees. The wind was calm. At Albany, it was partly cloudy. The temperature was 71 degrees. The wind was calm. The report from Valdosta was not available. Over the marine area, at the buoy south of Apalachicola, winds were southeast at 10 knots and seas were 2 feet. At the buoy south of Panama City, winds were southeast at 10 knots and seas were 3 feet. At the buoy south of Pensacola, winds were south at 8 knots and seas were 3 feet. The Tropical Weather Outlook. For the North Atlantic, Caribbean Sea, and the Gulf of America, tropical cyclone formation is not expected during the next 7 days. The Surf Zone Forecast General Outlook, low to moderate risk of rip currents will be present to start the day, but as southerly flow quickly increases through the morning and early afternoon, expect increasing rip current risks by the afternoon with a high risk forecast almost beaches. Elevated southerly flow continues into the weekend with rip current risks likely continuing into the holiday weekend. Tide information for Friday, May 22, 2026. St. Mark's River entrance. Low 1:24 a.m., high 8:13 a.m., low 12:50 p.m., high 6:32 p.m. Apalachicola. Low 3:47 a.m., high 11:24 a.m., low 3:36 p.m., high 8:06 p.m. St. Andrews Bay at Panama City. Low 1:07 a.m., high 2:31 p.m. Note that the times of high and low tide are 3 minutes earlier at Shell Point than at the St. Mark's River entrance. The average water temperature at Apalachicola was 80.6 degrees. Sunrise and sunset in Tallahassee. May 22, 2026, sunrise 6:39 a.m. Eastern Daylight Time, sunset 8:29 p.m. Eastern Daylight Time. 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This broadcast originates from your National Weather Service office in Tallahassee, Florida. The latest weather and forecast information can also be accessed by calling our automated forecast line at 850-942-8851. The current time is 5:05 a.m. Eastern Daylight Time. High rip current risk in effect from 9 a.m. Eastern Daylight Time or 8 a.m. Central Daylight Time this morning through late tonight. What? Dangerous rip currents expected. Where? Walton, Bay, Gulf, and Franklin County beaches. When? From 9 a.m. Eastern Daylight Time or 8 a.m. Central Daylight Time this morning through late tonight. Impacts. Rip currents can sweep even the best swimmers away from shore into deeper water. Swim near a lifeguard. If caught in a rip current, relax and float. Don't swim against the current. If able, swim in a direction following the shoreline. If unable to escape, trace the shore and call or wave for help. These are the 5 a.m. Eastern Daylight Time conditions. At the Tallahassee Airport, it was clear. The temperature was 72 degrees. The wind was calm. The report from Florida State University was not available. At Apalachicola, it was partly cloudy. The temperature was 77 degrees. The wind was southeast at 6 miles an hour. At Panama City Northwest, fog and smoke were reported. The temperature was 72 degrees. The wind was east at 6 miles an hour. At Dothan, it was

partly cloudy. The temperature was 71 degrees. The wind was southeast at 3 miles an hour. At Albany, it was partly cloudy. The temperature was 71 degrees. The wind was calm. The report from Valdosta was not available. Over the marine area, at the buoy south of Apalachicola, winds were southeast at 10 knots. At the buoy south of Panama City, winds were southeast at 12 knots. At the buoy south of Pensacola, winds were south at 10 knots. The forecast for the local area. Today, mostly sunny. A slight chance of showers and thunderstorms this afternoon. Highs around 90. South winds 5 to 10 miles per hour. Chance of rain 20%. Tonight, partly cloudy. Lows in the lower 70s. South winds 5 to 10 miles per hour in the evening, becoming light and variable. Saturday, partly sunny. A slight chance of showers and thunderstorms in the morning, then a chance of showers and thunderstorms in the afternoon. Highs in the upper 80s. South winds 5 to 10 miles per hour. Chance of rain 50%. Saturday night, partly cloudy. A chance of showers and thunderstorms in the evening. Lows in the lower 70s. South winds around 5 miles per hour in the evening, becoming light and variable. Chance of rain 50%. Sunday, partly sunny. A slight chance of showers in the morning, then a chance of showers and thunderstorms in the afternoon. Highs in the lower 90s. Southeast winds 5 to 10 miles per hour. Chance of rain 50%. Sunday night, partly cloudy with a chance of showers and thunderstorms in the evening, then mostly cloudy with a slight chance of showers after midnight. Lows in the lower 70s. Chance of rain 50%. Memorial Day, showers likely with a chance of thunderstorms. Highs in the upper 80s. Chance of rain 70%. Monday night through Tuesday night, mostly cloudy with a chance of showers and thunderstorms. Lows in the lower 70s. Highs in the upper 80s. Chance of rain 50%. Wednesday through Thursday, mostly cloudy with showers likely with a chance of thunderstorms. Highs in the upper 80s. Lows in the lower 70s. Chance of rain 70%. The coastal waters forecast for the following: waters from Suwannee River to Apalachicola, Florida, extending from 20 to 60 nautical miles. Coastal waters from Okaloosa, Walton County line to Mexico Beach out to 20 nautical miles. Coastal waters from Mexico Beach to Apalachicola out to 20 nautical miles. Waters from Okaloosa, Walton County line to Mexico Beach 20 to 60 nautical miles. And waters from Mexico Beach to Apalachicola 20 to 60 nautical miles. Today, southeast winds 5 to 10 knots, increasing to 10 to 15 knots late this morning and afternoon. Waves 1 foot or less. Wave detail, south 2 feet at 4 seconds and south 1 foot at 8 seconds. Protected waters a moderate chop. A slight chance of showers and thunderstorms this afternoon. Tonight, south winds 5 to 10 knots. Waves 1 foot or less. Wave detail, south 2 feet at 5 seconds. Protected waters a light chop. A slight chance of showers and thunderstorms. Saturday, south winds 5 to 10 knots. Waves 1 foot or less. Wave detail, south 2 feet at 6 seconds. Protected waters a light chop. A chance of showers with a slight chance of thunderstorms. Saturday night, southeast winds 5 to 10 knots. Waves 1 foot or less. Wave detail, south 2 feet at 5 seconds. Protected waters a light chop. A chance of showers with a slight chance of thunderstorms in the evening. Sunday, southeast winds 5 to 10 knots. Waves 1 foot or less. Wave detail, south 2 feet at 5 seconds. Protected waters a light chop. A slight chance of showers and thunderstorms. Sunday night, southeast winds 5 to 10 knots. Waves 1 foot or less. Wave detail, south 2 feet at 5 seconds. Protected waters a light chop. A slight chance of showers and thunderstorms. Monday, southeast winds 10 to 15 knots. Waves 1 foot or less, then around 3 feet in the afternoon. Protected waters a moderate chop. A chance of thunderstorms. A chance of showers in the morning, then showers likely in the afternoon. Monday night, southeast winds 10 to 15 knots. Seas around 3 feet. Protected waters a moderate chop. A chance of showers. A chance of thunderstorms, mainly in the evening. Tuesday, southeast winds 10 to 15 knots.

thunderstorms in the evening, then a chance of showers and thunderstorms after midnight. Saturday, south winds 5 to 10 knots. Protected waters, a light shop. A chance of thunderstorms. Showers likely, mainly in the morning. Saturday night, south winds 5 to 10 knots, becoming southeast after midnight. Protected waters, a light shop. A chance of showers and thunderstorms in the evening. Sunday, southeast winds around 5 knots, becoming south in the afternoon. Protected waters, a light shop. A slight chance of showers in the morning, then a chance of showers and thunderstorms in the afternoon. Sunday night, south winds 5 to 10 knots, becoming southeast after midnight. Protected waters, a light shop. A chance of showers and thunderstorms, mainly in the evening. Monday, southeast winds 5 to 10 knots. Protected waters, a light shop. A chance of thunderstorms. A chance of showers in the morning, then showers likely in the afternoon. Monday night, southeast winds 5 to 10 knots. Protected waters, a light shop. Showers likely with a chance of thunderstorms in the evening, then a chance of showers with a slight chance of thunderstorms after midnight. Tuesday, southeast winds 5 to 10 knots, becoming south 10 to 15 knots in the afternoon. Protected waters, a moderate shop. A chance of thunderstorms. A chance of showers in the morning, then showers likely in the afternoon. Tuesday night, southeast winds 5 to 10 knots. Protected waters, a light shop. Showers likely with a chance of thunderstorms in the evening, then a chance of showers with a slight chance of thunderstorms after midnight. Winds and waves higher in and near thunderstorms. The Tropical Weather Outlook. For the North Atlantic, Caribbean Sea, and the Gulf of America, tropical cyclone formation is not expected during the next 7 days. The Surf Zone Forecast General Outlook. Low to moderate risk of rip currents will be present to start the day, but as southerly flow quickly increases through the morning and early afternoon, expect increasing rip current risks by the afternoon with the high risk forecast almost beaches. Elevated southerly flow continues into the weekend with rip current risks likely continuing into the holiday weekend. Tide information for Friday, May 22, 2026. St. Mark's River entrance. Low 1:24 a.m., high 8:13 a.m., low 12:50 p.m., high 6:32 p.m. Apalachicola. Low 3:47 a.m., high 11:24 a.m., low 3:36 p.m., high 8:06 p.m. St. Andrews Bay at Panama City. Low 1:07 a.m., high 2:31 p.m. Note that the times of high and low tide are 3 minutes earlier at Shell Point than at the St. Mark's River entrance. The average water temperature at Apalachicola was 80.6 degrees. Sunrise and sunset in Tallahassee. May 22, 2026, sunrise 6:39 a.m. Eastern Daylight Time, sunset 8:29 p.m. Eastern Daylight Time. 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This broadcast originates from your National Weather Service office in Tallahassee, Florida. 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The current time is 5:15 a.m. Eastern Daylight Time. High rip current risk in effect from 9 a.m. Eastern Daylight Time or 8 a.m. Central Daylight Time this morning through late tonight. What? Dangerous rip currents expected. Where? Walton, Bay, Gulf, and Franklin County beaches. When? From 9 a.m. Eastern Daylight Time or 8 a.m. Central Daylight Time this morning through late tonight. Impacts. Rip currents can sweep even the best swimmers away from shore into deeper water. Swim near a lifeguard. If caught in a rip current, relax and float. Don't swim against the current. If able, swim in a direction following the shoreline. If unable to escape, face the shore and call or wave for help. These are the 5 a.m. Eastern Daylight Time conditions. At the Tallahassee Airport, it was clear. The temperature was 72 degrees. The wind was calm. At Florida State University, the temperature was 73 degrees. The wind was calm. At Apalachicola, it was partly cloudy. The temperature was 77 degrees. The wind was southeast at 6 miles an hour. At Panama City Northwest, fog and smoke were reported. The temperature was 72 degrees. The wind was east at 6 miles an hour. At Dothan, it was partly cloudy. The temperature was 71 degrees. The wind was southeast at 3 miles an hour.

miles an hour. At Albany, it was clear. The temperature was 71 degrees. The wind was calm. The report from Valdosta was not available. Over the marine area, at the buoy south of Apalachicola, winds were southeast at 10 knots and seas were 2 feet. At the buoy south of Panama City, winds were southeast at 12 knots and seas were 3 feet. At the buoy south of Pensacola, winds were south at 8 knots and seas were 3 feet. The forecast for the local area. Today, mostly sunny. A slight chance of showers and thunderstorms this afternoon. Highs around 90. South winds 5 to 10 miles per hour. Chance of rain 20%. Tonight, partly cloudy. Lows in the lower 70s. South winds 5 to 10 miles per hour in the evening, becoming light and variable. Saturday, partly sunny. A slight chance of showers and thunderstorms in the morning, then a chance of showers and thunderstorms in the afternoon. Highs in the upper 80s. South winds 5 to 10 miles per hour. Chance of rain 50%. Saturday night, partly cloudy. A chance of showers and thunderstorms in the evening. Lows in the lower 70s. South winds around 5 miles per hour in the evening, becoming light and variable. Chance of rain 50%. Sunday, partly sunny. A slight chance of showers in the morning, then a chance of showers and thunderstorms in the afternoon. Highs in the lower 90s. Southeast winds 5 to 10 miles per hour. Chance of rain 50%. Sunday night, partly cloudy with a chance of showers and thunderstorms in the evening, then mostly cloudy with a slight chance of showers after midnight. Lows in the lower 70s. Chance of rain 50%. Memorial Day, showers likely with a chance of thunderstorms. Highs in the upper 80s. Chance of rain 70%. Monday night through Tuesday night, mostly cloudy with a chance of showers and thunderstorms. Lows in the lower 70s. Highs in the upper 80s. Chance of rain 50%. Wednesday through Thursday, mostly cloudy with showers likely with a chance of thunderstorms. Highs in the upper 80s. Lows in the lower 70s. Chance of rain 70%. The coastal waters forecast for the following waters from Suwannee River to Apalachicola, Florida, extending from 20 to 60 nautical miles. Coastal waters from Okaloosa, Walton County line to Mexico Beach out to 20 nautical miles. Coastal waters from Mexico Beach to Apalachicola out to 20 nautical miles. Waters from Okaloosa, Walton County line to Mexico Beach 20 to 60 nautical miles. And waters from Mexico Beach to Apalachicola 20 to 60 nautical miles. Today, southeast winds 5 to 10 knots, increasing to 10 to 15 knots late this morning and afternoon. Waves 1 foot or less. Wave detail, south 2 feet at 4 seconds and south 1 foot at 8 seconds. Protected waters a moderate chop. A slight chance of showers and thunderstorms this afternoon. Tonight, south winds 5 to 10 knots. Waves 1 foot or less. Wave detail, south 2 feet at 5 seconds. Protected waters a light chop. A slight chance of showers and thunderstorms. Saturday, south winds 5 to 10 knots. Waves 1 foot or less. Wave detail, south 2 feet at 6 seconds. Protected waters a light chop. A chance of showers with a slight chance of thunderstorms. Saturday night, southeast winds 5 to 10 knots. Waves 1 foot or less. Wave detail, south 2 feet at 5 seconds. Protected waters a light chop. A chance of showers with a slight chance of thunderstorms in the evening. Sunday, southeast winds 5 to 10 knots. Waves 1 foot or less. Wave detail, south 2 feet at 5 seconds. Protected waters a light chop. A slight chance of showers and thunderstorms. Sunday night, southeast winds 5 to 10 knots. Waves 1 foot or less. Wave detail, south 2 feet at 5 seconds. Protected waters a light chop. A slight chance of showers and thunderstorms. Monday, southeast winds 10 to 15 knots. Waves 1 foot or less, then around 3 feet in the afternoon. Protected waters a moderate chop. A chance of thunderstorms. A chance of showers in the morning, then showers likely in the afternoon. Monday night, southeast winds 10 to 15 knots. Seas around 3 feet. Protected waters a moderate chop. A chance of showers. A chance of thunderstorms, mainly in the evening. Tuesday, southeast winds 10 to 15 knots. Seas around 3 feet. Protected waters a moderate chop.

A chance of showers and thunderstorms. Tuesday night, southeast winds 10 to 15 knots. Seas around 3 feet. Protected waters a moderate chop. A chance of showers with a slight chance of thunderstorms. Winds and waves higher in and near thunderstorms. The coastal waters forecast for the following St. Andrews Bay waterways. Today, southeast winds 5 to 10 knots, becoming south 10 to 15 knots this afternoon. Protected waters a moderate chop. A slight chance of showers and thunderstorms this afternoon. Tonight, south winds 5 to 10 knots, diminishing to around 5 knots after midnight. Protected waters a light chop. A slight chance of showers and thunderstorms in the evening, then a chance of showers and thunderstorms after midnight. Saturday, south winds 5 to 10 knots. Protected waters a light chop. A chance of thunderstorms. Showers likely, mainly in the morning. Saturday night, south winds 5 to 10 knots, becoming southeast after midnight. Protected waters a light chop. A chance of showers and thunderstorms in the evening. Sunday, southeast winds around 5 knots, becoming south in the afternoon. Protected waters a light chop. A slight chance of showers in the morning, then a chance of showers and thunderstorms in the afternoon. Sunday night, south winds 5 to 10 knots, becoming southeast after midnight. Protected waters a light chop. A chance of showers and thunderstorms, mainly in the evening. Monday, southeast winds 5 to 10 knots. Protected waters a light chop. A chance of thunderstorms. A chance of showers in the morning, then showers likely in the afternoon. Monday night, southeast winds 5 to 10 knots. Protected waters a light chop. Showers likely with a chance of thunderstorms in the evening, then a chance of showers with a slight chance of thunderstorms after midnight. Tuesday, southeast winds 5 to 10 knots, becoming south 10 to 15 knots in the afternoon. Protected waters a moderate chop. A chance of thunderstorms. A chance of showers in the morning, then showers likely in the afternoon. Tuesday night, southeast winds 5 to 10 knots. Protected waters a light chop. Showers likely with a chance of thunderstorms in the evening, then a chance of showers with a slight chance of thunderstorms after midnight. Winds and waves higher in and near thunderstorms. The Tropical Weather Outlook. For the North Atlantic, Caribbean Sea, and the Gulf of America, tropical cyclone formation is not expected during the next 7 days. The Surf Zone Forecast General Outlook. Low to moderate risk of rip currents will be present to start the day, but as southerly flow quickly increases through the morning and early afternoon, expect increasing rip current risks by the afternoon with the high risk forecast almost beaches. Elevated southerly flow continues into the weekend with rip current risks likely continuing into the holiday weekend. Tide information for Friday, May 22, 2026. St. Mark's River entrance. Low 1:24 a.m., high 8:13 a.m., low 12:50 p.m., high 6:32 p.m. Apalachicola. Low 3:47 a.m., high 11:24 a.m., low 3:36 p.m., high 8:06 p.m. St. Andrews Bay of Panama City. Low 1:07 a.m., high 2:31 p.m. Note that the times of high and low tide are 3 minutes earlier at Shell Point than at the St. Mark's River entrance. The average water temperature at Apalachicola was 80.6 degrees. Sunrise and sunset in Tallahassee. May 22, 2026, sunrise 6:39 a.m. Eastern Daylight Time, sunset 8:29 p.m. Eastern Daylight Time. 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This broadcast originates from your National Weather Service office in Tallahassee, Florida. The latest weather and forecast information can also be accessed by calling our automated forecast line at 850-942-8851. The current time is 5:26 a.m. Eastern Daylight Time. High rip current risk in effect from 9 a.m. Eastern Daylight Time or 8 a.m. Central Daylight Time this morning through late tonight. What? Dangerous rip current expected. Where? Walton, Bay, Gulf, and Franklin County beaches. When? From 9 a.m. Eastern Daylight Time or 8 a.m. Central Daylight Time this morning through late tonight. Impacts. Rip currents can sweep even the best swimmers away from shore into deeper water. Swim near a lifeguard. If caught in a rip current, relax and float. Don't swim against the current. If able, swim in a direction following the shoreline. If unable to escape,
face the shore and call or

Steve for help. These are the 5 a.m. Eastern Daylight Time conditions. At the Tallahassee Airport, it was clear. The temperature was 72 degrees. The wind was calm. At Florida State University, the temperature was 73 degrees. The wind was calm. At Apalachicola, it was partly cloudy. The temperature was 77 degrees. The wind was southeast at 6 miles an hour. At Panama City Northwest, fog and smoke were reported. The temperature was 72 degrees. The wind was east at 6 miles an hour. At Dothan, it was partly cloudy. The temperature was 71 degrees. The wind was southeast at 3 miles an hour. At Albany, it was clear. The temperature was 71 degrees. The wind was calm. The report from Valdosta was not available. Over the marine area, at the buoy south of Apalachicola, winds were southeast at 10 knots and seas were 2 feet. At the buoy south of Panama City, winds were southeast at 12 knots and seas were 3 feet. At the buoy south of Pensacola, winds were south at 8 knots and seas were 3 feet. The forecast for the local area. Today, mostly sunny. A slight chance of showers and thunderstorms this afternoon. Highs around 90. South winds 5 to 10 miles per hour. Chance of rain 20%. Tonight, partly cloudy. Lows in the lower 70s. South winds 5 to 10 miles per hour in the evening, becoming light and variable. Saturday, partly sunny. A slight chance of showers and thunderstorms in the morning, then a chance of showers and thunderstorms in the afternoon. Highs in the upper 80s. South winds 5 to 10 miles per hour. Chance of rain 50%. Saturday night, partly cloudy. A chance of showers and thunderstorms in the evening. Lows in the lower 70s. South winds around 5 miles per hour in the evening, becoming light and variable. Chance of rain 50%. Sunday, partly sunny. A slight chance of showers in the morning, then a chance of showers and thunderstorms in the afternoon. Highs in the lower 90s. Southeast winds 5 to 10 miles per hour. Chance of rain 50%. Sunday night, partly cloudy with a chance of showers and thunderstorms in the evening, then mostly cloudy with a slight chance of showers after midnight. Lows in the lower 70s. Chance of rain 50%. Memorial Day, showers likely with a chance of thunderstorms. Highs in the upper 80s. Chance of rain 70%. Monday night through Tuesday night, mostly cloudy with a chance of showers and thunderstorms. Lows in the lower 70s. Highs in the upper 80s. Chance of rain 50%. Wednesday through Thursday, mostly cloudy with showers likely with a chance of thunderstorms. Highs in the upper 80s. Lows in the lower 70s. Chance of rain 70%. The coastal waters forecast for the following waters from Suwannee River to Apalachicola, Florida, extending from 20 to 60 nautical miles, coastal waters from Okaloosa Walton County line to Mexico Beach out to 20 nautical miles, coastal waters from Mexico Beach to Apalachicola out to 20 nautical miles, waters from Okaloosa Walton County line to Mexico Beach 20 to 60 nautical miles, and waters from Mexico Beach to Apalachicola 20 to 60 nautical miles. Today, southeast winds 5 to 10 knots, increasing to 10 to 15 knots late this morning and afternoon. Waves 1 foot or less. Wave detail, south 2 feet at 4 seconds and south 1 foot at 8 seconds. Protected waters a moderate chop. A slight chance of showers and thunderstorms this afternoon. Tonight, south winds 5 to 10 knots. Waves 1 foot or less. Wave detail, south 2 feet at 5 seconds. Protected waters a light chop. A slight chance of showers and thunderstorms. Saturday, south winds 5 to 10 knots. Waves 1 foot or less. Wave detail, south 2 feet at 6 seconds. Protected waters a light chop. A chance of showers with a slight chance of thunderstorms. Saturday night, southeast winds 5 to 10 knots. Waves 1 foot or less. Wave detail, south 2 feet at 5 seconds. Protected waters a light chop. A chance of showers with a slight chance of thunderstorms in the evening. Sunday, southeast winds 5 to 10 knots. Waves 1 foot or less. Wave detail, south 2 feet at 5 seconds. Protected waters a light chop. A slight chance of showers and thunderstorms. Sunday night, southeast winds 5 to 10 knots. Waves 1 foot or less. Wave detail,

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Protected waters, a light shop. A slight chance of showers and thunderstorms. Monday, southeast winds 10 to 15 knots. Waves 1 foot or less, then around 3 feet in the afternoon. Protected waters, a moderate chop. A chance of thunderstorms. A chance of showers in the morning, then showers likely in the afternoon. Monday night, southeast winds 10 to 15 knots. Seas around 3 feet. Protected waters, a moderate chop. A chance of showers. A chance of thunderstorms, mainly in the evening. Tuesday, southeast winds 10 to 15 knots. Seas around 3 feet. Protected waters, of thunderstorms, mainly in the evening. Tuesday, southeast winds 10 to 15 knots. Seas around 3 feet. Protected waters, a moderate chop. A chance of showers and thunderstorms. Tuesday night, southeast winds 10 to 15 knots. Seas around 3 feet. Protected waters, a moderate chop. A chance of showers with a slight chance of thunderstorms. Winds and waves higher in and near thunderstorms. The Tallahassee climate summary for yesterday, May 21, 2026. Yesterday's high temperature was 91 degrees. This high was 2 degrees above the normal high of 89. Yesterday's low temperature was 67 degrees. This low was 2 degrees above the normal low of 65. A trace of precipitation fell yesterday, which brings the monthly total to 3.82 inches. This is 1.96 inches above the normal amount of 1.86 inches for May. The total precipitation for the year now stands at 10.73 inches, which is 8.59 inches below normal. The normal high temperature for today is 89 degrees, and the normal low is 65. The record high for today is 99, which occurred in 1938, and the record low is 45, which occurred in 1981. Sunrise today is at 6:39 a.m. and sunset is at 8:29 p.m. The coastal waters forecast for the following St. Andrews Bay waterways. Today, southeast winds 5 to 10 knots, becoming south 10 to 15 knots this afternoon. Protected waters, a moderate chop. A slight chance of showers and thunderstorms this afternoon. Tonight, south winds 5 to 10 knots, diminishing to around 5 knots after midnight. Protected waters, a light chop. A slight chance of showers and thunderstorms in the evening, then a chance of showers and thunderstorms after midnight. Saturday, south winds 5 to 10 knots. Protected waters, a light chop. A chance of thunderstorms. Showers likely, mainly in the morning. Saturday night, south winds 5 to 10 knots, becoming southeast after midnight. Protected waters, a light chop. A chance of showers and thunderstorms in the evening. Sunday, southeast winds around 5 knots, becoming south in the afternoon. Protected waters, a light chop. A slight chance of showers in the morning, then a chance of showers and thunderstorms in the afternoon. Sunday night, south winds 5 to 10 knots, becoming southeast after midnight. Protected waters, a light chop. A chance of showers and thunderstorms, mainly in the evening. Monday, southeast winds 5 to 10 knots. Protected waters, a light chop. A chance of thunderstorms. A chance of showers in the morning, then showers likely in the afternoon. Monday night, southeast winds 5 to 10 knots. Protected waters, a light chop. Showers likely with a chance of thunderstorms in the evening, then a chance of showers with a slight chance of thunderstorms after midnight. Tuesday, southeast winds 5 to 10 knots, becoming south 10 to 15 knots in the afternoon. Protected waters, a moderate chop. A chance of thunderstorms. A chance of showers in the morning, then showers likely in the afternoon. Tuesday night, southeast winds 5 to 10 knots. Protected waters, a light chop. Showers likely with a chance of thunderstorms in the evening, then a chance of showers with a slight chance of thunderstorms after midnight. Winds and waves higher in and near thunderstorms. The Tropical Weather Outlook. For the North Atlantic, Caribbean Sea, and the Gulf of America, tropical cyclone formation is not expected during the next 7 days. The Surf Zone Forecast General Outlook. Low to moderate risk of rip currents will be present to start the day, but as southerly flow quickly increases through the morning and early afternoon, expect increasing rip current risks by the afternoon, with a high risk forecast almost beaches. Elevated southerly flow continues into the weekend, with rip current risks likely continuing into the holiday weekend. Tide information for Friday, May 22, 2026. St. Mark's River entrance. Low 1:24 a.m.

8:13 a.m., low 12:50 p.m., high 6:32 p.m. Apalachicola. Low 3:47 a.m., high 11:24 a.m., low 3:36 p.m., high 8:06 p.m. St. Andrews Bay of Panama City. Low 1:07 a.m., high 2:31 p.m. Note that the times of high and low tide are 3 minutes earlier at Shell Point than at the St. Marks River entrance. The average water temperature at Apalachicola was 80.6 degrees. Sunrise and sunset in Tallahassee. May 22, 2026. Sunrise 6:39 a.m. Eastern Daylight Time. Sunset 8:29 p.m. Eastern Daylight Time. 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This broadcast originates from your National Weather Service office in Tallahassee, Florida. The latest weather and forecast information can also be accessed by calling our automated forecast line at 850-942-8851. The current time is 5:38 a.m. Eastern Daylight Time. High risk current risk in effect from 9 a.m. Eastern Daylight Time or 8 a.m. Central Daylight Time this morning through late tonight. What? Dangerous risk currents expected. Where? Walton, Bay, Gulf, and Franklin County beaches. When? From 9 a.m. Eastern Daylight Time or 8 a.m. Central Daylight Time this morning through late tonight. Impacts. Rip currents can sweep even the best swimmers away from shore into deeper water. Swim near a lifeguard. If caught in a rip current, relax and float. Don't swim against the current. If able, swim in a direction following the shoreline. If unable to escape, face the shore and call or wave for help. These are the 5 a.m. Eastern Daylight Time conditions. At the Tallahassee Airport, it was clear. The temperature was 72 degrees. The wind was calm. At Florida State University, the temperature was 73 degrees. The wind was calm. At Apalachicola, it was partly cloudy. The temperature was 77 degrees. The wind was southeast at 6 miles an hour. At Panama City Northwest, fog and smoke were reported. The temperature was 72 degrees. The wind was east at 6 miles an hour. At Dothan, it was partly cloudy. The temperature was 71 degrees. The wind was southeast at 3 miles an hour. At Albany, it was clear. The temperature was 71 degrees. The wind was calm. The report from Valdosta was not available. Over the marine area, at the buoy south of Apalachicola, winds were southeast at 10 knots and seas were 2 feet. At the buoy south of Panama City, winds were southeast at 12 knots and seas were 3 feet. At the buoy south of Pensacola, winds were south at 8 knots and seas were 3 feet. The forecast for the local area. Today, mostly sunny. A slight chance of showers and thunderstorms this afternoon. Highs around 90. South winds 5 to 10 miles per hour. Chance of rain 20%. Tonight, partly cloudy. Lows in the lower 70s. South winds 5 to 10 miles per hour in the evening, becoming light and variable. Saturday, partly sunny. A slight chance of showers and thunderstorms in the morning, then a chance of showers and thunderstorms in the afternoon. Highs in the upper 80s. South winds 5 to 10 miles per hour. Chance of rain 50%. Saturday night, partly cloudy. A chance of showers and thunderstorms in the evening. Lows in the lower 70s. South winds around 5 miles per hour in the evening, becoming light and variable. Chance of rain 50%. Sunday, partly sunny. A slight chance of showers in the morning, then a chance of showers and thunderstorms in the afternoon. Highs in the lower 90s. Southeast winds 5 to 10 miles per hour. Chance of rain 50%. Sunday night, partly cloudy with a chance of showers and thunderstorms in the evening, then mostly cloudy with a slight chance of showers after midnight. Lows in the lower 70s. Chance of rain 50%. Memorial Day, showers likely with a chance of thunderstorms. Highs in the upper 80s. Chance of rain 70%. Monday night through Tuesday night, mostly cloudy with a chance of showers and thunderstorms. Lows in the lower 70s. Highs in the upper 80s. Chance of rain 50%. Wednesday through Thursday, mostly cloudy with showers likely with a chance of thunderstorms. Highs in the upper 80s. Lows in the lower 70s. Chance of rain 70%. The coastal waters forecast for the following waters from

Suwannee River to Apalachicola, Florida, extending from 20 to 60 nautical miles. Coastal waters from Okaloosa, Walton County line to Mexico Beach out to 20 nautical miles. Coastal waters from Mexico Beach to Apalachicola out to 20 nautical miles. Waters from Okaloosa, Walton County line to Mexico Beach 20 to 60 nautical miles. And waters from Mexico Beach to Apalachicola 20 to 60 nautical miles. Today, southeast winds 5 to 10 knots, increasing to 10 to 15 knots late this morning and afternoon. Waves 1 foot or less. Wave detail, south 2 feet at 4 seconds and south 1 foot at 8 seconds. Protected waters a moderate chop. A slight chance of showers and thunderstorms this afternoon. Tonight, south winds 5 to 10 knots. Waves 1 foot or less. Wave detail, south 2 feet at 5 seconds. Protected waters a light chop. A slight chance of showers and thunderstorms. Saturday, south winds 5 to 10 knots. Waves 1 foot or less. Wave detail, south 2 feet at 6 seconds. Protected waters a light chop. A chance of showers with a slight chance of thunderstorms. Saturday night, southeast winds 5 to 10 knots. Waves 1 foot or less. Wave detail, south 2 feet at 5 seconds. Protected waters a light chop. A chance of showers with a slight chance of thunderstorms in the evening. Sunday, southeast winds 5 to 10 knots. Waves 1 foot or less. Wave detail, south 2 feet at 5 seconds. Protected waters a light chop. A slight chance of showers and thunderstorms. Sunday night, southeast winds 5 to 10 knots. Waves 1 foot or less. Wave detail, south 2 feet at 5 seconds. Protected waters a light chop. A slight chance of showers and thunderstorms. Monday, southeast winds 10 to 15 knots. Waves 1 foot or less, then around 3 feet in the afternoon. Protected waters a moderate chop. A chance of thunderstorms. A chance of showers in the morning, then showers likely in the afternoon. Monday night, southeast winds 10 to 15 knots. Seas around 3 feet. Protected waters a moderate chop. A chance of showers. A chance of thunderstorms, mainly in the evening. Tuesday, southeast winds 10 to 15 knots. Seas around 3 feet. Protected waters a moderate chop. A chance of showers and thunderstorms. Tuesday night, southeast winds 10 to 15 knots. Seas around 3 feet. Protected waters a moderate chop. A chance of showers with a slight chance of thunderstorms. Winds and waves higher and near thunderstorms. The coastal waters forecast for the following St. Andrews Bay waterways. Today, southeast winds 5 to 10 knots, becoming south 10 to 15 knots this afternoon. Protected waters a moderate chop. A slight chance of showers and thunderstorms this afternoon. Tonight, south winds 5 to 10 knots, diminishing to around 5 knots after midnight. Protected waters a light chop. A slight chance of showers and thunderstorms in the evening, then a chance of showers and thunderstorms after midnight. Saturday, south winds 5 to 10 knots. Protected waters a light chop. A chance of thunderstorms. Showers likely, mainly in the morning. Saturday night, south winds 5 to 10 knots, becoming southeast after midnight. Protected waters a light chop. A chance of showers and thunderstorms in the evening. Sunday, southeast winds around 5 knots, becoming south in the afternoon. Protected waters a light chop. A slight chance of showers in the morning, then a chance of showers and thunderstorms in the afternoon. Sunday night, south winds 5 to 10 knots, becoming southeast after midnight. Protected waters a light chop. A chance of showers and thunderstorms, mainly in the evening. Monday, southeast winds 5 to 10 knots. Protected waters a light chop. A chance of thunderstorms. A chance of showers in the morning, then showers likely in the afternoon. Monday night, southeast winds 5 to 10 knots. Protected waters a light chop. Showers likely with a chance of thunderstorms in the evening, then a chance of showers with a slight chance of thunderstorms after midnight. Tuesday, southeast winds 5 to 10 knots, becoming south 10 to 15 knots in the afternoon. Protected waters a moderate chop. A chance of thunderstorms. A chance of showers in the morning, then showers likely in the afternoon. Tuesday night, southeast winds 5 to 10 knots. Protected waters a light chop. Showers likely with a chance of thunderstorms in the evening, then a chance of showers with a slight chance of thunderstorms after midnight.
winds and waves higher and near thunderstorms. The tropical weather outlook. For the North Atlantic, Caribbean Sea, and the Gulf of America, tropical cyclone formation is not expected during the next 7 days. The surf zone forecast general outlook, low to moderate risk of rip currents will be present to start the day, but as southerly flow quickly increases through the morning and early afternoon, expect increasing rip current risks by the afternoon with the high risk forecast almost beaches. Elevated southerly flow continues into the weekend with rip current risks likely continuing into the holiday weekend. Tide information for Friday, May 22, 2026. St. Mark's River entrance. Low 1:24 a.m., high 8:13 a.m., low 12:50 p.m., high 6:32 p.m. Apalachicola. Low 3:47 a.m., high 11:24 a.m., low 3:36 p.m., high 8:06 p.m. St. Andrews Bay of Panama City. Low 1:07 a.m., high 2:31 p.m. Note that the times of high and low tide are 3 minutes earlier at Shell Point than at the St. Mark's River entrance. The average water temperature at Apalachicola was 80.6 degrees. Sunrise and sunset in Tallahassee. May 22, 2026, sunrise 6:39 a.m. Eastern Daylight Time, sunset 8:29 p.m. Eastern Daylight Time. 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This broadcast originates from your National Weather Service office in Tallahassee, Florida. 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The current time is 5:49 a.m. Eastern Daylight Time. High rip current risk in effect from 9 a.m. Eastern Daylight Time or 8 a.m. Central Daylight Time this morning through late tonight. What? Dangerous rip currents expected. Where? Walton, Bay, Gulf, and Franklin County beaches. When? From 9 a.m. Eastern Daylight Time or 8 a.m. Central Daylight Time this morning through late tonight. Impacts. Rip currents can sweep even the best swimmers away from shore into deeper water. Swim near a lifeguard. If caught in a rip current, relax and float. Don't swim against the current. If able, swim in a direction following the shoreline. If unable to escape, trace the shore and call or wave for help. These are the 5 a.m. Eastern Daylight Time conditions. At the Tallahassee Airport, it was clear. The temperature was 72 degrees. The wind was calm. At Florida State University, the temperature was 73 degrees. The wind was calm. At Apalachicola, it was partly cloudy. The temperature was 77 degrees. The wind was southeast at 6 miles an hour. At Panama City Northwest, fog and smoke were reported. The temperature was 72 degrees. The wind was east at 6 miles an hour. At Dothan, it was partly cloudy. The temperature was 71 degrees. The wind was southeast at 3 miles an hour. At Albany, it was clear. The temperature was 71 degrees. The wind was calm. The report from Valdosta was not available. Over the marine area, at the buoy south of Apalachicola, winds were southeast at 10 knots and seas were 2 feet. At the buoy south of Panama City, winds were southeast at 12 knots and seas were 3 feet. At the buoy south of Pensacola, winds were south at 8 knots and seas were 3 feet. The forecast for the local area. Today, mostly sunny. A slight chance of showers and thunderstorms this afternoon. Highs around 90. South winds 5 to 10 miles per hour. Chance of rain 20%. Tonight, partly cloudy. Lows in the lower 70s. South winds 5 to 10 miles per hour in the evening, becoming light and variable. Saturday, partly sunny. A slight chance of showers and thunderstorms in the morning, then a chance of showers and thunderstorms in the afternoon. Highs in the upper 80s. South winds 5 to 10 miles per hour. Chance of rain 50%. Saturday night, partly cloudy. A chance of showers and thunderstorms in the evening. Lows in the lower 70s. South winds around 5 miles per hour in the evening, becoming light and variable. Chance of rain 50%. Sunday, partly sunny. A slight chance of showers in the morning, then a chance of showers and thunderstorms in the afternoon. Highs in the lower 90s. Southeast winds 5 to 10 miles per hour. Chance of rain 50%. Sunday night, partly cloudy with a chance of showers and thunderstorms.

Thunderstorms in the evening, then mostly cloudy with a slight chance of showers after midnight. Lows in the lower 70s. Chance of rain 50%. Memorial Day, showers likely with a chance of thunderstorms. Highs in the upper 80s. Chance of rain 70%. Monday night through Tuesday night, mostly cloudy with a chance of showers and thunderstorms. Lows in the lower 70s. Highs in the upper 80s. Chance of rain 50%. Wednesday through Thursday, mostly cloudy with showers likely with a chance of thunderstorms. Highs in the upper 80s. Lows in the lower 70s. Chance of rain 70%. The coastal waters forecast for the following waters from Suwannee River to Apalachicola, Florida, extending from 20 to 60 nautical miles. Coastal waters from Okaloosa, Walton County line to Mexico Beach out to 20 nautical miles. Coastal waters from Mexico Beach to Apalachicola out to 20 nautical miles. Waters from Okaloosa, Walton County line to Mexico Beach 20 to 60 nautical miles. And waters from Mexico Beach to Apalachicola 20 to 60 nautical miles. Today, southeast winds 5 to 10 knots, increasing to 10 to 15 knots late this morning and afternoon. Waves 1 foot or less. Wave detail, south 2 feet at 4 seconds and south 1 foot at 8 seconds. Protected waters a moderate chop. A slight chance of showers and thunderstorms this afternoon. Tonight, south winds 5 to 10 knots. Waves 1 foot or less. Wave detail, south 2 feet at 5 seconds. Protected waters a light chop. A slight chance of showers and thunderstorms. Saturday, south winds 5 to 10 knots. Waves 1 foot or less. Wave detail, south 2 feet at 6 seconds. Protected waters a light chop. A chance of showers with a slight chance of thunderstorms. Saturday night, southeast winds 5 to 10 knots. Waves 1 foot or less. Wave detail, south 2 feet at 5 seconds. Protected waters a light chop. A chance of showers with a slight chance of thunderstorms in the evening. Sunday, southeast winds 5 to 10 knots. Waves 1 foot or less. Wave detail, south 2 feet at 5 seconds. Protected waters a light chop. A slight chance of showers and thunderstorms. Sunday night, southeast winds 5 to 10 knots. Waves 1 foot or less. Wave detail, south 2 feet at 5 seconds. Protected waters a light chop. A slight chance of showers and thunderstorms. Monday, southeast winds 10 to 15 knots. Waves 1 foot or less, then around 3 feet in the afternoon. Protected waters a moderate chop. A chance of thunderstorms. A chance of showers in the morning, then showers likely in the afternoon. Monday night, southeast winds 10 to 15 knots. Seas around 3 feet. Protected waters a moderate chop. A chance of showers. A chance of thunderstorms, mainly in the evening. Tuesday, southeast winds 10 to 15 knots. Seas around 3 feet. Protected waters a moderate chop. A chance of showers and thunderstorms. Tuesday night, southeast winds 10 to 15 knots. Seas around 3 feet. Protected waters a moderate chop. A chance of showers with a slight chance of thunderstorms. Winds and waves higher in and near thunderstorms. The coastal waters forecast for the following St. Andrews Bay waterways. Today, southeast winds 5 to 10 knots, becoming south 10 to 15 knots this afternoon. Protected waters a moderate chop. A slight chance of showers and thunderstorms this afternoon. Tonight, south winds 5 to 10 knots, diminishing to around 5 knots after midnight. Protected waters a light chop. A slight chance of showers and thunderstorms in the evening, then a chance of showers and thunderstorms after midnight. Saturday, south winds 5 to 10 knots. Protected waters a light chop. A chance of thunderstorms. Showers likely, mainly in the morning. Saturday night, south winds 5 to 10 knots, becoming southeast after midnight. Protected waters a light chop. A chance of showers and thunderstorms in the evening. Sunday, southeast winds around 5 knots, becoming south in the afternoon. Protected waters a light chop. A slight chance of showers in the morning, then a chance of showers and thunderstorms in the afternoon. Sunday night, south winds 5 to 10 knots, becoming southeast after midnight. Protected waters a light chop. A chance of showers and thunderstorms, mainly in the evening. Monday, southeast winds 5 to 10 knots. Protected waters a light chop. A chance of thunderstorms.
A chance of showers in the morning, then showers likely in the afternoon. Monday night, southeast winds 5 to 10 knots. Protected waters, a light chop. Showers likely with a chance of thunderstorms in the evening, then a chance of showers with a slight chance of thunderstorms after midnight. Tuesday, southeast winds 5 to 10 knots, becoming south 10 to 15 knots in the afternoon. Protected waters, a moderate chop. A chance of thunderstorms. A chance of showers in the morning, then showers likely in the afternoon. Tuesday night, southeast winds 5 to 10 knots. Protected waters, a light chop. Showers likely with a chance of thunderstorms in the evening, then a chance of showers with a slight chance of thunderstorms after midnight. Winds and waves higher in and near thunderstorms. The Tropical Weather Outlook. For the North Atlantic, Caribbean Sea, and the Gulf of America, tropical cyclone formation is not expected during the next 7 days. The Surf Zone Forecast General Outlook. Low to moderate risk of rip currents will be present to start the day, but as southerly flow quickly increases through the morning and early afternoon, expect increasing rip current risks by the afternoon with a high risk forecast almost beaches. Elevated southerly flow continues into the weekend with rip current risks likely continuing into the holiday weekend. Tide information for Friday, May 22, 2026. St. Marks River entrance. Low 1:24 a.m., high 8:13 a.m., low 12:50 p.m., high 6:32 p.m. Apalachicola. Low 3:47 a.m., high 11:24 a.m., low 3:36 p.m., high 8:06 p.m. St. Andrews Bay at Panama City. Low 1:07 a.m., high 2:31 p.m. Note that the times of high and low tide are 3 minutes earlier at Shell Point than at the St. Marks River entrance. The average water temperature at Apalachicola was 80.6 degrees. Sunrise and sunset in Tallahassee. May 22, 2026, sunrise 6:39 a.m. Eastern Daylight Time, sunset 8:29 p.m. Eastern Daylight Time. 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This broadcast originates from your National Weather Service office in Tallahassee, Florida. 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The current time is 5:59 a.m. Eastern Daylight Time. High rip current risk in effect from 9 a.m. Eastern Daylight Time or 8 a.m. Central Daylight Time this morning through late tonight. What? Dangerous rip currents expected. Where? Walton, Bay, Gulf, and Franklin County beaches. When? From 9 a.m. Eastern Daylight Time or 8 a.m. Central Daylight Time this morning through late tonight. Impacts. Rip currents can sweep even the best swimmers away from shore into deeper water. Swim near a lifeguard. If caught in a rip current, relax and float. Don't swim against the current. If able, swim in a direction following the shoreline. If unable to escape, trace the shore and call or wave for help. These are the 5 a.m. Eastern Daylight Time conditions. At the Tallahassee Airport, it was clear. The temperature was 72 degrees. The wind was calm. At Florida State University, the temperature was 73 degrees. The wind was calm. At Apalachicola, it was partly cloudy. The temperature was 77 degrees. The wind was southeast at 6 miles an hour. At Panama City Northwest, fog and smoke were reported. The temperature was 72 degrees. The wind was east at 6 miles an hour. At Dothan, it was partly cloudy. The temperature was 71 degrees. The wind was southeast at 3 miles an hour. At Albany, it was clear. The temperature was 71 degrees. The wind was calm. The report from Valdosta was not available. Over the marine area, at the buoys south of Apalachicola, winds were southeast at 10 knots and seas were 2 feet. At the buoys south of Panama City, winds were southeast at 12 knots and seas were 3 feet. At the buoys south of Pensacola, winds were south at 8 knots and seas were 3 feet. The Tallahassee Climate Summary for yesterday, May 21, 2026. Yesterday's high temperature was 91 degrees. This high was 2 degrees above the normal high of 89. Yesterday's low temperature was 67 degrees. This low was 2 degrees above the normal low of 65. A trace of precipitation fell yesterday, which brings the monthly total to 3.82 inches. This is 1.96 inches above the normal amount of 1.86 inches for May.

The total precipitation for the year now stands at 10.73 inches, which is 8.59 inches below normal. The normal high temperature for today is 89 degrees, and the normal low is 65. The record high for today is 99, which occurred in 1938, and the record low is 45, which occurred in 1981. Sunrise today is at 6:39 a.m. and sunset is at 8:29 p.m. The forecast for the local area. Today, mostly sunny. A slight chance of showers and thunderstorms this afternoon. Highs around 90. South winds 5 to 10 miles per hour. Chance of rain 20%. Tonight, partly cloudy. Lows in the lower 70s. South winds 5 to 10 miles per hour in the evening, becoming light and variable. Saturday, partly sunny. A slight chance of showers and thunderstorms in the morning, then a chance of showers and thunderstorms in the afternoon. Highs in the upper 80s. South winds 5 to 10 miles per hour. Chance of rain 50%. Saturday night, partly cloudy. A chance of showers and thunderstorms in the evening. Lows in the lower 70s. South winds around 5 miles per hour in the evening, becoming light and variable. Chance of rain 50%. Sunday, partly sunny. A slight chance of showers in the morning, then a chance of showers and thunderstorms in the afternoon. Highs in the lower 90s. Southeast winds 5 to 10 miles per hour. Chance of rain 50%. Sunday night, partly cloudy with a chance of showers and thunderstorms in the evening, then mostly cloudy with a slight chance of showers after midnight. Lows in the lower 70s. Chance of rain 50%. Memorial Day, showers likely with a chance of thunderstorms. Highs in the upper 80s. Chance of rain 70%. Monday night through Tuesday night, mostly cloudy with a chance of showers and thunderstorms. Lows in the lower 70s. Highs in the upper 80s. Chance of rain 50%. Wednesday through Thursday, mostly cloudy with showers likely with a chance of thunderstorms. Highs in the upper 80s. Lows in the lower 70s. Chance of rain 70%. The Tropical Weather Outlook. For the North Atlantic, Caribbean Sea and the Gulf of America, tropical cyclone formation is not expected during the next 7 days. The Surf Zone Forecast General Outlook. Low to moderate risk of rip currents will be present to start the day, but as southerly flow quickly increases through the morning and early afternoon, expect increasing rip current risks by the afternoon with a high risk forecast almost beaches. Elevated southerly flow continues into the weekend with rip current risks likely continuing into the holiday weekend. Tide information for Friday, May 22, 2026. St. Mark's River entrance. Low 1:24 a.m., high 8:13 a.m., low 12:50 p.m., high 6:32 p.m. Apalachicola. Low 3:47 a.m., high 11:24 a.m., low 3:36 p.m., high 8:06 p.m. St. Andrews Bay at Panama City. Low 1:07 a.m., high 2:31 p.m. Note that the times of high and low tide are 3 minutes earlier at Shell Point than at the St. Mark's River entrance. The average water temperature at Apalachicola was 80.6 degrees. Sunrise and sunset in Tallahassee. May 22, 2026, sunrise 6:39 a.m. Eastern Daylight Time, sunset 8:29 p.m. Eastern Daylight Time. 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High rip current risk in effect from 9 a.m. Eastern Daylight Time or 8 a.m. Central Daylight Time this morning through late tonight. What? Dangerous rip current expected. Where? Walton, Bay, Gulf, and Franklin County beaches. When? From 9 a.m. Eastern Daylight Time or 8 a.m. Central Daylight Time this morning through late tonight. Impacts. Rip currents can sweep even the best swimmers away from shore into deeper water. Swim near a lifeguard. If caught in a rip current, relax and float. Don't swim against the current. If able, swim in a direction following the shoreline. If unable to escape, trace the shore and call or wave for help. These are the 6 a.m. Eastern Daylight Time conditions. At the Tallahassee Airport, it was clear. The temperature was 70 degrees.

The wind was calm. The report from Florida State University was not available. At Apalachicola, it was mostly cloudy. The temperature was 77 degrees. The wind was southeast at 6 miles an hour. At Panama City Northwest, fog and smoke were reported. The temperature was 73 degrees. The wind was east at 3 miles an hour. At Dothan, it was partly cloudy. The temperature was 70 degrees. The wind was southeast at 5 miles an hour. At Albany, it was clear. The temperature was 70 degrees. The wind was calm. The report from Valdosta was not available. Over the marine area, at the buoy south of Apalachicola, winds were southeast at 8 knots. At the buoy south of Panama City, winds were southeast at 12 knots. At the buoy south of Pensacola, winds were southeast at 10 knots. The forecast for the local area. Today, mostly sunny. A slight chance of showers and thunderstorms this afternoon. Highs around 90. South winds 5 to 10 miles per hour. Chance of rain 20%. Tonight, partly cloudy. Lows in the lower 70s. South winds 5 to 10 miles per hour in the evening, becoming light and variable. Saturday, partly sunny. A slight chance of showers and thunderstorms in the morning, then a chance of showers and thunderstorms in the afternoon. Highs in the upper 80s. South winds 5 to 10 miles per hour. Chance of rain 50%. Saturday night, partly cloudy. A chance of showers and thunderstorms in the evening. Lows in the lower 70s. South winds around 5 miles per hour in the evening, becoming light and variable. Chance of rain 50%. Sunday, partly sunny. A slight chance of showers in the morning, then a chance of showers and thunderstorms in the afternoon. Highs in the lower 90s. Southeast winds 5 to 10 miles per hour. Chance of rain 50%. Sunday night, partly cloudy with a chance of showers and thunderstorms in the evening, then mostly cloudy with a slight chance of showers after midnight. Lows in the lower 70s. Chance of rain 50%. Memorial Day, showers likely with a chance of thunderstorms. Highs in the upper 80s. Chance of rain 70%. Monday night through Tuesday night, mostly cloudy with a chance of showers and thunderstorms. Lows in the lower 70s. Highs in the upper 80s. Chance of rain 50%. Wednesday through Thursday, mostly cloudy with showers likely with a chance of thunderstorms. Highs in the upper 80s. Lows in the lower 70s. Chance of rain 70%. The coastal waters forecast for the following: waters from Suwannee River to Apalachicola, Florida, extending from 20 to 60 nautical miles. Coastal waters from Okaloosa, Walton County line to Mexico Beach out to 20 nautical miles. Coastal waters from Mexico Beach to Apalachicola out to 20 nautical miles. Waters from Okaloosa, Walton County line to Mexico Beach 20 to 60 nautical miles. And waters from Mexico Beach to Apalachicola 20 to 60 nautical miles. Today, southeast winds 5 to 10 knots, increasing to 10 to 15 knots late this morning and afternoon. Waves 1 foot or less. Wave detail, south 2 feet at 4 seconds and south 1 foot at 8 seconds. Protected waters a moderate chop. A slight chance of showers and thunderstorms this afternoon. Tonight, south winds 5 to 10 knots. Waves 1 foot or less. Wave detail, south 2 feet at 5 seconds. Protected waters a light chop. A slight chance of showers and thunderstorms. Saturday, south winds 5 to 10 knots. Waves 1 foot or less. Wave detail, south 2 feet at 6 seconds. Protected waters a light chop. A chance of showers with a slight chance of thunderstorms. Saturday night, southeast winds 5 to 10 knots. Waves 1 foot or less. Wave detail, south 2 feet at 5 seconds. Protected waters a light chop. A chance of showers with a slight chance of thunderstorms in the evening. Sunday, southeast winds 5 to 10 knots. Waves 1 foot or less. Wave detail, south 2 feet at 5 seconds. Protected waters a light chop. A slight chance of showers and thunderstorms. Sunday night, southeast winds 5 to 10 knots. Waves 1 foot or less. Wave detail, south 2 feet at 5 seconds. Protected waters a light chop. A slight chance of showers and thunderstorms. Monday, southeast winds 10 to 15 knots. Waves 1 foot or less, then around 3 feet in the afternoon. Protected waters.

and near thunderstorms. The coastal waters forecast for the following St. Andrews Bay waterways. Today, southeast winds 5 to 10 knots, becoming south 10 to 15 knots this afternoon. Protected waters a moderate chop. A slight chance of showers and thunderstorms this afternoon. Tonight, south winds 5 to 10 knots, diminishing to around 5 knots after midnight. Protected waters a light chop. A slight chance of showers and thunderstorms in the evening, then a chance of showers and thunderstorms after midnight. Saturday, south winds 5 to 10 knots. Protected waters a light chop. A chance of thunderstorms. Showers likely, mainly in the morning. Saturday night, south winds 5 to 10 knots, becoming southeast after midnight. Protected waters a light chop. A chance of showers and thunderstorms in the evening. Sunday, southeast winds around 5 knots, becoming south in the afternoon. Protected waters a light chop. A slight chance of showers in the morning, then a chance of showers and thunderstorms in the afternoon. Sunday night, south winds 5 to 10 knots, becoming southeast after midnight. Protected waters a light chop. A chance of showers and thunderstorms, mainly in the evening. Monday, southeast winds 5 to 10 knots. Protected waters a light chop. A chance of thunderstorms. A chance of showers in the morning, then showers likely in the afternoon. Monday night, southeast winds 5 to 10 knots. Protected waters a light chop. Showers likely with a chance of thunderstorms in the evening, then a chance of showers with a slight chance of thunderstorms after midnight. Tuesday, southeast winds 5 to 10 knots, becoming south 10 to 15 knots in the afternoon. Protected waters a moderate chop. A chance of thunderstorms. A chance of showers in the morning, then showers likely in the afternoon. Tuesday night, southeast winds 5 to 10 knots. Protected waters a light chop. Showers likely with a chance of thunderstorms in the evening, then a chance of showers with a slight chance of thunderstorms after midnight. Winds and waves higher in and near thunderstorms. The Tropical Weather Outlook. For the North Atlantic, Caribbean Sea and the Gulf of America, tropical cyclone formation is not expected during the next 7 days. The Surf Zone forecasts general outlook, low to moderate risk of rip currents will be present to start the day, but as southerly flow quickly increases through the morning and early afternoon, expect increasing rip current risks by the afternoon with the high risk forecast almost beaches. Elevated southerly flow continues into the weekend with rip current risks likely continuing into the holiday weekend. Tide information for Friday, May 22, 2026. St. Mark's River entrance. Low 1:24 a.m., high 8:13 a.m., low 12:50 p.m., high 6:32 p.m. Apalachicola. Low 3:47 a.m., high 11:24 a.m., low 3:36 p.m., high 8:06 p.m. St. Andrews Bay at Panama City. Low 1:07 a.m., high 2:31 p.m. Note that the times of high and low tide are 3 minutes earlier at Shell Point than at the St. Mark's River entrance. The average water temperature at Apalachicola was 80.6 degrees. Sunrise and sunset in Tallahassee. May 22, 2026, sunrise 6:39 a.m. Eastern Daylight Time, sunset 8:29 p.m. Eastern Daylight Time. 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This broadcast originates from your National Weather Service office in Tallahassee, Florida. The latest weather and forecast information can also be accessed by calling our automated forecast line at 850-942-8851. The current time is 6:17 a.m. Eastern Daylight Time. High rip current risk in effect from 9 a.m. Eastern Daylight Time, or 8 a.m. Central Daylight Time this morning through late tonight. What? Dangerous rip currents expected. Where? Walton, Bay, Gulf, and Franklin County beaches. When? From 9 a.m. Eastern Daylight Time, or 8 a.m. Central Daylight Time this morning through late tonight. Impacts. Rip currents can sweep even the best swimmers away from shore into deeper water. Swim near a lifeguard. If caught in a rip current, relax and float. Don't swim against the current. If able, swim in a direction following the shoreline. If unable to escape, trace the shore and call or wave for help. These are the 6 a.m. Eastern Daylight Time conditions. At the Tallahassee Airport, it was clear. The temperature was 70 degrees. The wind was calm. At Florida State University, the temperature was 70.

23 degrees. The wind was northeast at 2 miles an hour. At Apalachicola, it was mostly cloudy. The temperature was 77 degrees. The wind was southeast at 6 miles an hour. At Panama City Northwest, fog and smoke were reported. The temperature was 73 degrees. The wind was east at 3 miles an hour. At Dothan, it was partly cloudy. The temperature was 70 degrees. The wind was southeast at 5 miles an hour. At Albany, it was clear. The temperature was 70 degrees. The wind was calm. The report from Valdosta was not available. Over the marine area, at the buoy south of Apalachicola, winds were southeast at 8 knots and seas were 1 foot. At the buoy south of Panama City, winds were southeast at 10 knots and seas were 3 feet. At the buoy south of Pensacola, winds were southeast at 10 knots and seas were 3 feet. The forecast for the local area. Today, mostly sunny. A slight chance of showers and thunderstorms this afternoon. Highs around 90. South winds 5 to 10 miles per hour. Chance of rain 20%. Tonight, partly cloudy. Lows in the lower 70s. South winds 5 to 10 miles per hour in the evening, becoming light and variable. Saturday, partly sunny. A slight chance of showers and thunderstorms in the morning, then a chance of showers and thunderstorms in the afternoon. Highs in the upper 80s. South winds 5 to 10 miles per hour. Chance of rain 50%. Saturday night, partly cloudy. A chance of showers and thunderstorms in the evening. Lows in the lower 70s. South winds around 5 miles per hour in the evening, becoming light and variable. Chance of rain 50%. Sunday, partly sunny. A slight chance of showers in the morning, then a chance of showers and thunderstorms in the afternoon. Highs in the lower 90s. Southeast winds 5 to 10 miles per hour. Chance of rain 50%. Sunday night, partly cloudy with a chance of showers and thunderstorms in the evening, then mostly cloudy with a slight chance of showers after midnight. Lows in the lower 70s. Chance of rain 50%. Memorial Day, showers likely with a chance of thunderstorms. Highs in the upper 80s. Chance of rain 70%. Monday night through Tuesday night, mostly cloudy with a chance of showers and thunderstorms. Lows in the lower 70s. Highs in the upper 80s. Chance of rain 50%. Wednesday through Thursday, mostly cloudy with showers likely with a chance of thunderstorms. Highs in the upper 80s. Lows in the lower 70s. Chance of rain 70%. The coastal waters forecast for the following: waters from Suwannee River to Apalachicola, Florida, extending from 20 to 60 nautical miles. Coastal waters from Okaloosa, Walton County line to Mexico Beach out to 20 nautical miles. Coastal waters from Mexico Beach to Apalachicola out to 20 nautical miles. Waters from Okaloosa, Walton County line to Mexico Beach 20 to 60 nautical miles. And waters from Mexico Beach to Apalachicola 20 to 60 nautical miles. Today, southeast winds 5 to 10 knots, increasing to 10 to 15 knots late this morning and afternoon. Waves 1 foot or less. Wave detail, south 2 feet at 4 seconds and south 1 foot at 8 seconds. Protected waters a moderate chop. A slight chance of showers and thunderstorms this afternoon. Tonight, south winds 5 to 10 knots. Waves 1 foot or less. Wave detail, south 2 feet at 5 seconds. Protected waters a light chop. A slight chance of showers and thunderstorms. Saturday, south winds 5 to 10 knots. Waves 1 foot or less. Wave detail, south 2 feet at 6 seconds. Protected waters a light chop. A chance of showers with a slight chance of thunderstorms. Saturday night, southeast winds 5 to 10 knots. Waves 1 foot or less. Wave detail, south 2 feet at 5 seconds. Protected waters a light chop. A chance of showers with a slight chance of thunderstorms in the evening. Sunday, southeast winds 5 to 10 knots. Waves 1 foot or less. Wave detail, south 2 feet at 5 seconds. Protected waters a light chop. A slight chance of showers and thunderstorms. Sunday night, southeast winds 5 to 10 knots. Waves 1 foot or less. Wave detail, south 2 feet at 5 seconds. Protected waters a light chop. A slight chance of showers and thunderstorms. Monday, southeast winds 10 to 15 knots. Waves 1 foot or less, then around 3 feet in the afternoon.

Protected water is a moderate chop. A chance of thunderstorms. A chance of showers in the morning, then showers likely in the afternoon. Monday night, southeast winds 10 to 15 knots. Seas around 3 feet. Protected water is a moderate chop. A chance of showers. A chance of thunderstorms, mainly in the evening. Tuesday, southeast winds 10 to 15 knots. Seas around 3 feet. Protected water is a moderate chop. A chance of showers and thunderstorms. Tuesday night, southeast winds 10 to 15 knots. Seas around 3 feet. Protected water is a moderate chop. A chance of showers with a slight chance of thunderstorms. Winds and waves higher in and near thunderstorms. The coastal waters forecast for the following St. Andrews Bay waterways. Today, southeast winds 5 to 10 knots, becoming south 10 to 15 knots this afternoon. Protected water is a moderate chop. A slight chance of showers and thunderstorms this afternoon. Tonight, south winds 5 to 10 knots, diminishing to around 5 knots after midnight. Protected water is a light chop. A slight chance of showers and thunderstorms in the evening, then a chance of showers and thunderstorms after midnight. Saturday, south winds 5 to 10 knots. Protected water is a light chop. A chance of thunderstorms. Showers likely, mainly in the morning. Saturday night, south winds 5 to 10 knots, becoming southeast after midnight. Protected water is a light chop. A chance of showers and thunderstorms in the evening. Sunday, southeast winds around 5 knots, becoming south in the afternoon. Protected water is a light chop. A slight chance of showers in the morning, then a chance of showers and thunderstorms in the afternoon. Sunday night, south winds 5 to 10 knots, becoming southeast after midnight. Protected water is a light chop. A chance of showers and thunderstorms, mainly in the evening. Monday, southeast winds 5 to 10 knots. Protected water is a light chop. A chance of thunderstorms. A chance of showers in the morning, then showers likely in the afternoon. Monday night, southeast winds 5 to 10 knots. Protected water is a light chop. Showers likely with a chance of thunderstorms in the evening, then a chance of showers with a slight chance of thunderstorms after midnight. Tuesday, southeast winds 5 to 10 knots, becoming south 10 to 15 knots in the afternoon. Protected water is a moderate chop. A chance of thunderstorms. A chance of showers in the morning, then showers likely in the afternoon. Tuesday night, southeast winds 5 to 10 knots. Protected water is a light chop. Showers likely with a chance of thunderstorms in the evening, then a chance of showers with a slight chance of thunderstorms after midnight. Winds and waves higher in and near thunderstorms. The Tropical Weather Outlook. For the North Atlantic, Caribbean Sea, and the Gulf of America, tropical cyclone formation is not expected during the next 7 days. The Surf Zone Forecast General Outlook. Low to moderate risk of rip currents will be present to start the day, but as southerly flow quickly increases through the morning and early afternoon, expect increasing rip current risks by the afternoon with a high risk forecast almost beaches. Elevated southerly flow continues into the weekend with rip current risks likely continuing into the holiday weekend. Tide information for Friday, May 22, 2026. St. Mark's River entrance. Low 1:24 a.m., high 8:13 a.m., low 12:50 p.m., high 6:32 p.m. Apalachicola. Low 3:47 a.m., high 11:24 a.m., low 3:36 p.m., high 8:06 p.m. St. Andrews Bay of Panama City. Low 1:07 a.m., high 2:31 p.m. Note that the times of high and low tide are 3 minutes earlier at Shell Point than at the St. Mark's River entrance. The average water temperature at Apalachicola was 80.6 degrees. Sunrise and sunset in Tallahassee. May 22, 2026, sunrise 6:39 a.m. Eastern Daylight Time, sunset 8:29 p.m. Eastern Daylight Time. 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This broadcast originates from your National Weather Service office in Tallahassee, Florida. 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The current time is 6:27 a.m. Eastern Daylight Time. High rip current risk in effect from 9 a.m. Eastern Daylight Time or 8 a.m. Central Daylight Time this morning through late tonight. What dangerous rip currents expected?

Where? Walton, Bay, Gulf, and Franklin County beaches. When? From 9 a.m. Eastern Daylight Time, or 8 a.m. Central Daylight Time this morning through late tonight. Impacts. Rip currents can sweep even the best swimmers away from shore into deeper water. Swim near a lifeguard. If caught in a rip current, relax and float. Don't swim against the current. If able, swim in a direction following the shoreline. If unable to escape, face the shore and call or wave for help. These are the 6 a.m. Eastern Daylight Time conditions. At the Tallahassee Airport, it was clear. The temperature was 70 degrees. The wind was calm. At Florida State University, the temperature was 73 degrees. The wind was northeast at 2 miles an hour. At Apalachicola, it was mostly cloudy. The temperature was 77 degrees. The wind was southeast at 6 miles an hour. At Panama City Northwest, fog and smoke were reported. The temperature was 73 degrees. The wind was east at 3 miles an hour. At Dothan, it was partly cloudy. The temperature was 70 degrees. The wind was southeast at 5 miles an hour. At Albany, it was clear. The temperature was 70 degrees. The wind was calm. The report from Valdosta was not available. Over the marine area, at the buoy south of Apalachicola, winds were southeast at 8 knots and seas were 1 foot. At the buoy south of Panama City, winds were southeast at 10 knots and seas were 3 feet. At the buoy south of Pensacola, winds were southeast at 10 knots and seas were 3 feet. The forecast for the local area. Today, mostly sunny. A slight chance of showers and thunderstorms this afternoon. Highs around 90. South winds 5 to 10 miles per hour. Chance of rain 20%. Tonight, partly cloudy. Lows in the lower 70s. South winds 5 to 10 miles per hour in the evening, becoming light and variable. Saturday, partly sunny. A slight chance of showers and thunderstorms in the morning, then a chance of showers and thunderstorms in the afternoon. Highs in the upper 80s. South winds 5 to 10 miles per hour. Chance of rain 50%. Saturday night, partly cloudy. A chance of showers and thunderstorms in the evening. Lows in the lower 70s. South winds around 5 miles per hour in the evening, becoming light and variable. Chance of rain 50%. Sunday, partly sunny. A slight chance of showers in the morning, then a chance of showers and thunderstorms in the afternoon. Highs in the lower 90s. Southeast winds 5 to 10 miles per hour. Chance of rain 50%. Sunday night, partly cloudy with a chance of showers and thunderstorms in the evening, then mostly cloudy with a slight chance of showers after midnight. Lows in the lower 70s. Chance of rain 50%. Memorial Day, showers likely with a chance of thunderstorms. Highs in the upper 80s. Chance of rain 70%. Monday night through Tuesday night, mostly cloudy with a chance of showers and thunderstorms. Lows in the lower 70s. Highs in the upper 80s. Chance of rain 50%. Wednesday through Thursday, mostly cloudy with showers likely with a chance of thunderstorms. Highs in the upper 80s. Lows in the lower 70s. Chance of rain 70%. The Tallahassee Climate Summary for yesterday, May 21, 2026. Yesterday's high temperature was 91 degrees. This high was 2 degrees above the normal high of 89. Yesterday's low temperature was 67 degrees. This low was 2 degrees above the normal low of 65. A trace of precipitation fell yesterday, which brings the monthly total to 3.82 inches. This is 1.96 inches above the normal amount of 1.86 inches for May. The total precipitation for the year now stands at 10.73 inches, which is 8.59 inches below normal. The normal high temperature for today is 89 degrees, and the normal low is 65. The record high for today is 99, which occurred in 1938, and the record low is 45, which occurred in 1981. Sunrise today is at 6:39 a.m. and sunset is at 8:29 p.m. The coastal waters forecast for the following: waters from Swami River to Apalachicola, Florida, extending from 20 to 60 nautical miles, coastal waters from Okaloosa, Walton County line to Mexico Beach out to 20 nautical miles, coastal waters from Mexico Beach to Apalachicola out to 20 nautical miles, waters from Okaloosa, Walton County line to Mexico Beach 20 to 60 nautical miles, and waters from Mexico Beach to Apalachicola 20 to 60 nautical miles. Today,

southeast winds 5 to 10 knots, increasing to 10 to 15 knots late this morning and afternoon. Waves 1 foot or less. Wave detail, south beach to Apalachicola 20 to 60 nautical miles. Today, southeast winds 5 to 10 knots, increasing to 10 to 15 knots late this morning and afternoon. Waves 1 foot or less. Wave detail, south 2 feet at 4 seconds and south 1 foot at 8 seconds. Protected waters a moderate chop. A slight chance of showers and thunderstorms this afternoon. Tonight, south winds 5 to 10 knots. Waves 1 foot or less. Wave detail, south 2 feet at 5 seconds. Protected waters a light chop. A slight chance of showers and thunderstorms. Saturday, south winds 5 to 10 knots. Waves 1 foot or less. Wave detail, south 2 feet at 6 seconds. Protected waters a light chop. A chance of showers with a slight chance of thunderstorms. Saturday night, southeast winds 5 to 10 knots. Waves 1 foot or less. Wave detail, south 2 feet at 5 seconds. Protected waters a light chop. A chance of showers with a slight chance of thunderstorms in the evening. Sunday, southeast winds 5 to 10 knots. Waves 1 foot or less. Wave detail, south 2 feet at 5 seconds. Protected waters a light chop. A slight chance of showers and thunderstorms. Sunday night, southeast winds 5 to 10 knots. Waves 1 foot or less. Wave detail, south 2 feet at 5 seconds. Protected waters a light chop. A slight chance of showers and thunderstorms. Monday, southeast winds 10 to 15 knots. Waves 1 foot or less, then around 3 feet in the afternoon. Protected waters a moderate chop. A chance of thunderstorms. A chance of showers in the morning, then showers likely in the afternoon. Monday night, southeast winds 10 to 15 knots. Seas around 3 feet. Protected waters a moderate chop. A chance of showers. A chance of thunderstorms, mainly in the evening. Tuesday, southeast winds 10 to 15 knots. Seas around 3 feet. Protected waters a moderate chop. A chance of showers and thunderstorms. Tuesday night, southeast winds 10 to 15 knots. Seas around 3 feet. Protected waters a moderate chop. A chance of showers with a slight chance of thunderstorms. Winds and waves higher in and near thunderstorms. The coastal waters forecast for the following St. Andrews Bay waterways. Today, southeast winds 5 to 10 knots, becoming south 10 to 15 knots this afternoon. Protected waters a moderate chop. A slight chance of showers and thunderstorms this afternoon. Tonight, south winds 5 to 10 knots, diminishing to around 5 knots after midnight. Protected waters a light chop. A slight chance of showers and thunderstorms in the evening, then a chance of showers and thunderstorms after midnight. Saturday, south winds 5 to 10 knots. Protected waters a light chop. A chance of thunderstorms. Showers likely, mainly in the morning. Saturday night, south winds 5 to 10 knots, becoming southeast after midnight. Protected waters a light chop. A chance of showers and thunderstorms in the evening. Sunday, southeast winds around 5 knots, becoming south in the afternoon. Protected waters a light chop. A slight chance of showers in the morning, then a chance of showers and thunderstorms in the afternoon. Sunday night, south winds 5 to 10 knots, becoming southeast after midnight. Protected waters a light chop. A chance of showers and thunderstorms, mainly in the evening. Monday, southeast winds 5 to 10 knots. Protected waters a light chop. A chance of thunderstorms. A chance of showers in the morning, then showers likely in the afternoon. Monday night, southeast winds 5 to 10 knots. Protected waters a light chop. Showers likely with a chance of thunderstorms in the evening, then a chance of showers with a slight chance of thunderstorms after midnight. Tuesday, southeast winds 5 to 10 knots, becoming south 10 to 15 knots in the afternoon. Protected waters a moderate chop. A chance of thunderstorms. A chance of showers in the morning, then showers likely in the afternoon. Tuesday night, southeast winds 5 to 10 knots. Protected waters a light chop. Showers likely with a chance of thunderstorms in the evening, then a chance of showers with a slight chance of thunderstorms after midnight. Winds and waves higher in and near thunderstorms. The Tropical Weather Outlook. For the North Atlantic, Caribbean Sea, and the Gulf of America.

America. Tropical cyclone formation is not expected during the next 7 days. The surf zone forecast general outlook. Low to moderate risk of rip currents will be present to start the day, but as southerly flow quickly increases through the morning and early afternoon, expect increasing rip current risks by the afternoon with the high risk forecast almost beaches. Elevated southerly flow continues into the weekend with rip current risks likely continuing into the holiday weekend. Tide information for Friday, May 22, 2026. St. Mark's River entrance. Low 1:24 a.m., high 8:13 a.m., low 12:50 p.m., high 6:32 p.m. Apalachicola. Low 3:47 a.m., high 11:24 a.m., low 3:36 p.m., high 8:06 p.m. St. Andrews Bay of Panama City. Low 1:07 a.m., high 2:31 p.m. Note that the times of high and low tide are 3 minutes earlier at Shell Point than at the St. Mark's River entrance. The average water temperature at Apalachicola was 80.6 degrees. Sunrise and sunset in Tallahassee. May 22, 2026, sunrise 6:39 a.m. Eastern Daylight Time, sunset 8:29 p.m. Eastern Daylight Time. 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This broadcast originates from your National Weather Service office in Tallahassee, Florida. 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The current time is 6:39 a.m. Eastern Daylight Time. High rip current risk in effect from 9 a.m. Eastern Daylight Time or 8 a.m. Central Daylight Time this morning through late tonight. What? Dangerous rip current expected. Where? Walton, Bay, Gulf, and Franklin County beaches. When? From 9 a.m. Eastern Daylight Time or 8 a.m. Central Daylight Time this morning through late tonight. Impacts. Rip currents can sweep even the best swimmers away from shore into deeper water. Swim near a lifeguard. If caught in a rip current, relax and float. Don't swim against the current. If able, swim in a direction following the shoreline. If unable to escape, trace the shore and call or wave for help. These are the 6 a.m. Eastern Daylight Time conditions. At the Tallahassee Airport, it was clear. The temperature was 70 degrees. The wind was calm. At Florida State University, the temperature was 73 degrees. The wind was northeast at 2 miles an hour. At Apalachicola, it was mostly cloudy. The temperature was 77 degrees. The wind was southeast at 6 miles an hour. At Panama City Northwest, fog and smoke were reported. The temperature was 73 degrees. The wind was east at 3 miles an hour. At Dothan, it was partly cloudy. The temperature was 70 degrees. The wind was southeast at 5 miles an hour. At Albany, it was clear. The temperature was 70 degrees. The wind was calm. The report from Valdosta was not available. Over the marine area, at the buoy south of Apalachicola, winds were southeast at 8 knots and seas were 1 foot. At the buoy south of Panama City, winds were southeast at 10 knots and seas were 3 feet. At the buoy south of Pensacola, winds were southeast at 10 knots and seas were 3 feet. The forecast for the local area. Today, mostly sunny. A slight chance of showers and thunderstorms this afternoon. Highs around 90. South winds 5 to 10 miles per hour. Chance of rain 20%. Tonight, partly cloudy. Lows in the lower 70s. South winds 5 to 10 miles per hour in the evening, becoming light and variable. Saturday, partly sunny. A slight chance of showers and thunderstorms in the morning, then a chance of showers and thunderstorms in the afternoon. Highs in the upper 80s. South winds 5 to 10 miles per hour. Chance of rain 50%. Saturday night, partly cloudy. A chance of showers and thunderstorms in the evening. Lows in the lower 70s. South winds around 5 miles per hour in the evening, becoming light and variable. Chance of rain 50%. Sunday, partly sunny. A slight chance of showers in the morning, then a chance of showers and thunderstorms in the afternoon. Highs in the lower 90s. Southeast winds 5 to 10 miles per hour. Chance of rain 50%. Sunday night, partly cloudy with a chance of showers and thunderstorms in the evening, then mostly cloudy with a slight chance of showers after midnight. Lows in the lower 70s. Chance of rain 50%. No more.

Friday, showers likely with a chance of thunderstorms. Highs in the upper 80s. Chance of rain 70%. Monday night through Tuesday night, mostly cloudy with a chance of showers and thunderstorms. Lows in the lower 70s. Highs in the upper 80s. Chance of rain 50%. Wednesday through Thursday, mostly cloudy with showers likely with a chance of thunderstorms. Highs in the upper 80s. Lows in the lower 70s. Chance of rain 70%. The coastal waters forecast for the following waters from Suwannee River to Apalachicola, Florida, extending from 20 to 60 nautical miles. Coastal waters from Okaloosa, Walton County line to Mexico Beach out to 20 nautical miles. Coastal waters from Mexico Beach to Apalachicola out to 20 nautical miles. Waters from Okaloosa, Walton County line to Mexico Beach 20 to 60 nautical miles. And waters from Mexico Beach to Apalachicola 20 to 60 nautical miles. Today, southeast winds 5 to 10 knots, increasing to 10 to 15 knots late this morning and afternoon. Waves 1 foot or less. Wave detail, south 2 feet at 4 seconds and south 1 foot at 8 seconds. Protected waters a moderate chop. A slight chance of showers and thunderstorms this afternoon. Tonight, south winds 5 to 10 knots. Waves 1 foot or less. Wave detail, south 2 feet at 5 seconds. Protected waters a light chop. A slight chance of showers and thunderstorms. Saturday, south winds 5 to 10 knots. Waves 1 foot or less. Wave detail, south 2 feet at 6 seconds. Protected waters a light chop. A chance of showers with a slight chance of thunderstorms. Saturday night, southeast winds 5 to 10 knots. Waves 1 foot or less. Wave detail, south 2 feet at 5 seconds. Protected waters a light chop. A chance of showers with a slight chance of thunderstorms in the evening. Sunday, southeast winds 5 to 10 knots. Waves 1 foot or less. Wave detail, south 2 feet at 5 seconds. Protected waters a light chop. A slight chance of showers and thunderstorms. Sunday night, southeast winds 5 to 10 knots. Waves 1 foot or less. Wave detail, south 2 feet at 5 seconds. Protected waters a light chop. A slight chance of showers and thunderstorms. Monday, southeast winds 10 to 15 knots. Waves 1 foot or less, then around 3 feet in the afternoon. Protected waters a moderate chop. A chance of thunderstorms. A chance of showers in the morning, then showers likely in the afternoon. Monday night, southeast winds 10 to 15 knots. Seas around 3 feet. Protected waters a moderate chop. A chance of showers. A chance of thunderstorms, mainly in the evening. Tuesday, southeast winds 10 to 15 knots. Seas around 3 feet. Protected waters a moderate chop. A chance of showers and thunderstorms. Tuesday night, southeast winds 10 to 15 knots. Seas around 3 feet. Protected waters a moderate chop. A chance of showers with a slight chance of thunderstorms. Winds and waves higher and near thunderstorms. The coastal waters forecast for the following St. Andrews Bay waterways. Today, southeast winds 5 to 10 knots, becoming south 10 to 15 knots this afternoon. Protected waters a moderate chop. A slight chance of showers and thunderstorms this afternoon. Tonight, south winds 5 to 10 knots, diminishing to around 5 knots after midnight. Protected waters a light chop. A slight chance of showers and thunderstorms in the evening, then a chance of showers and thunderstorms after midnight. Saturday, south winds 5 to 10 knots. Protected waters a light chop. A chance of thunderstorms. Showers likely, mainly in the morning. Saturday night, south winds 5 to 10 knots, becoming southeast after midnight. Protected waters a light chop. A chance of showers and thunderstorms in the evening. Sunday, southeast winds around 5 knots, becoming south in the afternoon. Protected waters a light chop. A slight chance of showers in the morning, then a chance of showers and thunderstorms in the afternoon. Sunday night, south winds 5 to 10 knots, becoming southeast after midnight. Protected waters a light chop. A chance of showers and thunderstorms, mainly in the evening. Monday, southeast winds 5 to 10 knots. Protected waters a light chop. A chance of thunderstorms. A chance of showers in the morning, then showers likely in the afternoon. Monday night, southeast winds 5 to 10 knots. Protected waters a light chop.

showers likely with a chance of thunderstorms in the evening, then a chance of showers with a slight chance of thunderstorms after midnight. Tuesday, southeast winds 5 to 10 knots, becoming south 10 to 15 knots in the afternoon. Protected water is a moderate chop. A chance of thunderstorms. A chance of showers in the morning, then showers likely in the afternoon. Tuesday night, southeast winds 5 to 10 knots. Protected water is a light chop. Showers likely with a chance of thunderstorms in the evening, then a chance of showers with a slight chance of thunderstorms after midnight. Winds and waves higher in and near thunderstorms. The Tropical Weather Outlook. For the North Atlantic, Caribbean Sea, and the Gulf of America, tropical cyclone formation is not expected during the next 7 days. The Surf Zone forecasts general outlook. Low to moderate risk of rip currents will be present to start the day, but as southerly flow quickly increases through the morning and early afternoon, expect increasing rip current risks by the afternoon with the high risk forecast almost beaches. Elevated southerly flow continues into the weekend with rip current risks likely continuing into the holiday weekend. Tide information for Friday, May 22, 2026. St. Mark's River entrance. Low 1:24 a.m., high 8:13 a.m., low 12:50 p.m., high 6:32 p.m. Apalachicola. Low 3:47 a.m., high 11:24 a.m., low 3:36 p.m., high 8:06 p.m. St. Andrews Bay at Panama City. Low 1:07 a.m., high 2:31 p.m. Note that the times of high and low tide are 3 minutes earlier at Channel Point than at the St. Mark's River entrance. The average water temperature at Apalachicola was 80.6 degrees. Sunrise and sunset in Tallahassee. May 22, 2026. Sunrise 6:39 a.m. Eastern Daylight Time. Sunset 8:29 p.m. Eastern Daylight Time. 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This broadcast originates from your National Weather Service office in Tallahassee, Florida. The latest weather and forecast information can also be accessed by calling our automated forecast line at 850-942-8851. The current time is 6:50 a.m. Eastern Daylight Time. High rip current risk in effect from 9 a.m. Eastern Daylight Time or 8 a.m. Central Daylight Time this morning through late tonight. What? Dangerous rip current expected. Where? Walton, Bay, Gulf, and Franklin County beaches. When? From 9 a.m. Eastern Daylight Time or 8 a.m. Central Daylight Time this morning through late tonight. Impacts. Rip currents can sweep even the best swimmers away from shore into deeper water. Swim near a lifeguard. If caught in a rip current, relax and float. Don't swim against the current. If able, swim in a direction following the shoreline. If unable to escape, trace the shore and call or wave for help. These are the 6 a.m. Eastern Daylight Time conditions. At the Tallahassee Airport, it was clear. The temperature was 70 degrees. The wind was calm. At Florida State University, the temperature was 73 degrees. The wind was northeast at 2 miles an hour. At Apalachicola, it was mostly cloudy. The temperature was 77 degrees. The wind was southeast at 6 miles an hour. At Panama City Northwest, fog and smoke were reported. The temperature was 73 degrees. The wind was east at 3 miles an hour. At Dothan, it was partly cloudy. The temperature was 70 degrees. The wind was southeast at 5 miles an hour. At Albany, it was clear. The temperature was 70 degrees. The wind was calm. The report from Valdosta was not available. Over the marine area, at the buoy south of Apalachicola, winds were southeast at 8 knots and seas were 1 foot. At the buoy south of Panama City, winds were southeast at 10 knots and seas were 3 feet. At the buoy south of Pensacola, winds were southeast at 10 knots and seas were 3 feet. The forecast for the local area. Today, mostly sunny. A slight chance of showers and thunderstorms this afternoon. Highs around 90. South winds 5 to 10 miles per hour. Chance of rain 20%. Tonight, partly cloudy. Lows in the lower 70s. South winds 5 to 10 miles per hour in the evening, becoming light and variable. Saturday, partly sunny. A slight chance of showers and thunderstorms in the morning, then a chance of showers and thunderstorms in the afternoon. Highs in the upper 80s. South winds 5 to 10 miles per hour.

the brain 50%. Saturday night, partly cloudy. A chance of showers and thunderstorms in the evening. Lows in the lower 70s. South winds around 5 miles per hour in the evening, becoming light and variable. Chance of rain 50%. Sunday, partly sunny. A slight chance of showers in the morning, then a chance of showers and thunderstorms in the afternoon. Highs in the lower 90s. Southeast winds 5 to 10 miles per hour. Chance of rain 50%. Sunday night, partly cloudy with a chance of showers and thunderstorms in the evening, then mostly cloudy with a slight chance of showers after midnight. Lows in the lower 70s. Chance of rain 50%. Memorial Day, showers likely with a chance of thunderstorms. Highs in the upper 80s. Chance of rain 70%. Monday night through Tuesday night, mostly cloudy with a chance of showers and thunderstorms. Lows in the lower 70s. Highs in the upper 80s. Chance of rain 50%. Wednesday through Thursday, mostly cloudy with showers likely with a chance of thunderstorms. Highs in the upper 80s. Lows in the lower 70s. Chance of rain 70%. The coastal waters forecast for the following waters from Suwannee River to Apalachicola, Florida, extending from 20 to 60 nautical miles, coastal waters from Okaloosa, Walton County line to Mexico Beach out to 20 nautical miles, coastal waters from Mexico Beach to Apalachicola out to 20 nautical miles, waters from Okaloosa, Walton County line to Mexico Beach 20 to 60 nautical miles, and waters from Mexico Beach to Apalachicola 20 to 60 nautical miles. Today, southeast winds 5 to 10 knots, increasing to 10 to 15 knots late this morning and afternoon. Waves 1 foot or less. Wave detail, south 2 feet at 4 seconds and south 1 foot at 8 seconds. Protected waters a moderate chop. A slight chance of showers and thunderstorms this afternoon. Tonight, south winds 5 to 10 knots. Waves 1 foot or less. Wave detail, south 2 feet at 5 seconds. Protected waters a light chop. A slight chance of showers and thunderstorms. Saturday, south winds 5 to 10 knots. Waves 1 foot or less. Wave detail, south 2 feet at 6 seconds. Protected waters a light chop. A chance of showers with a slight chance of thunderstorms. Saturday night, southeast winds 5 to 10 knots. Waves 1 foot or less. Wave detail, south 2 feet at 5 seconds. Protected waters a light chop. A chance of showers with a slight chance of thunderstorms in the evening. Sunday, southeast winds 5 to 10 knots. Waves 1 foot or less. Wave detail, south 2 feet at 5 seconds. Protected waters a light chop. A slight chance of showers and thunderstorms. Sunday night, southeast winds 5 to 10 knots. Waves 1 foot or less. Wave detail, south 2 feet at 5 seconds. Protected waters a light chop. A slight chance of showers and thunderstorms. Monday, southeast winds 10 to 15 knots. Waves 1 foot or less, then around 3 feet in the afternoon. Protected waters a moderate chop. A chance of thunderstorms. A chance of showers in the morning, then showers likely in the afternoon. Monday night, southeast winds 10 to 15 knots. Seas around 3 feet. Protected waters a moderate chop. A chance of showers. A chance of thunderstorms, mainly in the evening. Tuesday, southeast winds 10 to 15 knots. Seas around 3 feet. Protected waters a moderate chop. A chance of showers and thunderstorms. Tuesday night, southeast winds 10 to 15 knots. Seas around 3 feet. Protected waters a moderate chop. A chance of showers with a slight chance of thunderstorms. Winds and waves higher and near thunderstorms. The coastal waters forecast for the following St. Andrews Bay waterways. Today, southeast winds 5 to 10 knots, becoming south 10 to 15 knots this afternoon. Protected waters a moderate chop. A slight chance of showers and thunderstorms this afternoon. Tonight, south winds 5 to 10 knots, diminishing to around 5 knots after midnight. Protected waters a light chop. A slight chance of showers and thunderstorms in the evening, then a chance of showers and thunderstorms after midnight. Saturday, south winds 5 to 10 knots. Protected waters a light chop. A chance of thunderstorms. Showers likely, mainly in the morning. Saturday night, south winds 5 to 10 knots, becoming southeast after midnight. Protected waters a light chop.
a chance of showers and thunderstorms in the evening. Sunday, southeast winds around 5 knots, becoming south in the afternoon. Protected waters, a light chop. A slight chance of showers in the morning, then a chance of showers and thunderstorms in the afternoon. Sunday night, south winds 5 to 10 knots, becoming southeast after midnight. Protected waters, a light chop. A chance of showers and thunderstorms, mainly in the evening. Monday, southeast winds 5 to 10 knots. Protected waters, a light chop. A chance of thunderstorms. A chance of showers in the morning, then showers likely in the afternoon. Monday night, southeast winds 5 to 10 knots. Protected waters, a light chop. Showers likely with a chance of thunderstorms in the evening, then a chance of showers with a slight chance of thunderstorms after midnight. Tuesday, southeast winds 5 to 10 knots, becoming south 10 to 15 knots in the afternoon. Protected waters, a moderate chop. A chance of thunderstorms. A chance of showers in the morning, then showers likely in the afternoon. Tuesday night, southeast winds 5 to 10 knots. Protected waters, a light chop. Showers likely with a chance of thunderstorms in the evening, then a chance of showers with a slight chance of thunderstorms after midnight. Winds and waves higher in and near thunderstorms. The Tropical Weather Outlook. For the North Atlantic, Caribbean Sea, and the Gulf of America, tropical cyclone formation is not expected during the next 7 days. The Surf Zone forecasts general outlook. Low to moderate risk of rip currents will be present to start the day, but as southerly flow quickly increases through the morning and early afternoon, expect increasing rip current risks by the afternoon with the high risk forecast almost beaches. Elevated southerly flow continues into the weekend with rip current risks likely continuing into the holiday weekend. Tide information for Friday, May 22, 2026. St. Mark's River entrance. Low 1:24 a.m., high 8:13 a.m., low 12:50 p.m., high 6:32 p.m. Apalachicola. Low 3:47 a.m., high 11:24 a.m., low 3:36 p.m., high 8:06 p.m. St. Andrews Bay of Panama City. Low 1:07 a.m., high 2:31 p.m. Note that the times of high and low tide are 3 minutes earlier at Shell Point than at the St. Mark's River entrance. The average water temperature at Apalachicola was 80.6 degrees. Sunrise and sunset in Tallahassee. May 22, 2026, sunrise 6:39 a.m. Eastern Daylight Time, sunset 8:29 p.m. Eastern Daylight Time. 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This broadcast originates from your National Weather Service office in Tallahassee, Florida. The latest weather and forecast information can also be accessed by calling our automated forecast line at 850-942-8851. The current time is 7 a.m. Eastern Daylight Time. The Tallahassee climate summary for yesterday, May 21, 2026. Yesterday's high temperature was 91 degrees. This high was 2 degrees above the normal high of 89. Yesterday's low temperature was 67 degrees. This low was 2 degrees above the normal low of 65. A trace of precipitation fell yesterday, which brings the monthly total to 3.82 inches. This is 1.96 inches above the normal amount of 1.86 inches for May. The total precipitation for the year now stands at 10.73 inches, which is 8.59 inches below normal. The normal high temperature for today is 89 degrees, and the normal low is 65. The record high for today is 99, which occurred in 1938, and the record low is 45, which occurred in 1981. Sunrise today is at 6:39 a.m. and sunset is at 8:29 p.m. High risk current risk in effect from 9 a.m. Eastern Daylight Time, or 8 a.m. Central Daylight Time this morning through late tonight. What? Dangerous rip currents expected. Where? Walton, Bay, Gulf, and Franklin County beaches. When? From 9 a.m. Eastern Daylight Time, or 8 a.m. Central Daylight Time this morning through late tonight. Impacts. Rip currents can sweep even the best swimmers away from shore into deeper water. Swim near a lifeguard. If caught in a rip current, relax and float. Don't swim against the current. If able, swim in a direction following the shoreline. If unable to escape, face the shore and call or wave for help. These are the 6 a.m. Eastern Daylight Time conditions. At the Tallahassee Airport, it was clear. The temperature was 70 degrees. The wind was calm,

At Florida State University, the temperature was 73 degrees. The wind was northeast at 2 miles an hour. At Apalachicola, it was mostly cloudy. The temperature was 77 degrees. The wind was southeast at 6 miles an hour. At Panama City Northwest, fog and smoke were reported. The temperature was 73 degrees. The wind was east at 3 miles an hour. At Dothan, it was partly cloudy. The temperature was 70 degrees. The wind was southeast at 5 miles an hour. At Albany, it was clear. The temperature was 70 degrees. The wind was calm. The report from Valdosta was not available. Over the marine area, at the buoy south of Apalachicola, winds were southeast at 8 knots and seas were 1 foot. At the buoy south of Panama City, winds were southeast at 10 knots and seas were 3 feet. At the buoy south of Pensacola, winds were southeast at 10 knots and seas were 3 feet. The surf zone forecasts general outlook. Low to moderate risk of rip currents will be present to start the day, but as southerly flow quickly increases through the morning and early afternoon, expect increasing rip current risks by the afternoon with the high risk forecast almost beaches. Elevated southerly flow continues into the weekend with rip current risks likely continuing into the holiday weekend. Tide information for Friday, May 22, 2026. St. Mark's River entrance. Low 1:24 a.m., high 8:13 a.m., low 12:50 p.m., high 6:32 p.m. Apalachicola. Low 3:47 a.m., high 11:24 a.m., low 3:36 p.m., high 8:06 p.m. St. Andrews Bay at Panama City. Low 1:07 a.m., high 2:31 p.m. Note that the times of high and low tide are 3 minutes earlier at Shell Point than at the St. Mark's River entrance. The average water temperature at Apalachicola was 80.6 degrees. Sunrise and sunset in Tallahassee. May 22, 2026, sunrise 6:39 a.m. Eastern Daylight Time, sunset 8:29 p.m. Eastern Daylight Time. 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This broadcast originates from your National Weather Service office in Tallahassee, Florida. The latest weather and forecast information can also be accessed by calling our automated forecast line at 850-942-8851. The current time is 7:05 a.m. Eastern Daylight Time. High rip current risk in effect from 9 a.m. Eastern Daylight Time or 8 a.m. Central Daylight Time this morning through late tonight. What? Dangerous rip current expected. Where? Walton, Bay, Gulf, and Franklin County beaches. When? From 9 a.m. Eastern Daylight Time or 8 a.m. Central Daylight Time this morning through late tonight. Impacts. Rip currents can sweep even the best swimmers away from shore into deeper water. Swim near a lifeguard. If caught in a rip current, relax and float. Don't swim against the current. If able, swim in a direction following the shoreline. If unable to escape, trace the shore and call or wave for help. These are the 7 a.m. Eastern Daylight Time conditions. At the Tallahassee Airport, it was clear. The temperature was 72 degrees. The wind was east at 5 miles an hour. The report from Florida State University was not available. At Apalachicola, it was partly cloudy. The temperature was 77 degrees. The wind was southeast at 6 miles an hour. At Panama City Northwest, fog and smoke were reported. The temperature was 73 degrees. The wind was east at 5 miles an hour. At Dothan, it was partly cloudy. The temperature was 70 degrees. The wind was southeast at 5 miles an hour. At Albany, it was clear. The temperature was 69 degrees. The wind was calm. At Valdosta, it was clear. Visibility 10 miles. Temperature was 68 degrees, dew point 68. And the pressure was 30.01 inches. Over the marine area, at the buoy south of Apalachicola, winds were southeast at 8 knots. At the buoy south of Panama City, winds were southeast at 12 knots. At the buoy south of Pensacola, winds were southeast at 10 knots. The forecast for the local area. Today, mostly sunny. A slight chance of showers and thunderstorms this afternoon. Highs around 90. South winds 5 to 10 miles per hour. Chance of rain 20%. Tonight, partly cloudy. Lows in the lower 70s. South winds 5 to 10 miles per hour in the evening.

becoming light and variable. Saturday, partly sunny. A slight chance of showers and thunderstorms in the morning, then a chance of showers and thunderstorms in the afternoon. Highs in the upper 80s. South winds 5 to 10 miles per hour. Chance of rain 50%. Saturday night, partly cloudy. A chance of showers and thunderstorms in the evening. Lows in the lower 70s. South winds around 5 miles per hour in the evening, becoming light and variable. Chance of rain 50%. Sunday, partly sunny. A slight chance of showers in the morning, then a chance of showers and thunderstorms in the afternoon. Highs in the lower 90s. Southeast winds 5 to 10 miles per hour. Chance of rain 50%. Sunday night, partly cloudy with a chance of showers and thunderstorms in the evening, then mostly cloudy with a slight chance of showers after midnight. Lows in the lower 70s. Chance of rain 50%. Memorial Day, showers likely with a chance of thunderstorms. Highs in the upper 80s. Chance of rain 70%. Monday night through Tuesday night, mostly cloudy with a chance of showers and thunderstorms. Lows in the lower 70s. Highs in the upper 80s. Chance of rain 50%. Wednesday through Thursday, mostly cloudy with showers likely with a chance of thunderstorms. Highs in the upper 80s. Lows in the lower 70s. Chance of rain 70%. The coastal waters forecast for the following waters from Suwannee River to Apalachicola, Florida, extending from 20 to 60 nautical miles. Coastal waters from Okaloosa, Walton County line to Mexico Beach out to 20 nautical miles. Coastal waters from Mexico Beach to Apalachicola out to 20 nautical miles. Waters from Okaloosa, Walton County line to Mexico Beach 20 to 60 nautical miles. And waters from Mexico Beach to Apalachicola 20 to 60 nautical miles. Today, southeast winds 5 to 10 knots, increasing to 10 to 15 knots late this morning and afternoon. Waves 1 foot or less. Wave detail, south 2 feet at 4 seconds and south 1 foot at 8 seconds. Protected waters a moderate chop. A slight chance of showers and thunderstorms this afternoon. Tonight, south winds 5 to 10 knots. Waves 1 foot or less. Wave detail, south 2 feet at 5 seconds. Protected waters a light chop. A slight chance of showers and thunderstorms. Saturday, south winds 5 to 10 knots. Waves 1 foot or less. Wave detail, south 2 feet at 6 seconds. Protected waters a light chop. A chance of showers with a slight chance of thunderstorms. Saturday night, southeast winds 5 to 10 knots. Waves 1 foot or less. Wave detail, south 2 feet at 5 seconds. Protected waters a light chop. A chance of showers with a slight chance of thunderstorms in the evening. Sunday, southeast winds 5 to 10 knots. Waves 1 foot or less. Wave detail, south 2 feet at 5 seconds. Protected waters a light chop. A slight chance of showers and thunderstorms. Sunday night, southeast winds 5 to 10 knots. Waves 1 foot or less. Wave detail, south 2 feet at 5 seconds. Protected waters a light chop. A slight chance of showers and thunderstorms. Monday, southeast winds 10 to 15 knots. Waves 1 foot or less, then around 3 feet in the afternoon. Protected waters a moderate chop. A chance of thunderstorms. A chance of showers in the morning, then showers likely in the afternoon. Monday night, southeast winds 10 to 15 knots. Seas around 3 feet. Protected waters a moderate chop. A chance of showers. A chance of thunderstorms, mainly in the evening. Tuesday, southeast winds 10 to 15 knots. Seas around 3 feet. Protected waters a moderate chop. A chance of showers and thunderstorms. Tuesday night, southeast winds 10 to 15 knots. Seas around 3 feet. Protected waters a moderate chop. A chance of showers with a slight chance of thunderstorms. Winds and waves higher in and near thunderstorms. The coastal waters forecast for the following St. Andrews Bay waterways. Today, southeast winds 5 to 10 knots, becoming south 10 to 15 knots this afternoon. Protected waters a moderate chop. A slight chance of showers and thunderstorms this afternoon. Tonight, south winds 5 to 10 knots, diminishing to around 5 knots after midnight. Protected waters a light chop. A slight chance of showers and thunderstorms in the evening, then a chance of showers and thunderstorms after midnight. Saturday, south winds 5 to

then showers likely in the afternoon. Monday night, southeast winds 5 to 10 knots. Protected waters, a light chop. Showers likely with a chance of thunderstorms in the evening, then a chance of showers with a slight chance of thunderstorms after midnight. Tuesday, southeast winds 5 to 10 knots, becoming south 10 to 15 knots in the afternoon. Protected waters, a moderate chop. A chance of thunderstorms. A chance of showers in the morning, then showers likely in the afternoon. Tuesday night, southeast winds 5 to 10 knots. Protected waters, a light chop. Showers likely with a chance of thunderstorms in the evening, then a chance of showers with a slight chance of thunderstorms after midnight. Winds and waves higher in and near thunderstorms. The surf zone forecasts general outlook. Low to moderate risk of rip currents will be present to start the day, but as southerly flow quickly increases through the morning and early afternoon, expect increasing rip current risks by the afternoon with the high risk forecast almost beaches. Elevated southerly flow continues into the weekend with rip current risks likely continuing into the holiday weekend. Tide information for Friday, May 22, 2026. St. Mark's River entrance. Low 1:24 a.m., high 8:13 a.m., low 12:50 p.m., high 6:32 p.m. Apalachicola. Low 3:47 a.m., high 11:24 a.m., low 3:36 p.m., high 8:06 p.m. St. Andrews Bay at Panama City. Low 1:07 a.m., high 2:31 p.m. Note that the times of high and low tide are 3 minutes earlier at Shell Point than at the St. Mark's River entrance. The average water temperature at Apalachicola was 80.6 degrees. Sunrise and sunset in Tallahassee. May 22, 2026. Sunrise 6:39 a.m. Eastern Daylight Time. Sunset 8:29 p.m. Eastern Daylight Time. 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The latest weather and forecast information can also be accessed by calling our automated forecast line at 850-942-8851. The current time is 7:16 a.m. Eastern Daylight Time. High rip current risk in effect from 9 a.m. Eastern Daylight Time or 8 a.m. Central Daylight Time this morning through late tonight. What? Dangerous rip current expected. Where? Walton, Bay, Gulf, and Franklin County beaches. When? From 9 a.m. Eastern Daylight Time or 8 a.m. Central Daylight Time this morning through late tonight. Impacts. Rip currents can sweep even the best swimmers away from shore into deeper water. Swim near a lifeguard. If caught in a rip current, relax and float. Don't swim against the current. If able, swim in a direction following the shoreline. If unable to escape, face the shore and call or wave for help. These are the 7 a.m. Eastern Daylight Time conditions. At the Tallahassee Airport, it was clear. The temperature was 72 degrees. The wind was east at 5 miles an hour. At Florida State University, the temperature was 73 degrees. The wind was east at 2 miles an hour. At Apalachicola, it was partly cloudy. The temperature was 77 degrees. The wind was southeast at 6 miles an hour. At Panama City Northwest, fog and smoke were reported. The temperature was 73 degrees. The wind was east at 5 miles an hour. At Dothan, it was mostly cloudy. The temperature was 71 degrees. The wind was southeast at 6 miles an hour. At Albany, it was partly cloudy. The temperature was 69 degrees. The wind was calm. At Valdosta, it was clear. Visibility 10 miles. Temperature was 68 degrees, dew point 68. And the pressure was 30.01 inches. Over the marine area, at the buoy south of Apalachicola, winds were southeast at 8 knots and seas were 2 feet. At the buoy south of Panama City, winds were southeast at 12 knots and seas were 3 feet. At the buoy south of Pensacola, winds were southeast at 12 knots and seas were 3 feet. The forecast for the local area. Today, mostly sunny. A slight chance of showers and thunderstorms this afternoon. Highs around 90. South winds 5 to 10 miles per hour. Chance of rain 20%. Tonight, partly cloudy. Lows in the lower 70s. South winds 5 to 10 miles per hour in the evening, becoming light and variable. Saturday, partly sunny. A slight chance of showers and thunderstorms in the morning.

then a chance of showers and thunderstorms in the afternoon. Highs in the upper 80s. South winds 5 to 10 miles per hour. Chance of rain 50%. Saturday night, partly cloudy. A chance of showers and thunderstorms in the evening. Lows in the lower 70s. South winds around 5 miles per hour in the evening, becoming light and variable. Chance of rain 50%. Sunday, partly sunny. A slight chance of showers in the morning, then a chance of showers and thunderstorms in the afternoon. Highs in the lower 90s. Southeast winds 5 to 10 miles per hour. Chance of rain 50%. Sunday night, partly cloudy with a chance of showers and thunderstorms in the evening, then mostly cloudy with a slight chance of showers after midnight. Lows in the lower 70s. Chance of rain 50%. Memorial Day, showers likely with a chance of thunderstorms. Highs in the upper 80s. Chance of rain 70%. Monday night through Tuesday night, mostly cloudy with a chance of showers and thunderstorms. Lows in the lower 70s. Highs in the upper 80s. Chance of rain 50%. Wednesday through Thursday, mostly cloudy with showers likely with a chance of thunderstorms. Highs in the upper 80s. Lows in the lower 70s. Chance of rain 70%. The coastal waters forecast for the following waters from Suwannee River to Apalachicola, Florida, extending from 20 to 60 nautical miles, coastal waters from Okaloosa, Walton County line to Mexico Beach out to 20 nautical miles, coastal waters from Mexico Beach to Apalachicola out to 20 nautical miles, waters from Okaloosa, Walton County line to Mexico Beach 20 to 60 nautical miles, and waters from Mexico Beach to Apalachicola 20 to 60 nautical miles. Today, southeast winds 5 to 10 knots, increasing to 10 to 15 knots late this morning and afternoon. Waves 1 foot or less. Wave detail, south 2 feet at 4 seconds and south 1 foot at 8 seconds. Protected waters a moderate chop. A slight chance of showers and thunderstorms this afternoon. Tonight, south winds 5 to 10 knots. Waves 1 foot or less. Wave detail, south 2 feet at 5 seconds. Protected waters a light chop. A slight chance of showers and thunderstorms. Saturday, south winds 5 to 10 knots. Waves 1 foot or less. Wave detail, south 2 feet at 6 seconds. Protected waters a light chop. A chance of showers with a slight chance of thunderstorms. Saturday night, southeast winds 5 to 10 knots. Waves 1 foot or less. Wave detail, south 2 feet at 5 seconds. Protected waters a light chop. A chance of showers with a slight chance of thunderstorms in the evening. Sunday, southeast winds 5 to 10 knots. Waves 1 foot or less. Wave detail, south 2 feet at 5 seconds. Protected waters a light chop. A slight chance of showers and thunderstorms. Sunday night, southeast winds 5 to 10 knots. Waves 1 foot or less. Wave detail, south 2 feet at 5 seconds. Protected waters a light chop. A slight chance of showers and thunderstorms. Monday, southeast winds 10 to 15 knots. Waves 1 foot or less, then around 3 feet in the afternoon. Protected waters a moderate chop. A chance of thunderstorms. A chance of showers in the morning, then showers likely in the afternoon. Monday night, southeast winds 10 to 15 knots. Seas around 3 feet. Protected waters a moderate chop. A chance of showers. A chance of thunderstorms, mainly in the evening. Tuesday, southeast winds 10 to 15 knots. Seas around 3 feet. Protected waters a moderate chop. A chance of showers and thunderstorms. Tuesday night, southeast winds 10 to 15 knots. Seas around 3 feet. Protected waters a moderate chop. A chance of showers with a slight chance of thunderstorms. Winds and waves higher in and near thunderstorms. The coastal waters forecast for the following St. Andrews Bay waterways. Today, southeast winds 5 to 10 knots, becoming south 10 to 15 knots this afternoon. Protected waters a moderate chop. A slight chance of showers and thunderstorms this afternoon. Tonight, south winds 5 to 10 knots, diminishing to around 5 knots after midnight. Protected waters a light chop. A slight chance of showers and thunderstorms in the evening, then a chance of showers and thunderstorms after midnight. Saturday, south winds 5 to 10 knots. Protected waters a light chop. A chance of thunderstorms. Showers likely, mainly
in the morning. Saturday night, south winds 5 to 10 knots, becoming southeast after midnight. Protected waters a light chop. A chance of showers and thunderstorms in the evening. Sunday, southeast winds around 5 knots, becoming south in the afternoon. Protected waters a light chop. A slight chance of showers in the morning, then a chance of showers and thunderstorms in the afternoon. Sunday night, south winds 5 to 10 knots, becoming southeast after midnight. Protected waters a light chop. A chance of showers and thunderstorms, mainly in the evening. Monday, southeast winds 5 to 10 knots. Protected waters a light chop. A chance of thunderstorms. A chance of showers in the morning, then showers likely in the afternoon. Monday night, southeast winds 5 to 10 knots. Protected waters a light chop. Showers likely with a chance of thunderstorms in the evening, then a chance of showers with a slight chance of thunderstorms after midnight. Tuesday, southeast winds 5 to 10 knots, becoming south 10 to 15 knots in the afternoon. Protected waters a moderate chop. A chance of thunderstorms. A chance of showers in the morning, then showers likely in the afternoon. Tuesday night, southeast winds 5 to 10 knots. Protected waters a light chop. Showers likely with a chance of thunderstorms in the evening, then a chance of showers with a slight chance of thunderstorms after midnight. Winds and waves higher and near thunderstorms. The surf zone forecast general outlook, low to moderate risk of rip currents will be present to start the day, but as southerly flow quickly increases through the morning and early afternoon, expect increasing rip current risks by the afternoon with the high risk forecast almost beaches. Elevated southerly flow continues into the weekend with rip current risks likely continuing into the holiday weekend. Tide information for Friday, May 22, 2026. St. Mark's River entrance. Low 1:24 a.m., high 8:13 a.m., low 12:50 p.m., high 6:32 p.m. Apalachicola. Low 3:47 a.m., high 11:24 a.m., low 3:36 p.m., high 8:06 p.m. St. Andrews Bay of Panama City. Low 1:07 a.m., high 2:31 p.m. Note that the times of high and low tide are 3 minutes earlier at Shell Point than at the St. Mark's River entrance. The average water temperature at Apalachicola was 80.6 degrees. Sunrise and sunset in Tallahassee. May 22, 2026. Sunrise 6:39 a.m. Eastern Daylight Time. Sunset 8:29 p.m. Eastern Daylight Time. 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This broadcast originates from your National Weather Service office in Tallahassee, Florida. The latest weather and forecast information can also be accessed by calling our automated forecast line at 850-942-8851. The current time is 7:26 a.m. Eastern Daylight Time. High rip current risk in effect from 9 a.m. Eastern Daylight Time or 8 a.m. Central Daylight Time this morning through late tonight. What? Dangerous rip current expected. Where? Walton, Bay, Gulf, and Franklin County beaches. When? From 9 a.m. Eastern Daylight Time or 8 a.m. Central Daylight Time this morning through late tonight. Impacts. Rip currents can sweep even the best swimmers away from shore into deeper water. Swim near a lifeguard. If caught in a rip current, relax and float. Don't swim against the current. If able, swim in a direction following the shoreline. If unable to escape, trace the shore and call or wave for help. These are the 7 a.m. Eastern Daylight Time conditions. At the Tallahassee Airport, it was clear. The temperature was 72 degrees. The wind was east at 5 miles an hour. At Florida State University, the temperature was 73 degrees. The wind was east at 2 miles an hour. At Apalachicola, it was partly cloudy. The temperature was 77 degrees. The wind was southeast at 6 miles an hour. At Panama City Northwest, fog and smoke were reported. The temperature was 73 degrees. The wind was east at 5 miles an hour. At Dothan, it was mostly cloudy. The temperature was 71 degrees. The wind was southeast at 6 miles an hour. At Albany, it was partly cloudy. The temperature was 69 degrees. The wind was calm. At Valdosta, it was clear. Visibility 10 miles. Temperature was 68 degrees, dew point 68. And the pressure was 30.01 inches. Over the marine area, at the

south of Apalachicola, winds were southeast at 8 knots and seas were 2 feet. At the buoy south of Panama City, winds were southeast at 12 knots and seas were 3 feet. At the buoy south of Pensacola, winds were southeast at 12 knots and seas were 3 feet. The forecast for the local area. Today, mostly sunny. A slight chance of showers and thunderstorms this afternoon. Highs around 90. South winds 5 to 10 miles per hour. Chance of rain 20%. Tonight, partly cloudy. Lows in the lower 70s. South winds 5 to 10 miles per hour in the evening, becoming light and variable. Saturday, partly sunny. A slight chance of showers and thunderstorms in the morning, then a chance of showers and thunderstorms in the afternoon. Highs in the upper 80s. South winds 5 to 10 miles per hour. Chance of rain 50%. Saturday night, partly cloudy. A chance of showers and thunderstorms in the evening. Lows in the lower 70s. South winds around 5 miles per hour in the evening, becoming light and variable. Chance of rain 50%. Sunday, partly sunny. A slight chance of showers in the morning, then a chance of showers and thunderstorms in the afternoon. Highs in the lower 90s. Southeast winds 5 to 10 miles per hour. Chance of rain 50%. Sunday night, partly cloudy with a chance of showers and thunderstorms in the evening, then mostly cloudy with a slight chance of showers after midnight. Lows in the lower 70s. Chance of rain 50%. Memorial Day, showers likely with a chance of thunderstorms. Highs in the upper 80s. Chance of rain 70%. Monday night through Tuesday night, mostly cloudy with a chance of showers and thunderstorms. Lows in the lower 70s. Highs in the upper 80s. Chance of rain 50%. Wednesday through Thursday, mostly cloudy with showers likely with a chance of thunderstorms. Highs in the upper 80s. Lows in the lower 70s. Chance of rain 70%. The coastal waters forecast for the following waters from Suwannee River to Apalachicola, Florida, extending from 20 to 60 nautical miles. Coastal waters from Okaloosa, Walton County line to Mexico Beach out to 20 nautical miles. Coastal waters from Mexico Beach to Apalachicola out to 20 nautical miles. Waters from Okaloosa, Walton County line to Mexico Beach 20 to 60 nautical miles. And waters from Mexico Beach to Apalachicola 20 to 60 nautical miles. Today, southeast winds 5 to 10 knots, increasing to 10 to 15 knots late this morning and afternoon. Waves 1 foot or less. Wave detail, south 2 feet at 4 seconds and south 1 foot at 8 seconds. Protected waters a moderate chop. A slight chance of showers and thunderstorms this afternoon. Tonight, south winds 5 to 10 knots. Waves 1 foot or less. Wave detail, south 2 feet at 5 seconds. Protected waters a light chop. A slight chance of showers and thunderstorms. Saturday, south winds 5 to 10 knots. Waves 1 foot or less. Wave detail, south 2 feet at 6 seconds. Protected waters a light chop. A chance of showers with a slight chance of thunderstorms. Saturday night, southeast winds 5 to 10 knots. Waves 1 foot or less. Wave detail, south 2 feet at 5 seconds. Protected waters a light chop. A chance of showers with a slight chance of thunderstorms in the evening. Sunday, southeast winds 5 to 10 knots. Waves 1 foot or less. Wave detail, south 2 feet at 5 seconds. Protected waters a light chop. A slight chance of showers and thunderstorms. Sunday night, southeast winds 5 to 10 knots. Waves 1 foot or less. Wave detail, south 2 feet at 5 seconds. Protected waters a light chop. A slight chance of showers and thunderstorms. Monday, southeast winds 10 to 15 knots. Waves 1 foot or less, then around 3 feet in the afternoon. Protected waters a moderate chop. A chance of thunderstorms. A chance of showers in the morning, then showers likely in the afternoon. Monday night, southeast winds 10 to 15 waters a moderate chop. A chance of thunderstorms. A chance of showers in the morning, then showers likely in the afternoon. Monday night, southeast winds 10 to 15 knots. Seas around 3 feet. Protected waters a moderate chop. A chance of showers. A chance of thunderstorms, mainly in the evening. Tuesday, southeast winds 10 to 15 knots. Seas around 3 feet. Protected waters a moderate chop. A chance of showers and thunderstorms.

Tuesday night, southeast winds 10 to 15 knots. Seas around 3 feet. Protected waters a moderate chop. A chance of showers with a slight chance of thunderstorms. Winds and waves higher in and near thunderstorms. The Tallahassee Climate Summary for yesterday, May 21, 2026. Yesterday's high temperature was 91 degrees. This high was 2 degrees above the normal high of 89. Yesterday's low temperature was 67 degrees. This low was 2 degrees above the normal low of 65. A trace of precipitation fell yesterday, which brings the monthly total to 3.82 inches. This is 1.96 inches above the normal amount of 1.86 inches for May. The total precipitation for the year now stands at 10.73 inches, which is 8.59 inches below normal. The normal high temperature for today is 89 degrees, and the normal low is 65. The record high for today is 99, which occurred in 1938, and the record low is 45, which occurred in 1981. Sunrise today is at 6:39 a.m. and sunset is at 8:29 p.m. The coastal waters forecast for the following St. Andrews Bay waterways. Today, southeast winds 5 to 10 knots, becoming south 10 to 15 knots this afternoon. Protected waters a moderate chop. A slight chance of showers and thunderstorms this afternoon. Tonight, south winds 5 to 10 knots, diminishing to around 5 knots after midnight. Protected waters a light chop. A slight chance of showers and thunderstorms in the evening, then a chance of showers and thunderstorms after midnight. Saturday, south winds 5 to 10 knots. Protected waters a light chop. A chance of thunderstorms. Showers likely, mainly in the morning. Saturday night, south winds 5 to 10 knots, becoming southeast after midnight. Protected waters a light chop. A chance of showers and thunderstorms in the evening. Sunday, southeast winds around 5 knots, becoming south in the afternoon. Protected waters a light chop. A slight chance of showers in the morning, then a chance of showers and thunderstorms in the afternoon. Sunday night, south winds 5 to 10 knots, becoming southeast after midnight. Protected waters a light chop. A chance of showers and thunderstorms, mainly in the evening. Monday, southeast winds 5 to 10 knots. Protected waters a light chop. A chance of thunderstorms. A chance of showers in the morning, then showers likely in the afternoon. Monday night, southeast winds 5 to 10 knots. Protected waters a light chop. Showers likely with a chance of thunderstorms in the evening, then a chance of showers with a slight chance of thunderstorms after midnight. Tuesday, southeast winds 5 to 10 knots, becoming south 10 to 15 knots in the afternoon. Protected waters a moderate chop. A chance of thunderstorms. A chance of showers in the morning, then showers likely in the afternoon. Tuesday night, southeast winds 5 to 10 knots. Protected waters a light chop. Showers likely with a chance of thunderstorms in the evening, then a chance of showers with a slight chance of thunderstorms after midnight. Winds and waves higher in and near thunderstorms. The Tropical Weather Outlook. For the North Atlantic, Caribbean Sea, and the Gulf of America, tropical cyclone formation is not expected during the next 7 days. The Surf Zone Forecast General Outlook. Low to moderate risk of rip currents will be present to start the day, but as southerly flow quickly increases through the morning and early afternoon, expect increasing rip current risks by the afternoon with the high risk forecast almost beaches. Elevated southerly flow continues into the weekend with rip current risks likely continuing into the holiday weekend. Tide information for Friday, May 22, 2026. St. Marks River entrance. Low 1:24 a.m., high 8:13 a.m., low 12:50 p.m., high 6:32 p.m. Apalachicola. Low 3:47 a.m., high 11:24 a.m., low 3:36 p.m., high 8:06 p.m. St. Andrews Bay at Panama City. Low 1:07 a.m., high 2:31 p.m. Note that the times of high and low tide are 3 minutes earlier at Shell Point than at the St. Marks River entrance. The average water temperature at Apalachicola was 80.6 degrees. Sunrise and sunset in Tallahassee. May 22, 2026. Sunrise 6:39 a.m. Eastern Daylight Time. Sunset 8:29 p.m. Eastern Daylight Time. 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This broadcast originates from your National Weather Service office in Tallahassee, Florida.

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The current time is 7:38 a.m. Eastern Daylight Time. High rip current risk in effect from 9 a.m. Eastern Daylight Time or 8 a.m. Central Daylight Time this morning through late tonight. What? Dangerous rip current expected. Where? Walton, Bay, Gulf, and Franklin County beaches. When? From 9 a.m. Eastern Daylight Time or 8 a.m. Central Daylight Time this morning through late tonight. Impacts. Rip currents can sweep even the best swimmers away from shore into deeper water. Swim near a lifeguard. If caught in a rip current, relax and float. Don't swim against the current. If able, swim in a direction following the shoreline. If unable to escape, trace the shore and call or wave for help. These are the 7 a.m. Eastern Daylight Time conditions. At the Tallahassee Airport, it was clear. The temperature was 72 degrees. The wind was east at 5 miles an hour. At Florida State University, the temperature was 73 degrees. The wind was east at 2 miles an hour. At Apalachicola, it was partly cloudy. The temperature was 77 degrees. The wind was southeast at 6 miles an hour. At Panama City Northwest, fog and smoke were reported. The temperature was 73 degrees. The wind was east at 5 miles an hour. At Dothan, it was mostly cloudy. The temperature was 71 degrees. The wind was southeast at 6 miles an hour. At Albany, it was partly cloudy. The temperature was 69 degrees. The wind was calm. At Valdosta, it was clear. Visibility 10 miles. Temperature was 68 degrees, dew point 68. And the pressure was 30.01 inches. Over the marine area, at the buoy south of Apalachicola, winds were southeast at 8 knots and seas were 2 feet. At the buoy south of Panama City, winds were southeast at 12 knots and seas were 3 feet. At the buoy south of Pensacola, winds were southeast at 12 knots and seas were 3 feet. The forecast for the local area. Today, mostly sunny. A slight chance of showers and thunderstorms this afternoon. Highs around 90. South winds 5 to 10 miles per hour. Chance of rain 20%. Tonight, partly cloudy. Lows in the lower 70s. South winds 5 to 10 miles per hour in the evening, becoming light and variable. Saturday, partly sunny. A slight chance of showers and thunderstorms in the morning, then a chance of showers and thunderstorms in the afternoon. Highs in the upper 80s. South winds 5 to 10 miles per hour. Chance of rain 50%. Saturday night, partly cloudy. A chance of showers and thunderstorms in the evening. Lows in the lower 70s. South winds around 5 miles per hour in the evening, becoming light and variable. Chance of rain 50%. Sunday, partly sunny. A slight chance of showers in the morning, then a chance of showers and thunderstorms in the afternoon. Highs in the lower 90s. Southeast winds 5 to 10 miles per hour. Chance of rain 50%. Sunday night, partly cloudy with a chance of showers and thunderstorms in the evening, then mostly cloudy with a slight chance of showers after midnight. Lows in the lower 70s. Chance of rain 50%. Memorial Day, showers likely with a chance of thunderstorms. Highs in the upper 80s. Chance of rain 70%. Monday night through Tuesday night, mostly cloudy with a chance of showers and thunderstorms. Lows in the lower 70s. Highs in the upper 80s. Chance of rain 50%. Wednesday through Thursday, mostly cloudy with showers likely with a chance of thunderstorms. Highs in the upper 80s. Lows in the lower 70s. Chance of rain 70%. The coastal waters forecast for the following waters from Swanee River to Apalachicola, Florida, extending from 20 to 60 nautical miles. Coastal waters from Okaloosa, Walton County line to Mexico Beach out to 20 nautical miles. Coastal waters from Mexico Beach to Apalachicola out to 20 nautical miles. Waters from Okaloosa, Walton County line to Mexico Beach 20 to 60 nautical miles. And waters from Mexico Beach to Apalachicola 20 to 60 nautical miles. Today, southeast winds 5 to 10 knots, increasing to 10 to 15 knots late this morning and afternoon. Waves 1 foot or less. Wave detail, south 2 feet at 4 seconds and south 1 foot at 8 seconds. Protected waters a moderate chop. A slight chance of showers and thunderstorms this afternoon. Tonight.

south winds 5 to 10 knots. Waves 1 foot or less. Wave detail, south 2 feet at 5 seconds. Protected waters, a light chop. A slight chance of showers and thunderstorms. Saturday, south winds 5 to 10 knots. Waves 1 foot or less. Wave detail, south 2 feet at 6 seconds. Protected waters, a light chop. A chance of showers with a slight chance of thunderstorms. Saturday night, southeast winds 5 to 10 knots. Waves 1 foot or less. Wave detail, south 2 feet at 5 seconds. Protected waters, a light chop. A chance of showers with a slight chance of thunderstorms in the evening. Sunday, southeast winds 5 to 10 knots. Waves 1 foot or less. Wave detail, south 2 feet at 5 seconds. Protected waters, a light chop. A slight chance of showers and thunderstorms. Sunday night, southeast winds 5 to 10 knots. Waves 1 foot or less. Wave detail, south 2 feet at 5 seconds. Protected waters, a light chop. A slight chance of showers and thunderstorms. Monday, southeast winds 10 to 15 knots. Waves 1 foot or less, then around 3 feet in the afternoon. Protected waters, a moderate chop. A chance of thunderstorms. A chance of showers in the morning, then showers likely in the afternoon. Monday night, southeast winds 10 to 15 knots. Seas around 3 feet. Protected waters, a moderate chop. A chance of showers. A chance of thunderstorms, mainly in the evening. Tuesday, southeast winds 10 to 15 knots. Seas around 3 feet. Protected waters, a moderate chop. A chance of showers and thunderstorms. Tuesday night, southeast winds 10 to 15 knots. Seas around 3 feet. Protected waters, a moderate chop. A chance of showers with a slight chance of thunderstorms. Winds and waves higher and near thunderstorms. The coastal waters forecast for the following St. Andrews Bay waterways. Today, southeast winds 5 to 10 knots, becoming south 10 to 15 knots this afternoon. Protected waters, a moderate chop. A slight chance of showers and thunderstorms this afternoon. Tonight, south winds 5 to 10 knots, diminishing to around 5 knots after midnight. Protected waters, a light chop. A slight chance of showers and thunderstorms in the evening, then a chance of showers and thunderstorms after midnight. Saturday, south winds 5 to 10 knots. Protected waters, a light chop. A chance of thunderstorms. Showers likely, mainly in the morning. Saturday night, south winds 5 to 10 knots, becoming southeast after midnight. Protected waters, a light chop. A chance of showers and thunderstorms in the evening. Sunday, southeast winds around 5 knots, becoming south in the afternoon. Protected waters, a light chop. A slight chance of showers in the morning, then a chance of showers and thunderstorms in the afternoon. Sunday night, south winds 5 to 10 knots, becoming southeast after midnight. Protected waters, a light chop. A chance of showers and thunderstorms, mainly in the evening. Monday, southeast winds 5 to 10 knots. Protected waters, a light chop. A chance of thunderstorms. A chance of showers in the morning, then showers likely in the afternoon. Monday night, southeast winds 5 to 10 knots. Protected waters, a light chop. Showers likely with a chance of thunderstorms in the evening, then a chance of showers with a slight chance of thunderstorms after midnight. Tuesday, southeast winds 5 to 10 knots, becoming south 10 to 15 knots in the afternoon. Protected waters, a moderate chop. A chance of thunderstorms. A chance of showers in the morning, then showers likely in the afternoon. Tuesday night, southeast winds 5 to 10 knots. Protected waters, a light chop. Showers likely with a chance of thunderstorms in the evening, then a chance of showers with a slight chance of thunderstorms after midnight. Winds and waves higher and near thunderstorms. The Tropical Weather Outlook. For the North Atlantic, Caribbean Sea, and the Gulf of America, tropical cyclone formation is not expected during the next 7 days. The Surf Zone Forecast General Outlook. Low to moderate risk of rip currents will be present to start the day, but as southerly flow quickly increases through the morning and early afternoon, expect increasing rip current risks by the afternoon with the high risk forecast almost beaches. Elevated southerly flow continues into the weekend with rip current risks likely continuing into the holiday weekend. Tide information for Friday, May 22, 2026. St. Mark's River entrance.
low 1:24 a.m., high 8:13 a.m., low 12:50 p.m., high 6:32 p.m. Apalachicola. Low 3:47 a.m., high 11:24 a.m., low 3:36 p.m., high 8:06 p.m. St. Andrews Bay of Panama City. Low 1:07 a.m., high 2:31 p.m. Note that the times of high and low tide are 3 minutes earlier at Channel Point than at the St. Marks River entrance. The average water temperature at Apalachicola was 80.6 degrees. Sunrise and sunset in Tallahassee. May 22, 2026. Sunrise 6:39 a.m. Eastern Daylight Time, sunset 8:29 p.m. Eastern Daylight Time. 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The current time is 7:49 a.m. Eastern Daylight Time. High risk current risk in effect from 9 a.m. Eastern Daylight Time or 8 a.m. Central Daylight Time this morning through late tonight. What? Dangerous risk current expected. Where? Walton, Bay, Gulf, and Franklin County beaches. When? From 9 a.m. Eastern Daylight Time or 8 a.m. Central Daylight Time this morning through late tonight. Impacts. Rip currents can sweep even the best swimmers away from shore into deeper water. Swim near a lifeguard. If caught in a rip current, relax and float. 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If unable to escape, trace the shore and call or wave for help. These are the 7 a.m. Eastern Daylight Time conditions. At the Tallahassee Airport, it was clear. The temperature was 72 degrees. The wind was east at 5 miles an hour. At Florida State University, the temperature was 73 degrees. The wind was east at 2 miles an hour. At Apalachicola, it was partly cloudy. The temperature was 77 degrees. The wind was southeast at 6 miles an hour. At Panama City Northwest, fog and smoke were reported. The temperature was 73 degrees. The wind was east at 5 miles an hour. At Dothan, it was mostly cloudy. The temperature was 71 degrees. The wind was southeast at 6 miles an hour. At Albany, it was partly cloudy. The temperature was 69 degrees. The wind was calm. At Valdosta, it was clear. Visibility 10 miles. Temperature was 68 degrees, dew point 68. And the pressure was 30.01 inches. Over the marine area, at the buoys south of Apalachicola, winds were southeast at 8 knots and seas were 2 feet. At the buoys south of Panama City, winds were southeast at 12 knots and seas were 3 feet. At the buoys south of Pensacola, winds were southeast at 12 knots and seas were 3 feet. The forecast for the local area. Today, mostly sunny. A slight chance of showers and thunderstorms this afternoon. Highs around 90. South winds 5 to 10 miles per hour. Chance of rain 20%. Tonight, partly cloudy. Lows in the lower 70s. South winds 5 to 10 miles per hour in the evening, becoming light and variable. Saturday, partly sunny. A slight chance of showers and thunderstorms in the morning, then a chance of showers and thunderstorms in the afternoon. Highs in the upper 80s. South winds 5 to 10 miles per hour. Chance of rain 50%. Saturday night, partly cloudy. A chance of showers and thunderstorms in the evening. Lows in the lower 70s. South winds around 5 miles per hour in the evening, becoming light and variable. Chance of rain 50%. Sunday, partly sunny. A slight chance of showers in the morning, then a chance of showers and thunderstorms in the afternoon. Highs in the lower 90s. Southeast winds 5 to 10 miles per hour. Chance of rain 50%. Sunday night, partly cloudy with a chance of showers and thunderstorms in the evening, then mostly cloudy with a slight chance of showers after midnight. Lows in the lower 70s. Chance of rain 50%. Memorial Day, showers likely with a chance of thunderstorms. Highs in the upper 80s. Chance of rain 70%. Monday night through Tuesday night, mostly cloudy with a chance of showers and thunderstorms. Lows in the lower 70s. Highs in the upper 80s. Chance of rain 50%.
Wednesday through Thursday, mostly cloudy with showers likely.

with a chance of thunderstorms. Highs in the upper 80s. Lows in the lower 70s. Chance of rain 70%. The coastal waters forecast for the following: waters from Swami River to Apalachicola, Florida, extending from 20 to 60 nautical miles. Coastal waters from Okaloosa, Walton County line to Mexico Beach out to 20 nautical miles. Coastal waters from Mexico Beach to Apalachicola out to 20 nautical miles. Waters from Okaloosa, Walton County line to Mexico Beach 20 to 60 nautical miles. And waters from Mexico Beach to Apalachicola 20 to 60 nautical miles. Today, southeast winds 5 to 10 knots, increasing to 10 to 15 knots late this morning and afternoon. Waves 1 foot or less. Wave detail, south 2 feet at 4 seconds and south 1 foot at 8 seconds. Protected waters a moderate chop. A slight chance of showers and thunderstorms this afternoon. Tonight, south winds 5 to 10 knots. Waves 1 foot or less. Wave detail, south 2 feet at 5 seconds. Protected waters a light chop. A slight chance of showers and thunderstorms. Saturday, south winds 5 to 10 knots. Waves 1 foot or less. Wave detail, south 2 feet at 6 seconds. Protected waters a light chop. A chance of showers with a slight chance of thunderstorms. Saturday night, southeast winds 5 to 10 knots. Waves 1 foot or less. Wave detail, south 2 feet at 5 seconds. Protected waters a light chop. A chance of showers with a slight chance of thunderstorms in the evening. Sunday, southeast winds 5 to 10 knots. Waves 1 foot or less. Wave detail, south 2 feet at 5 seconds. Protected waters a light chop. A slight chance of showers and thunderstorms. Sunday night, southeast winds 5 to 10 knots. Waves 1 foot or less. Wave detail, south 2 feet at 5 seconds. Protected waters a light chop. A slight chance of showers and thunderstorms. Monday, southeast winds 10 to 15 knots. Waves 1 foot or less, then around 3 feet in the afternoon. Protected waters a moderate chop. A chance of thunderstorms. A chance of showers in the morning, then showers likely in the afternoon. Monday night, southeast winds 10 to 15 knots. Seas around 3 feet. Protected waters a moderate chop. A chance of showers. A chance of thunderstorms, mainly in the evening. Tuesday, southeast winds 10 to 15 knots. Seas around 3 feet. Protected waters a moderate chop. A chance of showers and thunderstorms. Tuesday night, southeast winds 10 to 15 knots. Seas around 3 feet. Protected waters a moderate chop. A chance of showers with a slight chance of thunderstorms. Winds and waves higher in and near thunderstorms. The coastal waters forecast for the following: St. Andrews Bay waterways. Today, southeast winds 5 to 10 knots, becoming south 10 to 15 knots this afternoon. Protected waters a moderate chop. A slight chance of showers and thunderstorms this afternoon. Tonight, south winds 5 to 10 knots, diminishing to around 5 knots after midnight. Protected waters a light chop. A slight chance of showers and thunderstorms in the evening, then a chance of showers and thunderstorms after midnight. Saturday, south winds 5 to 10 knots. Protected waters a light chop. A chance of thunderstorms. Showers likely, mainly in the morning. Saturday night, south winds 5 to 10 knots, becoming southeast after midnight. Protected waters a light chop. A chance of showers and thunderstorms in the evening. Sunday, southeast winds around 5 knots, becoming south in the afternoon. Protected waters a light chop. A slight chance of showers in the morning, then a chance of showers and thunderstorms in the afternoon. Sunday night, south winds 5 to 10 knots, becoming southeast after midnight. Protected waters a light chop. A chance of showers and thunderstorms, mainly in the evening. Monday, southeast winds 5 to 10 knots. Protected waters a light chop. A chance of thunderstorms. A chance of showers in the morning, then showers likely in the afternoon. Monday night, southeast winds 5 to 10 knots. Protected waters a light chop. Showers likely with a chance of thunderstorms in the evening, then a chance of showers with a slight chance of thunderstorms after midnight. Tuesday, southeast winds 5 to 10 knots, becoming south 10 to 15 knots in the afternoon. Protected waters a moderate chop. A chance of thunderstorms. A chance of showers in the morning, then showers likely in the afternoon.
Tuesday night, southeast winds 5 to 10 knots. Protected waters, a light shower. Showers likely with a chance of thunderstorms in the evening, then a chance of showers with a slight chance of thunderstorms after midnight. Winds and waves higher in and near thunderstorms. The Tropical Weather Outlook. For the North Atlantic, Caribbean Sea, and the Gulf of America, tropical cyclone formation is not expected during the next 7 days. The Surf Zone forecasts general outlook. Low to moderate risk of rip currents will be present to start the day, but as southerly flow quickly increases through the morning and early afternoon, expect increasing rip current risks by the afternoon with the high risk forecast almost beaches. Elevated southerly flow continues into the weekend with rip current risks likely continuing into the holiday weekend. Tide information for Friday, May 22, 2026. St. Mark's River entrance. Low 1:24 a.m., high 8:13 a.m., low 12:50 p.m., high 6:32 p.m. Apalachicola. Low 3:47 a.m., high 11:24 a.m., low 3:36 p.m., high 8:06 p.m. St. Andrews Bay of Panama City. Low 1:07 a.m., high 2:31 p.m. Note that the times of high and low tide are 3 minutes earlier at Shell Point than at the St. Mark's River entrance. The average water temperature at Apalachicola was 80.6 degrees. Sunrise and sunset in Tallahassee. May 22, 2026. Sunrise 6:39 a.m. Eastern Daylight Time. Sunset 8:29 p.m. Eastern Daylight Time. 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The latest weather and forecast information can also be accessed by calling our automated forecast line at 850-942-8851. The current time is 8 a.m. Eastern Daylight Time. High rip current risk in effect from 9 a.m. Eastern Daylight Time or 8 a.m. Central Daylight Time this morning through late tonight. What? Dangerous rip current expected. Where? Walton, Bay, Gulf, and Franklin County beaches. When? From 9 a.m. Eastern Daylight Time or 8 a.m. Central Daylight Time this morning through late tonight. Impacts. Rip currents can sweep even the best swimmers away from shore into deeper water. Swim near a lifeguard. If caught in a rip current, relax and float. Don't swim against the current. If able, swim in a direction following the shoreline. If unable to escape, trace the shore and call or wave for help. The Tallahassee Climate Summary for yesterday, May 21, 2026. Yesterday's high temperature was 91 degrees. This high was 2 degrees above the normal high of 89. Yesterday's low temperature was 67 degrees. This low was 2 degrees above the normal low of 65. A trace of precipitation fell yesterday, which brings the monthly total to 3.82 inches. This is 1.96 inches above the normal amount of 1.86 inches for May. The total precipitation for the year now stands at 10.73 inches, which is 8.59 inches below normal. The normal high temperature for today is 89 degrees, and the normal low is 65. The record high for today is 99, which occurred in 1938, and the record low is 45, which occurred in 1981. Sunrise today is at 6:39 a.m. and sunset is at 8:29 p.m. These are the 7 a.m. Eastern Daylight Time conditions. At the Tallahassee Airport, it was clear. The temperature was 72 degrees. The wind was east at 5 miles an hour. At Florida State University, the temperature was 73 degrees. The wind was east at 2 miles an hour. At Apalachicola, it was partly cloudy. The temperature was 77 degrees. The wind was southeast at 6 miles an hour. At Panama City Northwest, fog and smoke were reported. The temperature was 73 degrees. The wind was east at 5 miles an hour. At Dothan, it was mostly cloudy. The temperature was 71 degrees. The wind was southeast at 6 miles an hour. At Albany, it was partly cloudy. The temperature was 69 degrees. The wind was calm. At Valdosta, it was clear. Visibility 10 miles. Temperature was 68 degrees, dew point 68. And the pressure was 30.01 inches. Over the marine area, at the buoy south of Apalachicola, winds were southeast at 8 knots and seas were 2 feet. At the buoy south of Panama City, winds were southeast at 12 knots and seas were 3 feet. At the buoy

south of Pensacola, winds were southeast at 12 knots and seas were 3 feet. The tropical weather outlook. For the North Atlantic, Caribbean Sea, and the Gulf of America, tropical cyclone formation is not expected during the next 7 days. The surf zone forecast general outlook, low to moderate risk of rip currents will be present to start the day, but as southerly flow quickly increases through the morning and early afternoon, expect increasing rip current risks by the afternoon with the high risk forecast almost beaches. Elevated southerly flow continues into the weekend with rip current risks likely continuing into the holiday weekend. Tide information for Friday, May 22, 2026. St. Mark's River entrance. Low 1:24 a.m., high 8:13 a.m., low 12:50 p.m., high 6:32 p.m. Apalachicola. Low 3:47 a.m., high 11:24 a.m., low 3:36 p.m., high 8:06 p.m. St. Andrews Bay of Panama City. Low 1:07 a.m., high 2:31 p.m. Note that the times of high and low tide are 3 minutes earlier at Shell Point than at the St. Mark's River entrance. The average water temperature at Apalachicola was 80.6 degrees. Sunrise and sunset in Tallahassee. May 22, 2026, sunrise 6:39 a.m. Eastern Daylight Time, sunset 8:29 p.m. Eastern Daylight Time. 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This broadcast originates from your National Weather Service office in Tallahassee, Florida. 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The current time is 8:05 a.m. Eastern Daylight Time. High rip current risk in effect from 9 a.m. Eastern Daylight Time or 8 a.m. Central Daylight Time this morning through late tonight. What? Dangerous rip currents expected. Where? Walton, Bay, Gulf, and Franklin County beaches. When? From 9 a.m. Eastern Daylight Time or 8 a.m. Central Daylight Time this morning through late tonight. Impacts. Rip currents can sweep even the best swimmers away from shore into deeper water. Swim near a lifeguard. If caught in the rip current, relax and float. Don't swim against the current. If able, swim in a direction following the shoreline. If unable to escape, face the shore and call or wave for help. These are the 8 a.m. Eastern Daylight Time conditions. At the Tallahassee Airport, it was mostly sunny. The temperature was 74 degrees. The wind was east at 6 miles an hour. The report from Florida State University was not available. At Apalachicola, it was cloudy. The temperature was 80 degrees. The wind was south at 8 miles an hour. At Panama City Northwest, fog and smoke were reported. The temperature was 74 degrees. The wind was east at 3 miles an hour. At Dothan, it was cloudy. The temperature was 71 degrees. The wind was southeast at 6 miles an hour. At Albany, it was mostly sunny. The temperature was 72 degrees. The wind was southeast at 3 miles an hour. The report from Valdosta was not available. Over the marine area, at the buoy south of Apalachicola, winds were southeast at 8 knots. At the buoy south of Panama City, winds were southeast at 12 knots. At the buoy south of Pensacola, winds were southeast at 12 knots. The forecast for the local area. Today, mostly sunny. A slight chance of showers and thunderstorms this afternoon. Highs around 90. South winds 5 to 10 miles per hour. Chance of rain 20%. Tonight, partly cloudy. Lows in the lower 70s. South winds 5 to 10 miles per hour in the evening, becoming light and variable. Saturday, partly sunny. A slight chance of showers and thunderstorms in the morning, then a chance of showers and thunderstorms in the afternoon. Highs in the upper 80s. South winds 5 to 10 miles per hour. Chance of rain 50%. Saturday night, partly cloudy. A chance of showers and thunderstorms in the evening. Lows in the lower 70s. South winds around 5 miles per hour in the evening, becoming light and variable. Chance of rain 50%. Sunday, partly sunny. A slight chance of showers in the morning, then a chance of showers and thunderstorms in the afternoon. Highs in the lower 90s. Southeast winds 5 to 10 miles per hour. Chance of rain 50%. Sunday night, partly cloudy with a chance of showers and thunderstorms in the evening, then mostly cloudy with a slight

Chance of showers after midnight. Lows in the lower 70s. Chance of rain 50%. Memorial Day, showers likely with a chance of thunderstorms. Highs in the upper 80s. Chance of rain 70%. Monday night through Tuesday night, mostly cloudy with a chance of showers and thunderstorms. Lows in the lower 70s. Highs in the upper 80s. Chance of rain 50%. Wednesday through Thursday, mostly cloudy with showers likely with a chance of thunderstorms. Highs in the upper 80s. Lows in the lower 70s. Chance of rain 70%. The coastal waters forecast for the following waters from Suwannee River to Apalachicola, Florida, extending from 20 to 60 nautical miles. Coastal waters from Okaloosa-Walton County line to Mexico Beach out to 20 nautical miles. Coastal waters from Mexico Beach to Apalachicola out to 20 nautical miles. Waters from Okaloosa-Walton County line to Mexico Beach 20 to 60 nautical miles. And waters from Mexico Beach to Apalachicola 20 to 60 nautical miles. Today, southeast winds 5 to 10 knots, increasing to 10 to 15 knots late this morning and afternoon. Waves 1 foot or less. Wave detail, south 2 feet at 4 seconds and south 1 foot at 8 seconds. Protected waters a moderate chop. A slight chance of showers and thunderstorms this afternoon. Tonight, south winds 5 to 10 knots. Waves 1 foot or less. Wave detail, south 2 feet at 5 seconds. Protected waters a light chop. A slight chance of showers and thunderstorms. Saturday, south winds 5 to 10 knots. Waves 1 foot or less. Wave detail, south 2 feet at 6 seconds. Protected waters a light chop. A chance of showers with a slight chance of thunderstorms. Saturday night, southeast winds 5 to 10 knots. Waves 1 foot or less. Wave detail, south 2 feet at 5 seconds. Protected waters a light chop. A chance of showers with a slight chance of thunderstorms in the evening. Sunday, southeast winds 5 to 10 knots. Waves 1 foot or less. Wave detail, south 2 feet at 5 seconds. Protected waters a light chop. A slight chance of showers and thunderstorms. Sunday night, southeast winds 5 to 10 knots. Waves 1 foot or less. Wave detail, south 2 feet at 5 seconds. Protected waters a light chop. A slight chance of showers and thunderstorms. Monday, southeast winds 10 to 15 knots. Waves 1 foot or less, then around 3 feet in the afternoon. Protected waters a moderate chop. A chance of thunderstorms. A chance of showers in the morning, then showers likely in the afternoon. Monday night, southeast winds 10 to 15 knots. Seas around 3 feet. Protected waters a moderate chop. A chance of showers. A chance of thunderstorms, mainly in the evening. Tuesday, southeast winds 10 to 15 knots. Seas around 3 feet. Protected waters a moderate chop. A chance of showers and thunderstorms. Tuesday night, southeast winds 10 to 15 knots. Seas around 3 feet. Protected waters a moderate chop. A chance of showers with a slight chance of thunderstorms. Winds and waves higher in and near thunderstorms. The coastal waters forecast for the following St. Andrews Bay waterways. Today, southeast winds 5 to 10 knots, becoming south 10 to 15 knots this afternoon. Protected waters a moderate chop. A slight chance of showers and thunderstorms this afternoon. Tonight, south winds 5 to 10 knots, diminishing to around 5 knots after midnight. Protected waters a light chop. A slight chance of showers and thunderstorms in the evening, then a chance of showers and thunderstorms after midnight. Saturday, south winds 5 to 10 knots. Protected waters a light chop. A chance of thunderstorms. Showers likely, mainly in the morning. Saturday night, south winds 5 to 10 knots, becoming southeast after midnight. Protected waters a light chop. A chance of showers and thunderstorms in the evening. Sunday, southeast winds around 5 knots, becoming south in the afternoon. Protected waters a light chop. A slight chance of showers in the morning, then a chance of showers and thunderstorms in the afternoon. Sunday night, south winds 5 to 10 knots, becoming southeast after midnight. Protected waters a light chop. A chance of showers and thunderstorms, mainly in the evening. Monday, southeast winds 5 to 10 knots. Protected waters a light chop. A chance of thunderstorms. A chance of showers in the morning, then showers.

tropical weather outlook. For the North Atlantic, Caribbean Sea, and the Gulf of America, tropical cyclone formation is not expected during the next 7 days. The surf zone forecasts general outlook. Low to moderate risk of rip currents will be present to start the day, but as southerly flow quickly increases through the morning and early afternoon, expect increasing rip current risks by the afternoon with the high risk forecasts almost beaches. Elevated southerly flow continues into the weekend with rip current risks likely continuing into the holiday weekend. Tide information for Friday, May 22, 2026. St. Mark's River entrance. Low 1:24 a.m., high 8:13 a.m., low 12:50 p.m., high 6:32 p.m. Apalachicola. Low 3:47 a.m., high 11:24 a.m., low 3:36 p.m., high 8:06 p.m. St. Andrews Bay at Panama City. Low 1:07 a.m., high 2:31 p.m. Note that the times of high and low tide are 3 minutes earlier at Channel Point than at the St. Mark's River entrance. The average water temperature at Apalachicola was 80.6 degrees. Sunrise and sunset in Tallahassee. May 22, 2026, sunrise 6:39 a.m. Eastern Daylight Time, sunset 8:29 p.m. Eastern Daylight Time. 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This broadcast originates from your National Weather Service office in Tallahassee, Florida. 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The current time is 8:16 a.m. Eastern Daylight Time. High rip current risk in effect from 9 a.m. Eastern Daylight Time or 8 a.m. Central Daylight Time this morning through late tonight. What? Dangerous rip current expected. Where? Walton, Bay, Gulf, and Franklin County beaches. When? From 9 a.m. Eastern Daylight Time or 8 a.m. Central Daylight Time this morning through late tonight. Impacts. Rip currents can sweep even the best swimmers away from shore into deeper water. Swim near a lifeguard. If caught in a rip current, relax and float. Don't swim against the current. If able, swim in a direction following the shoreline. If unable to escape, face the shore and call or wave for help. These are the 8 a.m. Eastern Daylight Time conditions. At the Tallahassee Airport, it was mostly sunny. The temperature was 74 degrees. The wind was east at 6 miles an hour. At Florida State University, the temperature was 75 degrees. The wind was southeast at 3 miles an hour. At Apalachicola, it was cloudy. The temperature was 80 degrees. The wind was south at 8 miles an hour. At Panama City Northwest, fog and smoke were reported. The temperature was 74 degrees. The wind was east at 3 miles an hour. At Dothan, it was cloudy. The temperature was 71 degrees. The wind was southeast at 6 miles an hour. At Albany, it was mostly sunny. The temperature was 72 degrees. The wind was southeast at 3 miles an hour. At Valdosta, it was sunny. Visibility 10 miles. Temperature was 72 degrees, dew point 68. And the pressure was 30.02 inches and rising. Over the marine area, at the buoy south of Apalachicola, winds were southeast at 8 knots and seas were 2 feet. At the buoy south of Panama City, winds were southeast at 12 knots and seas were 3 feet. At the buoy south of Pensacola, winds were southeast at 14 knots and seas were 3 feet. The forecast for the local area. Today, mostly sunny. A slight chance of showers and thunderstorms this afternoon. Highs around 90. South winds 5 to 10 miles per hour. Chance of rain 20%. Tonight, partly cloudy. Lows in the lower 70s. South winds 5 to 10 miles per hour in the evening, becoming light and variable. Saturday, partly sunny. A slight chance of showers and thunderstorms in the morning, then a chance of showers and thunderstorms in the afternoon. Highs in the upper 80s. South winds 5 to 10 miles per hour. Chance of rain 50%. Saturday night, partly cloudy. A chance of showers and thunderstorms in the evening. Lows in the lower 70s. South winds around 5 miles per hour in the evening, becoming light and variable. Chance of rain 50%. Sunday, partly sunny. A slight chance of showers in the morning, then a chance of showers and thunderstorms in the afternoon. Highs in the lower 90s. Southeast winds 5.

Highs hit 10 miles per hour. Chance of rain 50%. Sunday night, partly cloudy with a chance of showers and thunderstorms in the evening, then mostly cloudy with a slight chance of showers after midnight. Lows in the lower 70s. Chance of rain 50%. Memorial Day, showers likely with a chance of thunderstorms. Highs in the upper 80s. Chance of rain 70%. Monday night through Tuesday night, mostly cloudy with a chance of showers and thunderstorms. Lows in the lower 70s. Highs in the upper 80s. Chance of rain 50%. Wednesday through Thursday, mostly cloudy with showers likely with a chance of thunderstorms. Highs in the upper 80s. Lows in the lower 70s. Chance of rain 70%. The coastal waters forecast for the following: waters from Suwannee River to Apalachicola, Florida, extending from 20 to 60 nautical miles. Coastal waters from Okaloosa, Walton County line to Mexico Beach out to 20 nautical miles. Coastal waters from Mexico Beach to Apalachicola out to 20 nautical miles. Waters from Okaloosa, Walton County line to Mexico Beach 20 to 60 nautical miles. And waters from Mexico Beach to Apalachicola 20 to 60 nautical miles. Today, southeast winds 5 to 10 knots, increasing to 10 to 15 knots late this morning and afternoon. Waves 1 foot or less. Wave detail, south 2 feet at 4 seconds and south 1 foot at 8 seconds. Protected waters a moderate chop. A slight chance of showers and thunderstorms this afternoon. Tonight, south winds 5 to 10 knots. Waves 1 foot or less. Wave detail, south 2 feet at 5 seconds. Protected waters a light chop. A slight chance of showers and thunderstorms. Saturday, south winds 5 to 10 knots. Waves 1 foot or less. Wave detail, south 2 feet at 6 seconds. Protected waters a light chop. A chance of showers with a slight chance of thunderstorms. Saturday night, southeast winds 5 to 10 knots. Waves 1 foot or less. Wave detail, south 2 feet at 5 seconds. Protected waters a light chop. A chance of showers with a slight chance of thunderstorms in the evening. Sunday, southeast winds 5 to 10 knots. Waves 1 foot or less. Wave detail, south 2 feet at 5 seconds. Protected waters a light chop. A slight chance of showers and thunderstorms. Sunday night, southeast winds 5 to 10 knots. Waves 1 foot or less. Wave detail, south 2 feet at 5 seconds. Protected waters a light chop. A slight chance of showers and thunderstorms. Monday, southeast winds 10 to 15 knots. Waves 1 foot or less, then around 3 feet in the afternoon. Protected waters a moderate chop. A chance of thunderstorms. A chance of showers in the morning, then showers likely in the afternoon. Monday night, southeast winds 10 to 15 knots. Seas around 3 feet. Protected waters a moderate chop. A chance of showers. A chance of thunderstorms, mainly in the evening. Tuesday, southeast winds 10 to 15 knots. Seas around 3 feet. Protected waters a moderate chop. A chance of showers and thunderstorms. Tuesday night, southeast winds 10 to 15 knots. Seas around 3 feet. Protected waters a moderate chop. A chance of showers with a slight chance of thunderstorms. Winds and waves higher in and near thunderstorms. The coastal waters forecast for the following: St. Andrews Bay waterways. Today, southeast winds 5 to 10 knots, becoming south 10 to 15 knots this afternoon. Protected waters a moderate chop. A slight chance of showers and thunderstorms this afternoon. Tonight, south winds 5 to 10 knots, diminishing to around 5 knots after midnight. Protected waters a light chop. A slight chance of showers and thunderstorms in the evening, then a chance of showers and thunderstorms after midnight. Saturday, south winds 5 to 10 knots. Protected waters a light chop. A chance of thunderstorms. Showers likely, mainly in the morning. Saturday night, south winds 5 to 10 knots, becoming southeast after midnight. Protected waters a light chop. A chance of showers and thunderstorms in the evening. Sunday, southeast winds around 5 knots, becoming south in the afternoon. Protected waters a light chop. A slight chance of showers in the morning, then a chance of showers and thunderstorms in the afternoon. Sunday night, south winds 5 to 10 knots, becoming southeast after midnight. Protected waters a light chop. A chance of showers and thunderstorms, mainly in the evening.

Monday, southeast winds 5 to 10 knots. Protected waters, a light shop. A chance of thunderstorms. A chance of showers in the morning, then showers likely in the afternoon. Monday night, southeast winds 5 to 10 knots. Protected waters, a light shop. Showers likely with a chance of thunderstorms in the evening, then a chance of showers with a slight chance of thunderstorms after midnight. Tuesday, southeast winds 5 to 10 knots, becoming south 10 to 15 knots in the afternoon. Protected waters, a moderate chop. A chance of thunderstorms. A chance of showers in the morning, then showers likely in the afternoon. Tuesday night, southeast winds 5 to 10 knots. Protected waters, a light chop. Showers likely with a chance of thunderstorms in the evening, then a chance of showers with a slight chance of thunderstorms after midnight. Winds and waves higher and near thunderstorms. The Tropical Weather Outlook. For the North Atlantic, Caribbean Sea, and the Gulf of America, tropical cyclone formation is not expected during the next 7 days. The Surf Zone forecasts general outlook. Low to moderate risk of rip currents will be present to start the day, but as southerly flow quickly increases through the morning and early afternoon, expect increasing rip current risks by the afternoon with the high risk forecast almost beaches. Elevated southerly flow continues into the weekend with rip current risks likely continuing into the holiday weekend. Tide information for Friday, May 22, 2026. St. Mark's River entrance. Low 1:24 a.m., high 8:13 a.m., low 12:50 p.m., high 6:32 p.m. Apalachicola. Low 3:47 a.m., high 11:24 a.m., low 3:36 p.m., high 8:06 p.m. St. Andrews Bay of Panama City. Low 1:07 a.m., high 2:31 p.m. Note that the times of high and low tide are 3 minutes earlier at Shell Point than at the St. Mark's River entrance. The average water temperature at Apalachicola was 80.6 degrees. Sunrise and sunset in Tallahassee. May 22, 2026, sunrise 6:39 a.m. Eastern Daylight Time, sunset 8:29 p.m. Eastern Daylight Time. 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This broadcast originates from your National Weather Service office in Tallahassee, Florida. 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The current time is 8:26 a.m. Eastern Daylight Time. High rip current risk in effect from 9 a.m. Eastern Daylight Time or 8 a.m. Central Daylight Time this morning through late tonight. What? Dangerous rip current expected. Where? Walton, Bay, Gulf, and Franklin County beaches. When? From 9 a.m. Eastern Daylight Time or 8 a.m. Central Daylight Time this morning through late tonight. Impacts. Rip currents can sweep even the best swimmers away from shore into deeper water. Swim near a lifeguard. If caught in a rip current, relax and float. Don't swim against the current. If able, swim in a direction following the shoreline. If unable to escape, trace the shore and call or wave for help. These are the 8 a.m. Eastern Daylight Time conditions. At the Tallahassee Airport, it was mostly sunny. The temperature was 74 degrees. The wind was east at 6 miles an hour. At Florida State University, the temperature was 75 degrees. The wind was southeast at 3 miles an hour. At Apalachicola, it was cloudy. The temperature was 80 degrees. The wind was south at 8 miles an hour. At Panama City Northwest, fog and smoke were reported. The temperature was 74 degrees. The wind was east at 3 miles an hour. At Dothan, it was cloudy. The temperature was 71 degrees. The wind was southeast at 6 miles an hour. At Albany, it was mostly sunny. The temperature was 72 degrees. The wind was southeast at 3 miles an hour. At Valdosta, it was sunny. Visibility 10 miles. Temperature was 72 degrees, dew point 68. And the pressure was 30.02 inches and rising. Over the marine area, at the buoy south of Apalachicola, winds were southeast at 8 knots and seas were 2 feet. At the buoy south of Panama City, winds were southeast at 12 knots and seas were 3 feet. At the buoy south of Pensacola, winds were southeast at 14 knots and seas were 3 feet. The forecast for the local area. Today, mostly sunny. A slight chance of showers and thunderstorms this afternoon. Highs around

90. South winds 5 to 10 miles per hour. Chance of rain 20%. Tonight, partly cloudy. Lows in the lower 70s. South winds 5 to 10 miles per hour in the evening, becoming light and variable. Saturday, partly sunny. A slight chance of showers and thunderstorms in the morning, then a chance of showers and thunderstorms in the afternoon. Highs in the upper 80s. South winds 5 to 10 miles per hour. Chance of rain 50%. Saturday night, partly cloudy. A chance of showers and thunderstorms in the evening. Lows in the lower 70s. South winds around 5 miles per hour in the evening, becoming light and variable. Chance of rain 50%. Sunday, partly sunny. A slight chance of showers in the morning, then a chance of showers and thunderstorms in the afternoon. Highs in the lower 90s. Southeast winds 5 to 10 miles per hour. Chance of rain 50%. Sunday night, partly cloudy with a chance of showers and thunderstorms in the evening, then mostly cloudy with a slight chance of showers after midnight. Lows in the lower 70s. Chance of rain 50%. Memorial Day, showers likely with a chance of thunderstorms. Highs in the upper 80s. Chance of rain 70%. Monday night through Tuesday night, mostly cloudy with a chance of showers and thunderstorms. Lows in the lower 70s. Highs in the upper 80s. Chance of rain 50%. Wednesday through Thursday, mostly cloudy with showers likely with a chance of thunderstorms. Highs in the upper 80s. Lows in the lower 70s. Chance of rain 70%. The forecast for the local area. Today, mostly sunny. A slight chance of showers and thunderstorms this afternoon. Highs around 90. South winds 5 to 10 miles per hour. Chance of rain 20%. Tonight, partly cloudy. Lows in the lower 70s. South winds 5 to 10 miles per hour in the evening, becoming light and variable. Saturday, partly sunny. A slight chance of showers and thunderstorms in the morning, then a chance of showers and thunderstorms in the afternoon. Highs in the upper 80s. South winds 5 to 10 miles per hour. Chance of rain 50%. Saturday night, partly cloudy. A chance of showers and thunderstorms in the evening. Lows in the lower 70s. South winds around 5 miles per hour in the evening, becoming light and variable. Chance of rain 50%. Sunday, partly sunny. A slight chance of showers in the morning, then a chance of showers and thunderstorms in the afternoon. Highs in the lower 90s. Southeast winds 5 to 10 miles per hour. Chance of rain 50%. Sunday night, partly cloudy with a chance of showers and thunderstorms in the evening, then mostly cloudy with a slight chance of showers after midnight. Lows in the lower 70s. Chance of rain 50%. Memorial Day, showers likely with a chance of thunderstorms. Highs in the upper 80s. Chance of rain 70%. Monday night through Tuesday night, mostly cloudy with a chance of showers and thunderstorms. Lows in the lower 70s. Highs in the upper 80s. Chance of rain 50%. Wednesday through Thursday, mostly cloudy with showers likely with a chance of thunderstorms. Highs in the upper 80s. Lows in the lower 70s. Chance of rain 70%. The Tallahassee Climate Summary for yesterday, May 21st, 2026. Yesterday's high temperature was 91 degrees. This high was 2 degrees above the normal high of 89. Yesterday, May 21st, 2026. Yesterday's high temperature was 91 degrees. This high was 2 degrees above the normal high of 89. Yesterday's low temperature was 67 degrees. This low was 2 degrees above the normal low of 65. A trace of precipitation fell yesterday, which brings the monthly total to 3.82 inches. This is 1.96 inches above the normal amount of 1.86 inches for May. The total precipitation for the year now stands at 10.73 inches, which is 8.59 inches below normal. The normal high temperature for today is 89 degrees, and the normal low is 65. The record high for today is 99, which occurred in 1938, and the record low is 45, which occurred in 1981. Sunrise today is at 6:39 a.m. and sunset is at 8:29 p.m. The coastal waters forecast for the following: waters from Swampy River to Apalachicola, Florida, extending from 20 to 60 nautical miles, coastal waters from Okaloosa-Walton County line to Mexico Beach out to 20 nautical miles, coastal waters from Mexico Beach to

Apalachicola, out to 20 nautical miles. Waters from Okaloosa, Walton County, line to Mexico Beach, 20 to 60 nautical miles. And waters from Mexico Beach to Apalachicola, 20 to 60 nautical miles. Today, southeast winds 5 to 10 knots, increasing to 10 to 15 knots late this morning and afternoon. Waves 1 foot or less. Wave detail, south 2 feet at 4 seconds and south 1 foot at 8 seconds. Protected waters, a moderate chop. A slight chance of showers and thunderstorms this afternoon. Tonight, south winds 5 to 10 knots. Waves 1 foot or less. Wave detail, south 2 feet at 5 seconds. Protected waters, a light chop. A slight chance of showers and thunderstorms. Saturday, south winds 5 to 10 knots. Waves 1 foot or less. Wave detail, south 2 feet at 6 seconds. Protected waters, a light chop. A chance of showers with a slight chance of thunderstorms. Saturday night, southeast winds 5 to 10 knots. Waves 1 foot or less. Wave detail, south 2 feet at 5 seconds. Protected waters, a light chop. A chance of showers with a slight chance of thunderstorms in the evening. Sunday, southeast winds 5 to 10 knots. Waves 1 foot or less. Wave detail, south 2 feet at 5 seconds. Protected waters, a light chop. A slight chance of showers and thunderstorms. Sunday night, southeast winds 5 to 10 knots. Waves 1 foot or less. Wave detail, south 2 feet at 5 seconds. Protected waters, a light chop. A slight chance of showers and thunderstorms. Monday, southeast winds 10 to 15 knots. Waves 1 foot or less, then around 3 feet in the afternoon. Protected waters, a moderate chop. A chance of thunderstorms. A chance of showers in the morning, then showers likely in the afternoon. Monday night, southeast winds 10 to 15 knots. Seas around 3 feet. Protected waters, a moderate chop. A chance of showers. A chance of thunderstorms, mainly in the evening. Tuesday, southeast winds 10 to 15 knots. Seas around 3 feet. Protected waters, a moderate chop. A chance of showers and thunderstorms. Tuesday night, southeast winds 10 to 15 knots. Seas around 3 feet. Protected waters, a moderate chop. A chance of showers with a slight chance of thunderstorms. Winds and waves higher in and near thunderstorms. The coastal waters forecast for the following St. Andrews Bay waterways. Today, southeast winds 5 to 10 knots, becoming south 10 to 15 knots this afternoon. Protected waters, a moderate chop. A slight chance of showers and thunderstorms this afternoon. Tonight, south winds 5 to 10 knots, diminishing to around 5 knots after midnight. Protected waters, a light chop. A slight chance of showers and thunderstorms in the evening, then a chance of showers and thunderstorms after midnight. Saturday, south winds 5 to 10 knots. Protected waters, a light chop. A chance of thunderstorms. Showers likely, mainly in the morning. Saturday night, south winds 5 to 10 knots, becoming southeast after midnight. Protected waters, a light chop. A chance of showers and thunderstorms in the evening. Sunday, southeast winds around 5 knots, becoming south in the afternoon. Protected waters, a light chop. A slight chance of showers in the morning, then a chance of showers and thunderstorms in the afternoon. Sunday night, south winds 5 to 10 knots, becoming southeast after midnight. Protected waters, a light chop. A chance of showers and thunderstorms, mainly in the evening. Monday, southeast winds 5 to 10 knots. Protected waters, a light chop. A chance of thunderstorms. A chance of showers in the morning, then showers likely in the afternoon. Monday night, southeast winds 5 to 10 knots. Protected waters, a light chop. Showers likely with a chance of thunderstorms in the evening, then a chance of showers with a slight chance of thunderstorms after midnight. Tuesday, southeast winds 5 to 10 knots, becoming south 10 to 15 knots in the afternoon. Protected waters, a moderate chop. A chance of thunderstorms. A chance of showers in the morning, then showers likely in the afternoon. Tuesday night, southeast winds 5 to 10 knots. Protected waters, a light chop. Showers likely with a chance of thunderstorms in the evening, then a chance of showers with a slight chance of thunderstorms after midnight. Winds and waves higher in and near thunderstorms. The Tropical Weather Outlook. For the North Atlantic, Caribbean Sea, and the Gulf of America, Tropical Cyclone 4.

Precipitation is not expected during the next 7 days. The surf zone forecasts general outlook. Low to moderate risk of rip currents will be present to start the day, but as southerly flow quickly increases through the morning and early afternoon, expect increasing rip current risks by the afternoon with the high risk forecast on most beaches. Elevated southerly flow continues into the weekend with rip current risks likely continuing into the holiday weekend. Tide information for Friday, May 22, 2026. St. Mark's River entrance. Low 1:24 a.m., high 8:13 a.m., low 12:50 p.m., high 6:32 p.m. Apalachicola. Low 3:47 a.m., high 11:24 a.m., low 3:36 p.m., high 8:06 p.m. St. Andrews Bay of Panama City. Low 1:07 a.m., high 2:31 p.m. Note that the times of high and low tide are 3 minutes earlier at Shell Point than at the St. Mark's River entrance. The average water temperature at Apalachicola was 80.6 degrees. Sunrise and sunset in Tallahassee. May 22, 2026. Sunrise 6:39 a.m. Eastern Daylight Time. Sunset 8:29 p.m. Eastern Daylight Time. 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This broadcast originates from your National Weather Service office in Tallahassee, Florida. The latest weather and forecast information can also be accessed by calling our automated forecast line at 850-942-8851. The current time is 8:40 a.m. Eastern Daylight Time. High rip current risk in effect from 9 a.m. Eastern Daylight Time or 8 a.m. Central Daylight Time this morning through late tonight. What? Dangerous rip current expected. Where? Walton, Bay, Gulf, and Franklin County beaches. When? From 9 a.m. Eastern Daylight Time or 8 a.m. Central Daylight Time this morning through late tonight. Impacts. Rip currents can sweep even the best swimmers away from shore into deeper water. Swim near a lifeguard. If caught in a rip current, relax and float. Don't swim against the current. If able, swim in a direction following the shoreline. If unable to escape, trace the shore and call or wave for help. These are the 8 a.m. Eastern Daylight Time conditions. At the Tallahassee Airport, it was mostly sunny. The temperature was 74 degrees. The wind was east at 6 miles an hour. At Florida State University, the temperature was 75 degrees. The wind was southeast at 3 miles an hour. At Apalachicola, it was cloudy. The temperature was 80 degrees. The wind was south at 8 miles an hour. At Panama City Northwest, fog and smoke were reported. The temperature was 74 degrees. The wind was east at 3 miles an hour. At Dothan, it was cloudy. The temperature was 71 degrees. The wind was southeast at 6 miles an hour. At Albany, it was mostly sunny. The temperature was 72 degrees. The wind was southeast at 3 miles an hour. At Valdosta, it was sunny. Visibility 10 miles. Temperature was 72 degrees, dew point 68. And the pressure was 30.02 inches and rising. Over the marine area, at the buoy south of Apalachicola, winds were southeast at 8 knots and seas were 2 feet. At the buoy south of Panama City, winds were southeast at 12 knots and seas were 3 feet. At the buoy south of Pensacola, winds were southeast at 14 knots and seas were 3 feet. The forecast for the local area. Rest of today, mostly sunny. A slight chance of showers and thunderstorms this afternoon. Highs around 90. South winds 5 to 10 miles per hour. Chance of rain 20%. Tonight, partly cloudy. Lows in the lower 70s. South winds 5 to 10 miles per hour in the evening, becoming light and variable. Saturday, partly sunny. A slight chance of showers and thunderstorms in the morning, then a chance of showers and thunderstorms in the afternoon. Highs in the upper 80s. South winds 5 to 10 miles per hour. Chance of rain 50%. Saturday night, partly cloudy. A chance of showers and thunderstorms in the evening. Lows in the lower 70s. South winds around 5 miles per hour in the evening, becoming light and variable. Chance of rain 50%. Sunday, partly sunny. A slight chance of showers in the morning, then a chance of showers and thunderstorms in the afternoon. Highs in the lower 90s. Southeast winds 5 to 10 miles per hour. Chance of rain 50%. Sunday night, partly cloudy.

with a chance of showers and thunderstorms in the evening, then mostly cloudy with a slight chance of showers after midnight. Lows in the lower 70s. Chance of rain 50%. Memorial Day, showers likely with a chance of thunderstorms. Highs in the upper 80s. Chance of rain 70%. Monday night through Tuesday night, mostly cloudy with a chance of showers and thunderstorms. Lows in the lower 70s. Highs in the upper 80s. Chance of rain 50%. Wednesday through Thursday, mostly cloudy with showers likely with a chance of thunderstorms. Highs in the upper 80s. Lows in the lower 70s. Chance of rain 70%. The coastal waters forecast for the following: waters from Suwannee River to Apalachicola, Florida, extending from 20 to 60 nautical miles. Coastal waters from Okaloosa, Walton County line to Mexico Beach out to 20 nautical miles. Coastal waters from Mexico Beach to Apalachicola out to 20 nautical miles. Waters from Okaloosa, Walton County line to Mexico Beach 20 to 60 nautical miles. And waters from Mexico Beach to Apalachicola 20 to 60 nautical miles. Today, southeast winds 5 to 10 knots, increasing to 10 to 15 knots late this morning and afternoon. Waves 1 foot or less. Wave detail, south 2 feet at 4 seconds and south 1 foot at 8 seconds. Protected waters a moderate chop. A slight chance of showers and thunderstorms this afternoon. Tonight, south winds 5 to 10 knots. Waves 1 foot or less. Wave detail, south 2 feet at 5 seconds. Protected waters a light chop. A slight chance of showers and thunderstorms. Saturday, south winds 5 to 10 knots. Waves 1 foot or less. Wave detail, south 2 feet at 6 seconds. Protected waters a light chop. A chance of showers with a slight chance of thunderstorms. Saturday night, southeast winds 5 to 10 knots. Waves 1 foot or less. Wave detail, south 2 feet at 5 seconds. Protected waters a light chop. A chance of showers with a slight chance of thunderstorms in the evening. Sunday, southeast winds 5 to 10 knots. Waves 1 foot or less. Wave detail, south 2 feet at 5 seconds. Protected waters a light chop. A slight chance of showers and thunderstorms. Sunday night, southeast winds 5 to 10 knots. Waves 1 foot or less. Wave detail, south 2 feet at 5 seconds. Protected waters a light chop. A slight chance of showers and thunderstorms. Monday, southeast winds 10 to 15 knots. Waves 1 foot or less, then around 3 feet in the afternoon. Protected waters a moderate chop. A chance of thunderstorms. A chance of showers in the morning, then showers likely in the afternoon. Monday night, southeast winds 10 to 15 knots. Seas around 3 feet. Protected waters a moderate chop. A chance of showers. A chance of thunderstorms, mainly in the evening. Tuesday, southeast winds 10 to 15 knots. Seas around 3 feet. Protected waters a moderate chop. A chance of showers and thunderstorms. Tuesday night, southeast winds 10 to 15 knots. Seas around 3 feet. Protected waters a moderate chop. A chance of showers with a slight chance of thunderstorms. Winds and waves higher in and near thunderstorms. The coastal waters forecast for the following: St. Andrews Bay waterways. Today, southeast winds 5 to 10 knots, becoming south 10 to 15 knots this afternoon. Protected waters a moderate chop. A slight chance of showers and thunderstorms this afternoon. Tonight, south winds 5 to 10 knots, diminishing to around 5 knots after midnight. Protected waters a light chop. A slight chance of showers and thunderstorms in the evening, then a chance of showers and thunderstorms after midnight. Saturday, south winds 5 to 10 knots. Protected waters a light chop. A chance of thunderstorms. Showers likely, mainly in the morning. Saturday night, south winds 5 to 10 knots, becoming southeast after midnight. Protected waters a light chop. A chance of showers and thunderstorms in the evening. Sunday, southeast winds around 5 knots, becoming south in the afternoon. Protected waters a light chop. A slight chance of showers in the morning, then a chance of showers and thunderstorms in the afternoon. Sunday night, south winds 5 to 10 knots, becoming southeast after midnight. Protected waters a light chop. A chance of showers and thunderstorms, mainly in the evening. Monday, southeast winds 5 to 10 knots. Protected waters a light chop.
a chance of thunderstorms. A chance of showers in the morning, then showers likely in the afternoon. Monday night, southeast winds 5 to 10 knots. Protected waters, a light chop. Showers likely with a chance of thunderstorms in the evening, then a chance of showers with a slight chance of thunderstorms after midnight. Tuesday, southeast winds 5 to 10 knots, becoming south 10 to 15 knots in the afternoon. Protected waters, a moderate chop. A chance of thunderstorms. A chance of showers in the morning, then showers likely in the afternoon. Tuesday night, southeast winds 5 to 10 knots. Protected waters, a light chop. Showers likely with a chance of thunderstorms in the evening, then a chance of showers with a slight chance of thunderstorms after midnight. Winds and waves higher in and near thunderstorms. The Tropical Weather Outlook. For the North Atlantic, Caribbean Sea, and the Gulf of America, tropical cyclone formation is not expected during the next 7 days. The Surf Zone forecasts general outlook. Low to moderate risk of rip currents will be present to start the day, but as southerly flow quickly increases through the morning and early afternoon, expect increasing rip current risks by the afternoon with the high risk forecast almost beaches. Elevated southerly flow continues into the weekend with rip current risks likely continuing into the holiday weekend. Tide information for Friday, May 22, 2026. St. Mark's River entrance. Low 1:24 a.m., high 8:13 a.m., low 12:50 p.m., high 6:32 p.m. Apalachicola. Low 3:47 a.m., high 11:24 a.m., low 3:36 p.m., high 8:06 p.m. St. Andrews Bay of Panama City. Low 1:07 a.m., high 2:31 p.m. Note that the times of high and low tide are 3 minutes earlier at Shell Point than at the St. Mark's River entrance. The average water temperature at Apalachicola was 80.6 degrees. Sunrise and sunset in Tallahassee. May 22, 2026, sunrise 6:39 a.m. Eastern Daylight Time, sunset 8:29 p.m. Eastern Daylight Time. 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This broadcast originates from your National Weather Service office in Tallahassee, Florida. The latest weather and forecast information can also be accessed by calling our automated forecast line at 850-942-8851. The current time is 8:51 a.m. Eastern Daylight Time. High risk current risk in effect from 9 a.m. Eastern Daylight Time or 8 a.m. Central Daylight Time this morning through late tonight. What? Dangerous rip currents expected. Where? Walton, Bay, Gulf, and Franklin County beaches. When? From 9 a.m. Eastern Daylight Time or 8 a.m. Central Daylight Time this morning through late tonight. Impacts. Rip currents can sweep even the best swimmers away from shore into deeper water. Swim near a lifeguard. If caught in a rip current, relax and float. Don't swim against the current. If able, swim in a direction following the shoreline. If unable to escape, trace the shore and call or wave for help. These are the 8 a.m. Eastern Daylight Time conditions. At the Tallahassee Airport, it was mostly sunny. The temperature was 74 degrees. The wind was east at 6 miles an hour. At Florida State University, the temperature was 75 degrees. The wind was southeast at 3 miles an hour. At Apalachicola, it was cloudy. The temperature was 80 degrees. The wind was south at 8 miles an hour. At Panama City Northwest, fog and smoke were reported. The temperature was 74 degrees. The wind was east at 3 miles an hour. At Dothan, it was cloudy. The temperature was 71 degrees. The wind was southeast at 6 miles an hour. At Albany, it was mostly sunny. The temperature was 72 degrees. The wind was southeast at 3 miles an hour. At Valdosta, it was sunny. Visibility 10 miles. Temperature was 72 degrees, dew point 68. And the pressure was 30.02 inches and rising. Over the marine area, at the buoy south of Apalachicola, winds were southeast at 8 knots and seas were 2 feet. At the buoy south of Panama City, winds were southeast at 12 knots and seas were 3 feet. At the buoy south of Pensacola, winds were southeast at 14 knots and seas were 3 feet. The forecast for the local area. Rest of today, mostly sunny. A slight chance of showers and thunderstorms this afternoon. Highs around 90. South winds 5 to 10 miles per hour.
chance of rain 20%.

tonight, partly cloudy. Lows in the lower 70s. South winds 5 to 10 miles per hour in the evening, becoming light and variable. Saturday, partly sunny. A slight chance of showers and thunderstorms in the morning, then a chance of showers and thunderstorms in the afternoon. Highs in the upper 80s. South winds 5 to 10 miles per hour. Chance of rain 50%. Saturday night, partly cloudy. A chance of showers and thunderstorms in the evening. Lows in the lower 70s. South winds around 5 miles per hour in the evening, becoming light and variable. Chance of rain 50%. Sunday, partly sunny. A slight chance of showers in the morning, then a chance of showers and thunderstorms in the afternoon. Highs in the lower 90s. Southeast winds 5 to 10 miles per hour. Chance of rain 50%. Sunday night, partly cloudy with a chance of showers and thunderstorms in the evening, then mostly cloudy with a slight chance of showers after midnight. Lows in the lower 70s. Chance of rain 50%. Memorial Day, showers likely with a chance of thunderstorms. Highs in the upper 80s. Chance of rain 70%. Monday night through Tuesday night, mostly cloudy with a chance of showers and thunderstorms. Lows in the lower 70s. Highs in the upper 80s. Chance of rain 50%. Wednesday through Thursday, mostly cloudy with showers likely with a chance of thunderstorms. Highs in the upper 80s. Lows in the lower 70s. Chance of rain 70%. The coastal waters forecast for the following waters from Swampy River to Apalachicola, Florida, extending from 20 to 60 nautical miles. Coastal waters from Okaloosa, Walton County line to Mexico Beach out to 20 nautical miles. Coastal waters from Mexico Beach to Apalachicola out to 20 nautical miles. Waters from Okaloosa, Walton County line to Mexico Beach 20 to 60 nautical miles. And waters from Mexico Beach to Apalachicola 20 to 60 nautical miles. Today, southeast winds 5 to 10 knots, increasing to 10 to 15 knots late this morning and afternoon. Waves 1 foot or less. Wave detail, south 2 feet at 4 seconds and south 1 foot at 8 seconds. Protected waters a moderate chop. A slight chance of showers and thunderstorms this afternoon. Tonight, south winds 5 to 10 knots. Waves 1 foot or less. Wave detail, south 2 feet at 5 seconds. Protected waters a light chop. A slight chance of showers and thunderstorms. Saturday, south winds 5 to 10 knots. Waves 1 foot or less. Wave detail, south 2 feet at 6 seconds. Protected waters a light chop. A chance of showers with a slight chance of thunderstorms. Saturday night, southeast winds 5 to 10 knots. Waves 1 foot or less. Wave detail, south 2 feet at 5 seconds. Protected waters a light chop. A chance of showers with a slight chance of thunderstorms in the evening. Sunday, southeast winds 5 to 10 knots. Waves 1 foot or less. Wave detail, south 2 feet at 5 seconds. Protected waters a light chop. A slight chance of showers and thunderstorms. Sunday night, southeast winds 5 to 10 knots. Waves 1 foot or less. Wave detail, south 2 feet at 5 seconds. Protected waters a light chop. A slight chance of showers and thunderstorms. Monday, southeast winds 10 to 15 knots. Waves 1 foot or less, then around 3 feet in the afternoon. Protected waters a moderate chop. A chance of thunderstorms. A chance of showers in the morning, then showers likely in the afternoon. Monday night, southeast winds 10 to 15 knots. Seas around 3 feet. Protected waters a moderate chop. A chance of showers. A chance of thunderstorms, mainly in the evening. Tuesday, southeast winds 10 to 15 knots. Seas around 3 feet. Protected waters a moderate chop. A chance of showers and thunderstorms. Tuesday night, southeast winds 10 to 15 knots. Seas around 3 feet. Protected waters a moderate chop. A chance of showers with a slight chance of thunderstorms. Winds and waves higher and near thunderstorms. The coastal waters forecast for the following St. Andrews Bay waterways. Today, southeast winds 5 to 10 knots, becoming south 10 to 15 knots this afternoon. Protected waters a moderate chop. A slight chance of showers and thunderstorms this afternoon. Tonight, south winds 5 to 10 knots, diminishing to around 5 knots after midnight. Protected waters a light chop. A slight chance

chance of showers and thunderstorms in the evening, then a chance of showers and thunderstorms after midnight. Saturday, south winds 5 to 10 knots. Protected waters, a light shop. A chance of thunderstorms. Showers likely, mainly in the morning. Saturday night, south winds 5 to 10 knots, becoming southeast after midnight. Protected waters, a light shop. A chance of showers and thunderstorms in the evening. Sunday, southeast winds around 5 knots, becoming south in the afternoon. Protected waters, a light shop. A slight chance of showers in the morning, then a chance of showers and thunderstorms in the afternoon. Sunday night, south winds 5 to 10 knots, becoming southeast after midnight. Protected waters, a light shop. A chance of showers and thunderstorms, mainly in the evening. Monday, southeast winds 5 to 10 knots. Protected waters, a light shop. A chance of thunderstorms. A chance of showers in the morning, then showers likely in the afternoon. Monday night, southeast winds 5 to 10 knots. Protected waters, a light shop. Showers likely with a chance of thunderstorms in the evening, then a chance of showers with a slight chance of thunderstorms after midnight. Tuesday, southeast winds 5 to 10 knots, becoming south 10 to 15 knots in the afternoon. Protected waters, a moderate chop. A chance of thunderstorms. A chance of showers in the morning, then showers likely in the afternoon. Tuesday night, southeast winds 5 to 10 knots. Protected waters, a light chop. Showers likely with a chance of thunderstorms in the evening, then a chance of showers with a slight chance of thunderstorms after midnight. Winds and waves higher and near thunderstorms. The Tropical Weather Outlook. For the North Atlantic, Caribbean Sea, and the Gulf of America, tropical cyclone formation is not expected during the next 7 days. The Tallahassee Climate Summary for yesterday, May 21, 2026. Yesterday's high temperature was 91 degrees. This high was 2 degrees above the normal high of 89. Yesterday's low temperature was 67 degrees. This low was 2 degrees above the normal low of 65. A trace of precipitation fell yesterday, which brings the monthly total to 3.82 inches. This is 1.96 inches above the normal amount of 1.86 inches for May. The total precipitation for the year now stands at 10.73 inches, which is 8.59 inches below normal. The normal high temperature for today is 89 degrees, and the normal low is 65. The record high for today is 99, which occurred in 1938, and the record low is 45, which occurred in 1981. Sunrise today is at 6:39 a.m. and sunset is at 8:29 p.m. The surf zone forecast general outlook, low to moderate risk of rip currents will be present to start the day, but as southerly flow quickly increases through the morning and early afternoon, expect increasing rip current risks by the afternoon with the high risk forecast almost beaches. Elevated southerly flow continues into the weekend with rip current risks likely continuing into the holiday weekend. Tide information for Friday, May 22, 2026. St. Mark's River entrance. Low 1:24 a.m., high 8:13 a.m., low 12:50 p.m., high 6:32 p.m. Apalachicola. Low 3:47 a.m., high 11:24 a.m., low 3:36 p.m., high 8:06 p.m. St. Andrews Bay of Panama City. Low 1:07 a.m., high 2:31 p.m. Note that the times of high and low tide are 3 minutes earlier at Shell Point than at the St. Mark's River entrance. The average water temperature at Apalachicola was 80.6 degrees. Sunrise and sunset in Tallahassee. May 22, 2026. Sunrise 6:39 a.m. Eastern Daylight Time. Sunset 8:29 p.m. Eastern Daylight Time. 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This broadcast originates from your National Weather Service office in Tallahassee, Florida. The latest weather and forecast information can also be accessed by calling our automated forecast line at 850-942-8851. The current time is 9:03 a.m. Eastern Daylight Time. High rip current risk in effect from 9 a.m. Eastern Daylight Time, or 8 a.m. Central Daylight Time this morning through late tonight. What? Dangerous rip current expected. Where? Walton, Bay, Gulf, and Franklin County beaches. When? From 9 a.m. Eastern Daylight Time, or 8 a.m. Central Daylight Time this morning through late tonight. Impacts. Rip currents can sweep even the best swimmers away from shore into deeper water.
swim near a lifeguard. If caught in a rip current, relax and float. Don't swim against the current. If able, swim in a direction following the shoreline. If unable to escape, face the shore and call or wave for help. These are the 9 a.m. Eastern Daylight Time conditions. At the Tallahassee Airport, it was mostly sunny. The temperature was 78 degrees. The wind was out at 6 miles an hour. The report from Florida State University was not available. At Apalachicola, it was mostly sunny. The temperature was 81 degrees. The wind was out at 10 miles an hour. At Panama City Northwest, it was mostly sunny. The temperature was 76 degrees. The wind was east at 8 miles an hour. At Dothan, it was partly sunny. The temperature was 77 degrees. The wind was southeast at 8 miles an hour. At Albany, it was mostly sunny. The temperature was 77 degrees. The wind was out at 3 miles an hour. The report from Valdosta was not available. Over the marine area, at the buoy south of Apalachicola, winds were southeast at 8 knots. At the buoy south of Panama City, winds were southeast at 12 knots. At the buoy south of Pensacola, winds were southeast at 16 knots. The forecast for the local area. Rest of today, mostly sunny. A slight chance of showers and thunderstorms this afternoon. Highs around 90. South winds 5 to 10 miles per hour. Chance of rain 20%. Tonight, partly cloudy. Lows in the lower 70s. South winds 5 to 10 miles per hour in the evening, becoming light and variable. Saturday, partly sunny. A slight chance of showers and thunderstorms in the morning, then a chance of showers and thunderstorms in the afternoon. Highs in the upper 80s. South winds 5 to 10 miles per hour. Chance of rain 50%. Saturday night, partly cloudy. A chance of showers and thunderstorms in the evening. Lows in the lower 70s. South winds around 5 miles per hour in the evening, becoming light and variable. Chance of rain 50%. Sunday, partly sunny. A slight chance of showers in the morning, then a chance of showers and thunderstorms in the afternoon. Highs in the lower 90s. Southeast winds 5 to 10 miles per hour. Chance of rain 50%. Sunday night, partly cloudy with a chance of showers and thunderstorms in the evening, then mostly cloudy with a slight chance of showers after midnight. Lows in the lower 70s. Chance of rain 50%. Memorial Day, showers likely with a chance of thunderstorms. Highs in the upper 80s. Chance of rain 70%. Monday night through Tuesday night, mostly cloudy with a chance of showers and thunderstorms. Lows in the lower 70s. Highs in the upper 80s. Chance of rain 50%. Wednesday through Thursday, mostly cloudy with showers likely with a chance of thunderstorms. Highs in the upper 80s. Lows in the lower 70s. Chance of rain 70%. The coastal waters forecast for the following waters from Swami River to Apalachicola, Florida, extending from 20 to 60 nautical miles. Coastal waters from Okaloosa, Walton County line to Mexico Beach out to 20 nautical miles. Coastal waters from Mexico Beach to Apalachicola out to 20 nautical miles. Waters from Okaloosa, Walton County line to Mexico Beach 20 to 60 nautical miles. And waters from Mexico Beach to Apalachicola 20 to 60 nautical miles. Today, southeast winds 5 to 10 knots, increasing to 10 to 15 knots late this morning and afternoon. Waves 1 foot or less. Wave detail, south 2 feet at 4 seconds and south 1 foot at 8 seconds. Protected waters a moderate chop. A slight chance of showers and thunderstorms this afternoon. Tonight, south winds 5 to 10 knots. Waves 1 foot or less. Wave detail, south 2 feet at 5 seconds. Protected waters a light chop. A slight chance of showers and thunderstorms. Saturday, south winds 5 to 10 knots. Waves 1 foot or less. Wave detail, south 2 feet at 6 seconds. Protected waters a light chop. A chance of showers with a slight chance of thunderstorms. Saturday night, southeast winds 5 to 10 knots. Waves 1 foot or less. Wave detail, south 2 feet at 5 seconds. Protected waters a light chop. A chance of showers with a slight chance of thunderstorms in the evening. Sunday, southeast winds 5 to 10 knots. Waves 1 foot or less. Wave detail, south 2 feet at 5 seconds.
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a slight chance of showers and thunderstorms. Sunday night, southeast winds 5 to 10 knots. Waves 1 foot or less. Wave detail, south 2 feet at 5 seconds. Protected waters, a light chop. A slight chance of showers and thunderstorms. Monday, southeast winds 10 to 15 knots. Waves 1 foot or less, then around 3 feet in the afternoon. Protected waters, a moderate chop. A chance of thunderstorms. A chance of showers in the morning, then showers likely in the afternoon. Monday night, southeast winds 10 to 15 knots. Seas around 3 feet. Protected waters, a moderate chop. A chance of showers. A chance of thunderstorms, mainly in the evening. Tuesday, southeast winds 10 to 15 knots. Seas around 3 feet. Protected waters, a moderate chop. A chance of showers and thunderstorms. Tuesday night, southeast winds 10 to 15 knots. Seas around 3 feet. Protected waters, a moderate chop. A chance of showers with a slight chance of thunderstorms. Winds and waves higher and near thunderstorms. The coastal waters forecast for the following St. Andrews Bay waterways. Today, southeast winds 5 to 10 knots, becoming south 10 to 15 knots this afternoon. Protected waters, a moderate chop. A slight chance of showers and thunderstorms this afternoon. Tonight, south winds 5 to 10 knots, diminishing to around 5 knots after midnight. Protected waters, a light chop. A slight chance of showers and thunderstorms in the evening, then a chance of showers and thunderstorms after midnight. Saturday, south winds 5 to 10 knots. Protected waters, a light chop. A chance of thunderstorms. Showers likely, mainly in the morning. Saturday night, south winds 5 to 10 knots, becoming southeast after midnight. Protected waters, a light chop. A chance of showers and thunderstorms in the evening. Sunday, southeast winds around 5 knots, becoming south in the afternoon. Protected waters, a light chop. A slight chance of showers in the morning, then a chance of showers and thunderstorms in the afternoon. Sunday night, south winds 5 to 10 knots, becoming southeast after midnight. Protected waters, a light chop. A chance of showers and thunderstorms, mainly in the evening. Monday, southeast winds 5 to 10 knots. Protected waters, a light chop. A chance of thunderstorms. A chance of showers in the morning, then showers likely in the afternoon. Monday night, southeast winds 5 to 10 knots. Protected waters, a light chop. Showers likely with a chance of thunderstorms in the evening, then a chance of showers with a slight chance of thunderstorms after midnight. Tuesday, southeast winds 5 to 10 knots, becoming south 10 to 15 knots in the afternoon. Protected waters, a moderate chop. A chance of thunderstorms. A chance of showers in the morning, then showers likely in the afternoon. Tuesday night, southeast winds 5 to 10 knots. Protected waters, a light chop. Showers likely with a chance of thunderstorms in the evening, then a chance of showers with a slight chance of thunderstorms after midnight. Winds and waves higher and near thunderstorms. The Tropical Weather Outlook. For the North Atlantic, Caribbean Sea, and the Gulf of America, tropical cyclone formation is not expected during the next 7 days. The Surf Zone forecasts general outlook. Low to moderate risk of rip currents will be present to start the day, but as southerly flow quickly increases through the morning and early afternoon, expect increasing rip current risks by the afternoon with the high risk forecast almost beaches. Elevated southerly flow continues into the weekend with rip current risks likely continuing into the holiday weekend. Tide information for Friday, May 22, 2026. St. Marks River entrance. Low 1:24 a.m., high 8:13 a.m., low 12:50 p.m., high 6:32 p.m. Apalachicola. Low 3:47 a.m., high 11:24 a.m., low 3:36 p.m., high 8:06 p.m. St. Andrews Bay of Panama City. Low 1:07 a.m., high 2:31 p.m. Note that the times of high and low tide are 3 minutes earlier at Shell Point than at the St. Marks River entrance. The average water temperature at Apalachicola was 80.6 degrees. Sunrise and sunset in Tallahassee. May 22, 2026, sunrise 6:39 a.m. Eastern Daylight Time, sunset 8:29 p.m. Eastern Daylight Time. 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

relax and float. 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If unable to escape, face the shore and call or wave for help. These are the 9 a.m. Eastern Daylight Time conditions. At the Tallahassee Airport, it was mostly sunny. The temperature was 78 degrees. The wind was south at 6 miles an hour. At Florida State University, the temperature was 79 degrees. The wind was southeast at 8 miles an hour. At Apalachicola, it was mostly sunny. The temperature was 81 degrees. The wind was south at 10 miles an hour. At Panama City Northwest, it was partly sunny. The temperature was 76 degrees. The wind was east at 8 miles an hour. At Dothan, it was partly sunny. The temperature was 77 degrees. The wind was southeast at 8 miles an hour. At Albany, it was mostly sunny. The temperature was 77 degrees. The wind was south at 3 miles an hour. At Valdosta, it was sunny. The temperature was 75 degrees. The wind was southeast at 7 miles an hour. Over the marine area, at the buoy south of Apalachicola, winds were southeast at 8 knots and seas were 1 foot. At the buoy south of Panama City, winds were southeast at 10 knots and seas were 3 feet. At the buoy south of Pensacola, winds were southeast at 14 knots and seas were 3 feet. The forecast for the local area. Rest of today, mostly sunny. A slight chance of showers and thunderstorms this afternoon. Highs around 90. South winds 5 to 10 miles per hour. Chance of rain 20%. Tonight, partly cloudy. Lows in the lower 70s. South winds 5 to 10 miles per hour in the evening, becoming light and variable. Saturday, partly sunny. A slight chance of showers and thunderstorms in the morning, then a chance of showers and thunderstorms in the afternoon. Highs in the upper 80s. South winds 5 to 10 miles per hour. Chance of rain 50%. Saturday night, partly cloudy. A chance of showers and thunderstorms in the evening. Lows in the lower 70s. South winds around 5 miles per hour in the evening, becoming light and variable. Chance of rain 50%. Sunday, partly sunny. A slight chance of showers in the morning, then a chance of showers and thunderstorms in the afternoon. Highs in the lower 90s. Southeast winds 5 to 10 miles per hour. Chance of rain 50%. Sunday night, partly cloudy with a chance of showers and thunderstorms in the evening, then mostly cloudy with a slight chance of showers after midnight. Lows in the lower 70s. Chance of rain 50%. Memorial Day, showers likely with a chance of thunderstorms. Highs in the upper 80s. Chance of rain 70%. Monday night through Tuesday night, mostly cloudy with a chance of showers and thunderstorms. Lows in the lower 70s. Highs in the upper 80s. Chance of rain 50%. Wednesday through Thursday, mostly cloudy with showers likely with a chance of thunderstorms. Highs in the upper 80s. Lows in the lower 70s. Chance of rain 70%. The coastal waters forecast for the following waters from Suwannee River to Apalachicola, Florida, extending from 20 to 60 nautical miles, coastal waters from Okaloosa Walton County line to Mexico Beach out to 20 nautical miles, coastal waters from Mexico Beach to Apalachicola out to 20 nautical miles, waters from Okaloosa Walton County line to Mexico Beach 20 to 60 nautical miles, and waters from Mexico Beach to Apalachicola 20 to 60 nautical miles. Today, southeast winds 5 to 10 knots, increasing to 10 to 15 knots late this morning and afternoon. Waves 1 foot or less. Wave detail, south 2 feet at 4 seconds and south 1 foot at 8 seconds. Protected waters a moderate chop. A slight chance of showers and thunderstorms this afternoon. Tonight, south winds 5 to 10 knots. Waves 1 foot or less. Wave detail, south 2 feet at 5 seconds. Protected waters a light chop. A slight chance of showers and thunderstorms. Saturday, south winds 5 to 10 knots. Waves 1 foot or less. Wave detail, south 2 feet at 6 seconds. Protected waters a light chop. A chance of showers with a slight chance of thunderstorms. Saturday night, southeast winds 5 to 10 knots. Waves 1 foot or less. Wave detail, south 2 feet at 5 seconds. Protected waters a light chop. A chance of showers with a slight chance of thunderstorms in the evening.
Sunday, southeast winds 5 to 10 knots.

Waves 1 foot or less. Wave detail, south 2 feet at 5 seconds. Protected waters, a light chop. A slight chance of showers and thunderstorms. Sunday night, southeast winds 5 to 10 knots. Waves 1 foot or less. Wave detail, south 2 feet at 5 seconds. Protected waters, a light chop. A slight chance of showers and thunderstorms. Monday, southeast winds 10 to 15 knots. Waves 1 foot or less, then around 3 feet in the afternoon. Protected waters, a moderate chop. A chance of thunderstorms. A chance of showers in the morning, then showers likely in the afternoon. Monday night, southeast winds 10 to 15 knots. Seas around 3 feet. Protected waters, a moderate chop. A chance of showers. A chance of thunderstorms, mainly in the evening. Tuesday, southeast winds 10 to 15 knots. Seas around 3 feet. Protected waters, a moderate chop. A chance of showers and thunderstorms. Tuesday night, southeast winds 10 to 15 knots. Seas around 3 feet. Protected waters, a moderate chop. A chance of showers with a slight chance of thunderstorms. Winds and waves higher and near thunderstorms. The coastal waters forecast for the following St. Andrews Bay waterways. Today, southeast winds 5 to 10 knots, becoming south 10 to 15 knots this afternoon. Protected waters, a moderate chop. A slight chance of showers and thunderstorms this afternoon. Tonight, south winds 5 to 10 knots, diminishing to around 5 knots after midnight. Protected waters, a light chop. A slight chance of showers and thunderstorms in the evening, then a chance of showers and thunderstorms after midnight. Saturday, south winds 5 to 10 knots. Protected waters, a light chop. A chance of thunderstorms. Showers likely, mainly in the morning. Saturday night, south winds 5 to 10 knots, becoming southeast after midnight. Protected waters, a light chop. A chance of showers and thunderstorms in the evening. Sunday, southeast winds around 5 knots, becoming south in the afternoon. Protected waters, a light chop. A slight chance of showers in the morning, then a chance of showers and thunderstorms in the afternoon. Sunday night, south winds 5 to 10 knots, becoming southeast after midnight. Protected waters, a light chop. A chance of showers and thunderstorms, mainly in the evening. Monday, southeast winds 5 to 10 knots. Protected waters, a light chop. A chance of thunderstorms. A chance of showers in the morning, then showers likely in the afternoon. Monday night, southeast winds 5 to 10 knots. Protected waters, a light chop. Showers likely with a chance of thunderstorms in the evening, then a chance of showers with a slight chance of thunderstorms after midnight. Tuesday, southeast winds 5 to 10 knots, becoming south 10 to 15 knots in the afternoon. Protected waters, a moderate chop. A chance of thunderstorms. A chance of showers in the morning, then showers likely in the afternoon. Tuesday night, southeast winds 5 to 10 knots. Protected waters, a light chop. Showers likely with a chance of thunderstorms in the evening, then a chance of showers with a slight chance of thunderstorms after midnight. Winds and waves higher and near thunderstorms. The Tropical Weather Outlook. For the North Atlantic, Caribbean Sea, and the Gulf of America, tropical cyclone formation is not expected during the next 7 days. The Surf Zone forecasts general outlook. Low to moderate risk of rip currents will be present to start the day, but as southerly flow quickly increases through the morning and early afternoon, expect increasing rip current risks by the afternoon with the high risk forecast on most beaches. Elevated southerly flow continues into the weekend with rip current risks likely continuing into the holiday weekend. Tide information for Friday, May 22, 2026. St. Mark's River entrance. Low 1:24 a.m., high 8:13 a.m., low 12:50 p.m., high 6:32 p.m. Apalachicola. Low 3:47 a.m., high 11:24 a.m., low 3:36 p.m., high 8:06 p.m. St. Andrews Bay of Panama City. Low 1:07 a.m., high 2:31 p.m. Note that the times of high and low tide are 3 minutes earlier at Shell Point than at the St. Mark's River entrance. The average water temperature at Apalachicola was 80.6 degrees. Sunrise and sunset in Tallahassee. May 22, 2026. Sunrise 6:39 a.m. Eastern Daylight Time. Sunset 8:29 p.m. Eastern Daylight Time.
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This broadcast originates from your National Weather Service office in Tallahassee, Florida. The latest weather and forecast information can also be accessed by calling our automated forecast line at 850-942-8851. The current time is 9:25 a.m. Eastern Daylight Time. High risk current risk in effect from 9 a.m. Eastern Daylight Time or 8 a.m. Central Daylight Time this morning through late tonight. What? Dangerous risk current expected. Where? Walton, Bay, Gulf, and Franklin County beaches. When? From 9 a.m. Eastern Daylight Time or 8 a.m. Central Daylight Time this morning through late tonight. Impacts. Risk currents can sweep even the best swimmers away from shore into deeper water. Swim near a lifeguard. If caught in a rip current, relax and float. 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If able, swim in a direction following the shoreline. If unable to escape, trace the shore and call or wave for help. These are the 9 a.m. Eastern Daylight Time conditions. At the Tallahassee Airport, it was mostly sunny. The temperature was 78 degrees. The wind was south at 6 miles an hour. At Florida State University, the temperature was 79 degrees. The wind was southeast at 8 miles an hour. At Apalachicola, it was mostly sunny. The temperature was 81 degrees. The wind was south at 10 miles an hour. At Panama City Northwest, it was partly sunny. The temperature was 76 degrees. The wind was east at 8 miles an hour. At Dothan, it was partly sunny. The temperature was 77 degrees. The wind was southeast at 8 miles an hour. At Albany, it was mostly sunny. The temperature was 77 degrees. The wind was south at 3 miles an hour. At Valdosta, it was sunny. The temperature was 75 degrees. The wind was southeast at 7 miles an hour. Over the marine area, at the buoys south of Apalachicola, winds were southeast at 8 knots and seas were 1 foot. At the buoys south of Panama City, winds were southeast at 10 knots and seas were 3 feet. At the buoys south of Pensacola, winds were southeast at 14 knots and seas were 3 feet. The forecast for the local area. Rest of today, mostly sunny. A slight chance of showers and thunderstorms this afternoon. Highs around 90. South winds 5 to 10 miles per hour. Chance of rain 20%. Tonight, partly cloudy. Lows in the lower 70s. South winds 5 to 10 miles per hour in the evening, becoming light and variable. Saturday, partly sunny. A slight chance of showers and thunderstorms in the morning, then a chance of showers and thunderstorms in the afternoon. Highs in the upper 80s. South winds 5 to 10 miles per hour. Chance of rain 50%. Saturday night, partly cloudy. A chance of showers and thunderstorms in the evening. Lows in the lower 70s. South winds around 5 miles per hour in the evening, becoming light and variable. Chance of rain 50%. Sunday, partly sunny. A slight chance of showers in the morning, then a chance of showers and thunderstorms in the afternoon. Highs in the lower 90s. Southeast winds 5 to 10 miles per hour. Chance of rain 50%. Sunday night, partly cloudy with a chance of showers and thunderstorms in the evening, then mostly cloudy with a slight chance of showers after midnight. Lows in the lower 70s. Chance of rain 50%. Memorial Day, showers likely with a chance of thunderstorms. Highs in the upper 80s. Chance of rain 70%. Monday night through Tuesday night, mostly cloudy with a chance of showers and thunderstorms. Lows in the lower 70s. Highs in the upper 80s. Chance of rain 50%. Wednesday through Thursday, mostly cloudy with showers likely with a chance of thunderstorms. Highs in the upper 80s. Lows in the lower 70s. Chance of rain 70%. The coastal waters forecast for the following waters from Suwannee River to Apalachicola, Florida, extending from 20 to 60 nautical miles. Coastal waters from Okaloosa, Walton County line to Mexico Beach out to 20 nautical miles. Coastal waters from Mexico Beach to Apalachicola out to 20 nautical miles. Waters from Okaloosa, Walton County line to Mexico Beach 20 to 60 nautical miles. And waters from Mexico Beach to Apalachicola 20 to 60 nautical miles. Today, southeast winds 5 to 10 knots, increasing to 10 to 15 knots late this morning and afternoon. Waves 1 foot or less.
Wave detail, south 2 feet at 4 seconds and south 1 foot at 8 seconds.

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A slight chance of showers and thunderstorms this afternoon. Tonight, south winds 5 to 10 knots. Waves 1 foot or less. Wave detail, south 2 feet at 5 seconds. Protected Water is a light shop. A slight chance of showers and thunderstorms. Saturday, south winds 5 to 10 knots. Waves 1 foot or less. Wave detail, south 2 feet at 6 seconds. Protected Water is a light shop. A chance of showers with a slight chance of thunderstorms. Saturday night, southeast winds 5 to 10 knots. Waves 1 foot or less. Wave detail, south 2 feet at 5 seconds. Protected Water is a light shop. A chance of showers with a slight chance of thunderstorms in the evening. Sunday, southeast winds 5 to 10 knots. Waves 1 foot or less. Wave detail, south 2 feet at 5 seconds. Protected Water is a light shop. A slight chance of showers and thunderstorms. Sunday night, southeast winds 5 to 10 knots. Waves 1 foot or less. Wave detail, south 2 feet at 5 seconds. Protected Water is a light shop. A slight chance of showers and thunderstorms. Monday, southeast winds 10 to 15 knots. Waves 1 foot or less, then around 3 feet in the afternoon. Protected Water is a moderate shop. A chance of thunderstorms. A chance of showers in the morning, then showers likely in the afternoon. Monday night, southeast winds 10 to 15 knots. Seas around 3 feet. Protected Water is a moderate shop. A chance of showers. A chance of thunderstorms, mainly in the evening. Tuesday, southeast winds 10 to 15 knots. Seas around 3 feet. Protected Water is a moderate shop. A chance of showers and thunderstorms. Tuesday night, southeast winds 10 to 15 knots. Seas around 3 feet. Protected Water is a moderate shop. A chance of showers with a slight chance of thunderstorms. Winds and waves higher in and near thunderstorms. The Tallahassee Climate Summary for yesterday, May 21, 2026. Yesterday's high temperature was 91 degrees. This high was 2 degrees above the normal high of 89. Yesterday's low temperature was 67 degrees. This low was 2 degrees above the normal low of 65. A trace of precipitation fell yesterday, which brings the monthly total to 3.82 inches. This is 1.96 inches above the normal amount of 1.86 inches for May. The total precipitation for the year now stands at 10.73 inches, which is 8.59 inches below normal. The normal high temperature for today is 89 degrees, and the normal low is 65. The record high for today is 99, which occurred in 1938, and the record low is 45, which occurred in 1981. Sunrise today is at 6:39 a.m. and sunset is at 8:29 p.m. The coastal waters forecast for the following St. Andrews Bay waterways. Today, southeast winds 5 to 10 knots, becoming south 10 to 15 knots a.m. and sunset is at 8:29 p.m. The coastal waters forecast for the following St. Andrews Bay waterways. Today, southeast winds 5 to 10 knots, becoming south 10 to 15 knots this afternoon. Protected Water is a moderate shop. A slight chance of showers and thunderstorms this afternoon. Tonight, south winds 5 to 10 knots, diminishing to around 5 knots after midnight. Protected Water is a light shop. A slight chance of showers and thunderstorms in the evening, then a chance of showers and thunderstorms after midnight. Saturday, south winds 5 to 10 knots. Protected Water is a light shop. A chance of thunderstorms. Showers likely, mainly in the morning. Saturday night, south winds 5 to 10 knots, becoming southeast after midnight. Protected Water is a light shop. A chance of showers and thunderstorms in the evening. Sunday, southeast winds around 5 knots, becoming south in the afternoon. 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A slight chance of showers in the morning, then a chance of showers and thunderstorms in the afternoon. Sunday night, south winds 5 to 10 knots, becoming southeast after midnight. 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A chance of showers and thunderstorms, mainly in the evening. Monday, southeast winds 5 to 10 knots. 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A chance of thunderstorms. A chance of showers in the morning, then showers likely in the afternoon. Monday night, southeast winds 5 to 10 knots. Protected Water is a light shop. Showers likely with a chance of thunderstorms.

thunderstorms in the evening, then a chance of showers with a slight chance of thunderstorms after midnight. Tuesday, southeast winds 5 to 10 knots, becoming south 10 to 15 knots in the afternoon. Protected waters a moderate chop. A chance of thunderstorms. A chance of showers in the morning, then showers likely in the afternoon. Tuesday night, southeast winds 5 to 10 knots. Protected waters a light chop. Showers likely with a chance of thunderstorms in the evening, then a chance of showers with a slight chance of thunderstorms after midnight. Winds and waves higher in and near thunderstorms. The Tropical Weather Outlook. For the North Atlantic, Caribbean Sea, and the Gulf of America, tropical cyclone formation is not expected during the next 7 days. The Surf Zone Forecast General Outlook. Low to moderate risk of rip currents will be present to start the day, but as southerly flow quickly increases through the morning and early afternoon, expect increasing rip current risk by the afternoon with a high risk forecast on most beaches. Elevated southerly flow continues into the weekend with rip current risk likely continuing into the holiday weekend. Site information for Friday, May 22, 2026. St. Mark's River entrance. Low 1:24 a.m., high 8:13 a.m., low 12:50 p.m., high 6:32 p.m. Apalachicola. Low 3:47 a.m., high 11:24 a.m., low 3:36 p.m., high 8:06 p.m. St. Andrews Bay of Panama City. Low 1:07 a.m., high 2:31 p.m. Note that the times of high and low tide are 3 minutes earlier at Shell Point than at the St. Mark's River entrance. The average water temperature at Apalachicola was 80.6 degrees. Sunrise and sunset in Tallahassee. May 22, 2026, sunrise 6:39 a.m. Eastern Daylight Time, sunset 8:29 p.m. Eastern Daylight Time. 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This broadcast originates from your National Weather Service office in Tallahassee, Florida. 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The current time is 9:37 a.m. Eastern Daylight Time. High risk current risk in effect from 9 a.m. Eastern Daylight Time or 8 a.m. Central Daylight Time this morning through late tonight. What? Dangerous rip current expected. Where? Walton, Bay, Gulf, and Franklin County beaches. When? From 9 a.m. Eastern Daylight Time or 8 a.m. Central Daylight Time this morning through late tonight. Impacts. Rip currents can sweep even the best swimmers away from shore into deeper water. Swim near a lifeguard. If caught in a rip current, relax and float. Don't swim against the current. If able, swim in a direction following the shoreline. If unable to escape, trace the shore and call or wave for help. These are the 9 a.m. Eastern Daylight Time conditions. At the Tallahassee Airport, it was mostly sunny. The temperature was 78 degrees. The wind was south at 6 miles an hour. At Florida State University, the temperature was 79 degrees. The wind was southeast at 8 miles an hour. At Apalachicola, it was mostly sunny. The temperature was 81 degrees. The wind was south at 10 miles an hour. At Panama City Northwest, it was partly sunny. The temperature was 76 degrees. The wind was east at 8 miles an hour. At Dothan, it was partly sunny. The temperature was 77 degrees. The wind was southeast at 8 miles an hour. At Albany, it was mostly sunny. The temperature was 77 degrees. The wind was south at 3 miles an hour. At Valdosta, it was sunny. The temperature was 75 degrees. The wind was southeast at 7 miles an hour. Over the marine area, at the buoy south of Apalachicola, winds were southeast at 8 knots and seas were 1 foot. At the buoy south of Panama City, winds were southeast at 10 knots and seas were 3 feet. At the buoy south of Pensacola, winds were southeast at 14 knots and seas were 3 feet. The forecast for the local area. Rest of today, mostly sunny. A slight chance of showers and thunderstorms this afternoon. Highs around 90. South winds 5 to 10 miles per hour. Chance of rain 20%. Tonight, partly cloudy. Lows in the lower 70s. South winds 5 to 10 miles per hour in the evening, becoming light and variable. Saturday, partly sunny. A slight chance of showers and thunderstorms in the morning, then a chance of showers and thunderstorms in the afternoon.

Highs in the upper 80s. South winds 5 to 10 miles per hour. Chance of rain 50%. Saturday night, partly cloudy. A chance of showers and thunderstorms in the evening. Lows in the lower 70s. South winds around 5 miles per hour in the evening, becoming light and variable. Chance of rain 50%. Sunday, partly sunny. A slight chance of showers in the morning, then a chance of showers and thunderstorms in the afternoon. Highs in the lower 90s. Southeast winds 5 to 10 miles per hour. Chance of rain 50%. Sunday night, partly cloudy with a chance of showers and thunderstorms in the evening, then mostly cloudy with a slight chance of showers after midnight. Lows in the lower 70s. Chance of rain 50%. Memorial Day, showers likely with a chance of thunderstorms. Highs in the upper 80s. Chance of rain 70%. Monday night through Tuesday night, mostly cloudy with a chance of showers and thunderstorms. Lows in the lower 70s. Highs in the upper 80s. Chance of rain 50%. Wednesday through Thursday, mostly cloudy with showers likely with a chance of thunderstorms. Highs in the upper 80s. Lows in the lower 70s. Chance of rain 70%. The coastal waters forecast for the following: waters from Swampy River to Apalachicola, Florida, extending from 20 to 60 nautical miles. Coastal waters from Okaloosa, Walton County line to Mexico Beach out to 20 nautical miles. Coastal waters from Mexico Beach to Apalachicola out to 20 nautical miles. Waters from Okaloosa, Walton County line to Mexico Beach 20 to 60 nautical miles. And waters from Mexico Beach to Apalachicola 20 to 60 nautical miles. Today, southeast winds 5 to 10 knots, increasing to 10 to 15 knots late this morning and afternoon. Waves 1 foot or less. Wave detail, south 2 feet at 4 seconds and south 1 foot at 8 seconds. Protected waters a moderate chop. A slight chance of showers and thunderstorms this afternoon. Tonight, south winds 5 to 10 knots. Waves 1 foot or less. Wave detail, south 2 feet at 5 seconds. Protected waters a light chop. A slight chance of showers and thunderstorms. Saturday, south winds 5 to 10 knots. Waves 1 foot or less. Wave detail, south 2 feet at 6 seconds. Protected waters a light chop. A chance of showers with a slight chance of thunderstorms. Saturday night, southeast winds 5 to 10 knots. Waves 1 foot or less. Wave detail, south 2 feet at 5 seconds. Protected waters a light chop. A chance of showers with a slight chance of thunderstorms in the evening. Sunday, southeast winds 5 to 10 knots. Waves 1 foot or less. Wave detail, south 2 feet at 5 seconds. Protected waters a light chop. A slight chance of showers and thunderstorms. Sunday night, southeast winds 5 to 10 knots. Waves 1 foot or less. Wave detail, south 2 feet at 5 seconds. Protected waters a light chop. A slight chance of showers and thunderstorms. Monday, southeast winds 10 to 15 knots. Waves 1 foot or less, then around 3 feet in the afternoon. Protected waters a moderate chop. A chance of thunderstorms. A chance of showers in the morning, then showers likely in the afternoon. Monday night, southeast winds 10 to 15 knots. Seas around 3 feet. Protected waters a moderate chop. A chance of showers. A chance of thunderstorms, mainly in the evening. Tuesday, southeast winds 10 to 15 knots. Seas around 3 feet. Protected waters a moderate chop. A chance of showers and thunderstorms. Tuesday night, southeast winds 10 to 15 knots. Seas around 3 feet. Protected waters a moderate chop. A chance of showers with a slight chance of thunderstorms. Winds and waves higher and near thunderstorms. The coastal waters forecast for the following: St. Andrews Bay waterways. Today, southeast winds 5 to 10 knots, becoming south 10 to 15 knots this afternoon. Protected waters a moderate chop. A slight chance of showers and thunderstorms this afternoon. Tonight, south winds 5 to 10 knots, diminishing to around 5 knots after midnight. Protected waters a light chop. A slight chance of showers and thunderstorms in the evening, then a chance of showers and thunderstorms after midnight. Saturday, south winds 5 to 10 knots. Protected waters a light chop. A chance of thunderstorms. Showers likely, mainly in the morning. Saturday night,

Winds 5 to 10 knots, becoming southeast after midnight. Protected waters, a light chop. A chance of showers and thunderstorms in the evening. Sunday, southeast winds around 5 knots, becoming south in the afternoon. Protected waters, a light chop. A slight chance of showers in the morning, then a chance of showers and thunderstorms in the afternoon. Sunday night, south winds 5 to 10 knots, becoming southeast after midnight. Protected waters, a light chop. A chance of showers and thunderstorms, mainly in the evening. Monday, southeast winds 5 to 10 knots. Protected waters, a light chop. A chance of thunderstorms. A chance of showers in the morning, then showers likely in the afternoon. Monday night, southeast winds 5 to 10 knots. Protected waters, a light chop. Showers likely with a chance of thunderstorms in the evening, then a chance of showers with a slight chance of thunderstorms after midnight. Tuesday, southeast winds 5 to 10 knots, becoming south 10 to 15 knots in the afternoon. Protected waters, a moderate chop. A chance of thunderstorms. A chance of showers in the morning, then showers likely in the afternoon. Tuesday night, southeast winds 5 to 10 knots. Protected waters, a light chop. Showers likely with a chance of thunderstorms in the evening, then a chance of showers with a slight chance of thunderstorms after midnight. Winds and waves higher and near thunderstorms. The Tropical Weather Outlook. For the North Atlantic, Caribbean Sea, and the Gulf of America, tropical cyclone formation is not expected during the next 7 days. The Surf Zone forecasts general outlook. Low to moderate risk of rip currents will be present to start the day, but as southerly flow quickly increases through the morning and early afternoon, expect increasing rip current risks by the afternoon, with the high risk forecast almost beaches. Elevated southerly flow continues into the weekend, with rip current risks likely continuing into the holiday weekend. Tide information for Friday, May 22, 2026. St. Mark's River entrance. Low 1:24 a.m., high 8:13 a.m., low 12:50 p.m., high 6:32 p.m. Apalachicola. Low 3:47 a.m., high 11:24 a.m., low 3:36 p.m., high 8:06 p.m. St. Andrews Bay of Panama City. Low 1:07 a.m., high 2:31 p.m. Note that the times of high and low tide are 3 minutes earlier at channel points and at the St. Mark's River entrance. The average water temperature at Apalachicola was 80.6 degrees. Sunrise and sunset in Tallahassee. May 22, 2026. Sunrise 6:39 a.m. Eastern Daylight Time. Sunset 8:29 p.m. Eastern Daylight Time. 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The latest weather and forecast information can also be accessed by calling our automated forecast line at 850-942-8851. The current time is 9:47 a.m. Eastern Daylight Time. High risk current risk in effect from 9 a.m. Eastern Daylight Time or 8 a.m. Central Daylight Time this morning through late tonight. What? Dangerous rip currents expected. Where? Walton, Bay, Gulf, and Franklin County beaches. When? From 9 a.m. Eastern Daylight Time or 8 a.m. Central Daylight Time this morning through late tonight. Impacts. Rip currents can sweep even the best swimmers away from shore into deeper water. Swim near a lifeguard. If caught in a rip current, relax and float. Don't swim against the current. If able, swim in a direction following the shoreline. If unable to escape, face the shore and call or wave for help. These are the 9 a.m. Eastern Daylight Time conditions. At the Tallahassee Airport, it was mostly sunny. The temperature was 78 degrees. The wind was south at 6 miles an hour. At Florida State University, the temperature was 79 degrees. The wind was southeast at 8 miles an hour. At Apalachicola, it was mostly sunny. The temperature was 81 degrees. The wind was south at 10 miles an hour. At Panama City Northwest, it was partly sunny. The temperature was 76 degrees. The wind was east at 8 miles an hour. At Dothan, it was partly sunny. The temperature was 77 degrees. The wind was southeast at 8 miles an hour. At Albany, it was mostly sunny. The temperature was 77 degrees. The wind was south at 3 miles an hour. At Valdosta, it was sunny. The temperature was 75 degrees. The wind
southeast at 7 miles an hour. Over the marine area, at the buoys south of Apalachicola, winds were southeast at 8 knots and 10 through 1 foot. At the buoys south of Panama City, winds were southeast at 10 knots and seas were 3 feet. At the buoys south of Pensacola, winds were southeast at 14 knots and seas were 3 feet. The forecast for the local area. Rest of today, mostly sunny. A slight chance of showers and thunderstorms this afternoon. Highs around 90. South winds 5 to 10 miles per hour. Chance of rain 20%. Tonight, partly cloudy. Lows in the lower 70s. South winds 5 to 10 miles per hour in the evening, becoming light and variable. Saturday, partly sunny. A slight chance of showers and thunderstorms in the morning, then a chance of showers and thunderstorms in the afternoon. Highs in the upper 80s. South winds 5 to 10 miles per hour. Chance of rain 50%. Saturday night, partly cloudy. A chance of showers and thunderstorms in the evening. Lows in the lower 70s. South winds around 5 miles per hour in the evening, becoming light and variable. Chance of rain 50%. Sunday, partly sunny. A slight chance of showers in the morning, then a chance of showers and thunderstorms in the afternoon. Highs in the lower 90s. Southeast winds 5 to 10 miles per hour. Chance of rain 50%. Sunday night, partly cloudy with a chance of showers and thunderstorms in the evening, then mostly cloudy with a slight chance of showers after midnight. Lows in the lower 70s. Chance of rain 50%. Memorial Day, showers likely with a chance of thunderstorms. Highs in the upper 80s. Chance of rain 70%. Monday night through Tuesday night, mostly cloudy with a chance of showers and thunderstorms. Lows in the lower 70s. Highs in the upper 80s. Chance of rain 50%. Wednesday through Thursday, mostly cloudy with showers likely with a chance of thunderstorms. Highs in the upper 80s. Lows in the lower 70s. Chance of rain 70%. The coastal waters forecast for the following waters from Swampy River to Apalachicola, Florida, extending from 20 to 60 nautical miles. Coastal waters from Okaloosa, Walton County line to Mexico Beach out to 20 nautical miles. Coastal waters from Mexico Beach to Apalachicola out to 20 nautical miles. Waters from Okaloosa, Walton County line to Mexico Beach 20 to 60 nautical miles. And waters from Mexico Beach to Apalachicola 20 to 60 nautical miles. Today, southeast winds 5 to 10 knots, increasing to 10 to 15 knots late this morning and afternoon. Waves 1 foot or less. Wave detail, south 2 feet at 4 seconds and south 1 foot at 8 seconds. Protected waters a moderate chop. A slight chance of showers and thunderstorms this afternoon. Tonight, south winds 5 to 10 knots. Waves 1 foot or less. Wave detail, south 2 feet at 5 seconds. Protected waters a light chop. A slight chance of showers and thunderstorms. Saturday, south winds 5 to 10 knots. Waves 1 foot or less. Wave detail, south 2 feet at 6 seconds. Protected waters a light chop. A chance of showers with a slight chance of thunderstorms. Saturday night, southeast winds 5 to 10 knots. Waves 1 foot or less. Wave detail, south 2 feet at 5 seconds. Protected waters a light chop. A chance of showers with a slight chance of thunderstorms in the evening. Sunday, southeast winds 5 to 10 knots. Waves 1 foot or less. Wave detail, south 2 feet at 5 seconds. Protected waters a light chop. A slight chance of showers and thunderstorms. Sunday night, southeast winds 5 to 10 knots. Waves 1 foot or less. Wave detail, south 2 feet at 5 seconds. Protected waters a light chop. A slight chance of showers and thunderstorms. Monday, southeast winds 10 to 15 knots. Waves 1 foot or less, then around 3 feet in the afternoon. Protected waters a moderate chop. A chance of thunderstorms. A chance of showers in the morning, then showers likely in the afternoon. Monday night, southeast winds 10 to 15 knots. Seas around 3 feet. Protected waters a moderate chop. A chance of showers. A chance of thunderstorms, mainly in the evening. Tuesday, southeast winds 10 to 15 knots. Seas around 3 feet. Protected waters a moderate chop. A chance of showers and thunderstorms. Tuesday night, southeast winds 10 to 15 knots. Seas around 3 feet.

Protected water is a moderate chop. A chance of showers with a slight chance of thunderstorms. Winds and waves higher and near thunderstorms. The coastal waters forecast for the following St. Andrews Bay waterways. Today, southeast winds 5 to 10 knots, becoming south 10 to 15 knots this afternoon. Protected water is a moderate chop. A slight chance of showers and thunderstorms this afternoon. Tonight, south winds 5 to 10 knots, diminishing to around 5 knots after midnight. Protected water is a light chop. A slight chance of showers and thunderstorms in the evening, then a chance of showers and thunderstorms after midnight. Saturday, south winds 5 to 10 knots. Protected water is a light chop. A chance of thunderstorms. Showers likely, mainly in the morning. Saturday night, south winds 5 to 10 knots, becoming southeast after midnight. Protected water is a light chop. A chance of showers and thunderstorms in the evening. Sunday, southeast winds around 5 knots, becoming south in the afternoon. Protected water is a light chop. A slight chance of showers in the morning, then a chance of showers and thunderstorms in the afternoon. Sunday night, south winds 5 to 10 knots, becoming southeast after midnight. Protected water is a light chop. A chance of showers and thunderstorms, mainly in the evening. Monday, southeast winds 5 to 10 knots. Protected water is a light chop. A chance of thunderstorms. A chance of showers in the morning, then showers likely in the afternoon. Monday night, southeast winds 5 to 10 knots. Protected water is a light chop. Showers likely with a chance of thunderstorms in the evening, then a chance of showers with a slight chance of thunderstorms after midnight. Tuesday, southeast winds 5 to 10 knots, becoming south 10 to 15 knots in the afternoon. Protected water is a moderate chop. A chance of thunderstorms. A chance of showers in the morning, then showers likely in the afternoon. Tuesday night, southeast winds 5 to 10 knots. Protected water is a light chop. Showers likely with a chance of thunderstorms in the evening, then a chance of showers with a slight chance of thunderstorms after midnight. Winds and waves higher and near thunderstorms. The Tropical Weather Outlook. For the North Atlantic, Caribbean Sea, and the Gulf of America, tropical cyclone formation is not expected during the next 7 days. The Surf Zone forecast general outlook, low to moderate risk of rip currents will be present to start the day, but as southerly flow quickly increases through the morning and early afternoon, expect increasing rip current risks by the afternoon with the high risk forecast almost beaches. Elevated southerly flow continues into the weekend with rip current risks likely continuing into the holiday weekend. Tide information for Friday, May 22nd, 2026. St. Mark's River entrance. Low 1:24 a.m., high 8:13 a.m., low 12:50 p.m., high 6:32 p.m. Apalachicola. Low 3:47 a.m., high 11:24 a.m., low 3:36 p.m., high 8:06 p.m. St. Andrews Bay at Panama City. Low 1:07 a.m., high 2:31 p.m. Note that the times of high and low tide are 3 minutes earlier at Channel Point than at the St. Mark's River entrance. The average water temperature at Apalachicola was 80.6 degrees. Sunrise and sunset in Tallahassee. May 22, 2026. Sunrise 6:39 a.m. Eastern Daylight Time. Sunset 8:29 p.m. Eastern Daylight Time. 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This broadcast originates from your National Weather Service office in Tallahassee, Florida. The latest weather and forecast information can also be accessed by calling our automated forecast line at 850-942-8851. The current time is 9:58 a.m. Eastern Daylight Time. High risk current risk in effect from 9 a.m. Eastern Daylight Time or 8 a.m. Central Daylight Time this morning through late tonight. What? Dangerous rip current expected. Where? Walton, Bay, Gulf, and Franklin County beaches. When? From 9 a.m. Eastern Daylight Time or 8 a.m. Central Daylight Time this morning through late tonight. Impacts. Rip currents can sweep even the best swimmers away from shore into deeper water. Swim near a lifeguard. If caught in a rip current, relax and float. Don't swim against the current. If able, swim in a direction following the shoreline. If unable to escape, trace the shore and call or wave for help. These are the 9 a.m. Eastern Daylight Time conditions. At the Tallahassee Airport, it was mostly sunny.

The temperature was 78 degrees. The wind was south at 6 miles an hour. At Florida State University, the temperature was 79 degrees. The wind was southeast at 8 miles an hour. At Apalachicola, it was mostly sunny. The temperature was 81 degrees. The wind was south at 10 miles an hour. At Panama City Northwest, it was partly sunny. The temperature was 76 degrees. The wind was east at 8 miles an hour. At Dothan, it was partly sunny. The temperature was 77 degrees. The wind was southeast at 8 miles an hour. At Albany, it was mostly sunny. The temperature was 77 degrees. The wind was south at 3 miles an hour. At Valdosta, it was sunny. The temperature was 75 degrees. The wind was southeast at 7 miles an hour. Over the marine area, at the buoy south of Apalachicola, winds were southeast at 8 knots and seas were 1 foot. At the buoy south of Panama City, winds were southeast at 10 knots and seas were 3 feet. At the buoy south of Pensacola, winds were southeast at 14 knots and seas were 3 feet. The forecast for the local area. Rest of today, mostly sunny. A slight chance of showers and thunderstorms this afternoon. Highs around 90. South winds 5 to 10 miles per hour. Chance of rain 20%. Tonight, partly cloudy. Lows in the lower 70s. South winds 5 to 10 miles per hour in the evening, becoming light and variable. Saturday, partly sunny. A slight chance of showers and thunderstorms in the morning, then a chance of showers and thunderstorms in the afternoon. Highs in the upper 80s. South winds 5 to 10 miles per hour. Chance of rain 20%. Saturday night, partly cloudy. A chance of showers and thunderstorms in the evening. Lows in the lower 70s. South winds around 5 miles per hour in the evening, becoming light and variable. Chance of rain 50%. Sunday, partly sunny. A slight chance of showers in the morning, then a chance of showers and thunderstorms in the afternoon. Highs in the lower 90s. Southeast winds 5 to 10 miles per hour. Chance of rain 50%. Sunday night, partly cloudy with a chance of showers and thunderstorms in the evening, then mostly cloudy with a slight chance of showers after midnight. Lows in the lower 70s. Chance of rain 50%. Memorial Day, showers likely with a chance of thunderstorms. Highs in the upper 80s. Chance of rain 70%. Monday night through Tuesday night, mostly cloudy with a chance of showers and thunderstorms. Lows in the lower 70s. Highs in the upper 80s. Chance of rain 50%. Wednesday through Thursday, mostly cloudy with showers likely with a chance of thunderstorms. Highs in the upper 80s. Lows in the lower 70s. Chance of rain 70%. The Tallahassee Climate Summary for yesterday, May 21, 2026. Yesterday's high temperature was 91 degrees. This high was 2 degrees above the normal high of 89. Yesterday's low temperature was 67 degrees. This low was 2 degrees above the normal low of 65. A trace of precipitation fell yesterday, which brings the monthly total to 3.82 inches. This is 1.96 inches above the normal amount of 1.86 inches for May. The total precipitation for the year now stands at 10.73 inches, which is 8.59 inches below normal. The normal high temperature for today is 89 degrees, and the normal low is 65. The record high for today is 99, which occurred in 1938, and the record low is 45, which occurred in 1981. Sunrise today is at 6:39 a.m. and sunset is at 8:29 p.m. The Tropical Weather Outlook. For the North Atlantic, Caribbean Sea, and the Gulf of America, tropical cyclone formation is not expected during the next 7 days. The Surf Zone forecasts general outlook. Low to moderate risk of rip currents will be present to start the day, but as southerly flow quickly increases through the morning and early afternoon, expect increasing rip current risks by the afternoon with the high risk forecast almost beaches. Elevated southerly flow continues into the weekend with rip current risks likely continuing into the holiday weekend. Tide information for Friday, May 22, 2026. St. Marks River entrance. Low 1:24 a.m., high 8:13 a.m., low 12:50 p.m., high 6:32 p.m. Apalachicola. Low 3:47 a.m., high 11:24 a.m., low 3:36 p.m., high 8:06 p.m. St. Andrews Bay at Panama City.

1:07 a.m., high 2:31 p.m. Note that the times of high and low tide are 3 minutes earlier at Shell Point than at the St. Mark's River entrance. The average water temperature at Apalachicola was 80.6 degrees. Sunrise and sunset in Tallahassee. May 22, 2026, sunrise 6:39 a.m. Eastern Daylight Time, sunset 8:29 p.m. Eastern Daylight Time. 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This broadcast originates from your National Weather Service office in Tallahassee, Florida. 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The current time is 10:05 a.m. Eastern Daylight Time. High recurrent risk in effect from 9 a.m. Eastern Daylight Time or 8 a.m. Central Daylight Time this morning through late tonight. What? Dangerous recurrent expected. Where? Walton, Bay, Gulf, and Franklin County beaches. When? From 9 a.m. Eastern Daylight Time or 8 a.m. Central Daylight Time this morning through late tonight. Impacts. Rip currents can sweep even the best swimmers away from shore into deeper water. Swim near a lifeguard. If caught in a rip current, relax and float. Don't swim against the current. If able, swim in a direction following the shoreline. If unable to escape, face the shore and call or wave for help. These are the 10 a.m. Eastern Daylight Time conditions. At the Tallahassee Airport, it was mostly sunny. The temperature was 82 degrees. The wind was out at 7 miles an hour. The report from Florida State University was not available. At Apalachicola, it was mostly sunny. The temperature was 82 degrees. The wind was southeast at 12 miles an hour. At Panama City Northwest, it was partly sunny. The temperature was 82 degrees. The wind was southeast at 15 miles an hour. At Dothan, it was partly sunny. The temperature was 78 degrees. The wind was out at 13 miles an hour. At Albany, it was mostly sunny. The temperature was 81 degrees. The wind was out at 6 miles an hour. At Valdosta, it was sunny. Visibility 10 miles. Temperature was 81 degrees, dew point 72. And the pressure was 30.03 inches and rising. Over the marine area, at the buoy south of Apalachicola, winds were southeast at 6 knots. At the buoy south of Panama City, winds were southeast at 10 knots. At the buoy south of Pensacola, winds were southeast at 16 knots. The forecast for the local area. Rest of today, mostly sunny. A slight chance of showers and thunderstorms this afternoon. Highs around 90. Miles per hour. Chance of rain 20%. Tonight, partly cloudy. Lows in the lower 70s. South winds 5 to 10 miles per hour in the evening, becoming light and variable. Saturday, partly sunny. A slight chance of showers and thunderstorms in the morning, then a chance of showers and thunderstorms in the afternoon. Highs in the upper 80s. South winds 5 to 10 miles per hour. Chance of rain 50%. Saturday night, partly cloudy. A chance of showers and thunderstorms in the evening. Lows in the lower 70s. South winds around 5 miles per hour in the evening, becoming light and variable. Chance of rain 50%. Sunday, partly sunny. A slight chance of showers in the morning, then a chance of showers and thunderstorms in the afternoon. Highs in the lower 90s. Southeast winds 5 to 10 miles per hour. Chance of rain 50%. Sunday night, partly cloudy with a chance of showers and thunderstorms in the evening, then mostly cloudy with a slight chance of showers after midnight. Lows in the lower 70s. Chance of rain 50%. Memorial Day, showers likely with a chance of thunderstorms. Highs in the upper 80s. Chance of rain 70%. Monday night through Tuesday night, mostly cloudy with a chance of showers and thunderstorms. Lows in the lower 70s. Highs in the upper 80s. Chance of rain 50%. Wednesday through Thursday, mostly cloudy with showers likely with a chance of thunderstorms. Highs in the upper 80s. Lows in the lower 70s. Chance of rain 70%. The coastal waters forecast for the following waters from Suwannee River to Apalachicola, Florida, extending from 20 to 60 nautical miles. Coastal waters from Okaloosa, Walton County line to Mexico Beach out to 20 nautical miles.

miles. Coastal waters from Mexico Beach to Apalachicola out to 20 nautical miles. Waters from Okaloosa-Walton County line to Mexico Beach 20 to 60 nautical miles. And waters from Mexico Beach to Apalachicola 20 to 60 nautical miles. Today, southeast winds 5 to 10 knots, increasing to 10 to 15 knots late this morning and afternoon. Waves 1 foot or less. Wave detail, south 2 feet at 4 seconds and south 1 foot at 8 seconds. Protected waters a moderate chop. A slight chance of showers and thunderstorms this afternoon. Tonight, south winds 5 to 10 knots. Waves 1 foot or less. Wave detail, south 2 feet at 5 seconds. Protected waters a light chop. A slight chance of showers and thunderstorms. Saturday, south winds 5 to 10 knots. Waves 1 foot or less. Wave detail, south 2 feet at 6 seconds. Protected waters a light chop. A chance of showers with a slight chance of thunderstorms. Saturday night, southeast winds 5 to 10 knots. Waves 1 foot or less. Wave detail, south 2 feet at 5 seconds. Protected waters a light chop. A chance of showers with a slight chance of thunderstorms in the evening. Sunday, southeast winds 5 to 10 knots. Waves 1 foot or less. Wave detail, south 2 feet at 5 seconds. Protected waters a light chop. A slight chance of showers and thunderstorms. Sunday night, southeast winds 5 to 10 knots. Waves 1 foot or less. Wave detail, south 2 feet at 5 seconds. Protected waters a light chop. A slight chance of showers and thunderstorms. Monday, southeast winds 10 to 15 knots. Waves 1 foot or less, then around 3 feet in the afternoon. Protected waters a moderate chop. A chance of thunderstorms. A chance of showers in the morning, then showers likely in the afternoon. Monday night, southeast winds 10 to 15 knots. Seas around 3 feet. Protected waters a moderate chop. A chance of showers. A chance of thunderstorms, mainly in the evening. Tuesday, southeast winds 10 to 15 knots. Seas around 3 feet. Protected waters a moderate chop. A chance of showers and thunderstorms. Tuesday night, southeast winds 10 to 15 knots. Seas around 3 feet. Protected waters a moderate chop. A chance of showers with a slight chance of thunderstorms. Winds and waves higher and near thunderstorms. The coastal waters forecast for the following: waters from Suwannee River to Apalachicola, Florida, extending from 20 to 60 nautical miles. Coastal waters from Okaloosa-Walton County line to Mexico Beach out to 20 nautical miles. Coastal waters from Mexico Beach to Apalachicola out to 20 nautical miles. Waters from Okaloosa-Walton County line to Mexico Beach 20 to 60 nautical miles. And waters from Mexico Beach to Apalachicola 20 to 60 nautical miles. Rest of today, southeast winds 10 to 15 knots. Waves 1 foot or less. Wave detail, south 2 feet at 4 seconds and south 1 foot at 8 seconds. Protected waters a moderate chop. A slight chance of showers and thunderstorms early this afternoon. A chance of showers and thunderstorms late. Tonight, south winds 5 to 10 knots. Waves 1 foot or less. Wave detail, south 2 feet at 5 seconds. Protected waters a light chop. A slight chance of showers and thunderstorms. Saturday, south winds 5 to 10 knots. Waves 1 foot or less. Wave detail, south 2 feet at 6 seconds. Protected waters a light chop. A chance of showers with a slight chance of thunderstorms. Saturday night, southeast winds 5 to 10 knots. Waves 1 foot or less. Wave detail, south 2 feet at 5 seconds. Protected waters a light chop. A chance of showers with a slight chance of thunderstorms in the evening. Sunday, southeast winds 5 to 10 knots. Waves 1 foot or less. Wave detail, south 2 feet at 5 seconds. Protected waters a light chop. A slight chance of showers and thunderstorms. Sunday night, southeast winds 5 to 10 knots. Waves 1 foot or less. Wave detail, south 2 feet at 5 seconds. Protected waters a light chop. A slight chance of showers and thunderstorms. Monday, southeast winds 10 to 15 knots. Waves 1 foot or less, then around 3 feet in the afternoon. Protected waters a moderate chop. A chance of thunderstorms. A chance of showers in the morning, then showers likely in the afternoon. Monday night, southeast winds 10 to 15 knots.

South winds 5 to 10 knots, diminishing to around 5 knots after midnight. Protected waters, a light shot. A chance of showers and thunderstorms. Saturday, south winds 5 to 10 knots. Protected waters, a light shot. A chance of thunderstorms. Showers likely, mainly in the morning. Saturday night, south winds 5 to 10 knots, becoming southeast after midnight. Protected waters, a light shot. A chance of showers and thunderstorms in the evening. Sunday, southeast winds around 5 knots, becoming south in the afternoon. Protected waters, a light shot. A slight chance of showers in the morning, then a chance of showers and thunderstorms in the afternoon. Sunday night, south winds 5 to 10 knots, becoming southeast after midnight. Protected waters, a light shot. A chance of showers and thunderstorms, mainly in the evening. Monday, southeast winds 5 to 10 knots. Protected waters, a light shot. A chance of thunderstorms. A chance of showers in the morning, then showers likely in the afternoon. Monday night, southeast winds 5 to 10 knots. Protected waters, a light shot. Showers likely with a chance of thunderstorms in the evening, then a chance of showers with a slight chance of thunderstorms after midnight. Tuesday, southeast winds 5 to 10 knots, becoming south 10 to 15 knots in the afternoon. Protected waters, a moderate shot. A chance of thunderstorms. A chance of showers in the morning, then showers likely in the afternoon. Tuesday night, southeast winds 5 to 10 knots. Protected waters, a light shot. Showers likely with a chance of thunderstorms in the evening, then a chance of showers with a slight chance of thunderstorms after midnight. Winds and waves higher and near thunderstorms. The Tropical Weather Outlook. For the North Atlantic, Caribbean Sea, and the Gulf of America, tropical cyclone formation is not expected during the next 7 days. The Surf Zone forecasts general outlook. Low to moderate risk of rip currents will be present to start the day, but as southerly flow quickly increases through the morning and early afternoon, expect increasing rip current risks by the afternoon with the high risk forecasts almost beaches. Elevated southerly flow continues into the weekend with rip current risks likely continuing into the holiday weekend. Tide information for Friday, May 22, 2026. St. Mark's River entrance. Low 1:24 a.m., high 8:13 a.m., low 12:50 p.m., high 6:32 p.m. Apalachicola. Low 3:47 a.m., high 11:24 a.m., low 3:36 p.m., high 8:06 p.m. St. Andrews Bay at Panama City. Low 1:07 a.m., high 2:31 p.m. Note that the times of high and low tide are 3 minutes earlier at Shell Point than at the St. Mark's River entrance. The average water temperature at Apalachicola was 80.6 degrees. Sunrise and sunset in Tallahassee. May 22, 2026, sunrise 6:39 a.m. Eastern Daylight Time, sunset 8:29 p.m. Eastern Daylight Time. 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The latest weather and forecast information can also be accessed by calling our automated forecast line at 850-942-8851. The current time is 10:19 a.m. Eastern Daylight Time. High rip current risk in effect from 9 a.m. Eastern Daylight Time or 8 a.m. Central Daylight Time this morning through late tonight. What? Dangerous rip current expected. Where? Walton, Bay, Gulf, and Franklin County beaches. When? From 9 a.m. Eastern Daylight Time or 8 a.m. Central Daylight Time this morning through late tonight. Impact. Rip currents can sweep even the best swimmers away from shore into deeper water. Swim near a lifeguard. If caught in the rip current, relax and float. Don't swim against the current. If able, swim in a direction following the shoreline. If unable to escape, face the shore and call or wave for help. These are the 10 a.m. Eastern Daylight Time conditions. At the Tallahassee Airport, it was mostly sunny. The temperature was 82 degrees. The wind was south at 7 miles an hour. At Florida State University, the temperature was 81 degrees. The wind was south at 8 miles an hour. At Apalachicola, it was partly sunny. The temperature was 82 degrees. The wind was southeast at 12 miles an hour. At Panama City Northwest, it was partly sunny. The temperature was 82 degrees. The wind was southeast at 15 miles an hour. At Dothan, it was partly sunny.

The temperature was 78 degrees. The wind was south at 13 miles an hour. At Albany, it was mostly sunny. The temperature was 81 degrees. The wind was south at 6 miles an hour. At Valdosta, it was sunny. Visibility 10 miles. Temperature was 81 degrees, dew point 72. And the pressure was 30.03 inches and rising. Over the marine area, at the buoy south of Apalachicola, winds were southeast at 8 knots and seas were 1 foot. At the buoy south of Panama City, winds were southeast at 8 knots and seas were 3 feet. At the buoy south of Pensacola, winds were south at 17 knots and seas were 3 feet. The forecast for the local area. Rest of today, mostly sunny. Highs in the upper 80s. South winds 5 to 10 miles per hour. Tonight, partly cloudy. Lows in the lower 70s. South winds 5 to 10 miles per hour in the evening, becoming light and variable. Saturday, partly sunny. A slight chance of showers and thunderstorms in the morning, then a chance of showers and thunderstorms in the afternoon. Highs in the upper 80s. South winds 5 to 10 miles per hour. Chance of rain 50%. Saturday night, partly cloudy. A chance of showers and thunderstorms in the evening. Lows in the lower 70s. South winds around 5 miles per hour in the evening, becoming light and variable. Chance of rain 50%. Sunday, partly sunny. A slight chance of showers in the morning, then a chance of showers and thunderstorms in the afternoon. Highs in the lower 90s. Southeast winds 5 to 10 miles per hour. Chance of rain 50%. Sunday night, partly cloudy with a chance of showers and thunderstorms in the evening, then mostly cloudy with a slight chance of showers after midnight. Lows in the lower 70s. Chance of rain 50%. Memorial Day, showers likely with a chance of thunderstorms. Highs in the upper 80s. Chance of rain 70%. Monday night through Tuesday night, mostly cloudy with a chance of showers and thunderstorms. Lows in the lower 70s. Highs in the upper 80s. Chance of rain 50%. Wednesday through Thursday, mostly cloudy with showers likely with a chance of thunderstorms. Highs in the upper 80s. Lows in the lower 70s. Chance of rain 70%. The coastal waters forecast for the following waters from Suwannee River to Apalachicola, Florida, extending from 20 to 60 nautical miles. Coastal waters from Okaloosa-Walton County line to Mexico Beach out to 20 nautical miles. Coastal waters from Mexico Beach to Apalachicola out to 20 nautical miles. Waters from Okaloosa-Walton County line to Mexico Beach 20 to 60 nautical miles. And waters from Mexico Beach to Apalachicola 20 to 60 nautical miles. Rest of today, southeast winds 10 to 15 knots. Waves 1 foot or less. Wave detail, south 2 feet at 4 seconds and south 1 foot at 8 seconds. Protected waters a moderate shot. A slight chance of showers and thunderstorms early this afternoon. A chance of showers and thunderstorms late. Tonight, south winds 5 to 10 knots. Waves 1 foot or less. Wave detail, south 2 feet at 5 seconds. Protected waters a light shot. A slight chance of showers and thunderstorms. Saturday, south winds 5 to 10 knots. Waves 1 foot or less. Wave detail, south 2 feet at 6 seconds. Protected waters a light shot. A chance of showers with a slight chance of thunderstorms. Saturday night, southeast winds 5 to 10 knots. Waves 1 foot or less. Wave detail, south 2 feet at 5 seconds. Protected waters a light shot. A chance of showers with a slight chance of thunderstorms in the evening. Sunday, southeast winds 5 to 10 knots. Waves 1 foot or less. Wave detail, south 2 feet at 5 seconds. Protected waters a light shot. A slight chance of showers and thunderstorms. Sunday night, southeast winds 5 to 10 knots. Waves 1 foot or less. Wave detail, south 2 feet at 5 seconds. Protected waters a light shot. A slight chance of showers and thunderstorms. Monday, southeast winds 10 to 15 knots. Waves 1 foot or less, then around 3 feet in the afternoon. Protected waters a moderate shot. A chance of thunderstorms. A chance of showers in the morning, then showers likely in the afternoon. Monday night, southeast winds 10 to 15 knots. Seas around 3 feet. Protected waters a moderate shot. A chance of showers.
a chance of thunderstorms, mainly in the evening. Tuesday, southeast winds 10 to 15 knots. Seas around 3 feet. Protected water is a moderate chop. A chance of showers and thunderstorms. Tuesday night, southeast winds 10 to 15 knots. Seas around 3 feet. Protected water is a moderate chop. A chance of showers with a slight chance of thunderstorms. Winds and waves higher and near thunderstorms. The coastal waters forecast for the following St. Andrews Bay waterways. Rest of today, south winds 10 to 15 knots. Protected water is a moderate chop. A chance of showers and thunderstorms this afternoon. Tonight, south winds 5 to 10 knots, diminishing to around 5 knots after midnight. Protected water is a light chop. A chance of showers and thunderstorms. Saturday, south winds 5 to 10 knots. Protected water is a light chop. A chance of thunderstorms. Showers likely, mainly in the morning. Saturday night, south winds 5 to 10 knots, becoming southeast after midnight. Protected water is a light chop. A chance of showers and thunderstorms in the evening. Sunday, southeast winds around 5 knots, becoming south in the afternoon. Protected water is a light chop. A slight chance of showers in the morning, then a chance of showers and thunderstorms in the afternoon. Sunday night, south winds 5 to 10 knots, becoming southeast after midnight. Protected water is a light chop. A chance of showers and thunderstorms, mainly in the evening. Monday, southeast winds 5 to 10 knots. Protected water is a light chop. A chance of thunderstorms. A chance of showers in the morning, then showers likely in the afternoon. Monday night, southeast winds 5 to 10 knots. Protected water is a light chop. Showers likely with a chance of thunderstorms in the evening, then a chance of showers with a slight chance of thunderstorms after midnight. Tuesday, southeast winds 5 to 10 knots, becoming south 10 to 15 knots in the afternoon. Protected water is a moderate chop. A chance of thunderstorms. A chance of showers in the morning, then showers likely in the afternoon. Tuesday night, southeast winds 5 to 10 knots. Protected water is a light chop. Showers likely with a chance of thunderstorms in the evening, then a chance of showers with a slight chance of thunderstorms after midnight. Winds and waves higher and near thunderstorms. The Tropical Weather Outlook. For the North Atlantic, Caribbean Sea and the Gulf of America, tropical cyclone formation is not expected during the next 7 days. The Surf Zone forecasts general outlook. Low to moderate risk of rip currents will be present to start the day, but as southerly flow quickly increases through the morning and early afternoon, expect increasing rip current risks by the afternoon with the high risk forecast almost beaches. Elevated southerly flow continues into the weekend with rip current risks likely continuing into the holiday weekend. Tide information for Friday, May 22, 2026. St. Mark's River entrance. Low 1:24 a.m., high 8:13 a.m., low 12:50 p.m., high 6:32 p.m. Apalachicola. Low 3:47 a.m., high 11:24 a.m., low 3:36 p.m., high 8:06 p.m. St. Andrews Bay at Panama City. Low 1:07 a.m., high 2:31 p.m. Note that the times of high and low tide are 3 minutes earlier at Channel Point than at the St. Mark's River entrance. The average water temperature at Apalachicola was 80.6 degrees. Sunrise and sunset in Tallahassee. May 22, 2026, sunrise 6:39 a.m. Eastern Daylight Time, sunset 8:29 p.m. Eastern Daylight Time. 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This broadcast originates from your National Weather Service office in Tallahassee, Florida. 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The current time is 10:29 a.m. Eastern Daylight Time. High risk current risk in effect from 9 a.m. Eastern Daylight Time or 8 a.m. Central Daylight Time this morning through late tonight. What? Dangerous rip current expected. Where? Walton, Bay, Gulf, and Franklin County beaches. When? From 9 a.m. Eastern Daylight Time or 8 a.m. Central Daylight Time this morning through late tonight. Impacts. Rip currents can sweep even the best swimmers away from shore into deeper water. Swim near a lifeguard. If caught in a rip current, relax and float. Don't swim against the current. 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

following the shoreline. If unable to escape, face the shore and call or wave for help. These are the 10 a.m. Eastern Daylight Time conditions. At the Tallahassee Airport, it was mostly sunny. The temperature was 82 degrees. The wind was south at 7 miles an hour. At Florida State University, the temperature was 81 degrees. The wind was south at 8 miles an hour. At Apalachicola, it was partly sunny. The temperature was 82 degrees. The wind was southeast at 12 miles an hour. At Panama City Northwest, it was partly sunny. The temperature was 82 degrees. The wind was southeast at 15 miles an hour. At Dothan, it was partly sunny. The temperature was 78 degrees. The wind was south at 13 miles an hour. At Albany, it was mostly sunny. The temperature was 81 degrees. The wind was south at 6 miles an hour. At Valdosta, it was sunny. Visibility 10 miles. Temperature was 81 degrees, dew point 72. And the pressure was 30.03 inches and rising. Over the marine area, at the buoy south of Apalachicola, winds were southeast at 8 knots and seas were 1 foot. At the buoy south of Panama City, winds were southeast at 8 knots and seas were 3 feet. At the buoy south of Pensacola, winds were south at 17 knots and seas were 3 feet. The Tallahassee Climate Summary for yesterday, May 21, 2026. Yesterday's high temperature was 91 degrees. This high was 2 degrees above the normal high of 89. Yesterday's low temperature was 67 degrees. This low was 2 degrees above the normal low of 65. A trace of precipitation fell yesterday, which brings the monthly total to 3.82 inches. This is 1.96 inches above the normal amount of 1.86 inches for May. The total precipitation for the year now stands at 10.73 inches, which is 8.59 inches below normal. The normal high temperature for today is 89 degrees, and the normal low is 65. The record high for today is 99, which occurred in 1938, and the record low is 45, which occurred in 1981. Sunrise today is at 6:39 a.m. and sunset is at 8:29 p.m. The forecast for the local area. Rest of today, mostly sunny. Highs in the upper 80s. South winds 5 to 10 miles per hour. Tonight, partly cloudy. Lows in the lower 70s. Highs in the upper 80s. South winds 5 to 10 miles per hour. Tonight, partly cloudy. Lows in the lower 70s. South winds 5 to 10 miles per hour in the evening, becoming light and variable. Saturday, partly sunny. A slight chance of showers and thunderstorms in the morning, then a chance of showers and thunderstorms in the afternoon. Highs in the upper 80s. South winds 5 to 10 miles per hour. Chance of rain 50%. Saturday night, partly cloudy. A chance of showers and thunderstorms in the evening. Lows in the lower 70s. South winds around 5 miles per hour in the evening, becoming light and variable. Chance of rain 50%. Sunday, partly sunny. A slight chance of showers in the morning, then a chance of showers and thunderstorms in the afternoon. Highs in the lower 90s. Southeast winds 5 to 10 miles per hour. Chance of rain 50%. Sunday night, partly cloudy with a chance of showers and thunderstorms in the evening, then mostly cloudy with a slight chance of showers after midnight. Lows in the lower 70s. Chance of rain 50%. Memorial Day, showers likely with a chance of thunderstorms. Highs in the upper 80s. Chance of rain 70%. Monday night through Tuesday night, mostly cloudy with a chance of showers and thunderstorms. Lows in the lower 70s. Highs in the upper 80s. Chance of rain 50%. Wednesday through Thursday, mostly cloudy with showers likely with a chance of thunderstorms. Highs in the upper 80s. Lows in the lower 70s. Chance of rain 70%. The coastal waters forecast for the following: waters from Swampy River to Apalachicola, Florida, extending from 20 to 60 nautical miles, coastal waters from Okaloosa-Walton County line to Mexico Beach out to 20 nautical miles, coastal waters from Mexico Beach to Apalachicola out to 20 nautical miles, waters from Okaloosa-Walton County line to Mexico Beach 20 to 60 nautical miles, and waters from Mexico Beach to Apalachicola 20 to 60 nautical miles. Rest of today, southeast winds 10 to 15 knots. Waves 1 foot or less. Wave detail, south 2 feet at 4 seconds and south 1 foot at 8 seconds.

protected water is a moderate chop. A slight chance of showers and thunderstorms early. A chance of showers and thunderstorms late. Tonight, south winds 5 to 10 knots. Waves 1 foot or less. Wave detail, south 2 feet at 5 seconds. Protected water is a light chop. A slight chance of showers and thunderstorms. Saturday, south winds 5 to 10 knots. Waves 1 foot or less. 6 seconds. Protected water is a light chop. A chance of showers with a slight chance of thunderstorms. Saturday night, southeast winds 5 to 10 knots. Waves 1 foot or less. Wave detail, south 2 feet at 5 seconds. Protected water is a light chop. A chance of showers with a slight chance of thunderstorms in the evening. Sunday, southeast winds 5 to 10 knots. Waves 1 foot or less. Wave detail, south 2 feet at 5 seconds. Protected water is a light chop. A slight chance of showers and thunderstorms. Sunday night, southeast winds 5 to 10 knots. Waves 1 foot or less. Wave detail, south 2 feet at 5 seconds. Protected water is a light chop. A slight chance of showers and thunderstorms. Monday, southeast winds 10 to 15 knots. Waves 1 foot or less, then around 3 feet in the afternoon. Protected water is a moderate chop. A chance of thunderstorms. A chance of showers in the morning, then showers likely in the afternoon. Monday night, southeast winds 10 to 15 knots. Seas around 3 feet. Protected water is a moderate chop. A chance of showers. A chance of thunderstorms, mainly in the evening. Tuesday, southeast winds 10 to 15 knots. Seas around 3 feet. Protected water is a moderate chop. A chance of showers and thunderstorms. Tuesday night, southeast winds 10 to 15 knots. Seas around 3 feet. Protected water is a moderate chop. A chance of showers with a slight chance of thunderstorms. Winds and waves higher and near thunderstorms. The coastal waters forecast for the following St. Andrews Bay waterways. West of today, south winds 10 to 15 knots. Protected water is a moderate chop. A chance of showers and thunderstorms this afternoon. Tonight, south winds 5 to 10 knots, diminishing to around 5 knots after midnight. Protected water is a light chop. A chance of showers and thunderstorms. Saturday, south winds 5 to 10 knots. Protected water is a light chop. A chance of thunderstorms. Showers likely, mainly in the morning. Saturday night, south winds 5 to 10 knots, becoming southeast after midnight. Protected water is a light chop. A chance of showers and thunderstorms in the evening. Sunday, southeast winds around 5 knots, becoming south in the afternoon. Protected water is a light chop. A slight chance of showers in the morning, then a chance of showers and thunderstorms in the afternoon. Sunday night, south winds 5 to 10 knots, becoming southeast after midnight. Protected water is a light chop. A chance of showers and thunderstorms, mainly in the evening. Monday, southeast winds 5 to 10 knots. Protected water is a light chop. A chance of thunderstorms. A chance of showers in the morning, then showers likely in the afternoon. Monday night, southeast winds 5 to 10 knots. Protected water is a light chop. Showers likely with a chance of thunderstorms in the evening, then a chance of showers with a slight chance of thunderstorms after midnight. Tuesday, southeast winds 5 to 10 knots, becoming south 10 to 15 knots in the afternoon. Protected water is a moderate chop. A chance of thunderstorms. A chance of showers in the morning, then showers likely in the afternoon. Tuesday night, southeast winds 5 to 10 knots. Protected water is a light chop. Showers likely with a chance of thunderstorms in the evening, then a chance of showers with a slight chance of thunderstorms after midnight. Winds and waves higher and near thunderstorms. The Tropical Weather Outlook. For the North Atlantic, Caribbean Sea, and the Gulf of America, tropical cyclone formation is not expected during the next 7 days. The Surf Zone forecast general outlook, low to moderate risk of rip currents will be present to start the day, but as southerly flow quickly increases through the morning and early afternoon, expect increasing rip current risks by the afternoon with a high risk forecast all most beaches. Elevated southerly flow continues into the weekend with rip current risks likely continuing into the holiday weekend. Tide information for Friday, May 22nd, 2026.

Mark deliver entrance. Low 1, 24 a.m. High 8, 13 a.m. Low 12, 50 p.m. High 6, 32 p.m. Apalachicola. Low 3, 47 a.m. High 7, 24 a.m. Low 3, 36 p.m. High 8, 06 p.m. Low 1, 07 a.m. High 2, 31 p.m. Note that the times of high and low tide are 3 minutes earlier at Shell Point than at the St. Mark's River entrance. The average water temperature at Apalachicola was 80.6 degrees. Sunrise and sunset in Tallahassee. May 22, 2026. Sunrise 6:39 a.m. Eastern Daylight Time. Sunset 8:29 p.m. Eastern Daylight Time. 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This broadcast originates from your National Weather Service office in Tallahassee, Florida. The latest weather and forecast information can also be accessed by calling our automated forecast line at 850-942-8851. The current time is 10:41 a.m. Eastern Daylight Time. High risk current risk in effect from 9 a.m. Eastern Daylight Time or 8 a.m. Central Daylight Time this morning through late tonight. What? Dangerous rip current expected. Where? Walton, Bay, Gulf, and Franklin County beaches. When? From 9 a.m. Eastern Daylight Time or 8 a.m. Central Daylight Time this morning through late tonight. Impacts. Rip currents can sweep even the best swimmers away from shore into deeper water. Swim near a lifeguard. If caught in a rip current, relax and float. 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If able, swim in a direction following the shoreline. If unable to escape, trace the shore and call or wave for help. These are the 10 a.m. Eastern Daylight Time conditions. At the Tallahassee Airport, it was mostly sunny. The temperature was 82 degrees. The wind was south at 7 miles an hour. At Florida State University, the temperature was 81 degrees. The wind was south at 8 miles an hour. At Apalachicola, it was partly sunny. The temperature was 82 degrees. The wind was southeast at 12 miles an hour. At Panama City Northwest, it was partly sunny. The temperature was 82 degrees. The wind was southeast at 15 miles an hour. At Dothan, it was partly sunny. The temperature was 78 degrees. The wind was south at 13 miles an hour. At Albany, it was mostly sunny. The temperature was 81 degrees. The wind was south at 6 miles an hour. At Valdosta, it was sunny. Visibility 10 miles. Temperature was 81 degrees, dew point 72. And the pressure was 30.03 inches and rising. Over the marine area, at the buoy south of Apalachicola, winds were southeast at 8 knots and seas were 1 foot. At the buoy south of Panama City, winds were southeast at 8 knots and seas were 3 feet. At the buoy south of Pensacola, winds were south at 17 knots and seas were 3 feet. The forecast for the local area. Rest of today, mostly sunny. Highs in the upper 80s. South winds 5 to 10 miles per hour. Tonight, partly cloudy. Lows in the lower 70s. South winds 5 to 10 miles per hour in the evening, becoming light and variable. Saturday, partly sunny. A slight chance of showers and thunderstorms in the morning, then a chance of showers and thunderstorms in the afternoon. Highs in the upper 80s. South winds 5 to 10 miles per hour. Chance of rain 50%. Saturday night, partly cloudy. A chance of showers and thunderstorms in the evening. Lows in the lower 70s. South winds around 5 miles per hour in the evening, becoming light and variable. Chance of rain 50%. Sunday, partly sunny. A slight chance of showers in the morning, then a chance of showers and thunderstorms in the afternoon. Highs in the lower 90s. Southeast winds 5 to 10 miles per hour. Chance of rain 50%. Sunday night, partly cloudy with a chance of showers and thunderstorms in the evening, then mostly cloudy with a slight chance of showers after midnight. Lows in the lower 70s. Chance of rain 50%. Memorial Day, showers likely with a chance of thunderstorms. Highs in the upper 80s. Chance of rain 70%. Monday night through Tuesday night, mostly cloudy with a chance of showers and thunderstorms. Lows in the lower 70s. Highs in the upper 80s. Chance of rain 50%. Wednesday through Thursday, mostly cloudy with showers likely with a chance of thunderstorms.

highs in the upper 80s, lows in the lower 70s, chance of rain 70%. The coastal waters forecast for the following: waters from Swanee River to Apalachicola, Florida, extending from 20 to 60 nautical miles. Coastal waters from Okaloosa, Walton County line to Mexico Beach out to 20 nautical miles. Coastal waters from Mexico Beach to Apalachicola out to 20 nautical miles. Waters from Okaloosa, Walton County line to Mexico Beach 20 to 60 nautical miles. And waters from Mexico Beach to Apalachicola 20 to 60 nautical miles. West of today, southeast wind 10 to 15 knots. Waves 1 foot or less. Wave detail, south 2 feet at 4 seconds and south 1 foot at 8 seconds. Protected waters, a moderate chop. A slight chance of showers and thunderstorms early this afternoon. A chance of showers and thunderstorms late. Tonight, south winds 5 to 10 knots. Waves 1 foot or less. Wave detail, south 2 feet at 5 seconds. Protected waters, a light chop. A slight chance of showers and thunderstorms. Saturday, south winds 5 to 10 knots. Waves 1 foot or less. Wave detail, south 2 feet at 6 seconds. Protected waters, a light chop. A chance of showers with a slight chance of thunderstorms. Saturday night, southeast winds 5 to 10 knots. Waves 1 foot or less. Wave detail, south 2 feet at 5 seconds. Protected waters, a light chop. A chance of showers with a slight chance of thunderstorms in the evening. Sunday, southeast winds 5 to 10 knots. Waves 1 foot or less. Wave detail, south 2 feet at 5 seconds. Protected waters, a light chop. A slight chance of showers and thunderstorms. Sunday night, southeast winds 5 to 10 knots. Waves 1 foot or less. Wave detail, south 2 feet at 5 seconds. Protected waters, a light chop. A slight chance of showers and thunderstorms. Monday, southeast winds 10 to 15 knots. Waves 1 foot or less, then around 3 feet in the afternoon. Protected waters, a moderate chop. A chance of thunderstorms. A chance of showers in the morning, then showers likely in the afternoon. Monday night, southeast winds 10 to 15 knots. Seas around 3 feet. Protected waters, a moderate chop. A chance of showers. A chance of thunderstorms, mainly in the evening. Tuesday, southeast winds 10 to 15 knots. Seas around 3 feet. Protected waters, a moderate chop. A chance of showers and thunderstorms. Tuesday night, southeast winds 10 to 15 knots. Seas around 3 feet. Protected waters, a moderate chop. A chance of showers with a slight chance of thunderstorms. Winds and waves higher and near thunderstorms. The coastal waters forecast for the following: St. Andrews Bay waterways. West of today, south winds 10 to 15 knots. Protected waters, a moderate chop. A chance of showers and thunderstorms this afternoon. Tonight, south winds 5 to 10 knots, diminishing to around 5 knots after midnight. Protected waters, a light chop. A chance of showers and thunderstorms. Saturday, south winds 5 to 10 knots. Protected waters, a light chop. A chance of thunderstorms. Showers likely, mainly in the morning. Saturday night, south winds 5 to 10 knots, becoming southeast after midnight. Protected waters, a light chop. A chance of showers and thunderstorms in the evening. Sunday, southeast winds around 5 knots, becoming south in the afternoon. Protected waters, a light chop. A slight chance of showers in the morning, then a chance of showers and thunderstorms in the afternoon. Sunday night, south winds 5 to 10 knots, becoming southeast after midnight. Protected waters, a light chop. A chance of showers and thunderstorms, mainly in the evening. Monday, southeast winds 5 to 10 knots. Protected waters, a light chop. A chance of thunderstorms. A chance of showers in the morning, then showers likely in the afternoon. Monday night, southeast winds 5 to 10 knots. Protected waters, a light chop. Showers likely with a chance of thunderstorms in the evening, then a chance of showers with a slight chance of thunderstorms after midnight. Tuesday, southeast winds 5 to 10 knots, becoming south 10 to 15 knots in the afternoon. Protected waters, a moderate chop. A chance of thunderstorms. A chance of showers in the morning, then showers likely in the afternoon. Tuesday night, southeast winds 5 to 10 knots. Protected waters, a light chop.
showers likely with a chance of thunderstorms in the evening, then a chance of showers with a slight chance of thunderstorms after midnight. Winds and waves higher and near thunderstorms. The Tropical Weather Outlook. For the North Atlantic, Caribbean Sea, and the Gulf of America, tropical cyclone formation is not expected during the next 7 days. The Surf Zone Forecast General Outlook. Low to moderate risk of rip currents will be present to start the day, but as southerly flow quickly increases through the morning and early afternoon, expect increasing rip current risks by the afternoon with a high risk forecast almost beaches. Elevated southerly flow continues into the weekend with rip current risks likely continuing into the holiday weekend. Tide information for Friday, May 22, 2026. St. Mark's River entrance. Low 1:24 a.m., high 8:13 a.m., low 12:50 p.m., high 6:32 p.m. Apalachicola. Low 3:47 a.m., high 11:24 a.m., low 3:36 p.m., high 8:06 p.m. St. Andrews Bay at Panama City. Low 1:07 a.m., high 2:31 p.m. Note that the times of high and low tide are 3 minutes earlier at Shell Point than at the St. Mark's River entrance. The average water temperature at Apalachicola was 80.6 degrees. Sunrise and sunset in Tallahassee. May 22, 2026. Sunrise 6:39 a.m. Eastern Daylight Time. Sunset 8:29 p.m. Eastern Daylight Time. 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The latest weather and forecast information can also be accessed by calling our automated forecast line at 850-942-8851. Time is 10:52 a.m. Eastern Daylight Time. High risk current risk in effect from 9 a.m. Eastern Daylight Time or 8 a.m. Central Daylight Time this morning through late tonight. What? Dangerous rip currents expected. Where? Walton, Bay, Gulf, and Franklin County beaches. When? From 9 a.m. Eastern Daylight Time or 8 a.m. Central Daylight Time this morning through late tonight. Impacts. Rip currents can sweep even the best swimmers away from shore into deeper water. Swim near a lifeguard. If caught in a rip current, relax and float. Don't swim against the current. If able, swim in a direction following the shoreline. If unable to escape, trace the shore and call or wave for help. These are the 10 a.m. Eastern Daylight Time conditions. At the Tallahassee Airport, it was mostly sunny. The temperature was 82 degrees. The wind was south at 7 miles an hour. At Florida State University, the temperature was 81 degrees. The wind was south at 8 miles an hour. At Apalachicola, it was partly sunny. The temperature was 82 degrees. The wind was southeast at 12 miles an hour. At Panama City Northwest, it was partly sunny. The temperature was 82 degrees. The wind was southeast at 15 miles an hour. At Dothan, it was partly sunny. The temperature was 78 degrees. The wind was south at 13 miles an hour. At Albany, it was mostly sunny. The wind was south at 6 miles an hour. At Valdosta, it was sunny. Visibility 10 miles. Temperature was 81 degrees, dew point 72. And the pressure was 30.03 inches and rising. Over the marine area, at the buoy south of Apalachicola, the winds were southeast at 8 knots and seas were 1 foot. At the buoy south of Panama City, winds were southeast at 8 knots and seas were 3 feet. At the buoy south of Pensacola, winds were south at 17 knots and seas were 3 feet. The forecast for the local area. West of today, mostly sunny. Highs in the upper 80s. South winds 5 to 10 miles per hour. Tonight, partly cloudy. Lows in the lower 70s. South winds 5 to 10 miles per hour in the evening, becoming light and variable. Saturday, partly sunny. A slight chance of showers and thunderstorms in the morning, then a chance of showers and thunderstorms in the afternoon. Highs in the upper 80s. South winds 5 to 10 miles per hour. Chance of rain 50%. Saturday night, partly cloudy. A chance of showers and thunderstorms in the evening. South winds around 5 miles per hour in the evening, becoming light and variable. 50%. Sunday, partly sunny. A slight chance of showers in the morning,
then a chance of showers and thunderstorms in the afternoon.

rise in the lower 90s. Southeast winds 5 to 10 miles per hour. Chance of rain 50%. Sunday night, partly cloudy with a chance of showers and thunderstorms in the evening, then mostly cloudy with a slight chance of showers after midnight. Lows in the lower 70s. Chance of rain 50%. Memorial Day, showers likely with a chance of thunderstorms. Highs in the upper 80s. Chance of rain 70%. Monday night through Tuesday night, mostly cloudy with a chance of showers and thunderstorms. Lows in the lower 70s. Highs in the upper 80s. Chance of rain 50%. Wednesday through Thursday, mostly cloudy with showers likely with a chance of thunderstorms. Highs in the upper 80s. Lows in the lower 70s. Chance of rain 70%. The coastal waters forecast for the following waters from Swampy River to Apalachicola, Florida, extending from 20 to 60 nautical miles. Coastal waters from Okaloosa, Walton County line to Mexico Beach out to 20 nautical miles. Coastal waters from Mexico Beach to Apalachicola out to 20 nautical miles. Waters from Okaloosa, Walton County line to Mexico Beach 20 to 60 nautical miles. And waters from Mexico Beach to Apalachicola 20 to 60 nautical miles. Rest of today, southeast winds 10 to 15 knots. Waves 1 foot or less. Wave detail, south 2 feet at 4 seconds and south 1 foot at 8 seconds. Protected waters a moderate chop. A slight chance of showers and thunderstorms early this afternoon. A chance of showers and thunderstorms late. Tonight, south winds 5 to 10 knots. Waves 1 foot or less. Wave detail, south 2 feet at 5 seconds. Protected waters a light chop. A slight chance of showers and thunderstorms. Saturday, south winds 5 to 10 knots. Waves 1 foot or less. Wave detail, south 2 feet at 6 seconds. Protected waters a light chop. A chance of showers with a slight chance of thunderstorms. Saturday night, southeast winds 5 to 10 knots. Waves 1 foot or less. Wave detail, south 2 feet at 5 seconds. Protected waters a light chop. A chance of showers with a slight chance of thunderstorms in the evening. Sunday, southeast winds 5 to 10 knots. Waves 1 foot or less. Wave detail, south 2 feet at 5 seconds. Protected waters a light chop. A slight chance of showers and thunderstorms. Sunday night, southeast winds 5 to 10 knots. Waves 1 foot or less. Wave detail, south 2 feet at 5 seconds. Protected waters a light chop. A slight chance of showers and thunderstorms. Monday, southeast winds 10 to 15 knots. Waves 1 foot or less, then around 3 feet in the afternoon. Protected waters a moderate chop. A chance of thunderstorms. A chance of showers in the morning, then showers likely in the afternoon. Monday night, southeast winds 10 to 15 knots. Seas around 3 feet. Protected waters a moderate chop. A chance of showers. A chance of thunderstorms, mainly in the evening. Tuesday, southeast winds 10 to 15 knots. Seas around 3 feet. Protected waters a moderate chop. A chance of showers and thunderstorms. Tuesday night, southeast winds 10 to 15 knots. Seas around 3 feet. Protected waters a moderate chop. A chance of showers with a slight chance of thunderstorms. Winds and waves higher and near thunderstorms. The coastal waters forecast for the following St. Andrews Bay waterways. Rest of today, south winds 10 to 15 knots. Protected waters a moderate chop. A chance of showers and thunderstorms this afternoon. Tonight, south winds 5 to 10 knots, diminishing to around 5 knots after midnight. Protected waters a light chop. A chance of showers and thunderstorms. Saturday, south winds 5 to 10 knots. Protected waters a light chop. A chance of thunderstorms. Showers likely, mainly in the morning. Saturday night, south winds 5 to 10 knots, becoming southeast after midnight. Protected waters a light chop. A chance of showers and thunderstorms in the evening. Sunday, southeast winds around 5 knots, becoming south in the afternoon. Protected waters a light chop. A slight chance of showers in the morning, then a chance of showers and thunderstorms in the afternoon. Sunday night, south winds 5 to 10 knots, becoming southeast after midnight. Protected waters a light chop. A chance of showers and thunderstorms, mainly in the evening. Monday, southeast winds 5 to 10 knots.

Protected waters, a light shop, a chance of thunderstorms, a chance of showers in the morning, then showers likely in the afternoon. Monday night, southeast winds 5 to 10 knots. Protected waters, a light shop. Showers likely with a chance of thunderstorms in the evening, then a chance of showers with a slight chance of thunderstorms after midnight. Tuesday, southeast winds 5 to 10 knots, becoming south 10 to 15 knots in the afternoon. Protected waters, a moderate shop. A chance of thunderstorms. A chance of showers in the morning, then showers likely in the afternoon. Tuesday night, southeast winds 5 to 10 knots. Protected waters, a light shop. Showers likely with a chance of thunderstorms in the evening, then a chance of showers with a slight chance of thunderstorms after midnight. Winds and waves higher and near thunderstorms. The Tallahassee climate summary for yesterday, May 21st, 2026. Yesterday's high temperature was 91 degrees. This high was 2 degrees above the normal high of 89. Yesterday's low temperature was 67 degrees. This low was 2 degrees above the normal low of 65. A trace of precipitation fell yesterday, which brings the monthly total to 3.82 inches. This is 1.96 inches above the normal amount of 1.86 inches for May. The total precipitation for the year now stands at 10.73 inches, which is 8.59 inches below normal. The normal high temperature for today is 89 degrees, and the normal low is 65. The record high for today is 99, which occurred in 1938, and the record low is 45, which occurred in 1981. Sunrise today is at 6:39 a.m. and sunset is at 8:29 p.m. The Tropical Weather Outlook. For the North Atlantic, Caribbean Sea, and the Gulf of America, tropical cyclone formation is not expected during the next 7 days. The Surf Zone forecast general outlook, low to moderate risk of rip currents will be present to start the day, but as southerly flow quickly increases through the morning and early afternoon, expect increasing rip current risks by the afternoon with the high risk forecast almost beaches. Elevated southerly flow continues into the weekend with rip current risks likely continuing into the holiday weekend. Tide information for Friday, May 22nd, 2026. St. Mark's River entrance. Low 1:24 a.m., high 8:13 a.m., low 12:50 p.m., high 6:32 p.m. Apalachicola. Low 3:47 a.m., high 11:24 a.m., low 3:36 p.m., high 8:06 p.m. St. Andrews Bay of Panama City. Low 1:07 a.m., high 2:31 p.m. Note that the times of high and low tide are 3 minutes earlier at Shell Point than at the St. Mark's River entrance. The average water temperature at Apalachicola was 80.6 degrees. Sunrise and sunset in Tallahassee. May 22, 2026. Sunrise 6:39 a.m. Eastern Daylight Time. Sunset 8:29 p.m. Eastern Daylight Time. 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This broadcast originates from your National Weather Service office in Tallahassee, Florida. The latest weather and forecast information can also be accessed by calling our automated forecast line at 850-942-8851. The current time is 11:03 a.m. Eastern Daylight Time. High rip current risk in effect from 9 a.m. Eastern Daylight Time or 8 a.m. Central Daylight Time this morning through late tonight. What? Dangerous rip currents expected. Where? Walton, Bay, Gulf, and Franklin County beaches. When? From 9 a.m. Eastern Daylight Time or 8 a.m. Central Daylight Time this morning through late tonight. Impacts. Rip currents can sweep even the best swimmers away from shore into deeper water. Swim near a lifeguard. If caught in a rip current, relax and float. Don't swim against the current. If able, swim in a direction following the shoreline. If unable to escape, face the shore and call or wave for help. These are the 11 a.m. Eastern Daylight Time conditions. At the Tallahassee Airport, it was partly sunny. The temperature was 86 degrees. The wind was south at 13 miles an hour. The report from Florida State University was not available. At Apalachicola, it was partly sunny. The temperature was 83 degrees. The wind was south at 13 miles an hour. At Panama City Northwest, it was partly sunny. The temperature was 81 degrees. The wind was southeast at 14 miles an hour. At Dothan, it was partly sunny. The temperature was 81 degrees.
The wind was southeast at 13 miles an hour. At Albany, it was mostly sunny. The temperature was 84 degrees. The wind was south at 12 miles an hour. The report from Valdosta was not available. Over the marine area, at the buoy south of Apalachicola, winds were southeast at 8 knots. At the buoy south of Panama City, winds were southeast at 8 knots. At the buoy south of Pensacola, winds were south at 17 knots. The forecast for the local area. Rest of today, mostly sunny. Highs in the upper 80s. South winds 5 to 10 miles per hour. Tonight, partly cloudy. Lows in the lower 70s. South winds 5 to 10 miles per hour in the evening, becoming light and variable. Saturday, partly sunny. A slight chance of showers and thunderstorms in the morning, then a chance of showers and thunderstorms in the afternoon. Highs in the upper 80s. South winds 5 to 10 miles per hour. Chance of rain 50%. Saturday night, partly cloudy. A chance of showers and thunderstorms in the evening. Lows in the lower 70s. South winds around 5 miles per hour in the evening, becoming light and variable. Chance of rain 50%. Sunday, partly sunny. A slight chance of showers in the morning, then a chance of showers and thunderstorms in the afternoon. Highs in the lower 90s. Southeast winds 5 to 10 miles per hour. Chance of rain 50%. Sunday night, partly cloudy with a chance of showers and thunderstorms in the evening, then mostly cloudy with a slight chance of showers after midnight. Lows in the lower 70s. Chance of rain 50%. Memorial Day, showers likely with a chance of thunderstorms. Highs in the upper 80s. Chance of rain 70%. Monday night through Tuesday night, mostly cloudy with a chance of showers and thunderstorms. Lows in the lower 70s. Highs in the upper 80s. Chance of rain 50%. Wednesday through Thursday, mostly cloudy with showers likely with a chance of thunderstorms. Highs in the upper 80s. Lows in the lower 70s. Chance of rain 70%. The coastal waters forecast for the following: waters from Swami River to Apalachicola, Florida, extending from 20 to 60 nautical miles. Coastal waters from Okaloosa, Walton County line to Mexico Beach out to 20 nautical miles. Coastal waters from Mexico Beach to Apalachicola, 20 nautical miles. Waters from Okaloosa, Walton County line to Mexico Beach, 20 to 60 nautical miles. And waters from Mexico Beach to Apalachicola, 20 to 60 nautical miles. Rest of today, southeast wind 10 to 15 knots. Waves 1 foot or less. Wave detail, south 2 feet at 4 seconds and south 1 foot at 8 seconds. Protected waters a moderate shot. A slight chance of showers and thunderstorms early this afternoon. A chance of showers and thunderstorms late. Tonight, south winds 5 to 10 knots. Waves 1 foot or less. Wave detail, south 2 feet at 5 seconds. Protected waters a light shot. A slight chance of showers and thunderstorms. Saturday, south winds 5 to 10 knots. Waves 1 foot or less. Wave detail, south 2 feet at 6 seconds. Protected waters a light shot. A chance of showers with a slight chance of thunderstorms. Saturday night, southeast winds 5 to 10 knots. Waves 1 foot or less. Wave detail, south 2 feet at 5 seconds. Protected waters a light shot. A chance of showers with a slight chance of thunderstorms in the evening. Sunday, southeast winds 5 to 10 knots. Waves 1 foot or less. Wave detail, south 2 feet at 5 seconds. Protected waters a light shot. A slight chance of showers and thunderstorms. Sunday night, southeast winds 5 to 10 knots. Waves 1 foot or less. Wave detail, south 2 feet at 5 seconds. Protected waters a light shot. A slight chance of showers and thunderstorms. Monday, southeast wind 10 to 15 knots. Waves 1 foot or less, then around 3 feet in the afternoon. Protected waters a moderate chop. A chance of thunderstorms. A chance of showers in the morning, then showers likely in the afternoon. Monday night, southeast winds 10 to 15 knots. Seas around 3 feet. Protected waters a moderate chop. A chance of showers. A chance of thunderstorms, mainly in the evening. Tuesday, southeast winds 10 to 15 knots. Seas around 3 feet. Protected waters a moderate chop. A chance of showers and thunderstorms.
Tuesday night, southeast winds 10 to 15 knots.

seas around 3 feet. Protected water is a marvelous charm. A chance of showers with a slight chance of thunderstorms. Winds and waves higher and near thunderstorms. The coastal waters forecast for the following St. Andrews Bay waterways. West of today, south winds 10 to 15 knots. Protected water is a moderate shot. A chance of showers and thunderstorms this afternoon. Tonight, south winds 5 to 10 knots, diminishing to around 5 knots after midnight. Protected water is a light shot. A chance of showers and thunderstorms. Saturday, south winds 5 to 10 knots. Protected water is a light shot. A chance of thunderstorms. Showers likely, mainly in the morning. Saturday night, south winds 5 to 10 knots, becoming southeast after midnight. Protected water is a light shot. A chance of showers and thunderstorms in the evening. Sunday, southeast winds around 5 knots, becoming south in the afternoon. Protected water is a light shot. A slight chance of showers and thunderstorms in the afternoon. Sunday night, south winds after midnight. Protected water is a light shot. Thunderstorms, mainly in the evening. Monday, southeast winds 5 to 10 knots. Protected water is a light shot. A chance of thunderstorms. A chance of showers in the morning, then showers likely in the afternoon. Monday night, southeast winds 5 to 10 knots. Protected water is a light shot. Showers likely with a chance of thunderstorms in the evening, then a chance of showers with a slight chance of thunderstorms after midnight. Tuesday, southeast winds 5 to 10 knots, becoming south 10 to 15 knots in the afternoon. Protected water is a moderate shot. A chance of thunderstorms. A chance of showers in the morning, then showers likely in the afternoon. Tuesday night, southeast winds 5 to 10 knots. Protected water is a light shot. Showers likely with a chance of thunderstorms in the evening, then a chance of showers with a slight chance of thunderstorms after midnight. Winds and waves higher and near thunderstorms. The Tropical Weather Outlook. For the North Atlantic, Caribbean Sea, and the Gulf of America, tropical cyclone formation is not expected during the next 7 days. The Surf Zone forecast general outlook. Low to moderate risk of rip currents will be present to start the day, but as southerly flow quickly increases through the morning and early afternoon, expect increasing rip current risks by the afternoon with the high risk forecasts almost beaches. Elevated southerly flow continues into the weekend with rip current risks likely continuing into the holiday weekend. Tide information for Friday, May 22, 2026. St. Mark's River entrance. Low 1:24 a.m., high 8:13 a.m., low 12:50 p.m., high 6:32 p.m. Apalachicola. Low 3:47 a.m., high 11:24 a.m., low 3:36 p.m., high 8:06 p.m. St. Andrews Bay of Panama City. Low 1:07 a.m., high 2:31 p.m. Note that the times of high and low tide are 3 minutes earlier at Shell Point than at the St. Mark's River entrance. Apalachicola was 80.6 degrees. Sunrise and sunset in Tallahassee. May 22, 2026. Sunrise 6:39 a.m. Eastern Daylight Time. Sunset 8:29 p.m. Eastern Daylight Time. 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This broadcast originates from your National Weather Service office in Tallahassee, Florida. The latest weather and forecast information can also be accessed by calling 0942-8851. The current time is 11:14 a.m. Eastern Daylight Time. High risk current risk in effect from 9 a.m. Eastern Daylight Time or 8 a.m. Central Daylight Time this morning through late tonight. What? Dangerous rip current expected. Where? Walton, Bay, Gulf, and Franklin County beaches. When? From 9 a.m. Eastern Daylight Time or 8 a.m. Central Daylight Time this morning through late tonight. Impacts. Rip currents can sweep even the best swimmers away from shore into deeper water. Swim near a lifeguard. If caught in a rip current, relax and float. Don't swim against the current. If able, swim in a direction following the shoreline. If unable to escape, face the shore and call or wave for help. These are the 11 a.m. Eastern Daylight Time conditions. At the Tallahassee Airport, it was partly sunny. The temperature was 86 degrees. The wind was out at

so was not available. Over the marine area, at the buoy south of Apalachicola, winds were southeast at 8 knots and seas were 1 foot. At the buoy south of Panama City, winds were southeast at 8 knots and seas were 3 feet. At the buoy south of Pensacola, winds were south at 70 knots. These are the 11 a.m. Eastern Daylight Time conditions. At the Tallahassee Airport, it was partly sunny. The temperature was 86 degrees. The wind was south at 13 miles an hour. At Florida State University, the temperature was 84 degrees. The wind was southwest at 7 miles an hour. At Apalachicola, it was partly sunny. The temperature was 83 degrees. The wind was south at 13 miles an hour. At Panama City Northwest, it was cloudy. The temperature was 81 degrees. The wind was southeast at 14 miles an hour. At Dothan, it was partly sunny. The temperature was 81 degrees. The wind was southeast at 13 miles an hour. At Albany, it was mostly sunny. The temperature was 84 degrees. The wind was south at 12 miles an hour. At Valdosta, it was mostly sunny. Visibility 10 miles. Temperature was 82 degrees, dew point 73. And the pressure was 30.03 inches and steady. Over the marine area, at the buoy south of Apalachicola, winds were southeast at 8 knots and seas were 1 foot. At the buoy south of Panama City, winds were southeast at 8 knots and seas were 3 feet. At the buoy south of Pensacola, winds were south at 17 knots and seas were 4 feet. The forecast for the local area. Rest of today, mostly sunny. Highs in the upper 80s. South winds 5 to 10 miles per hour. Tonight, partly cloudy. Lows in the lower 70s. South winds 5 to 10 miles per hour in the evening, becoming light and variable. Saturday, partly sunny. A slight chance of showers and thunderstorms in the morning, then a chance of showers and thunderstorms in the afternoon. Highs in the upper 80s. South winds 5 to 10 miles per hour. Chance of rain 50%. Saturday night, partly cloudy. A chance of showers and thunderstorms in the evening. Lows in the lower 70s. South winds around 5 miles per hour in the evening, becoming light and variable. Chance of rain 50%. Sunday, partly sunny. A slight chance of showers in the morning, then a chance of showers and thunderstorms in the afternoon. Highs in the lower 90s. Southeast winds 5 to 10 miles per hour. Chance of rain 50%. Sunday night, partly cloudy with a chance of showers and thunderstorms in the evening, then mostly cloudy with a slight chance of showers after midnight. Lows in the lower 70s. Chance of rain 50%. Memorial Day, showers likely with a chance of thunderstorms. Highs in the upper 80s. Chance of rain 70%. Monday night through Tuesday night, mostly cloudy with a chance of showers and thunderstorms. Lows in the lower 70s. Highs in the upper 80s. Chance of rain 50%. Wednesday through Thursday, mostly cloudy with showers likely with a chance of thunderstorms. Highs in the upper 80s. Lows in the lower 70s. Chance of rain 70%. The coastal waters forecast for the following waters from Suwannee River to Apalachicola, Florida, extending from 20 to 60 nautical miles. Coastal waters from Okaloosa, Walton County line to Mexico Beach out to 20 nautical miles. Coastal waters from Mexico Beach to Apalachicola out to 20 nautical miles. Waters from Okaloosa, Walton County line to Mexico Beach 20 to 60 nautical miles. And waters from Mexico Beach to Apalachicola 20 to 60 nautical miles. Rest of today, southeast winds 10 to 15 knots. Waves 1 foot or less. Wave detail, south 2 feet at 4 seconds and south 1 foot at 8 seconds. Protected waters a moderate chop. A slight chance of showers and thunderstorms early this afternoon. A chance of showers and thunderstorms late. Tonight, south winds 5 to 10 knots. Waves 1 foot or less. Wave detail, south 2 feet at 5 seconds. Protected waters a light chop. A slight chance of showers and thunderstorms. Saturday, south winds 5 to 10 knots. Waves 1 foot or less. Wave detail, south 2 feet at 6 seconds. Protected waters a light chop. A chance of showers with a slight chance of thunderstorms. Saturday night, southeast winds 5 to 10 knots. Waves 1 foot or less. Wave detail, south 2 feet at 5 seconds. Protected waters a light chop. A chance

Waves 1 foot or less. Wave detail, south 2 feet at 5 seconds. Protected waters or light shop. A slight chance of showers and thunderstorms. Sunday night, southeast winds 5 to 10 knots. Waves 1 foot or less. Wave detail, south 2 feet at 5 seconds. Protected waters or light shop. A slight chance of showers and thunderstorms. Monday, southeast winds 10 to 15 knots. Waves 1 foot or less, then around 3 feet in the afternoon. Protected waters a moderate shop. A chance of thunderstorms. A chance of showers in the morning, then showers likely in the afternoon. Monday night, southeast winds 10 to 15 knots. Seas around 3 feet. Protected waters a moderate shop. A chance of showers. A chance of thunderstorms, mainly in the evening. Tuesday, southeast winds 10 to 15 knots. Seas around 3 feet. Protected waters a moderate shop. A chance of showers and thunderstorms. Tuesday night, southeast winds 10 to 15 knots. Seas around 3 feet. Protected waters a moderate shop. A chance of showers with a slight chance of thunderstorms. Winds can wave higher in and near thunderstorms. The coastal waters St. Andrews Bay waterways. Rest of today. Protected waters a moderate shop. A chance of afternoon. Tonight, south winds 5 to 10 knots, diminishing to around 5 knots after midnight. Protected waters a light shop. A chance of showers and thunderstorms. Saturday, south winds 5 to 10 knots. Protected waters a light shop. A chance of thunderstorms. Showers likely, mainly in the morning. Saturday night, south winds 5 to 10 knots, becoming southeast after midnight. Protected waters a light shop. A chance of showers and thunderstorms in the evening. Sunday, southeast winds around 5 knots, becoming south in the afternoon. Protected waters a light shop. A slight chance of showers in the morning, then a chance of showers and thunderstorms in the afternoon. Sunday night, south winds 5 to 10 knots, becoming southeast after midnight. Protected waters a light shop. A chance of showers and thunderstorms, mainly in the evening. Monday, southeast winds 5 to 10 knots. Protected waters a light shop. A chance of thunderstorms. A chance of showers in the morning, then showers likely in the afternoon. Monday night, southeast winds 5 to 10 knots. Protected waters a light shop. Showers likely with a chance of thunderstorms in the evening, then a chance of showers with a slight chance of thunderstorms after midnight. Tuesday, southeast winds 5 to 10 knots, becoming south 10 to 15 knots. Protected waters a moderate shop. A chance of showers in the morning, then showers likely in the afternoon. Tuesday night, southeast winds 5 to 10 knots. Protected waters a light shop. With a chance of thunderstorms in the evening, then a chance of showers with a slight chance of thunderstorms after midnight. Winds and waves higher in and near thunderstorms. The Tropical Weather Outlook. For the North Atlantic, Caribbean Sea, and the Gulf of America, tropical cyclone formation is not expected during the next 7 days. The Surf Zone Forecast General Outlook. Low to moderate risk of rip currents will be present to start the day, but as southerly flow quickly increases through the morning and early afternoon, expect increasing rip current risks by the afternoon with the high risk forecast almost beaches. Elevated southerly flow continues into the weekend with rip current risks likely continuing into the holiday weekend. Tide information for Friday, May 22, 2026. St. Mark's River entrance. Low 1:24 a.m. High 8:13 a.m., low 12:50 p.m., high 6:32 p.m. Apalachicola. Low 3:47 a.m., high 11:24 a.m., low 3:36 p.m., high 8:06 p.m. St. Andrews Bay of Panama City. Low 1:07 a.m., high 2:31 p.m. Note that the times of high and low tide are 3 minutes earlier at Shell Point than at the St. Mark's River entrance. The average water temperature at Apalachicola was 80.6 degrees. Sunrise and sunset in Tallahassee. May 22, 2026. Sunrise 6:39 a.m. Eastern Daylight Time. Sunset 8:29 p.m. Eastern Daylight Time. 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

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The latest weather and forecast information can also be accessed by calling our automated forecast line at 850-9. The current time is 11:26 a.m. Eastern Daylight Time. From 9 a.m. Eastern Daylight Time or 8 a.m. Central Daylight Time this morning through late tonight. What? Dangerous with currents expected. Where? Walton, Bay, Gulf, and Franklin County beaches. When? From 9 a.m. Eastern Daylight Time this morning through late tonight. Impacts. Rip currents can sweep even the best swimmers away from shore into deeper water. Swim near a lifeguard. If caught in a rip current, relax and float. Don't swim against the current. If able, swim in the direction following the shoreline. If unable to escape, face the shore and call or wave for help. These are the 11 a.m. Eastern Daylight Time conditions. At the Tallahassee Airport, it was partly sunny. The temperature was 86 degrees. The wind was out at 13 miles an hour. At Florida State University, the temperature was 84 degrees. The wind was southwest at 7 miles an hour. At Apalachicola, it was partly sunny. The temperature was 83 degrees. The wind was out at 13 miles an hour. At Panama City Northwest, it was cloudy. The temperature was 81 degrees. The wind was southeast at 14 miles an hour. At Dothan, it was partly sunny. The temperature was 81 degrees. The wind was southeast at 13 miles an hour. At Albany, it was mostly sunny. The temperature was 84 degrees. The wind was south at 12 miles an hour. At Valdosta, it was mostly sunny. Visibility 10 miles. Temperature was 82 degrees, dew point 73. And the pressure was 30.03 inches and steady. Over the marine area, at the buoy south of Apalachicola, winds were southeast at 8 knots and seas were 1 foot. At the buoy south of Panama City, winds were southeast at 8 knots and seas were 3 feet. At the buoy south of Pensacola, winds were south at 17 knots and seas were 4 feet. The forecast for the local area. Highs in the upper 80s. South winds 5 to 10 miles per hour. Tonight, partly cloudy. Lows in the lower 70s. South winds 5 to 10 miles per hour in the evening, becoming light and variable. Saturday, partly sunny. A slight chance of showers and thunderstorms in the morning, then a chance of showers and thunderstorms in the afternoon. Highs in the upper 80s. South winds 5 to 10 miles per hour. Chance of rain 50%. Saturday night, partly cloudy. A chance of showers and thunderstorms in the evening. Lows in the lower 70s. South winds around 5 miles per hour in the evening, becoming light and variable. Chance of rain 50%. Sunday, partly sunny. A slight chance of showers in the morning, then a chance of showers and thunderstorms in the afternoon. Highs in the lower 90s. Southeast winds 5 to 10 miles per hour. Chance of rain 50%. Sunday night, partly cloudy with a chance of showers and thunderstorms in the evening, then mostly cloudy with a slight chance of showers after midnight. Lows in the lower 70s. Chance of rain 50%. Memorial Day, showers likely with a chance of thunderstorms. Highs in the upper 80s. Chance of rain 70%. Monday night through Tuesday night, mostly cloudy with a chance of showers and thunderstorms. Lows in the lower 70s. Highs in the upper 80s. Chance of rain 50%. Wednesday through Thursday, mostly cloudy with showers likely with a chance of thunderstorms. Highs in the upper 80s. Lows in the lower 70s. Chance of rain 70%. The coastal waters forecast for the following waters from Suwannee River to Apalachicola, Florida, extending from 20 to 60 nautical miles. Coastal waters from Okaloosa, Walton County line to Mexico Beach out to 20 nautical miles. Coastal waters from Mexico Beach to Apalachicola out to 20 nautical miles. Waters from Okaloosa, Walton County line to Mexico Beach 20 to 60 nautical miles. And waters from Mexico Beach to Apalachicola 20 to 60 nautical miles. Rest of today, southeast winds 10 to 15 knots. Waves 1 foot or less. Wave detail, south 2 feet at 4 seconds and south 1 foot at 8 seconds. Protected waters a moderate chop. A slight chance of showers and thunderstorms.

early this afternoon. A chance of showers and thunderstorms late. Tonight, south winds 5 to 10 knots. Waves 1 foot or less. Wave detail, south 2 feet at 5 seconds. Protected waters a light chop. A slight chance of showers and thunderstorms. Saturday, south winds 5 to 10 knots. Waves 1 foot or less. Wave detail, south 2 feet at 6 seconds. Protected waters a light chop. A chance of showers with a slight chance of thunderstorms. Saturday night, southeast winds 5 to 10 knots. Waves 1 foot or less. Wave detail, south 2 feet at 5 seconds. Protected waters a light chop. A chance of showers with a slight chance of thunderstorms in the evening. Sunday, southeast winds 5 to 10 knots. Waves 1 foot or less. Wave detail, south 2 feet at 5 seconds. Protected waters a light chop. A slight chance of showers and thunderstorms. Sunday night, southeast winds 5 to 10 knots. Waves 1 foot or less. Wave detail, south 2 feet at 5 seconds. Protected waters a light chop. A slight chance of showers and thunderstorms. Monday, southeast winds 10 to 15 knots. Waves 1 foot or less, then around 3 feet on the afternoon. Protected waters a moderate chop. A chance of thunderstorms. A chance of showers in the morning, then showers likely in the afternoon. Monday night, southeast winds 10 to 15 knots. Seas around 3 feet. Protected waters a moderate chop. A chance of showers. A chance of thunderstorms, mainly in the evening. Tuesday, southeast winds 10 to 15 knots. Seas around 3 feet. Protected waters a moderate chop. A chance of showers and thunderstorms. Tuesday night, southeast winds 10 to 15 knots. Seas around 3 feet. Protected waters a moderate chop. A chance of showers and thunderstorms. Tuesday night, southeast winds 10 to 15 knots. Seas around 3 feet. Protected waters a moderate chop. A chance of showers with a slight chance of thunderstorms. Winds and waves higher and near thunderstorms. The Tallahassee climate summary for yesterday, May 21, 2026. Yesterday's high temperature was 91 degrees. This high was 2 degrees above the normal high of 89. Yesterday's low temperature was 67 degrees. This low was 2 degrees above the normal low of 65. A trace of precipitation fell yesterday, which brings the monthly total to 3.82 inches. This is 1.96 inches above the normal amount of 1.86 inches for May. The total precipitation for the year now stands at 10.73 inches, which is 8.59 inches below normal. The normal high temperature for today is 89 degrees, and the normal low is 65. The record high for today is 99, which occurred in 1938, and the record low is 45, which occurred in 1981. Sunrise today is at 6:39 a.m. and sunset is at 8:29 p.m. The coastal waters forecast for the following St. Andrews Bay waterways. Rest of today, south winds 10 to 15 knots. Protected waters a moderate chop. A chance of showers and thunderstorms this afternoon. Tonight, south winds 5 to 10 knots, diminishing to around 5 knots after midnight. Protected waters a light chop. A chance of showers and thunderstorms. Saturday, south winds 5 to 10 knots. Protected waters a light chop. A chance of thunderstorms. Showers likely, mainly in the morning. Saturday night, south winds 5 to 10 knots, becoming southeast after midnight. Protected waters a light chop. A chance of showers and thunderstorms in the evening. Sunday, southeast winds around 5 knots, becoming south in the afternoon. Protected waters a light chop. A slight chance of showers in the morning, then a chance of showers and thunderstorms in the afternoon. Sunday night, south winds 5 to 10 knots, becoming southeast after midnight. Protected waters a light chop. A chance of showers and thunderstorms. Monday, southeast winds 5 to 10 knots. Protected waters a light chop. A chance of thunderstorms. A chance of showers in the morning, then showers likely in the afternoon. Monday night, southeast winds 5 to 10 knots. Protected waters a light chop. Showers likely with a chance of thunderstorms in the evening, then a chance of showers with a slight chance of thunderstorms after midnight. Tuesday, southeast winds 5 to 10 knots, becoming south 10 to 15.

0: 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In the afternoon.
1: Protected water is a marvelous job. A chance of thunderstorms. A chance of showers in the morning, then showers likely in the afternoon. Tuesday night, southeast winds 5 to 10 knots. Protected water is a light chop. Showers likely with a chance of thunderstorms in the evening, then a chance of showers with a slight chance of thunderstorms after midnight. Winds and waves higher and near thunderstorms. The Tropical Weather Outlook. For the North Atlantic, Caribbean Sea, and the Gulf of America, tropical cyclone formation is not expected during the next 7 days. The Surf Zone Forecast. General outlook. Low to moderate risk of rip currents will be present to start the day, but as southerly flow quickly increases through the morning and early afternoon, expect increasing rip current risks by the afternoon with the high risk forecast almost beaches. Elevated southerly flow continues into the weekend with rip current risks likely continuing into the holiday weekend. Tide information for Friday, May 22, 2026. St. Mark's River entrance. Low 1:24 a.m., high 8:13 a.m., low 12:50 p.m., high 6:32 p.m. Apalachicola. Low 3:47 a.m., high 11:24 a.m., low 3:36 p.m., high 8:06 p.m. St. Andrews Bay of Panama City. Low 1:07 a.m., high 2:31 p.m. Note that the times of high and low tide are 3 minutes earlier at Shell Point than at the St. Mark's River entrance. The average water temperature at Apalachicola was 80.6 degrees. Sunrise and sunset in Tallahassee. May 22, 2026. Sunrise 6:39 a.m. Eastern Daylight Time. Sunset 8:29 p.m. Eastern Daylight Time. 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This broadcast originates from your National Weather Service office in Tallahassee, Florida. The latest weather and forecast information can also be accessed by calling our automated forecast line at 850-942-8851. The current time is 11:38 a.m. Eastern Daylight Time. High risk current risk in effect from 9 a.m. or 8 a.m. Central Daylight Time this morning through late tonight. What? Dangerous rip current expected. Where? Walton, Bay, Gulf, and Franklin County beaches. When? From 9 a.m. Eastern Daylight Time or 8 a.m. Central Daylight Time this morning through late tonight. Impacts. Rip currents can sweep even the best swimmers away from shore into deeper water. Swim near a lifeguard. If caught in a rip current, relax and float. Don't swim against the current. If able, swim in a direction following the shoreline. If unable to escape, face the shore and call for relief for help. These are the 11 a.m. Eastern Daylight Time conditions. At the Tallahassee Airport, it was partly sunny. The temperature was 86 degrees. The wind was south at 13 miles an hour. At Florida State University, the temperature was 84 degrees. The wind was southwest at 7 miles an hour. At Apalachicola, it was partly sunny. The temperature was 83 degrees. The wind was south at 13 miles an hour. At Panama City Northwest, it was cloudy. The temperature was 81 degrees. The wind was southeast at 14 miles an hour. At Dothan, it was partly sunny. The temperature was 81 degrees. The wind was southeast at 13 miles an hour. At Albany, it was mostly sunny. The temperature was 84 degrees. The wind was south at 12 miles an hour. At Valdosta, it was mostly sunny. Visibility 10 miles. Temperature was 82 degrees, dew point 73. And the pressure was 30.03 inches and steady. Over the marine area, at the buoy south of Apalachicola, winds were southeast at 8 knots and seas were 1 foot. At the buoy south of Panama City, winds were southeast at 8 knots and seas were 3 feet. At the buoy south of Pensacola, winds were south at 17 knots, and seas were 4 feet. The forecast for the local area. Rest of today, mostly sunny. Highs in the upper 80s. South winds 5 to 10 miles per hour. Tonight, partly cloudy. Lows in the lower 70s. South winds 5 to 10 miles per hour in the evening, becoming light and variable. Saturday, partly sunny. A slight chance of showers and thunderstorms in the morning, then a chance of showers and thunderstorms in the afternoon. Highs in the upper 80s. South winds 5 to 10 miles per hour. Chance of rain 50%. Saturday night, partly cloudy.

showers and thunderstorms in the evening. Lows in the lower 70s. South winds around 5 miles per hour in the evening, becoming light and variable. Chance of rain 50%. Sunday, partly sunny. A slight chance of showers in the morning, then a chance of showers and thunderstorms in the afternoon. Highs in the lower 90s. Southeast winds 5 to 10 miles per hour. Chance of rain 50%. Sunday night, partly cloudy with a chance of showers and thunderstorms in the evening, then mostly cloudy with a slight chance of showers after midnight. Lows in the lower 70s. Chance of rain 50%. Memorial Day, showers likely with a chance of thunderstorms. Highs in the upper 80s. Chance of rain 70%. Monday night through Tuesday night, mostly cloudy with a chance of showers and thunderstorms. Lows in the lower 70s. Highs in the upper 80s. Chance of rain 50%. Wednesday through Thursday, mostly cloudy with showers likely with a chance of thunderstorms. Highs in the upper 80s. Lows in the lower 70s. Chance of rain 70%. The coastal waters forecast for the following waters from Suwannee River to Apalachicola, extending from 20 to 60 nautical miles, coastal waters from Okaloosa Walton County line to Mexico Beach out to 20 nautical miles, coastal waters from Mexico Beach to Apalachicola out to 20 nautical miles, waters from Okaloosa Walton County line to Mexico Beach 20 to 60 nautical miles, and waters from Mexico Beach to Apalachicola 20 to 60 nautical miles. Rest of today, southeast winds 10 to 15 knots. Waves 1 foot or less. Wave detail, south 2 feet at 4 seconds and south 1 foot at 8 seconds. Protected waters a moderate chop. A slight chance of showers and thunderstorms early this afternoon. A chance of showers and thunderstorms late. Tonight, south winds 5 to 10 knots. Waves 1 foot or less. Wave detail, south 2 feet at 5 seconds. Protected waters a light chop. A slight chance of showers and thunderstorms. Saturday, south winds 5 to 10 knots. Waves 1 foot or less. Wave detail, south 2 feet at 6 seconds. Protected waters a light chop. A chance of showers with a slight chance of thunderstorms. Saturday night, southeast winds 5 to 10 knots. Waves 1 foot or less. Wave detail, south 2 feet at 5 seconds. Protected waters a light chop. A chance of showers with a slight chance of thunderstorms in the evening. Sunday, southeast winds 5 to 10 knots. Waves 1 foot or less. Wave detail, south 2 feet at 5 seconds. Protected waters a light chop. A slight chance of showers and thunderstorms. Sunday night, southeast winds 5 to 10 knots. Waves 1 foot or less. Wave detail, south 2 feet at 5 seconds. Protected waters a light chop. A slight chance of showers and thunderstorms. Monday, southeast winds 10 to 15 knots. Waves 1 foot or less, then around 3 feet in the afternoon. Protected waters a moderate chop. A chance of thunderstorms. A chance of showers in the morning, then showers likely in the afternoon. Monday night, southeast winds 10 to 15 knots. Seas around 3 feet. Protected waters a moderate chop. A chance of showers. A chance of thunderstorms, mainly in the evening. Tuesday, southeast winds 10 to 15 knots. Seas around 3 feet. Protected waters a moderate chop. A chance of showers and thunderstorms. Tuesday night, southeast winds 10 to 15 knots. Seas around 3 feet. Protected waters a moderate chop. A chance of showers with a slight chance of thunderstorms. Winds and waves higher in and near thunderstorms. The coastal waters forecast for the following St. Andrews Bay waterways. Rest of today, south winds 10 to 15 knots. Protected waters a moderate chop. A chance of showers and thunderstorms this afternoon. Tonight, south winds 5 to 10 knots, diminishing to around 5 knots after midnight. Protected waters a light chop. A chance of showers and thunderstorms. Saturday, south winds 5 to 10 knots. Protected waters a light chop. A chance of thunderstorms. Showers likely, mainly in the morning. Saturday night, south winds 5 to 10 knots, becoming southeast after midnight. Protected waters a light chop. A chance of showers and thunderstorms in the evening. Sunday, southeast winds around 5 knots, becoming south in the afternoon. Protected waters a light chop. A slight chance

chance of showers in the morning, then a chance of showers and thunderstorms in the afternoon. Sunday night, south winds 5 to 10 knots, becoming southeast after midnight. Protected waters a light chop. A chance of showers and thunderstorms, mainly in the evening. Monday, southeast winds 5 to 10 knots. Protected waters a light chop. A chance of thunderstorms. A chance of showers in the morning, then showers likely in the afternoon. Monday night, southeast winds 5 to 10 knots. Protected waters a light chop. Showers likely with a chance of thunderstorms in the evening, then a chance of showers with a slight chance of thunderstorms after midnight. Tuesday, southeast winds 5 to 10 knots, becoming south 10 to 15 knots in the afternoon. Protected waters a moderate chop. A chance of thunderstorms. A chance of showers in the morning. Tuesday night, southeast winds 5 to 10 knots. Protected waters a light chop. Showers likely with a chance of thunderstorms in the evening, then a chance of showers with a slight chance of thunderstorms after midnight. Winds and waves higher in and near thunderstorms. The Tropical Weather Outlook. For the North Atlantic, Caribbean Sea, and the Gulf of America, tropical cyclone formation is not expected during the next 7 days. The Surf Zone forecasts general outlook, low to moderate risk of rip currents will be present to start the day, but as southerly flow quickly increases through the morning and early afternoon, expect increasing rip current risks by the afternoon with the high risk forecast almost beaches. Elevated southerly flow continues into the weekend with rip current risks likely continuing into the holiday weekend. Tide information for Friday, May 22, 2026. St. Mark's River entrance. Low 1:24 a.m., high 8:13 a.m., low 12:50 p.m., high 6:32 p.m. Apalachicola. Low 3:47 a.m., high 11:24 a.m., low 3:36 p.m., high 8:06 p.m. St. Andrews Bay of Panama City. Low 1:07 a.m., high 2:31 p.m. Note that the times of high and low tide are 3 minutes earlier at Shell Point than at the St. Mark's River entrance. The average water temperature at Apalachicola was 80.6 degrees. Sunrise and sunset in Tallahassee. May 22, 2026, sunrise 6:39 a.m. Eastern Daylight Time, sunset 8:29 p.m. Eastern Daylight Time. 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The latest weather and forecast information can also be accessed by calling our automated forecast line. The current time is 11. High risk current risk in effect from 9 a.m. Eastern Daylight Time. Time this morning through late tonight. What? Dangerous risk current risk. And Franklin County. Eastern Daylight Time, or 8 a.m. Central Daylight Time. Swim swimmers away from shore into deeper water. Swim near a lifeguard. If caught in a rip current, relax and float. Don't swim against the current. If able, swim in a direction following the shoreline. If unable to escape, trace the shore and call or wave for help. These are the 11 a.m. Eastern Daylight Time conditions. At the Tallahassee Airport, it was partly sunny. The temperature was 86 degrees. The wind was south at 13 miles an hour. At Florida State University, the temperature was 84 degrees. The wind was southwest at 7 miles an hour. At Apalachicola, it was partly sunny. The temperature was 83 degrees. The wind was south at 13 miles an hour. At Panama City Northwest, it was cloudy. The temperature was 81 degrees. The wind was southeast at 14 miles an hour. At Dothan, it was partly sunny. The temperature was 81 degrees. The wind was southeast at 13 miles an hour. At Albany, it was mostly sunny. The temperature was 84 degrees. The wind was south at 12 miles an hour. At Valdosta, it was mostly sunny. Visibility 10 miles. Temperature was 82 degrees, dew point 73. And the pressure was 30.03 inches, and steady. Over the marine area, at the buoy south of Apalachicola, winds were southeast at 8 knots and seas were 1 foot. At the buoy south of Panama City, winds were southeast at 8 knots and seas were

3 feet. At the buoy south of Pensacola, winds were south at 17 knots and seas were 4 feet. The forecast for the local area. Rest of today, mostly sunny. Highs in the upper 80s. South winds 5 to 10 miles per hour. Tonight, partly cloudy. Lows in the lower 70s. South winds 5 to 10 miles per hour in the evening, becoming light and variable. Saturday, partly sunny. A slight chance of showers and thunderstorms in the morning, then a chance of showers and thunderstorms in the afternoon. Highs in the upper 80s. South winds 5 to 10 miles per hour. Chance of rain 50%. Saturday night, partly cloudy. A chance of showers and thunderstorms in the evening. Lows in the lower 70s. South winds around 5 miles per hour in the evening, becoming light and variable. Chance of rain 50%. Sunday, partly sunny. A slight chance of showers in the morning, then a chance of showers and thunderstorms in the afternoon. Highs in the lower 90s. Southeast winds 5 to 10 miles per hour. Chance of rain 50%. Sunday night, partly cloudy with a chance of showers and thunderstorms in the evening, then mostly cloudy with a slight chance of showers after midnight. Lows in the lower 70s. Chance of rain 50%. Memorial Day, showers likely with a chance of thunderstorms. Highs in the upper 80s. Chance of rain 70%. Monday night through Tuesday night, mostly cloudy with a chance of showers and thunderstorms. Lows in the lower 70s. Highs in the upper 80s. Chance of rain 50%. Wednesday through Thursday, mostly cloudy with showers likely with a chance of thunderstorms. Highs in the upper 80s. Lows in the lower 70s. Chance of rain 70%. The coastal waters forecast for the following waters from Swami River to Apalachicola, Florida, extending from 20 to 60 nautical miles, coastal waters from Oahu to Walton County line to Mexico Beach out to 20 nautical miles, coastal waters out to 20 nautical miles, waters line to Mexico Beach 20 to 60 nautical miles, and waters from Mexico Beach to Apalachicola 20 to 60 nautical miles. West of today, southeast winds 10 to 15 knots. Waves 1 foot or less. Wave detail, south 2 feet at 4 seconds and south 1 foot at 8 seconds. Protected waters a moderate shot. A slight chance of showers and thunderstorms early this afternoon. A chance of showers and thunderstorms late. Tonight, south winds 5 to 10 knots. Waves 1 foot or less. Wave detail, south 2 feet at 5 seconds. Protected waters a light shot. A slight chance of showers and thunderstorms. Saturday, south winds 5 to 10 knots. Waves 1 foot or less. Wave detail, south 2 feet at 6 seconds. Protected waters a light shot. A chance of showers with a slight chance of thunderstorms. Saturday night, southeast winds 5 to 10 knots. Waves 1 foot or less. Wave detail, south 2 feet at 5 seconds. Protected waters a light shot. A chance of showers with a slight chance of thunderstorms in the evening. Sunday, winds 5 to 10 knots. Waves 1 foot or less. South 2 feet at 5 seconds. Protected waters a light shot. A slight chance of showers and thunderstorms. Sunday night, southeast winds 5 to 10 knots. Waves 1 foot or less. Wave detail, south 2 feet at 5 seconds. Protected waters a light shot. A slight chance of showers and thunderstorms. Monday, southeast winds 10 to 15 knots. Waves 1 foot or less, then around 3 feet in the afternoon. Protected waters a moderate shot. A chance of thunderstorms. A chance of showers in the morning, then showers likely in the afternoon. Monday night, southeast winds 10 to 15 knots. Seas around 3 feet. Protected waters a moderate shot. A chance of showers. Mainly in the evening. Tuesday, southeast winds 10 to 15 knots. Seas around 3 feet. Protected waters a moderate shot. A chance of showers and thunderstorms. Tuesday night, southeast winds 10 to 15 knots. Seas around 3 feet. Protected waters a moderate shot. A chance of showers with a slight chance of thunderstorms. Winds and waves higher and near thunderstorms. The coastal waters forecast for the following St. Andrews Bay waterways. Rest of today,

showers and thunderstorms this afternoon. Tonight, south winds 5 to 10 knots, diminishing to around 5 knots after midnight. Protected waters, a light shop. A chance of showers and thunderstorms. Saturday, south winds 5 to 10 knots. Protected waters, a light shop. A chance of thunderstorms. Mainly in the morning. Saturday night, south winds 5 to 10 knots, becoming southeast after midnight. Protected waters, a light shop. A chance of showers and thunderstorms in the evening. Sunday, southeast winds around 5 knots, becoming south in the afternoon. Protected waters, a light shop. A slight chance of showers in the morning, then a chance of showers and thunderstorms in the afternoon. Sunday night, south winds 5 to 10 knots, becoming southeast after midnight. Protected waters, a light shop. A chance of showers and thunderstorms, mainly in the evening. Monday, southeast winds 5 to 10 knots. Protected waters, a light shop. A chance of thunderstorms. A chance of showers in the morning, then showers likely in the afternoon. Monday night, southeast winds 5 to 10 knots. Protected waters, a light shop. Showers likely with a chance of thunderstorms in the evening, then a chance of showers with a slight chance of thunderstorms after midnight. Tuesday, southeast winds 5 to 10 knots, becoming south 10 to 15 knots in the afternoon. Protected waters, a moderate shop. A chance of thunderstorms. A chance of showers in the morning, then showers likely in the afternoon. Tuesday night, southeast winds 5 to 10 knots. Protected waters, a light shop. Showers likely with a chance of thunderstorms in the evening, then a chance of showers with a slight chance of thunderstorms after midnight. Winds and waves higher and near thunderstorms. The Tropical Weather Outlook. For the North Atlantic, Caribbean Sea, and the Gulf of America, tropical cyclone formation is not expected during the next 7 days. The Surf Zone Forecast General Outlook. Expect increasing rip current risks this afternoon with the high risk forecast. Almost beaches as southerly flow quickly increases. Elevated southerly flow continues into the weekend with rip current risks likely continuing into the holiday weekend. Based on communication with area beach officials, the following flags are flying at area beaches. Walton, Red Bay, Red State Park Gulf Beaches, Red West Facing Gulf Beaches, Red South Facing Gulf Beaches, Red Franklin, Red. Tide information for Friday, May 22nd, 2026. St. Mark's River entrance. Low 1:24 a.m., high 8:13 a.m., low 12:50 p.m., high 6:32 p.m. Apalachicola. Low 3:47 a.m., high 11:24 a.m., low 3:36 p.m., high 8:06 p.m. St. Andrews Bay of Panama City. Low 1:07 a.m., high 2:31 p.m. Note that the times of high and low tide are 3 minutes earlier at Channel Point than at the St. Mark's River entrance. The average water temperature at Apalachicola was 80.6 degrees. Sunrise and sunset in Tallahassee. May 22, 2026, sunrise 6:39 a.m. Eastern Daylight Time, sunset 8:29 p.m. Eastern Daylight Time. 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This broadcast originates from your National Weather Service office in Tallahassee, Florida. The latest weather and forecast information can also be accessed by calling our automated forecast line at 850-942-8851. The current time is 11:59 a.m. Eastern Daylight Time. High risk current risk in effect from 9 a.m. Eastern Daylight Time or 8 a.m. Central Daylight Time this morning through late tonight. What? Dangerous rip currents expected. Where? Walton, Bay, Gulf, and Franklin County beaches. When? From 9 a.m. Eastern Daylight Time or 8 a.m. Central Daylight Time this morning through late tonight. Impacts. Rip currents can sweep even the best swimmers away from shore into deeper water. Swim near a lifeguard. If caught in a rip current, relax and float. Don't swim against the current. If able, swim in a direction following the shoreline. If unable to escape, face the shore and call or wave for help. These are the 11 a.m. Eastern Daylight Time conditions. At the Tallahassee Airport, it was partly sunny. The temperature was 86 degrees. The wind was south at 13 miles an hour. At Florida State University, the temperature was 84 degrees. The wind was southwest at 7 miles an hour. At Apalachicola, it was partly sunny.

The temperature was 83 degrees. The wind was south at 13 miles an hour. At Panama City Northwest, it was cloudy. The temperature was 81 degrees. The wind was southeast at 14 miles an hour. At Dothan, it was partly sunny. The temperature was 81 degrees. The wind was southeast at 13 miles an hour. At Albany, it was mostly sunny. The temperature was 84 degrees. The wind was south at 12 miles an hour. At Valdosta, it was mostly sunny. Visibility 10 miles. Temperature was 82 degrees, dew point 73. And the pressure was 30.03 inches and steady. Over the marine area, at the buoy south of Apalachicola, winds were southeast at 8 knots and seas were 1 foot. At the buoy south of Panama City, winds were southeast at 8 knots and seas were 3 feet. At the buoy south of Pensacola, winds were south at 17 knots and seas were 4 feet. The Tallahassee Climate Summary for yesterday, May 21, 2026. Yesterday's high temperature was 91 degrees. This high was 2 degrees above the normal high of 89. Yesterday's low temperature was 67 degrees. This low was 2 degrees above the normal low of 65. A trace of precipitation fell yesterday, which brings the monthly total to 3.82 inches. This is 1.96 inches above the normal amount of 1.86 inches for May. The total precipitation for the year now stands at 10.73 inches, which is 8.59 inches below normal. The normal high temperature for today is 89 degrees, and the normal low is 65. The record high for today is 99, which occurred in 1938, and the record low is 45, which occurred in 1981. Sunrise today is at 6:39 a.m. and sunset is at 8:29 p.m. The forecast for the local area. Rest of today, mostly sunny. Highs in the upper 80s. South winds 5 to 10 miles per hour. Tonight, partly cloudy. Lows in the lower 70s. South winds 5 to 10 miles per hour in the evening, becoming light and variable. Saturday, partly sunny. A slight chance of showers and thunderstorms in the morning, then a chance of showers and thunderstorms in the afternoon. Highs in the upper 80s. South winds 5 to 10 miles per hour. Chance of rain 50%. Saturday night, partly cloudy. A chance of showers and thunderstorms in the evening. Lows in the lower 70s. South winds around 5 miles per hour in the evening, becoming light and variable. Chance of rain 50%. Sunday, partly sunny. A slight chance of showers in the morning, then a chance of showers and thunderstorms in the afternoon. Highs in the lower 90s. Southeast winds 5 to 10 miles per hour. Chance of rain 50%. Sunday night, partly cloudy with a chance of showers and thunderstorms in the evening, then mostly cloudy with a slight chance of showers after midnight. Lows in the lower 70s. Chance of rain 50%. Memorial Day, showers likely with a chance of thunderstorms. Highs in the upper 80s. Chance of rain 70%. Monday night through Tuesday night, mostly cloudy with a chance of showers and thunderstorms. Lows in the lower 70s. Highs in the upper 80s. Chance of rain 50%. Wednesday through Thursday, mostly cloudy with showers likely with a chance of thunderstorms. Highs in the upper 80s. Lows in the lower 70s. Chance of rain 70%. The Tropical Weather Outlook. For the North Atlantic, Caribbean Sea and the Gulf of America, tropical cyclone formation is not expected during the next 7 days. The Surf Zone Forecast General Outlook. Expect increasing rip current risks this afternoon with the high risk forecast almost beaches as southerly flow quickly increases. Elevated southerly flow continues into the weekend with rip current risks likely continuing into the holiday weekend. Based on communication with area beach officials, the following flags are flying at area beaches: Walton, Red Bay, Red State Park Gulf Beaches, Red West Facing Gulf Beaches, Red South Facing Gulf Beaches, Red Franklin, Red. Tide information for Friday, May 22, 2026. St. Marks River entrance. Low 1:24 a.m., high 8:13 a.m., low 12:50 p.m., high 6:32 p.m. Apalachicola. Low 3:47 a.m., high 11:24 a.m., low 3:36 p.m., high 8:06 p.m. St. Andrews Bay at Panama City. Low 1:07 a.m., high 2:31 p.m. Note that the times of high and low tide are 3 minutes earlier at Shell Point than at the St. Marks River entrance.
The average water temperature at Apalachicola was 80.6 degrees. Sunrise and sunset in Tallahassee. May 22, 2026. Sunrise 6:39 a.m. Eastern Daylight Time. Sunset 8:29 p.m. Eastern Daylight Time. 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The latest weather and forecast information can also be accessed by calling our automated forecast line at 850-942-8851. The current time is 12:06 p.m. Eastern Daylight Time. High risk current risk in effect from 9 a.m. Eastern Daylight Time or 8 a.m. Central Daylight Time this morning through late tonight. What? Dangerous recurrence expected. Where? Walton, Bay, Gulf, and Franklin County beaches. When? From 9 a.m. Eastern Daylight Time or 8 a.m. Central Daylight Time this morning through late tonight. Impacts. Rip currents can sweep even the best swimmers away from shore into deeper water. Swim near a lifeguard. If caught in a rip current, relax and float. Don't swim against the current. If able, swim in a direction following the shoreline. If unable to escape, trace the shore and call or wave for help. These are the noon Eastern Daylight Time conditions. At the Tallahassee Airport, it was the temperature was 88 degrees. The report from Florida State University was not available. At Apalachicola, it was partly sunny. The temperature was 84 degrees. The wind was out at 13 miles an hour. At Panama City Northwest, it was cloudy. The temperature was 82 degrees. The wind was south. At Dothan, it was partly sunny. The temperature was 84 degrees. The wind was out at 16 miles an hour. At Albany, it was mostly sunny. The temperature was 85 degrees. The wind was southeast at 6 miles an hour. The report from Valdosta was not available. Over the marine area, at the buoy south of Apalachicola, winds were southeast at 10 knots. At the buoy south of Panama City, winds were south at 8 knots. At the buoy south of Pensacola, winds were south at 16 knots. The forecast for the local area. Rest of today, mostly sunny. Highs in the upper 80s. South winds 5 to 10 miles per hour. Tonight, partly cloudy. Lows in the lower 70s. South winds 5 to 10 miles per hour in the evening, becoming light and variable. Saturday, partly sunny. A slight chance of showers and thunderstorms in the morning, then a chance of showers and thunderstorms in the afternoon. Highs in the upper 80s. South winds 5 to 10 miles per hour. Chance of rain 50%. Saturday night, partly cloudy. A chance of showers and thunderstorms in the evening. Lows in the lower 70s. South winds around 5 miles per hour in the evening, becoming light and variable. Chance of rain 50%. Sunday, partly sunny. A slight chance of showers in the morning, then a chance of showers and thunderstorms in the afternoon. Highs in the lower 90s. South winds 5 to 10 miles per hour. Chance of rain 50%. Sunday night, partly cloudy with a chance of showers and thunderstorms in the evening, then mostly cloudy with a slight chance of showers after midnight. Lows in the lower 70s. Chance of rain 50%. Memorial Day, showers likely with a chance of thunderstorms. Highs in the upper 80s. Chance of rain 70%. Monday night through Tuesday night, mostly cloudy with a chance of showers and thunderstorms. Lows in the lower 70s. Highs in the upper 80s. Chance of rain 50%. Wednesday through Thursday, mostly cloudy with showers likely with a chance of thunderstorms. Highs in the upper 80s. Lows in the lower 70s. Chance of rain 70%. The coastal waters forecast for the following waters from Suwannee River to Apalachicola, Florida, extending from 20 to 60 nautical miles. Coastal waters from Okaloosa, Walton County line to Mexico Beach out to 20 nautical miles. Coastal waters from Mexico Beach to Apalachicola out to 20 nautical miles. Waters from Okaloosa, Walton County line to Mexico Beach 20 to 60 nautical miles. And waters from Mexico Beach to Apalachicola 20 to 60 nautical miles. Rest of today, southeast winds 10 to 15 knots. Waves 1 foot or less. Wave detail, south 2 feet at 4 seconds and south 1 foot at 8 seconds.

Protected water is a moderate chop. A slight chance of showers and thunderstorms early this afternoon. A chance of showers and thunderstorms late. Tonight, south winds 5 to 10 knots. Waves 1 foot or less. Wave detail, south 2 feet at 5 seconds. Protected water is a light chop. A slight chance of showers and thunderstorms. Saturday, south winds 5 to 10 knots. Waves 1 foot or less. Wave detail, south 2 feet at 6 seconds. Protected water is a light chop. A chance of showers with a slight chance of thunderstorms. Saturday night, southeast winds 5 to 10 knots. Waves 1 foot or less. Wave detail, south 2 feet at 5 seconds. Protected water is a light chop. A chance of showers with a slight chance of thunderstorms in the evening. Sunday, south 5 to 10 knots. Waves 1 foot or less. Wave detail, south 2 feet at 5 seconds. Protected water is a light chop. A slight chance of showers and thunderstorms. Sunday night, southeast winds 5 to 10 knots. Waves 1 foot or less. Wave detail, south 2 feet at 5 seconds. Protected water is a light chop. A slight chance of showers and thunderstorms. Monday, southeast winds 10 to 15 knots. Waves 1 foot or less, then around 3 feet in the afternoon. Protected water is a moderate chop. A chance of thunderstorms. A chance of showers in the morning, then showers likely in the afternoon. Monday night, southeast winds 10 to 15 knots. Seas around 3 feet. Protected water is a moderate chop. A chance of showers. A chance of thunderstorms, mainly in the evening. Tuesday, southeast winds 10 to 15 knots. Seas around 3 feet. Protected water is a moderate chop. A chance of showers and thunderstorms. Tuesday night, southeast winds 10 to 15 knots. Seas around 3 feet. Protected water is a moderate chop. A chance of showers with a slight chance of thunderstorms. Winds and waves higher in and near thunderstorms. The coastal waters forecast for the following St. Andrews Bay waterways. Rest of today, south winds 10 to 15 knots. Protected water is a moderate chop. A chance of showers and thunderstorms this afternoon. Tonight, south winds 5 to 10 knots, diminishing to around 5 knots after midnight. Protected water is a light chop. A chance of showers and thunderstorms. Saturday, south winds 5 to 10 knots. Protected water is a light chop. A chance of thunderstorms. Showers likely, mainly in the morning. Saturday night, south winds 5 to 10 knots, becoming southeast after midnight. Protected water is a light chop. A chance of showers and thunderstorms in the evening. Sunday, southeast winds around 5 knots, becoming south in the afternoon. Protected water is a light chop. A slight chance of showers in the morning, then a chance of showers and thunderstorms in the afternoon. Sunday night, south winds 5 to 10 knots, becoming southeast after midnight. Protected water is a light chop. A chance of showers and thunderstorms, mainly in the evening. Monday, southeast winds 5 to 10 knots. Protected water is a light chop. A chance of thunderstorms. A chance of showers in the morning, then showers likely in the afternoon. Monday night, southeast winds 5 to 10 knots. Protected water is a light chop. Showers likely with a chance of thunderstorms in the evening, then a chance of showers with a slight chance of thunderstorms after midnight. Tuesday, southeast winds 5 to 10 knots, becoming south 10 to 15 knots in the afternoon. Protected water is a moderate chop. A chance of thunderstorms. A chance of showers in the morning, then showers likely in the afternoon. Tuesday night, southeast winds 5 to 10 knots. Protected water is a light chop. Showers likely with a chance of thunderstorms in the evening, then a chance of showers with a slight chance of thunderstorms after midnight. Winds and waves higher in and near thunderstorms. The Tropical Weather Outlook. For the North Atlantic, Caribbean Sea, and the Gulf of America, tropical cyclone formation is not expected during the next 7 days. The Surf Zone Forecast General Outlook. Expect increasing rip current risks this afternoon with the high risk forecast almost beaches as southerly flow quickly increases. Elevated southerly flow continues into the weekend with rip current risks likely continuing into the holiday weekend. Based on communication with area beach officials, the following flags are flying at area beaches: Walton, Red Bay, Red State Park Gulf Beaches, Red West Face.

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This broadcast originates from your National Weather Service office in Tallahassee, Florida. 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The current time is 12:17 p.m. Eastern Daylight Time. High rip current risk in effect from 9 a.m. Eastern Daylight Time or 8 a.m. Central Daylight Time this morning through late tonight. What? Dangerous rip current expected. Where? Walton, Bay, Gulf, and Franklin County beaches. When? From 9 a.m. Eastern Daylight Time or 8 a.m. Central Daylight Time this morning through late tonight. Impact. Rip currents can sweep even the best swimmers into deeper water. Swim near a lifeguard. If caught in a rip current, relax and float. Don't swim against the current. If able, swim in a direction following the shoreline. If unable to escape, trace the shore and call or wave for help. These are the noon Eastern Daylight Time conditions. At the Tallahassee Airport, it was partly sunny. The temperature was 88 degrees. The wind was south at 12 miles an hour. At Florida State University, the temperature was 86 degrees. The wind was south at 9 miles an hour. At Apalachicola, it was partly sunny. The temperature was 84 degrees. The wind was south at 13 miles an hour. At Panama City Northwest, it was cloudy. The temperature was 82 degrees. The wind was southeast at 20 miles an hour. At Dothan, it was partly sunny. The temperature was 84 degrees. The wind was south at 16 miles an hour. At Albany, it was partly sunny. The temperature was 85 degrees. The wind was southeast at 6 miles an hour. The report from Valdosta was not available. Over the marine area, at the buoy south of Apalachicola, winds were southeast at 10 knots and seas were 2 feet. At the buoy south of Panama City, winds were south at 8 knots and seas were 3 feet. At the buoy south of Pensacola, winds were south at 16 knots and seas were 4 feet. The forecast for the local area. Highs in the upper 80s. 5-10 miles per hour. Tonight, partly cloudy. Lows in the lower 70s. South winds 5-10 miles per hour in the evening, becoming light and variable. Saturday, partly sunny. A slight chance of showers and thunderstorms in the morning, then a chance of showers and thunderstorms in the afternoon. Highs in the upper 80s. South winds 5-10 miles per hour. Chance of rain 50%. Saturday night, partly cloudy. A chance of showers and thunderstorms in the evening. Lows in the lower 70s. South winds around 5 miles per hour in the evening, becoming light and variable. Chance of rain 50%. Sunday, partly sunny. A slight chance of showers in the morning, then a chance of showers and thunderstorms in the afternoon. Highs in the lower 90s. Southeast winds 5-10 miles per hour. Chance of rain 50%. Sunday night, partly cloudy with a chance of showers and thunderstorms in the evening, then mostly cloudy with a slight chance of showers after midnight. Lows in the lower 70s. Chance of rain 50%. Memorial Day, showers likely with a chance of thunderstorms. Highs in the upper 80s. Chance of rain 70%. Monday night through Tuesday night, mostly cloudy with a chance of showers and thunderstorms. Lows in the lower 70s. Highs in the upper 80s. Chance of rain 50%. Wednesday through Thursday, mostly cloudy with showers likely with a chance of thunderstorms. Highs in the upper 80s. Lows in the lower 70s. Chance of rain 70%. The coastal waters forecast for the following waters from Swampy River to Apalachicola, Florida, extending from 20 to 60 nautical miles. Coastal waters from Okaloosa, Walton County line to Mexico Beach out to 20 nautical miles. Coastal waters from Mexico Beach to Apalachicola out to 20 nautical miles. Waters from Okaloosa, Walton County line to Mexico Beach 20 to 60 nautical miles. And waters from Mexico Beach to Apalachicola 20 to 60 nautical miles. Rest of today, southeast winds 10 to 15 knots. Waves 1 foot or less. Wave detail, south 2 feet at 4 seconds and south 1 foot at 8 seconds. Protected water, the moderate chunk. A slight chance of showers and thunderstorms early this afternoon. A chance of showers and thunderstorms late. Tonight, south wind.

5 to 10 knots. Wave 1 for full length. Wave detail, south 2 feet at 5 seconds. Protected water is away. South wind 5 to 10 knots. Wave 1 foot or less. Wave detail, south 2 feet at 6 seconds. Protected water is a light shop. A chance of showers with a slight chance of thunderstorms. Saturday night, southeast winds 5 to 10 knots. Waves 1 foot or less. Wave detail, south 2 feet at 5 seconds. Protected water is a light shop. A chance of showers with a slight chance of thunderstorms in the evening. Sunday, southeast winds 5 to 10 knots. Waves 1 foot or less. Wave detail, south 2 feet at 5 seconds. Protected water is a light shop. A slight chance of showers and thunderstorms. Sunday night, southeast winds 5 to 10 knots. Waves 1 foot or less. Wave detail, south 2 feet at 5 seconds. Protected water is a light shop. A slight chance of showers and thunderstorms. Monday, southeast winds 10 to 15 knots. Waves 1 foot or less, then around 3 feet in the afternoon. Protected water is a moderate shop. A chance of thunderstorms. A chance of showers in the morning, then showers likely in the afternoon. Monday night, southeast winds 10 to 15 knots. Seas around 3 feet. Protected water is a moderate shop. A chance of showers. A chance of thunderstorms, mainly in the evening. Tuesday, southeast winds 10 to 15 knots. Seas around 3 feet. Protected water is a moderate shot. A chance of showers and thunderstorms. Tuesday night, southeast winds 10 to 15 knots. Seas around 3 feet. Protected water is a moderate shot. A chance of showers with a slight chance of thunderstorms. Winds and waves higher and near thunderstorms. The coastal waters forecast for the following St. Andrews Bay waterways. Rest of today, south winds 10 to 15 knots. Protected water is a moderate chop. A chance of showers and thunderstorms this afternoon. South winds 5 to 10 knots, diminishing to around 5 knots. Protected water is a light chop. A chance of showers and thunderstorms. Saturday, south winds 5 to 10 knots. Protected water is a light chop. Thunderstorms. Showers likely, mainly in the morning. Protected water is a light shop. A chance of showers and thunderstorms in the evening. Sunday, southeast winds around 5 knots, becoming south in the afternoon. Protected water is a light shop. A slight chance of showers in the morning, then a chance of showers and thunderstorms in the afternoon. Sunday night, south winds 5 to 10 knots, becoming southeast after midnight. Protected water is a light shop. A chance of showers and thunderstorms, mainly in the evening. Monday, southeast winds 5 to 10 knots. Protected water is a light shop. A chance of thunderstorms. A chance of showers in the morning, then showers likely in the afternoon. Monday night, southeast winds 5 to 10 knots. Protected water is a light shop. Showers likely with a chance of thunderstorms in the evening, then a chance of showers with a slight chance of thunderstorms after midnight. Tuesday, southeast winds 5 to 10 knots, becoming south 10 to 15 knots in the afternoon. Protected water is a moderate chop. A chance of thunderstorms. A chance of showers in the morning, then showers likely in the afternoon. Tuesday night, southeast winds 5 to 10 knots. Protected water is a light chop. Showers likely with a chance of thunderstorms in the evening, then a chance of showers with a slight chance of thunderstorms after midnight. Winds and waves higher and near thunderstorms. The Tropical Weather Outlook. For the North Atlantic, Caribbean Sea, and the Gulf of America, tropical cyclone formation is not expected during the next 7 days. The Surf Zone Forecast General Outlook. Expect increasing rip current risks this afternoon with the high risk forecast almost each day. The weekend with recurrent risks likely continuing into the holiday weekend. Based on communication with area beach officials, the following flags are flying at area beaches. Welcome, Red Bay, Red State Park Golf Beaches, Red West Facing Golf Beaches, Red South Facing Golf Beaches.

9 a.m. Low 12, 53 a.m. Apalachicola. Low 3:47 a.m. High 11:24 a.m. Low 3:36 p.m. High 8:06 p.m. St. Andrews Bay of Panama City. Low 1:07 a.m. High 2:31 p.m. Note that the times of high and low tide are 3 minutes earlier at Shell Point than at the St. Marks River entrance. The average water temperature at Apalachicola was 80.6 degrees. Sunrise and sunset in Tallahassee. May 22, 2026. Sunrise 6:39 a.m. Eastern Daylight Time. Sunset 8:29 p.m. Eastern Daylight Time. 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The latest weather and forecast information can also be accessed by calling our automated forecast line at 850-942-8851. The current time is 12:27 p.m. Eastern Daylight Time. High with current risk in effect from 9 a.m. Eastern Central Daylight Time this morning through late tonight. What? Dangerous with current expected. Where? Walton, Bay, Gulf, Franklin County beaches. When? From 9 a.m. Eastern Daylight Time or 8 a.m. Central Daylight Time this morning through late tonight. Rip currents can sweep even the best swimmers away from shore into deeper water. Swim near a lifeguard. If caught in a rip current, relax and float. Don't swim against the current. If able, swim in a direction. If unable to escape, trace the shore and call or wave for help. These are the noon Eastern Daylight Time conditions. At the Tallahassee Airport, it was partly sunny. The temperature was 88 degrees. The wind was south at 12 miles an hour. At Florida State University, the temperature was 86 degrees. The wind was south at 9 miles an hour. At Apalachicola, it was partly sunny. The temperature was 84 degrees. The wind was south at 13 miles an hour. At Panama City Northwest, it was cloudy. The temperature was 82 degrees. The wind was southeast at 70 miles an hour. At Dothan, it was partly sunny. The temperature was 84 degrees. The wind was south at 16 miles an hour. At Albany, it was partly sunny. The temperature was 85 degrees. The wind was southeast at 6 miles an hour. The report from Valdosta was not available. Over the marine area, at the buoy south of Apalachicola, winds were southeast. The following broadcast is a special weather statement issued by the National Weather Service in Tallahassee. Strong thunderstorms will impact southwestern Lafayette, northeastern Taylor, Madison, southwestern Lowndes, and southeastern Brooks counties through 1:15 p.m. Eastern Daylight Time. At 12:29 p.m. Eastern Daylight Time, Doppler radar was tracking strong thunderstorms along a line extending from 6 miles northwest of Madison to near Mayo. Movement was noted. Hazard, wind gusts up to 40 miles per hour. Source, radar indicated. Impact, gusty winds could knock down tree limbs and blow around unsecured objects. Locations impacted include Mayo, Madison, Lake Park, Valdosta, Dasher, Lee, Twin Lakes, Chancy, Hopewell, Cherry Lake, Hamburg, Buckville, Panetta, Valdosta Regional Airport, Alton, Mayo Junction, I-75 at Exit 5, Townsend, Nacogdoches, and Wyattville. If outdoors, consider seeking shelter inside a building. These are the noon Eastern Daylight Time conditions. At the Tallahassee Airport, it was partly sunny. The temperature was 88 degrees. The wind was south at 12 miles an hour. At Florida State University, the temperature was 86 degrees. The wind was south at 9 miles an hour. At Apalachicola, it was partly sunny. The temperature was 84 degrees. The wind was south at 13 miles an hour. At Panama City Northwest, it was cloudy. The temperature was 82 degrees. The wind was southeast at 20 miles an hour. At Dothan, it was partly sunny. The temperature was 84 degrees. The wind was south at 16 miles an hour. At Albany, it was partly sunny. The temperature was 85 degrees. The wind was southeast at 6 miles an hour. The report from Valdosta was not available. Over the marine area, at the buoy south of Apalachicola, winds were knots and seas were 2 feet. At the buoy south of Panama City, winds were south at 8 knots.

and seas were 3 feet. At the buoy south of Pensacola, winds were south at 16 knots and seas were 4 feet. The forecast for the local area. Rest of today, mostly sunny. Highs in the upper 80s. South wind 5 miles per hour. Tonight, partly cloudy. Lows in the lower 70s. South winds 5 to 10 miles per hour in the evening, becoming light and variable. Saturday, partly sunny. A slight chance of showers and thunderstorms in the morning, then a chance of showers and thunderstorms in the afternoon. Highs in the upper 80s. South winds 5 to 10 miles per hour. Chance of rain 50%. Saturday night, partly cloudy. A chance of showers and thunderstorms in the evening. Lows in the lower 70s. South winds around 5 miles per hour in the evening, becoming light and variable. Chance of rain 50%. Sunday, partly sunny. A slight chance of showers in the morning, then a chance of showers and thunderstorms in the afternoon. Highs in the lower 90s. Southeast winds 5 to 10 miles per hour. Chance of rain 50%. Sunday night, partly cloudy with a chance of showers and thunderstorms in the evening, then mostly cloudy with a slight chance of showers after midnight. Chance of rain 50%. Sunday night, partly cloudy with a chance of showers and thunderstorms in the evening, then mostly cloudy with a slight chance of showers after midnight. Lows in the lower 70s. Chance of rain. Memorial Day. Chance of rain 70%. Monday night through Tuesday night, mostly cloudy with a chance of showers and thunderstorms. Lows in the lower 70s. Highs in the upper 80s. Chance of rain 50%. Wednesday through Thursday, mostly cloudy with showers, likely with a chance of thunderstorms. Highs in the upper 80s. Lows in the lower 70s. Chance of rain 70%. The coastal waters forecast for the following waters from Suwannee River to Apalachicola, Florida, extending from 20 to 60 nautical miles. Coastal waters from Okaloosa, Walton County line to Mexico Beach out to 20 nautical miles. Coastal waters from Mexico Beach. Okaloosa, Walton County line to Mexico Beach 20 to 60 nautical miles, and waters from Mexico Beach to Apalachicola 20 to 60 nautical miles. Rest of today, southeast winds 10 to 15 knots. Waves 1 foot or less. Wave detail, south 2 feet at 4 seconds and south 1 foot at 8 seconds. Protected waters a moderate chop. A slight chance of showers and thunderstorms early this afternoon. A chance of showers and thunderstorms late. Tonight, south winds 5 to 10 knots. Waves 1 foot or less. Wave detail, south 2 feet at 5 seconds. Protected waters a light chop. A slight chance of showers and thunderstorms. Saturday, south winds 5 to 10 knots. Waves 1 foot or less. Wave detail, south 2 feet at 6 seconds. Protected waters a light chop. A chance of showers with a slight chance of thunderstorms. Saturday night, southeast winds 5 to 10 knots. Waves 1 foot or less. Wave detail, south 2 feet at 5 seconds. Protected waters a light chop. A chance of showers with a slight chance of thunderstorms in the evening. Sunday, southeast winds 5 to 10 knots. Waves 1 foot or less. Wave detail, south 2 feet at 5 seconds. Protected waters a light chop. A slight chance of showers and thunderstorms. Sunday night, southeast winds 5 to 10 knots. Waves 1 foot or less. Wave detail, south 2 feet at 5 seconds. Protected waters a light chop. Monday, southeast winds. Waves 1 foot or less, then around 3 feet in the afternoon. A chance of thunderstorms. A chance of showers in the morning. Likely in the afternoon. Monday night, southeast winds 10 to 15 knots. Seas around 3 feet. Protected waters a moderate chop. A chance of showers. A chance of thunderstorms, mainly in the evening. Tuesday, southeast winds 10 to 15 knots. Seas around 3 feet. Protected waters a moderate chop. A chance of showers and thunderstorms. Tuesday night, southeast winds 10 to 15 knots. Seas around 3 feet. Protected waters a moderate chop. A chance of showers with a slight chance of thunderstorms. Winds and waves higher.

and near thunderstorms. The coastal waters forecast for the following St. Andrews Bay waterways. West of today, south winds 10 to 15 knots. Protected waters a moderate chop. A chance of showers and thunderstorms this afternoon. Tonight, south winds 5 to 10 knots, diminishing to around 5 knots after midnight. Protected waters a light chop. A chance of showers and thunderstorms. Saturday, south winds 5 to 10 knots. Protected waters a light chop. Showers likely, mainly in the morning. Saturday night, south winds 5 to 10 knots, becoming southeast after midnight. Protected waters a light chop. A chance of showers and thunderstorms in the evening. Sunday, southeast winds around 5 knots, becoming south in the afternoon. Protected waters a light chop. A slight chance of showers in the morning, then a chance of showers and thunderstorms. Sunday night, south winds 5 to 10 knots, becoming south. Protected waters a light chop. Mainly in the evening. Monday, southeast winds 5 to 10 knots. A chance of thunderstorms. In the morning, then showers likely in the afternoon. Monday night, southeast winds 5 to 10 knots. Protected waters a light chop. Showers likely with a chance of thunderstorms in the evening, then a chance of showers with a slight chance of thunderstorms after midnight. Moderate chop. A chance of showers in the morning. Tuesday night, southeast winds 5 to 10 knots. Protected waters a light chop. Showers likely with a chance of thunderstorms in the evening, then a chance of showers with a slight chance of thunderstorms after midnight. Winds 10 miles. The Tropical Weather Outlook. For the North Atlantic, Caribbean Sea, and the Gulf of America, tropical cyclone formation is not expected during the next 7 days. The Surf Zone forecasts general outlook, expect increasing rip current risks this afternoon with the high risk forecast almost beaches as southerly flow quickly increases. Elevated southerly flow continues into the weekend with rip current risks likely continuing into the holiday weekend. Based on communication with area beach officials, the following flags are flying at area beaches: Walton, Red Bay, Red State Park Golf Beaches, Red West Casey Golf Beaches, Red Franklin, Red. The Tallahassee Climate Summary for yesterday, May 21, 2026. Yesterday's high temperature was 91 degrees. This high was 2 degrees above the normal high of 89. Yesterday's low temperature was 67 degrees. This low was 2 degrees above the normal low of 65. A trace of precipitation fell yesterday, which brings the monthly total to 3.82 inches. This is 1.96 inches above the normal amount of 1.86 inches for May. The total precipitation for the year now stands at 10.73 inches. The normal high temperature for today is 89 degrees, and the normal low is 65. The record high for today is 99, which occurred in 1938, and the record low is 45, which occurred in 1981. Sunrise today is 8:29 p.m. Tide information for Friday, May 22, 2026. St. Mark's River entrance. Low 1:24 a.m., high 8:13 a.m., low 12:50 p.m. p.m. Apalachicola. Low 3:47 a.m. Low 3:36 p.m., high 8:06 p.m. Lake Andrews Bay at Panama City. Low 1:07 a.m., high 2:31 p.m. Note that the times of high and low tide are 3 minutes earlier at Shell Point than at the St. Mark's River entrance. The average water temperature at Apalachicola was 80.6 degrees. Sunrise and sunset in Tallahassee. May 22, 2026. Sunrise 6:39 a.m. Eastern Daylight Time. Sunset 8:29 p.m. Eastern Daylight Time. 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

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High risk, current risk in effect from 9 a.m. Eastern Daylight Time or 8 a.m. Central Daylight Time late tonight. What? Dangerous recurrence expected. Where? Walton, Bay, Gulf, and Franklin County beaches. When? From 9 a.m. Eastern Daylight Time or 8 a.m. Central Daylight Time this morning through late tonight. Impacts. Rip currents can sweep even the best swimmers away from shore into deeper water. Swim near a lifeguard. If caught in a rip current, relax and close. Don't swim against the current. If able, swim in a direction following the shoreline. If unable to escape, trace the shore and call or wave for help. The following broadcast is a special weather statement issued by the National Weather Service in Tallahassee, Florida. Strong thunderstorms will impact southwestern Lafayette, northeastern Taylor, Madison, southwestern Lowndes, and southeastern Brooks counties through 1:15 p.m. Eastern Daylight Time. At 12:29 p.m. The radar was tracking strong thunderstorms along a line extending from 6 miles northwest of Madison to near Mayo. Movement was northeast at 10 miles per hour. Hazard, wind gusts up to 40 miles per hour. Source, radar indicated. Impact, gusty winds could knock down tree limbs and blow around unsecured objects. Locations impacted include Madison, Lake Park, Valdosta, Dasher, Lee, Twin Lakes, Chancy, Hopewell, Cherry Lake, Hamburg, Buckville, Panetta, Valdosta Regional Airport, Alton, Mayo Junction, I-75 at Exit 5, Townsend, Nacken, and Clientville. If outdoors, consider seeking shelter inside a building. These are the noon Eastern Daylight Time conditions. At the Tallahassee Airport, it was partly sunny. The temperature was 88 degrees. The wind was south at 12 miles an hour. At Florida State University, the temperature was 86 degrees. The wind was south at 9 miles an hour. At Apalachicola, it was partly sunny. The temperature was 84 degrees. The wind was south at 13 miles an hour. At Panama City Northwest, it was cloudy. The temperature was 82 degrees. The wind was southeast at 20 miles an hour. At Dothan, it was partly sunny. The temperature was 84 degrees. The wind was south at 16 miles an hour. At Albany, it was partly sunny. The temperature was 85 degrees. The wind was southeast at 6 miles an hour. The report from Valdosta was not available. Over the marine area, at the buoy south of Apalachicola, winds were southeast at 10 knots and seas were 2 feet. At the buoy south of Panama City, winds were south at 8 knots and seas were 3 feet. At the buoy south of Pensacola, winds were south at 16 knots and seas were 4 feet. The forecast for the local area. Rest of today, mostly sunny. Highs in the upper 80s. South winds 5 to 10 miles per hour. Tonight, partly cloudy. Lows in the lower 70s. South winds 5 to 10 miles per hour in the evening, becoming light and variable. Saturday, partly sunny. A slight chance of showers and thunderstorms in the morning, then a chance of showers and thunderstorms in the afternoon. Highs in the upper 80s. South winds 5 to 10 miles per hour. Chance of rain 50%. Saturday night, partly cloudy. A chance of showers and thunderstorms in the evening. Lows in the lower 70s. South winds around 5 miles per hour in the evening, becoming light and variable. Chance of rain 50%. Sunday, partly sunny. A slight chance of showers in the morning, then a chance of showers and thunderstorms in the afternoon. Highs in the lower 90s. Southeast winds 5 to 10 miles per hour. Chance of rain 50%. Sunday night, partly cloudy with a chance of showers and thunderstorms in the evening, then mostly cloudy with a slight chance of showers after midnight. Lows in the lower 70s. Chance of rain 50%. Memorial Day, showers likely with a chance of thunderstorms. Highs in the upper 80s. Chance of rain 70%. Monday night through Tuesday night, mostly cloudy with a chance of showers and thunderstorms. Lows in the lower 70s. Chance of rain 50%. Wednesday through Thursday, mostly cloudy with showers likely with a chance of thunderstorms. Highs in the upper 80s. Lows in the lower 70s. Chance of rain 70%.
The coastal waters forecast for the following: waters from Swampy River to Apalachicola, Florida, extending from 20 to 60 nautical miles. Coastal waters from Okaloosa, Walton County line to Mexico Beach out to 20 nautical miles. Coastal waters from Mexico Beach to Apalachicola out to 20 nautical miles. Waters from Okaloosa, Walton County line to Mexico Beach 20 to 60 nautical miles. And waters from Mexico Beach to Apalachicola 20 to 60 nautical miles. Rest of today, southeast winds 10 to 15 knots. Waves 1 foot or less. Wave detail, south 2 feet at 4 seconds and south 1 foot at 8 seconds. Protected waters a moderate chop. A slight chance of showers and thunderstorms early this afternoon. A chance of showers and thunderstorms late. Tonight, south winds 5 to 10 knots. Waves 1 foot or less. Wave detail, south 2 feet at 5 seconds. Protected waters a light chop. A slight chance of showers and thunderstorms. Saturday, south winds 5 to 10 knots. Waves 1 foot or less. Wave detail, south 2 feet at 6 seconds. A chance of showers with a slight chance of thunderstorms. Saturday night, southeast winds 5 to 10 knots. Waves 1 foot or less. Wave detail, south 2 feet at 5 seconds. Protected waters a light chop. A chance of showers with a slight chance of thunderstorms in the evening. Sunday, southeast winds 5 to 10 knots. Waves 1 foot or less. Wave detail, south 2 feet at 5 seconds. Protected waters a light chop. A slight chance of showers and thunderstorms. Sunday night, southeast winds 5 to 10 knots. Waves 1 foot or less. Wave detail, south 2 feet at 5 seconds. Protected waters a light chop. A slight chance of showers and thunderstorms. Monday, southeast winds 10 to 15 knots. Waves 1 foot or less, then around 3 feet in the afternoon. Protected waters a moderate chop. A chance of thunderstorms. A chance of showers in the morning, then showers likely in the afternoon. Southeast winds 10 to 15 knots. Seas around 3 feet. Protected waters a moderate chop. A chance of showers. A chance of thunderstorms, mainly in the evening. Tuesday, southeast winds 10 to 15 knots. Seas around 3 feet. Protected waters a moderate chop. A chance of showers and thunderstorms. Tuesday night, southeast winds 10 to 15 knots. Seas around 3 feet. Protected waters a moderate chop. A chance of showers with a slight chance of thunderstorms. Winds and waves higher and near thunderstorms. The coastal waters forecast for the following: St. Andrews Bay waterways. Rest of today, south winds 10 to 15 knots. Protected waters a moderate chop. A chance of showers and thunderstorms this afternoon. Tonight, south winds 5 to 10 knots, diminishing to around 5 knots after midnight. Protected waters a light chop. A chance of showers and thunderstorms. Saturday, south winds 5 to 10 knots. Protected waters a light chop. A chance of thunderstorms. Showers likely, mainly in the morning. Saturday night, south winds 5 to 10 knots, becoming southeast after midnight. Protected waters a light chop. A chance of showers and thunderstorms in the evening. Sunday, southeast winds around 5 knots, becoming south in the afternoon. Protected waters a light chop. A slight chance of showers in the morning, then a chance of showers and thunderstorms in the afternoon. Sunday night, south winds 5 to 10 knots, becoming southeast after midnight. Protected waters a light chop. A chance of showers and thunderstorms, mainly in the evening. Monday, southeast winds 5 to 10 knots. Protected waters a light chop. A chance of thunderstorms. A chance of showers in the morning, then showers likely in the afternoon. Monday night, southeast winds 5 to 10 knots. Protected waters a light chop. Showers likely with a chance of thunderstorms in the evening, then a chance of showers with a slight chance of thunderstorms after midnight. Tuesday, southeast winds 5 to 10 knots. 15 knots in the afternoon. Protected waters a moderate chop. A chance of thunderstorms. A chance of showers in the morning, then showers likely in the afternoon. Tuesday night, southeast winds 5 to 10 knots. Protected waters a light chop. Showers likely with a chance of thunderstorms in the evening, then a chance of showers with a slight chance of thunderstorms after midnight.
winds and waves higher and near thunderstorms. The Tropical Weather Outlook. For the North Atlantic, Caribbean Sea, and the Gulf of America, tropical cyclone formation is not expected during the next 7 days.

The surf zone forecast general outlook. Expect increasing rip current risks this afternoon with the high risk forecast. Almost beaches as southerly flow quickly increases. Elevated southerly flow continues into the weekend with current risks likely continuing into the holiday weekend. Based on communication with area beach officials, the following flags are flying at area beaches: Walton, Red Bay, Red State Park Golf Beaches, Red West Facing Golf Beaches, Red South Facing Golf Beaches, Red Franklin, Red. Type information for Friday, May 22nd, 2026. St. Mark's River Entrance. Low 1, 24 a.m. High 8, 13 a.m. Low 12, 50 p.m. 32 p.m. Apalachicola. Low 3:47 a.m., high 11:24 a.m., low 3:36 p.m., high 8:06 p.m. St. Andrews Bay of Panama City. Low 1:07 a.m., high 2:31 p.m. Note that the times of high and low tide are 3 minutes earlier at Channel Point than at the St. Mark's River entrance. The average water temperature at Apalachicola was 80.6 degrees. Sunrise and sunset in Tallahassee. May 22, 2026. Sunrise 6:39 a.m. Eastern Daylight Time, sunset 8:29 p.m. Eastern Daylight Time. 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This broadcast originates from the National Weather Service Office in Tallahassee, Florida. 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The current time is 12:53 p.m. Eastern Daylight Time. High risk current risk in effect from 9 a.m. Eastern Daylight Time or 8 a.m. Central Daylight Time this morning through late tonight. What? Dangerous rip current expected. Where? Walton, Bay, Gulf, and Franklin County beaches. When? From 9 a.m. Eastern Daylight Time or 8 a.m. Central Daylight Time this morning through late tonight. Impacts. Rip currents can sweep even the best swimmers away from shore into deeper water. Swim near a lifeguard. If caught in the rip currents, relax and float. Don't swim against the current. If you swim in the direction following the shoreline, if unable to escape, face the shore and call or wave for help. The following broadcast is a special weather statement issued by the National Weather Service in Tallahassee, Florida. Strong thunderstorms will impact southwestern Lafayette, northeastern Taylor, Madison, southwestern Lowndes, and southeastern Brooks counties through 1:15 p.m. Eastern Daylight Time. At 12:29 p.m. Eastern Daylight Time, Doppler radar was tracking strong thunderstorms along a line extending from 6 miles northwest of Madison to near Mayo. Movement was northeast at 10 miles per hour. Hazard, wind gusts up to 40 miles per hour. Source, radar indicated. Impact, gusty winds could knock down tree limbs and blow around unsecured objects. Locations impacted include Mayo, Madison, Lake Park, Valdosta, Dasher, Lee, Twin Lakes, Chancy, Hopewell, Cherry Lake, Hamburg, Buckville, Panetta, Valdosta Regional Airport, Alton, Mayo Junction, I-75 at Exit 5, Townsend, Nacon, and Clientville. If outdoors, consider seeking shelter inside a building. These are the noon Eastern Daylight Time conditions. At the Tallahassee Airport, it was partly sunny. The temperature was 88 degrees. The wind was south at 12 miles an hour. At Florida State University, the temperature was 86 degrees. The wind was south at 9 miles an hour. At Apalachicola, it was partly sunny. The temperature was 84 degrees. The wind was south at 13 miles an hour. At Panama City Northwest, it was cloudy. The temperature was 82 degrees. The wind was southeast at 20 miles an hour. At Dothan, it was partly sunny. The temperature was 84 degrees. The wind was south at 16 miles an hour. At Albany, it was partly sunny. The temperature was 85 degrees. The wind was southeast at 6 miles an hour. The report from Valdosta was not available. Over the marine area, at the buoy south of Apalachicola, winds were southeast at 10 knots and seas were 2 feet. At the buoy south of Panama City, winds were south at 8 knots and seas were 3 feet. At the buoy south of Pensacola, winds were south at 16 knots and seas were 4 feet. The forecast for the local area. Rest of today, mostly sunny. Highs in the upper 80s. South winds 5 to 10 miles per hour. Tonight, partly cloudy. Lows in the lower 70s.

south winds 5 to 10 miles per hour in the evening, becoming light and variable. Saturday, partly sunny. A slight chance of showers and thunderstorms in the morning, then a chance of showers and thunderstorms in the afternoon. Highs in the upper 80s. South winds 5 to 10 miles per hour. Chance of rain 50%. Saturday night, partly cloudy. A chance of showers and thunderstorms in the evening. Lows in the lower 70s. South winds around 5 miles per hour in the evening, becoming light and variable. Chance of rain 50%. Sunday, partly sunny. A slight chance of showers in the morning, then a chance of showers and thunderstorms in the afternoon. Highs in the lower 90s. Southeast winds 5 to 10 miles per hour. Chance of rain 50%. Sunday night, partly cloudy with a chance of showers and thunderstorms in the evening, then mostly cloudy with a slight chance of showers after midnight. Lows in the lower 70s. Chance of rain 50%. Memorial Day, showers likely with a chance of thunderstorms. Highs in the upper 80s. Chance of rain 70%. Monday night through Tuesday night, mostly cloudy with a chance of showers and thunderstorms. Lows in the lower 70s. Highs in the upper 80s. Chance of rain 50%. Thursday, mostly cloudy with showers likely with a chance of thunderstorms. Highs in the upper 80s. Lows in the lower 70s. Chance of rain 70%. Coastal waters forecast for the following waters from Swampy River to Apalachicola, Florida, 20 to 60 nautical miles. Coastal waters from Okaloosa, Walton County, Mexico Beach, 20 nautical miles. Coastal waters from Mexico Beach to Apalachicola out to 20 nautical miles. Walton County line to Mexico Beach 20 to 60 nautical miles, and waters from Mexico Beach to Apalachicola 20 to 60 nautical miles. Rest of today, southeast winds 10 to 15 knots. Waves 1 foot or less. Wave detail, south 2 feet at 4 seconds and south 1 foot at 8 seconds. Protected waters a moderate chop. A slight chance of showers and thunderstorms early this afternoon. A chance of showers and thunderstorms late. Tonight, south winds 5 to 10 knots. Waves 1 foot or less. Wave detail, south 2 feet at 5 seconds. Protected waters a light chop. A slight chance of showers and thunderstorms. Saturday, south winds 5 to 10 knots. Waves 1 foot or less. Wave detail, south 2 feet at 6 seconds. Protected waters a light chop. A chance of showers with a slight chance of thunderstorms. Saturday night, southeast winds 5 to 10 knots. Waves 1 foot or less. Wave detail, south 2 feet at 5 seconds. Protected waters a light chop. A chance of showers with a slight chance of thunderstorms in the evening. Sunday, southeast winds 5 to 10 knots. Waves 1 foot or less. Wave detail, south 2 feet at 5 seconds. Protected waters a light chop. A slight chance of showers and thunderstorms. Sunday night, southeast winds 5 to 10 knots. Waves 1 foot or less. Wave detail, south 2 feet at 5 seconds. Protected waters a light chop. A slight chance of showers and thunderstorms. Monday, southeast winds 10 to 15 knots. Waves 1 foot or less, then around 3 feet in the afternoon. Protected waters a moderate chop. A chance of thunderstorms. A chance of showers in the morning, then showers likely in the afternoon. Monday night, southeast winds 10 to 15 knots. Seas around 3 feet. Protected waters a moderate chop. A chance of showers. A chance of thunderstorms, mainly in the evening. Tuesday, southeast winds 10 to 15 knots. Seas around 3 feet. Protected waters a moderate chop. A chance of showers and thunderstorms. Tuesday night, southeast winds 10 to 15 knots. Seas around 3 feet. Protected waters a moderate chop. A chance of showers with a slight chance of thunderstorms. Winds and waves higher and near thunderstorms. The Tallahassee climate summary for yesterday, May 21, 2026. Yesterday's high temperature was 91 degrees. This high was 2 degrees above the normal high of 89. Yesterday's low temperature was 67 degrees. This low was 2 degrees above the normal low of 65. A trace of precipitation fell yesterday, which brings the monthly total to 3.82 inches. This is 1.96 inches above the normal amount of 1.86 inches for May.

Total precipitation for the year now stands at 10.73 inches, which is 8.59 inches below normal. The normal high temperature for today is 89 degrees, and the normal low is 65. The record high for today is 99, which occurred in 1938, and the record low is 45, which occurred in 1981. Sunrise today is at 6:39 a.m. and sunset is at 8:29 p.m. The coastal waters forecast for the following St. Andrews Bay waterways. Rest of today, south winds 10 to 15 knots. Protected waters a moderate chop. A chance of showers and thunderstorms this afternoon. Tonight, south winds 5 to 10 knots, diminishing to around 5 knots after midnight. Protected waters a light chop. A chance of showers and thunderstorms. Saturday, south winds 5 to 10 knots. Protected waters a light chop. A chance of thunderstorms. Showers likely, mainly in the morning. Saturday night, south winds 5 to 10 knots, becoming southeast after midnight. Protected waters a light chop. A chance of showers and thunderstorms in the evening. Sunday, southeast winds around 5 knots, becoming south in the afternoon. Protected waters a light chop. A slight chance of showers in the morning, then a chance of showers and thunderstorms in the afternoon. Sunday night, south winds 5 to 10 knots, becoming southeast after midnight. Protected waters a light chop. A chance of showers and thunderstorms, mainly in the evening. Monday, southeast winds 5 to 10 knots. Protected waters a light chop. A chance of thunderstorms. A chance of showers in the afternoon. Monday night, southeast winds 5 to 10 knots. Protected waters a light chop. Showers likely with a chance of thunderstorms in the evening, then a chance of showers with a slight chance of thunderstorms after midnight. Tuesday, southeast winds 5 to 10 knots, becoming south 10 to 15 knots in the afternoon. Protected waters a moderate chop. A chance of thunderstorms. A chance of showers in the morning, then showers likely in the afternoon. Tuesday night, southeast winds 5 to 10 knots. Protected waters a light chop. Likely with a chance of thunderstorms in the evening, then a chance of showers with a slight chance of thunderstorms after midnight. Winds and waves higher and near thunderstorms. Caribbean Sea and the Gulf of America, tropical cyclone formation is not expected during the next 7 days. The third zone forecast, general outlook, expect increasing rip current risks this afternoon with the high risk forecasts almost beaches as southerly flow quickly increases. Elevated southerly flow continues into the weekend with rip current risks likely continuing into the holiday weekend. Based on communication with area beach officials, the following flags are flying at area beaches: Walton, Red Bay, Red State Park Gulf Beaches, Red West Facing Gulf Beaches, Red South Facing Gulf Beaches, Red Franklin, Red. Tide information for Friday, May 22, 2026. St. Marks River entrance. Low 1:24 a.m., high 8:13 a.m., low 12:50 p.m., high 6:32 p.m. Apalachicola. Low 3:47 a.m., high 11:24 a.m., low 3:36 p.m., high 8:06 p.m. St. Andrews Bay of Panama City. Low 1:07 a.m., high 2:31 p.m. Note that the times of high and low tide are 3 minutes earlier at Shell Point than at the St. Marks River entrance. The average water temperature at Apalachicola was 80.6 degrees. Sunrise and sunset in Tallahassee. May 22, 2026, sunrise 6:39 a.m. Eastern Daylight Time, sunset 8:29 p.m. Eastern Daylight Time. 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The current time is 1:06 p.m. Eastern Daylight Time. In effect from 9 a.m. Eastern Daylight Time or 8 a.m. Central Daylight Time this morning through late tonight. What? Dangerous rip currents expected. Where? Walton, Bay, Gulf, and Franklin County beaches. When? From 9 a.m. Eastern Daylight Time or 8 a.m. Central Daylight Time this morning through late tonight. Impacts. Rip currents can sweep even the best swimmers away from shore into deeper water. Swim near a lifeguard. If caught in a rip current,
relax, and float. Don't swim against the current. If able, swim in a direction following the shoreline. If unable to escape, face the shore and call or wave for help. The following broadcast is a special weather statement issued by the National Weather Service in Tallahassee, Florida. Strong thunderstorms will impact southwestern Lafayette, northeastern Taylor, Madison, southwestern Lums, and southeastern Brooks counties through 1:15 p.m. Eastern Daylight Time. At 12:29 p.m. Eastern Daylight Time, Doppler radar was tracking strong thunderstorms along a line extending from 6 miles northwest of Madison to near Mayo. Movement was northeast at 10 miles per hour. Hazard, wind gusts up to 40 miles per hour. Source, radar indicated. Impact, gusty winds could knock down tree limbs and blow around unsecured objects. Locations impacted include Mayo, Madison, Lake Park, Valdosta, Dasher, Lee, Twin Lakes, Chancy, Hopewell, Cherry Lake, Hamburg, Buckville, Panetta, Valdosta Regional Airport, Alton, Mayo Junction, I-75 at Exit 5, Townsend, Macon, and Clientville. If outdoors, consider seeking shelter inside a building. These are the 1 p.m. Eastern Daylight Time conditions. At the Tallahassee Airport, it was partly sunny. The temperature was 90 degrees. The wind was out at 14 miles an hour. The report from Florida State University was not available. At Apalachicola, it was partly sunny. The temperature was 85 degrees. The wind was out at 15 miles an hour. At Panama City Northwest, it was cloudy. The temperature was 83 degrees. The wind was southeast at 14 miles an hour. At Dothan, it was partly sunny. The temperature was 85 degrees. The wind was south at 14 miles an hour. At Albany, it was partly sunny. The temperature was 87 degrees. The wind was southeast at 12 miles an hour. The report from Valdosta was not available. Over the marine area, at the buoy south of Apalachicola, winds were southeast at 10 knots. At the buoy south of Panama City, winds were southeast at 8 knots. At the buoy south of Pensacola, winds were south at 70 knots. The forecast for the local area. Rest of today, mostly sunny. Highs in the upper 80s. South winds 5 to 10 miles per hour. Tonight, partly cloudy. Lows in the lower 70s. South winds 5 to 10 miles per hour in the evening, becoming light and variable. Saturday, partly sunny. A slight chance of showers and thunderstorms in the morning, then a chance of showers and thunderstorms in the afternoon. Highs in the upper 80s. South winds 5 to 10 miles per hour. Chance of rain 50%. Saturday night, partly cloudy. A chance of showers and thunderstorms in the evening. Lows in the lower 70s. South winds around 5 miles per hour in the evening, becoming light and variable. Chance of rain 50%. Sunday, partly sunny. A slight chance of showers in the morning, then a chance of showers and thunderstorms in the afternoon. Highs in the lower 90s. Southeast winds 5 to 10 miles per hour. Chance of rain 50%. Sunday night, partly cloudy with a chance of showers and thunderstorms in the evening, then mostly cloudy with a slight chance of showers after midnight. Lows in the lower 70s. Chance of rain 50%. Memorial Day, showers likely with a chance of thunderstorms. Highs in the upper 80s. Chance of rain 70%. Monday night through Tuesday night, mostly cloudy with a chance of showers and thunderstorms. Lows in the lower 70s. Highs in the upper 80s. Chance of rain 50%. Wednesday through Thursday, mostly cloudy with showers likely with a chance of thunderstorms. Highs in the upper 80s. Lows in the lower 70s. Chance of rain 70%. The coastal waters forecast for the following waters from Swanee River to Apalachicola, Florida, extending from 20 to 60 nautical miles, coastal waters from Okaloosa-Walton County line to Mexico Beach out to 20 nautical miles, coastal waters from Mexico Beach to Apalachicola out to 20 nautical miles, waters from Okaloosa-Walton County line to Mexico Beach 20 to 60 nautical miles, and waters from Mexico Beach to Apalachicola 20 to 60 nautical miles. Rest of today, southeast winds 10 to 15 knots. Waves 1 foot or less. Wave detail, south 2 feet at 4 seconds and south 1 foot at 8 seconds. Protected waters a moderate chop. A slight chance of showers and thunderstorms early this afternoon. A chance of showers and thunderstorms late. Tonight, south winds 5.

It's at 10 knots. Waves 1 foot or less. Wave detail, south 2 feet at 5 seconds. Protected waters, a light shop. A slight chance of showers and thunderstorms. Saturday, south winds 5 to 10 knots. Waves 1 foot or less. Wave detail, south 2 feet at 6 seconds. Protected waters, a light shop. A chance of showers with a slight chance of thunderstorms. Saturday night, southeast winds 5 to 10 knots. Waves 1 foot or less. Wave detail, south 2 feet at 5 seconds. Protected waters, a light shop. A chance of showers with a slight chance of thunderstorms in the evening. Sunday, southeast winds 5 to 10 knots. Waves 1 foot or less. Wave detail, south 2 feet at 5 seconds. Protected waters, a light shop. A slight chance of showers and thunderstorms. Sunday night, southeast winds 5 to 10 knots. Waves 1 foot or less. Wave detail, south 2 feet at 5 seconds. Protected waters, a light shop. A slight chance of showers and thunderstorms. Waves 1 foot or less, then around 3 feet in the afternoon. Protected waters, a moderate chop. A chance of thunderstorms. A chance of showers in the morning, then showers likely in the afternoon. Monday night, southeast winds 10 to 15 knots. Seas around 3 feet. Protected waters, a moderate chop. A chance of showers. A chance of thunderstorms, mainly in the evening. Tuesday, southeast winds 10 to 15 knots. Seas around 3 feet. Protected waters, a moderate chop. A chance of showers and thunderstorms. Tuesday night, southeast winds 10 to 15 knots. Seas around 3 feet. Protected waters, a moderate chop. A chance of showers with a slight chance of thunderstorms. Winds and waves higher and near thunderstorms. The coastal waters forecast for the following St. Andrews Bay waterways. Rest of today, south winds 10 to 15 knots. Protected waters, a moderate chop. A chance of showers and thunderstorms this afternoon. Tonight, south winds 5 to 10 knots, diminishing to around 5 knots after midnight. Protected waters, a light chop. A chance of showers and thunderstorms. Saturday, south winds 5 to 10 knots. Protected waters, a light chop. A chance of thunderstorms. Showers likely, mainly in the morning. Saturday night, south winds 5 to 10 knots. After midnight. Protected waters, a light chop. A chance of showers and thunderstorms in the evening. Sunday, southeast winds around 5 knots. Coming south in the afternoon. Protected waters, a light chop. A slight chance of showers in the morning, then a chance of showers and thunderstorms in the afternoon. Sunday night, south winds 5 to 10 knots, becoming southeast after midnight. Protected waters, a light chop. A chance of showers and thunderstorms, mainly in the evening. Monday, southeast winds 5 to 10 knots. Protected waters, a light chop. A chance of thunderstorms. A chance of showers in the morning, then showers likely in the afternoon. Monday night, southeast winds 5 to 10 knots. Protected waters, a light chop. Showers likely with a chance of thunderstorms in the evening, then a chance of showers with a slight chance of thunderstorms after midnight. Tuesday, southeast winds 5 to 10 knots, becoming south 10 to 15 knots in the afternoon. Protected waters, a moderate chop. A chance of thunderstorms. A chance of showers in the morning, then showers likely in the afternoon. Tuesday night, southeast winds 5 to 10 knots. Protected waters, a light chop. Showers likely with a chance of thunderstorms in the evening, then a chance of showers with a slight chance of thunderstorms after midnight. Winds and waves higher and near thunderstorms. The Tropical Weather Outlook. For the North Atlantic, Caribbean Sea, and the Gulf of America, tropical cyclone formation is not expected during the next 7 days. The Surf Zone Forecast General Outlook. Expect increasing rip current risks this afternoon with the high risk forecast almost beaches as southerly flow quickly increases. Elevated southerly flow continues into the weekend with rip current risks likely continuing into the holiday weekend. Based on communication with area beach officials, the following flags are flying at area beaches: Walton, Red Bay, Red State Park Gulf Beaches, Red South Basin Gulf Beaches, Red Franklin, Red. For Friday, May 22nd, 2026. 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

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The latest weather and forecast information can also be accessed by calling our automated forecast line at 850-942-8851. The current time is 1:17 p.m. Eastern Daylight Time. High rift current risk in effect from 9 a.m. Eastern Daylight Time or 8 a.m. Central Daylight Time this morning through late tonight. What? Dangerous rift current expected. Where? Walton, Bay, Gulf, and Franklin County beaches. When? From 9 a.m. Eastern Daylight Time or 8 a.m. Central Daylight Time this morning through late tonight. Impacts. Rip currents can sweep even the best swimmers away from shore into deeper water. Swim your own lifeguard. If caught in a rip current, relax and float. Don't swim against the current. If able, swim in a direction following the shoreline. If unable, call or wave for help. These are the 1 p.m. Eastern Daylight Time conditions. At the Tallahassee Airport, it was partly sunny. The temperature was 90 degrees. The wind was south at 14 miles an hour. At Florida State University, 88 degrees. The wind was south at 10 miles an hour. At Apalachicola, it was partly sunny. The temperature was 85 degrees. The wind was south at 15 miles an hour. At Panama City Northwest, the temperature was 83 degrees. The wind was southeast at 14 miles an hour. At Dothan, it was cloudy. The temperature was 85 degrees. The wind was south at 14 miles an hour. At Albany, it was partly sunny. The temperature was 87 degrees. The wind was southeast at 12 miles an hour. The report from Valdosta was not available. Over the marine area, at the buoy south of Apalachicola, winds were southeast at 10 knots and seas were 2 feet. At the buoy south of Panama City, winds were southeast at 10 knots. At the buoy south of Pensacola, winds were south at 70 knots. The forecast for the local area. Rest of today, mostly sunny. Highs in the upper 80s. South winds 5 to 10 miles per hour. Tonight, partly cloudy. Lows in the lower 70s. South winds 5 to 10 miles per hour in the evening, becoming light and variable. Saturday, partly sunny. A slight chance of showers and thunderstorms in the morning, then a chance of showers and thunderstorms in the afternoon. Highs in the upper 80s. South winds 5 to 10 miles per hour. Chance of rain 50%. Saturday night, partly cloudy. A chance of showers and thunderstorms in the evening. Lows in the lower 70s. South winds around 5 miles per hour in the evening, becoming light and variable. Chance of rain 50%. Sunday, partly sunny. A slight chance of showers in the morning, then a chance of showers and thunderstorms in the afternoon. Highs in the lower 90s. Southeast winds 5 to 10 miles per hour. Chance of rain 50%. Sunday night, partly cloudy with a chance of showers and thunderstorms in the evening, then mostly cloudy with a slight chance of showers. Lows in the lower 70s. Chance of rain 50%. Memorial Day, showers likely with a chance of thunderstorms. Highs in the upper 80s. Chance of rain 70%. Monday night through Tuesday night, mostly cloudy with a chance of showers and thunderstorms. Lows in the lower 70s. Highs in the upper 80s. Chance of rain 50%. Wednesday through Thursday, mostly cloudy with showers likely with a chance of thunderstorms. Highs in the upper 80s. Lows in the lower 70s. Chance of rain 70%. The coastal waters forecast for the following waters from Swanee River to Apalachicola, Florida, extending from 20 to 60 nautical miles. Coastal waters from Okaloosa, Walton County line to Mexico Beach out to 20 nautical miles. Coastal waters from Mexico Beach to Apalachicola out to 20 nautical miles. Waters from Okaloosa, Walton County line to Mexico Beach 20 to 60 nautical miles. And waters from Mexico Beach to Apalachicola 20 to 60 nautical miles. Rest of today, southeast winds 10 to 15 knots. Waves 1 foot or less. Wave detail, south 2 feet at 4 seconds and south 1 foot at 8 seconds. Protected waters a moderate chop. A slight chance of showers and thunderstorms early this afternoon. A chance of showers and thunderstorms late. Tonight, south winds 5 to 10 knots. Waves 1 foot or less. Wave detail, south 2 feet at 5 seconds. Protected waters a

shop. A slight chance of showers and thunderstorms. Saturday, south winds 5 to 10 knots. Waves 1 foot or less. Wave detail, south 2 feet at 6 seconds. Protected waters, a light shop. A chance of showers with a slight chance of thunderstorms. Saturday night, southeast winds 5 to 10 knots. Waves 1 foot or less. Wave detail, south 2 feet at 5 seconds. Protected waters, a light shop. A chance of showers with a slight chance of thunderstorms in the evening. Sunday, southeast winds 5 to 10 knots. Waves 1 foot or less. Wave detail, south 2 feet at 5 seconds. A slight chance of showers and thunderstorms. Sunday night, southeast winds 5 to 10 knots. Waves 1 foot or less. Wave detail, south 2 feet at 5 seconds. Protected waters, a light shop. A slight chance of showers and thunderstorms. Monday, southeast winds 10 to 15 knots. Waves 1 foot or less, then around 3 feet in the afternoon. Protected waters, a moderate chop. A chance of thunderstorms. A chance of showers in the morning, then showers likely in the afternoon. Monday night, southeast winds 10 to 15 knots. Seas around 3 feet. Protected waters, a moderate chop. A chance of showers. A chance of thunderstorms, mainly in the evening. Tuesday, southeast winds 10 to 15 knots. Seas around 3 feet. Protected waters, a moderate chop. A chance of showers and thunderstorms. Tuesday night, southeast winds 10 to 15 knots. Seas around 3 feet. Protected waters, a moderate chop. A chance of showers with a slight chance of thunderstorms. Winds and waves higher and near thunderstorms. The coastal waters forecast for the following St. Andrews Bay waterways. Rest of today, south winds 10 to 15 knots. Protected waters, a moderate chop. A chance of showers and thunderstorms this afternoon. Tonight, south winds 5 to 10 knots, diminishing to around 5 knots after midnight. Protected waters, a light chop. A chance of showers and thunderstorms. Saturday, south winds 5 to 10 knots. Protected waters, a light chop. A chance of thunderstorms, mainly in the morning. 5 to 10 knots, becoming waters a light chop. Sunday, southeast winds around 5 knots, becoming south in the afternoon. Protected waters a light chop. A slight chance of showers in the morning, then a chance of showers and thunderstorms in the afternoon. Sunday night, south winds 5 to 10 knots, becoming southeast after midnight. Protected waters, a light chop. A chance of showers and thunderstorms, mainly in the evening. Monday, southeast winds 5 to 10 knots. Protected waters, a light chop. A chance of thunderstorms. A chance of showers in the morning, then showers likely in the afternoon. Monday night, southeast winds 5 to 10 knots. Protected waters, a light chop. A chance of thunderstorms in the evening, then a chance of showers with a slight chance of thunderstorms after midnight. Tuesday, southeast winds 5 to 10 knots. 15 knots in the afternoon. Protected waters, a moderate chop. A chance of thunderstorms. A chance of showers in the morning, then showers likely in the afternoon. Tuesday night, southeast winds 5 to 10 knots. Protected waters, a light chop. Showers likely with a chance of thunderstorms in the evening, then a chance of showers with a slight chance of thunderstorms after midnight. Winds and waves higher and near thunderstorms. The Tropical Weather Outlook. For the North Atlantic, Caribbean Sea, and the Gulf of America, tropical cyclone formation is not. The Surf Zone Forecast General Outlook. Expect increasing rip current risks this afternoon with the high risk forecast almost beaches as southerly flow quickly increases. Elevated southerly flow continues into the weekend with rip current risks likely continuing into the holiday weekend. Based on communication with area beach officials, the following flags are flying at area beaches: Walton, Red Bay, Red State Park Gulf Beaches, Red West Facing Gulf Beaches, Red South Facing Gulf Beaches, Red Franklin, Red. Tide information for Friday, May 22nd, 2026. St. Mark's River entrance. Low 1:24 a.m., high 8:13 a.m., low 12:50 p.m., high 6:32 p.m. Apalachicola,

low 3:47 a.m., high 11:24 a.m., low 3:36 p.m., high 8:06 p.m. St. Andrews Bay of Panama City, low 1:07 a.m., high 2:31 p.m. Note that the times of high and low tide are 3 minutes earlier at Channel Point than at the St. Mark's River entrance. The average water temperature at Apalachicola was 80.6 degrees. Sunrise and sunset in Tallahassee. May 22, 2026, sunrise 6:39 a.m. Eastern Daylight Time, sunset 8:29 p.m. Eastern Daylight Time. 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This broadcast originates from your National Weather Service office in Tallahassee, Florida. 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The current time is 1:28 p.m. Eastern Daylight Time. High rip current risk in effect from 9 a.m. Eastern Daylight Time or 8 a.m. Central Daylight Time this morning through late tonight. Dangerous rip current 6 seconds. Ware, Walton, Bay, Gulf, and Franklin County beaches. When, from 9 a.m. Eastern Daylight Time or 8 a.m. Central Daylight Time this morning through late tonight. Impacts, rip currents can sweep even the best swimmers away from shore into deeper water. Swim near a lifeguard. If caught in a rip current, relax and float. Don't swim against the current. If able, swim in a direction following the shoreline. If unable to escape, trace the shore and call or wave for help. These are the 1 p.m. Eastern Daylight Time conditions. At the Tallahassee Airport, it was partly sunny. The temperature was 90 degrees. The temperature was 88 degrees. It was partly sunny. The temperature was 85 degrees. The wind was south at 15 miles an hour. At Panama City Northwest, it was cloudy. The temperature was 83 degrees. The wind was southeast at 14 miles an hour. At Dothan, it was cloudy. The temperature was 85 degrees. The wind was south at 14 miles an hour. At Albany, it was partly sunny. The temperature was 84 degrees. The wind was southeast at 12 miles an hour. The report from Valdosta was not available. Over the marine area, at the buoy south of Apalachicola, winds were southeast at 10 knots and seas were 2 feet. At the buoy south of Panama City, winds were southeast at 10 knots. At the buoy south of Panama City, winds were south at 70 knots. The forecast for the local today, mostly sunny. South winds 5 to 10 miles per hour. Tonight, partly cloudy. Lows in the lower 70s. South winds 5 to 10 miles per hour in the evening, becoming light and variable. Saturday, partly sunny. A slight chance of showers and thunderstorms in the morning, then a chance of showers and thunderstorms in the afternoon. Highs in the upper 80s. South winds 5 to 10 miles per hour. Partly cloudy. A chance of showers and thunderstorms in the evening. Lows in the lower 70s. South winds around 5 miles per hour in the evening, becoming light and variable. Chance of rain 50%. Sunday, partly sunny. A slight chance of showers in the morning, then a chance of showers and thunderstorms in the afternoon. Highs in the lower 90s. Southeast winds 5 to 10 miles per hour. With a slight chance of showers after midnight. Lows in the lower 70s. Chance of rain 50%. Memorial Day, showers likely with a chance of thunderstorms. Highs in the upper 80s. Chance of rain 70%. Monday night through Tuesday night, mostly cloudy with a chance of showers and thunderstorms. Lows in the lower 70s. Highs in the upper 80s. Chance of rain 50%. Wednesday through Thursday, mostly cloudy with showers likely with a chance of thunderstorms. Highs in the upper 80s. Lows in the lower 70s. Chance of rain 70%. The Tallahassee climate summary for yesterday, May 21st, 2026. Yesterday's high temperature was 91 degrees. This high was 2 degrees above the normal high of 89. Yesterday's low temperature was 67 degrees.

low with 2 degrees above the normal low of 65. A trace of precipitation fell yesterday, which brings the monthly total to 3.82 inches. This is 1.96 inches above the normal amount of 1.86 inches for May. The total precipitation for 10.73 inches, which is 8.59 inches below normal. The normal high temperature for today is 89 degrees, and the normal low is 65. The record high for today is 99, which occurred in 1938, and the record low is 45, which occurred in 1981. Sunrise today is at 6:39 a.m. and sunset is at 8:29 p.m. 38, and the record low is 45, which occurred in 1981. Sunrise today is at 6:39 a.m. and sunset is at 8:29 p.m. The coastal waters forecast for the following: waters from Suwannee River to Apalachicola, Florida, extending from 20 to 60 nautical miles. Coastal waters from Okaloosa-Walton County line to Mexico Beach out to 20 nautical miles. Coastal waters from Mexico Beach to Apalachicola out to 20 nautical miles. Waters from Okaloosa-Walton County line to Mexico Beach 20 to 60 nautical miles. And waters from Mexico Beach to Apalachicola 20 to 60 nautical miles. Rest of today, southeast winds 10 to 15 knots. Waves 1 foot or less. Wave detail, south 2 feet at 4 seconds and south 1 foot at 8 seconds. Protected waters, a moderate chop. A slight chance of showers and thunderstorms early this afternoon. A chance of showers and thunderstorms late. Tonight, south winds 5 to 10 knots. Waves 1 foot or less. Wave detail, south 2 feet at 5 seconds. Protected waters, a light chop. A slight chance of showers and thunderstorms. Saturday, south winds 5 to 10 knots. Waves 1 foot or less. Wave detail, south 2 feet at 6 seconds. Protected waters, a light chop. A chance of showers with a slight chance of thunderstorms. Saturday night, southeast winds 5 to 10 knots. Waves 1 foot or less. Wave detail, south 2 feet at 5 seconds. Protected waters, a light chop. A chance of showers with a slight chance of thunderstorms in the evening. Sunday, southeast winds 5 to 10 knots. Waves 1 foot or less. Wave detail, south 2 feet at 5 seconds. Protected waters, a light chop. A slight chance of showers and thunderstorms. Sunday night, southeast winds 5 to 10 knots. Waves 1 foot or less. Wave detail, south 2 feet at 5 seconds. Protected waters, a light chop. A slight chance of showers and thunderstorms. Monday, southeast winds 10 to 15 knots. Waves 1 foot or less, then around 3 feet in the afternoon. Protected waters, a moderate chop. A chance of thunderstorms. A chance of showers in the morning, then showers likely in the afternoon. Monday night, southeast winds 10 to 15 knots. Seas around 3 feet. Protected waters, a moderate chop. A chance of showers. A chance of thunderstorms, mainly in the evening. Tuesday, southeast winds 10 to 15 knots. Seas around 3 feet. Protected waters, a moderate chop. A chance of showers and thunderstorms. Tuesday night, southeast winds 10 to 15 knots. Seas around 3 feet. Protected waters, a moderate chop. A chance of showers with a slight chance of thunderstorms. Winds and waves higher in and near thunderstorms. The coastal waters forecast for the following: St. Andrews Bay waterways. Rest of today, south winds 10 to 15 knots. Protected waters, a moderate chop. A chance of showers and thunderstorms this afternoon. Tonight, south winds 5 to 10 knots, diminishing to around 5 knots after midnight. Protected waters, a light chop. A chance of showers and thunderstorms. Saturday, south winds 5 to 10 knots. Protected waters, a light chop. Thunderstorms. Showers likely, mainly. Saturday night, south winds 5 to 10 knots, becoming southeast after midnight. Thunderstorms in the evening. Sunday, southeast winds around 5 knots, becoming south in the afternoon. Protected waters, a light chop. A slight chance of showers in the morning. Sunday night, south winds, southeast after midnight. A chance of showers, mainly in the evening. Monday, southeast winds 5 to 10 knots. Protected waters, a light

a chance of thunderstorms, a chance of showers in the morning, then showers likely in the afternoon. Monday night, southeast winds 5 to 10 knots. Protected waters, a light chance. Showers likely with a chance of thunderstorms in the evening, then a chance of showers with a slight chance of thunderstorms after midnight. Tuesday, southeast winds 5 to 10 knots, becoming south 10 to 15 knots in the afternoon. Protected waters, a moderate chop. A chance of thunderstorms. A chance of showers in the morning, then showers likely in the afternoon. Tuesday night, southeast winds 5 to 10 knots. Protected waters, a light chop. Showers likely with a chance of thunderstorms in the evening, then a chance of showers with a slight chance of thunderstorms after midnight. Winds and waves higher and near thunderstorms. The Tropical Weather Outlook. For the North Atlantic, Caribbean Sea, and the Gulf of America, tropical cyclone formation is not expected during the next 7 days. The Surf Zone Forecast General Outlook. Expect increasing rip current risks this afternoon with a high risk forecast. Almost beaches as southerly flow quickly increases. Elevated southerly flow continues into the weekend with rip current risks likely continuing into the holiday weekend. Based on communication with area beach officials, the following flags are flying at Caribbean beaches. Welcome, Red Bay, Red State Park Gulf Beaches, Red South Facing Gulf Beaches, Red South Facing Gulf Beaches. Type information for Friday, May 22nd, 2026. St. Mark's River Entrance. Low 1:24 a.m., high 8:13 a.m., low 12:50 p.m., high 6:32 p.m. Apalachicola. Low 3:47 a.m., high 11:24 a.m., low 3:36 p.m., high 8:06 p.m. St. Andrews Bay of Panama City. Low 1:07 a.m., high 2:31 p.m. Note that the times of high and low tide are 3 minutes earlier at Channel Point than at the St. Mark's River entrance. The average water temperature at Apalachicola was 80.6 degrees. Sunrise and sunset in Tallahassee. May 22, 2026. Sunrise 6:39 a.m. Eastern Daylight Time. Sunset 8:29 p.m. Eastern Daylight Time. 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The current time is 1:40 p.m. Eastern Daylight Time. High rip current risk in effect from 9 a.m. Eastern Daylight Time or 8 a.m. Central Daylight Time this morning through late tonight. What? Dangerous rip current expected. Where? Walton, Bay, Gulf, and Franklin County beaches. When? From 9 a.m. Eastern Daylight Time or 8 a.m. Central Daylight Time this morning through late tonight. Impacts. Rip currents can sweep even the best swimmers away from shore into deeper water. 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If unable to escape, face the shore and call or wave for help. These are the 1 p.m. Eastern Daylight Time conditions. At the Tallahassee Airport, it was partly sunny. The temperature was 90 degrees. The wind was south at 14 miles an hour. At Florida State University, the temperature was 88 degrees. The wind was south at 10 miles an hour. At Apalachicola, it was partly sunny. The temperature was 85 degrees. The wind was south at 15 miles an hour. At Panama City Northwest, it was cloudy. The temperature was 83 degrees. The wind was southeast at 14 miles an hour. At Dothan, it was cloudy. The temperature was 85 degrees. The wind was south at 14 miles an hour. At Albany, it was partly sunny. The temperature was 87 degrees. The wind was southeast at 12 miles an hour. The report from Valdosta was not available. Over the marine area, at the buoys south of Apalachicola, winds were southeast at 10 knots and seas were 2 feet. At the buoys south of Panama City, winds were southeast at 10 knots. At the buoys south of Pensacola, winds were south at 70 knots. The forecast for the local area. Rest of today, mostly sunny. Highs in the upper 80s. South winds 5 to 10 miles per hour. Tonight, partly cloudy. Lows in the lower 70s. South winds 5 to 10 miles per hour in the evening.

becoming light and variable. Saturday, partly sunny. A slight chance of showers and thunderstorms in the morning, then a chance of showers and thunderstorms in the afternoon. Highs in the upper 80s. South winds 5 to 10 miles per hour. Chance of rain 50%. Saturday night, partly cloudy. A chance of showers and thunderstorms in the evening. Lows in the lower 70s. South winds around 5 miles per hour. Sunday, partly sunny. A slight chance of showers in the morning, then a chance of showers and thunderstorms in the afternoon. Highs in the lower 90s. Sunday night, partly cloudy with a chance of showers and thunderstorms in the evening, then mostly cloudy with a slight chance of showers after midnight. Lows in the lower 70s. Chance of rain 50%. Memorial Day, showers likely with a chance of thunderstorms. Highs in the upper 80s. Chance of rain 70%. Monday night through Tuesday night, mostly cloudy with a chance of showers and thunderstorms. Lows in the lower 70s. Highs in the upper 80s. Chance of rain 50%. Wednesday through Thursday, mostly cloudy with showers likely with a chance of thunderstorms. Highs in the upper 80s. Lows in the lower 70s. Chance of rain 70%. The coastal waters forecast for the following waters from Swampy River to Apalachicola, extending from 20 to 60 nautical miles, coastal waters from Okaloosa Walton County line to Mexico Beach out to 20 nautical miles, coastal waters from Mexico Beach to Apalachicola out to 20 nautical miles, waters from Okaloosa Walton County line to Mexico Beach 20 to 60 nautical miles, and waters from Mexico Beach to Apalachicola 20 to 60 nautical miles. Rest of today, southeast winds 10 to 15 knots. Waves 1 foot or less. Wave detail, south 2 feet at 4 seconds and south 1 foot at 8 seconds. Protected waters a moderate chop. A slight chance of showers and thunderstorms early this afternoon. A chance of showers and thunderstorms late. Tonight, south winds 5 to 10 knots. Waves 1 foot or less. Wave detail, south 2 feet at 5 seconds. Protected waters a light chop. A slight chance of showers and thunderstorms. Saturday, south winds 5 to 10 knots. Waves 1 foot or less. Wave detail, south 2 feet at 6 seconds. Protected waters a light chop. A chance of showers with a slight chance of thunderstorms. Saturday night, southeast winds 5 to 10 knots. Waves 1 foot or less. Wave detail, south 2 feet at 5 seconds. Protected waters a light chop. A chance of showers with a slight chance of thunderstorms in the evening. Sunday, southeast winds 5 to 10 knots. Waves 1 foot or less. Wave detail, south 2 feet at 5 seconds. Protected waters a light chop. A slight chance of showers and thunderstorms. Sunday night, southeast winds 5 to 10 knots. Waves 1 foot or less. Wave detail, south 2 feet at 5 seconds. Protected waters a light chop. Slight chance of showers and thunderstorms. Monday, southeast winds 10 to 15 knots. Waves 1 foot or less, then around 3 feet in the afternoon. Protected waters a moderate chop. A chance of thunderstorms. A chance of showers in the morning, then showers likely in the afternoon. Monday night, southeast winds 10 to 15 knots. Seas around 3 feet. Protected waters a moderate chop. A chance of showers. A chance of thunderstorms, mainly in the evening. Tuesday, southeast winds 10 to 15 knots. Seas around 3 feet. Protected waters a moderate chop. A chance of showers and thunderstorms. Tuesday night, southeast winds 10 to 15 knots. Seas around 3 feet. Protected waters a moderate chop. A chance of showers with a slight chance of thunderstorms. Winds and waves higher in and near thunderstorms. For the following, St. Andrews Bay waterways. West of today, south winds 10 to 15 knots. Protected waters a moderate chop. A chance of showers and thunderstorms this afternoon. Tonight, south winds 5 to 10 knots, diminishing to around 5 knots after midnight. Protected waters a light chop. A chance of showers and thunderstorms. Saturday, south winds 5 to 10 knots. Protected waters a light chop. A chance of thunderstorms.
Showers likely, mainly in the morning. Saturday night, south winds 5 to 10 knots, becoming southeast after midnight. Protected waters, a light chop. A chance of showers and thunderstorms in the evening. Sunday, southeast winds around 5 knots, becoming south in the afternoon. Protected waters, a light chop. A slight chance of showers in the morning, then a chance of showers and thunderstorms in the afternoon. Sunday night, south winds 5 to 10 knots, becoming southeast after midnight. Protected waters, a light chop. A chance of showers and thunderstorms, mainly in the evening. Monday, southeast winds 5 to 10 knots. Protected waters, a light chop. A chance of thunderstorms. A chance of showers in the morning, then showers likely. Monday night, southeast winds 5 to 10 knots. Protected waters, a light chop. Showers. Then a chance of showers with a slight chance of thunderstorms. Tuesday, southeast winds 5 to 10 knots, becoming south 10 to 15 knots in the afternoon. Protected waters, a moderate chop. A chance of thunderstorms. Likely in the afternoon. Tuesday night, southeast winds 5 to 10 knots. Protected waters, a light chop. Showers likely with a chance of thunderstorms in the evening, then a chance of showers with a slight chance of thunderstorms after midnight. Winds and waves higher and near thunderstorms. The Tropical Weather Outlook. For the North Atlantic, Caribbean Sea, and the Gulf of America, tropical cyclone formation is not expected during the next 7 days. The Surf Zone Forecast General Outlook. Expect increasing rip current risks this afternoon with the high risk forecast. Almost beaches as southerly flow quickly increases. Flow continues into the weekend with rip current risks likely continuing into the holiday weekend. Based on communication with area beach officials, the following flags are flying at area beaches. Welcome, Red Bay, Red State Park Gulf Beaches, Red West Facing Gulf Beaches, Red South Facing Gulf Beaches, Red Franklin, Red. Type information for Friday, May 22nd, 2026. Martin River entrance. Low 1:24 a.m., high 8:13 a.m., low 12:50 p.m., high 6:32 p.m. Apalachicola. Low 3:47 a.m., high 11:24 a.m., low 3:36 p.m., high 8:06 p.m. St. Andrews Bay at Panama City. Low 1:07 a.m., high 2:31 p.m. Note that the times of high and low tide are 3 minutes earlier at Channel Point than at the St. Mark's River entrance. The average water temperature at Apalachicola was 80.6 degrees. Sunrise and sunset in Tallahassee. May 22, 2026. Sunrise 6:39 a.m. Eastern Daylight Time. Sunset 8:29 p.m. Eastern Daylight Time. 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This broadcast originates from your National Weather Service office in Tallahassee, Florida. The latest weather and forecast information can also be accessed by calling our automated forecast line at 850-942-8851. The current time is 1:50 p.m. Eastern Daylight Time. High rip current risk in effect from 9 a.m. Eastern Daylight Time or 8 a.m. Central Daylight Time this morning through late tonight. What? Dangerous rip current expected. Where? Walton, Bay, Gulf, and Franklin County beaches. When? From 9 a.m. Eastern Daylight Time or 8 a.m. Central Daylight Time this morning through late tonight. Impacts. Rip currents can sweep even the best swimmers away from shore into deeper water. Swim near a lifeguard. If caught in a rip current, relax and float. Don't swim against the current. If able, swim in a direction following the shoreline. If unable to escape, face the shore and call or wave for help. These are the 1 p.m. Eastern Daylight Time conditions. At the Tallahassee Airport, it was partly sunny. The temperature was 90 degrees. The wind was south at 14 miles an hour. At Florida State University, the temperature was 88 degrees. The wind was south at 10 miles an hour. At Apalachicola, it was partly sunny. The temperature was 85 degrees. The wind was south at 15 miles an hour. At Panama City Northwest, it was cloudy. The temperature was 83 degrees. The wind was southeast at 14 miles an hour. At Dothan, it was cloudy. The temperature was 85 degrees. The wind was south at 14 miles an hour. At Albany, it was partly sunny.
The temp-

temperature was 87 degrees. The wind was southeast at 12 miles an hour. The report from Valdosta was not available. Over the marine area, at the buoy south of Apalachicola, winds were southeast at 10 knots and seas were 2 feet. At the buoy south of Panama City, winds were southeast at 10 knots. At the buoy south of Pensacola, winds were south at 70 knots. The forecast for the local area. Rest of today, mostly sunny. Highs in the upper 80s. South winds 5 to 10 miles per hour. Tonight, partly cloudy. Lows in the lower 70s. South winds 5 to 10 miles per hour in the evening, becoming light and variable. Saturday, partly sunny. A slight chance of showers and thunderstorms in the morning, then a chance of showers and thunderstorms in the afternoon. Highs in the upper 80s. South winds 5 to 10 miles per hour. Chance of rain 50%. Saturday night, partly cloudy. A chance of showers and thunderstorms in the evening. Lows in the lower 70s. South winds around 5 miles per hour in the evening, becoming light and variable. Chance of rain 50%. Sunday, partly sunny. A slight chance of showers in the morning, then a chance of showers and thunderstorms in the afternoon. Highs in the lower 90s. Southeast winds 5 to 10 miles per hour. Chance of rain 50%. Sunday night, partly cloudy with a chance of showers and thunderstorms in the evening, then mostly cloudy with a slight chance of showers after midnight. Lows in the lower 70s. Chance of rain 50%. Memorial Day, showers likely with a chance of thunderstorms. Highs in the upper 80s. Chance of rain 70%. Monday night through Tuesday night, mostly cloudy with a chance of showers and thunderstorms. Lows in the lower 70s. Highs in the upper 80s. Chance of rain 50%. Wednesday through Thursday, mostly cloudy with showers likely with a chance of thunderstorms. Highs in the upper 80s. Lows in the lower 70s. Chance of rain 70%. The coastal waters forecast for the following waters from Swanee River to Apalachicola, Florida, extending from 20 to 60 nautical miles. Coastal waters from Okaloosa, Walton County line to Mexico Beach out to 20 nautical miles. Coastal waters from Mexico Beach to Apalachicola out to 20 nautical miles. Waters from Okaloosa, Walton County line to Mexico Beach 20 to 60 nautical miles. And waters from Mexico Beach to Apalachicola 20 to 60 nautical miles. Rest of today, southeast winds 10 to 15 knots. Waves 1 foot or less. Wave detail, south 2 feet at 4 seconds and south 1 foot at 8 seconds. Protected waters a moderate shock. Afternoon. A chance of showers and thunderstorms. Winds 5 to 10 knots. Waves 1 foot or less. Wave detail, south 2 feet at 5 seconds. Protected waters a light shock. A slight chance of showers and thunderstorms. Saturday, south winds 5 to 10 knots. Waves 1 foot or less. Wave detail, south 2 feet at 6 seconds. Protected waters a light shock. A chance of showers with a slight chance of thunderstorms. Saturday night, southeast winds 5 to 10 knots. Waves 1 foot or less. Wave detail, south 2 feet at 5 seconds. Protected waters a light shock. A chance of showers with a slight chance of thunderstorms in the evening. Sunday, southeast winds 5 to 10 knots. Waves 1 foot or less. Wave detail, south 2 feet at 5 seconds. Protected waters a light shock. A slight chance of showers and thunderstorms. Sunday night, southeast winds 5 to 10 knots. Waves 1 foot or less. Wave detail, south 2 feet at 5 seconds. Protected waters a light shock. A slight chance of showers and thunderstorms. Monday, southeast winds 10 to 15 knots. Waves 1 foot or less, then around 3 feet in the afternoon. Protected waters a moderate shock. A chance of thunderstorms. A chance of showers in the morning. In the afternoon. Monday night, southeast winds 10 to 15 knots. Seas around 3 feet. Protected waters a moderate shock. A chance of showers. A chance of thunderstorms, mainly in the evening. Tuesday, southeast winds 10 to 15 knots. Seas around 3 feet. Protected waters a moderate shock. A chance of showers and thunderstorms. Tuesday night, southeast winds 10 to 15 knots. Seas around 3 feet. Protected waters a moderate

solid chop. A chance of showers with a slight chance of thunderstorms. Winds and waves higher and near thunderstorms. The coastal waters forecast for the following St. Andrews Bay waterways. Rest of today, south winds 10 to 15 knots. Protected waters a moderate chop. A chance of showers and thunderstorms this afternoon. Tonight, south winds 5 to 10 knots, diminishing to around 5 knots after midnight. Protected waters a light chop. A chance of showers and thunderstorms. Saturday, south winds 5 to 10 knots. Protected waters a light chop. A chance of thunderstorms. Showers likely, mainly in the morning. Saturday night, south winds 5 to 10 knots, becoming southeast after midnight. Protected waters a light chop. A chance of showers and thunderstorms in the evening. Sunday, southeast winds around 5 knots, becoming south in the afternoon. Protected waters a light chop. A slight chance of showers in the morning, then a chance of showers and thunderstorms in the afternoon. Sunday night, south winds 5 to 10 knots, becoming southeast after midnight. Protected waters a light chop. A chance of showers and thunderstorms, mainly in the evening. Monday, southeast winds 5 to 10 knots. Protected waters a light chop. A chance of thunderstorms. A chance of showers in the morning, then showers likely in the afternoon. Monday night, southeast winds 5 to 10 knots. Protected waters a light chop. Showers likely with a chance of thunderstorms in the evening, then a chance of showers with a slight chance of thunderstorms after midnight. Tuesday, southeast winds 5 to 10 knots, becoming south 10 to 15 knots in the afternoon. Protected waters a moderate chop. A chance of thunderstorms. A chance of showers in the morning, then showers likely in the afternoon. Tuesday night, southeast winds 5 to 10 knots. Protected waters a light chop. Showers likely with a chance of thunderstorms in the evening, then a chance of thunderstorms after midnight. The Tropical Weather Outlook. For the North Atlantic, Caribbean Sea, and the Gulf of America, tropical cyclone formation is not expected during the next 7 days. The third zone forecast in general expects increasing rip current risks this afternoon, with the high risk forecast almost beaches as southerly flow quickly increases. Elevated southerly flow continues into the weekend, with rip current risks likely continuing into the holiday weekend. Based on communication with area beach officials, the following flags are flying at area beaches: Walton, Red Bay, Red State Park Gulf Beaches, Red West Facing Gulf Beaches, Red South Facing Gulf Beaches, Red Franklin, Red. Tide information for Friday, May 22nd, 2026. St. Marks River entrance. Low 1:24 a.m., high 8:13 a.m., low 12:50 p.m., high 6:32 p.m. Apalachicola. Low 3:47 a.m., high 11:24 a.m., low 3:36 p.m., high 8:06 p.m. St. Andrews Bay of Panama City. Low 1:07 a.m., high 2:31 p.m. Note that the times of high and low tide are 3 minutes earlier at Channel Point than at the St. Marks River entrance. The average water temperature at Apalachicola was 80.6 degrees. Sunrise and sunset in Tallahassee. May 22, 2026. Sunrise 6:39 a.m. Eastern Daylight Time, sunset 8:29 p.m. Eastern Daylight Time. The Tallahassee Climate Summary for yesterday, May 21, 2026. Yesterday's high temperature was 91 degrees. This high was 2 degrees above the normal high of 89. Yesterday's low temperature was 67 degrees. This low was 2 degrees above the normal low of 65. A trace of precipitation fell yesterday, which brings the monthly total to 3.82 inches. This is 1.96 inches above the normal amount of 1.86 inches for May. The total precipitation for the year now stands at 10.73 inches, which is 8.59 inches below normal. The normal high temperature for today is 89 degrees, and the normal low is 65. The record high for today is 99, which occurred in 1938, and the record low is 45, which occurred in 1981. Sunrise today is at 6:39 a.m. and sunset is at 8:29 p.m. You are listening to NOAA Weather Radio Station KIH24 in Tallahassee, Florida, operating 24 hours a day on a frequency of 162.40 MHz. 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

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The current time is 2:02 p.m. Eastern Daylight Time. High rip current risk in effect from 9 a.m. Eastern Daylight Time or 8 a.m. Central Daylight Time this morning through late tonight. What? Dangerous rip current expected. Where? Walton, Bay, Gulf, and Franklin County beaches. When? From 9 a.m. Eastern Daylight Time or 8 a.m. Central Daylight Time this morning through late tonight. Impacts. Rip currents can sweep even the best swimmers away from shore into deeper water. Swim near a lifeguard. If caught in a rip current, relax and float. Don't swim against the current. If able, swim in a direction following the shoreline. If unable to escape, trace the shore and call or wave for help. These are the 1 p.m. Eastern Daylight Time conditions. At the Tallahassee Airport, it was partly sunny. The temperature was 90 degrees. The wind was out at 14 miles an hour. At Florida State University, the temperature was 88 degrees. The wind was out at 10 miles an hour. At Apalachicola, it was partly sunny. The temperature was 85 degrees. The wind was out at 15 miles an hour. At Panama City Northwest, it was cloudy. The temperature was 83 degrees. The wind was southeast at 14 miles an hour. At Dothan, it was cloudy. The temperature was 85 degrees. The wind was out at 14 miles an hour. At Albany, it was partly sunny. The temperature was 87 degrees. The wind was southeast at 12 miles an hour. The report from Valdosta was not available. Over the marine area, at the buoy south of Apalachicola, winds were southeast at 10 knots and seas were 2 feet. At the buoy south of Panama City, winds were southeast at 10 knots. At the buoy south of Pensacola, winds were south at 70 knots. The tropical weather outlook. For the North Atlantic, Caribbean Sea, and the Gulf of America, tropical cyclone formation is not expected during the next 7 days. The surf zone forecast general outlook. Expect increasing rip current risks this afternoon with the high risk forecast almost beaches as southerly flow quickly increases. Elevated southerly flow continues into the weekend with rip current risks likely continuing into the holiday weekend. Based on communication with area beach officials, the following flags are flying at area beaches: Walton, Red Bay, Red State Park Gulf Beaches, Red West Facing Gulf Beaches, Red South Facing Gulf Beaches, Red Franklin, Red. Tide information for Friday, May 22, 2026. St. Marks River entrance. Low 1:24 a.m., high 8:13 a.m., low 12:50 p.m., high 6:32 p.m. Apalachicola. Low 3:47 a.m., high 11:24 a.m., low 3:36 p.m., high 8:06 p.m. St. Andrews Bay at Panama City. Low 1:07 a.m., high 2:31 p.m. Note that the times of high and low tide are 3 minutes earlier at Shell Point than at the St. Marks River entrance. The average water temperature at Apalachicola was 80.6 degrees. Sunrise and sunset in Tallahassee. May 22nd. Sunrise 6:39 a.m. Eastern Daylight Time. Sunset 8:29 p.m. Eastern Daylight Time. 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The latest weather and forecast information can also be accessed by calling our automated forecast line at 850-942-8851. The current time is 2:06 p.m. Eastern Daylight Time. High rip current risk for 8 a.m. Central Daylight Time this morning through late tonight. What? Dangerous rip current expected. Where? Walton, Bay, Gulf, and Franklin County beaches. When? From 9 a.m. Eastern Daylight Time or 8 a.m. Central Daylight Time this morning through late tonight. Impacts. Rip currents can sweep even the best swimmers away from shore into deeper water. Swim near a lifeguard. If caught in a rip current, relax and float. Don't swim against the current. If able, swim in a direction following the shoreline. If unable to escape, trace the shore and call or wave for help. These are the 2 p.m. Eastern Daylight Time conditions. At the Tallahassee Airport, it was partly sunny. The temperature was 91 degrees. Miles an hour. The report from Florida State University was not available. At Apalachicola, it was partly sunny.
The temperature was 84 degrees. The wind was at 14 miles an hour. At Panama City Northwest, it was cloudy. The temperature was 82 degrees. The wind was southeast at 13 miles an hour. At Dothan, it was cloudy. The temperature was 86 degrees. At Albany, it was partly sunny. The temperature was 90 degrees. The wind was southeast at 8 miles an hour. The report from Valdosta was not available. Buoy south of Apalachicola, winds were southeast at 12 knots. At the buoy south of Panama City, winds were southeast at 14 knots. At the buoy south of Pensacola, winds were south at 12 knots. The forecast is for the local area. Rest of today, mostly sunny. Highs in the upper 80s. South winds 5 to 10 miles per hour. Tonight, partly cloudy. Lows in the lower 70s. South winds 5 to 10 miles per hour in the evening. Very cold. Saturday, partly sunny. A slight chance of showers and thunderstorms in the morning, then a chance of showers and thunderstorms in the afternoon. Highs in the upper 80s. South winds 5 to 10 miles per hour. Chance of rain 50%. Saturday night, partly cloudy. A chance of showers and thunderstorms in the evening. Lows in the lower 70s. South winds around 5 miles per hour in the evening, becoming light and variable. Chance of rain 50%. Sunday, partly sunny. A slight chance of showers in the morning, then a chance of showers and thunderstorms in the afternoon. Highs in the lower 90s. Southeast winds around 5 miles per hour. Chance of rain 50%. Sunday night, partly cloudy with a chance of showers and thunderstorms in the evening, then mostly cloudy with a slight chance of showers after midnight. Lows in the lower 70s. Chance of rain 50%. Memorial Day, showers likely with a chance of thunderstorms. Highs in the upper 80s. Chance of rain 70%. Monday night through Tuesday night, mostly cloudy with a chance of showers and thunderstorms. Lows in the lower 70s. Highs in the upper 80s. Chance of rain 50%. Wednesday through Thursday, mostly cloudy with showers likely with a chance of thunderstorms. Highs in the upper 80s. Lows in the lower 70s. Chance of rain 70%. Swampy River to Apalachicola, Florida, extending from 20 to 60 nautical miles. Coastal waters from the line to Mexico Beach out to 20 nautical miles. Beach to Apalachicola out to 20 nautical miles, waters from the county line to Mexico Beach 20 to 60 nautical miles, and waters from Mexico Beach to Apalachicola 20 to 60 nautical miles. Rest of today, southeast winds 10 to 15 knots. Waves 1 foot or less. Wave detail, south 2 feet at 4 seconds and south 1 foot at 8 seconds. Protected waters a moderate chop. A slight chance of showers and thunderstorms early this afternoon. A chance of showers and thunderstorms late. Tonight, south winds 5 to 10 knots. Waves 1 foot or less. Wave detail, south 2 feet at 5 seconds. Protected waters a light chop. A slight chance of showers and thunderstorms. Saturday, south winds 5 to 10 knots. Waves 1 foot or less. Wave detail, south 2 feet at 5 seconds. Protected waters a light chop. A chance of showers with a slight chance of thunderstorms. Saturday night, southeast winds 5 to 10 knots. Waves 1 foot or less. South 2 feet at 5 seconds. Protected waters a light chop. A chance of showers with a slight chance of thunderstorms in the evening. Sunday, southeast winds 5 to 10 knots. The following broadcast is a special weather statement issued by the National Weather Service in Tallahassee, Florida. A strong thunderstorm will impact southwestern Cook, northwestern Brooks, and southeastern Colquitt counties through 3 p.m. Eastern Daylight Time. At 2:11 p.m. Eastern Daylight Time, Doppler radar was tracking a strong thunderstorm 8 miles north of Quitman, moving north at 15 miles per hour. Hazard, wind gusts up to 40 miles per hour. Source, radar indicated. Impact, gusty winds could knock down tree limbs and blow around unsecured objects. Minor hail damage to vegetation is possible. Locations impacted include Adel, Moultrie, Sparks, Otto, Morven, Berlin, Barwick,
Atlanta, Reed Bingham State Park, Cook Company Airport,

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If outdoors, consider seeking shelter inside a building. Florida, extending from 20 to 60 nautical miles, coastal waters from Okaloosa, Walton County line to Mexico Beach out to 20 nautical miles, coastal waters from Mexico Beach to Apalachicola out to 20 nautical miles, waters from Okaloosa, Walton County line to Mexico Beach 20 to 60 nautical miles, and waters from Mexico Beach to Apalachicola 20 to 60 nautical miles. Rest of today, southeast winds 10 to 15 knots. Waves 1 foot or less. Wave detail. South 2 feet at 4 seconds and south 1 foot at 8 seconds. A slight chance of showers and thunderstorms early this afternoon. A chance of showers and thunderstorms late. Tonight, south winds 5 to 10 knots. Waves 1 foot or less. Wave detail. South 2 feet at 5 seconds. Protected waters a light chop. A slight chance of showers and thunderstorms. Saturday, south winds 5 to 10 knots. Waves 1 foot or less. Wave detail, south 6 seconds. Protected waters a light chop. A chance of showers with a slight chance of thunderstorms. Saturday night, southeast winds 5 to 10 knots. Waves 1 foot or less. Wave detail, south 2 feet at 5 seconds. Protected waters a light chop. A chance of showers with a slight chance of thunderstorms in the evening. Sunday, southeast winds 5 to 10 knots. Waves 1 foot or less. Wave detail, south 2 feet at 5 seconds. Waters a light chop. A slight chance of showers and thunderstorms. Sunday night, southeast winds 5 to 10 knots. Waves 1 foot or less. Wave detail, south 2 feet at 5 seconds. Waters a light chop. A slight chance of showers and thunderstorms. Monday, southeast winds 10 to 15 knots. Waves 1 foot or less, then around 3 feet in the afternoon. Protected waters a moderate chop. A chance of thunderstorms. A chance of showers in the morning, then showers likely in the afternoon. Monday night, southeast winds 10 to 15 knots. Seas around 3 feet. Protected waters a moderate chop. A chance of showers. A chance of thunderstorms, mainly in the evening. Tuesday, southeast winds 10 to 15 knots. Seas around 3 feet. Protected waters a moderate chop. A chance of showers and thunderstorms. Tuesday night, southeast winds 10 to 15 knots. Seas around 3 feet. Protected waters a moderate chop. A chance of showers with a slight chance of thunderstorms. Winds and waves higher and near thunderstorms. The coastal waters forecast for the following St. Andrews Bay waterways. Rest of today, south winds 10 to 15 knots. Protected waters a moderate chop. A chance of showers and thunderstorms this afternoon. Tonight, south winds 5 to 10 knots, diminishing to around 5 knots after midnight. Protected waters a light chop. A chance of showers and thunderstorms. Saturday, south winds 5 to 10 knots. Protected waters a light chop. A chance of thunderstorms. Showers likely, mainly in the morning. Saturday night, south winds 5 to 10 knots, becoming southeast after midnight. Protected waters a light chop. A chance of showers and thunderstorms in the evening. Sunday, southeast winds around 5 knots, becoming south in the afternoon. Protected waters a light chop. A slight chance of showers in the morning, then a chance of showers and thunderstorms in the afternoon. Sunday night, south winds 5 to 10 knots, becoming southeast after midnight. Protected waters a light chop. A chance of showers and thunderstorms, mainly in the evening. Monday, southeast winds 5 to 10 knots. Protected waters a light chop. A chance of thunderstorms. A chance of showers in the morning, then showers likely in the afternoon. Monday night, southeast winds 5 to 10 knots. Protected waters a light chop. Showers likely with a chance of thunderstorms in the evening, then a chance of showers with a slight chance of thunderstorms after midnight. Tuesday, southeast winds 5 to 10 knots, becoming south 10 to 15 knots in the afternoon. Protected waters a moderate chop. A chance of thunderstorms. A chance of showers in the morning, then showers likely in the afternoon. Tuesday night, southeast winds 5 to 10 knots. Protected waters a light chop.

Red west facing Gulf beaches. Red south facing Gulf beaches. Red Franklin. Red. Tide information for Friday, May 22nd, 2026. St. Mark's River entrance. Low 1:24 a.m. High 8:13 a.m. Low 12:50 p.m. High 6:32 p.m. Apalachicola. Low 3:47 a.m. High 11:24 a.m. Low 3:36 p.m. High 8:06 p.m. St. Andrews Bay of Panama City. Low 1:07 a.m. High 2:31 p.m. Note that the times of high and low tide are 3 minutes earlier at Shell Point than at the St. Mark's River entrance. The average water temperature at Apalachicola was 80.6 degrees. Sunrise and sunset in Tallahassee. May 22, 2026. Sunrise 6:39 a.m. Eastern Daylight Time. Sunset 8:29 p.m. Eastern Daylight Time. 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This broadcast originates from your National Weather Service office in Tallahassee, Florida. 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The current time is 2:19 p.m. Eastern Daylight Time. High risk current risk in effect from 9 a.m. Eastern Daylight Time or 8 a.m. Central Daylight Time this morning through late tonight. What? Dangerous rip current expected. Where? Walton, Bay, Gulf, and Franklin County beaches. When? From 9 a.m. Eastern Daylight Time or 8 a.m. Central Daylight Time this morning through late tonight. Impacts. Rip currents can sweep even the best swimmers away from shore into deeper water. Swim near a lifeguard. If caught in a rip current, relax and float. Don't swim against the current. If able, swim in a direction following the shoreline. If unable to escape, face the shore and call or wave for help. The following broadcast is a special weather statement issued by the National Weather Service in Tallahassee, Florida. A strong thunderstorm will impact southwestern Cook, northwestern Brooks, and southeastern Colquitt counties through 3 p.m. Eastern Daylight Time. At 2:11 p.m. Eastern Daylight Time, Doppler radar was tracking a strong thunderstorm 8 miles north of Quitman, 2 miles per hour. Hazard, wind gusts up to 40 miles per hour and half inch hail. Source, radar indicated. Impact, gusty winds could knock down tree limbs and blow around unsecured objects. Minor hail damage to vegetation is possible. Locations impacted include Adel, Moultrie, Sparks, Arbor, Morgan, Berlin, Barway, Melanton, Reed Bingham State Park, Barney, Pinnaboro, Greggs, Pine Valley, Oak Lawn, and Hollis. If outdoors, consider seeking shelter inside a building. These are the 2 p.m. Eastern Daylight Time conditions. At the Tallahassee Airport, it was partly sunny. The temperature was 91 degrees. The wind was out at 17 miles an hour. At Florida State University, the temperature was 88 degrees. The wind was out at 10 miles an hour. At Apalachicola, it was cloudy. The temperature was 84 degrees. The wind was out at 14 miles an hour. At Panama City Northwest, it was cloudy. The temperature was 82 degrees. The wind was southeast at 13 miles an hour. At Dothan, it was partly sunny. The temperature was 86 degrees. The wind was out at 17 miles an hour. At Albany, it was mostly sunny. The temperature was 90 degrees. The wind was southeast at 8 miles an hour. The report from Valdosta was not available. Over the marine area, at the buoy south of Apalachicola, winds were southeast at 12 knots and seas were 2 feet. At the buoy south of Panama City, winds were southeast at 14 knots and seas were 3 feet. At the buoy south of Pensacola, winds were south at 12 knots and seas were 5 feet. The forecast for the local area. Rest of today, mostly sunny. Highs in the upper 80s. South winds 5 to 10 miles per hour. Tonight, partly cloudy. Lows in the lower 70s. South winds 5 to 10 miles per hour in the evening, becoming light and variable. Saturday, partly sunny. A slight chance of showers and thunderstorms in the morning, then a chance of showers and thunderstorms in the afternoon. Chance of rain 50%. Saturday night, partly cloudy. A chance of showers and thunderstorms in the evening. Lows in the lower 70s.

5 miles per hour in the evening, becoming light and variable. Chance of rain 50%. Sunday, partly sunny. A slight chance of showers in the morning, then a chance of showers and thunderstorms in the afternoon. Highs in the lower 90s. Southeast winds 5 to 10 miles per hour. Chance of rain 50%. Sunday night, partly cloudy with a chance of showers and thunderstorms in the evening, then mostly cloudy with a slight chance of showers after midnight. Lows in the lower 70s. Chance of rain 50%. Memorial Day, showers likely with a chance of thunderstorms. Highs in the upper 80s. Chance of rain 70%. Monday night through Tuesday night, mostly cloudy with a chance of showers and thunderstorms. Lows in the lower 70s. Highs in the upper 80s. Chance of rain 50%. Wednesday through Thursday, mostly cloudy with showers likely with a chance of thunderstorms. Highs in the upper 80s. Lows in the lower 70s. Chance of rain 70%. The coastal waters forecast for the following waters from Swami River to Apalachicola, Florida, extending from 20 to 60 nautical miles. Coastal waters from Okaloosa, Walton County line to Mexico Beach out to 20 nautical miles. Coastal waters from Mexico Beach to Apalachicola out to 20 nautical miles. Waters from Okaloosa, Walton County line to Mexico Beach 20 to 60 nautical miles. And waters from Mexico Beach to Apalachicola 20 to 60 nautical miles. Rest of today, southeast winds 10 to 15 knots. Waves 1 foot or less. Wave detail, south 2 feet at 4 seconds and south 1 foot at 8 seconds. Protected waters a moderate chop. A slight chance of showers and thunderstorms early this afternoon. A chance of showers and thunderstorms late. Tonight, south winds 5 to 10 knots. Waves 1 foot or less. Wave detail, south 2 feet at 5 seconds. Protected waters a light chop. A slight chance of showers and thunderstorms. South winds 5 to 10 knots. Waves 1 foot or less. Wave detail, south 2 feet at 6 seconds. Protected waters a light chop. A chance of showers with a slight chance of thunderstorms. Saturday night, southeast winds 5 to 10 knots. Waves 1 foot or less. Wave detail, south 2 feet at 5 seconds. Protected waters. A chance of showers with a slight chance of thunderstorms in the evening. Sunday, southeast winds 5 to 10 knots. Waves 1 foot or less. Wave detail, south 2 feet at 5 seconds. Protected waters a light chop. A slight chance of showers and thunderstorms. Sunday night, southeast winds 5 to 10 knots. Waves 1 foot or less. Wave detail, south 2 feet at 5 seconds. Protected waters a light chop. A slight chance of showers and thunderstorms. Monday, southeast winds 10 to 15 knots. Waves 1 foot or less, then around 3 feet in the afternoon. Protected waters a moderate chop. A chance of thunderstorms. Then showers likely in the afternoon. Monday night, southeast winds 10 to 15 knots. Seas around 3 feet. Protected waters a moderate chop. A chance of showers. A chance of thunderstorms, mainly in the evening. Tuesday, southeast winds 10 to 15 knots. Seas around 3 feet. Protected waters a moderate chop. A chance of showers and thunderstorms. Tuesday night, southeast winds 10 to 15 knots. Seas around 3 feet. Protected waters a moderate chop. A chance of showers with a slight chance of thunderstorms. Winds and waves higher and near thunderstorms. The coastal waters forecast for the following St. Andrews Bay waterways. Rest of today, south winds 10 to 15 knots. Protected waters a moderate chop. A chance of showers and thunderstorms this afternoon. Tonight, south winds 5 to 10 knots, diminishing to around 5 knots after midnight. Protected waters a light chop. A chance of showers and thunderstorms. Saturday, south winds 5 to 10 knots. Protected waters a light chop. A chance of thunderstorms. Showers likely, mainly in the morning. Saturday night, south winds 5 to 10 knots, becoming southeast after midnight. Protected waters a light chop. A chance of showers and thunderstorms in the evening. Sunday, southeast winds around 5 knots, becoming south in the afternoon. Protected waters a light chop. A slight chance of showers in the morning, then a chance of showers and thunderstorms in the afternoon.

Sunday night, south winds 5 to 10 knots, becoming southeast after midnight. Protected waters a light shop. A chance of showers and thunderstorms, mainly in the evening. Monday, southeast winds 5 to 10 knots. Protected waters a light shop. A chance of thunderstorms. A chance of showers in the morning, then showers likely in the afternoon. Monday night, southeast winds 5 to 10 knots. Protected waters a light shop. Showers likely with a chance of thunderstorms in the evening, then a chance of showers with a slight chance of thunderstorms after midnight. Tuesday, southeast winds 5 to 10 knots, becoming south 10 to 15 knots in the afternoon. Protected waters a moderate chop. A chance of thunderstorms. A chance of showers in the morning, then showers likely in the afternoon. Tuesday night, southeast winds 5 to 10 knots. Protected waters a light chop. Showers likely with a chance of thunderstorms in the evening, then a chance of showers with a slight chance of thunderstorms after midnight. Winds and waves higher and near thunderstorms. The Tropical Weather Outlook. For the North Atlantic, Caribbean Sea, and the Gulf of America, tropical cyclone formation is not expected during the next 7 days. The Surf Zone Forecast General Outlook. Expect increasing wind current risks this afternoon with the high risk forecast almost beaches as southerly flow quickly increases. Elevated southerly flow continues into the weekend with rip current risks likely continuing into the holiday weekend. Based on communication with area and beach officials, the following flags are flying. Red Gulf Beaches, red west facing Gulf Beaches, red south facing Gulf Beaches, red Franklin, red. Tide information for Friday, May 22, 2026. St. Marks River entrance. Low 1:24 a.m., high 8:13 a.m., low 12:50 p.m., high 6:32 p.m. Apalachicola. Low 3:47 a.m., high 11:24 a.m., low 3:36 p.m., high 8:06 p.m. St. Andrews Bay of Panama City. Low 1:07 a.m., high 2:31 p.m. Note that the times of high and low tide are 3 minutes earlier at Channel Point than at the St. Marks River entrance. The average water temperature at Apalachicola was 80.6 degrees. Sunrise and sunset in Tallahassee. May 22, 2026, sunrise 6:39 a.m. Eastern Daylight Time, sunset 8:29 p.m. Eastern Daylight Time. 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This broadcast originates from your National Weather Service office in Tallahassee, Florida. The latest weather and forecast information can also be accessed by calling 850-942-8851. The Tallahassee Climate Summary for yesterday, May 21, 2026. Yesterday's high temperature was 91 degrees. This high was 2 degrees above the normal high of 89. Yesterday's low temperature was 67 degrees. This low was 2 degrees above the normal low of 65. A chance of precipitation fell yesterday. It totaled to 3.82 inches. This is 1.96 inches above the normal amount of 1.86 inches for May. The total precipitation for the year now stands at 10.73 inches, which is 8.59 inches below normal. The normal high temperature for today is 89 degrees, and the normal low is 65. The record high for today is 99, which occurred in 1938, and the record low is 45, which occurred in 1981. Sunrise today is at 6:39 a.m. and sunset is at 8:29 p.m. The current time is 2:32 p.m. Eastern Daylight Time. High risk current risk in effect from 9 a.m. Eastern Daylight Time, or 8 a.m. Central Daylight Time this morning through late tonight. What? Dangerous rip current expected. Where? Walton, Bay, Gulf, and Franklin County beaches. When? From 9 a.m. Eastern Daylight Time, or 8 a.m. Central Daylight Time this morning through late tonight. Impacts. Rip currents can sweep even the best swimmers away from shore into deeper water. Swim near a lifeguard. If caught in a rip current, relax and float. 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If able, swim in a direction following the shoreline. If unable to escape, trace the shore and call or wave for help. The following broadcast is a special weather statement issued by the National Weather Service in Tallahassee, Florida. A strong thunderstorm will impact southwestern Cook, northwestern Brooks, and southeastern Colquitt counties through 3 p.m. Eastern Daylight Time. At 2:11 p.m. Eastern Daylight Time, Doppler radar.

was tracking a strong thunderstorm 8 miles north of Quitman, moving north at 15 miles per hour. Hazard, wind gusts east through 3 p.m. Eastern Daylight Time. At 2:11 p.m. Eastern Daylight Time, Doppler radar was tracking a strong thunderstorm 8 miles north of Quitman, moving north at 15 miles per hour. Hazard, wind gusts up to 40 miles per hour and half inch hail. Source, radar indicated. Impact, gusty winds could knock down tree limbs and blow around unsecured objects. Minor hail damage to vegetation is possible. Locations impacted include Adel, Moultrie, Sparks, Pavo, Morven, Berlin, Barway, Atlanta, Reed Bingham State Park, Cook Company Airport, Barney, Pinaboro, Greg, Pine Valley, Spence Airport, Oak Lawn, and Harvest. If outdoors, consider seeking shelter inside a building. These are the 2 p.m. Eastern Daylight Time conditions. At the Tallahassee Airport, it was partly sunny. The temperature was 91 degrees. The wind was south at 17 miles per hour. At Florida State University, the temperature was 88 degrees. The wind was south at 10 miles an hour. At Apalachicola, it was cloudy. The temperature was 84 degrees. The wind was south at 14 miles an hour. At Panama City Northwest, it was cloudy. The temperature was 82 degrees. The wind was southeast at 13 miles an hour. At Dothan, it was partly sunny. The temperature was 86 degrees. The wind was south at 17 miles an hour. At Albany, it was mostly sunny. The temperature was 90 degrees. The wind was southeast at 8 miles an hour. The report from Valdosta was not available. Over the marine area, at the buoy south of Apalachicola, winds were southeast at 12 knots and seas were 2 feet. At the buoy south of Panama City, winds were southeast at 14 knots and seas were 3 feet. At the buoy south of Pensacola, winds were south at 12 knots and seas were 5 feet. The forecast for the local area. Tonight, partly cloudy this evening, then becoming mostly cloudy. Lows in the lower 70s. South winds 5 to 10 miles per hour this evening, becoming light and variable. Saturday, mostly sunny. A slight chance of showers and thunderstorms in the morning, then a chance of showers and thunderstorms in the afternoon. Highs in the upper 80s. South winds 5 to 10 miles per hour. Chance of rain 50%. Saturday night, partly cloudy. A slight chance of showers and thunderstorms in the evening. Lows in the lower 70s. South winds around 5 miles per hour in the evening, becoming light and variable. Chance of rain 20%. Sunday, partly sunny. A slight chance of showers in the morning, then a chance of showers and thunderstorms in the afternoon. Highs around 90. Southeast winds 5 to 10 miles per hour. Chance of rain 50%. Sunday night, a chance of thunderstorms in the evening. Mostly cloudy with a slight chance of showers. Lows in the lower 70s. Southeast winds around 5 miles per hour in the evening, becoming light and variable. Chance of rain. Memorial Day, showers likely. A chance of thunderstorms in the afternoon. Highs in the upper 80s. Chance of rain 70%. Monday night, mostly cloudy with a slight chance of showers. Chance of rain 50%. Tuesday, a chance of thunderstorms. Showers likely, mainly in the morning. Highs in the upper 80s. Chance of rain 70%. Tuesday night through Wednesday night, mostly cloudy with a chance of showers and thunderstorms. Lows in the lower 70s. Chance of rain 50%. Thursday and Thursday night, mostly cloudy with showers with a chance of thunderstorms. Highs in the mid-80s. Lows around 70. Chance of rain 80%. Friday, mostly cloudy. A chance of showers with a slight chance of thunderstorms in the morning, then showers likely with a chance of thunderstorms in the afternoon. Highs in the lower 80s. Chance of rain 70%. The coastal waters forecast for the following: waters from Suwannee River to Apalachicola, Florida, extending from 20 to 60 nautical miles, coastal waters from Okaloosa-Walton County line to Mexico Beach out to 20 nautical miles, coastal waters from Mexico Beach to Apalachicola out to 20 nautical miles, waters from Okaloosa-Walton County line to Mexico Beach 20 to 60 nautical miles, and waters from Mexico Beach to Apalachicola 20 to 60 nautical miles. Rest of today, southeast winds 10 to 15 knots.

Waves 1 foot or less. Wave detail, south 2 feet at 4 seconds and south 1 foot at 8 seconds. Protected water is a moderate chop. A slight chance of showers and thunderstorms early this afternoon. A chance of showers and thunderstorms late. Tonight, south winds 5 to 10 knots. Waves 1 foot or less. Wave detail, south 2 feet at 5 seconds. Protected water is a light chop. A slight chance of showers and thunderstorms. Saturday, south winds 5 to 10 knots. Waves 1 foot or less. Wave detail, south 2 feet at 6 seconds. Protected water is a light chop. A chance of Saturday night, southeast winds 5 to 10 knots. Waves 1 foot or less. Wave detail, south 2 feet at 5 seconds. Protected water is a light chop. A chance of showers with a slight chance of thunderstorms in the evening. Sunday, southeast winds 5 to 10 knots. Waves 1 foot or less. Wave detail, south 2 feet at 5 seconds. Protected water is a light chop. Slight chance of showers and thunderstorms. Sunday night, southeast winds 5 to 10 knots. Waves 1 foot or less. Wave detail, south 2 feet at 5 seconds. Protected water is a light chop. A slight chance of showers and thunderstorms. Monday, southeast winds 10 to 15 knots. Waves 1 foot or less, then around 3 feet in the afternoon. Protected water is a moderate chop. A chance of thunderstorms. A chance of showers in the morning, then showers likely in the afternoon. Monday night, southeast winds 10 to 15 knots. Seas around 3 feet. Protected water is a moderate chop. A chance of showers. A chance of thunderstorms, mainly in the evening. Tuesday, southeast winds 10 to 15 knots. Seas around 3 feet. Protected water is a moderate chop. A chance of showers and thunderstorms. Tuesday night, southeast winds 10 to 15 knots. Seas around 3 feet. Protected water is a moderate chop. A chance of showers with a slight chance of thunderstorms. Winds and waves higher and near thunderstorms. The coastal waters forecast for the following St. Andrews Bay waterways. Rest of today, south winds 10 to 15 knots. Protected water is a moderate chop. A chance of showers and thunderstorms this afternoon. Tonight, south winds 5 to 10 knots, diminishing to around 5 knots after midnight. Protected water is a light chop. A chance of showers and thunderstorms. Saturday, south winds 5 to 10 knots. Protected water is a light chop. A chance of thunderstorms. Showers likely, mainly in the morning. Saturday night, south winds 5 to 10 knots, becoming southeast after midnight. Protected water is a light chop. A chance of showers and thunderstorms in the evening. Sunday, southeast winds around 5 knots. Protected water is a light chop. A slight chance of showers in the morning, and thunderstorms in the afternoon. South winds 5 to 10 knots, becoming southeast after midnight. Protected water is a light chop. A chance of showers and thunderstorms, mainly in the evening. Monday, southeast winds 5 to 10 knots. Protected water is a light chop. A chance of thunderstorms. A chance of showers in the morning, then showers in the afternoon. Monday night, southeast winds 5 to 10 knots. Protected water is a light chop. Showers likely with a chance of thunderstorms in the evening, then a chance of showers with a slight chance of thunderstorms after midnight. Tuesday, southeast winds 5 to 10 knots, becoming south 10 to 15 knots in the afternoon. Protected water is a moderate chop. A chance of thunderstorms. A chance of showers in the morning, then showers likely in the afternoon. Tuesday night, southeast winds 5 to 10 knots. Protected water is a light chop. Thunderstorms in the evening, then a chance of showers with a slight chance of thunderstorms after midnight. Winds and waves higher and near thunderstorms. The Tropical Weather Outlook. For the North Atlantic, Caribbean Sea and the Gulf of America, tropical cyclone formation is not expected during the next 7 days. The Surf Zone Forecast General Outlook. Expect increasing rip current risks this afternoon with the high risk forecast almost beaches as southerly flow quickly increases. Elevated southerly flow continues into the weekend with rip current risks likely continuing into the holiday weekend. Based on communication with Eric.

beach officials. The following flags are flying at area beaches: Walton, Red Bay, Red State Park Golf Beaches, Red West Facing Golf Beaches, Red South Facing Golf Beaches, Red Franklin, Red. Tide information for Friday, May 22nd, 2026. St. Mark's River entrance. Low 1:24 a.m., high 8:13 a.m., low 12:50 p.m., high 6:32 p.m. Apalachicola. Low 3:47 a.m., high 11:24 a.m., low 3:36 p.m., high 6 p.m. St. Andrews Bay. Low 1:07 a.m., high 2:31 p.m. Note that the times of high and low tide are 3 minutes earlier at Shell Point than at the St. Mark's River entrance. The average water temperature at Apalachicola was 8.6 degrees. Sunrise and sunset in Tallahassee. May 22, 2026. Sunrise 6:39 a.m. Eastern Daylight Time. Sunset 8:29 p.m. Eastern Daylight Time. 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The latest weather and forecast information can also be accessed by calling our automated forecast line at 850-942-8851. The current time is 2:44 p.m. Eastern Daylight Time. High risk current risk in effect from 9 a.m. Eastern Daylight Time or 8 a.m. Central Daylight Time this morning through late tonight. What? Dangerous rip current expected. Where? Walton, Bay, Gulf, and Franklin County beaches. When? From 9 a.m. Eastern Daylight Time or 8 a.m. Central Daylight Time this morning through late tonight. Impacts. Rip currents can sweep even the best swimmers away from shore into deeper water. Swim near a lifeguard. Get caught in the rip. Don't swim against the current. Direction following the shoreline. If unable to escape, face the shore and call or wave for help. The following broadcast is a special weather statement issued by the National Weather Service in Tallahassee, Florida. A strong thunderstorm will impact southwestern Cook, northwestern Brooks, and southeastern Colquitt counties through 3 p.m. Eastern Daylight Time. At 2:11 p.m. Eastern Daylight Time, Doppler radar was tracking a strong thunderstorm 8 miles north of Quitman, moving north at 15 miles per hour. Hazard, wind gusts up to 40 miles per hour and half-inch hail. Source, radar indicated. Impact, gusty winds could knock down tree limbs and blow around unsecured objects. Minor hail damage to vegetation is possible. Locations impacted include Adel, Moultrie, Sparks, Pavo, Morven, Berlin, Barwick, Elenton, Reed Bingham State Park, Cook Company Airport, Barney, Pinnaboro, Greggs, Pine Valley, Spence Airport, Oklahoma, Cottage. If outdoors, consider seeking shelter inside a building. These are the 2 p.m. Eastern Daylight Time conditions. At the Tallahassee Airport, it was partly sunny. The temperature was 91 degrees. The wind was south at 17 miles an hour. At Florida State University, the temperature was 88 degrees. The wind was south at 10 miles an hour. At Apalachicola, it was cloudy. The temperature was 84 degrees. The wind was south at 14 miles an hour. At Panama City Northwest, it was cloudy. The temperature was 82 degrees. The wind was southeast at 13 miles an hour. At Dothan, it was partly sunny. The temperature was 86 degrees. The wind was south at 17 miles an hour. At Albany, it was mostly sunny. The temperature was 90 degrees. The wind was southeast at 8 miles an hour. The report from Valdosta was not available. Over the marine area, at the buoy south of Apalachicola, winds were southeast at 12 knots and seas were 2 feet. At the buoy south of Panama City, winds were southeast at 14 knots. At the buoy south of Pensacola, winds were south at 12 knots, and seas were 5 feet. The forecast for the local area. Tonight, partly cloudy this evening, then becoming mostly cloudy. Lows in the lower 70s. South winds 5 to 10 miles per hour this evening, becoming light and variable. Saturday, mostly sunny. A slight chance of showers and thunderstorms in the morning, then a chance of showers and thunderstorms in the afternoon. Highs in the upper 80s. South winds 5 to 10 miles per hour. Chance of rain 50%. Saturday night, partly cloudy. A slight chance of showers and thunderstorms in the evening.
South winds around 5 miles per hour in the evening, becoming light and variable. Chance of rain 20%. Sunday, partly sunny. A slight chance of showers in the morning, then a chance of showers and thunderstorms in the afternoon. Highs around 90. Southeast winds 5 to 10 miles per hour. Chance of rain 50%. Sunday night, a chance of thunderstorms in the evening. Mostly cloudy with a slight chance of showers. Lows in the lower 70s. Southeast winds around 5 miles per hour in the evening, becoming light and variable. Chance of rain 50%. Memorial Day, showers likely. A chance of thunderstorms in the afternoon. Highs in the upper 80s. Chance of rain 70%. Monday night, mostly cloudy with a slight chance of showers. A chance of thunderstorms, mainly in the evening. Lows in the lower 70s. Chance of rain 50%. Tuesday, a chance of thunderstorms. Showers likely, mainly in the morning. Chance of rain 70%. Tuesday night through Wednesday night, mostly cloudy with a chance of showers and thunderstorms. Lows in the lower 70s. Highs in the upper 80s. Chance of rain 50%. Thursday and Thursday night, mostly cloudy with showers with a chance of thunderstorms. Highs in the mid-80s. Lows around 70. Chance of rain 80%. Friday, mostly cloudy. A chance of showers with a slight chance of thunderstorms in the morning, then showers likely with a chance of thunderstorms in the afternoon. Highs in the lower 80s. Chance of rain 70%. The coastal waters forecast for the following waters from Suwannee River to Apalachicola, Florida, extending from 20 to 60 nautical miles, coastal waters from Okaloosa Walton County line to Mexico Beach out to 20 nautical miles, coastal waters from Mexico Beach to Apalachicola out to 20 nautical miles, waters from Okaloosa Walton County line to Mexico Beach 20 to 60 nautical miles, and waters from Mexico Beach to Apalachicola 20 to 60 nautical miles. Rest of today, southeast winds 10 to 15 knots. Waves 1 foot or less. Wave detail, south 2 feet at 4 seconds and south 1 foot at 8 seconds. Protected waters a moderate chop. A slight chance of showers and thunderstorms early this afternoon. A chance of showers and thunderstorms late. Tonight, south winds 5 to 10 knots. Waves 1 foot or less. Wave detail, south 2 feet at 5 seconds. Protected waters a light chop. A slight chance of showers and thunderstorms. Saturday, south winds 5 to 10 knots. Waves 1 foot or less. Wave detail, south 2 feet at 6 seconds. Protected waters a light chop. A chance of showers with a slight chance of thunderstorms. Saturday night, southeast winds 5 to 10 knots. Waves 1 foot or less. Wave detail, south 2 feet at 5 seconds. Protected waters a light chop. A chance of showers with a slight chance of thunderstorms in the evening. Sunday, southeast winds 5 to 10 knots. Waves 1 foot or less. Wave detail, south 2 feet at 5 seconds. Protected waters a light chop. A slight chance of showers and thunderstorms. Sunday night, southeast winds 5 to 10 knots. Waves 1 foot or less. Wave detail, south 2 feet at 5 seconds. Protected waters a light chop. A slight chance of showers and thunderstorms. Monday, southeast winds 10 to 15 knots. Waves 1 foot or less, then around 3 feet in the afternoon. Protected waters a moderate chop. A chance of thunderstorms. A chance of showers in the morning, then showers likely in the afternoon. Monday, 15 knots. Seas around 3 feet. Protected waters a moderate chop. A chance of showers. A chance of thunderstorms, mainly in the evening. Tuesday, southeast winds 10 to 15 knots. Seas around 3 feet. Protected waters a moderate chop. A chance of showers and thunderstorms. Tuesday night, southeast winds 10 to 15 knots. Seas around 3 feet. Protected waters a moderate chop. A chance of showers with a slight chance of thunderstorms. Winds and waves higher in and near thunderstorms. The coastal waters forecast for the following St. Andrews Bay waterways. Rest of today, south winds 10 to 15 knots. Protected waters a moderate chop. A chance of showers and thunderstorms this afternoon. South winds 5 to 10 knots, diminishing.

a chance of showers and thunderstorms. Saturday, south winds 5 to 10 knots. Protected waters, a light shop. A chance of thunderstorms. Showers likely. Saturday night, south winds 5 to 10 knots, becoming southeast after midnight. Protected waters, a light shop. A chance of showers and thunderstorms in the evening. Sunday, southeast winds around 5 knots, becoming south in the afternoon. Protected waters, a light shop. A slight chance of showers in the morning, then a chance of showers and thunderstorms in the afternoon. Sunday night, south winds 5 to 10 knots, becoming southeast after midnight. Protected waters, a light shop. A chance of showers and thunderstorms, mainly in the evening. Monday, southeast winds 5 to 10 knots. Protected waters, a light shop. A chance of thunderstorms. A chance of showers in the morning, then showers likely in the afternoon. Monday night, southeast winds 5 to 10 knots. Protected waters, a light shop. Showers likely with a chance of thunderstorms in the evening, then a chance of showers with a slight chance of thunderstorms after midnight. Tuesday, southeast winds 5 to 10 knots, becoming south 10 to 15 knots in the afternoon. Protected waters, a moderate chop. A chance of thunderstorms. A chance of showers in the morning, then showers likely in the afternoon. Tuesday night, southeast winds 5 to 10 knots. Protected waters, a chop. Showers likely with a chance of thunderstorms in the evening, then a chance of showers with a slight chance of thunderstorms after midnight. Winds can wave higher and heavier thunderstorms. The Tropical Weather Outlook. For the North Atlantic, Caribbean Sea, and the Gulf of America, tropical cyclone formation is not expected during the next 7 days. The Surf Zone forecasts general outlook. Expect increasing rip current risks this afternoon with the high risk forecast almost beaches at elevated southerly flow continues into the weekend with rip current risks. It's a holiday weekend. Based on communication with area beach officials, the following flags are flying at area beaches: Walton, Red Bay, Red State Park Golf Beaches, Red Bay Golf Beaches, Red South Facing Golf Beaches, Red Franklin, Red. For Friday, May 22nd, 2026. St. Mark's River Entrance. Low 1:24 a.m., high 8:13 a.m., low 12:50 p.m., high 6:32 p.m. Apalachicola. Low 3:47 a.m., high 11:24 a.m., low 3:36 p.m., high 8:06 p.m. St. Andrews Bay at Panama City. Low 1:07 a.m., high 2:31 p.m. Note that the times of high and low tide are 3 minutes earlier at Shell Point than at the St. Mark's River entrance. The average water temperature at Apalachicola was 80.6 degrees. Sunrise and sunset in Tallahassee. May 22, 2026. Sunrise 6:39 a.m. Eastern Daylight Time, sunset 8:29 p.m. Eastern Daylight Time. 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The current time is 2:56 p.m. Eastern Daylight Time. High rip current risk in effect from 9 a.m. Eastern Daylight Time or 8 a.m. Central Daylight Time this morning through late tonight. What? Dangerous rip current expected. Where? Walton, Bay, Gulf, and Franklin County beaches. When? From 9 a.m. Eastern Daylight Time or 8 a.m. Central Daylight Time this morning through late tonight. Impacts. Rip currents can sweep even the best swimmers away from shore into deeper water. Swim near a lifeguard. If caught in a rip current, relax and float. Don't swim against the current. If able, swim in a direction following the shoreline. If unable to escape, face the shore and call or wave for help. These are the 2 p.m. Eastern Daylight Time conditions. At the Tallahassee Airport, it was partly sunny. The temperature was 91 degrees. The wind was south at 17 miles an hour. At Florida State University, the temperature was 88 degrees. The wind was south at 10 miles an hour. At Apalachicola, it was cloudy. The temperature was 84 degrees. The wind was south at 14 miles an hour. At Panama City Northwest, it was cloudy. The temperature was 82 degrees.

wind was southeast at 13 miles an hour. At Dothan, it was partly sunny. The temperature was 86 degrees. The wind was south at 17 miles an hour. At Albany, it was mostly sunny. The temperature was 90 degrees. The wind was southeast at 8 miles an hour. The report from Valdosta was not available. Over the marine area, at the buoy south of Apalachicola, winds were southeast at 12 knots and seas were 2 feet. At the buoy south of Panama City, winds were southeast at 14 knots and seas were 3 feet. At the buoy south of Pensacola, winds were south at 12 knots and seas were 5 feet. The forecast for the local area. Tonight, partly cloudy this evening, then becoming mostly cloudy. Lows in the lower 70s. South winds 5 to 10 miles per hour this evening, becoming light and variable. Saturday, mostly sunny. A slight chance of showers and thunderstorms in the morning, then a chance of showers and thunderstorms in the afternoon. Highs in the upper 80s. South winds 5 to 10 miles per hour. Chance of rain 50%. Saturday night, partly cloudy. A slight chance of showers and thunderstorms in the evening. Lows in the lower 70s. South winds around 5 miles per hour in the evening, becoming light and variable. Chance of rain 20%. Sunday, partly sunny. A slight chance of showers in the morning, then a chance of showers and thunderstorms in the afternoon. Highs around 90. Southeast winds 5 to 10 miles per hour. Chance of rain 50%. Sunday night, a chance of thunderstorms in the evening. Mostly cloudy with a slight chance of showers. Lows in the lower 70s. Southeast winds around 5 miles per hour in the evening, becoming light and variable. Chance of rain 50%. Memorial Day, showers likely. A chance of thunderstorms in the afternoon. Highs in the upper 80s. Chance of rain 70%. Monday night, mostly cloudy with a slight chance of showers. A chance of thunderstorms, mainly in the evening. Lows in the lower 70s. Chance of rain 50%. Tuesday, a chance of thunderstorms. Showers likely, mainly in the morning. Highs in the upper 80s. Chance of rain 70%. Tuesday night through Wednesday night, mostly cloudy with a chance of showers and thunderstorms. Lows in the lower 70s. Highs in the upper 80s. Chance of rain 50%. Thursday and Thursday night, mostly cloudy with showers with a chance of thunderstorms. Highs in the mid-80s. Lows around 70. Chance of rain 80%. Friday, mostly cloudy. A chance of showers with a slight chance of thunderstorms in the morning, then showers likely with a chance of thunderstorms in the afternoon. Highs in the lower 80s. Chance of rain 70%. The coastal waters forecast for the following waters. Apalachicola, Florida, extending from 20 to 60 nautical miles. Coastal waters from Okaloosa, Walton County line to Mexico Beach out to 20 nautical miles. Coastal waters from Mexico Beach to Apalachicola out to 20 nautical miles. Waters from Okaloosa, Walton County line to Mexico Beach 20 to 60 nautical miles. And waters from Mexico Beach to Apalachicola 20 to 60 nautical miles. Rest of today, southeast winds 10 to 15 knots. Waves 1 foot or less. Wave detail, south 15 at 4 seconds and south 1 foot at 8 seconds. Protected waters a moderate chop. A slight chance of showers and thunderstorms early this afternoon. A chance of showers and thunderstorms late. Tonight, south winds 5 to 10 knots. Waves 1 foot or less. Wave detail, south 2 feet at 5 seconds. Protected waters a light chop. A slight chance of showers and thunderstorms. Saturday, south winds 5 to 10 knots. Waves 1 foot or less. Wave detail, south 2 feet at 6 seconds. Waters a light chop. A chance of showers with a slight chance of thunderstorms. Saturday night, southeast winds 5 to 10 knots. Waves 1 foot or less. Wave detail, south 2 feet at 5 seconds. Protected waters a light chop. A chance of showers with a slight chance of thunderstorms in the evening. Sunday, southeast winds 5 to 10 knots. Waves 1 foot or less. Wave detail, south 2 feet at 5 seconds. Protected waters a light chop. A slight chance of showers and thunderstorms. Sunday night, southeast winds 5 to 10 knots. Waves 1 foot or less. Wave detail, south 2 feet at 5 seconds. Protected waters a light chop.

a slight chance of showers and thunderstorms. Monday, southeast winds 10 to 15 knots. Waves 1 foot or less, then around 3 feet in the afternoon. Protected waters a moderate chop. A chance of thunderstorms. A chance of showers in the morning, then showers likely in the afternoon. Monday night, southeast winds 10 to 15 knots. Seas around 3 feet. There's a moderate chop. A chance of showers. Storms, mainly in the evening. Tuesday, southeast winds 10 to 15 knots. Seas around 3 feet. Protected waters a moderate chop. A chance of showers. Tuesday night, southeast winds 10 to 15 knots. Seas around 3 feet. Protected waters a moderate chop. Thunderstorms. Current and near thunderstorms. The coastal waters forecast for the following St. Andrews Bay waterways. West of today, south winds 10 to 15 knots. Protected waters a moderate chop. A chance of showers and thunderstorms this afternoon. Tonight, south winds 5 to 10 knots. Around 5 knots after midnight. Protected waters a light chop. A chance of showers and thunderstorms. Saturday, south winds 5 to 10 knots. Protected waters a light chop. A chance of thunderstorms. Showers likely, mainly in the morning. Saturday night, south winds 5 to 10 knots, becoming southeast after midnight. Protected waters a light chop. A chance of showers and thunderstorms in the evening. Sunday, southeast winds around 5 knots, becoming south in the afternoon. Protected waters a light chop. A slight chance of showers in the morning, then a chance of showers and thunderstorms in the afternoon. Sunday night, south winds 5 to 10 knots, becoming southeast after midnight. Protected waters a light chop. A chance of showers and thunderstorms, mainly in the evening. Monday, southeast winds 5 to 10 knots. Protected waters a light chop. A chance of thunderstorms. A chance of showers in the morning, then showers likely in the afternoon. Monday night, southeast winds 5 to 10 knots. Protected waters a light chop. Showers likely with a chance of thunderstorms in the evening, then a chance of showers with a slight chance of thunderstorms after midnight. Tuesday, southeast winds 5 to 10 knots, becoming south 10 to 15 knots in the afternoon. Protected waters a moderate chop. A chance of thunderstorms. A chance of showers in the morning, then showers likely in the afternoon. Tuesday night, southeast winds 5 to 10 knots. Protected waters a light chop. Showers likely with a chance of thunderstorms in the evening, then a chance of showers with a slight chance of thunderstorms after midnight. Winds and waves higher in and near thunderstorms. The tropical weather. For the North Atlantic, Caribbean Sea, and the Gulf of America, tropical weather is not expected during the next 7 days. The Surfstone forecast. Expect increasing rip current risks this afternoon with the high risk forecast. Almost beaches as southerly flow quickly increases. Elevated southerly flow continues into the weekend with rip current risks likely continuing into the holiday weekend. Based on communication with area beach officials, the following flags are flying at area beaches: Walton, Red Bay, Red State Park Golf Beaches, Red West Facing Golf Beaches, Red South Facing Golf Beaches, Red Franklin, Red. Tide information for Friday, May 22nd, 2026. St. Mark's River entrance. Low 1:24 a.m., high 8:13 a.m., low 12:50 p.m., high 6:32 p.m. Apalachicola. Low 3:47 a.m., high 11:24 a.m., low 3:36 p.m., high 8:06 p.m. St. Andrews Bay at Panama City. Low 1:07 a.m., high 2:31 p.m. Note that the times of high and low tide are 3 minutes earlier at Channel Point than at the St. Mark's River entrance. The average water temperature at Apalachicola was 80.6 degrees. Sunrise and sunset in Tallahassee. May 22, 2026, sunrise 6:39 a.m. Eastern Daylight Time, sunset 8:29 p.m. Eastern Daylight Time. 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This broadcast originates from your National Weather Service office in Tallahassee, Florida. 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
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High rip current risk in effect from 9 a.m. Eastern Daylight Time or 8 a.m. Central Daylight Time this morning through late tonight. What? Dangerous rip current expected. Where? Walton, Bay, Gulf, and Franklin County beaches. When? From 9 a.m. Eastern Daylight Time or 8 a.m. Central Daylight Time this morning through late tonight. Impacts. Rip currents can sweep even the best swimmers away from shore into deeper water. Swim near a lifeguard. If caught in a rip current, relax and float. Don't swim against the current. If able, swim in a direction following the shoreline. If unable to escape, trace the shore and call or wave for help. These are the 3 p.m. Eastern Daylight Time conditions. At the time, it was partly sunny. The temperature was 90 degrees. The wind was southeast at 10 miles an hour. The report from Florida State University was not available. At Apple, the temperature was 84 degrees. The wind was southeast at 14 miles an hour. At Panama City Northwest, it was cloudy. The temperature was 83 degrees. The wind was southeast at 12 miles an hour. At Dothan, it was partly sunny. The temperature was 87 degrees. The wind was southwest at 14 miles an hour. Light rain and fog were reported. The temperature was 75 degrees. The wind was southeast at 21 miles an hour. The report from Valdosta was not available. Over the marine area, at the buoy south of Apalachicola, winds were southeast at 12 knots. At the buoy south of Panama City, winds were southeast at 17 knots. At the buoy south of Pensacola, winds were southwest at 8 knots. Forecast for the local area. Partly cloudy this evening, then becoming mostly cloudy. Lows in the lower 70s. South winds 5 to 10 miles per hour this evening, becoming light and variable. Saturday, mostly sunny. A slight chance of showers and thunderstorms in the morning, then a chance of showers and thunderstorms in the afternoon. Highs in the upper 80s. South winds 5 to 10 miles per hour. 50%. Saturday night, partly cloudy. A slight chance of showers and thunderstorms in the evening. Lows in the lower 70s. 5 miles per hour in the evening, becoming light and variable. Chance of rain 20%. Sunday, partly sunny. Slight chance of showers in the morning, then a chance of showers and thunderstorms in the afternoon. Highs around 90. Southeast winds 5 to 10 miles per hour. Chance of rain 50%. Sunday night, a chance of thunderstorms in the evening. Mostly cloudy with a slight chance of showers. Lows in the lower 70s. Southeast winds around 5 miles per hour in the evening, becoming light and variable. Chance of rain 50%. Memorial thunderstorms in the afternoon. Highs in the upper 80s. Chance of rain 70%. Monday night, mostly cloudy with a slight chance of showers. A chance of thunderstorms in the evening. Lows in the lower 70s. Chance of rain 50%. Tuesday, a chance of thunderstorms. In the morning. Highs in the upper 80s. Chance of rain 70%. Tuesday night through Wednesday night, mostly cloudy with a chance of showers and thunderstorms. Lows in the lower 70s. Highs in the upper 80s. Chance of rain 50%. Thursday night, mostly cloudy with showers with a chance of thunderstorms. Highs in the mid 80s. Chance of rain 80%. Friday, mostly cloudy. Thunderstorms in the morning, then showers likely with a chance of thunderstorms in the afternoon. Highs in the lower 80s. The coastal waters forecast for the following: waters from Suwannee River to Apalachicola, Florida, extending from 20 to 60 nautical miles. Coastal waters from Okaloosa-Walton County line to Mexico Beach out to 20 nautical miles. Coastal waters from Mexico Beach to Apalachicola out to 20 nautical miles. Waters from Okaloosa-Walton County line to Mexico Beach 20 to 60 nautical miles. And waters from Mexico Beach to Apalachicola 20 to 60 nautical miles. Rest of today, southeast winds 10 to 15 knots. Waves 1 foot or less. Wave detail, south 2 feet at 4 seconds and south 1 foot at 8 seconds. Protected waters a moderate chop. A slight chance of showers and thunderstorms early this afternoon.

a chance of showers and thunderstorms late. Tonight, south winds 5 to 10 knots. Waves 1 foot or less. Wave detail. Protected waters, a light chop. A slight chance of showers and thunderstorms. Winds 5 to 10 knots. Waves 1 foot or less. Wave south 2 feet at 6 seconds. Protected waters, a light chop. A chance of showers with a slight chance of thunderstorms. Saturday night, southeast winds 5 to 10 knots. Waves 1 foot or less. Wave detail, south 2 feet at 5 seconds. Protected waters, a light chop. A chance of showers with a slight chance of thunderstorms in the evening. Sunday, southeast winds 5 to 10 knots. Waves 1 foot or less. Wave detail, south 2 feet at 5 seconds. Protected waters, a light chop. A slight chance of showers and thunderstorms. Sunday night, southeast winds 5 to 10 knots. Waves 1 foot or less. Wave detail, south 2 feet at 5 seconds. Protected waters, a light chop. A slight chance of showers and thunderstorms. Monday, southeast winds 10 to 15 knots. Waves 1 foot or less, then around 3 feet in the afternoon. Protected waters, a moderate chop. A chance of thunderstorms. A chance of showers in the morning, then showers likely in the afternoon. Monday night, southeast winds 10 to 15 knots. Seas around 3 feet. Protected waters, a moderate chop. A chance of showers. A chance of thunderstorms, mainly in the evening. Tuesday, southeast winds 10 to 15 knots. Seas around 3 feet. Protected waters, a moderate chop. A chance of showers and thunderstorms. Tuesday night, southeast winds 10 to 15 knots. Seas around 3 feet. Protected waters, a moderate chop. A chance of showers with a slight chance of thunderstorms. Winds and waves higher and near thunderstorms. The coastal waters forecast for the following St. Andrews Bay waterways. Rest of today, south winds 10 to 15 knots. Protected waters, a moderate chop. A chance of showers and thunderstorms this afternoon. Tonight, south winds 5 to 10 knots, diminishing to around 5 knots after midnight. Protected waters, a light chop. A chance of showers and thunderstorms. Saturday, south winds 5 to 10 knots. Showers likely, mainly in the morning. Saturday night, south winds 5 to 10 knots, becoming southeast after midnight. Protected waters, a light chop. Sunday night, south winds 5 to 10 knots, becoming southeast after midnight. Protected waters, a light chop. A chance of showers and thunderstorms, mainly in the evening. Monday, southeast winds 5 to 10 knots. Protected waters, a light chop. A chance of thunderstorms. A chance of showers in the morning, then showers likely in the afternoon. Monday night, southeast winds 5 to 10 knots. Protected waters, a light chop. Thunderstorms in the evening, then a chance of showers with a slight chance of thunderstorms after midnight. Tuesday, southeast winds 5 to 10 knots, becoming south 10 to 15 knots in the afternoon. Protected waters, a moderate chop. A chance of thunderstorms. A chance of showers in the morning, then showers likely in the afternoon. Tuesday night, southeast winds 5 to 10 knots. Protected waters, a light chop. Showers likely with a chance of thunderstorms in the evening, then a chance of showers with a slight chance of thunderstorms after midnight. Winds and waves higher and near thunderstorms. The coastal waters forecast for the following waters from Swampy River to Apalachicola, Florida, extending from 20 to 60 miles. Coastal waters from Okaloosa, Walton County line to Mexico Beach. Nautical miles and waters from Mexico Beach to Apalachicola 20 to 60 nautical miles. Tonight, south winds 5 to 10 knots. Waves 1 foot or less. Wave detail, south 2 feet at 5 seconds. Protected waters, a light chop. A slight chance of showers and thunderstorms until early morning, then a

Waves 1 foot or less. Wave detail, south 2 feet at 5 seconds. Protected waters, a light chop. A slight chance of thunderstorms. A slight chance of showers in the evening, then a chance of showers after midnight. Monday, southeast winds 10 to 15 knots. Seas around 3 feet. Wave detail, south 3 feet at 6 seconds. Protected waters, a moderate chop. A chance of thunderstorms. A chance of showers in the morning, then showers likely in the afternoon. Monday night, south winds 5 to 10 knots, becoming southeast 10 to 15 knots after midnight. Seas around 3 feet. Protected waters, a moderate chop. A chance of showers. A chance of thunderstorms, mainly in the evening. Tuesday, southeast winds 10 to 15 knots. Seas around 3 feet. Protected waters, a moderate chop. A chance of showers and thunderstorms. Tuesday night, southeast winds 10 to 15 knots, diminishing to 5 to 10 knots after midnight. Seas around 3 feet. Protected waters, a moderate chop. A chance of showers with a slight chance of thunderstorms. Wednesday, southeast winds around 10 knots. Seas around 3 feet. Protected waters, a light chop. A chance of showers and thunderstorms. Wednesday night, south winds 5 to 10 knots. Seas around 3 feet in the evening, then 1 foot or less. Protected waters, a light chop. A chance of showers with a slight chance of thunderstorms. Winds and waves higher in and near thunderstorms. The coastal waters forecast for the following St. Andrews Bay waterways. Tonight, south winds 5 to 10 knots, becoming southeast late. Protected waters, a light chop. A chance of showers and thunderstorms early this evening, then a slight chance of showers and thunderstorms late this evening. A chance of showers and thunderstorms after midnight. Saturday, south winds 5 to 10 knots. Protected waters, a light chop. A chance of thunderstorms. Showers likely, mainly in the morning. Saturday night, south winds 5 to 10 knots, becoming southeast after midnight. Protected waters, a light chop. A chance of showers and thunderstorms in the evening. Sunday, southeast winds around 5 knots, becoming south in the afternoon. Protected waters, a light chop. A chance of showers. A slight chance of thunderstorms in the morning, then a chance of thunderstorms in the afternoon. Sunday night, southeast winds 5 to 10 knots. Protected waters, a light chop. A chance of thunderstorms in the evening. A chance of showers. Monday, southeast winds 5 to 10 knots. Protected waters, a light chop. A chance of showers with a slight chance of thunderstorms in the morning, then showers likely with a chance of thunderstorms in the afternoon. Monday night, southeast winds 5 to 10 knots. Protected waters, a light chop. A chance of thunderstorms. Showers likely, mainly in the evening. Tuesday, southeast winds 5 to 10 knots, becoming south 10 to 15 knots in the afternoon. Protected waters, a moderate chop. Showers likely with a chance of thunderstorms. Tuesday night, southeast winds 5 to 10 knots. Protected waters, a light chop. A chance of showers and thunderstorms. Wednesday, southeast winds 5 to 10 knots. Protected waters, a light chop. A chance of showers and thunderstorms. Wednesday night, south winds 5 to 10 knots, becoming southeast after midnight. Protected waters, a light chop. A chance of showers. A chance of thunderstorms, mainly in the evening. Winds and waves higher and near thunderstorms. The tropical weather outlook. For the North Atlantic, Caribbean Sea, and the Gulf of America, tropical cyclone formation is not expected during the next 7 days. The surf zone forecast general outlook, expect increasing rip current risk afternoon with a high risk forecast. Flow quickly increases. Elevated southerly flow continues into the weekend with rip current risks likely continuing into the holiday weekend. Based on communication with area beach officials, the following flags are flying at area beaches: Walton, Red Bay, Red State Park Golf Beaches, Red West Facing Golf Beaches, Red South Facing Golf Beaches, Red. Tide information for Friday, May 22, 2026. St. Mark's River entrance. Low 1:24 a.m., high 8:13 a.m., low 12:50 p.m., high 6:32 p.m. Low 3:47 a.m., high 11:36 p.m., high 8:06 p.m. St. Andrews Bay of Panama City.

low 107 a.m., high 231 p.m. Note that the times of high and low tide are 3 minutes earlier at Shell Point than at the St. Mark's River entrance. The average water temperature at Apalachicola was 80.6 degrees. Sunrise and sunset in Tallahassee. May 22, 2026, sunrise 6:39 a.m. Eastern Daylight Time, sunset 8:29 p.m. Eastern Daylight Time. 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The current time is 3:44 p.m. Eastern Daylight Time. High risk current risk in effect from 9 a.m. Eastern Daylight Time or 8 a.m. Central Daylight Time this morning through late tonight. What? Dangerous risk current expected. Where? Walton, Bay, Gulf, and Franklin County beaches. When? From 9 a.m. Eastern Daylight Time or 8 a.m. Central Daylight Time this morning through late tonight. Impacts. Rip currents can sweep even the best swimmers away from shore into deeper water. Swim near a lifeguard. If caught in a rip current, relax and float. 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If able, swim in a direction following the shoreline. If unable to escape, trace the shore and call or wave for help. These are the 3 p.m. Eastern Daylight Time conditions. At the Tallahassee Airport, it was partly sunny. The temperature was 90 degrees. The wind was southeast at 10 miles an hour. At Florida State University, the temperature was 88 degrees. The wind was south at 9 miles an hour. At Apalachicola, it was cloudy. The temperature was 84 degrees. The wind was southeast at 14 miles an hour. At Panama City Northwest, it was cloudy. The temperature was 83 degrees. The wind was southeast at 12 miles an hour. At Dothan, it was cloudy. The temperature was 87 degrees. The wind was southwest at 14 miles an hour. At Albany, a thunderstorm was reported. The temperature was 75 degrees. The wind was southeast at 16 miles an hour. The report from Valdosta was not available. Over the marine area, at the buoy south of Apalachicola, winds were southeast at 12 knots and seas were 2 feet. At the buoy south of Panama City, winds were southeast at 17 knots and seas were 3 feet. At the buoy south of Pensacola, winds were southwest at 8 knots and seas were 5 feet. The forecast for the local area. Tonight, partly cloudy this evening, then becoming mostly cloudy. Lows in the lower 70s. South winds 5 to 10 miles per hour this evening, becoming light and variable. Saturday, mostly sunny. A slight chance of showers and thunderstorms in the morning, then a chance of showers and thunderstorms in the afternoon. Highs in the upper 80s. South winds 5 to 10 miles per hour. Chance of rain 50%. Saturday night, partly cloudy. A slight chance of showers and thunderstorms in the evening. Lows in the lower 70s. South winds around 5 miles per hour in the evening, becoming light and variable. Chance of rain 20%. Sunday, partly sunny. A slight chance of showers in the morning, then a chance of showers and thunderstorms in the afternoon. Highs around 90. Southeast winds 5 to 10 miles per hour. Chance of rain 50%. Sunday night, a chance of thunderstorms in the evening. Mostly cloudy with a slight chance of showers. Lows in the lower 70s. Southeast winds around 5 miles per hour in the evening, becoming light and variable. Chance of rain 50%. Memorial Day, showers likely. A chance of thunderstorms in the afternoon. Highs in the upper 80s. Chance of rain 70%. Monday night, mostly cloudy with a slight chance of showers. A chance of thunderstorms, mainly in the evening. Lows in the lower 70s. Chance of rain 50%. Tuesday, a chance of thunderstorms. Showers likely, mainly in the morning. Highs in the upper 80s. Chance of rain 70%. Tuesday night through Wednesday night, mostly cloudy with a chance of showers and thunderstorms. Lows in the lower 70s. Highs in the upper 80s. Chance of rain 50%. Thursday and Thursday night, mostly cloudy with a chance of rain. Highs in the mid 80s. Lows around 70. Chance of rain 80%. Friday, mostly cloudy.

a chance of showers with a slight chance of thunderstorms in the morning, then showers likely with a chance of thunderstorms in the afternoon. Highs in the lower 80s. Chance of rain 70%. The coastal waters forecast for the following: waters from Suwannee River to Apalachicola, Florida, extending from 20 to 60 nautical miles, coastal waters from Okaloosa-Walton County line to Mexico Beach out to 20 nautical miles, coastal waters from Mexico Beach to Apalachicola out to 20 nautical miles, waters from Okaloosa-Walton County line to Mexico Beach 20 to 60 nautical miles, and waters from Mexico Beach to Apalachicola 20 to 60 nautical miles. Tonight, south winds 5 to 10 knots. Waves 1 foot or less. Wave detail, south 2 feet at 5 seconds. Protected waters, a light chop. A slight chance of showers and thunderstorms until early morning, then a chance of showers and thunderstorms late. Saturday, southeast winds 5 to 10 knots. Waves 1 foot or less. Wave detail, south 2 feet at 5 seconds. Protected waters, a light chop. A chance of showers and thunderstorms, mainly in the morning. Saturday night, southeast winds 5 to 10 knots. Waves 1 foot or less. Wave detail, south 2 feet at 5 seconds. Protected waters, a light chop. Sunday, southeast winds 5 to 10 knots. Waves 1 foot or less. Wave detail, south 2 feet at 5 seconds. Protected waters, a light chop. A slight chance of showers and thunderstorms. Sunday night, southeast winds 5 to 10 knots. Waves 1 foot or less. Wave detail, south 2 feet at 5 seconds. Protected waters, a light chop. A slight chance of thunderstorms. A slight chance of showers in the evening, then a chance of showers after midnight. Monday, southeast winds 10 to 15 knots. Seas around 3 feet. Wave detail, south 3 feet at 6 seconds. Protected waters, a moderate chop. A chance of thunderstorms. A chance of showers in the morning, then showers likely in the afternoon. Monday night, south winds 5 to 10 knots, becoming southeast 10 to 15 knots after midnight. Seas around 3 feet. Protected waters, a moderate chop. A chance of showers. A chance of thunderstorms, mainly in the evening. Tuesday, southeast winds 10 to 15 knots. Seas around 3 feet. Protected waters, a moderate chop. A chance of showers and thunderstorms. Tuesday night, southeast winds 10 to 15 knots, diminishing to 5 to 10 knots after midnight. Seas around 3 feet. Protected waters, a moderate chop. A chance of showers with a slight chance of thunderstorms. Wednesday, southeast winds around 10 knots. Seas around 3 feet. Protected waters, a light chop. A chance of showers and thunderstorms. Wednesday night, south winds 5 to 10 knots. Seas around 3 feet in the evening, then 1 foot or less. Protected waters, a light chop. A chance of showers with a slight chance of thunderstorms. Winds and waves higher in and near thunderstorms. The coastal waters forecast for the following St. Andrews Bay waterways. Tonight, south winds 5 to 10 knots, becoming southeast late. Protected waters, a light chop. A chance of showers and thunderstorms early this evening, then a slight chance of showers and thunderstorms late this evening. A chance of showers and thunderstorms after midnight. Saturday, south winds 5 to 10 knots. Protected waters, a light chop. A chance of thunderstorms. Showers likely, mainly in the morning. Saturday night, south winds 5 to 10 knots, becoming southeast after midnight. Protected waters, a light chop. A chance of showers and thunderstorms in the evening. Sunday, southeast winds around 5 knots, becoming south in the afternoon. Protected waters, a light chop. A chance of showers. A slight chance of thunderstorms in the morning, then a chance of thunderstorms in the afternoon. Sunday night, southeast winds 5 to 10 knots. Protected waters, a light chop. A chance of thunderstorms in the evening. A chance of showers. Monday, southeast winds 5 to 10 knots. Protected waters, a light chop. A chance of showers. Protected waters, a light chop. A chance of thunderstorms in the evening. A chance of showers. Monday, southeast winds 5 to 10 knots. Protected waters, a light chop. A chance of showers with a slight chance of thunderstorms in the morning, then showers likely with a chance of thunderstorms in the afternoon. Monday night, southeast winds 5 to 10 knots. Protected waters, a light chop.

a chance of thunderstorms. Showers likely, mainly in the evening. Tuesday, southeast winds 5 to 10 knots, becoming south 10 to 15 knots in the afternoon. Protected waters a moderate chop. Showers likely with a chance of thunderstorms. Tuesday night, southeast winds 5 to 10 knots. Protected waters a light chop. A chance of showers and thunderstorms. Wednesday, southeast winds 5 to 10 knots. Protected waters a light chop. A chance of showers and thunderstorms. Wednesday night, south winds 5 to 10 knots, becoming southeast after midnight. Protected waters a light chop. A chance of showers. A chance of thunderstorms, mainly in the evening. Thunderstorms. The tropical weather outlook. In the Gulf of America, tropical cyclone. 7 days. The surf zone forecasts general outlook. Expect increasing rip current risks this afternoon with a high risk forecast. Almost beaches as southerly flow quickly increases. Elevated southerly flow continues into the weekend with recurrent risks likely continuing into the holiday weekend. Based on communication with area beach officials, the following flags are flying at area beaches. Welcome, Red Bay, Red State Park Gulf Beaches, Red West Facing Gulf Beaches, Red South Facing Gulf Beaches, Red Franklin, Red. Type information for Friday, May 22nd, 2026. St. Mark's River Entrance. Low 1:24 a.m., high 8:13 a.m., low 12:50 p.m., high 6:32 p.m. Apalachicola. Low 3:47 a.m., high 11:24 a.m., low 3:36 p.m., high 8:06 p.m. St. Andrews Bay of Panama City. Low 1:07 a.m., high 2:31 p.m. Note that the times of high and low tide are 3 minutes earlier at Shell Point than at the St. Mark's River entrance. The average water temperature at Apalachicola was 80.6 degrees. Sunrise and sunset in Tallahassee. May 22, 2026. Sunrise 6:39 a.m. Eastern Daylight Time. Sunset 8:29 p.m. Eastern Daylight Time. 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The current time is 3:36 p.m. Eastern Daylight Time. High rip current risk in effect from 9 a.m. Eastern Daylight Time or 8 a.m. Central Daylight Time this morning through late tonight. What? Dangerous rip current expected. Where? Walton, Bay, Gulf, and Franklin County beaches. When? From 9 a.m. Eastern Daylight Time or 8 a.m. Central Daylight Time this morning through late tonight. Impacts. Rip currents can sweep even the best swimmers away from shore into deeper water. Swim near a lifeguard. If caught in a rip current, relax and float. Don't swim against the current. If able, swim in a direction following the shoreline. If unable to escape, face the shore and call or wave for help. These are the 3 p.m. Eastern Daylight Time conditions. At the Tallahassee Airport, it was partly sunny. 8 degrees. The wind was southeast at 10 miles an hour. At Florida State University, the temperature was 88 degrees. The wind was south at 9 miles an hour. It was cloudy. The temperature was 84 degrees. The wind was southeast at 14 miles an hour. At Panama City Northwest, it was cloudy. The temperature was 83 degrees. The wind was southeast at 12 miles an hour. At Dothan, it was cloudy. The temperature was 87 degrees. The wind was southwest at 14 miles an hour. At Albany, a thunderstorm was reported. The temperature was 75 degrees. The wind was southeast at 16 miles an hour. The report from Valdosta was not available. Over the marine area, at the buoy south of Apalachicola, winds were southeast at 12 knots and seas were 2 feet. At the buoy south of Panama City, winds were southeast at 70 knots and seas were 3 feet. At the buoy south of Pensacola, winds were southwest at 8 knots and seas were 5 feet. The forecast for the local area. This evening, then becoming mostly cloudy. Lows in the lower 70s. South winds 5 to 10 miles per hour this evening, becoming light and variable.
Saturday, mostly sunny. A slight chance of showers and thunderstorms in the morning, then a chance of showers and thunderstorms in the afternoon. Highs in the upper 80s. South winds 5 to 10 miles per hour. Chance of rain 50%. Saturday night, partly cloudy. A slight chance of showers and thunderstorms in the evening. Lows in the lower 70s. South winds around 5 miles per hour in the evening, becoming light and variable. Chance of rain 20%. Sunday, partly sunny. A slight chance of showers in the morning, then a chance of showers and thunderstorms in the afternoon. Highs around 90. Southeast winds 5 to 10 miles per hour. Chance of rain 50%. Sunday night, a chance of thunderstorms in the evening. Mostly cloudy with a slight chance of showers. Lows in the lower 70s. Southeast winds around 5 miles per hour in the evening, becoming light and variable. Chance of rain. Memorial Day, showers likely. A chance of thunderstorms in the afternoon. Highs in the upper 80s. Chance of rain 70%. Monday night. Lows in the lower 70s. Rain 50%. Tuesday, a chance of thunderstorms. Showers likely, mainly in the morning. Highs in the upper 80s. Chance of rain 70%. Tuesday night through Wednesday night, mostly cloudy with a chance of showers and thunderstorms. Lows in the lower 70s. Highs in the upper 80s. Chance of rain 50%. Thursday and Thursday night, mostly cloudy with showers with a chance of thunderstorms. Highs in the mid-80s. Lows around 70. Chance of rain 80%. Friday, mostly cloudy. A chance of showers with a slight chance of thunderstorms in the morning, then showers likely with a chance of thunderstorms in the afternoon. Highs in the lower 80s. Chance of rain 70%. The coastal waters forecast for the following waters from Swanee River to Apalachicola, Florida, extending from 20 to 60 nautical miles. Coastal waters from Okaloosa-Walton County line to Mexico Beach out to 20 nautical miles. Coastal waters from Mexico Beach to Apalachicola out to 20 nautical miles. Waters from Okaloosa-Walton County line to Mexico Beach 20 to 60 nautical miles. And waters from Mexico Beach to Apalachicola 20 to 60 nautical miles. Tonight, south winds 5 to 10 knots. Waves 1 foot or less. Wave detail, south 2 feet at 5 seconds. Protected waters a light chop. A slight chance of showers and thunderstorms until early morning, then a chance of showers and thunderstorms late. Saturday, southeast winds 5 to 10 knots. Waves 1 foot or less. Wave detail, south 2 feet at 5 seconds. Protected waters a light chop. A chance of showers and thunderstorms, mainly in the morning. Saturday night, southeast winds 5 to 10 knots. Waves 1 foot or less. Wave detail, south 2 feet at 5 seconds. Protected waters a light chop. Sunday, southeast winds 5 to 10 knots. Waves 1 foot or less. Wave detail, south 2 feet at 5 seconds. Protected waters a light chop. A slight chance of showers and thunderstorms. Sunday night, southeast winds 5 to 10 knots. Waves 1 foot or less. Wave detail, south 2 feet at 5 seconds. Protected waters a light chop. A slight chance of thunderstorms. A slight chance of showers in the evening, then a chance of showers after midnight. Monday, southeast winds 10 to 15 knots. Seas around 3 feet. Wave detail, south 3 feet at 6 seconds. Protected waters a moderate chop. A chance of thunderstorms. A chance of showers in the morning, then showers likely in the afternoon. Monday night, south winds 5 to 10 knots, becoming southeast 10 to 15 knots after midnight. Seas around 3 feet. Protected waters a moderate chop. A chance of showers. A chance of thunderstorms, mainly in the evening. Tuesday, southeast winds 10 to 15 knots. Seas around 3 feet. Protected waters a moderate chop. A chance of showers and thunderstorms. Tuesday night, southeast winds 10 to 15 knots, diminishing to 5 to 10 knots after midnight. Seas around 3 feet. Protected waters a moderate chop. A chance of showers with a slight chance of thunderstorms. Wednesday, southeast winds around 10 knots. Seas around 3 feet. Protected waters a light chop. A chance of showers and thunderstorms.
Wednesday night.

south winds 5 to 10 knots. Seas around 3 feet in the evening, then 1 foot or less. Protected waters, a light chop. A chance of showers with a slight chance of thunderstorms. Winds and waves higher and near thunderstorms. The coastal waters forecast for the following St. Andrews Bay waterways. Tonight, south winds 5 to 10 knots, becoming southeast late. Protected waters, a light chop. A chance of showers and thunderstorms early this evening, then a slight chance of showers and thunderstorms late this evening. A chance of showers and thunderstorms after midnight. Saturday, south winds 5 to 10 knots. Protected waters, a light chop. A chance of thunderstorms. Showers likely, mainly in the morning. Saturday night, south winds 5 to 10 knots, becoming southeast after midnight. Protected waters, a light chop. A chance of showers and thunderstorms in the evening. Sunday, southeast winds around 5 knots, becoming south in the afternoon. Protected waters, a light chop. A chance of showers. A slight chance of thunderstorms in the morning, then a chance of thunderstorms in the afternoon. Sunday night, southeast winds 5 to 10 knots. Protected waters, a light chop. A chance of thunderstorms in the evening. A chance of showers. Monday, southeast winds 5 to 10 knots. Protected waters, a light chop. A chance of showers with a slight chance of thunderstorms in the morning, then showers likely with a chance of thunderstorms in the afternoon. Monday night, southeast winds 5 to 10 knots. Protected waters, a light chop. A chance of thunderstorms. Showers likely, mainly in the evening. Southeast winds 5 to 10 knots, becoming south 10 to 15 knots in the afternoon. Protected waters, a moderate chop. Showers likely with a chance of thunderstorms. Tuesday night, southeast winds 5 to 10 knots. Protected waters, a light chop. A chance of showers and thunderstorms. Wednesday, southeast winds 5 to 10 knots. Protected waters, a light chop. A chance of showers and thunderstorms. Wednesday night, south winds 5 to 10 knots, becoming southeast after midnight. Protected waters, a light chop. A chance of showers. A chance of thunderstorms, mainly in the evening. Winds and waves higher and near thunderstorms. The Tropical Weather Outlook. For the North Atlantic, Caribbean Sea, and the Gulf of America, tropical cyclone formation is not expected during the next 7 days. The Surf Zone Forecast General Outlook. Expect increasing rip current risks this afternoon with the high risk forecast almost beaches as southerly flow quickly increases. Elevated southerly flow continues into the weekend with rip current risks likely continuing into the holiday weekend. Based on communication with area beach officials, the following flags are flying at area beaches: Walton, Red Bay, Red State Park Gulf Beaches, Red West Facing Gulf Beaches, Red South Facing Gulf Beaches, Red Franklin, Red. Tide information for Friday, May 22nd, 2026. St. Mark's River entrance. Low 1. High 8:13 a.m., low 12:50 p.m., high 6:32 p.m. Apalachicola. Low 3:47 a.m., high 11:24 a.m., low 3:36 p.m., high 8:06 p.m. St. Andrews Bay of Panama City. Low 1:07 a.m., high 2:31 p.m. Note that the times of high and low tide are 3 minutes earlier at Shell Point than at the St. Mark's River entrance. The average water temperature at Apalachicola was 80.6 degrees. Sunrise and sunset in Tallahassee. May 22, 2026, sunrise 6:39 a.m. Eastern Daylight Time, sunset 8:29 p.m. Eastern Daylight Time. 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This broadcast originates from your National Weather Service office in Tallahassee, Florida. 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The current time is 3:47 p.m. Eastern Daylight Time. High rip current risk in effect from 9 a.m. Eastern Daylight Time or 8 a.m. Central Daylight Time this morning through late tonight. What? Dangerous rip currents expected. Where? Walton, Bay, Gulf, and Franklin County beaches. When? From 9 a.m. Eastern Daylight Time or 8 a.m. Central Daylight Time this morning through late tonight. Impact. Rip currents can sweep even the best swimmers away from shore into deeper water. Swim near a lifeguard.
If caught in a rip current, relax and float. Don't swim against the current. If able, swim in a direction following the shoreline. If unable to escape, trace the shore and call or wave for help. These are the 3 p.m. Eastern Daylight Time conditions. At the Tallahassee Airport, it was partly sunny. The temperature was 90 degrees. The wind was southeast at 10 miles an hour. At Florida State University, the temperature was 88 degrees. The wind was south at 9 miles an hour. At Apalachicola, it was cloudy. The temperature was 84 degrees. The wind was southeast at 14 miles an hour. At Panama City Northwest, it was cloudy. The temperature was 83 degrees. The wind was southeast at 12 miles an hour. At Dothan, it was cloudy. The temperature was 87 degrees. The wind was southwest at 14 miles an hour. At Albany, a thunderstorm was reported. The temperature was 75 degrees. The wind was southeast at 16 miles an hour. The report from Valdosta was not available. Over the marine area, at the buoy south of Apalachicola, winds were southeast at 12 knots and seas were 2 feet. At the buoy south of Panama City, winds were southeast at 70 knots and seas were 3 feet. At the buoy south of Pensacola, winds were southwest at 8 knots and seas were 5 feet. The forecast for the local area. Tonight, partly cloudy this evening, then becoming mostly cloudy. Lows in the lower 70s. South winds 5 to 10 miles per hour this evening, becoming light and variable. Saturday, mostly sunny. A slight chance of showers and thunderstorms in the morning, then a chance of showers and thunderstorms in the afternoon. Highs in the upper 80s. South winds 5 to 10 miles per hour. Chance of rain 50%. Saturday night, partly cloudy. A slight chance of showers and thunderstorms in the evening. Lows in the lower 70s. South winds around 5 miles per hour in the evening, becoming light and variable. Chance of rain 20%. Sunday, partly sunny. A slight chance of showers in the morning, then a chance of showers and thunderstorms in the afternoon. Highs around 90. Southeast winds 5 to 10 miles per hour. Sunday night, a chance of thunderstorms in the evening. Mostly cloudy with a slight chance of showers. Lows in the lower 70s. Southeast winds around 5 miles per hour in the evening, becoming light and variable. Chance of rain 50%. Memorial Day, showers likely. A chance of thunderstorms in the afternoon. Highs in the upper 80s. Chance of rain 70%. Monday night, mostly cloudy with a slight chance of showers. A chance of thunderstorms, mainly in the evening. Lows in the lower 70s. Chance of rain 50%. Tuesday, a chance of thunderstorms. Showers likely, mainly in the morning. Highs in the upper 80s. Chance of rain 70%. Tuesday night through Wednesday night, mostly cloudy with a chance of showers and thunderstorms. Lows in the lower 70s. Highs in the upper 80s. Chance of rain 50%. Thursday and Thursday night, mostly cloudy with showers with a chance of thunderstorms. Highs in the mid-80s. Lows around 70. Chance of rain 80%. Friday, mostly cloudy. A chance of showers with a slight chance of thunderstorms in the morning, then showers likely with a chance of thunderstorms in the afternoon. Highs in the lower 80s. Chance of rain 70%. The coastal waters forecast for the following: waters from Swami River to Apalachicola, Florida, extending from 20 to 60 nautical miles, coastal waters from Okaloosa Walton County line to Mexico Beach out to 20 nautical miles, coastal waters from Mexico Beach to Apalachicola out to 20 nautical miles, waters from Okaloosa Walton County line to Mexico Beach 20 to 60 nautical miles, and waters from Mexico Beach to Apalachicola 20 to 60 nautical miles. Tonight, south wind. Waves 1 foot or less. Wave detail, south 2 feet at 5 seconds. Protected waters, a light chop. A slight chance of showers and thunderstorms until early morning, then a chance of showers and thunderstorms late. Saturday, southeast winds 5 to 10 knots. Waves 1 foot or less. Wave detail, south 2 feet at 5 seconds. Protected waters, a light chop. A chance of showers and thunderstorms, mainly in the morning. Saturday night, southeast winds 5 to 10 knots. Waves 1 foot or less. Wave detail, south 2 feet at 5 seconds.
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Sunday, southeast winds 5 to 10 knots. Waves 1 foot or less. Wave detail, south 2 feet at 5 seconds. Water's a light chop. A slight chance of showers and thunderstorms. Sunday night, southeast winds 5 to 10 knots. Waves 1 foot or less. Wave detail, south 2 feet at 5 seconds. Protected water's a light chop. A slight chance of thunderstorms. A slight chance of showers in the evening, then a chance of showers after midnight. Monday, southeast winds 10 to 15 knots. Seas around 3 feet. Wave detail, south 3 feet at 6 seconds. Protected water is a moderate chop. A chance of thunderstorms. A chance of showers in the morning, then showers likely in the afternoon. Monday night, south winds 5 to 10 knots, becoming southeast 10 to 15 knots after midnight. Seas around 3 feet. Protected water is a moderate chop. A chance of showers. A chance of thunderstorms, mainly in the evening. Tuesday, southeast winds 10 to 15 knots. Seas around 3 feet. Protected water is a moderate chop. A chance of showers and thunderstorms. Tuesday night, southeast winds 10 to 15 knots, diminishing to 5 to 10 knots after midnight. Seas around 3 feet. Protected water is a moderate chop. A chance of showers with a slight chance of thunderstorms. Wednesday, southeast winds around 10 knots. Seas around 3 feet. Protected water is a light chop. A chance of showers and thunderstorms. Wednesday night, south winds 5 to 10 knots. Seas around 3 feet in the evening, then 1 foot or less. Protected water is a light chop. A chance of showers with a slight chance of thunderstorms. Winds and waves higher in and near thunderstorms. The coastal waters forecast for the following St. Andrews Bay waterways. Tonight, south winds 5 to 10 knots, becoming southeast late. Protected water is a light chop. A chance of showers and thunderstorms early this evening, then a slight chance of showers and thunderstorms late this evening. A chance of showers and thunderstorms after midnight. Saturday, south winds 5 to 10 knots. Protected water is a light chop. A chance of thunderstorms. Showers likely, mainly in the morning. Saturday night, south winds 5 to 10 knots, becoming southeast after midnight. Protected water is a light chop. A chance of showers and thunderstorms in the evening. Sunday, southeast winds around 5 knots, becoming south in the afternoon. Protected water is a light chop. A chance of showers. A slight chance of thunderstorms in the morning, then a chance of thunderstorms in the afternoon. Sunday night, southeast winds 5 to 10 knots. Protected water is a light chop. A chance of thunderstorms in the evening. A chance of showers. Monday, southeast winds 5 to 10 knots. Protected water is a light chop. A chance of showers with a slight chance of thunderstorms in the morning, then showers likely with a chance of thunderstorms in the afternoon. Monday night, southeast winds 5 to 10 knots. Protected water is a light chop. A chance of thunderstorms. Showers likely, mainly in the evening. Tuesday, southeast winds 5 to 10 knots, becoming south 10 to 15 knots in the afternoon. Protected water is a moderate chop. Showers likely with a chance of thunderstorms. Tuesday night, southeast winds 5 to 10 knots. Protected water is a light chop. A chance of showers and thunderstorms. Wednesday, southeast winds 5 to 10 knots. Protected water is a light chop. A chance of showers and thunderstorms. Wednesday night, south winds 5 to 10 knots, becoming southeast after midnight. Protected water is a light chop. A chance of showers. A chance of thunderstorms, mainly in the evening. Winds and waves higher in and near thunderstorms. The Tropical Weather Outlook. For the North Atlantic, Caribbean Sea, and the Gulf of America, tropical cyclone formation is not expected during the next 7 days. The Surf Zone Forecast General Outlook. Expect increasing rip current risk this afternoon with the high risk forecast almost reaches as southerly flow quickly increases. Elevated southerly flow continues into the weekend with rip current risks likely continuing until the weekend. Based on communication with area beach officials, the following flights are flying at area beaches: Walton, Red Bay, Red State Park Gulf Beaches, Red West Facing Gulf Beaches, Red South Facing Gulf Beaches, Red Franklin, Red. Tide information for Friday, May 22nd, 2026. 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

Low 1:24 a.m. High 8:13 a.m. Low 12:50 p.m. High 6:32 p.m. Apalachicola. Low 3:47 a.m. High 11:24 a.m. Low 3:36 p.m. High 8:06 p.m. St. Andrews Bay at Panama City. Low 1:07 a.m. High 2:31 p.m. Note that the times of high and low tide are 3 minutes earlier at Channel Point than at the St. Mark's River entrance. Water temperature at Apalachicola was 80.6 degrees. Sunrise and sunset in Tallahassee. May 22, 2026. Sunrise 6:39 a.m. Eastern Daylight Time. Sunset 8:29 p.m. Eastern Daylight Time. 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The latest weather and forecast information can also be accessed by calling our automated forecast line at 850-942-8851. The current time is 3:59 p.m. Eastern Daylight Time. High rip current risk in effect from 9 a.m. Eastern Daylight Time or 8 a.m. Central Daylight Time this morning through late tonight. What? Dangerous rip currents expected. Where? Walton, Bay, Gulf, and Franklin County beaches. When? From 9 a.m. Eastern Daylight Time or 8 a.m. Central Daylight Time this morning through late tonight. Impacts. Rip currents can sweep even the best swimmers away from shore into deeper water. Swim near a lifeguard. If caught in a rip current, relax and float. Don't swim against the current. If able, swim in a direction following the shoreline. If unable to escape, trace the shore and call or wave for help. These are the 3 p.m. Eastern Daylight Time conditions. At the Tallahassee Airport, it was partly sunny. The temperature was 90 degrees. The wind was southeast at 10 miles an hour. At Florida State University, the temperature was 88 degrees. The wind was south at 9 miles an hour. At Apalachicola, it was cloudy. The temperature was 84 degrees. The wind was southeast at 10 miles an hour. At Panama City Northwest, it was cloudy. The temperature was 83 degrees. The wind was southeast at 12 miles an hour. At Dothan, it was cloudy. The temperature was 87 degrees. The wind was southwest at 14 miles an hour. At Albany, a thunderstorm was reported. Was 75 degrees. The wind was southeast at 16 miles an hour. The report from Valdosta was not available. Over the marine area, at the buoy south of Apalachicola, winds were southeast at 12 knots and seas were 2 feet. At the buoy south of Panama City, winds were southeast at 70 knots and seas were 3 feet. At the buoy south of Pensacola, winds were southwest at 8 knots and seas were 5 feet. The forecast for the local area. Tonight, partly cloudy this evening, then becoming mostly cloudy. Lows in the lower 70s. South winds 5 to 10 miles per hour this evening, becoming light and variable. Saturday, mostly sunny. A slight chance of showers and thunderstorms in the morning, then a chance of showers and thunderstorms in the afternoon. Highs in the upper 80s. South winds 5 to 10 miles per hour. Chance of rain 50%. Saturday night, partly cloudy. A slight chance of showers and thunderstorms in the evening. Lows in the lower 70s. South winds around 5 miles per hour in the evening, becoming light and variable. Chance of rain 20%. Sunday, partly sunny. A slight chance of showers in the morning, then a chance of showers and thunderstorms in the afternoon. Highs around 90. Southeast winds 5 to 10 miles per hour. Chance of rain 50%. Sunday night, a chance of thunderstorms in the evening. Mostly cloudy with a slight chance of showers. Lows in the lower 70s. Southeast winds around 5 miles per hour in the evening, becoming light and variable. Chance of rain 50%. Memorial Day, showers likely. A chance of thunderstorms in the afternoon. Highs in the upper 80s. 70%. Monday night, mostly cloudy with a slight chance of showers. A chance of thunderstorms, mainly in the evening. Lows in the lower 70s. Chance of rain 50%. Tuesday, a chance of thunderstorms. Showers likely, mainly in the morning. Highs in the upper 80s. Chance of rain 70%. Through Wednesday night, mostly cloudy with a chance of showers and thunderstorms.

Lows in the lower 70s. Highs in the upper 80s. Chance of rain 50%. Thursday and Thursday night, mostly cloudy with showers with a chance of thunderstorms. Highs in the mid-80s. Lows around 70. Chance of rain 80%. Friday, mostly cloudy. A chance of showers with a slight chance of thunderstorms in the morning, then showers likely with a chance of thunderstorms in the afternoon. Highs in the lower 80s. Chance of rain 70%. The coastal waters forecast for the following: waters from Suwannee River to Apalachicola, Florida, extending from 20 to 60 nautical miles. Coastal waters from Okaloosa-Walton County line to Mexico Beach out to 20 nautical miles. Coastal waters from Mexico Beach to Apalachicola out to 20 nautical miles. Waters from Okaloosa-Walton County line to Mexico Beach 20 to 60 nautical miles. And waters from Mexico Beach to Apalachicola 20 to 60 nautical miles. Tonight, south winds 5 to 10 knots. Waves 1 foot or less. Wave detail, south 2 feet at 5 seconds. Protected waters, a light chop. A slight chance of showers and thunderstorms until early morning, then a chance of showers and thunderstorms late. Saturday, southeast winds 5 to 10 knots. Waves 1 foot or less. Wave detail, south 2 feet at 5 seconds. Protected waters, a light chop. A chance of showers and thunderstorms, mainly in the morning. Saturday night, southeast winds 5 to 10 knots. Waves 1 foot or less. Wave detail, south 2 feet at 5 seconds. Protected waters, a light chop. Sunday, southeast winds 5 to 10 knots. Waves 1 foot or less. Wave detail, south 2 feet at 5 seconds. Protected waters, a light chop. A slight chance of showers and thunderstorms. Sunday night, southeast winds 5 to 10 knots. Waves 1 foot or less. Wave detail, south 2 feet at 5 seconds. Protected waters, a light chop. A slight chance of thunderstorms. A slight chance of showers in the evening, then a chance of showers after midnight. Monday, southeast winds 10 to 15 knots. Seas around 3 feet. Wave detail, south 3 feet at 6 seconds. Protected waters, a moderate chop. A chance of thunderstorms. A chance of showers in the morning, then showers likely in the afternoon. Monday night, south winds 5 to 10 knots, becoming southeast 10 to 15 knots after midnight. Seas around 3 feet. Protected waters, a moderate chop. A chance of showers. A chance of thunderstorms, mainly in the evening. Tuesday, southeast winds 10 to 15 knots. Seas around 3 feet. Protected waters, a moderate chop. A chance of showers and thunderstorms. Tuesday night, southeast winds 10 to 15 knots, diminishing to 5 to 10 knots after midnight. Seas around 3 feet. Protected waters, a moderate chop. A chance of showers with a slight chance of thunderstorms. Wednesday, southeast winds around 10 knots. Seas around 3 feet. Protected waters, a light chop. A chance of showers and thunderstorms. Wednesday night, south winds 5 to 10 knots. Seas around 3 feet in the evening, then 1 foot or less. Protected waters, a light chop. A chance of showers with a slight chance of thunderstorms. Winds and waves higher and near thunderstorms. The coastal waters forecast for the following: St. Andrews Bay waterways. Tonight, south winds 5 to 10 knots, becoming south. Protected waters, a light chop. A chance of showers and thunderstorms early this evening, then a slight chance of showers and thunderstorms late this evening. A chance of showers and thunderstorms after midnight. Saturday, 10 knots. Protected waters, a light chop. A chance of thunderstorms. Showers likely, mainly in the morning. Saturday night, south winds 5 to 10 knots, becoming southeast after midnight. Protected waters, a light chop. A chance of showers and thunderstorms in the evening. Sunday, southeast winds around 5 knots, becoming south in the afternoon. Protected waters, a light chop. A chance of showers. A slight chance of thunderstorms in the morning, then a chance of thunderstorms in the afternoon. Sunday night, southeast winds 5 to 10 knots. Protected waters, a light chop. A chance of thunderstorms in the evening. A chance of showers. Monday, southeast winds 5 to 10 knots. Protected waters, a light chop. A chance of showers with a slight chance of thunderstorms in the morning, then showers likely with a chance of thunderstorms in the afternoon. Monday night.

southeast winds 5 to 10 knots. Protected waters, a light shop. A chance of thunderstorms. Likely, mainly in the evening. Tuesday, southeast winds 5 to 10 knots, becoming south 10 to 15 knots in the afternoon. Protected waters, a moderate chop. Showers likely with a chance of thunderstorms. Tuesday night, southeast winds 5 to 10 knots. Protected waters, a light chop. A chance of showers and thunderstorms. Wednesday, southeast winds 5 to 10 knots. Protected waters, a light chop. Wednesday night, south winds 5 to 10 knots, becoming southeast after midnight. Protected waters, a light chop. A chance of showers. A chance of thunderstorms, mainly in the evening. Winds and waves higher and near thunderstorms. The Tropical Weather Outlook. For the North Atlantic, Caribbean Sea, and the Gulf of America, tropical cyclone formation is not expected during the next 7 days. The Surf Zone Forecast General Outlook. Expect increasing rip current risks this afternoon with the high risk forecast almost beaches as southerly flow quickly increases. Elevated southerly flow continues into the weekend with rip current risks likely continuing into the holiday weekend. Based on communication with area beach officials, the following flags are flying at area beaches: Walton, Red Bay, Red State Park Gulf Beaches, Red West Facing Gulf Beaches, Red South Facing Gulf Beaches, Red Franklin, Red. Tide information for Friday, May 22, 2026. St. Marks River entrance. Low 1:24 a.m., high 8:13 a.m., low 12:50 p.m., high 6:32 p.m. Apalachicola. Low 3:47 a.m., high 11:24 a.m., low 3:36 p.m., high 8:06 p.m. St. Andrews Bay at Panama City. Low 1:07 a.m., high 2:31 p.m. Note that the times of high and low tide are 3 minutes earlier at Shell Point than at the St. Marks River entrance. The average water temperature at Apalachicola was 80.6 degrees. Sunrise and sunset at Tallahassee. May 22, 2026, sunrise 6:39 a.m. Eastern Daylight Time, sunset 8:29 p.m. Eastern Daylight Time. 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The latest weather and forecast information can also be accessed by calling our automated forecast line at 850-942-8851. The current time is 4:11 p.m. Eastern Daylight Time. High winds from 9 a.m. Eastern Daylight Time or 8 a.m. Central Daylight Time this morning through late tonight. What? Dangerous rip currents expected. Where? Gulf and Franklin County beaches. When? From 9 a.m. Eastern Daylight Time or 8 a.m. Central Daylight Time this morning through late tonight. Rip currents can sweep even the best swimmers away from shore into deeper water. Swim near a lifeguard. If caught in a rip current, relax and float. Don't swim against the current. If able, swim in a direction following the shoreline. If unable to escape, face the shore and call or wave for help. These are the 4 p.m. Eastern Daylight Time conditions. At the Tallahassee Airport, it was partly sunny. The temperature was 90 degrees. The wind was south at 14 miles an hour. At Florida State University, the temperature was 86 degrees. South at 14 miles an hour. At Apalachicola, it was cloudy. The temperature was 83 degrees. The wind was southeast at 13 miles an hour. At Panama City Northwest, it was partly sunny. The temperature was 83 degrees. The wind was southeast at 13 miles an hour. At Dothan, it was partly sunny. The temperature was 85 degrees. The wind was west at 13 miles an hour. At Albany, it was partly sunny. The temperature was 80 degrees. The wind was east at 9 miles an hour. The report from Valdosta was not available. Over the marine area, at the buoy south of Apalachicola, winds were southeast at 12 knots and seas were 2 feet. At the buoy south of Panama City, winds were southeast at 16 knots and seas were 4 feet. At the buoy south of Pensacola, winds were southeast at 6 knots. The forecast for the local area. Tonight, partly cloudy this evening, then becoming mostly cloudy. Lows in the lower 70s. South winds 5 to 10 miles per hour this evening, becoming

Light and variable. Saturday, mostly sunny. A slight chance of showers and thunderstorms in the morning, then a chance of showers and thunderstorms in the afternoon. Highs in the upper 80s. South winds 5 to 10 miles per hour. Chance of rain 50%. Saturday night, partly cloudy. A slight chance of showers and thunderstorms in the evening. Lows in the lower 70s. South winds around 5 miles per hour in the evening, becoming light and variable. Chance of rain 20%. Sunday, partly sunny. A slight chance of showers in the morning, then a chance of showers and thunderstorms in the afternoon. Highs around 90. Southeast winds 5 to 10 miles per hour. Chance of rain 50%. Sunday night, a chance of thunderstorms in the evening. Mostly cloudy with a slight chance of showers. Lows in the lower 70s. Southeast winds around 5 miles per hour in the evening, becoming light and variable. Chance of rain 50%. Memorial Day, showers likely. A chance of thunderstorms in the afternoon. Highs in the upper 80s. Chance of rain 70%. Monday night, mostly cloudy with a slight chance of showers. A chance of thunderstorms, mainly in the evening. Lows in the lower 70s. Chance of rain 50%. Tuesday, a chance of thunderstorms. Showers likely, mainly in the morning. Highs in the upper 80s. Chance of rain 70%. Tuesday night through Wednesday night, mostly cloudy with a chance of showers and thunderstorms. Lows in the lower 70s. Highs in the upper 80s. Chance of rain 50%. Thursday and Thursday night, mostly cloudy with showers and thunderstorms. Highs in the mid 80s. Lows around 70. Chance of rain 80%. Friday, mostly cloudy. A chance of showers with a slight chance of thunderstorms in the morning, then showers likely with a chance of thunderstorms in the afternoon. Highs in the lower 80s. Chance of rain 70%. The coastal waters forecast for the following waters from Suwannee River to Apalachicola, Florida, extending from 20 to 60 nautical miles. Coastal waters from Okaloosa, Walton County line to Mexico Beach out to 20 nautical miles. Coastal waters from Mexico Beach to Apalachicola out to 20 nautical miles. Waters from Okaloosa, Walton County line to Mexico Beach 20 to 60 nautical miles. And waters from Mexico Beach to Apalachicola 20 to 60 nautical miles. Tonight, south winds 5 to 10 knots. Waves 1 foot or less. Wave detail, south 2 feet at 5 seconds. Protected waters, a light shot. A slight chance of showers and thunderstorms until early morning, then a chance of showers and thunderstorms late. Saturday, southeast winds 5 to 10 knots. Waves 1 foot or less. Wave detail, south 2 feet at 5 seconds. Protected waters, a light shot. A chance of showers and thunderstorms, mainly in the morning. Saturday night, southeast winds 5 to 10 knots. Waves 1 foot or less. Wave detail, south 2 feet at 5 seconds. Protected waters, a light shot. Sunday, southeast winds 5 to 10 knots. Waves 1 foot or less. Wave detail, south 2 feet at 5 seconds. Protected waters, a light shot. A slight chance of showers and thunderstorms. Sunday night, southeast winds 5 to 10 knots. Waves 1 foot or less. Wave detail, south 2 feet at 5 seconds. Protected waters, a light shot. A slight chance of thunderstorms. A slight chance of showers in the evening, then a chance of showers after midnight. Monday, southeast winds 10 to 15 knots. Seas around 3 feet. Wave detail, south 3 feet at 6 seconds. Protected waters, a moderate chop. A chance of thunderstorms. A chance of showers in the morning, then showers likely in the afternoon. Monday night, south winds 5 to 10 knots, becoming southeast 10 to 15 knots after midnight. Seas around 3 feet. Protected waters, a moderate chop. A chance of showers. A chance of thunderstorms. Tuesday, seas around 3 feet. Protected waters, a moderate chop. A chance of showers and thunderstorms. Tuesday night, southeast winds 10 to 15 knots, diminishing to 5 to 10 knots after midnight. Protected waters, a moderate chop. A chance of showers with a slight chance of thunderstorms. Wednesday, southeast winds around 10 knots. Seas around 3 feet. Protected waters, a light chop. A chance of showers.

Saturday night, south winds 5 to 10 knots, becoming southeast after midnight. Protected waters, a light shop. A chance of showers and thunderstorms in the evening. Sunday, southeast winds around 5 knots, becoming south in the afternoon. Protected waters, a light shop. A chance of showers. A slight chance of thunderstorms in the morning, then a chance of thunderstorms in the afternoon. Sunday night, southeast winds 5 to 10 knots. Protected waters, a light shop. A chance of thunderstorms in the evening. A chance of showers. Monday, southeast winds 5 to 10 knots. Protected waters, a light shop. A chance of showers with a slight chance of thunderstorms in the morning, then showers likely with a chance of thunderstorms in the afternoon. Monday night, southeast winds 5 to 10 knots. Protected waters, a light shop. A chance of thunderstorms. Showers likely, mainly in the evening. Tuesday, southeast winds 5 to 10 knots, becoming south 10 to 15 knots in the afternoon. Protected waters, a moderate chop. Showers likely with a chance of thunderstorms. Tuesday night, southeast winds 5 to 10 knots. Protected waters, a light chop. A chance of showers and thunderstorms. Wednesday, southeast winds 5 to 10 knots. Protected waters, a light chop. A chance of showers and thunderstorms. Wednesday night, south winds 5 to 10 knots, becoming southeast after midnight. Protected waters, a light chop. A chance of showers. A chance of thunderstorms, mainly in the evening. Winds and waves higher in and near thunderstorms. The Tropical Weather Outlook. For the North Atlantic, Caribbean Sea, and the Gulf of America, tropical cyclone formation is not expected during the next 7 days. Tide information for Friday, May 22, 2026. St. Mark's River entrance. Low 1:24 a.m., high 8:13 a.m., low 12:50 p.m., high 6:32 p.m. Apalachicola. Low 3:47 a.m., high 11:24 a.m., low 3:36 p.m., high 8:06 p.m. St. Andrews Bay of Panama City. Low 1:07 a.m., high 2:31 p.m. Note that the times of high and low tide are 3 minutes earlier at Shell Point than at the St. Mark's River entrance. The average water temperature at Apalachicola was 80.6 degrees. Sunrise and sunset in Tallahassee. May 22, 2026. Sunrise 6:39 a.m. Eastern Daylight Time. Sunset 8:29 p.m. Eastern Daylight Time. 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This broadcast originates from your National Weather Service office in Tallahassee, Florida. The latest weather and forecast information can also be accessed by calling our automated forecast line at 850-942-8851. The current time is 4:22 p.m. Eastern Daylight Time. High rip current risk in effect from 9 a.m. Eastern Daylight Time or 8 a.m. Central Daylight Time this morning through late tonight. What? Dangerous rip currents expected. Where? Walton, Bay, Gulf, and Franklin County beaches. When? From 9 a.m. Eastern Daylight Time or 8 a.m. Central Daylight Time this morning through late tonight. Impacts. Rip currents can sweep even the best swimmers away from shore into deeper water. Swim near a lifeguard. If caught in a rip current, relax and float. Don't swim against the current. If able, swim in a direction following the shoreline. If unable to escape, trace the shore and call or wave for help. These are the 4 p.m. Eastern Daylight Time conditions. At the Tallahassee Airport, it was partly sunny. The temperature was 90 degrees. The wind was south at 14 miles an hour. At Florida State University, the temperature was 86 degrees. The wind was south at 14 miles an hour. At Apalachicola, it was cloudy. The temperature was 83 degrees. The wind was southeast at 13 miles an hour. At Panama City Northwest, it was partly sunny. The temperature was 83 degrees. The wind was southeast at 13 miles an hour. At Dothan, it was partly sunny. The temperature was 85 degrees. The wind was west at 13 miles an hour. At Albany, it was partly sunny. The temperature was 80 degrees. The wind was east at 9 miles an hour. The report from Valdosta was not available. Over the marine area, at the buoy south of Apalachicola, winds were southeast at 12 knots and seas were 2 feet. At the buoy south of Panama City, winds were southeast at 60 knots and seas were 4 feet.

At the buoy south of Pensacola, winds were southeast at 8 knots and seas were 5 feet. The forecast for the local area. Tonight, partly cloudy this evening, then becoming mostly cloudy. Lows in the lower 70s. South winds 5 to 10 miles per hour this evening, becoming light and variable. Saturday, mostly sunny. A slight chance of showers and thunderstorms in the morning, then a chance of showers and thunderstorms in the afternoon. Highs in the upper 80s. South winds 5 to 10 miles per hour. Chance of rain 50%. Saturday night, partly cloudy. A slight chance of showers and thunderstorms in the evening. Lows in the lower 70s. South winds around 5 miles per hour in the evening, becoming light and variable. Chance of rain 20%. Sunday, partly sunny. A slight chance of showers in the morning, then a chance of showers and thunderstorms in the afternoon. Highs around 90. Southeast winds 5 to 10 miles per hour. Chance of rain 50%. Sunday night, a chance of thunderstorms in the evening. Mostly cloudy with a slight chance of showers. Lows in the lower 70s. Southeast winds around 5 miles per hour in the evening, becoming light and variable. Chance of rain 50%. Memorial Day, showers likely. A chance of thunderstorms in the afternoon. Highs in the upper 80s. Chance of rain 70%. Monday night, mostly cloudy with a slight chance of showers. A chance of thunderstorms, mainly in the evening. Lows in the lower 70s. Chance of rain 50%. Tuesday, a chance of thunderstorms. Showers likely, mainly in the morning. Highs in the upper 80s. Chance of rain 70%. Tuesday night through Wednesday night, mostly cloudy with a chance of showers and thunderstorms. Lows in the lower 70s. Highs in the upper 80s. Chance of rain 50%. Thursday and Thursday night, mostly cloudy with showers with a chance of thunderstorms. Highs in the mid 80s. Lows around 70. Chance of rain 80%. Friday, mostly cloudy. A chance of showers with a slight chance of thunderstorms in the morning, then showers likely with a chance of thunderstorms in the afternoon. Highs in the lower 80s. Chance of rain 70%. The coastal waters forecast for the following waters from Suwannee River to Apalachicola, Florida, extending from 20 to 60 nautical miles. Coastal waters from Okaloosa-Walton County line to Mexico Beach out to 20 nautical miles. Coastal waters from Mexico Beach to Apalachicola out to 20 nautical miles. Waters from Okaloosa-Walton County line to Mexico Beach 20 to 60 nautical miles. And waters from Mexico Beach to Apalachicola 20 to 60 nautical miles. Tonight, south winds 5 to 10 knots. Waves 1 foot or less. Wave detail, south 2 feet at 5 seconds. Protected waters electron. Chance of showers and thunderstorms. Storms late. Southeast winds 5 to 10 knots. Waves 1 foot or less. Wave detail, south 2 feet at 5 seconds. Protected waters electron. A chance of showers and thunderstorms, mainly in the morning. Saturday night, southeast winds 5 to 10 knots. Waves 1 foot or less. Wave detail, south 2 feet at 5 seconds. Protected waters a light chop. Sunday, southeast winds 5 to 10 knots. Waves 1 foot or less. Wave detail, south 2 feet at 5 seconds. Protected waters a light chop. A slight chance of showers and thunderstorms. Sunday night, southeast winds 5 to 10 knots. Waves 1 foot or less. Wave detail, south 2 feet at 5 seconds. Protected waters a light chop. A slight chance of thunderstorms. A slight chance of showers in the evening, then a chance of showers. Monday, southeast winds 10 to 15 knots. Seas around 3 feet. Wave detail, south 3 feet at 6 seconds. Protected waters a moderate chop. A chance of thunderstorms. A chance of showers in the morning, then showers likely in the afternoon. Monday night, south winds 5 to 10 knots, becoming southeast 10 to 15 knots after midnight. Seas around 3 feet. Protected waters a moderate chop. A chance of showers. A chance of thunderstorms, mainly in the evening. Tuesday, southeast winds 10 to 15 knots. Seas around 3 feet. Protected waters a moderate chop. A chance of showers and thunderstorms. Tuesday night, southeast winds 10 to 15 knots.

diminishing to 5 to 10 knots after midnight. Seas around 3 feet. Protected water is a moderate chop. A chance of showers with a slight chance of thunderstorms. Wednesday, southeast winds around 10 knots. Seas around 3 feet. Protected water is a light chop. A chance of showers and thunderstorms. Wednesday night, south winds 5 to 10 knots. Seas around 3 feet in the evening, then 1 foot or less. Protected water is a light chop. A chance of showers with a slight chance of thunderstorms. Winds and waves higher in the near thunderstorms. The coastal waters forecast for the following St. Andrews Bay waterways. Tonight, south winds 5 to 10 knots, becoming southeast late. Protected water is a light chop. A chance of showers and thunderstorms early this evening, then a slight chance of showers and thunderstorms late this evening. A chance of showers and thunderstorms after midnight. Saturday, south winds 5 to 10 knots. Protected water is a light chop. A chance of thunderstorms. Showers likely, mainly in the morning. Saturday night, south winds 5 to 10 knots, becoming southeast after midnight. Protected water is a light chop. A chance of showers and thunderstorms in the evening. Sunday, southeast winds around 5 knots, becoming south in the afternoon. Protected water is a light chop. A chance of showers. A slight chance of thunderstorms in the morning, then a chance of thunderstorms in the afternoon. Sunday night, southeast winds 5 to 10 knots. Protected water is a light chop. A chance of thunderstorms in the evening. A chance of showers. Monday, southeast winds 5 to 10 knots. Protected water is a light chop. A chance of showers with a slight chance of thunderstorms in the morning, then showers likely with a chance of thunderstorms in the afternoon. Monday night, southeast winds 5 to 10 knots. Protected water is a light chop. A chance of thunderstorms. Showers likely, mainly in the evening. Tuesday, southeast winds 5 to 10 knots, becoming south 10 to 15 knots in the afternoon. Protected water is a moderate chop. Showers likely with a chance of thunderstorms. Tuesday night, southeast winds 5 to 10 knots. Protected water is a light chop. A chance of showers and thunderstorms. Wednesday, southeast winds 5 to 10 knots. Protected water is a light chop. A chance of showers and thunderstorms. Wednesday night, south winds 5 to 10 knots, becoming southeast after midnight. Protected water is a light chop. A chance of showers. A chance of thunderstorms, mainly in the evening. Winds and waves higher and near thunderstorms. The Tropical Weather Outlook. For the North Atlantic, Caribbean Sea, and the Gulf of America, tropical cyclone formation is not expected during the next 7 days. Tide information for Friday, May 22, 2026. St. Mark's River entrance. Low 1:24 a.m., high 8:13 a.m., low 12:50 p.m., high 6:32 p.m. Apalachicola. Low 3:47 a.m., high 11:24 a.m., low 3:36 p.m., high 8:06 p.m. St. Andrews Bay of Panama City. Low 1:07 a.m., high 2:31 p.m. Note that the times of high and low tide are 3 minutes earlier at Shell Point than at the St. Mark's River entrance. The average water temperature at Apalachicola was 80.6 degrees. Sunrise and sunset in Tallahassee. May 22, 2026. Sunrise 6:39 a.m. Eastern Daylight Time. Sunset 8:29 p.m. Eastern Daylight Time. Degrees. Sunrise and sunset in Tallahassee. May 22, 2026. Sunrise 6:39 a.m. Eastern Daylight Time. Sunset 8:29 p.m. Eastern Daylight Time. 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The latest weather and forecast information can also be accessed by calling our automated forecast line at 850-942-8851. The current time is 4:33 p.m. Eastern Daylight Time. High risk current risk in effect from 9 a.m. Eastern Daylight Time or 8 a.m. Central Daylight Time this morning through late tonight. What? Dangerous rip current expected. Where? Walton, Bay, Gulf, and Franklin County beaches. When? From 9 a.m. Eastern Daylight Time or 8 a.m. Central Daylight Time this morning through late tonight. Impacts. Rip currents can sweep even the best swimmers away from shore into deeper water.

lifeguard. He's caught in the rip current. 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These are the 4 p.m. Eastern Daylight Time conditions. At the Tallahassee Airport, it was partly sunny. The temperature was 90 degrees. The wind was now at 14 miles an hour. At Florida State University, the temperature was 86 degrees. The wind was now at 14 miles an hour. At Apalachicola, it was cloudy. The temperature was 83 degrees. The wind was southeast at 13 miles an hour. At Panama City Northwest, it was partly sunny. The temperature was 83 degrees. The wind was southeast at 13 miles an hour. At Dothan, it was partly sunny. The temperature was 85 degrees. The wind was west at 13 miles an hour. At Albany, it was partly sunny. The temperature was 80 degrees. The wind was east at 9 miles an hour. The report from Valdosta was not available. Over the marine area, at the buoy south of Apalachicola, winds were southeast at 12 knots and seas were 2 feet. At the buoy south of Panama City, winds were southeast at 60 knots and seas were 4 feet. At the buoy south of Pensacola, winds were southeast at 8 knots and seas were 5 feet. The forecast for the local area. Tonight, partly cloudy this evening, then becoming mostly cloudy. Lows in the lower 70s. South winds 5 to 10 miles per hour this evening, becoming light and variable. Saturday, mostly sunny. A slight chance of showers and thunderstorms in the morning, then a chance of showers and thunderstorms in the afternoon. Highs in the upper 80s. South winds 5 to 10 miles per hour. Chance of rain 50%. Saturday night, partly cloudy. A slight chance of showers and thunderstorms. Lows in the lower 70s. South winds around 5 miles per hour in the evening, becoming light and variable. Chance of rain 20%. Sunday, partly sunny. A slight chance of showers in the morning, then a chance of showers and thunderstorms in the afternoon. Highs around 90. Southeast winds 5 to 10 miles per hour. Chance of rain 50%. Sunday night, a chance of thunderstorms in the evening. Mostly cloudy with a slight chance of showers. Lows in the lower 70s. Southeast winds around 5 miles per hour in the evening, becoming light and variable. Chance of rain 50%. Memorial Day, showers likely. A chance of thunderstorms in the afternoon. Highs in the upper 80s. Chance of rain 70%. Monday night, mostly cloudy with a slight chance of showers. A chance of thunderstorms, mainly in the evening. Lows in the lower 70s. Chance of rain 50%. Tuesday, a chance of thunderstorms. Showers likely, mainly in the morning. Highs in the upper 80s. Chance of rain 70%. Tuesday night through Wednesday night, mostly cloudy with a chance of showers and thunderstorms. In the lower 70s. Highs in the upper 80s. Chance of rain 50%. Thursday and Thursday night, mostly cloudy with showers with a chance of thunderstorms. Highs in the mid 80s. Lows around 70. Chance of rain 80%. Friday, mostly cloudy. A chance of showers with a slight chance of thunderstorms in the morning, then showers likely with a chance of thunderstorms in the afternoon. Highs in the lower 80s. Chance of rain 70%. The coastal waters forecast for the following: waters from Suwannee River to Apalachicola, Florida, extending from 20 to 60 nautical miles. Coastal waters from Okaloosa, Walton County line to Mexico Beach out to 20 nautical miles. Coastal waters from Mexico Beach to Apalachicola out to 20 nautical miles. Waters from Okaloosa, Walton County line to Mexico Beach 20 to 60 nautical miles. And waters from Mexico Beach to Apalachicola 20 to 60 nautical miles. Tonight, south winds 5 to 10 knots. Waves 1 foot or less. Wave detail, south 2 feet at 5 seconds. Protected waters, a light chop. A slight chance of showers and thunderstorms until early morning, then a chance of showers and thunderstorms late. Saturday, southeast winds 5 to 10 knots. Waves 1 foot or less. Wave detail, south 2 feet at 5 seconds. Protected waters, a light chop. A chance of showers and thunderstorms, mainly in the morning. Saturday night, southeast winds 5 to 10 knots. Waves 1 foot or less. Wave detail, south 2 feet at 5 seconds.
protected waters, a light chop. Sunday, southeast winds 5 to 10 knots. Waves 1 foot or less. Wave detail, south 2 feet at 5 seconds. Protected waters, a light chop. A slight chance of showers and thunderstorms. Sunday night, southeast winds 5 to 10 knots. Waves 1 foot or less. Wave detail, south 2 feet at 5 seconds. Protected waters, a light chop. A slight chance of thunderstorms. A slight chance of showers in the evening, then a chance of showers after midnight. Monday, southeast winds 10 to 15 knots. Seas around 3 feet. Wave detail, south 3 feet at 6 seconds. Protected waters, a moderate chop. A chance of thunderstorms. A chance of showers in the morning, then showers likely in the afternoon. Monday night, south winds 5 to 10 knots, becoming southeast 10 to 15 knots after midnight. Seas around 3 feet. Protected waters, a moderate chop. A chance of showers. A chance of thunderstorms, mainly in the evening. Tuesday, southeast winds 10 to 15 knots. Seas around 3 feet. Protected waters, a moderate chop. A chance of showers and thunderstorms. Tuesday night, southeast winds 10 to 15 knots, diminishing to 5 to 10 knots after midnight. Seas around 3 feet. Protected waters, a moderate chop. A chance of showers with a slight chance of thunderstorms. Wednesday, southeast winds around 10 knots. Seas around 3 feet. Protected waters, a light chop. A chance of showers and thunderstorms. Wednesday night, south winds 5 to 10 knots. Seas around 3 feet in the evening, then 1 foot or less. Protected waters, a light chop. A chance of showers with a slight chance of thunderstorms. Winds and waves higher and near thunderstorms. The coastal waters forecast for the following St. Andrews Bay waterways. Tonight, south winds 5 to 10 knots, becoming southeast late. Protected waters, a light chop. A chance of showers and thunderstorms early this evening, then a slight chance of showers and thunderstorms late this evening. A chance of showers and thunderstorms after midnight. Saturday, south winds 5 to 10 knots. Protected waters, a light chop. A chance of thunderstorms. Showers likely, mainly in the morning. Saturday night, south winds 5 to 10 knots, becoming southeast after midnight. Protected waters, a light chop. A chance of showers and thunderstorms in the evening. Sunday, southeast winds around 5 knots, becoming south in the afternoon. Protected waters, a light chop. A chance of showers. A slight chance of thunderstorms in the morning, then a chance of thunderstorms in the afternoon. Sunday night, southeast winds 5 to 10 knots. Protected waters, a light chop. A chance of thunderstorms in the evening. A chance of showers. Monday, southeast winds 5 to 10 knots. Protected waters, a light chop. A chance of showers with a slight chance of thunderstorms in the morning, then showers likely with a chance of thunderstorms in the afternoon. Monday night, southeast winds 5 to 10 knots. Protected waters, a light chop. A chance of thunderstorms. Showers likely, mainly in the evening. Tuesday, southeast winds 5 to 10 knots, becoming south 10 to 15 knots in the afternoon. Protected waters, a moderate chop. Showers likely with a chance of thunderstorms. Tuesday night, southeast winds 5 to 10 knots. Protected waters, a light chop. A chance of showers and thunderstorms. Wednesday, southeast winds 5 to 10 knots. Protected waters, a light chop. A chance of showers and thunderstorms. Wednesday night, south winds 5 to 10 knots, becoming southeast after midnight. Protected waters, a light chop. A chance of showers. A chance of thunderstorms, mainly in the evening. Winds and waves higher and near thunderstorms. The Tropical Weather Outlook. For the North Atlantic, Caribbean Sea, and the Gulf of America, tropical cyclone formation is not expected during the next 7 days. Tide information for Friday, May 22, 2026. St. Mark's River entrance. Low 1:24 a.m., high 8:13 a.m., low 12:50 p.m., high 6:32 p.m. Apalachicola. Low 3:47 a.m., high 11:24 a.m., low 3:36 p.m., high 8:06 p.m. St. Andrews Bay of Panama City. Low 1:07 a.m., high 2:31 p.m. Note that the times of high and low tide are 3 minutes earlier at Shell Point than at the St. Mark's River entrance.

the average water temperature at Apalachicola was 80.6 degrees. Sunrise and sunset in Tallahassee. May 22, 2026. Sunrise 6:39 a.m. Eastern Daylight Time. Sunset 8:29 p.m. Eastern Daylight Time. 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The latest weather and forecast information can also be accessed by calling our automated forecast line at 850-942-8851. The current time is 4:44 p.m. Eastern Daylight Time. Risk in effect from 9 a.m. Eastern Daylight Time or 8 a.m. Central Daylight Time this morning through late tonight. What? Dangerous recurrence expected. Where? Walton, Bay, Gulf, and Franklin County beaches. When? From 9 a.m. Eastern Daylight Time or 8 a.m. Central Daylight Time this morning through late tonight. Impacts. Rip currents can sweep even the best swimmers away from shore into deeper water. When you're a lifeguard, if caught in a rip current, if able, swim in a direction following the shoreline. Unable to escape, trace the shore and call or wave for help. These are the 4 p.m. Eastern Daylight Time conditions. At the Tallahassee Airport, it was partly sunny. The temperature was 90 degrees. The wind was south at 14 miles an hour. At Florida State University, the temperature was 86 degrees. The wind was south at 14 miles an hour. At Apalachicola, it was cloudy. The temperature was 83 degrees. The wind was southeast at 13 miles an hour. At Panama City Northwest, it was partly sunny. The temperature was 83 degrees. The wind was southeast at 13 miles an hour. At Dothan, it was partly sunny. The temperature was 85 degrees. The wind was west at 13 miles an hour. At Albany, it was partly sunny. The temperature was 80 degrees. The wind was east at 9 miles an hour. The report from Valdosta was not available. Over the marine area, the winds were southeast at 12 knots and seas were 2 feet. At the buoy southeast at 60 knots and seas were 4 feet. At the buoy south of Pensacola, winds were southeast at 8 knots and seas were 5 feet. The forecast for the local area. Tonight, partly cloudy this evening, then becoming mostly cloudy. Lows in the lower 70s. 5 to 10 miles per hour this evening, becoming light and variable. Saturday, mostly sunny. A slight chance of showers and thunderstorms in the morning, then a chance of showers and thunderstorms in the afternoon. Highs in the upper 80s. South winds 5 to 10 miles per hour. Chance of rain 50%. Saturday night, partly cloudy. A slight chance of showers and thunderstorms in the evening. Lows in the lower 70s. South winds around 5 miles per hour in the evening, becoming light and variable. Chance of rain 20%. Sunday, partly sunny. A slight chance of showers in the morning, then a chance of showers and thunderstorms in the afternoon. Highs around 90. Southeast winds 5 to 10 miles per hour. Chance of rain 50%. Sunday night, a chance of thunderstorms in the evening. Mostly cloudy with a slight chance of showers. Lows in the lower 70s. Southeast winds around 5 miles per hour in the evening, becoming light and variable. Chance of rain 50%. Memorial Day, showers likely. A chance of thunderstorms in the afternoon. Highs in the upper 80s. Chance of rain 70%. Monday night, mostly cloudy with a slight chance of showers. A chance of thunderstorms, mainly in the evening. Lows in the lower 70s. Chance of rain 50%. Tuesday, a chance of thunderstorms. Showers likely, mainly in the morning. Highs in the upper 80s. Chance of rain 70%. Tuesday night through Wednesday night, mostly cloudy with a chance of showers and thunderstorms. Lows in the lower 70s. Highs in the upper 80s. Chance of rain 50%. Thursday and Thursday night, mostly cloudy with showers with a chance of thunderstorms. Highs in the mid 80s. Lows around 70. Chance of rain 80%. Friday, mostly cloudy. A chance of showers with a slight chance of thunderstorms in the morning, then showers likely with a chance of thunderstorms in the afternoon. Highs in the lower 80s.
chance of rain 70%. The coastal waters forecast for the following: waters from Suwannee River to Apalachicola, Florida, extending from 20 to 60 nautical miles. Coastal waters from Okaloosa, Walton County line to Mexico Beach out to 20 nautical miles. Coastal waters from Mexico Beach to Apalachicola out to 20 nautical miles. Waters from Okaloosa, Walton County line to Mexico Beach 20 to 60 nautical miles. And waters from Mexico Beach to Apalachicola 20 to 60 nautical miles. Tonight, south winds 5 to 10 knots. Waves 1 foot or less. Wave detail, south 2 feet at 5 seconds. Protected waters, a light chop. A slight chance of showers and thunderstorms until early morning, then a chance of showers and thunderstorms late. Saturday, southeast winds 5 to 10 knots. Waves 1 foot or less. Wave detail, south 2 feet at 5 seconds. Protected waters, a light chop. A chance of showers and thunderstorms, mainly in the morning. Saturday night, southeast winds 5 to 10 knots. Waves 1 foot or less. Wave detail, south 2 feet at 5 seconds. Protected waters, a light chop. Sunday, southeast winds 5 to 10 knots. Waves 1 foot or less. Wave detail, south 2 feet at 5 seconds. Protected waters, a light chop. A slight chance of showers and thunderstorms. Sunday night, southeast winds 5 to 10 knots. Waves 1 foot or less. Wave detail, south 2 feet at 5 seconds. Protected waters, a light chop. A slight chance of thunderstorms. A slight chance of showers in the evening, then a chance of showers after midnight. Monday, southeast winds 10 to 15 knots. Seas around 3 feet. Wave detail, south 3 feet at 6 seconds. Protected waters, a moderate chop. A chance of thunderstorms. A chance of showers in the morning, then showers likely in the afternoon. Monday night, south winds 5 to 10 knots, becoming southeast 10 to 15 knots after midnight. Seas around 3 feet. Protected waters, a moderate chop. A chance of showers. A chance of thunderstorms, mainly in the evening. Tuesday, southeast winds 10 to 15 knots. Seas around 3 feet. Protected waters, a moderate chop. A chance of showers and thunderstorms. Tuesday night, southeast winds 10 to 15 knots, diminishing to 5 to 10 knots. Seas around 3 feet. Protected waters, a moderate chop. A chance of showers with a slight chance of thunderstorms. Wednesday, southeast winds around 10 knots. Seas around 3 feet. Protected waters, a light chop. A chance of showers and thunderstorms. Wednesday night, south winds 5 to 10 knots. Seas around 3 feet in the evening, then 1 foot or less. Protected waters, a light chop. A chance of showers with a slight chance of thunderstorms. Winds and waves higher and near thunderstorms. The coastal waters forecast for the following St. Andrews Bay waterways. Tonight, south winds 5 to 10 knots, becoming southeast late. Protected waters, a light chop. A chance of showers and thunderstorms early this evening, then a slight chance of showers and thunderstorms late this evening. A chance of showers and thunderstorms after midnight. Saturday, south winds 5 to 10 knots. Protected waters, a light chop. A chance of thunderstorms. Showers likely, mainly in the morning. Saturday night, south winds 5 to 10 knots, becoming southeast after midnight. Protected waters, a light chop. A chance of showers and thunderstorms in the evening. Sunday, southeast winds around 5 knots, becoming south in the afternoon. Protected waters, a light chop. A chance of showers. A slight chance of thunderstorms in the morning, then a chance of thunderstorms in the afternoon. Sunday night, southeast winds 5 to 10 knots. Protected waters, a light chop. A chance of thunderstorms in the evening. A chance of showers. Monday, southeast winds 5 to 10 knots. Protected waters, a light chop. A chance of showers with a slight chance of thunderstorms in the morning, then showers likely with a chance of thunderstorms in the afternoon. Monday night, southeast winds 5 to 10 knots. Protected waters, a light chop. A chance of thunderstorms. Showers likely, mainly in the evening. Tuesday, southeast winds 5 to 10 knots, becoming south 10 to 15 knots. Protected waters, a moderate chop. Showers likely with a chance of thunderstorms. Tuesday night, southeast winds 5 to 10 knots. Protected waters, a light chop.

chance of showers and thunderstorms. Wednesday, southeast winds 5 to 10 knots. Protected waters, a light chop. A chance of showers and thunderstorms. Wednesday night, south winds 5 to 10 knots, becoming southeast after midnight. Protected waters, a light chop. A chance of showers. A chance of thunderstorms, mainly in the evening. Winds and waves higher and near thunderstorms. The Tropical Weather Outlook. For the North Atlantic, Caribbean Sea, and the Gulf of America, tropical cyclone formation is not expected during the next 7 days. Tide information for Friday, May 22nd, 2026. St. Marks River entrance. Low 1:24 a.m. 13 a.m. Low 12:50 p.m. High 6:32 p.m. Apalachicola. Low 3:47 a.m. High 11:24 a.m. Low 3:36 p.m. High 8:06 p.m. St. Andrews Bay of Panama City. Low 1:07 a.m. High 2:31 p.m. Note that the times of high and low tide are 3 minutes earlier at Channel Point than at the St. Marks River entrance. The average water temperature at Apalachicola was 80.6 degrees. Sunrise and sunset in Tallahassee. May 22, 2026. Sunrise 6:39 a.m. Eastern Daylight Time. Sunset 8:29 p.m. Eastern Daylight Time. 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This broadcast originates from your National Weather Service office in Tallahassee, Florida. The latest weather and forecast information can also be accessed by calling our automated forecast line at 850-942-8851. The current time is 4:55 p.m. Eastern Daylight Time. High risk current risk in effect from 9 a.m. Eastern Daylight Time or 8 a.m. Central Daylight Time this morning through late tonight. What? Dangerous rip currents expected. Where? Walton, Bay, Gulf, and Franklin County beaches. When? From 9 a.m. Eastern Daylight Time or 8 a.m. Central Daylight Time this morning through late tonight. Impacts. Rip currents can sweep even the best swimmers away from shore into deeper water. Swim near a lifeguard. If caught in a rip current, relax and float. Don't swim against the current. If able, swim in a direction following the shoreline. If unable to escape, face the shore and call or wave for help. These are the 4 p.m. Eastern Daylight Time conditions. At the Tallahassee Airport, it was partly sunny. The temperature was 90 degrees. The wind was south at 14 miles an hour. At Florida State University, the temperature was 86 degrees. The wind was south at 14 miles an hour. At Apalachicola, it was cloudy. The temperature was 83 degrees. The wind was southeast at 13 miles an hour. At Panama City Northwest, it was partly sunny. The temperature was 83 degrees. The wind was southeast at 13 miles an hour. At Dothan, it was partly sunny. The temperature was 85 degrees. The wind was west at 13 miles an hour. At Albany, it was partly sunny. The temperature was 80 degrees. The wind was east at 9 miles an hour. The report from Valdosta was not available. Over the marine area, at the buoy south of Apalachicola, winds were southeast at 12 knots and seas were 2 feet. At the buoy south of Panama City, winds were southeast at 60 knots and seas were 4 feet. At the buoy south of Pensacola, winds were southeast at 8 knots and seas were 5 feet. The forecast for the local area. Tonight, partly cloudy this evening, then becoming mostly cloudy. Lows in the lower 70s. South winds 5 to 10 miles per hour this evening, becoming light and variable. Saturday, mostly sunny. A slight chance of showers and thunderstorms in the morning, then a chance of showers and thunderstorms in the afternoon. Highs in the upper 80s. South winds 5 to 10 miles per hour. Chance of rain 50%. Saturday night, partly cloudy. A slight chance of showers and thunderstorms in the evening. Lows in the lower 70s. South winds around 5 miles per hour in the evening, becoming light and variable. Chance of rain 20%. Sunday, partly sunny. A slight chance of showers in the morning, then a chance of showers and thunderstorms in the afternoon. Highs around 90. Southeast winds 5 to 10 miles per hour. Chance of rain 50%. Sunday night, a chance of thunderstorms in the evening. Mostly cloudy with a slight chance of showers. Lows in the lower 70s. Southeast winds around

5 miles per hour in the evening, becoming light and variable. Chance of rain 50%. Memorial Day, showers likely. A chance of thunderstorms in the afternoon. Highs in the upper 80s. Chance of rain 70%. Monday night, mostly cloudy with a slight chance of showers. A chance of thunderstorms, mainly in the evening. Lows in the lower 70s. Chance of rain 50%. Tuesday, a chance of thunderstorms. Showers likely, mainly in the morning. Highs in the upper 80s. Chance of rain 70%. Tuesday night through Wednesday night, mostly cloudy with a chance of showers and thunderstorms. Lows in the lower 70s. Highs in the upper 80s. Chance of rain 50%. Thursday and Thursday night, mostly cloudy with showers with a chance of thunderstorms. Highs in the mid-80s. Lows around 70. Chance of rain 80%. Friday, mostly cloudy. A chance of showers with a slight chance of thunderstorms in the morning, then showers likely with a chance of thunderstorms in the afternoon. Highs in the lower 80s. Chance of rain 70%. The coastal waters forecast for the following: waters from Swampy River to Apalachicola, Florida, extending from 20 to 60 nautical miles. Coastal waters from Okaloosa, Walton County line to Mexico Beach out to 20 nautical miles. Coastal waters from Mexico Beach to Apalachicola out to 20 nautical miles. Waters from Okaloosa, Walton County line to Mexico Beach 20 to 60 nautical miles. And waters from Mexico Beach to Apalachicola 20 to 60 nautical miles. Tonight, south winds 5 to 10 knots. Waves 1 foot or less. Wave detail, south 2 feet at 5 seconds. Protected waters, a light chop. A slight chance of showers and thunderstorms until early morning, then a chance of showers and thunderstorms late. Saturday, southeast winds 5 to 10 knots. Waves 1 foot or less. Wave detail, south 2 feet at 5 seconds. Protected waters, a light chop. A chance of showers and thunderstorms, mainly in the morning. Saturday night, southeast winds 5 to 10 knots. Waves 1 foot or less. Wave detail, south 2 feet at 5 seconds. Protected waters, a light chop. Sunday, southeast winds 5 to 10 knots. Waves 1 foot or less. Wave detail, south 2 feet at 5 seconds. Protected waters, a light chop. A slight chance of showers and thunderstorms. Sunday night, southeast winds 5 to 10 knots. Waves 1 foot or less. Wave detail, south 2 feet at 5 seconds. Protected waters, a light chop. A slight chance of thunderstorms. A slight chance of showers in the evening, then a chance of showers after midnight. Monday, southeast winds 10 to 15 knots. Seas around 3 feet. Wave detail, south 3 feet at 6 seconds. Protected waters, a moderate chop. A chance of thunderstorms. A chance of showers in the morning, then showers likely in the afternoon. Monday night, south winds 5 to 10 knots, becoming southeast 10 to 15 knots after midnight. Seas around 3 feet. Protected waters, a moderate chop. A chance of showers. A chance of thunderstorms, mainly in the evening. Tuesday, southeast winds 10 to 15 knots. Seas around 3 feet. Protected waters, a moderate chop. A chance of showers and thunderstorms. Tuesday night, southeast winds 10 to 15 knots, diminishing to 5 to 10 knots after midnight. Seas around 3 feet. Protected waters, a moderate chop. A chance of showers with a slight chance of thunderstorms. Wednesday, southeast winds around 10 knots. Seas around 3 feet. Protected waters, a light chop. A chance of showers and thunderstorms. Wednesday night, south winds 5 to 10 knots. Seas around 3 feet in the evening, then 1 foot or less. Protected waters, a light chop. A chance of showers with a slight chance of thunderstorms. The coastal waters forecast. Big water waves. Tonight, south winds 5 to 10 knots, becoming southeast late. Protected waters, a light chop. A chance of showers and thunderstorms early this evening, then a slight chance of showers and thunderstorms late this evening. Chance of showers and thunderstorms after midnight. Saturday, south winds 5 to 10 knots. Protected waters, a light chop. Showers likely, mainly in the morning. Saturday night, south winds 5 to 10 knots, becoming southeast after midnight.
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A chance of showers and thunderstorms in the evening. Sunday, southeast winds around 5 knots, becoming south in the afternoon. Protected Waters a Light Shop. A chance of showers. A slight chance of thunderstorms in the morning, then a chance of thunderstorms in the afternoon. Sunday night, southeast winds 5 to 10 knots. Protected Waters a Light Shop. A chance of thunderstorms in the evening. A chance of showers. Monday, southeast winds 5 to 10 knots. 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A chance of showers with a slight chance of thunderstorms in the morning, then showers likely with a chance of thunderstorms in the afternoon. Monday night, southeast winds 5 to 10 knots. Protected Waters a Light Shop. A chance of thunderstorms. Showers likely, mainly in the evening. Tuesday, southeast winds 5 to 10 knots, becoming south 10 to 15 knots in the afternoon. Protected Waters a Moderate Shop. Showers likely with a chance of thunderstorms. Tuesday night, southeast winds 5 to 10 knots. Protected Waters a Light Shop. A chance of showers and thunderstorms. Wednesday, southeast winds 5 to 10 knots. Protected Waters a Light Shop. A chance of showers and thunderstorms. Wednesday night, south winds 5 to 10 knots, becoming southeast after midnight. Protected Waters a Light Shop. A chance of showers. A chance of thunderstorms, mainly in the evening. Winds can raise higher and near thunderstorms. The Tropical Weather Outlook. For the North Atlantic, Caribbean Sea, and the Gulf of America, tropical cyclone formation is not expected during the next 7 days. Tide information for Friday, May 22, 2026. St. Mark's River entrance. Low 1:24 a.m., high 8:13 a.m., low 12:50 p.m., high 6:32 p.m. Apalachicola. Low 3:47 a.m., high 11:24 a.m., low 3:36 p.m., high 8:06 p.m. St. Andrews Bay at Panama City. Low 1:07 a.m., high 2:31 p.m. Note that the times of high and low tide are 3 minutes earlier at Shell Point than at the St. Mark's River entrance. The average water temperature at Apalachicola was 80.6 degrees. Sunrise and sunset in Tallahassee. May 22, 2026. Sunrise 6:39 a.m. Eastern Daylight Time. Sunset 8:29 p.m. Eastern Daylight Time. 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The latest weather and forecast information can also be accessed by calling our automated forecast line at 850-9411. The current time is 5:07 p.m. Eastern Daylight Time. High risk current risk in effect from 9 a.m. Eastern Daylight Time or 8 a.m. Central Daylight Time this morning through late tonight. What? Dangerous rip currents expected. Where? Walton, Bay, Gulf, and Franklin County beaches. When? From 9 a.m. Eastern Daylight Time or 8 a.m. Central Daylight Time this morning through late tonight. Impacts. Rip currents can sweep even the best swimmers away from shore into deeper water. Swim near a lifeguard. If caught in a rip current, relax and float. Don't swim against the current. If able, swim in a direction following the shoreline. If unable to escape, face the shore and call or wave for help. These are the 5 p.m. Eastern Daylight Time conditions. At the Tallahassee Airport, it was partly sunny. The temperature was 89 degrees. The wind was southeast at 13 miles an hour. The report from Florida State University was not available. At Apalachicola, it was cloudy. The temperature was 83 degrees. The wind was south at 13 miles an hour. At Panama City Northwest, it was partly sunny. The temperature was 83 degrees. The wind was south at 15 miles an hour. At Dothan, it was partly sunny. The temperature was 87 degrees. The wind was southwest at 13 miles an hour. At Albany, it was partly sunny. The temperature was 82 degrees. The wind was east at 8 miles an hour. The report from Valdosta was not available. Over the marine area, at the buoy south of Apalachicola, winds were southeast at 12 knots. At the buoy south of Panama City, winds were south at 10 knots. At the buoy south of Pensacola, winds were south at 8 knots. The forecast for the local area.
Tonight, partly cloudy this evening, then becoming mostly

cloudy. Lows in the lower 70s. South winds 5 to 10 miles per hour this evening, becoming light and variable. Saturday, mostly sunny. A slight chance of showers and thunderstorms in the morning, then a chance of showers and thunderstorms in the afternoon. Highs in the upper 80s. South winds 5 to 10 miles per hour. Chance of rain 50%. Saturday night, partly cloudy. A slight chance of showers and thunderstorms in the evening. Lows in the lower 70s. South winds around 5 miles per hour in the evening, becoming light and variable. Chance of rain 20%. Sunday, partly sunny. A slight chance of showers in the morning, then a chance of showers and thunderstorms in the afternoon. Highs around 90. Southeast winds 5 to 10 miles per hour. Chance of rain 50%. Sunday night, a chance of thunderstorms in the evening. Mostly cloudy with a slight chance of showers. Lows in the lower 70s. Southeast winds around 5 miles per hour in the evening, becoming light and variable. Memorial Day, showers likely. A chance of thunderstorms in the afternoon. Upper 80s. Chance of rain 70%. Monday night, mostly cloudy with a slight chance of showers. A chance of thunderstorms, mainly in the evening. Lows in the lower 70s. Chance of rain 50%. Tuesday, a chance of thunderstorms. Showers likely, mainly in the morning. Highs in the upper 80s. Chance of rain 70%. Tuesday night through Wednesday night, mostly cloudy with a chance of showers and thunderstorms. Lows in the lower 70s. Highs in the upper 80s. Chance of rain 50%. Thursday and Thursday night, mostly cloudy with showers with a chance of thunderstorms. Highs in the mid-80s. Lows around 70. Chance of rain 80%. Friday, mostly cloudy. A chance of showers with a slight chance of thunderstorms in the morning, then showers likely with a chance of thunderstorms in the afternoon. Highs in the lower 80s. Chance of rain 70%. The coastal waters forecast for the following: waters from Suwannee River to Apalachicola, Florida, extending from 20 to 60 nautical miles. Coastal waters from Okaloosa, Walton County line to Mexico Beach out to 20 nautical miles. Coastal waters from Mexico Beach to Apalachicola out to 20 nautical miles. Waters from Okaloosa, Walton County line to Mexico Beach 20 to 60 nautical miles. And waters from Mexico Beach to Apalachicola 20 to 60 nautical miles. Tonight, south winds 5 to 10 knots. Waves 1 foot or less. Wave detail, south 2 feet at 5 seconds. Protected waters, a light chop. A slight chance of showers and thunderstorms until Thursday, then a chance of showers and thunderstorms late. Saturday, southeast winds 5 to 10 knots. Waves 1 foot or less. Wave detail, south 2 feet at 5 seconds. Protected waters, a light chop. A chance of showers and thunderstorms, mainly in the morning. Saturday night, southeast winds 5 to 10 knots. Waves 1 foot or less. Wave detail, south 2 feet at 5 seconds. Protected waters, a light chop. Sunday, southeast winds 5 to 10 knots. Waves 1 foot or less. Wave detail, south 2 feet at 5 seconds. Protected waters, a light chop. A slight chance of showers and thunderstorms. Sunday night, southeast winds 5 to 10 knots. Waves 1 foot or less. Wave detail, south 2 feet at 5 seconds. Protected waters, a light chop. A slight chance of thunderstorms. A slight chance of showers in the evening, then a chance of showers after midnight. Monday, southeast winds 10 to 15 knots. Seas around 3 feet. Wave detail, south 3 feet at 6 seconds. Protected waters, a moderate chop. A chance of thunderstorms. A chance of showers in the morning, then showers likely in the afternoon. Monday night, south winds 5 to 10 knots, becoming southeast 10 to 15 knots after midnight. Seas around 3 feet. Protected waters. A chance of showers. A chance of thunderstorms, mainly in the evening. Tuesday, southeast winds 10 to 15 knots. Seas around 3 feet. Protected waters, a moderate chop. A chance of showers and thunderstorms. Tuesday night, southeast winds 10 to 15 knots, diminishing to 5 to 10 knots after midnight. Seas around 3 feet. Protected waters, a moderate chop. A chance of showers with a slight chance of thunderstorms. Wednesday, southeast winds are

From 10 knots. Seas around 3 feet. Protected waters, a light shock. Thunder showers and thunderstorms. Wednesday night, south winds 5 to 10 knots. Seas around 3 feet in the evening, then 1 foot or less. Protected waters, a light shock. A chance of showers with a slight chance of thunderstorms. Winds and waves higher in and near thunderstorms. The coastal waters forecast for the following St. Andrews Bay waterways. Tonight, south winds 5 to 10 knots, becoming southeast late. Protected waters, a light shock. A chance of showers and thunderstorms early this evening, then a slight chance of showers and thunderstorms late this evening. A chance of showers and thunderstorms after midnight. Saturday, south winds 5 to 10 knots. Protected waters, a light shock. A chance of thunderstorms. Showers likely, mainly in the morning. Saturday night, south winds 5 to 10 knots, becoming southeast after midnight. Protected waters, a light shock. A chance of showers and thunderstorms in the evening. Sunday, southeast winds around 5 knots, becoming south in the afternoon. Protected waters, a light shock. A chance of showers. A slight chance of thunderstorms in the morning, then a chance of thunderstorms in the afternoon. Sunday night, southeast winds 5 to 10 knots. Protected waters, a light shock. A chance of thunderstorms in the evening. A chance of showers. Monday. Protected waters, a light shock. A chance of showers. In the morning, then showers likely with a chance of thunderstorms in the afternoon. Monday night, southeast winds 5 to 10 knots. Protected waters, a light shock. A chance of thunderstorms. Showers likely, mainly in the evening. Tuesday, southeast winds 5 to 10 knots, becoming south 10 to 15 knots in the afternoon. Protected waters, a moderate shock. Showers likely with a chance of thunderstorms. Tuesday night, southeast winds 5 to 10 knots. Protected waters, a light shock. A chance of showers and thunderstorms. Wednesday, southeast winds 5 to 10 knots. Protected waters, a light shock. A chance of showers and thunderstorms. Wednesday night, south winds 5 to 10 knots, becoming southeast after midnight. Protected waters, a light shock. A chance of showers. A chance of thunderstorms, mainly in the evening. Winds and waves higher in and near thunderstorms. The Tropical Weather Outlook. For the North Atlantic, Caribbean Sea, and the Gulf of America, tropical cyclone formation is not expected during the next 7 days. Tide information for Friday, May 22nd, 2026. St. Marks River entrance. 13 a.m., low 12:50 p.m., high 6:32 p.m. Apalachicola. Low 3:47 a.m., high 11:24 a.m., low 3:36 p.m., high 8:06 p.m. St. Andrews Bay at Panama City. Low 1:07 a.m., high 2:31 p.m. Note that the times of high and low tide are 3 minutes earlier at Shell Point. The average water temperature at Apalachicola was 80.6 degrees. Sunrise and sunset in Tallahassee. May 22nd. Sunrise 6:39 a.m. Eastern Daylight Time. Sunset 8:29 p.m. Eastern Daylight Time. 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The latest weather and forecast information can also be accessed by calling our automated forecast line at 850-942-8851. The current time is 5:18 p.m. Eastern Daylight Time. High rip current risk in effect from 9 a.m. Eastern Daylight Time or 8 a.m. Central Daylight Time this morning through late tonight. What? Dangerous rip current expected. Where? Walton, Bay, Gulf, and Franklin County beaches. When? From 9 a.m. Eastern Daylight Time or 8 a.m. Central Daylight Time this morning through late tonight. Impacts. Rip currents can sweep even the best swimmers away from shore into deeper water. Swim near a lifeguard. If caught in a rip current, relax and float. Don't swim against the current. If able, swim in a direction following the shoreline. If unable to escape, face the shore and call or wave for help. These are the 5 p.m. Eastern Daylight Time. At the Tallahassee Airport, it was mostly sunny. The temperature was 89 degrees.

were south at 10 knots, and seas were 4 feet. At the buoy south of Pensacola, winds were southeast at 8 knots, and seas were 4 feet. The forecast for the local area. Tonight, partly cloudy. Mostly cloudy. Lows in the lower 70s. South winds 5 to 10 miles per hour this evening, becoming light and variable. Saturday, mostly sunny. A slight chance of showers and thunderstorms in the morning, then a chance of showers and thunderstorms in the afternoon. Highs in the upper 80s. South winds 5 to 10 miles per hour. Chance of rain 50%. Saturday night, partly cloudy. A slight chance of showers and thunderstorms in the evening. Lows in the lower 70s. South winds around 5 miles per hour in the evening, becoming light and variable. Chance of rain 20%. Sunday, partly sunny. A slight chance of showers in the morning, then a chance of showers and thunderstorms in the afternoon. Highs around 90. Southeast winds 5 to 10 miles per hour. Chance of rain 50%. Sunday night, a chance of thunderstorms in the evening. Mostly cloudy with a slight chance of showers. Lows in the lower 70s. Southeast winds around 5 miles per hour in the evening, becoming light and variable. Chance of rain 50%. Memorial Day, showers likely. A chance of thunderstorms in the afternoon. Highs in the upper 80s. Chance of rain 70%. Monday night, mostly cloudy with a slight chance of showers. A chance of thunderstorms, mainly in the evening. Lows in the lower 70s. Chance of rain 50%. Tuesday, a chance of thunderstorms. Showers likely, mainly in the morning. Highs in the upper 80s. Chance of rain 70%. Tuesday night through Wednesday night, mostly cloudy with a chance of showers and thunderstorms. Lows in the lower 70s. Highs in the upper 80s. Chance of rain 50%. Thursday and Thursday night, mostly cloudy with showers with a chance of thunderstorms. Highs in the mid 80s. Lows around 70. Chance of rain 80%. Friday, mostly cloudy. A chance of showers with a slight chance of thunderstorms in the morning, then showers likely with a chance of thunderstorms in the afternoon. Highs in the lower 80s. Chance of rain 70%. The coastal waters forecast for the following waters from Suwannee River to Apalachicola, Florida, extending from 20 to 60 nautical miles. Coastal waters from Okaloosa, Walton County line to Mexico Beach out to 20 nautical miles. Coastal waters from Mexico Beach to Apalachicola out to 20 nautical miles. Waters from Okaloosa, Walton County line to Mexico Beach 20 to 60 nautical miles. And waters from Mexico Beach to Apalachicola 20 to 60 nautical miles. Tonight, south wind 5 to 10 knots. Waves 1 to 4. South 2 feet at 5 seconds. Protected waters light shot. A slight chance of showers and thunderstorms until early morning, then a chance of showers and thunderstorms late. Saturday, southeast winds 5 to 10 knots. Waves 1 foot or less. Wave detail, south 2 feet at 5 seconds. Protected waters a light shot. A chance of showers and thunderstorms, mainly in the morning. Saturday night, southeast winds 5 to 10 knots. Waves 1 foot or less. Wave detail, south 2 feet at 5 seconds. Protected waters a light shot. Sunday, southeast winds 5 to 10 knots. Waves 1 foot or less. Wave detail, south 2 feet at 5 seconds. Protected waters a light shot. A slight chance of showers and thunderstorms. Sunday night, southeast winds 5 to 10 knots. Waves 1 foot or less. Wave detail, south 2 feet at 5 seconds. Protected waters a light shot. A slight chance of thunderstorms. A slight chance of showers in the evening, then a chance of showers after midnight. Monday, southeast winds 10 to 15 knots. Seas around 3 feet. Wave detail, south 3 feet at 6 seconds. Protected waters a moderate shot. A chance of thunderstorms. A chance of showers in the morning, then showers likely in the afternoon. Monday night, south winds 5 to 10 knots, becoming southeast 10 to 15 knots after midnight. Seas around 3 feet. Protected waters a moderate shot. A chance of showers. A chance of thunderstorms, mainly in the evening. Tuesday, southeast winds 10 to 15 knots. Seas around 3 feet. Protected waters a moderate shot. A chance of showers and thunderstorms.

southeast winds 10 to 15 knots, diminishing to 5 to 10 knots after midnight. Seas around 3 feet. Protected waters a moderate chop. A chance of showers with a slight chance of thunderstorms. Wednesday, southeast winds around 10 knots. Seas around 3 feet. Protected waters a light chop. A chance of showers and thunderstorms. Wednesday night, south winds 5 to 10 knots. Seas around 3 feet in the evening, then 1 foot or less. Protected waters a light chop. A chance of showers with a slight chance of thunderstorms. Winds and waves higher in and near thunderstorms. The coastal waters forecast for the following St. Andrews Bay waterways. Tonight, south winds 5 to 10 knots, becoming southeast late. Protected waters a light chop. A chance of showers and thunderstorms early this evening, then a slight chance of showers and thunderstorms late this evening. A chance of showers and thunderstorms after midnight. Saturday, south winds 5 to 10 knots. Protected waters a light chop. A chance of thunderstorms. Showers likely, mainly in the morning. Saturday night, south winds 5 to 10 knots, becoming southeast after midnight. Protected waters a light chop. A chance of showers and thunderstorms in the evening. Sunday, southeast winds around 5 knots, becoming south in the afternoon. Protected waters a light chop. A chance of showers. A slight chance of thunderstorms in the morning, then a chance of thunderstorms in the afternoon. Sunday night, southeast winds 5 to 10 knots. Protected waters a light chop. A chance of thunderstorms in the evening. A chance of showers. Monday, southeast winds 5 to 10 knots. Protected waters a light chop. A chance of showers with a slight chance of thunderstorms in the morning, then showers likely with a chance of thunderstorms in the afternoon. Monday night, southeast winds 5 to 10 knots. Protected waters a light chop. A chance of thunderstorms. Showers likely, mainly in the evening. Tuesday, southeast winds 5 to 10 knots, becoming south 10 to 15 knots in the afternoon. Protected waters a moderate chop. Showers likely with a chance of thunderstorms. Tuesday night, southeast winds 5 to 10 knots. Protected waters a light chop. A chance of showers and thunderstorms. Wednesday, southeast winds 5 to 10 knots. Protected waters a light chop. A chance of showers and thunderstorms. Wednesday night, south winds 5 to 10 knots, becoming southeast after midnight. Protected waters a light chop. A chance of showers. A chance of thunderstorms, mainly in the evening. Winds and waves higher in and near thunderstorms. The Tropical Weather Outlook. For the North Atlantic, Caribbean Sea, and the Gulf of America, tropical cyclone formation is not expected during the next 7 days. Tide information for Friday, May 22, 2026. St. Mark's River entrance. Low 1:24 a.m., high 8:13 a.m., low 12:50 p.m., high 6:32 p.m. Apalachicola. Low 3:47 a.m., high 11:24 a.m., low 3:36 p.m., high 8:06 p.m. St. Andrews Bay at Panama City. Low 1:07 a.m., high 2:31 p.m. Note that the times of high and low tide are 3 minutes earlier at Shell Point than at the St. Mark's River entrance. The average water temperature is 6 degrees. Sunrise and sunset in Tallahassee. May 22, 2026. Sunrise 6:39 a.m. Eastern Daylight Time. Sunset 8:29 p.m. Eastern Daylight Time. 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This broadcast originates from your National Weather Service office in Tallahassee, Florida. The latest weather and forecast information can also be accessed by calling our automated forecast line at 850-942-8851. The current time is 5:29 p.m. Eastern Daylight Time. High risk current risk in effect from 9 a.m. Eastern Daylight Time or 8 a.m. Central Daylight Time this morning through late tonight. What? Dangerous risk currents expected. Where? Walton, Bay, Gulf, and Franklin County beaches. When? From 9 a.m. Eastern Daylight Time or 8 a.m. Central Daylight Time this morning through late tonight. Impacts. Rip currents can sweep even the best swimmers away from shore into deeper water. Swim near a lifeguard. If caught in a rip current, relax and float. Don't swim against the current. If able,
swim in a direction following the shoreline. If unable to escape, face the shore and call or wave for help. These are the 5 p.m. Eastern Daylight Time conditions. At the Tallahassee Airport, it was mostly sunny. The temperature was 89 degrees. The wind was southeast at 13 miles an hour. At Florida State University, the temperature was 86 degrees. The wind was south at 10 miles an hour. At Apalachicola, it was partly sunny. The temperature was 83 degrees. The wind was south at 13 miles an hour. At Panama City Northwest, it was partly sunny. The temperature was 83 degrees. The wind was south at 15 miles an hour. At Dothan, it was partly sunny. The temperature was 87 degrees. The wind was southwest at 13 miles an hour. At Albany, it was partly sunny. The temperature was 82 degrees. The wind was east at 8 miles an hour. The report from Valdosta was not available. Over the marine area, at the buoy south of Apalachicola, winds were southeast at 12 knots and seas were 3 feet. At the buoy south of Panama City, winds were south at 10 knots and seas were 4 feet. At the buoy south of Pensacola, winds were southeast at 8 knots and seas were 4 feet. The forecast for the local area. Tonight, partly cloudy this evening, then becoming mostly cloudy. Lows in the lower 70s. South winds 5 to 10 miles per hour this evening, becoming light and variable. Saturday, mostly sunny. A slight chance of showers and thunderstorms in the morning, then a chance of showers and thunderstorms in the afternoon. Highs in the upper 80s. South winds 5 to 10 miles per hour. Chance of rain 50%. Saturday night, partly cloudy. A slight chance of showers and thunderstorms in the evening. Lows in the lower 70s. South winds around 5 miles per hour in the evening, becoming light and variable. Chance of rain 20%. Sunday, partly sunny. A slight chance of showers in the morning, then a chance of showers and thunderstorms in the afternoon. Highs around 90. Southeast winds 5 to 10 miles per hour. Chance of rain 50%. Sunday night, a chance of thunderstorms in the evening. Mostly cloudy with a slight chance of showers. Lows in the lower 70s. Southeast winds around 5 miles per hour in the evening, becoming light and variable. Chance of rain 50%. Memorial Day, showers likely. A chance of thunderstorms in the afternoon. Highs in the upper 80s. Chance of rain 70%. Monday night, mostly cloudy with a slight chance of showers. A chance of thunderstorms, mainly in the evening. Lows in the lower 70s. Chance of rain 50%. Tuesday, a chance of thunderstorms. Showers likely, mainly in the morning. Highs in the upper 80s. Chance of rain 70%. Tuesday night through Wednesday night, mostly cloudy with a chance of showers and thunderstorms. Lows in the lower 70s. Highs in the upper 80s. Chance of rain 70%. Tuesday night through Wednesday night, mostly cloudy with a chance of showers and thunderstorms. Lows in the lower 70s. Highs in the upper 80s. Chance of rain 50%. Thursday and Thursday night, mostly cloudy with showers with a chance of thunderstorms. Highs in the mid-80s. Lows around 70. Chance of rain 80%. Friday, mostly cloudy. A chance of showers with a slight chance of thunderstorms in the morning, then showers likely with a chance of thunderstorms in the afternoon. Highs in the lower 80s. Chance of rain 70%. The coastal waters forecast for the following: waters from Suwannee River to Apalachicola, Florida, extending from 20 to 60 nautical miles. Coastal waters from Okaloosa, Walton County line to Mexico Beach out to 20 nautical miles. Coastal waters from Mexico Beach to Apalachicola out to 20 nautical miles. Waters from Okaloosa, Walton County line to Mexico Beach 20 to 60 nautical miles. And waters from Mexico Beach to Apalachicola 20 to 60 nautical miles. Tonight, south wind 5 to 10 knots. Or less. Wave detail, south 2 feet at 5 seconds. Protected waters, a light chop. A slight chance of showers and thunderstorms until early morning, then a chance of showers and thunderstorms late. Saturday, southeast winds 5 to 10 knots. Waves 1 foot or less. Wave detail, south 2 feet at 5 seconds. Protected waters, a light chop. A chance of showers and thunderstorms, mainly in the morning. Saturday night, southeast winds 5 to 10 knots.
Waves 1 foot or less. Wave detail.

south 2 feet at 5 seconds. Protected waters, a light chop. Sunday, southeast winds 5 to 10 knots. Waves 1 foot or less. Wave detail, south 2 feet at 5 seconds. Protected waters, a light chop. A slight chance of showers and thunderstorms. Sunday night, southeast winds 5 to 10 knots. Waves 1 foot or less. Wave detail, south 2 feet at 5 seconds. Protected waters, a light chop. A slight chance of thunderstorms. A slight chance of showers in the evening, then a chance of showers after midnight. Monday, southeast winds 10 to 15 knots. Seas around 3 feet. Wave detail, south 3 feet at 6 seconds. Protected waters, a moderate chop. A chance of thunderstorms. A chance of showers in the morning, then showers likely in the afternoon. Monday night, south winds 5 to 10 knots. Southeast 10 to 15 knots after midnight. Seas around 3 feet. Protected waters, a moderate chop. A chance of showers. A chance of thunderstorms, mainly in the evening. Tuesday, southeast winds 10 to 15 knots. Seas around 3 feet. Protected waters, a moderate chop. A chance of showers and thunderstorms. Tuesday night, southeast winds 10 to 15 knots, diminishing to 5 to 10 knots after midnight. Seas around 3 feet. Protected waters, a moderate chop. A chance of showers with a slight chance of thunderstorms. Wednesday, southeast winds around 10 knots. Seas around 3 feet. Protected waters, a light chop. A chance of showers and thunderstorms. Wednesday night, south winds 5 to 10 knots. Seas around 3 feet in the evening, then 1 foot or less. Protected waters, a light chop. A chance of showers with a slight chance of thunderstorms. Winds and waves higher and near thunderstorms. The coastal waters forecast for the following St. Andrews Bay waterways. Tonight, south winds 5 to 10 knots. Coming south. Protected waters, a light chop. A chance of showers and thunderstorms early this evening, then a slight chance of showers and thunderstorms late this evening. A chance of showers and thunderstorms after midnight. Saturday, south winds 5 to 10 knots. Protected waters, a light chop. A chance of thunderstorms. Showers likely, mainly in the morning. Saturday night, south winds 5 to 10 knots, becoming southeast after midnight. Protected waters, a light chop. A chance of showers and thunderstorms in the evening. Sunday, southeast winds around 5 knots, becoming south in the afternoon. Protected waters, a light chop. A chance of showers. A slight chance of thunderstorms in the morning, then a chance of thunderstorms in the afternoon. Sunday night, southeast winds 5 to 10 knots. Protected waters, a light chop. A chance of thunderstorms in the evening. A chance of showers. Monday, southeast winds 5 to 10 knots. Protected waters, a light chop. A chance of showers with a slight chance of thunderstorms in the morning, then showers likely with a chance of thunderstorms in the afternoon. Monday night, southeast winds 5 to 10 knots. Protected waters, a light chop. A chance of thunderstorms. Showers likely, mainly in the evening. Tuesday, southeast winds 5 to 10 knots, becoming south 10 to 15 knots in the afternoon. Protected waters, a moderate chop. Showers likely with a chance of thunderstorms. Tuesday night, southeast winds 5 to 10 knots. Protected waters, a light chop. A chance of showers and thunderstorms. Wednesday, southeast winds 5 to 10 knots. Protected waters, a light chop. A chance of showers and thunderstorms. Wednesday night, south winds 5 to 10 knots, becoming southeast after midnight. Protected waters, a light chop. A chance of showers. A chance of thunderstorms, mainly in the evening. Winds and waves higher and near thunderstorms. The Tallahassee climate summary for this evening, as of 5 p.m., May 22, 2026. Today's high temperature of 92 degrees occurred at 2 p.m. This high was 3 degrees above the normal high of 89. Today's low temperature of 69 degrees occurred at 4:46 a.m. Today, which leaves the monthly total at 3.82 inches. This is 1.85 inches above the normal amount of 1.97 inches for May. The total precipitation for the year still stands at 10.73 inches, which is 8.70 inches below normal. The normal high temperature for tomorrow

89 degrees, and the normal low is 65. The red curve occurred in 1940. Sunset tonight is at 8:29 p.m. Sunrise tomorrow is at 6:39 a.m. The Tropical Weather Outlook. For the North Atlantic, Caribbean Sea, and the Gulf of America, tropical cyclone formation is not expected during the next 7 days. Tide information for Friday, May 22, 2026. St. Mark's River entrance. Low 1:24 a.m., high 8:13 a.m., low 12:50 p.m., high 6:32 p.m. Apalachicola. Low 3:47 a.m., high 11:24 a.m., low 3:36 p.m., high 8:06 p.m. St. Andrews Bay of Panama City. Low 1:07 a.m., high 2:31 p.m. Note that the times of high and low tide are 3 minutes earlier at Shell Point than at the St. Mark's River entrance. The average water temperature at Apalachicola was 80.6 degrees. Sunrise and sunset in Tallahassee. May 22, 2026. Sunrise 6:39 a.m. Eastern Daylight Time. Sunset 8:29 p.m. Eastern Daylight Time. 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The current time is 5:41 p.m. Eastern Daylight Time. High rip current risk in effect from 9 a.m. Eastern Daylight Time or 8 a.m. Central Daylight Time this morning through late tonight. What? Dangerous rip current? The following broadcast is a special weather statement issued by the National Weather Service in Tallahassee, Florida. A strong thunderstorm will impact northwestern Lowndes and central Brooks counties through 6:15 p.m. Eastern Daylight Time. On 41 p.m. Eastern Daylight Time, Doppler radar was tracking a strong thunderstorm near Quitman, moving north at 20 miles per hour. Hazard, wind gusts up to 40 miles per hour. Source, radar indicated. Impact, gusty winds could knock down trees and blow around unsecured objects. Locations impacted include Quitman, Costa, Hayhira, Morven, and Blue Springs. If outdoors, consider seeking shelter inside a building. High rip current risk in effect from 9 a.m. Eastern Daylight Time or 8 a.m. Central Daylight Time this morning through late tonight. What? Dangerous rip current expected. Where? Walton, Bay, Gulf, and Franklin County beaches. When? From 9 a.m. Eastern Daylight Time or 8 a.m. Central Daylight Time this morning through late tonight. Impacts. Rip currents can sweep even the best swimmers away. When you're a lifeguard, if caught in a rip current, relax and float. 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If able, swim in a direction following the shoreline. 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The following broadcast is a special weather statement issued by the National Weather Service in Tallahassee, Florida. A strong thunderstorm will impact northwestern Lowndes and central Brooks counties through 6:15 p.m. Eastern Daylight Time. At 5:41 p.m. Eastern Daylight Time, Doppler radar was tracking a strong thunderstorm near Quitman, moving north at 20 miles per hour. Hazard, wind gusts up to 40 miles per hour. Source, radar indicated. Impact, gusty winds could knock down tree limbs and blow around unsecured objects. Locations impacted include Quitman, Valdosta, Hayhira, Morven, Barney, I-75 at Exit 29, Brooks Company Airport, and Blue Springs. If outdoors, consider seeking shelter inside a building. These are the 5 p.m. Eastern Daylight Time conditions. At the Tallahassee Airport, it was mostly sunny. The temperature was 89 degrees. The wind was southeast at 13 miles an hour. At Florida State University, the temperature was 86 degrees. The wind was south at 10 miles an hour. At Apalachicola, it was partly sunny. The temperature was 83 degrees. The wind was south at 13 miles an hour. At Panama City Northwest, it was partly sunny. The temperature was 83 degrees. The wind was south at 15 miles an hour. At Dothan, it was partly sunny. The temperature was 87 degrees. The wind was southwest at 13 miles an hour. At Albany, it was partly sunny. The temperature was 82 degrees.

The wind was east at 8 miles an hour. The report from Valdosta was not available. Over the marine area, at the buoy south of Apalachicola, winds were southeast at 12 knots and seas were 3 feet. At the buoy south of Panama City, winds were south at 10 knots and seas were 4 feet. At the buoy south of Pensacola, winds were southeast at 8 knots and seas were 4 feet. The forecast for the local area. Tonight, partly cloudy this evening, then becoming mostly cloudy. Lows in the lower 70s. South winds 5 to 10 miles per hour this evening, becoming light and variable. Saturday, mostly sunny. A slight chance of showers and thunderstorms in the morning, then a chance of showers and thunderstorms in the afternoon. Highs in the upper 80s. South winds 5 to 10 miles per hour. Chance of rain 50%. Saturday night, partly cloudy. And thunderstorms in the evening. South winds around 5 miles per hour in the evening, becoming light and variable. Chance of rain 20%. Sunday, partly sunny. A slight chance of showers in the morning, then a chance of showers and thunderstorms in the afternoon. Southeast winds 5 to 10 miles per hour. Chance of rain 50%. Sunday night, a chance of thunderstorms in the evening. Mostly cloudy with a slight chance of showers. Lows in the lower 70s. Southeast winds around 5 miles per hour in the evening, becoming light and variable. Chance of rain 50%. Memorial Day, showers. A chance of thunderstorms in the afternoon. Highs in the upper 80s. Chance of rain 70%. Monday night, mostly cloudy with a slight chance of showers. A chance of thunderstorms, mainly in the evening. Lows in the lower 70s. Chance of rain 50%. Tuesday, a chance of thunderstorms. Showers likely, mainly in the morning. Highs in the upper 80s. Chance of rain 70%. Tuesday night through Wednesday night, mostly cloudy with a chance of showers and thunderstorms. Lows in the lower 70s. Chance of rain 50%. Thursday and Thursday night, mostly cloudy with showers with a chance of thunderstorms. Highs in the mid-80s. Lows around 70. Chance of rain 80%. Friday, mostly cloudy. A chance of showers with a slight chance of thunderstorms in the morning, then showers likely with a chance of thunderstorms in the afternoon. Highs in the lower 80s. Chance of rain 70%. The coastal waters forecast for the following waters from Swampy River to Apalachicola, Florida, extending from 20 to 60 nautical miles. Coastal waters from Okaloosa, Walton County line to Mexico Beach out to 20 nautical miles. Coastal waters from Apalachicola out to 20 nautical miles. Waters from Okaloosa, Walton County line to Mexico Beach 20 to 60 nautical miles. And waters from Mexico Beach to Apalachicola 20 to 60 nautical miles. South winds 5 to 10 knots. Waves 1 foot or less. Wave detail, south 2 feet at 5 seconds. Protected waters, a light chop. A slight chance of showers and thunderstorms until early morning, then a chance of showers and thunderstorms late. Saturday, southeast winds 5 to 10 knots. Waves 1 foot or less. Wave detail, south 2 feet at 5 seconds. Protected waters, a light chop. A chance of showers and thunderstorms, mainly in the morning. Saturday night, southeast winds 5 to 10 knots. Waves 1 foot or less. Wave detail, south 2 feet at 5 seconds. Protected waters, a light chop. Sunday, southeast winds 5 to 10 knots. Waves 1 foot or less. Wave detail, south 2 feet at 5 seconds. Protected waters, a light chop. A slight chance of showers and thunderstorms. Sunday night, southeast winds 5 to 10 knots. Waves 1 foot. Wave detail, south 2 feet at 5 seconds. A slight chance of thunderstorms. A slight chance of showers in the evening, then a chance of showers after midnight. Monday, southeast winds 10 to 15 knots. Seas around 3 feet. Wave detail, south 3 feet at 6 seconds. Protected waters, a moderate chop. A chance of thunderstorms. A chance of showers in the morning, then showers likely in the afternoon. Monday night, south winds 5 to 10 knots, becoming southeast 10 to 15 knots after midnight. Seas around 3 feet. Protected waters, a moderate chop. A chance of showers.
a chance of thunderstorms, mainly in the evening. Tuesday, southeast winds 10 to 15 knots. Seas around 3 feet. Protected waters a moderate chop. A chance of showers and thunderstorms. Tuesday night, southeast winds 10 to 15 knots, diminishing to 5 to 10 knots after midnight. Seas around 3 feet. Protected waters a moderate chop. A chance of showers with a slight chance of thunderstorms. Wednesday, southeast winds around 10 knots. Seas around 3 feet. Protected waters a light chop. A chance of showers and thunderstorms. Wednesday night, south winds 5 to 10 knots. Seas around 3 feet in the evening, then 1 foot or less. Protected waters a light chop. A chance of showers with a slight chance of thunderstorms. Winds and waves higher and near thunderstorms. The coastal waters forecast for the following St. Andrews Bay waterways. Tonight, 5 to 10 knots, becoming southeast late. Protected waters a light chop. A chance of showers and thunderstorms early this evening, then a slight chance of showers and thunderstorms late this evening. A chance of showers and thunderstorms after midnight. South winds 5 to 10 knots. Protected waters a light chop. A chance of thunderstorms. Showers likely, mainly in the morning. Saturday night, south winds 5 to 10 knots, becoming southeast after midnight. Protected waters a light chop. A chance of showers and thunderstorms in the evening. Sunday, southeast winds around 5 knots, becoming south in the afternoon. Protected waters a light chop. A chance of showers. A slight chance of thunderstorms in the morning, then a chance of thunderstorms in the afternoon. Sunday night, southeast winds 5 to 10 knots. Protected waters a light chop. A chance of thunderstorms in the evening. A chance of showers. Monday, southeast winds 5 to 10 knots. Protected waters a light chop. A chance of showers with a slight chance of thunderstorms in the morning, then showers likely with a chance of thunderstorms in the afternoon. Monday night, southeast winds 5 to 10 knots. Protected waters a light chop. A chance of thunderstorms. Showers likely, mainly in the evening. Tuesday, southeast winds 5 to 10 knots, becoming south 10 to 15 knots in the afternoon. Protected waters a moderate chop. Showers likely with a chance of thunderstorms. Tuesday night, southeast winds 5 to 10 knots. Protected waters a light chop. A chance of showers and thunderstorms. Wednesday, southeast winds 5 to 10 knots. Protected waters a light chop. A chance of showers and thunderstorms. Wednesday night, south winds 5 to 10 knots, becoming southeast after midnight. Protected waters a light chop. A chance of showers. A chance of thunderstorms, mainly in the evening. Winds and waves higher and near thunderstorms. The Tropical Weather Outlook. For the North Atlantic, Caribbean Sea, and the Gulf of America, tropical cyclone formation is not expected during the next 7 days. Tide information for Friday, May 22nd, 2026. St. Mark's River entrance. Low 1:24 a.m., high 8:13 a.m., low 12:50 p.m., high 6:32 p.m. Apalachicola. Low 3:47 a.m., high 11:24 a.m., low 3:36 p.m., high 8:06 p.m. St. Andrews Bay at Panama City. Low 1:07 a.m., high 2:31 p.m. Note that the times of high and low tide are 3 minutes earlier at Shell Point than at the St. Mark's River entrance. The average water temperature at Apalachicola was 80.6 degrees. Sunrise and sunset in Tallahassee. May 22, 2026. Sunrise 6:39 a.m. Eastern Daylight Time. Sunset 8:29 p.m. Eastern Daylight Time. 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The latest weather and forecast information can also be accessed by calling our automated forecast line at 850-942-8851. The current time is 5:54 p.m. Eastern Daylight Time. High recurrent risk in effect from 9 a.m. Eastern Daylight Time. Tonight. What? Dangerous recurrent. Walton, Bay, Gulf, and Franklin County beaches. When? From 9 a.m. Eastern Daylight Time or 8 a.m. Central Daylight Time this morning through late tonight.

impacts. Rip currents can sweep even the best swimmers away from shore into deeper water. 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If unable to escape, trace the shore and call or wave for help. The following broadcast is a special weather statement issued by the National Weather Service in Tallahassee, Florida. A strong thunderstorm will impact northwestern Lowndes and central Brooks counties through 6:15 p.m. Eastern Daylight Time. At 5:41 p.m. Eastern Daylight Time, Doppler radar was tracking a strong thunderstorm near Quitman, moving north at 20 miles per hour. Hazard, wind gusts up to 40 miles per hour. Source, radar indicated. Impact, gusty winds could knock down tree limbs and blow around unsecured objects. Locations impacted include Quitman, Valdosta, Hayhira, Morven, Barney, I-75 at Exit 29, Brooks Company Airport, and Blue Springs. If outdoors, consider seeking shelter inside a building. These are the 5 p.m. Eastern Daylight Time conditions. At the Tallahassee Airport, it was mostly sunny. The temperature was 89 degrees. The wind was southeast at 13 miles an hour. At Florida State University, the temperature was 86 degrees. The wind was south at 10 miles an hour. At Apalachicola, it was partly sunny. The temperature was 83 degrees. The wind was south at 13 miles an hour. At Panama City Northwest, it was partly sunny. The temperature was 83 degrees. The wind was south at 15 miles an hour. At Dothan, it was partly sunny. The temperature was 87 degrees. The wind was southwest at 13 miles an hour. At Albany, it was partly sunny. The temperature was 82 degrees. The wind was east at 8 miles an hour. The report from Valdosta was not available. Over the marine area, at the buoy south of Apalachicola, winds were southeast at 12 knots and seas were 3 feet. At the buoy south of Panama City, winds were south at 10 knots and seas were 4 feet. At the buoy south of Pensacola, winds were southeast at 8 knots and seas were 4 feet. The forecast for the local area. Tonight, partly cloudy this evening, then becoming mostly cloudy. Lows in the lower 70s. South winds 5 to 10 miles per hour this evening, becoming light and variable. Saturday, mostly sunny. A slight chance of showers and thunderstorms in the morning, then a chance of showers and thunderstorms in the afternoon. Highs in the upper 80s. South winds 5 to 10 miles per hour. Chance of rain 50%. Saturday night, partly cloudy. A slight chance of showers and thunderstorms in the evening. Lows in the lower 70s. South winds around 5 miles per hour in the evening, becoming light and variable. Chance of rain 20%. Sunday, partly sunny. A slight chance of showers in the morning, then a chance of showers and thunderstorms in the afternoon. Highs around 90. Southeast winds 5 to 10 miles per hour. Chance of rain 50%. Sunday night, a chance of thunderstorms in the evening. Mostly cloudy with a slight chance of showers. Lows in the lower 70s. Southeast winds around 5 miles per hour in the evening, becoming light and variable. Chance of rain 50%. Memorial Day, showers likely. A chance of thunderstorms in the afternoon. Highs in the upper 80s. Chance of rain 70%. Monday night, mostly cloudy with a slight chance of showers. A chance of thunderstorms, mainly in the evening. Lows in the lower 70s. Chance of rain 50%. Tuesday, a chance of thunderstorms. Showers likely, mainly in the morning. Highs in the upper 80s. Chance of rain 70%. Tuesday night through Wednesday night, mostly cloudy with a chance of showers and thunderstorms. Lows in the lower 70s. Highs in the upper 80s. Chance of rain 50%. Thursday and Thursday night, mostly cloudy with showers with a chance of thunderstorms. Highs in the mid 80s. Lows around 70. Chance of rain 80%. Friday, mostly cloudy. A chance of showers with a slight chance of thunderstorms in the morning, then showers likely with a chance of thunderstorms in the afternoon. Highs in the lower 80s. Chance of rain 70%. The coastal waters forecast for the following waters from Swanson. From 20 to 60 nautical miles, coastal waters from Okaloosa, Walton County, Miami, out to 20 nautical miles, coastal waters from Mexico Beach to Apalachicola.

20 nautical miles, waters from Okaloosa Walton County line to Mexico Beach 20 to 60 nautical miles, and waters from Mexico Beach to Apalachicola 20 to 60 nautical miles. Tonight, south winds 5 to 10 knots. Waves 1 foot or less. Wave detail, south 2 feet at 5 seconds. Protected waters a light chop. A slight chance of showers and thunderstorms until early morning, then a chance of showers and thunderstorms late. Saturday, southeast winds 5 to 10 knots. Waves 1 foot or less. Wave detail, south 2 feet at 5 seconds. Protected waters a light chop. A chance of showers and thunderstorms, mainly in the morning. Saturday night, southeast winds 5 to 10 knots. Waves 1 foot or less. Wave detail, south 2 feet at 5 seconds. Protected waters a light chop. Sunday, southeast winds 5 to 10 knots. Waves 1 foot or less. Wave detail, south 2 feet at 5 seconds. Protected waters a light chop. A slight chance of showers and thunderstorms. Sunday night, southeast winds 5 to 10 knots. Waves 1 foot or less. Wave detail, south 2 feet at 5 seconds. Protected waters a light chop. A slight chance of thunderstorms. A slight chance of showers in the evening, then a chance of showers after midnight. Monday, southeast winds 10 to 15 knots. Seas around 3 feet. Wave detail, south 3 feet at 6 seconds. Protected waters a moderate chop. A chance of thunderstorms. A chance of showers in the morning, then showers likely in the afternoon. Monday night, south winds 5 to 10 knots, becoming southeast 10 to 15 knots after midnight. Seas around 3 feet. Protected waters a moderate chop. A chance of showers. A chance of thunderstorms, mainly in the evening. Tuesday, southeast winds 10 to 15 knots. Seas around 3 feet. Protected waters a moderate chop. A chance of showers and thunderstorms. Tuesday night, southeast winds 10 to 15 knots, diminishing to 5 to 10 knots after midnight. Seas around 3 feet. Protected waters a moderate chop. A chance of showers with a slight chance of thunderstorms. Wednesday, southeast winds around 10 knots. Seas around 3 feet. Protected waters a light chop. A chance of showers and thunderstorms. Wednesday night, south winds 5 to 10 knots. Seas around 3 feet in the evening, then 1 foot or less. Protected waters a light chop. A chance of showers with a slight chance of thunderstorms. Winds can raise higher and near thunderstorms. The Tallahassee climate summary for this evening, as of 5 p.m., May 22, 2026. Today's high temperature of 92 degrees occurred at 2 p.m. This high was 3 degrees above the normal high of 89. Today's low temperature of 69 degrees occurred at 4:46 a.m. This low was 4 degrees above the normal low of 65. No precipitation fell today, which leaves the monthly total at 3.82 inches. Above the normal amount of 1.97 inches for May. The total precipitation for the year still stands at 10.73 inches, which is 8.70 inches below normal. The normal high temperature for tomorrow is 89 degrees, and the normal low is 65. The record high for tomorrow is 99, which last occurred in 1948, and the record low is 48, which occurred in 1993. Sunset tonight is at 8:29 p.m. Sunrise tomorrow is at 6:39 a.m. The Tropical Weather Outlook. For the North Atlantic, Caribbean Sea and Gulf of America, tropical cyclone formation is not expected during the next 7 days. Tide information for Friday, May 22, 2026. St. Mark's River entrance. Low 1:24 a.m., high 8:13 a.m., low 12:50 p.m., high 6:32 p.m. Apalachicola. Low 3:47 a.m., high 11:24 a.m., low 3:36 p.m., high 8:06 p.m. St. Andrews Bay at Panama City. Low 1:07 a.m., high 2:31 p.m. Note that the times of high and low tide are 3 minutes earlier at Channel Point than at the St. Mark's River entrance. The average water temperature at Apalachicola was 80.6 degrees. Sunrise and sunset in Tallahassee. May 22, 2026, sunrise 6:39 a.m. Eastern Daylight Time, sunset 8:29 p.m. Eastern Daylight Time. 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
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The broadcast originates from your National Weather Service office in Tallahassee, Florida. The latest weather and forecast information can also be accessed 428851. The current time is 6:05 p.m. Eastern Daylight Time. High rip current risk in effect from 9 a.m. Eastern Daylight Time or 8 a.m. Central Daylight Time this morning through late tonight. What? Dangerous rip current expected. Where? Walton, Bay, Gulf, and Franklin County beaches. When? From 9 a.m. Eastern Daylight Time or 8 a.m. Central Daylight Time this morning through late tonight. Impacts. Rip currents can sweep even the best swimmers away from shore into deeper water. Swim near a lifeguard. If caught in a rip current, relax and float. Don't swim against the current. If able, swim in a direction following the shoreline. If unable to escape, trace the shore and call or wave for help. The following broadcast is a special weather statement issued by the National Weather Service in Tallahassee, Florida. A strong thunderstorm will impact northwestern Lowndes and central Brooks counties through 6:15 p.m. Eastern Daylight Time. At 5:41 p.m. Eastern Daylight Time, Doppler radar was tracking a strong thunderstorm near Quitman, moving north at 20 miles per hour. Hazard, wind gusts up to 40 miles per hour. Source, radar indicated. Impact, gusty winds could knock down tree limbs and blow around unsecured objects. Locations impacted include Quitman, Valdosta, Hayhira, Morven, Barney, Exit 29, Brooks Company Airport, and Blue Springs. If outdoors, consider seeking shelter inside a building. These are the 6 p.m. Eastern Daylight Time conditions. At the Tallahassee Airport, it was mostly sunny. The temperature was 87 degrees. The wind was south at 14 miles an hour. The report from Florida State University was not available. At Apalachicola, it was partly sunny. The temperature was 83 degrees. The wind was southeast at 8 miles an hour. At Panama City Northwest, it was 84 degrees. The wind was south at 14 miles an hour. At Bilton, it was partly sunny. The temperature was 85 degrees. The wind was southwest at 15 miles an hour. At Albany, a thunderstorm was reported. The temperature was 76 degrees. The wind was north at 12 miles an hour. The report from Valdosta was not available. Over the marine area, at the buoy south of Apalachicola, winds were southeast at 12 knots. At the buoy south of Panama City, winds were south at 10 knots. At the buoy south of Pensacola, winds were southeast at 10 knots. The forecast for the local area. Tonight, partly cloudy this evening, then becoming mostly cloudy. Lows in the lower 70s. South winds 5 to 10 miles per hour this evening, becoming light and variable. Saturday, mostly sunny. A slight chance of showers and thunderstorms in the morning, then a chance of showers and thunderstorms in the afternoon. Highs in the upper 80s. South winds 5 to 10 miles per hour. Chance of rain 50%. Saturday night, partly cloudy. A slight chance of showers and thunderstorms in the evening. Lows in the lower 70s. South winds around 5 miles per hour in the evening, becoming light and variable. Chance of rain 20%. Sunday, partly sunny. A slight chance of showers in the morning, then a chance of showers and thunderstorms in the afternoon. Highs around 90. Southeast winds 5 to 10 miles per hour. Chance of rain 50%. Sunday night, a chance of thunderstorms in the evening. Mostly cloudy with a slight chance of showers. Lows in the lower 70s. Southeast winds around 5 miles per hour in the evening, becoming light and variable. Chance of rain 50%. Memorial Day, showers likely. A chance of thunderstorms in the afternoon. Highs in the upper 80s. Chance of rain 70%. Monday night, mostly cloudy with a slight chance of showers. A chance of thunderstorms, mainly in the evening. Lows in the lower 70s. Chance of rain 50%. Tuesday, a chance of thunderstorms. Showers likely, mainly in the morning. Highs in the upper 80s. Chance of rain 70%. Tuesday night through Wednesday night, mostly cloudy with a chance of showers and thunderstorms. Lows in the lower 70s. Highs in the upper 80s. Chance of rain 50%.
Thursday and Thursday night, mostly cloudy with showers with a chance of thunderstorms. Highs in the mid-80s. Lows around 70. Chance of rain 80%. Friday, mostly cloudy. A chance of showers with a slight chance of thunderstorms in the morning, then showers likely with a chance of thunderstorms in the afternoon. Highs in the lower 80s. Chance of rain 70%. The coastal waters forecast for the following: waters from Suwannee River to Apalachicola, Florida, extending from 20 to 60 nautical miles. Coastal waters from Okaloosa, Walton County line to Mexico Beach out to 20 nautical miles. Coastal waters from Mexico Beach to Apalachicola out to 20 nautical miles. Waters from Okaloosa, Walton County line to Mexico Beach 20 to 60 nautical miles. And waters from Mexico Beach to Apalachicola 20 to 60 nautical miles. Tonight, south winds 5 to 10 knots. Waves 1 foot or less. Wave detail, south 2 feet at 5 seconds. Protected waters, a light chop. A slight chance of showers and thunderstorms until early morning, then a chance of showers and thunderstorms late. Saturday, southeast winds 5 to 10 knots. Waves 1 foot or less. Wave detail, south 2 feet at 5 seconds. Protected waters, a light chop. A chance of showers and thunderstorms, mainly in the morning. Saturday night, southeast winds 5 to 10 knots. Waves 1 foot or less. Wave detail, south 2 feet at 5 seconds. Protected waters, a light chop. Sunday, southeast winds 5 to 10 knots. Waves 1 foot or less. Wave detail, south 2 feet at 5 seconds. Protected waters, a light chop. A slight chance of showers and thunderstorms. Sunday night, southeast winds 5 to 10 knots. Waves 1 foot or less. Wave detail, south 2 feet at 5 seconds. Protected waters, a light chop. A slight chance of thunderstorms. A slight chance of showers in the evening, then a chance of showers after midnight. Monday, southeast winds 10 to 15 knots. Seas around 3 feet. Wave detail, south 3 feet at 6 seconds. Protected waters, a moderate chop. A chance of thunderstorms. A chance of showers in the morning, then showers likely in the afternoon. Monday night, south winds 5 to 10 knots, becoming southeast 10 to 15 knots after midnight. Seas around 3 feet. Protected waters, a moderate chop. A chance of showers. A chance of thunderstorms, mainly in the evening. Tuesday, southeast winds 10 to 15 knots. Seas around 3 feet. Protected waters, a moderate chop. A chance of showers and thunderstorms. Tuesday night, southeast winds 10 to 15 knots, diminishing to 5 to 10 knots after midnight. Seas around 3 feet. Protected waters, a moderate chop. A chance of showers with a slight chance of thunderstorms. Wednesday, southeast winds around 10 knots. Seas around 3 feet. Protected waters, a light chop. A chance of showers and thunderstorms. Wednesday night, south winds 5 to 10 knots. Seas around 3 feet in the evening, then 1 foot or less. Protected waters, a light chop. A chance of showers with a slight chance of thunderstorms. Winds and waves higher in and near thunderstorms. The coastal waters forecast for the following: St. Andrews Bay waterways. Tonight, south winds 5 to 10 knots, becoming southeast late. Protected waters, a light chop. A chance of showers and thunderstorms early this evening, then a slight chance of showers and thunderstorms late this evening. A chance of showers and thunderstorms after midnight. Saturday, south winds 5 to 10 knots. Protected waters, a light chop. A chance of thunderstorms. Showers likely, mainly in the morning. Saturday night, south winds 5 to 10 knots, becoming southeast after midnight. Protected waters, a light chop. A chance of showers and thunderstorms in the evening. Sunday, southeast winds around 5 knots, becoming south in the afternoon. Protected waters, a light chop. A chance of showers. A slight chance of thunderstorms in the morning, then a chance of thunderstorms in the afternoon. Sunday night, southeast winds 5 to 10 knots. Protected waters, a light chop. A chance of thunderstorms in the evening. A chance of showers. Monday, southeast winds 5 to 10 knots. Protected waters, a light chop. A chance of showers with a slight chance of thunderstorms in the morning, then showers likely with a chance of thunderstorms in the afternoon. Monday night, southeast winds 5 to 10 knots. Protected waters, a light chop.
a chance of thunderstorms. Showers likely, mainly in the evening.

Tuesday, southeast winds 5 to 10 knots, becoming south 10 to 15 knots in the afternoon. Protected water is a moderate chop. Showers likely with a chance of thunderstorms. Tuesday night, southeast winds 5 to 10 knots. Protected water is a light chop. A chance of showers and thunderstorms. Wednesday, southeast winds 5 to 10 knots. Protected water is a light chop. A chance of showers and thunderstorms. Wednesday night, south winds 5 to 10 knots, becoming southeast after midnight. Protected water is a light chop. A chance of showers. A chance of thunderstorms, mainly in the evening. Winds and waves higher and near thunderstorms. The Tropical Weather Outlook. For the North Atlantic, Caribbean Sea, and the Gulf of America, tropical cyclone formation is not expected during the next 7 days. Tide information for Friday, May 22, 2026. St. Mark's River entrance. Low 1:24 a.m., high 8:13 a.m., low 12:50 p.m., high 6:32 p.m. Apalachicola. Low 3:47 a.m., high 11:24 a.m., low 3:36 p.m., high 8:06 p.m. St. Andrews Bay of Panama City. Low 1:07 a.m., high 2:31 p.m. Note that the times of high and low tide are 3 minutes earlier at Channel Point than at the St. Mark's River entrance. The average water temperature at Apalachicola was 80.6 degrees. Sunrise and sunset in Tallahassee. May 22, 2026. Sunrise 6:39 a.m. Eastern Daylight Time. Sunset 8:29 p.m. Eastern Daylight Time. 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The latest weather and forecast information can also be accessed by calling our automated forecast line at 850-942-8851. The current time is 16 p.m. Eastern Daylight Time. High rip current risk in effect from 9 a.m. Eastern Daylight Time or 8 a.m. Central Daylight Time this morning through late tonight. What? Dangerous rip current expected. Where? Walton, Bay, Gulf, and Franklin County beaches. When? From 9 a.m. Eastern Daylight Time or 8 a.m. Central Daylight Time this morning through late tonight. Impacts. Rip currents can sweep even the best swimmers away from shore into deeper water. Swim near a lifeguard. If caught in a rip current, relax and float. Don't swim against the current. If able, swim in a direction following the shoreline. If unable to escape, trace the shore and call or wave for help. These are the 6 p.m. Eastern Daylight Time conditions. At the Tallahassee Airport, it was mostly sunny. The temperature was 87 degrees. The wind was south at 14 miles an hour. At Florida State University, the temperature was 86 degrees. The wind was south at 10 miles an hour. At Apalachicola, it was mostly sunny. The temperature was 82 degrees. The wind was southeast at 10 miles an hour. At Panama City Northwest, it was partly sunny. The temperature was 84 degrees. The wind was south at 14 miles an hour. At Dothan, it was partly sunny. The temperature was 85 degrees. The wind was southwest at 15 miles an hour. At Albany, a thunderstorm was reported. The temperature was 76 degrees. The wind was north at 12 miles an hour. The report from Valdosta was not available. Over the marine area, at the buoy south of Apalachicola, winds were southeast at 12 knots and seas were 3 feet. At the buoy south of Panama City, winds were south at 10 knots and seas were 4 feet. At the buoy south of Pensacola, winds were southeast at 10 knots and seas were 4 feet. The forecast for the local area. Tonight, partly cloudy this evening, then becoming mostly cloudy. Lows in the lower 70s. South winds 5 to 10 miles per hour this evening, becoming light and variable. Saturday, mostly sunny. A slight chance of showers and thunderstorms in the morning, then a chance of showers and thunderstorms in the afternoon. Highs in the upper 80s. South winds 5 to 10 miles per hour. Chance of rain 50%. Saturday night, partly cloudy. A slight chance of showers and thunderstorms in the evening. Lows in the lower 70s. South winds around 5 miles per hour in the evening, becoming light and variable. Chance of rain 20%. Sunday, partly sunny. A slight chance of showers in the morning, then a chance of showers and thunderstorms.

Tuesday, a chance of thunderstorms. Showers likely, mainly in the morning. Highs in the upper 80s. Chance of rain 70%. Tuesday night through Wednesday night, mostly cloudy with a chance of showers and thunderstorms. Lows in the lower 70s. Highs in the upper 80s. Chance of rain 50%. Thursday and Thursday night, mostly cloudy with showers with a chance of thunderstorms. Highs in the mid 80s. Lows around 70. Chance of rain 80%. Friday, mostly cloudy. A chance of showers with a slight chance of thunderstorms in the morning, then showers likely with a chance of thunderstorms in the afternoon. Highs in the lower 80s. Chance of rain 70%. The coastal waters forecast for the following: waters from Suwannee River to Apalachicola, Florida, extending from 20 to 60 nautical miles. Coastal waters from Okaloosa-Walton County line to Mexico Beach out to 20 nautical miles. Coastal waters from Mexico Beach to Apalachicola out to 20 nautical miles. Waters from Okaloosa-Walton County line to Mexico Beach 20 to 60 nautical miles. And waters from Mexico Beach to Apalachicola 20 to 60 nautical miles. Tonight, south winds 5 to 10 knots. Waves 1 foot or less. Wave detail, south 2 feet at 5 seconds. Protected waters, a light chop. A slight chance of showers and thunderstorms until early morning, then a chance of showers and thunderstorms late. Saturday, southeast winds 5 to 10 knots. Waves 1 foot or less. Wave detail, south 2 feet at 5 seconds. Protected waters, a light chop. A chance of showers and thunderstorms, mainly in the morning. Saturday night, southeast winds 5 to 10 knots. Waves 1 foot or less. Wave detail, south 2 feet at 5 seconds. Protected waters, a light chop. Sunday, southeast winds 5 to 10 knots. Waves 1 foot or less. Wave detail, south 2 feet at 5 seconds. Protected waters, a light chop. A slight chance of showers and thunderstorms. Sunday night, southeast winds 5 to 10 knots. Waves 1 foot or less. Wave detail, south 2 feet at 5 seconds. Protected waters, a light chop. A slight chance of thunderstorms. A slight chance of showers in the evening, then a chance of showers after midnight. Monday, southeast winds 10 to 15 knots. Seas around 3 feet. Wave detail, south 3 feet at 6 seconds. Protected waters, a moderate chop. A chance of thunderstorms. A chance of showers in the morning, then showers likely in the afternoon. Monday night, south winds 5 to 10 knots, becoming southeast 10 to 15 knots after midnight. Seas around 3 feet. Protected waters, a moderate chop. A chance of showers. A chance of thunderstorms, mainly in the evening. Tuesday, southeast winds 10 to 15 knots. Seas around 3 feet. Protected waters, a moderate chop. A chance of showers and thunderstorms. Tuesday night, southeast winds 10 to 15 knots, diminishing to 5 to 10 knots after midnight. Seas around 3 feet. Protected waters, a moderate chop. A chance of showers with a slight chance of thunderstorms. Wednesday, southeast winds around 10 knots. Seas around 3 feet. Protected waters, a light chop. A chance of showers and thunderstorms. Wednesday night, south winds 5 to 10 knots. Seas around 3 feet in the evening, then 1 foot or less. Protected waters, a light chop. A chance of showers with a slight chance of thunderstorms. Winds and waves higher and near thunderstorms. The coastal waters forecast for the following: St. Andrews Bay waterways. Tonight, south winds 5 to 10 knots, becoming southeast late. Protected waters, a light chop. A chance of showers and thunderstorms early this evening, then a slight chance of showers and thunderstorms late this evening. A chance of showers and thunderstorms after midnight. Saturday, south winds 5 to 10 knots. Protected waters, a light chop. A chance of thunderstorms. Showers likely, mainly in the morning. Saturday night, south winds 5 to 10 knots, becoming southeast after midnight. Protected waters, a light chop. A chance of showers and thunderstorms in the evening. Sunday, southeast winds around 5 knots, becoming south in the afternoon. Protected waters, a light chop. A chance of showers. A slight chance of thunderstorms in the morning, then a chance of thunderstorms in the afternoon. Sunday night, southeast winds 5 to 10 knots. Protected waters, a light chop. A chance of thunderstorms in the evening.

a chance of showers. Monday, southeast winds 5 to 10 knots. Protected waters, a light chop. A chance of showers with a slight chance of thunderstorms in the morning, then showers likely with a chance of thunderstorms in the afternoon. Monday night, southeast winds 5 to 10 knots. Protected waters, a light chop. A chance of thunderstorms. Showers likely, mainly in the evening. Tuesday, southeast winds 5 to 10 knots, becoming south 10 to 15 knots in the afternoon. Protected waters, a moderate chop. Showers likely with a chance of thunderstorms. Tuesday night, southeast winds 5 to 10 knots. Protected waters, a light chop. A chance of showers and thunderstorms. Wednesday, southeast winds 5 to 10 knots. Protected waters, a light chop. A chance of showers and thunderstorms. Wednesday night, south winds 5 to 10 knots, becoming southeast after midnight. Protected waters, a light chop. A chance of showers. A chance of thunderstorms, mainly in the evening. Winds and waves higher and near thunderstorms. The Tropical Weather Outlook. For the North Atlantic, Caribbean Sea, and the Gulf of America, tropical cyclone formation is not expected during the next 7 days. Tide information for Friday, May 22, 2026. St. Mark's River entrance. Low 1:24 a.m., high 8:13 a.m., low 12:50 p.m., high 6:32 p.m. Apalachicola. Low 3:47 a.m., high 11:24 a.m., low 3:36 p.m., high 8:06 p.m. St. Andrews Bay of Panama City. Low 1:07 a.m., high 2:31 p.m. Note that the times of high and low tide are 3 minutes earlier at Shell Point than at the St. Mark's River entrance. The average water temperature at Apalachicola was 80.6 degrees. Sunrise and sunset in Tallahassee. May 22, 2026. Sunrise 6:39 a.m. Eastern Daylight Time. Sunset 8:29 p.m. Eastern Daylight Time. 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This broadcast originates from your National Weather Service office in Tallahassee, Florida. The latest weather and forecast information can also be accessed by calling our automated forecast line at 850-942-8851. The current time is 6:28 p.m. Eastern Daylight Time. High-risk current risk in effect from 9 a.m. Eastern Daylight Time or 8 a.m. Central Daylight Time this morning through late tonight. What? Dangerous rip current expected. Where? Walton, Bay, Gulf, and Franklin County beaches. When? From 9 a.m. Eastern Daylight Time or 8 a.m. Central Daylight Time this morning through late tonight. Impacts. Rip currents can sweep even the best swimmers away from shore into deeper water. Swim near a lifeguard. If caught in a rip current, relax and float. Don't swim against the current. If able, swim in a direction following the shoreline. If unable to escape, trace the shore and call or wave for help. These are the 6 p.m. Eastern Daylight Time conditions. At the Tallahassee Airport, it was mostly sunny. The temperature was 87 degrees. The wind was south at 14 miles an hour. At Florida State University, the temperature was 86 degrees. The wind was south at 10 miles an hour. At Apalachicola, it was mostly sunny. The temperature was 82 degrees. The wind was southeast at 10 miles an hour. At Panama City Northwest, it was partly sunny. The temperature was 84 degrees. The wind was south at 14 miles an hour. At Dothan, it was partly sunny. The temperature was 85 degrees. The wind was southwest at 15 miles an hour. At Albany, a thunderstorm was reported. The temperature was 76 degrees. The wind was north at 12 miles an hour. The report from Valdosta was not available. Over the marine area, at the buoy south of Apalachicola, winds were southeast at 12 knots and seas were 3 feet. At the buoy south of Panama City, winds were south at 10 knots and seas were 4 feet. At the buoy south of Pensacola, winds were southeast at 10 knots and seas were 4 feet. The Tallahassee climate summary for this evening, as of 5 p.m., May 22, 2026. Today's high temperature of 92 degrees occurred at 2 p.m. This high was 3 degrees above the normal high of 89. Today's low temperature of 69 degrees occurred at 4:46 a.m. This low was 4 degrees above the normal low of 65. No precipitation fell today, which leaves the monthly total at 3.

Okay, 2 inches. This is 1.85 inches above the normal amount of 1.97 inches for May. The total precipitation for the year still stands at 10.73 inches, which is 8.70 inches below normal. The normal high temperature for tomorrow is 89 degrees, and the normal low is 65. The record high for tomorrow is 99, which last occurred in 1948, and the record low is 48, which occurred in 1993. Sunset tonight is at 8:29 p.m. Sunrise tomorrow is at 6:39 a.m. The forecast for the local area. Tonight, partly cloudy this evening, then becoming mostly cloudy. Lows in the lower 70s. South winds 5 to 10 miles per hour this evening, becoming light and variable. Saturday, mostly sunny. A slight chance of showers and thunderstorms in the morning, then a chance of showers and thunderstorms in the afternoon. Highs in the upper 80s. South winds 5 to 10 miles per hour. Chance of rain 50%. Saturday night, partly cloudy. A slight chance of showers and thunderstorms in the evening. Lows in the lower 70s. South winds around 5 miles per hour in the evening, becoming light and variable. Chance of rain 20%. Sunday, partly sunny. A slight chance of showers in the morning, then a chance of showers and thunderstorms in the afternoon. Highs around 90. Southeast winds 5 to 10 miles per hour. Chance of rain 50%. Sunday night, a chance of thunderstorms in the evening. Mostly cloudy with a slight chance of showers. Lows in the lower 70s. Southeast winds around 5 miles per hour in the evening, becoming light and variable. Chance of rain 50%. Memorial Day, showers likely. A chance of thunderstorms in the afternoon. Highs in the upper 80s. Chance of rain 70%. Monday night, mostly cloudy with a slight chance of showers. A chance of thunderstorms, mainly in the evening. Lows in the lower 70s. Chance of rain 50%. Tuesday, a chance of thunderstorms. Showers likely, mainly in the morning. Highs in the upper 80s. Chance of rain 70%. Tuesday night through Wednesday night, mostly cloudy with a chance of showers and thunderstorms. Lows in the lower 70s. Highs in the upper 80s. Chance of rain 50%. Thursday and Thursday night, mostly cloudy with showers. Lows in the lower 70s. Highs in the upper 80s. Chance of rain 50%. Thursday and Thursday night, mostly cloudy with showers with a chance of thunderstorms. Highs in the mid 80s. Lows around 70. Chance of rain 80%. Friday, mostly cloudy. A chance of showers with a slight chance of thunderstorms in the morning, then showers likely with a chance of thunderstorms in the afternoon. Highs in the lower 80s. Chance of rain 70%. The coastal waters forecast for the following waters from Swami River to Apalachicola, Florida, extending from 20 to 60 nautical miles. Coastal waters from Okaloosa, Walton County line to Mexico Beach out to 20 nautical miles. Coastal waters from Mexico Beach to Apalachicola out to 20 nautical miles. Waters from Okaloosa, Walton County line to Mexico Beach 20 to 60 nautical miles. And waters from Mexico Beach to Apalachicola 20 to 60 nautical miles. Tonight, south winds 5 to 10 knots. Waves 1 foot or less. Wave detail, south 2 feet at 5 seconds. Protected waters, a light chop. A slight chance of showers and thunderstorms until early morning, then a chance of showers and thunderstorms late. Saturday, southeast winds 5 to 10 knots. Waves 1 foot or less. Wave detail, south 2 feet at 5 seconds. Protected waters, a light chop. A chance of showers and thunderstorms, mainly in the morning. Saturday night, southeast winds 5 to 10 knots. Waves 1 foot or less. Wave detail, south 2 feet at 5 seconds. Protected waters, a light chop. Sunday, southeast winds 5 to 10 knots. Waves 1 foot or less. Wave detail, south 2 feet at 5 seconds. Protected waters, a light chop. A slight chance of showers and thunderstorms. Sunday night, southeast winds 5 to 10 knots. Waves 1 foot or less. Wave detail, south 2 feet at 5 seconds. Protected waters, a light chop. A slight chance of thunderstorms. A slight chance of showers in the evening, then a chance of showers after midnight. Monday, southeast winds 10 to 15 knots. Seas around 3 feet. Wave detail, south 3 feet at 6 seconds.

Protected water is a moderate chance. A chance of thunderstorms. A chance of showers in the morning, then showers likely in the afternoon. Monday night, south winds 5 to 10 knots, becoming southeast 10 to 15 knots after midnight. Seas around 3 feet. Protected water is a moderate chance. A chance of showers. A chance of thunderstorms, mainly in the evening. Tuesday, southeast winds 10 to 15 knots. Seas around 3 feet. Protected water is a moderate chance. A chance of showers and thunderstorms. Tuesday night, southeast winds 10 to 15 knots, diminishing to 5 to 10 knots after midnight. Seas around 3 feet. Protected water is a moderate chance. A chance of showers with a slight chance of thunderstorms. Wednesday, southeast winds around 10 knots. Seas around 3 feet. Protected water is a light chance. A chance of showers and thunderstorms. Wednesday night, south winds 5 to 10 knots. Seas around 3 feet in the evening, then 1 foot or less. Protected water is a light chance. A chance of showers with a slight chance of thunderstorms. Winds and waves higher in and near thunderstorms. The coastal waters forecast for the following St. Andrews Bay waterways. Tonight, south winds 5 to 10 knots, becoming southeast late. Protected water is a light chance. A chance of showers and thunderstorms early this evening, then a slight chance of showers and thunderstorms late this evening. A chance of showers and thunderstorms after midnight. Saturday, south winds 5 to 10 knots. Protected water is a light chance. A chance of thunderstorms. Showers likely, mainly in the morning. Saturday night, south winds 5 to 10 knots, becoming southeast after midnight. Protected water is a light chance. A chance of showers and thunderstorms in the evening. Sunday, southeast winds around 5 knots, becoming south in the afternoon. Protected water is a light chance. A chance of showers. A slight chance of thunderstorms in the morning, then a chance of thunderstorms in the afternoon. Sunday night, southeast winds 5 to 10 knots. Protected water is a light chance. A chance of thunderstorms in the evening. A chance of showers. Monday, southeast winds 5 to 10 knots. Protected water is a light chance. A chance of showers with a slight chance of thunderstorms in the morning, then showers likely with a chance of thunderstorms in the afternoon. Monday night, southeast winds 5 to 10 knots. Protected water is a light chance. A chance of thunderstorms. Showers likely, mainly in the evening. Tuesday, southeast winds 5 to 10 knots, becoming south 10 to 15 knots in the afternoon. Protected water is a moderate chance. Showers likely with a chance of thunderstorms. Tuesday night, southeast winds 5 to 10 knots. Protected water is a light chance. A chance of showers and thunderstorms. Wednesday, southeast winds 5 to 10 knots. Protected water is a light chance. A chance of showers and thunderstorms. Wednesday night, south winds 5 to 10 knots, becoming southeast after midnight. Protected water is a light chance. A chance of showers. A chance of thunderstorms, mainly in the evening. Winds and waves higher in and near thunderstorms. The tropical weather outlook. For the North Atlantic, Caribbean Sea, and the Gulf of America, tropical cyclone formation is not expected during the next 7 days. Tide information for Friday, May 22, 2026. St. Mark's River entrance. Low 1:24 a.m., high 8:13 a.m., low 12:50 p.m., high 6:32 p.m. Apalachicola. Low 3:47 a.m., high 11:24 a.m., low 3:36 p.m., high 8:06 p.m. St. Andrews Bay of Panama City. Low 1:07 a.m., high 2:31 p.m. Note that the times of high and low tide are 3 minutes earlier at Shell Point than at the St. Mark's River entrance. The average water temperature at Apalachicola was 80.6 degrees. Sunrise and sunset in Tallahassee. May 22, 2026, sunrise 6:39 a.m. Eastern Daylight Time, sunset 8:29 p.m. Eastern Daylight Time. 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This broadcast originates from your National Weather Service office in Tallahassee, Florida. 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The current time is 6:40 p.m. Eastern Daylight Time.
High risk current risk in effect from 9 a.m. Eastern Daylight Time or 8 a.m. Central Daylight Time this morning through late tonight. What? Dangerous current expected. Where? Walton, Bay, Gulf, and Franklin County beaches. When? From 9 a.m. Eastern Daylight Time or 8 a.m. Central Daylight Time this morning through late tonight. Impacts. Rip currents can sweep even the best swimmers away from shore into deeper water. Swim near a lifeguard. If caught in a rip current, relax and float. Don't swim against the current. If able, swim in a direction following the shoreline. If unable to escape, trace the shore and call or wave for help. These are the 6 p.m. Eastern Daylight Time conditions. At the Tallahassee Airport, it was mostly sunny. The temperature was 87 degrees. The wind was south at 14 miles an hour. At Florida State University, the temperature was 86 degrees. The wind was south at 10 miles an hour. At Apalachicola, it was mostly sunny. The temperature was 82 degrees. The wind was southeast at 10 miles an hour. At Panama City Northwest, it was partly sunny. The temperature was 84 degrees. The wind was south at 14 miles an hour. At Dothan, it was partly sunny. The temperature was 85 degrees. The wind was southwest at 15 miles an hour. At Albany, a thunderstorm was reported. The temperature was 76 degrees. The wind was north at 12 miles an hour. The report from Valdosta was not available. Over the marine area, at the buoy south of Apalachicola, winds were southeast at 12 knots and seas were 3 feet. At the buoy south of Panama City, winds were south at 10 knots and seas were 4 feet. At the buoy south of Pensacola, winds were southeast at 10 knots and seas were 4 feet. The forecast for the local area. Tonight, partly cloudy this evening, then becoming mostly cloudy. Lows in the lower 70s. South winds 5 to 10 miles per hour this evening, becoming light and variable. Saturday, mostly sunny. A slight chance of showers and thunderstorms in the morning, then a chance of showers and thunderstorms in the afternoon. Highs in the upper 80s. South winds 5 to 10 miles per hour. Chance of rain 50%. Saturday night, partly cloudy. A slight chance of showers and thunderstorms in the evening. Lows in the lower 70s. South winds around 5 miles per hour in the evening, becoming light and variable. Chance of rain 20%. Sunday, partly sunny. A slight chance of showers in the morning, then a chance of showers and thunderstorms in the afternoon. Highs around 90. Southeast winds 5 to 10 miles per hour. Chance of rain 50%. Sunday night, a chance of thunderstorms in the evening. Mostly cloudy with a slight chance of showers. Lows in the lower 70s. Southeast winds around 5 miles per hour in the evening, becoming light and variable. Chance of rain 50%. Memorial Day, showers likely. A chance of thunderstorms in the afternoon. Highs in the upper 80s. Chance of rain 70%. Monday night, mostly cloudy with a slight chance of showers. A chance of thunderstorms, mainly in the evening. Lows in the lower 70s. Chance of rain 50%. Tuesday, a chance of thunderstorms. Showers likely, mainly in the morning. Highs in the upper 80s. Chance of rain 70%. Tuesday night through Wednesday night, mostly cloudy with a chance of showers and thunderstorms. Lows in the lower 70s. Highs in the upper 80s. Chance of rain 50%. Thursday and Thursday night, mostly cloudy with showers with a chance of thunderstorms. Highs in the mid-80s. Lows around 70. Chance of rain 80%. Friday, mostly cloudy. A chance of showers with a slight chance of thunderstorms in the morning, then showers likely with a chance of thunderstorms in the afternoon. Highs in the lower 80s. Chance of rain 70%. The coastal waters forecast for the following: waters from Suwannee River to Apalachicola, Florida, extending from 20 to 60 nautical miles, coastal waters from Okaloosa Walton County line to Mexico Beach out to 20 nautical miles, coastal waters from Mexico Beach to Apalachicola out to 20 nautical miles, waters from Okaloosa Walton County line to Mexico Beach 20 to 60 nautical miles, and waters from Mexico Beach to Apalachicola 20 to 60 nautical miles. Tonight, south winds 5 to 10 knots. Waves 1 foot or less. Wave detail, south 2 feet at 5 seconds. Protected waters, a light chop. A slight chance of showers and thunderstorms until early morning.

then a chance of showers and thunderstorms late. Saturday, southeast winds 5 to 10 knots. Waves 1 foot or less. Wave detail, south 2 feet at 5 seconds. Protected waters, a light shop. A chance of showers and thunderstorms, mainly in the morning. Saturday night, southeast winds 5 to 10 knots. Waves 1 foot or less. Wave detail, south 2 feet at 5 seconds. Protected waters, a light shop. Sunday, southeast winds 5 to 10 knots. Waves 1 foot or less. Wave detail, south 2 feet at 5 seconds. Protected waters, a light shop. A slight chance of showers and thunderstorms. Sunday night, southeast winds 5 to 10 knots. Waves 1 foot or less. Wave detail, south 2 feet at 5 seconds. Protected waters, a light shop. A slight chance of thunderstorms. A slight chance of showers in the evening, then a chance of showers after midnight. Monday, southeast winds 10 to 15 knots. Seas around 3 feet. Wave detail, south 3 feet at 6 seconds. Protected waters, a moderate chop. A chance of thunderstorms. A chance of showers in the morning, then showers likely in the afternoon. Monday night, south winds 5 to 10 knots, becoming southeast 10 to 15 knots after midnight. Seas around 3 feet. Protected waters, a moderate chop. A chance of showers. A chance of thunderstorms, mainly in the evening. Tuesday, southeast winds 10 to 15 knots. Seas around 3 feet. Protected waters, a moderate chop. A chance of showers and thunderstorms. Tuesday night, southeast winds 10 to 15 knots, diminishing to 5 to 10 knots after midnight. Seas around 3 feet. Protected waters, a moderate chop. A chance of showers with a slight chance of thunderstorms. Wednesday, southeast winds around 10 knots. Seas around 3 feet. Protected waters, a light chop. A chance of showers and thunderstorms. Wednesday night, south winds 5 to 10 knots. Seas around 3 feet in the evening, then 1 foot or less. Protected waters, a light chop. A chance of showers with a slight chance of thunderstorms. Winds and waves higher and near thunderstorms. The coastal waters forecast for the following St. Andrews Bay waterways. Tonight, south winds 5 to 10 knots, becoming southeast late. Protected waters, a light chop. A chance of showers and thunderstorms early this evening, then a slight chance of showers and thunderstorms late this evening. A chance of showers and thunderstorms after midnight. Saturday, south winds 5 to 10 knots. Protected waters, a light chop. A chance of thunderstorms. Showers likely, mainly in the morning. Saturday night, south winds 5 to 10 knots, becoming southeast after midnight. Protected waters, a light chop. A chance of showers and thunderstorms in the evening. Sunday, southeast winds around 5 knots, becoming south in the afternoon. Protected waters, a light chop. A chance of showers. A slight chance of thunderstorms in the morning, then a chance of thunderstorms in the afternoon. Sunday night, southeast winds 5 to 10 knots. Protected waters, a light chop. A chance of thunderstorms in the evening. A chance of showers. Monday, southeast winds 5 to 10 knots. Protected waters, a light chop. A chance of showers with a slight chance of thunderstorms in the morning, then showers likely with a chance of thunderstorms in the afternoon. Monday night, southeast winds 5 to 10 knots. Protected waters, a light chop. A chance of thunderstorms. Showers likely, mainly in the evening. Tuesday, southeast winds 5 to 10 knots, becoming south 10 to 15 knots in the afternoon. Protected waters, a moderate chop. Showers likely with a chance of thunderstorms. Tuesday night, southeast winds 5 to 10 knots. Protected waters, a light chop. A chance of showers and thunderstorms. Wednesday, southeast winds 5 to 10 knots. Protected waters, a light chop. A chance of showers and thunderstorms. Wednesday night, south winds 5 to 10 knots, becoming southeast after midnight. Protected waters, a light chop. A chance of showers. A chance of thunderstorms, mainly in the evening. Winds and waves higher and near thunderstorms. The tropical weather outlook. For the North Atlantic, Caribbean Sea, and the Gulf of America, tropical cyclone formation is not expected during the next 7 days. Tide information for Friday, May 22, 2026. St. Mark's River entrance.

low 1:24 a.m., high 8:13 a.m., low 12:50 p.m., high 6:32 p.m. Apalachicola. Low 3:47 a.m., high 11:24 a.m., low 3:36 p.m., high 8:06 p.m. St. Andrews Bay of Panama City. Low 1:07 a.m., high 2:31 p.m. Note that the times of high and low tide are 3 minutes earlier at Shell Point than at the St. Mark's River entrance. The average water temperature at Apalachicola was 80.6 degrees. Sunrise and sunset in Tallahassee. May 22, 2026. Sunrise 6:39 a.m. Eastern Daylight Time. Sunset 8:29 p.m. Eastern Daylight Time. 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The latest weather and forecast information can also be accessed by calling our automated forecast line at 850-942-8851. The current time is 6:51 p.m. Eastern Daylight Time. High risk current risk in effect from 9 a.m. Eastern Daylight Time or 8 a.m. Central Daylight Time this morning through late tonight. What? Dangerous risk current expected. Where? Walton, Bay, Gulf, and Franklin County beaches. When? From 9 a.m. Eastern Daylight Time or 8 a.m. Central Daylight Time this morning through late tonight. Impacts. Rip currents can sweep even the best swimmers away from shore into deeper water. Swim near a lifeguard. If caught in a rip current, relax and float. Don't swim against the current. If able, swim in a direction following the shoreline. If unable to escape, trace the shore and call or wave for help. These are the 6 p.m. Eastern Daylight Time conditions. At the Tallahassee Airport, it was mostly sunny. The temperature was 87 degrees. The wind was out at 14 miles an hour. At Florida State University, the temperature was 86 degrees. The wind was out at 10 miles an hour. At Apalachicola, it was mostly sunny. The temperature was 82 degrees. The wind was southeast at 10 miles an hour. At Panama City Northwest, it was partly sunny. The temperature was 84 degrees. The wind was out at 14 miles an hour. At Dothan, it was partly sunny. The temperature was 85 degrees. The wind was southwest at 15 miles an hour. At Albany, a thunderstorm was reported. The temperature was 76 degrees. The wind was north at 12 miles an hour. The report from Valdosta was not available. Over the marine area, at the buoy south of Apalachicola, winds were southeast at 12 knots and seas were 3 feet. At the buoy south of Panama City, winds were south at 10 knots and seas were 4 feet. At the buoy south of Pensacola, winds were southeast at 10 knots, and seas were 4 feet. The forecast for the local area. Tonight, partly cloudy this evening, then becoming mostly cloudy. Lows in the lower 70s. South winds 5 to 10 miles per hour this evening, becoming light and variable. Saturday, mostly sunny. A slight chance of showers and thunderstorms in the morning, then a chance of showers and thunderstorms in the afternoon. Highs in the upper 80s. South winds 5 to 10 miles per hour. Chance of rain 50%. Saturday night, partly cloudy. A slight chance of showers and thunderstorms in the evening. Lows in the lower 70s. South winds around 5 miles per hour in the evening, becoming light and variable. Chance of rain 20%. Sunday, partly sunny. A slight chance of showers in the morning, then a chance of showers and thunderstorms in the afternoon. Highs around 90. Southeast winds 5 to 10 miles per hour. Chance of rain 50%. Sunday night, a chance of thunderstorms in the evening. Mostly cloudy with a slight chance of showers. Lows in the lower 70s. Southeast winds around 5 miles per hour in the evening, becoming light and variable. Chance of rain 50%. Memorial Day, showers likely. A chance of thunderstorms in the afternoon. Highs in the upper 80s. Chance of rain 70%. Monday night, mostly cloudy with a slight chance of showers. A chance of thunderstorms, mainly in the evening. Lows in the lower 70s. Chance of rain 50%. Tuesday, a chance of thunderstorms. Showers likely, mainly in the morning. Highs in the upper 80s. Chance of rain 70%. Tuesday night through Wednesday night, mostly cloudy with a chance of showers and thunderstorms.
Lows in the lower 70s. Highs in the upper 80s. Chance of rain 50%. Thursday and Thursday night, mostly cloudy with showers with a chance of thunderstorms. Highs in the mid-80s. Lows around 70. Chance of rain 80%. Friday, mostly cloudy. A chance of showers with a slight chance of thunderstorms in the morning, then showers likely with a chance of thunderstorms in the afternoon. Highs in the lower 80s. Chance of rain 70%. The coastal waters forecast for the following waters from Swami River to Apalachicola, Florida, extending from 20 to 60 nautical miles. Coastal waters from Okaloosa, Walton County line to Mexico Beach out to 20 nautical miles. Coastal waters from Mexico Beach to Apalachicola out to 20 nautical miles. Waters from Okaloosa, Walton County line to Mexico Beach 20 to 60 nautical miles. And waters from Mexico Beach to Apalachicola 20 to 60 nautical miles. Tonight, south winds 5 to 10 knots. Waves 1 foot or less. Wave detail, south 2 feet at 5 seconds. Protected waters, a light chop. A slight chance of showers and thunderstorms until early morning, then a chance of showers and thunderstorms late. Saturday, southeast winds 5 to 10 knots. Waves 1 foot or less. Wave detail, south 2 feet at 5 seconds. Protected waters, a light chop. A chance of showers and thunderstorms, mainly in the morning. Saturday night, southeast winds 5 to 10 knots. Waves 1 foot or less. Wave detail, south 2 feet at 5 seconds. Protected waters, a light chop. Sunday, southeast winds 5 to 10 knots. Waves 1 foot or less. Wave detail, south 2 feet at 5 seconds. Protected waters, a light chop. A slight chance of showers and thunderstorms. Sunday night, southeast winds 5 to 10 knots. Waves 1 foot or less. Wave detail, south 2 feet at 5 seconds. Protected waters, a light chop. A slight chance of thunderstorms. A slight chance of showers in the evening, then a chance of showers after midnight. Monday, southeast winds 10 to 15 knots. Seas around 3 feet. Wave detail, south 3 feet at 6 seconds. Protected waters, a moderate chop. A chance of thunderstorms. A chance of showers in the morning, then showers likely in the afternoon. Monday night, south winds 5 to 10 knots, becoming southeast 10 to 15 knots after midnight. Seas around 3 feet. Protected waters, a moderate chop. A chance of showers. A chance of thunderstorms, mainly in the evening. Tuesday, southeast winds 10 to 15 knots. Seas around 3 feet. Protected waters, a moderate chop. A chance of showers and thunderstorms. Tuesday night, southeast winds 10 to 15 knots, diminishing to 5 to 10 knots after midnight. Seas around 3 feet. Protected waters, a moderate chop. A chance of showers with a slight chance of thunderstorms. Wednesday, southeast winds around 10 knots. Seas around 3 feet. Protected waters, a light chop. A chance of showers and thunderstorms. Wednesday night, south winds 5 to 10 knots. Seas around 3 feet in the evening, then 1 foot or less. Protected waters, a light chop. A chance of showers with a slight chance of thunderstorms. Winds and waves higher and near thunderstorms. The coastal waters forecast for the following St. Andrews Bay waterways. Tonight, south winds 5 to 10 knots, becoming southeast late. Protected waters, a light chop. A chance of showers and thunderstorms early this evening, then a slight chance of showers and thunderstorms late this evening. A chance of showers and thunderstorms after midnight. Saturday, south winds 5 to 10 knots. Protected waters, a light chop. A chance of thunderstorms. Showers likely, mainly in the morning. Saturday night, south winds 5 to 10 knots, becoming southeast after midnight. Protected waters, a light chop. A chance of showers and thunderstorms in the evening. Sunday, southeast winds around 5 knots, becoming south in the afternoon. Protected waters, a light chop. A chance of showers. A slight chance of thunderstorms in the morning, then a chance of thunderstorms in the afternoon. Sunday night, southeast winds 5 to 10 knots. Protected waters, a light chop. A chance of thunderstorms in the evening. A chance of showers. Monday, southeast winds 5 to 10 knots. Protected waters, a light chop. A chance of showers with a slight chance of thunderstorms in the morning, then showers likely with a chance of thunderstorms in the afternoon.
Monday night,

Southeast winds 5 to 10 knots. Protected waters, a light chop. A chance of thunderstorms. Showers likely, mainly in the evening. Tuesday, southeast winds 5 to 10 knots, becoming south 10 to 15 knots in the afternoon. Protected waters, a moderate chop. Showers likely with a chance of thunderstorms. Tuesday night, southeast winds 5 to 10 knots. Protected waters, a light chop. A chance of showers and thunderstorms. Wednesday, southeast winds 5 to 10 knots. Protected waters, a light chop. A chance of showers and thunderstorms. Wednesday night, south winds 5 to 10 knots, becoming southeast after midnight. Protected waters, a light chop. A chance of showers. A chance of thunderstorms, mainly in the evening. Winds and waves higher and near thunderstorms. The Tallahassee climate summary for this evening, as of 5 p.m., May 22, 2026. Today's high temperature of 92 degrees occurred at 2 p.m. This high was 3 degrees above the normal high of 89. Today's low temperature of 69 degrees occurred at 4:46 a.m. This low was 4 degrees above the normal low of 65. No precipitation fell today, which leaves the monthly total at 3.82 inches. This is 1.85 inches above the normal amount of 1.97 inches for May. The total precipitation for the year still stands at 10.73 inches, which is 8.70 inches below normal. The normal high temperature for tomorrow is 89 degrees, and the normal low is 65. The record high for tomorrow is 99, which last occurred in 1948, and the record low is 48, which occurred in 1993. Sunset tonight is at 8:29 p.m. Sunrise tomorrow is at 6:39 a.m. The Tropical Weather Outlook. For the North Atlantic, Caribbean Sea, and the Gulf of America, tropical cyclone formation is not expected during the next 7 days. Tide information for Friday, May 22, 2026. St. Mark's River entrance. Low 1:24 a.m., high 8:13 a.m., low 12:50 p.m., high 6:32 p.m. Apalachicola. Low 3:47 a.m., high 11:24 a.m., low 3:36 p.m., high 8:06 p.m. St. Andrews Bay at Panama City. Low 1:07 a.m., high 2:31 p.m. Note that the times of high and low tide are 3 minutes earlier at Shell Point than at the St. Mark's River entrance. The average water temperature at Apalachicola was 80.6 degrees. Sunrise and sunset in Tallahassee. May 22, 2026. Sunrise 6:39 a.m. Eastern Daylight Time. Sunset 8:29 p.m. Eastern Daylight Time. 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This broadcast originates from your National Weather Service office in Tallahassee, Florida. The latest weather and forecast information can also be accessed by calling our automated forecast line at 850-942-8851. The current time is 7:03 p.m. Eastern Daylight Time. High rip current risk in effect from 9 a.m. Eastern Daylight Time or 8 a.m. Central Daylight Time this morning through late tonight. What? Dangerous rip currents expected. Where? Walton, Bay, Gulf, and Franklin County beaches. When? From 9 a.m. Eastern Daylight Time or 8 a.m. Central Daylight Time this morning through late tonight. Impacts. Rip currents can sweep even the best swimmers away from shore into deeper water. Swim near a lifeguard. If caught in a rip current, relax and float. Don't swim against the current. If able, swim in a direction following the shoreline. If unable to escape, trace the shore and call or wave for help. These are the 7 p.m. Eastern Daylight Time conditions. At the Tallahassee Airport, it was mostly sunny. The temperature was 86 degrees. The wind was south at 12 miles an hour. The report from Florida State University was not available. At Apalachicola, it was partly sunny. The temperature was 82 degrees. The wind was south at 9 miles an hour. At Panama City Northwest, it was partly sunny. The temperature was 83 degrees. The wind was south at 9 miles an hour. At Dothan, it was partly sunny. The temperature was 75 degrees. The wind was northwest at 8 miles an hour. At Albany, a thunderstorm was reported. The temperature was 74 degrees. The wind was variable at 7 miles an hour. The report from Valdosta was not available.
Over the marine area, at the buoy south of Apalachicola, winds were southeast at 14 knots. At the buoy south of Panama City, winds were south at 8 knots. At the buoy south of Pensacola, winds were southeast at 8 knots. The forecast for the local area. Tonight, partly cloudy this evening, then becoming mostly cloudy. Lows in the lower 70s. South winds 5 to 10 miles per hour this evening, becoming light and variable. Saturday, mostly sunny. A slight chance of showers and thunderstorms in the morning, then a chance of showers and thunderstorms in the afternoon. Highs in the upper 80s. South winds 5 to 10 miles per hour. Chance of rain 50%. Saturday night, partly cloudy. A slight chance of showers and thunderstorms in the evening. Lows in the lower 70s. South winds around 5 miles per hour in the evening, becoming light and variable. Chance of rain 20%. Sunday, partly sunny. A slight chance of showers in the morning, then a chance of showers and thunderstorms in the afternoon. Highs around 90. Southeast winds 5 to 10 miles per hour. Chance of rain 50%. Sunday night, a chance of thunderstorms in the evening. Mostly cloudy with a slight chance of showers. Lows in the lower 70s. Southeast winds around 5 miles per hour in the evening, becoming light and variable. Chance of rain 50%. Memorial Day, showers likely. A chance of thunderstorms in the afternoon. Highs in the upper 80s. Chance of rain 70%. Monday night, mostly cloudy with a slight chance of showers. A chance of thunderstorms, mainly in the evening. Lows in the lower 70s. Chance of rain 50%. Tuesday, a chance of thunderstorms. Showers likely, mainly in the morning. Highs in the upper 80s. Chance of rain 70%. Tuesday night through Wednesday night, mostly cloudy with a chance of showers and thunderstorms. Lows in the lower 70s. Highs in the upper 80s. Chance of rain 50%. Thursday and Thursday night, mostly cloudy with showers with a chance of thunderstorms. Highs in the mid 80s. Lows around 70. Chance of rain 80%. Friday, mostly cloudy. A chance of showers with a slight chance of thunderstorms in the morning, then showers likely with a chance of thunderstorms in the afternoon. Highs in the lower 80s. Chance of rain 70%. The coastal waters forecast for the following: waters from Suwannee River to Apalachicola, Florida, extending from 20 to 60 nautical miles. Coastal waters from Okaloosa, Walton County line to Mexico Beach out to 20 nautical miles. Coastal waters from Mexico Beach to Apalachicola out to 20 nautical miles. Waters from Okaloosa, Walton County line to Mexico Beach 20 to 60 nautical miles. And waters from Mexico Beach to Apalachicola 20 to 60 nautical miles. Tonight, south winds 5 to 10 knots. Waves 1 foot or less. Wave detail, south 2 feet at 5 seconds. Protected waters a light shop. A slight chance of showers and thunderstorms until early morning, then a chance of showers and thunderstorms late. Saturday, southeast winds 5 to 10 knots. Waves 1 foot or less. Wave detail, south 2 feet at 5 seconds. Protected waters a light shop. A chance of showers and thunderstorms, mainly in the morning. Saturday night, southeast winds 5 to 10 knots. Waves 1 foot or less. Wave detail, south 2 feet at 5 seconds. Protected waters a light shop. Sunday, southeast winds 5 to 10 knots. Waves 1 foot or less. Wave detail, south 2 feet at 5 seconds. Protected waters a light shop. A slight chance of showers and thunderstorms. Sunday night, southeast winds 5 to 10 knots. Waves 1 foot or less. Wave detail, south 2 feet at 5 seconds. Protected waters a light shop. A slight chance of thunderstorms. A slight chance of showers in the evening, then a chance of showers after midnight. Monday, southeast winds 10 to 15 knots. Seas around 3 feet. Wave detail, south 3 feet at 6 seconds. Protected waters a moderate chop. A chance of thunderstorms. A chance of showers in the morning, then showers likely in the afternoon. Monday night, south winds 5 to 10 knots, becoming southeast 10 to 15 knots after midnight. Seas around 3 feet. Protected waters a moderate chop. A chance of showers. A chance of thunderstorms, mainly in the evening. Tuesday, southeast winds 10 to 15 knots.
sea is around 3 feet. Protected water is a moderate chop.

a chance of showers and thunderstorms. Tuesday night, southeast winds 10 to 15 knots, diminishing to 5 to 10 knots after midnight. Seas around 3 feet. Protected waters a moderate chop. A chance of showers with a slight chance of thunderstorms. Wednesday, southeast winds around 10 knots. Seas around 3 feet. Protected waters a light chop. A chance of showers and thunderstorms. Wednesday night, south winds 5 to 10 knots. Seas around 3 feet in the evening, then 1 foot or less. Protected waters a light chop. A chance of showers with a slight chance of thunderstorms. Winds and waves higher and near thunderstorms. The coastal waters forecast for the following St. Andrews Bay waterways. Tonight, south winds 5 to 10 knots, becoming southeast late. Protected waters a light chop. A chance of showers and thunderstorms early this evening, then a slight chance of showers and thunderstorms late this evening. A chance of showers and thunderstorms after midnight. Saturday, south winds 5 to 10 knots. Protected waters a light chop. A chance of thunderstorms. Showers likely, mainly in the morning. Saturday night, south winds 5 to 10 knots, becoming southeast after midnight. Protected waters a light chop. A chance of showers and thunderstorms in the evening. Sunday, southeast winds around 5 knots, becoming south in the afternoon. Protected waters a light chop. A chance of showers. A slight chance of thunderstorms in the morning, then a chance of thunderstorms in the afternoon. Sunday night, southeast winds 5 to 10 knots. Protected waters a light chop. A chance of thunderstorms in the evening. A chance of showers. Monday, southeast winds 5 to 10 knots. Protected waters a light chop. A chance of showers with a slight chance of thunderstorms in the morning, then showers likely with a chance of thunderstorms in the afternoon. Monday night, southeast winds 5 to 10 knots. Protected waters a light chop. A chance of thunderstorms. Showers likely, mainly in the evening. Tuesday, southeast winds 5 to 10 knots, becoming south 10 to 15 knots in the afternoon. Protected waters a moderate chop. Showers likely with a chance of thunderstorms. Tuesday night, southeast winds 5 to 10 knots. Protected waters a light chop. A chance of showers and thunderstorms. Wednesday, southeast winds 5 to 10 knots. Protected waters a light chop. A chance of showers and thunderstorms. Wednesday night, south winds 5 to 10 knots, becoming southeast after midnight. Protected waters a light chop. A chance of showers. A chance of thunderstorms, mainly in the evening. Winds and waves higher and near thunderstorms. The Tropical Weather Outlook. For the North Atlantic, Caribbean Sea, and the Gulf of America, tropical cyclone formation is not expected during the next 7 days. Tide information for Friday, May 22, 2026. St. Marks River entrance. Low 1:24 a.m., high 8:13 a.m., low 12:50 p.m., high 6:32 p.m. Apalachicola. Low 3:47 a.m., high 11:24 a.m., low 3:36 p.m., high 8:06 p.m. St. Andrews Bay at Panama City. Low 1:07 a.m., high 2:31 p.m. Note that the times of high and low tide are 3 minutes earlier at Shell Point than at the St. Marks River entrance. The average water temperature at Apalachicola was 80.6 degrees. Sunrise and sunset in Tallahassee. May 22, 2026, sunrise 6:39 a.m. Eastern Daylight Time, sunset 8:29 p.m. Eastern Daylight Time. 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This broadcast originates from your National Weather Service office in Tallahassee, Florida. 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The current time is 7:14 p.m. Eastern Daylight Time. High risk current risk in effect from 9 a.m. Eastern Daylight Time or 8 a.m. late tonight. What? Dangerous risk current expected. Where? Walton, Bay, Gulf, and Franklin County beaches. When? From 9 a.m. Eastern Daylight Time or 8 a.m. Central Daylight Time this morning through late tonight. Impacts. Rip currents can sweep even the best swimmers away from shore into deeper water. Swim near a lifeguard. If caught in a rip current, relax and float.
Don't swim against the current. If able, swim in a direction following the shoreline. If unable to escape, trace the shore and call or wave for help. These are the 7 p.m. Eastern Daylight Time conditions. At the Tallahassee Airport, it was mostly sunny. The temperature was 86 degrees. The wind was south at 12 miles. The temperature was 86 degrees. The wind was south at 10 miles an hour. At Apalachicola, it was partly sunny. The temperature was 82 degrees. The wind was south at 9 miles an hour. At Panama City Northwest, it was partly sunny. The temperature was 83 degrees. The wind was south at 9 miles an hour. At Dothan, it was partly sunny. The temperature was 75 degrees. The wind was northwest at 8 miles an hour. At Albany, a thunderstorm was reported. The temperature was 74 degrees. The wind was variable at 7 miles an hour. The report from Valdosta was not available. Over the marine area, at the buoy south of Apalachicola, winds were southeast at 14 knots. At the buoy south of Panama City, winds were south at 8 knots. At the buoy south of Pensacola, winds were southeast at 8 knots. These are the 7 p.m. Eastern Daylight Time conditions. At the Tallahassee Airport, it was mostly sunny. The temperature was 86 degrees. The wind was south at 12 miles an hour. At Florida State University, the temperature was 86 degrees. The wind was south at 10 miles an hour. At Apalachicola, it was mostly sunny. The temperature was 82 degrees. The wind was south at 9 miles an hour. At Panama City Northwest, it was partly sunny. The temperature was 83 degrees. The wind was south at 9 miles an hour. At Dothan, it was partly sunny. The temperature was 75 degrees. The wind was northwest at 8 miles an hour. At Albany, a thunderstorm was reported. The temperature was 74 degrees. The wind was variable at 7 miles an hour. The report from Valdosta was not available. Over the marine area, at the buoy south of Apalachicola, winds were southeast at 14 knots and seas were 2 feet. At the buoy south of Panama City, winds were south at 8 knots and seas were 4 feet. At the buoy south of Pensacola, winds were southeast at 6 knots and seas were 4 feet. The forecast for the local area. Tonight, partly cloudy this evening, then becoming mostly cloudy. Lows in the lower 70s. South winds 5 to 10 miles per hour this evening, becoming light and variable. Saturday, mostly sunny. A slight chance of showers and thunderstorms in the morning, then a chance of showers and thunderstorms in the afternoon. Highs in the upper 80s. South winds 5 to 10 miles per hour. Chance of rain 50%. Saturday night, partly cloudy. A slight chance of showers and thunderstorms in the evening. Lows in the lower 70s. South winds around 5 miles per hour in the evening, becoming light and variable. Chance of rain 20%. Sunday, partly sunny. A slight chance of showers in the morning, then a chance of showers and thunderstorms in the afternoon. Highs around 90. Southeast winds 5 to 10 miles per hour. Chance of rain 50%. Sunday night, a chance of thunderstorms in the evening. Mostly cloudy with a slight chance of showers. Lows in the lower 70s. Southeast winds around 5 miles per hour in the evening, becoming light and variable. Chance of rain 50%. Memorial Day, showers likely. A chance of thunderstorms in the afternoon. Highs in the upper 80s. Chance of rain 70%. Monday night, mostly cloudy with a slight chance of showers. A chance of thunderstorms, mainly in the evening. Lows in the lower 70s. Chance of rain 50%. Tuesday, a chance of thunderstorms. Showers likely, mainly in the morning. Highs in the upper 80s. Chance of rain 70%. Tuesday night through Wednesday night, mostly cloudy with a chance of showers and thunderstorms. Lows in the lower 70s. Highs in the upper 80s. Chance of rain 50%. Thursday and Thursday night, mostly cloudy with showers with a chance of thunderstorms. Highs in the mid-80s. Lows around 70. Chance of rain 80%. Friday, mostly cloudy. A chance of showers with a slight chance of thunderstorms in the morning, then showers likely with a chance of thunderstorms in the afternoon. Highs in the lower 80s. Chance of rain 70%.
The coastal waters forecast.

Waves 1 foot or less. Wave detail, south 2 feet at 5 seconds. Protected waters, a light chop. A chance of showers and thunderstorms, mainly in the morning. Saturday night, southeast winds 5 to 10 knots. Waves 1 foot or less. Wave detail, south 2 feet. The following broadcast is a special weather statement issued by the National Weather Service in Tallahassee, Florida. A strong thunderstorm will impact Calhoun County in Florida through 7 p.m. Central Daylight Time. At 6:21 p.m. Central Daylight Time, Doppler radar was tracking a strong thunderstorm 13 miles north of Storm Mill Creek, or 14 miles southwest of Bluntstown, moving north at 25 miles per hour. Hazard, wind gusts up to 40 miles per hour. Source, radar indicated. Impact, gusty winds could knock down tree limbs and blow around unsecured objects. Locations impacted include Bluntstown, Alpha, Clarksville, Moose Ponds, Red Oak, Oshisee, Selman, Abe Springs, Chatham, Chipola, Henderson Mill, Camps Head, Willers, Frink, Kinnard, Bluntstown Airport, Macedonia, Broad Branch, Durham, and White Pond. If outdoors, consider seeking shelter inside a building. The coastal waters forecast for the following: waters from Suwannee River to Apalachicola, Florida, extending from 20 to 60 nautical miles, coastal waters from Okaloosa-Walton County line to Mexico Beach out to 20 nautical miles, coastal waters from Mexico Beach to Apalachicola out to 20 nautical miles, waters from Okaloosa-Walton County line to Mexico Beach 20 to 60 nautical miles, and waters from Mexico Beach to Apalachicola 20 to 60 nautical miles. Tonight, south winds 5 to 10 knots. Waves 1 foot or less. Wave detail, south 2 feet at 5 seconds. Protected waters, a light chop. A slight chance of showers and thunderstorms until early morning, then a chance of showers and thunderstorms late. Saturday, southeast winds 5 to 10 knots. Waves 1 foot or less. Wave detail, south 2 feet at 5 seconds. Protected waters, a light chop. A chance of showers and thunderstorms, mainly in the morning. Saturday night, southeast winds 5 to 10 knots. Waves 1 foot or less. Wave detail, south 2 feet at 5 seconds. Protected waters, a light chop. Sunday, southeast winds 5 to 10 knots. Waves 1 foot or less. Wave detail, south 2 feet at 5 seconds. Protected waters, a light chop. A slight chance of showers and thunderstorms. Sunday night, southeast winds 5 to 10 knots. Waves 1 foot or less. Wave detail, south 2 feet at 5 seconds. Protected waters, a light chop. A slight chance of thunderstorms. A slight chance of showers in and a chance of showers after midnight. Monday, southeast winds 10 to 15 knots. Seas around 3 feet. Wave detail, south 3 feet at 6 seconds. Protected waters, a moderate chop. A chance of thunderstorms. A chance of showers in the morning, then showers likely in the afternoon. Monday night, south winds 5 to 10 knots, becoming southeast 10 to 15 knots after midnight. Seas around 3 feet. Protected waters, a moderate chop. A chance of showers. A chance of thunderstorms, mainly in the evening. Tuesday, southeast winds 10 to 15 knots. Seas around 3 feet. Protected waters, a moderate chop. A chance of showers and thunderstorms. Tuesday night, southeast winds 10 to 15 knots, diminishing to 5 to 10 knots after midnight. Seas around 3 feet. Protected waters, a moderate chop. A chance of showers with a slight chance of thunderstorms. Wednesday, southeast winds around 10 knots. Seas around 3 feet. Protected waters, a light chop. A chance of showers and thunderstorms. Wednesday night, south winds 5 to 10 knots. Seas around 3 feet in the evening, then 1 foot or less. Protected waters, a light chop. A chance of showers with a slight chance of thunderstorms. Winds and waves higher in and near thunderstorms. The Tallahassee climate summary for this evening, as of 5 p.m., May 22, 2026. Today's high temperature of 92 degrees occurred at 2 p.m. This high was 3 degrees above the normal high of 89. Today's low temperature of 69 degrees occurred at 4:46 a.m. This low was 4 degrees above the normal low of 65. No precipitation fell today, which leaves the monthly total at 3.82 inches. This is 1.85 inches above the normal amount of 1.97 inches for May. The total precipitation for the

Year still stands at 10.73 inches, which is 8.70 inches below normal. The normal high temperature for tomorrow is 89 degrees, and the normal low is 65. The record high for tomorrow is 99, which last occurred in 1948, and the record low is 48, which occurred in 1993. Sunset tonight is at 8:29 p.m. Sunrise tomorrow is at 6:39 a.m. The coastal waters forecast for the following St. Andrews Bay waterways. Tonight, south winds 5 to 10 knots, becoming southeast late. Protected waters a light shop. A chance of showers and thunderstorms early this evening, then a slight chance of showers and thunderstorms late this evening. A chance of showers and thunderstorms after midnight. Saturday, south winds 5 to 10 knots. Protected waters a light shop. A chance of thunderstorms. Showers likely, mainly in the morning. Saturday night, south winds 5 to 10 knots, becoming southeast after midnight. Protected waters a light shop. A chance of showers and thunderstorms in the evening. Sunday, southeast winds around 5 knots, becoming south in the afternoon. Protected waters a light shop. A chance of showers. A slight chance of thunderstorms in the morning, then a chance of thunderstorms in the afternoon. Sunday night, southeast winds 5 to 10 knots. Protected waters a light shop. A chance of thunderstorms in the evening. A chance of showers. Monday, southeast winds 5 to 10 knots. Protected waters a light shop. A chance of showers with a slight chance of thunderstorms in the morning, then showers likely with a chance of thunderstorms in the afternoon. Monday night, southeast winds 5 to 10 knots. Protected waters a light shop. A chance of thunderstorms. Showers likely, mainly in the evening. Tuesday, southeast winds 5 to 10 knots, becoming south 10 to 15 knots in the afternoon. Protected waters a moderate chop. Showers likely with a chance of thunderstorms. Tuesday night, southeast winds 5 to 10 knots. Protected waters a light chop. A chance of showers and thunderstorms. Wednesday, southeast winds 5 to 10 knots. Protected waters a light chop. A chance of showers and thunderstorms. Wednesday night, south winds 5 to 10 knots, becoming southeast after midnight. Protected waters a light chop. A chance of showers. A chance of thunderstorms, mainly in the evening. Winds and waves higher in and near thunderstorms. The Tropical Weather Outlook. For the North Atlantic, Caribbean Sea and the Gulf of America, tropical cyclone formation is not expected during the next 7 days. Tide information for Saturday, May 23, 2026. St. Mark's River entrance. Low 2:22 a.m., high 9:12 a.m., low 2:25 p.m., high 8:09 p.m. Apalachicola. Low 4:42 a.m., high 11:44 a.m., low 5:10 p.m., high 9:56 p.m. St. Andrews Bay at Panama City. Low 1:32 a.m., high 2:54 p.m. Note that the times of high and low tide are 3 minutes earlier at Shell Point than at the St. Mark's River entrance. The average water temperature at Apalachicola was 82.4 degrees. Sunrise and sunset in Tallahassee. May 23, 2026, sunrise 6:39 a.m. Eastern Daylight Time, sunset 8:30 p.m. Eastern Daylight Time. 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This broadcast originates from your National Weather Service office in Tallahassee, Florida. The latest weather and forecast information can also be accessed by calling our automated forecast line at 850-942-8851. The Tallahassee Climate Summary for this evening, as of 5 p.m., May 22, 2026. Today's high temperature of 92 degrees occurred at 2 p.m. This high was 3 degrees above the normal high of 89. Today's low temperature of 69 degrees occurred at 4:46 a.m. This low was 4 degrees above the normal low of 65. No precipitation fell today, which leaves the monthly total at 3.82 inches. This is 1.85 inches above the normal amount of 1.97 inches for May. The total precipitation for the year still stands at 10.73 inches, which is 8.70 inches below normal. The normal high temperature for tomorrow is 89 degrees, and the normal low is 65. The record high for tomorrow is 99, which last occurred in 1948, and the record low is 48, which occurred in 1993.

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High rip current risk in effect from 9 a.m. Eastern Daylight Time or 8 a.m. Central Daylight Time this morning through late tonight. What? Dangerous rip current expected. Where? Walton, Bay, Gulf, and Franklin County beaches. When? From 9 a.m. Eastern Daylight Time or 8 a.m. Central Daylight Time this morning through late tonight. Impacts. Rip currents can sweep even the best swimmers away from shore into deeper water. Swim near a lifeguard. If caught in a rip current, relax and float. Don't swim against the current. If able, swim in a direction following the shoreline. If unable to escape, trace the shore and call or wave for help. The Tropical Weather Outlook. For the North Atlantic, Caribbean Sea, and the Gulf of America, tropical cyclone formation is not expected during the next 7 days. Tide information for Saturday, May 23, 2026. St. Mark's River entrance. Low 2:22 a.m., high 9:12 a.m., low 2:25 p.m., high 8:09 p.m. Apalachicola. Low 4:42 a.m., high 11:44 a.m., low 5:10 p.m., high 9:56 p.m. St. Andrews Bay of Panama City. Low 1:32 a.m., high 2:54 p.m. Note that the times of high and low tide are 3 minutes earlier at Shell Point than at the St. Mark's River entrance. The average water temperature at Apalachicola was 82.4 degrees. Sunrise and sunset in Tallahassee. May 23, 2026, sunrise 6:39 a.m. Eastern Daylight Time, sunset 8:30 p.m. Eastern Daylight Time. 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The current time is 7:33 p.m. Eastern Daylight Time. High rip current risk in effect from 9 a.m. Eastern Daylight Time or 8 a.m. Central Daylight Time this morning through late tonight. What? Dangerous rip current expected. Where? Walton, Bay, Gulf, and Franklin County beaches. When? From 9 a.m. Eastern Daylight Time or 8 a.m. Central Daylight Time this morning through late tonight. Impacts. Rip currents can sweep even the best swimmers away from shore into deeper water. Swim near a lifeguard. If caught in a rip current, relax and float. Don't swim against the current. If able, swim in a direction following the shoreline. If unable to escape, trace the shore and call or wave for help. The following broadcast is a special weather statement issued by the National Weather Service in Tallahassee, Florida. A strong thunderstorm will impact Calhoun County in Florida through 7 p.m. Central Daylight Time. At 6:21 p.m. Central Daylight Time, Doppler radar was tracking a strong thunderstorm 13 miles north of Storm Mill Creek, or 14 miles southwest of Bluntstown, moving north at 25 miles per hour. Hazard, wind gusts up to 40 miles per hour. Source, radar indicated. Impact, gusty winds could knock down tree limbs and blow around unsecured objects. Locations impacted include Bluntstown, Alpha, Clarksville, Moose Farm, OPC, Selman, Abe Springs, Chasson, Chipola, Henderson Mills, Camp, Head, Willis, Spring, Kinnard, Bluntstown Airport, Macedonia, Broad Branch, Durham, and White Pond. If outdoors, consider seeking shelter inside a building. These are the 7 p.m. Eastern Daylight Time conditions. At the Tallahassee Airport, it was mostly sunny. The temperature was 86 degrees. The wind was south at 12 miles an hour. At Florida State University, the temperature was 86 degrees. The wind was south at 10 miles an hour. At Apalachicola, it was mostly sunny. The temperature was 82 degrees. The wind was south at 9 miles an hour. At Panama City Northwest, it was partly sunny. The temperature was 83 degrees. The wind was south at 9 miles an hour. At Dothan, it was partly sunny. The temperature was 75 degrees. The wind was northwest at 8 miles an hour. At Albany, a thunderstorm was reported. The temperature was 74 degrees. The wind

was variable at 7 miles an hour. The report from Valdosta was not available. Over the marine area, at the buoy south of Apalachicola, winds were southeast at 14 knots and seas were 2 feet. At the buoy south of Panama City, winds were south at 8 knots and seas were 4 feet. At the buoy south of Pensacola, winds were southeast at 6 knots and seas were 4 feet. The forecast for the local area. Tonight, partly cloudy this evening, then becoming mostly cloudy. Lows in the lower 70s. South winds 5 to 10 miles per hour this evening, becoming light and variable. Saturday, mostly sunny. A slight chance of showers and thunderstorms in the morning, then a chance of showers and thunderstorms in the afternoon. Highs in the upper 80s. South winds 5 to 10 miles per hour. Chance of rain 50%. Saturday night, partly cloudy. A slight chance of showers and thunderstorms in the evening. Lows in the lower 70s. South winds around 5 miles per hour in the evening, becoming light and variable. Chance of rain 20%. Sunday, partly sunny. A slight chance of showers in the morning, then a chance of showers and thunderstorms in the afternoon. Highs around 90. Southeast winds 5 to 10 miles per hour. Chance of rain 50%. Sunday night, a chance of thunderstorms in the evening. Mostly cloudy with a slight chance of showers. Lows in the lower 70s. Southeast winds around 5 miles per hour in the evening, becoming light and variable. Chance of rain 50%. Memorial Day, showers likely. A chance of thunderstorms in the afternoon. Highs in the upper 80s. Chance of rain 70%. Monday night, mostly cloudy with a slight chance of showers. A chance of thunderstorms, mainly in the evening. Lows in the lower 70s. Chance of rain 50%. Tuesday, a chance of thunderstorms. Showers likely, mainly in the morning. Highs in the upper 80s. Chance of rain 70%. Tuesday night through Wednesday night, mostly cloudy with a chance of showers and thunderstorms. Lows in the lower 70s. Highs in the upper 80s. Chance of rain 50%. Thursday and Thursday night, mostly cloudy with showers with a chance of thunderstorms. Highs in the mid-80s. Lows around 70. Chance of rain 80%. Friday, mostly cloudy. A chance of showers with a slight chance of thunderstorms in the morning, then showers likely with a chance of thunderstorms in the afternoon. Highs in the lower 80s. Chance of rain 70%. The coastal waters forecast for the following: waters from Suwannee River to Apalachicola, Florida, extending from 20 to 60 nautical miles. Coastal waters from Okaloosa, Walton County line to Mexico Beach out to 20 nautical miles. Coastal waters from Mexico Beach to Apalachicola out to 20 nautical miles. Waters from Okaloosa, Walton County line to Mexico Beach 20 to 60 nautical miles. And waters from Mexico Beach to Apalachicola 20 to 60 nautical miles. Rest of tonight, south winds 5 to 10 knots. Waves 1 foot or less. Wave detail, south 2 feet at 5 seconds. Protected waters, a light chop. A slight chance of showers and thunderstorms until early morning, then a chance of showers and thunderstorms late. Saturday, southeast winds 5 to 10 knots. Waves 1 foot or less. Wave detail, south 2 feet at 5 seconds. Protected waters, a light chop. A chance of showers and thunderstorms, mainly in the morning. Saturday night, southeast winds 5 to 10 knots. Waves 1 foot or less. Wave detail, south 2 feet at 5 seconds. Protected waters, a light chop. Sunday, southeast winds 5 to 10 knots. Waves 1 foot or less. Wave detail, south 2 feet at 5 seconds. Protected waters, a light chop. A slight chance of showers and thunderstorms. Sunday night, southeast winds 5 to 10 knots. Waves 1 foot or less. Wave detail, south 2 feet at 5 seconds. Protected waters, a light chop. A slight chance of thunderstorms. A slight chance of showers in the evening, then a chance of showers after midnight. Monday, southeast winds 10 to 15 knots. Seas around 3 feet. Wave detail, south 3 feet at 6 seconds. Protected waters, a moderate chop. A chance of thunderstorms. A chance of showers in the morning, then showers likely in the afternoon. Monday night, south winds 5 to 10 knots, becoming southeast 10 to 15 knots after midnight. Seas around 3 feet. Protected waters, a moderate chop. A chance of showers.
a chance of thunderstorms, mainly in the evening. Tuesday, southeast winds 10 to 15 knots. Seas around 3 feet. Protected waters a moderate chop. A chance of showers and thunderstorms. Tuesday night, southeast winds 10 to 15 knots, diminishing to 5 to 10 knots after midnight. Seas around 3 feet. Protected waters a moderate chop. A chance of showers with a slight chance of thunderstorms. Wednesday, southeast winds around 10 knots. Seas around 3 feet. Protected waters a light chop. A chance of showers and thunderstorms. Wednesday night, south winds 5 to 10 knots. Seas around 3 feet in the evening, then 1 foot or less. Protected waters a light chop. A chance of showers with a slight chance of thunderstorms. Winds and waves higher and near thunderstorms. The coastal waters forecast for the following St. Andrews Bay waterways. Rest of tonight, south winds 5 to 10 knots, becoming southeast late. Protected waters a light chop. A slight chance of showers and thunderstorms this evening, then a chance of showers and thunderstorms. Saturday, south winds 5 to 10 knots. Protected waters a light chop. A chance of thunderstorms. Showers likely, mainly in the morning. Saturday night, south winds 5 to 10 knots, becoming southeast after midnight. Protected waters a light chop. A chance of showers and thunderstorms in the evening. Sunday, southeast winds around 5 knots, becoming south in the afternoon. Protected waters a light chop. A chance of showers. A slight chance of thunderstorms in the morning, then a chance of thunderstorms in the afternoon. Sunday night, southeast winds 5 to 10 knots. Protected waters a light chop. A chance of thunderstorms in the evening. A chance of showers. Monday, southeast winds 5 to 10 knots. Protected waters a light chop. A chance of showers with a slight chance of thunderstorms in the morning, then showers likely with a chance of thunderstorms in the afternoon. Monday night, southeast winds 5 to 10 knots. Protected waters a light chop. A chance of thunderstorms. Showers likely, mainly in the evening. Tuesday, southeast winds 5 to 10 knots, becoming south 10 to 15 knots in the afternoon. Protected waters a moderate chop. Showers likely with a chance of thunderstorms. Tuesday night, southeast winds 5 to 10 knots. Protected waters a light chop. A chance of showers and thunderstorms. Wednesday, southeast winds 5 to 10 knots. Protected waters a light chop. A chance of showers and thunderstorms. Wednesday night, south winds 5 to 10 knots, becoming southeast after midnight. Protected waters a light chop. A chance of showers. A chance of thunderstorms, mainly in the evening. Winds and waves higher and near thunderstorms. The Tropical Weather Outlook. For the North Atlantic, Caribbean Sea, and the Gulf of America, tropical cyclone formation is not expected during the next 7 days. Tide information for Saturday, May 23, 2026. St. Marks River entrance. Low 2:22 a.m., high 9:12 a.m., low 2:25 p.m., high 8:09 p.m. Apalachicola. Low 4:42 a.m., high 11:44 a.m., low 5:10 p.m., high 9:56 p.m. St. Andrews Bay of Panama City. Low 1:32 a.m., high 2:54 p.m. Note that the times of high and low tide are 3 minutes earlier at Shell Point than at the St. Marks River entrance. The average water temperature at Apalachicola was 82.4 degrees. Sunrise and sunset in Tallahassee. May 23, 2026, sunrise 6:39 a.m. Eastern Daylight Time, sunset 8:30 p.m. Eastern Daylight Time. 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This broadcast originates from your National Weather Service office in Tallahassee, Florida. 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The current time is 7:45 p.m. Eastern Daylight Time. High-risk current risk in effect from 9 a.m. Eastern Daylight Time or 8 a.m. Central Daylight Time this morning through late tonight. What? Dangerous rip currents expected. Where? Walton, Bay, Gulf, and Franklin County beaches. When? From 9 a.m. Eastern Daylight Time or 8 a.m. Central Daylight Time this morning through late tonight. Impacts. Rip currents can sweep even the best swimmers away from shore into deeper water.

Swim near a lifeguard. If caught in a rip current, relax and float. 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If unable to escape, face the shore and call or wave for help. The following broadcast is a special weather statement issued by the National Weather Service in Tallahassee, Florida. A strong thunderstorm will impact Calhoun County in Florida through 7 p.m. Central Daylight Time. At 6:21 p.m. Central Daylight Time, Doppler radar was tracking a strong thunderstorm 13 miles north of Storm Mill Creek, or 14 miles southwest of Blountstown, moving north at 25 miles per hour. Hazard, wind gusts up to 40 miles per hour. Source, radar indicated. Impact, gusty winds could knock down tree limbs and blow around unsecured objects. Locations impacted include Blountstown, Alpha, Clarksville, Moose Pond, Red Oak, Oshisee, Selman, Abe Springs, Chatham, Chipola, Henderson Mill, Camp's Head, Willis, Frink, Kinnard, Blountstown Airport, Macedonia, Broad Branch, Durham, and White Pond. If outdoors, consider seeking shelter inside a building. These are the 7 p.m. Eastern Daylight Time conditions. At the Tallahassee Airport, it was mostly sunny. The temperature was 86 degrees. The wind was south at 12 miles an hour. At Florida State University, the temperature was 86 degrees. The wind was south at 10 miles an hour. At Apalachicola, it was mostly sunny. The temperature was 82 degrees. The wind was south at 9 miles an hour. At Panama City Northwest, it was partly sunny. The temperature was 83 degrees. The wind was south at 9 miles an hour. At Dothan, it was partly sunny. The temperature was 75 degrees. The wind was northwest at 8 miles an hour. At Albany, a thunderstorm was reported. The temperature was 74 degrees. The wind was variable at 7 miles an hour. The report from Valdosta was not available. Over the marine area, at the buoy south of Apalachicola, winds were southeast at 14 knots and seas were 2 feet. At the buoy south of Panama City, winds were south at 8 knots and seas were 4 feet. At the buoy south of Pensacola, winds were southeast at 6 knots and seas were 4 feet. The forecast for the local area. Tonight, partly cloudy this evening, then becoming mostly cloudy. Lows in the lower 70s. South winds 5 to 10 miles per hour this evening, becoming light and variable. Saturday, mostly sunny. A slight chance of showers and thunderstorms in the morning, then a chance of showers and thunderstorms in the afternoon. Highs in the upper 80s. South winds 5 to 10 miles per hour. Chance of rain 50%. Saturday night, partly cloudy. A slight chance of showers and thunderstorms in the evening. Lows in the lower 70s. South winds around 5 miles per hour in the evening, becoming light and variable. Chance of rain 20%. Sunday, partly sunny. A slight chance of showers in the morning, then a chance of showers and thunderstorms in the afternoon. Highs around 90. Southeast winds 5 to 10 miles per hour. Chance of rain 50%. Sunday night, a chance of thunderstorms in the evening. Mostly cloudy with a slight chance of showers. Lows in the lower 70s. Southeast winds around 5 miles per hour in the evening, becoming light and variable. Chance of rain 50%. Memorial Day, showers likely. A chance of thunderstorms in the afternoon. Highs in the upper 80s. Chance of rain 70%. Monday night, mostly cloudy with a slight chance of showers. A chance of thunderstorms, mainly in the evening. Lows in the lower 70s. Chance of rain 50%. Tuesday, a chance of thunderstorms. Showers likely, mainly in the morning. Highs in the upper 80s. Chance of rain 70%. Tuesday night through Wednesday night, mostly cloudy with a chance of showers and thunderstorms. Lows in the lower 70s. Highs in the upper 80s. Chance of rain 50%. Thursday and Thursday night, mostly cloudy with showers with a chance of thunderstorms. Highs in the mid 80s. Lows around 70. Chance of rain 80%. Friday, mostly cloudy. A chance of showers with a slight chance of thunderstorms in the morning, then showers likely with a chance of thunderstorms in the afternoon. Highs in the lower 80s. Chance of rain 70%. The coastal waters forecast for the following: waters from Suwannee River to Apalachicola, Florida, extending from 20 to 60 nautical miles, coastal waters from

Cruise of Walton County Line to Mexico Beach out to 20 nautical miles. Coastal waters from Mexico Beach to Apalachicola out to 20 nautical miles. Waters from Okaloosa Walton County Line to Mexico Beach 20 to 60 nautical miles. And waters from Mexico Beach to Apalachicola 20 to 60 nautical miles. Rest of tonight, south winds 5 to 10 knots. Waves 1 foot or less. Wave detail, south 2 feet at 5 seconds. Protected waters, a light chop. A slight chance of showers and thunderstorms until early morning, then a chance of showers and thunderstorms late. Saturday, southeast winds 5 to 10 knots. Waves 1 foot or less. Wave detail, south 2 feet at 5 seconds. Protected waters, a light chop. A chance of showers and thunderstorms, mainly in the morning. Saturday night, southeast winds 5 to 10 knots. Waves 1 foot or less. Wave detail, south 2 feet at 5 seconds. Protected waters, a light chop. Sunday, southeast winds 5 to 10 knots. Waves 1 foot or less. Wave detail, south 2 feet at 5 seconds. Protected waters, a light chop. A slight chance of showers and thunderstorms. Sunday night, southeast winds 5 to 10 knots. Waves 1 foot or less. Wave detail, south 2 feet at 5 seconds. Protected waters, a light chop. A slight chance of thunderstorms. A slight chance of showers in the evening, then a chance of showers after midnight. Monday, southeast winds 10 to 15 knots. Seas around 3 feet. Wave detail, south 3 feet at 6 seconds. Protected waters, a moderate chop. A chance of thunderstorms. A chance of showers in the morning, then showers likely in the afternoon. Monday night, south winds 5 to 10 knots, becoming southeast 10 to 15 knots after midnight. Seas around 3 feet. Protected waters, a moderate chop. A chance of showers. A chance of thunderstorms, mainly in the evening. Tuesday, southeast winds 10 to 15 knots. Seas around 3 feet. Protected waters, a moderate chop. A chance of showers and thunderstorms. Tuesday night, southeast winds 10 to 15 knots, diminishing to 5 to 10 knots after midnight. Seas around 3 feet. Protected waters, a moderate chop. A chance of showers with a slight chance of thunderstorms. Wednesday, southeast winds around 10 knots. Seas around 3 feet. Protected waters, a light chop. A chance of showers and thunderstorms. Wednesday night, south winds 5 to 10 knots. Seas around 3 feet in the evening, then 1 foot or less. Protected waters, a light chop. A chance of showers with a slight chance of thunderstorms. Winds and waves higher in and near thunderstorms. The coastal waters forecast for the following St. Andrews Bay waterways. Rest of tonight, south winds 5 to 10 knots, becoming southeast late. Protected waters, a light chop. A slight chance of showers and thunderstorms this evening, then a chance of showers and thunderstorms. Saturday, south winds 5 to 10 knots. Protected waters, a light chop. A chance of thunderstorms. Showers likely, mainly in the morning. Saturday night, south winds 5 to 10 knots, becoming southeast after midnight. Protected waters, a light chop. A chance of showers and thunderstorms in the evening. Sunday, southeast winds around 5 knots, becoming south in the afternoon. Protected waters, a light chop. A chance of showers. A slight chance of thunderstorms in the morning, then a chance of thunderstorms in the afternoon. Sunday night, southeast winds 5 to 10 knots. Protected waters, a light chop. A chance of thunderstorms in the evening. A chance of showers. Monday, southeast winds 5 to 10 knots. Protected waters, a light chop. A chance of showers with a slight chance of thunderstorms in the morning, then showers likely with a chance of thunderstorms in the afternoon. Monday night, southeast winds 5 to 10 knots. Protected waters, a light chop. A chance of thunderstorms. Showers likely, mainly in the evening. Tuesday, southeast winds 5 to 10 knots, becoming south 10 to 15 knots in the afternoon. Protected waters, a moderate chop. Showers likely with a chance of thunderstorms. Tuesday night, southeast winds 5 to 10 knots. Protected waters, a light chop. A chance of showers and thunderstorms. Wednesday, southeast winds 5 to 10 knots. Protected waters, a light chop. A chance of showers and thunderstorms. Wednesday night, south winds 5 to 10 knots, becoming southeast after midnight.
protected waters, a light shop, a chance of showers, a chance of thunderstorms, mainly in the evening. Winds and waves higher in and near thunderstorms. The tropical weather outlook. For the North Atlantic, Caribbean Sea, and the Gulf of America, tropical cyclone formation is not expected during the next 7 days. Tide information for Saturday, May 23, 2026. St. Mark's River entrance. Low 2:22 a.m., high 9:12 a.m., low 2:25 p.m., high 8:09 p.m. Apalachicola. Low 4:42 a.m., high 11:44 a.m., low 5:10 p.m., high 9:56 p.m. St. Andrews Bay of Panama City. Low 1:32 a.m., high 2:54 p.m. Note that the times of high and low tide are 3 minutes earlier at Channel Point than at the St. Mark's River entrance. The average water temperature at Apalachicola was 82.4 degrees. Sunrise and sunset in Tallahassee. May 23, 2026, sunrise 6:39 a.m. Eastern Daylight Time, sunset 8:30 p.m. Eastern Daylight Time. 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This broadcast originates from your National Weather Service office in Tallahassee, Florida. 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The current time is 7:57 p.m. Eastern Daylight Time. High risk current risk in effect from 9 a.m. Eastern Daylight Time or 8 a.m. Central Daylight Time this morning through late tonight. What? Dangerous risk current expected. Where? Walton, Bay, Gulf, and Franklin County beaches. When? From 9 a.m. Eastern Daylight Time or 8 a.m. Central Daylight Time this morning through late tonight. Impacts. Rip currents can sweep even the best swimmers away from shore into deeper water. 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If caught in a rip current, relax and float. 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The following broadcast is a special weather statement issued by the National Weather Service in Tallahassee, Florida. A strong thunderstorm will impact Calhoun County in Florida through 7 p.m. Central Daylight Time. At 6:21 p.m. Central Daylight Time, Doppler radar was tracking a strong thunderstorm 13 miles north of Stormmill Creek, or 14 miles southwest of Bluntstown, moving north at 25 miles per hour. Hazard, wind gusts up to 40 miles per hour. Source, radar indicated. Impact, gusty winds could knock down tree limbs and blow around unsecured objects. Locations impacted include Bluntstown, Alpha, Clarksville, Moose Pond, Red Oak, Oshisee, Selman, Abe Springs, Chasson, Chipola, Henderson Mill, Camps Head, Willis, Frink, Kinnard, Bluntstown Airport, Macedonia, Broad Branch, Durham, and White Pond. If outdoors, consider seeking shelter inside a building. These are the 7 p.m. Eastern Daylight Time conditions. At the Tallahassee Airport, it was mostly sunny. The temperature was 86 degrees. The wind was out at 12 miles an hour. At Florida State University, the temperature was 86 degrees. The wind was out at 10 miles an hour. At Apalachicola, it was mostly sunny. The temperature was 82 degrees. The wind was out at 9 miles an hour. At Panama City Northwest, it was partly sunny. The temperature was 83 degrees. The wind was out at 9 miles an hour. At Dothan, it was partly sunny. The temperature was 75 degrees. The wind was northwest at 8 miles an hour. At Albany, a thunderstorm was reported. The temperature was 74 degrees. The wind was variable at 7 miles an hour. The report from Valdosta was not available. Over the marine area, at the buoy south of Apalachicola, winds were southeast at 14 knots and seas were 2 feet. At the buoy south of Panama City, winds were south at 8 knots and seas were 4 feet. At the buoy south of Pensacola, winds were southeast at 6 knots and seas were 4 feet. The Tallahassee climate summary for this evening, as of 5 p.m., May 22, 2026. Today's high temperature of 92 degrees occurred at 2 p.m. This high was 3 degrees above the normal high of 89. Today's low temperature of 69 degrees occurred at 4:46 a.m. This low was 4 degrees above the normal low of 65. No precipitation fell today, which leaves the monthly total at 3.82 inches. This is